Wednesday morning. The following impacts are expected. Excessive runoff may result in flooding of rivers, creeks, streams, and other low-lying and flood-prone locations. Low water crossings may be flooded. Additional details, repeated rounds of thunderstorms have produced 3 to 5 inches across the watch area over the last 24 hours. Additional bouts of heavy rainfall are expected through Wednesday morning that will likely lead to additional flash flooding across the area. http://www.weather.gov/safety/flood You should monitor later forecasts and be prepared to take action should flash flood warnings be issued. 7 p.m. Eastern Daylight Time weather conditions across north central Kentucky and south central Indiana. At Louisville International, it was partly sunny. The temperature was 84 degrees, the dew point 75, and the relative humidity 74%. The wind was southwest at 14 miles an hour. The pressure was 29.96 inches and falling. At Bowman Field, it was partly sunny. The temperature was 85 degrees, the dew point 77, and the relative humidity 77%, producing a heat index of 95. The wind was south at 14 miles an hour, gusting to 21. The pressure was 29.96 inches and falling. At Jasper, it was mostly sunny. Visibility 10 miles. The wind was south at 14 miles an hour, and the pressure was 29.95 inches and falling. Once again, at Louisville International, it was 84 degrees under partly sunny skies. Elsewhere around the region, rain was falling, with a temperature of 73 at Jackson and 72 at Nashville. It was mostly sunny, with a temperature of 83 at Paducah, 89 at Evansville, and 87 at Indianapolis. It was partly sunny, with a temperature of 79 at Lexington, 80 at Covington, and 85 at Bloomington. At Bowling Green, it was cloudy, with a temperature of 74. At Frankfort, the weather conditions were not available. The current time is 8:02 p.m. Eastern Daylight Time. Flood watch in effect through Wednesday morning. What? Flash flooding caused by excessive rainfall continues to be possible. Where? Portions of Indiana, including the following area, Jefferson and Kentucky, including the following areas, Anderson, Bourbon, Boyle, Casey, Clark, Kentucky, Fayette, Franklin, Garrard, Harrison, Kentucky, Henry, Jessamine, Lincoln, Madison, Mercer, Nicholas, Scott, Kentucky, Trimble, and Woodford. When, through Wednesday morning. The following impacts are expected. Excessive runoff may result in flooding of rivers, creeks, streams, and other low-lying and flood-prone locations. Low water crossings may be flooded. Additional details, repeated rounds of thunderstorms have produced 3 to 5 inches across the watch area over the last 24 hours. Additional bouts of heavy rainfall are expected through Wednesday morning that will likely lead to additional flash flooding across the area. http://www.weather.gov/safety/flood You should monitor later forecasts and be prepared to take action should flash flood warnings be issued. Flood watch now in effect through Wednesday morning. What? Flash flooding caused by excessive rainfall continues to be possible. Where? Portions of Indiana, including the following areas, Clark, Crawford, DuBois, Floyd, Harrison, Orange, Perry, Scott, and Washington and Kentucky, including the following areas, Adair, Allen, Barron, Breckinridge, Bullitt, Butler, Clinton, Cumberland, Edmondson, Grayson, Greene, Hancock, Hardin, Hart, Jefferson, LaRue, Logan, Marion, Meade, Metcalf, Monroe, Nelson, Ohio, Oldham, Russell, Shelby, Simpson, Spencer, Taylor, Warren, and Washington, Kentucky. When, through Wednesday morning. The following impacts are expected. Excessive runoff may result in flooding of rivers, creeks, streams, and other low-lying and flood-prone locations. Low water crossings may be flooded. Additional details, repeated rounds of thunderstorms have produced 3 to 5 inches across the watch area over the last 24 hours. Additional bouts of heavy rainfall are expected through Wednesday morning that will likely lead to additional flash flooding across the area.
http://www.weather.gov/safety/flood. You should monitor later forecasts and be prepared to take action should flash flood warnings be issued. 8 p.m. Eastern Daylight Time weather conditions across north central Kentucky and south central Indiana. At Louisville International, it was mostly sunny. The temperature was 84 degrees, the dew point 74, and the relative humidity 71%. The wind was southwest at 12 miles an hour. The pressure was 29.94 inches and falling. At Bowman Field, it was mostly sunny. The temperature was 83 degrees, the dew point 75, and the relative humidity 77%. The wind was southwest at 12 miles an hour, gusting to 21. The pressure was 29.95 inches and falling. At Jasper, it was sunny. Visibility 10 miles. The wind was southwest at 12 miles an hour, and the pressure was 29.94 inches and falling. Once again, at Louisville International, it was 84 degrees under mostly sunny skies. Elsewhere around the region, at Jackson, rain was falling with a temperature of 72. It was mostly sunny with a temperature of 79 at Covington, 82 at Paducah, and 85 at Evansville. It was partly sunny with a temperature of 78 at Lexington, 72 at Nashville, 83 at Bloomington, and 85 at Indianapolis. At Bowling Green, it was cloudy with a temperature of 75. At Frankfort, the weather conditions were not available. Now for the official National Weather Service forecast for north central Kentucky and south central Indiana, including the Louisville metro area. Tonight, showers likely until midnight. Chance of thunderstorms through the night. Showers after midnight. Some thunderstorms may produce heavy rainfall. Lows in the lower 70s. Southwest winds 5 to 10 miles an hour. Chance of precipitation 90%. Wednesday, partly sunny with chance of thunderstorms in the morning, then sunny with slight chance of thunderstorms in the afternoon. Some thunderstorms may produce heavy rainfall in the morning. Highs in the lower 90s. Southwest winds 5 to 15 miles an hour. Chance of thunderstorms 50%. Wednesday night, mostly clear. Lows in the mid-70s. Southwest winds 5 to 10 miles an hour. Thursday, sunny. Highs in the lower 90s. Southwest winds 5 to 15 miles an hour. Thursday night, mostly clear with a 20% chance of thunderstorms. Lows in the mid-70s. Southwest winds 5 to 15 miles an hour. And now the extended forecast for the radio listening area. Friday and Friday night, partly cloudy. A 40% chance of thunderstorms. Highs in the upper 80s. Lows in the mid-60s. Saturday and Saturday night, partly cloudy. A 20% chance of showers. Highs in the upper 80s. Lows in the upper 60s. Sunday and Sunday night, mostly cloudy. A 50% chance of thunderstorms. Highs in the upper 80s. Lows in the mid-60s. Monday and Monday night, mostly cloudy with a 50% chance of thunderstorms. Highs in the lower 80s. Lows in the lower 60s. Tuesday and Tuesday night, partly cloudy. A 20% chance of thunderstorms. Highs around 80. Lows in the lower 60s. The current time is 8:09 p.m. Eastern Daylight Time. Flood watch in effect through Wednesday morning. What? Flash flooding caused by excessive rainfall continues to be possible. Where? Portions of Indiana, including the following area, Jefferson and Kentucky, including the following areas, Anderson, Bourbon, Boyle, Casey, Clark, Kentucky, Fayette, Franklin, Garrett, Harrison, Kentucky, Henry, Jessamine, Lincoln, Madison, Mercer, Nicholas, Scott, Kentucky, Trimble, and Woodford. When, through Wednesday morning. The following impacts are expected. Excessive runoff may result in flooding of rivers, creeks, streams, and other low-lying and flood-prone locations. Low water crossings may be flooded. Additional details,
Repeated rounds of thunderstorms have produced 3 to 5 inches across the watch area over the last 24 hours. Additional bouts of heavy rainfall are expected through Wednesday morning that will likely lead to additional flash flooding across the area. http://www.weather.gov/safety/flood You should monitor later forecasts and be prepared to take action should flash flood warnings be issued. Flood watch in effect through Wednesday morning. What? Flash flooding caused by excessive rainfall continues to be possible. Where? Portions of Indiana, including the following area, Jefferson and Kentucky, including the following areas, Anderson, Bourbon, Boyle, Casey, Clark, Kentucky, Fayette, Franklin, Garrard, Harrison, Kentucky, Henry, Jessamine, Lincoln, Madison, Mercer, Nicholas, Scott, Kentucky, Trimble, and Woodford. When, through Wednesday morning. The following impacts are expected. Excessive runoff may result in flooding of rivers, creeks, streams, and other low-lying and flood-prone locations. Low water crossings may be flooded. Additional details, repeated rounds of thunderstorms have produced 3 to 5 inches across the watch area over the last 24 hours. Additional bouts of heavy rainfall are expected through Wednesday morning that will likely lead to additional flash flooding across the area. http://www.weather.gov/safety/flood You should monitor later forecasts and be prepared to take action should flash flood warnings be issued. Flood watch now in effect through Wednesday morning. What? Flash flooding caused by excessive rainfall continues to be possible. Where? Portions of Indiana, including the following areas, Clark, Crawford, DuBois, Floyd, Harrison, Orange, Perry, Scott, and Washington and Kentucky, including the following areas, Adair, Allen, Barron, Breckenridge, Bullitt, Butler, Clinton, Cumberland, Edmondson, Grayson, Greene, Hancock, Hardin, Hart, Jefferson, LaRue, Logan, Marion, Meade, Metcalf, Monroe, Nelson, Ohio, Oldham, Russell, Shelby, Simpson, Spencer, Taylor, Warren, and Washington, Kentucky. When, through Wednesday morning. The following impacts are expected. Excessive runoff may result in flooding of rivers, creeks, streams, and other low-lying and flood-prone locations. Low water crossings may be flooded. Additional details, repeated rounds of thunderstorms have produced 3 to 5 inches across the watch area over the last 24 hours. Additional bouts of heavy rainfall are expected through Wednesday morning that will likely lead to additional flash flooding across the area. http://www.weather.gov/safety/flood You should monitor later forecasts and be prepared to take action should flash flood warnings be issued. The current time is 8:13 p.m. Eastern Daylight Time. 8 p.m. Eastern Daylight Time weather conditions across north-central Kentucky and south-central Indiana. At Louisville International, it was mostly sunny. The temperature was 84 degrees, the dew point 74, and the relative humidity 71%. The wind was southwest at 12 miles an hour. The pressure was 29.94 inches and falling. At Bowman Field, it was mostly sunny. The temperature was 83 degrees, the dew point 75, and the relative humidity 77%. The wind was southwest at 12 miles an hour. Gusting to 21. The pressure was 29.95 inches and falling. At Jasper, it was sunny. Visibility 10 miles. The wind was southwest at 12 miles an hour. And the pressure was 29.94 inches and falling. Once again, at Louisville International, it was 84 degrees under mostly sunny skies. Elsewhere around the region, at Jackson, fog was reported with a temperature of 72. At Paducah, it was sunny with a temperature of 82. It was mostly sunny with a temperature of 79 at Covington and 85 at Evansville. It was partly sunny, with a temperature of 78 at Lexington, 83 at Bloomington, and 85 at Indianapolis. It was cloudy, with a temperature of 75 at Bowling Green and 72 at Nashville. At Frankfort, the weather conditions were not available.
Now for the official National Weather Service forecast for north central Kentucky.

is in the lower 90s. Southwest winds 5 to 15 miles an hour. Chance of thunderstorms 50%. Wednesday night, mostly clear. Lows in the mid-70s. Southwest winds 5 to 10 miles an hour. Thursday, sunny. Highs in the lower 90s. Southwest winds 5 to 15 miles an hour. Thursday night, mostly clear with a 20% chance of thunderstorms. Lows in the mid-70s. Southwest winds 5 to 15 miles an hour. And now the extended forecast for the radio listening area. Friday and Friday night, partly cloudy. A 40% chance of thunderstorms. Highs in the upper 80s. Lows in the mid-60s. Saturday and Saturday night, partly cloudy. A 20% chance of showers. Highs in the upper 80s. Lows in the upper 60s. Sunday and Sunday night, mostly cloudy. A 50% chance of thunderstorms. Highs in the upper 80s. Lows in the mid-60s. Monday and Monday night, mostly cloudy with a 50% chance of thunderstorms. Highs in the lower 80s. Lows in the lower 60s. Tuesday and Tuesday night, partly cloudy. A 20% chance of thunderstorms. Highs around 80. Lows in the lower 60s. The current time is 8:17 p.m. Eastern Daylight Time. Flood watch in effect through Wednesday morning. What? Flash flooding caused by excessive rainfall continues to be possible. Where? Portions of Indiana, including the following area, Jefferson and Kentucky, including the following areas, Anderson, Bourbon, Boyle, Casey, Clark, Kentucky, Fayette, Franklin, Garrard, Harrison, Kentucky, Henry, Jessamine, Lincoln, Madison, Mercer, Nicholas, Scott, Kentucky, Trimble, and Woodford. When, through Wednesday morning. The following impacts are expected. Excessive runoff may result in flooding of rivers, creeks, streams, and other low-lying and flood-prone locations. Low water crossings may be flooded. Additional details, repeated rounds of thunderstorms have reduced 3 to 5 inches across the watch area over the last 24 hours. Additional bouts of heavy rainfall are expected through Wednesday morning that will likely lead to additional flash flooding across the area. http://www.weather.gov/safety/flood You should monitor later forecasts and be prepared to take action should flash flood warnings be issued. Flood watch now in effect through Wednesday morning. What? Flash flooding caused by excessive rainfall continues to be possible. Where? Portions of Indiana, including the following areas, Clark, Crawford, DuBois, Floyd, Harrison, Orange, Perry, Scott, and Washington and Kentucky, including the following areas, Adair, Allen, Barron, Breckenridge, Bullitt, Butler, Clinton, Cumberland, Edmondson, Grayson, Green, Hancock, Hardin, Hart, Jefferson, LaRue, Logan, Marion, Meade, Metcalf, Monroe, Nelson, Ohio, Oldham, Russell, Shelby, Simpson, Spencer, Taylor, Warren, and Washington, Kentucky. When, through Wednesday morning. The following impacts are expected. Excessive runoff may result in flooding of rivers, creeks, streams, and other low-lying and flood-prone locations. Low water crossings may be flooded. Additional details, repeated rounds of thunderstorms have reduced 3 to 5 inches across the watch area over the last 24 hours. Additional bouts of heavy rainfall are expected through Wednesday morning that will likely lead to additional flash flooding across the area. http://www.weather.gov/safety/flood You should monitor later forecasts and be prepared to take action should flash flood warnings be issued. 8 p.m. Eastern Daylight Time weather conditions across north central Kentucky and south central Indiana. At Louisville International, it was mostly sunny. The temperature was 84 degrees, the dew point 74, and the relative humidity 71%. The wind was southwest at 12 miles an hour. The pressure was 29.94 inches and falling. At Bowman Field, it was mostly sunny. The temperature was 83 degrees, the dew point 75, and the relative humidity 77%. The wind was southwest at 12.

miles an hour, gusting to 21. The pressure was 29.95 inches and falling. At Jasper, it was sunny. Visibility 10 miles. The wind was southwest at 12 miles an hour. And the pressure was 29.94 inches and falling. Once again, at Louisville International, it was 84 degrees under mostly sunny skies. Elsewhere around the region, at Jackson, fog was reported with a temperature of 72. At Paducah, it was sunny with a temperature of 82. It was mostly sunny with a temperature of 79 at Covington and 85 at Evansville. It was partly sunny with a temperature of 78 at Lexington, 83 at Bloomington, and 85 at Indianapolis. It was cloudy with a temperature of 75 at Bowling Green and 72 at Nashville. At Frankfort, the weather conditions were not available. Now for the official National Weather Service forecast for North Central Kentucky and South Central Indiana, including the Louisville metro area. Tonight, showers likely until midnight. Chance of thunderstorms through the night. Showers after midnight. Some thunderstorms may produce heavy rainfall. Lows in the lower 70s. Southwest winds 5 to 10 miles an hour. Chance of precipitation 90%. Wednesday, partly sunny with chance of thunderstorms in the morning, then sunny with slight chance of thunderstorms in the afternoon. Some thunderstorms may produce heavy rainfall in the morning. Highs in the lower 90s. Southwest winds 5 to 15 miles an hour. Chance of thunderstorms 50%. Wednesday night, mostly clear. Lows in the mid-70s. Southwest winds 5 to 10 miles an hour. Thursday, sunny. Highs in the lower 90s. Southwest winds 5 to 15 miles an hour. Thursday night, mostly clear with a 20% chance of thunderstorms. Lows in the mid-70s. Southwest winds 5 to 15 miles an hour. And now the extended forecast for the radio listening area. Friday and Friday night, partly cloudy. A 40% chance of thunderstorms. Highs in the upper 80s. Lows in the mid-60s. Saturday and Saturday night, partly cloudy. A 20% chance of showers. Highs in the upper 80s. Lows in the upper 60s. Sunday and Sunday night, mostly cloudy. A 50% chance of thunderstorms. Highs in the upper 80s. Lows in the mid-60s. Monday and Monday night, mostly cloudy with a 50% chance of thunderstorms. Highs in the lower 80s. Lows in the lower 60s. Tuesday and Tuesday night, partly cloudy. A 20% chance of thunderstorms. Highs around 80. Lows in the lower 60s. The current time is 8:23 p.m. Eastern Daylight Time. Flood watch in effect through Wednesday morning. What? Flash flooding caused by excessive rainfall continues to be possible. Where? Portions of Indiana, including the following area, Jefferson and Kentucky, including the following areas, Anderson, Bourbon, Boyle, Casey, Clark, Kentucky, Fayette, Franklin, Garrard, Harrison, Kentucky, Henry, Jessamine, Lincoln, Madison, Mercer, Nicholas, Scott, Kentucky, Trimble, and Woodford. When, through Wednesday morning. The following impacts are expected. Excessive runoff may result in flooding of rivers, creeks, streams, and other low-lying and flood-prone locations. Low water crossings may be flooded. Additional details. Repeated rounds of thunderstorms have produced 3 to 5 inches across the watch area over the last 24 hours. Additional bouts of heavy rainfall are expected through Wednesday morning that will likely lead to additional flash flooding across the area. http://www.weather.gov/safety/flood You should monitor later forecasts and be prepared to take action should flash flood warnings be issued. Flood watch now in effect through Wednesday morning. What? Flash flooding caused by excessive rainfall continues to be possible. Where? Portions of Indiana, including the following areas, Clark, Crawford, DuBois, Floyd, Harrison, Orange, Perry,
Scott and Washington and Kentucky, including the following areas: Adair, Allen, Barron, Breckenridge, Bullitt, Butler, Clinton, Cumberland, Edmondson, Grayson, Green, Hancock, Hardin, Hart, Jefferson, LaRue, Logan, Marion, Meade, Metcalf, Monroe, Nelson, Ohio, Oldham, Russell, Shelby, Simpson, Spencer, Taylor, Warren and Washington, Kentucky. When, through Wednesday morning. The following impacts are expected: excessive runoff may result in flooding of rivers, creeks, streams, and other low-lying and flood-prone locations. Low water crossings may be flooded. Additional details: repeated rounds of thunderstorms have produced 3 to 5 inches across the watch area over the last 24 hours. Additional bouts of heavy rainfall are expected through Wednesday morning that will likely lead to additional flash flooding across the area. http://www.weather.gov/safety/flood. You should monitor later forecasts and be prepared to take action should flash flood warnings be issued. 8 p.m. Eastern Daylight Time weather conditions across north central Kentucky and south central Indiana. At Louisville International, it was mostly sunny. The temperature was 84 degrees, the dew point 74, and the relative humidity 71%. The wind was southwest at 12 miles an hour. The pressure was 29.94 inches and falling. At Bowman Field, it was mostly sunny. The temperature was 83 degrees, the dew point 75, and the relative humidity 77%. The wind was southwest at 12 miles an hour, gusting to 21. The pressure was 29.95 inches and falling. At Jasper, it was sunny. Visibility 10 miles. The wind was southwest at 12 miles an hour, and the pressure was 29.94 inches and falling. Once again, at Louisville International, it was 84 degrees under mostly sunny skies. Elsewhere around the region, at Jackson, fog was reported with a temperature of 72. At Paducah, it was sunny with a temperature of 82. It was mostly sunny with a temperature of 79 at Covington and 85 at Evansville. It was partly sunny with a temperature of 78 at Lexington, 83 at Bloomington, and 85 at Indianapolis. It was cloudy with a temperature of 75 at Bowling Green and 72 at Nashville. At Frankfort, the weather conditions were not available. Now for the official National Weather Service forecast for north central Kentucky and south central Indiana, including the Louisville metro area. Tonight, showers likely until midnight. Chance of thunderstorms through the night. Showers after midnight. Some thunderstorms may produce heavy rainfall. Lows in the lower 70s. Southwest winds 5 to 10 miles an hour. Chance of precipitation 90%. Wednesday, partly sunny with chance of thunderstorms in the morning, then sunny with slight chance of thunderstorms in the afternoon. Some thunderstorms may produce heavy rainfall in the morning. Highs in the lower 90s. Southwest winds 5 to 15 miles an hour. Chance of thunderstorms 50%. Wednesday night, mostly clear. Lows in the mid-70s. Southwest winds 5 to 10 miles an hour. Thursday, sunny. Highs in the lower 90s. Southwest winds 5 to 15 miles an hour. Thursday night, mostly clear with a 20% chance of thunderstorms. Lows in the mid-70s. Southwest winds 5 to 15 miles an hour. And now the extended forecast for the radio listening area. Friday and Friday night, partly cloudy. A 40% chance of thunderstorms. Highs in the upper 80s. Lows in the mid-60s. Saturday and Saturday night, partly cloudy. A 20% chance of showers. Highs in the upper 80s. Lows in the upper 60s. Sunday and Sunday night, mostly cloudy. A 50% chance of thunderstorms. Highs in the upper 80s. Lows in the mid-60s. Monday and Monday night, mostly cloudy with a 50% chance of thunderstorms. Highs in the lower 80s. Lows in the lower 60s. Tuesday and Tuesday night, partly cloudy.
A 20% chance of thunderstorms. Highs around 80. Lows in the lower 60s. The current time is 8:30 p.m. Eastern Daylight Time. Flood watch in effect through Wednesday morning. What? Flash flooding caused by excessive rainfall continues to be possible. Where? Portions of Indiana, including the following area, Jefferson and Kentucky, including the following areas, Anderson, Bourbon, Boyle, Casey, Clark, Kentucky, Fayette, Franklin, Garrard, Harrison, Kentucky, Henry, Jessamine, Lincoln, Madison, Mercer, Nicholas, Scott, Kentucky, Trimble, and Woodford. When, through Wednesday morning. The following impacts are expected. Excessive runoff may result in flooding of rivers, creeks, streams, and other low-lying and flood-prone locations. Low water crossings may be flooded. Additional details, repeated rounds of thunderstorms have reduced 3 to 5 inches across the watch area over the last 24 hours. Additional bouts of heavy rainfall are expected through Wednesday morning that will likely lead to additional flash flooding across the area. http://www.weather.gov/safety/flood You should monitor later forecasts and be prepared to take action should flash flood warnings be issued. Flood watch now in effect through Wednesday morning. What? Flash flooding caused by excessive rainfall continues to be possible. Where? Portions of Indiana, including the following areas, Clark, Crawford, DuBois, Floyd, Harrison, Orange, Perry, Scott, and Washington and Kentucky, including the following areas, Adair, Allen, Barron, Breckenridge, Bullitt, Butler, Clinton, Cumberland, Edmondson, Grayson, Greene, Hancock, Hardin, Hart, Jefferson, LaRue, Logan, Marion, Meade, Metcalf, Monroe, Nelson, Ohio, Oldham, Russell, Shelby, Simpson, Spencer, Taylor, Warren, and Washington, Kentucky. When, through Wednesday morning. The following impacts are expected. Excessive runoff may result in flooding of rivers, creeks, streams, and other low-lying and flood-prone locations. Low water crossings may be flooded. Additional details, repeated rounds of thunderstorms have reduced 3 to 5 inches across the watch area over the last 24 hours. Additional bouts of heavy rainfall are expected through Wednesday morning that will likely lead to additional flash flooding across the area. http://www.weather.gov/safety/flood You should monitor later forecasts and be prepared to take action should flash flood warnings be issued. 8 p.m. Eastern Daylight Time weather conditions across north central Kentucky and south central Indiana. At Louisville International, it was mostly sunny. The temperature was 84 degrees, the dew point 74, and the relative humidity 71%. The wind was southwest at 12 miles an hour. The pressure was 29.94 inches and falling. At Bowman Field, it was mostly sunny. The temperature was 83 degrees, the dew point 75, and the relative humidity 77%. The wind was southwest at 12 miles an hour, gusting to 21. The pressure was 29.95 inches and falling. At Jasper, it was sunny. Visibility 10 miles. The wind was southwest at 12 miles an hour, and the pressure was 29.94 inches and falling. Once again, at Louisville International, it was 84 degrees under mostly sunny skies. Elsewhere around the region, at Jackson, fog was reported, with a temperature of 72. At Paducah, it was sunny, with a temperature of 82. It was mostly sunny, with a temperature of 79 at Covington, and 85 at Evansville. It was partly sunny, with a temperature of 78 at Lexington, 83 at Bloomington, and 85 at Indianapolis. It was cloudy, with a temperature of 75 at Bowling Green, and 72 at Nashville. At Frankfort, the weather conditions were not available. Now for the official National Weather Service forecast for North Central Kentucky and South Central Indiana, including the Louisville metro area. Tonight, showers likely until midnight. Chance of thunderstorms through the night. Showers after midnight. Some thunderstorms may produce heavy rainfall. Lows in the lower 70s.
Southwest winds 5 to 10 miles an hour. Chance of precipitation 90%. Wednesday, partly sunny with chance of thunderstorms in the morning, then sunny with slight chance of thunderstorms in the afternoon. Some thunderstorms may produce heavy rainfall in the morning. Highs in the lower 90s. Southwest winds 5 to 15 miles an hour. Chance of thunderstorms 50%. Wednesday night, mostly clear. Lows in the mid-70s. Southwest winds 5 to 10 miles an hour. Thursday, sunny. Highs in the lower 90s. Southwest winds 5 to 15 miles an hour. Thursday night, mostly clear with a 20% chance of thunderstorms. Lows in the mid-70s. Southwest winds 5 to 15 miles an hour. And now the extended forecast for the radio listening area. Friday and Friday night, partly cloudy. A 40% chance of thunderstorms. Highs in the upper 80s. Lows in the mid-60s. Saturday and Saturday night, partly cloudy. A 20% chance of showers. Highs in the upper 80s. Lows in the upper 60s. Sunday and Sunday night, mostly cloudy. A 50% chance of thunderstorms. Highs in the upper 80s. Lows in the mid-60s. Monday and Monday night, mostly cloudy with a 50% chance of thunderstorms. Highs in the lower 80s. Lows in the lower 60s. Tuesday and Tuesday night, partly cloudy. A 20% chance of thunderstorms. Highs around 80. Lows in the lower 60s. The current time is 8:37 p.m. Eastern Daylight Time. Flood watch in effect through Wednesday morning. What? Flash flooding caused by excessive rainfall continues to be possible. Where? Portions of Indiana, including the following area, Jefferson and Kentucky, including the following areas, Anderson, Bourbon, Boyle, Casey, Clark, Kentucky, Fayette, Franklin, Garrard, Harrison, Kentucky, Henry, Jessamine, Lincoln, Madison, Mercer, Nicholas, Scott, Kentucky, Trimble, and Woodford. When, through Wednesday morning. The following impacts are expected. Excessive runoff may result in flooding of rivers, creeks, streams, and other low-lying and flood-prone locations. Low water crossings may be flooded. Additional details, repeated rounds of thunderstorms have reduced 3 to 5 inches across the watch area over the last 24 hours. Additional bouts of heavy rainfall are expected through Wednesday morning that will likely lead to additional flash flooding across the area. http://www.weather.gov/safety/flood. You should monitor later forecasts and be prepared to take action should flash flood warnings be issued. Flood watch now in effect through Wednesday morning. What? Flash flooding caused by excessive rainfall continues to be possible. Where? Portions of Indiana, including the following areas, Clark, Crawford, DuBois, Floyd, Harrison, Orange, Perry, Scott, and Washington and Kentucky, including the following areas, Adair, Allen, Barron, Breckenridge, Bullitt, Butler, Clinton, Cumberland, Edmondson, Grayson, Greene, Hancock, Hardin, Hart, Jefferson, LaRue, Logan, Marion, Meade, Metcalf, Monroe, Nelson, Ohio, Oldham, Russell, Shelby, Simpson, Spencer, Taylor, Warren, and Washington, Kentucky. When, through Wednesday morning. The following impacts are expected. Excessive runoff may result in flooding of rivers, creeks, streams, and other low-lying and flood-prone locations. Low water crossings may be flooded. Additional details, repeated rounds of thunderstorms have reduced 3 to 5 inches across the watch area over the last 24 hours. Additional bouts of heavy rainfall are expected through Wednesday morning that will likely lead to additional flash flooding across the area. http://www.weather.gov/safety/flood. You should monitor later forecasts and be prepared to take action should flash flood warnings be issued. 8 p.m. Eastern Daylight Time weather conditions across north-central Kentucky and south-central Indiana. At Louisville International, it was mostly sunny. The temperature was 84 degrees, the dew point 74, and the relative humidity 71%.
The wind was southwest at 12 miles an hour. The pressure was 29.94 inches and falling. At Bowman Field, it was mostly sunny. The temperature was 83 degrees, the dew point 75, and the relative humidity 77%. The wind was southwest at 12 miles an hour, gusting to 21. The pressure was 29.95 inches and falling. At Jasper, it was sunny. Visibility 10 miles. The wind was southwest at 12 miles an hour, and the pressure was 29.94 inches and falling. Once again, at Louisville International, it was 84 degrees under mostly sunny skies. Elsewhere around the region, at Jackson, fog was reported with a temperature of 72. At Paducah, it was sunny with a temperature of 82. It was mostly sunny with a temperature of 79 at Covington and 85 at Evansville. It was partly sunny with a temperature of 78 at Lexington, 83 at Bloomington, and 85 at Indianapolis. It was cloudy with a temperature of 75 at Bowling Green and 72 at Nashville. At Frankfort, the weather conditions were not available. Now for the official National Weather Service forecast for North Central Kentucky and South Central Indiana, including the Louisville metro area. Tonight, showers likely until midnight. Chance of thunderstorms through the night. Showers after midnight. Some thunderstorms may produce heavy rainfall. Lows in the lower 70s. Southwest winds 5 to 10 miles an hour. Chance of precipitation 90%. Wednesday, partly sunny with chance of thunderstorms in the morning, then sunny with slight chance of thunderstorms in the afternoon. Some thunderstorms may produce heavy rainfall in the morning. Highs in the lower 90s. Southwest winds 5 to 15 miles an hour. Chance of thunderstorms 50%. Wednesday night, mostly clear. Lows in the mid-70s. Southwest winds 5 to 10 miles an hour. Thursday, sunny. Highs in the lower 90s. Southwest winds 5 to 15 miles an hour. Thursday night, mostly clear with a 20% chance of thunderstorms. Lows in the mid-70s. Southwest winds 5 to 15 miles an hour. And now the extended forecast for the radio listening area. Friday and Friday night, partly cloudy. A 40% chance of thunderstorms. Highs in the upper 80s. Lows in the mid-60s. Saturday and Saturday night, partly cloudy. A 20% chance of showers. Highs in the upper 80s. Lows in the upper 60s. Sunday and Sunday night, mostly cloudy. A 50% chance of thunderstorms. Highs in the upper 80s. Lows in the mid-60s. Monday and Monday night, mostly cloudy with a 50% chance of thunderstorms. Highs in the lower 80s. Lows in the lower 60s. Tuesday and Tuesday night, partly cloudy. A 20% chance of thunderstorms. Highs around 80. Lows in the lower 60s. The current time is 8:44 p.m. Eastern Daylight Time. Flood watch in effect through Wednesday morning. What? Flash flooding caused by excessive rainfall continues to be possible. Where? Portions of Indiana, including the following area, Jefferson and Kentucky, including the following areas, Anderson, Bourbon, Boyle, Casey, Clark, Kentucky, Fayette, Franklin, Garrard, Harrison, Kentucky, Henry, Jessamine, Lincoln, Madison, Mercer, Nicholas, Scott, Kentucky, Trimble, and Woodford. When, through Wednesday morning. The following impacts are expected. Excessive runoff may result in flooding of rivers, creeks, streams, and other low-lying and flood-prone locations. Low water crossings may be flooded. Additional details. Repeated rounds of thunderstorms have produced 3 to 5 inches across the watch area over the last 24 hours. Additional bouts of heavy rainfall are expected through Wednesday morning that will likely lead to additional flash flooding across the area. http://www.weather.gov/safety/flood You should monitor later forecasts and be prepared to take action should flash flood warnings be issued.
Flood watch now in effect through Wednesday morning. What? Flash flooding caused by excessive rainfall continues to be possible. Where? Portions of Indiana, including the following areas: Clark, Crawford, DuBois, Floyd, Harrison, Orange, Perry, Scott, and Washington and Kentucky, including the following areas: Adair, Allen, Barron, Breckenridge, Bullitt, Butler, Clinton, Cumberland, Edmondson, Grayson, Greene, Hancock, Hardin, Hart, Jefferson, LaRue, Logan, Marion, Meade, Metcalf, Monroe, Nelson, Ohio, Oldham, Russell, Shelby, Simpson, Spencer, Taylor, Warren, and Washington, Kentucky. When, through Wednesday morning. The following impacts are expected: excessive runoff may result in flooding of rivers, creeks, streams, and other low-lying and flood-prone locations. Low water crossings may be flooded. Additional details: repeated rounds of thunderstorms have reduced 3 to 5 inches across the watch area over the last 24 hours. Additional bouts of heavy rainfall are expected through Wednesday morning that will likely lead to additional flash flooding across the area. http://www.weather.gov/safety/flood. You should monitor later forecasts and be prepared to take action should flash flood warnings be issued. 8 p.m. Eastern Daylight Time weather conditions across north central Kentucky and south central Indiana. At Louisville International, it was mostly sunny. The temperature was 84 degrees, the dew point 74, and the relative humidity 71%. The wind was southwest at 12 miles an hour. The pressure was 29.94 inches and falling. At Bowman Field, it was mostly sunny. The temperature was 83 degrees, the dew point 75, and the relative humidity 77%. The wind was southwest at 12 miles an hour, gusting to 21. The pressure was 29.95 inches and falling. At Jasper, it was sunny. Visibility 10 miles. The wind was southwest at 12 miles an hour, and the pressure was 29.94 inches and falling. Once again, at Louisville International, it was 84 degrees under mostly sunny skies. Elsewhere around the region, at Jackson, fog was reported, with a temperature of 72. At Paducah, it was sunny, with a temperature of 82. It was mostly sunny, with a temperature of 79 at Covington, and 85 at Evansville. It was partly sunny, with a temperature of 78 at Lexington, 83 at Bloomington, and 85 at Indianapolis. It was cloudy, with a temperature of 75 at Bowling Green and 72 at Nashville. At Frankfort, the weather conditions were not available. The current time is 8:48 p.m. Eastern Daylight Time. Flood watch in effect through Wednesday morning. What? Flash flooding caused by excessive rainfall continues to be possible. Where? Portions of Indiana, including the following area: Jefferson and Kentucky, including the following areas: Anderson, Bourbon, Boyle, Casey, Clark, Kentucky, Fayette, Franklin, Garrard, Harrison, Kentucky, Henry, Jessamine, Lincoln, Madison, Mercer, Nicholas, Scott, Kentucky, Trimble, and Woodford. When, through Wednesday morning. The following impacts are expected: excessive runoff may result in flooding of rivers, creeks, streams, and other low-lying and flood-prone locations. Low water crossings may be flooded. Additional details: repeated rounds of thunderstorms have reduced 3 to 5 inches across the watch area over the last 24 hours. Additional bouts of heavy rainfall are expected through Wednesday morning that will likely lead to additional flash flooding across the area. http://www.weather.gov/safety/flood. You should monitor later forecasts and be prepared to take action should flash flood warnings be issued. Flood watch now in effect through Wednesday morning. What? Flash flooding caused by excessive rainfall continues to be possible. Where? Portions of Indiana, including the following areas: Clark, Crawford, DuBois, Floyd, Harrison, Orange, Perry, Scott, and Washington and Kentucky, including the following areas: Adair, Allen, Barron, Breckenridge, Bullitt, Butler, Clinton, Cumberland, Edmondson, Grayson, Greene, Hancock, Hardin, Hart,
Jefferson, LaRue, Logan, Marion, Meade, Metcalf, Monroe, Nelson, Ohio, Oldham, Russell, Shelby, Simpson, Spencer, Taylor, Warren, and Washington, Kentucky. When, through Wednesday morning. The following impacts are expected. Excessive runoff may result in flooding of rivers, creeks, streams, and other low-lying and flood-prone locations. Low water crossings may be flooded. Additional details, repeated rounds of thunderstorms have reduced 3 to 5 inches across the watch area over the last 24 hours. Additional bouts of heavy rainfall are expected through Wednesday morning that will likely lead to additional flash flooding across the area. http://www.weather.gov/safety/flood. You should monitor later forecasts and be prepared to take action should flash flood warnings be issued. 8 p.m. Eastern Daylight Time weather conditions across north central Kentucky and south central Indiana. At Louisville International, it was mostly sunny. The temperature was 84 degrees, the dew point 74, and the relative humidity 71%. The wind was southwest at 12 miles an hour. The pressure was 29.94 inches and falling. At Bowman Field, it was mostly sunny. The temperature was 83 degrees, the dew point 75, and the relative humidity 77%. The wind was southwest at 12 miles an hour, gusting to 21. The pressure was 29.95 inches and falling. At Jasper, it was sunny. Visibility 10 miles. The wind was southwest at 12 miles an hour, and the pressure was 29.94 inches and falling. Once again, at Louisville International, it was 84 degrees under mostly sunny skies. Elsewhere around the region, at Jackson, fog was reported with a temperature of 72. At Paducah, it was sunny with a temperature of 82. It was mostly sunny with a temperature of 79 at Covington and 85 at Evansville. It was partly sunny with a temperature of 78 at Lexington, 83 at Bloomington, and 85 at Indianapolis. It was cloudy, with a temperature of 75 at Bowling Green and 72 at Nashville. At Frankfort, the weather conditions were not available. This is the climate data for Louisville for today. Since midnight, the high temperature was 86. The low was 73. Precipitation was 1.61 inches. Sunrise tomorrow 6:19 a.m. Sunset tomorrow 9:06 p.m. Now for the official National Weather Service forecast for North Central Kentucky and South Central Indiana, including the Louisville metro area. Tonight, showers likely until midnight. Chance of thunderstorms through the night. Showers after midnight. Some thunderstorms may produce heavy rainfall. Lows in the lower 70s. Southwest winds 5 to 10 miles an hour. Chance of precipitation 90%. Wednesday, partly sunny with chance of thunderstorms in the morning, then sunny with slight chance of thunderstorms in the afternoon. Some thunderstorms may produce heavy rainfall in the morning. Highs in the lower 90s. Southwest winds 5 to 15 miles an hour. Chance of thunderstorms 50%. Wednesday night, mostly clear. Lows in the mid 70s. Southwest winds 5 to 10 miles an hour. Thursday, sunny. Highs in the lower 90s. Southwest winds 5 to 15 miles an hour. Thursday night, mostly clear with a 20% chance of thunderstorms. Lows in the mid-70s. Southwest winds 5 to 15 miles an hour. And now the extended forecast for the radio listening area. Friday and Friday night, partly cloudy. A 40% chance of thunderstorms. Highs in the upper 80s. Lows in the mid-60s. Saturday and Saturday night, partly cloudy. A 20% chance of showers. Highs in the upper 80s. Lows in the upper 60s. Sunday and Sunday night, mostly cloudy. A 50% chance of thunderstorms. Highs in the upper 80s. Lows in the mid-60s. Monday and Monday night, mostly cloudy with a 50% chance of thunderstorms. Highs in the lower 80s.
lows in the lower 60s. Tuesday and Tuesday night, partly cloudy. A 20% chance of thunderstorms. Highs around 80. Lows in the lower 60s. The current time is 8:55 p.m. Eastern Daylight Time. Flood watch in effect through Wednesday morning. What? Flash flooding caused by excessive rainfall continues to be possible. Where? Portions of Indiana, including the following area, Jefferson and Kentucky, including the following areas, Anderson, Bourbon, Boyle, Casey, Clark, Kentucky, Fayette, Franklin, Garrard, Harrison, Kentucky, Henry, Jessamine, Lincoln, Madison, Mercer, Nicholas, Scott, Kentucky, Trimble, and Woodford. When, through Wednesday morning. The following impacts are expected. Excessive runoff may result in flooding of rivers, creeks, streams, and other low-lying and flood-prone locations. Low water crossings may be flooded. Additional details, repeated rounds of thunderstorms have reduced 3 to 5 inches across the watch area over the last 24 hours. Additional bouts of heavy rainfall are expected through Wednesday morning that will likely lead to additional flash flooding across the area. http://www.weather.gov/safety/flood You should monitor later forecasts and be prepared to take action should flash flood warnings be issued. Flood watch now in effect through Wednesday morning. What? Flash flooding caused by excessive rainfall continues to be possible. Where? Portions of Indiana, including the following areas, Clark, Crawford, DuBois, Floyd, Harrison, Orange, Perry, Scott, and Washington and Kentucky, including the following areas, Adair, Allen, Barron, Breckenridge, Bullitt, Butler, Clinton, Cumberland, Edmondson, Grayson, Greene, Hancock, Hardin, Hart, Jefferson, LaRue, Logan, Marion, Meade, Metcalf, Monroe, Nelson, Ohio, Oldham, Russell, Shelby, Simpson, Spencer, Taylor, Warren, and Washington, Kentucky. When, through Wednesday morning. The following impacts are expected. Excessive runoff may result in flooding of rivers, creeks, streams, and other low-lying and flood-prone locations. Low water crossings may be flooded. Additional details, repeated rounds of thunderstorms have reduced 3 to 5 inches across the watch area over the last 24 hours. Additional bouts of heavy rainfall are expected through Wednesday morning that will likely lead to additional flash flooding across the area. http://www.weather.gov/safety/flood You should monitor later forecasts and be prepared to take action should flash flood warnings be issued. 8 p.m. Eastern Daylight Time weather conditions across north central Kentucky and south central Indiana. At Louisville International, it was mostly sunny. The temperature was 84 degrees, the dew point 74, and the relative humidity 71%. The wind was southwest at 12 miles an hour. The pressure was 29.94 inches and falling. At Bowman Field, it was mostly sunny. The temperature was 83 degrees, the dew point 75, and the relative humidity 77%. The wind was southwest at 12 miles an hour, gusting to 21. The pressure was 29.95 inches and falling. At Jasper, it was sunny. Visibility 10 miles. The wind was southwest at 12 miles an hour, and the pressure was 29.94 inches and falling. Once again, at Louisville International, it was 84 degrees under mostly sunny skies. Elsewhere around the region, at Jackson, fog was reported, with a temperature of 72. At Paducah, it was sunny, with a temperature of 82. It was mostly sunny, with a temperature of 79 at Covington, and 85 at Evansville. It was partly sunny, with a temperature of 78 at Lexington, 83 at Bloomington, and 85 at Indianapolis. It was cloudy, with a temperature of 75 at Bowling Green, and 72 at Nashville. At Frankfort, the weather conditions were not available. This is the climate data for Louisville for today. Since midnight, the high temperature was 86. The low was 73. Precipitation was 1.61 inches. Sunrise tomorrow 6:19 a.m.
Sunset tomorrow, 9:06 p.m. Now for the official National Weather Service forecast for North Central Kentucky and South Central Indiana, including the Louisville metro area. Tonight, showers likely until midnight. Chance of thunderstorms through the night. Showers after midnight. Some thunderstorms may produce heavy rainfall. Lows in the lower 70s. Southwest winds 5 to 10 miles an hour. Chance of precipitation 90%. Wednesday, partly sunny with chance of thunderstorms in the morning, then sunny with slight chance of thunderstorms in the afternoon. Some thunderstorms may produce heavy rainfall in the morning. Highs in the lower 90s. Southwest winds 5 to 15 miles an hour. Chance of thunderstorms 50%. Wednesday night, mostly clear. Lows in the mid-70s. Southwest winds 5 to 10 miles an hour. Thursday, sunny. Highs in the lower 90s. Southwest winds 5 to 15 miles an hour. Thursday night, mostly clear with a 20% chance of thunderstorms. Lows in the mid-70s. Southwest winds 5 to 15 miles an hour. And now the extended forecast for the radio listening area. Friday and Friday night, partly cloudy. A 40% chance of thunderstorms. Highs in the upper 80s. Lows in the mid-60s. Saturday and Saturday night, partly cloudy. A 20% chance of showers. Highs in the upper 80s. Lows in the upper 60s. Sunday and Sunday night, mostly cloudy. A 50% chance of thunderstorms. Highs in the upper 80s. Lows in the mid-60s. Monday and Monday night, mostly cloudy with a 50% chance of thunderstorms. Highs in the lower 80s. Lows in the lower 60s. Tuesday and Tuesday night, partly cloudy. A 20% chance of thunderstorms. Highs around 80. Lows in the lower 60s. The current time is 9:02 p.m. Eastern Daylight Time. Flood watch in effect through Wednesday morning. What? Flash flooding caused by excessive rainfall continues to be possible. Where? Portions of Indiana, including the following area, Jefferson and Kentucky, including the following areas, Anderson, Bourbon, Boyle, Casey, Clark, Kentucky, Fayette, Franklin, Garrard, Harrison, Kentucky, Henry, Jessamine, Lincoln, Madison, Mercer, Nicholas, Scott, Kentucky, Trimble, and Woodford. When, through Wednesday morning. The following impacts are expected. Excessive runoff may result in flooding of rivers, creeks, streams, and other low-lying and flood-prone locations. Low water crossings may be flooded. Additional details, repeated rounds of thunderstorms have reduced 3 to 5 inches across the watch area over the last 24 hours. Additional bouts of heavy rainfall are expected through Wednesday morning that will likely lead to additional flash flooding across the area. http://www.weather.gov/safety/flood. You should monitor later forecast and be prepared to take action should flash flood warnings be issued. Flood watch now in effect through Wednesday morning. What? Flash flooding caused by excessive rainfall continues to be possible. Where? Portions of Indiana, including the following areas, Clark, Crawford, DuBois, Floyd, Harrison, Orange, Perry, Scott, and Washington and Kentucky, including the following areas, Adair, Allen, Barron, Breckenridge, Bullitt, Butler, Clinton, Cumberland, Edmondson, Grayson, Greene, Hancock, Hardin, Hart, Jefferson, LaRue, Logan, Marion, Meade, Metcalf, Monroe, Nelson, Ohio, Oldham, Russell, Shelby, Simpson, Spencer, Taylor, Warren, and Washington, Kentucky. When, through Wednesday morning. The following impacts are expected. Excessive runoff may result in flooding of rivers, creeks, streams, and other low-lying and flood-prone locations. Low water crossings may be flooded. Additional details, repeated rounds of thunderstorms have reduced 3 to 5 inches across the watch area over the last 24 hours. Additional bouts of heavy rainfall are expected through Wednesday morning that will likely lead to additional flash flooding across the area. http://www.weather.gov/safety/flood.
flood you should monitor later forecasts and be prepared to take action should flash flood warnings be issued. 9 p.m. Eastern Daylight Time weather conditions across north central Kentucky and south central Indiana. At Louisville International, it was mostly cloudy. The temperature was 81 degrees, the dew point 72, and the relative humidity 74%. The wind was south at 16 miles an hour, gusting to 26. The pressure was 29.95 inches and steady. At Bowman Field, it was mostly cloudy. The temperature was 81 degrees, the dew point 75, and the relative humidity 82%. The wind was south at 14 miles an hour, gusting to 24. The pressure was 29.96 inches and steady. At Jasper, it was clear. Visibility 10 miles. The wind was south at 10 miles an hour, and the pressure was 29.93 inches and falling. Once again, at Louisville International, it was 81 degrees under mostly cloudy skies. Elsewhere around the region, at Indianapolis, a thunderstorm was reported with a temperature of 77. At Paducah, it was clear with a temperature of 80. It was partly cloudy with a temperature of 76 at Lexington, 78 at Covington, 83 at Evansville, and 83 at Bloomington. It was cloudy with a temperature of 72 at Jackson, 74 at Bowling Green, and 73 at Nashville. At Frankfort, the weather conditions were not available. This is the climate data for Louisville for today. Since midnight, the high temperature was 86. The low was 73. Precipitation was 1.61 inches. Sunrise tomorrow 6:19 a.m. Sunset tomorrow 9:06 p.m. Now for the official National Weather Service forecast for North Central Kentucky and South Central Indiana, including the Louisville metro area. Tonight, showers likely until midnight. Chance of thunderstorms through the night. Showers after midnight. Some thunderstorms may produce heavy rainfall. Lows in the lower 70s. Southwest winds 5 to 10 miles an hour. Chance of precipitation 90%. Wednesday, partly sunny with chance of thunderstorms in the morning, then sunny with slight chance of thunderstorms in the afternoon. Some thunderstorms may produce heavy rainfall in the morning. Highs in the lower 90s. Southwest winds 5 to 15 miles an hour. Chance of thunderstorms 50%. Wednesday night, mostly clear. Lows in the mid 70s. Southwest winds 5 to 10 miles an hour. Thursday, sunny. Highs in the lower 90s. Southwest winds 5 to 15 miles an hour. Thursday night, mostly clear with a 20% chance of thunderstorms. Lows in the mid 70s. Southwest winds 5 to 15 miles an hour. And now the extended forecast for the radio listening area. Friday and Friday night, partly cloudy. A 40% chance of thunderstorms. Highs in the upper 80s. Lows in the mid 60s. Saturday and Saturday night, partly cloudy. A 20% chance of showers. Highs in the upper 80s. Lows in the upper 60s. Sunday and Sunday night, mostly cloudy. A 50% chance of thunderstorms. Highs in the upper 80s. Lows in the mid 60s. Monday and Monday night, mostly cloudy with a 50% chance of thunderstorms. Highs in the lower 80s. Lows in the lower 60s. Tuesday and Tuesday night, partly cloudy. A 20% chance of thunderstorms. Highs around 80. Lows in the lower 60s. The current time is 9:09 p.m. Eastern Daylight Time. Flood watch in effect through Wednesday morning. What? Flash flooding caused by excessive rainfall continues to be possible. Where? Portions of Indiana, including the following area, Jefferson and Kentucky, including the following areas, Anderson, Bourbon, Boyle, Casey, Clark, Kentucky, Fayette, Franklin, Garrard, Harrison, Kentucky, Henry, Jessamine, Lincoln, Madison, Mercer, Nicholas, Scott, Kentucky, Trimble, and Woodford. When, through Wednesday morning.
The following impacts are expected. Excessive runoff may result in flooding of rivers, creeks, streams, and other low-lying and flood-prone locations. Low water crossings may be flooded. Additional details, repeated rounds of thunderstorms have reduced 3 to 5 inches across the watch area over the last 24 hours. Additional bouts of heavy rainfall are expected through Wednesday morning that will likely lead to additional flash flooding across the area. http://www.weather.gov/safety/flood. You should monitor later forecasts and be prepared to take action should flash flood warnings be issued. Flood watch in effect through Wednesday morning. What? Flash flooding caused by excessive rainfall continues to be possible. Where? Portions of Indiana, including the following area, Jefferson and Kentucky, including the following areas, Anderson, Bourbon, Boyle, Casey, Clark, Kentucky, Fayette, Franklin, Garrard, Harrison, Kentucky, Henry, Jessamine, Lincoln, Madison, Mercer, Nicholas, Scott, Kentucky, Trimble, and Woodford. When, through Wednesday morning. The following impacts are expected. Excessive runoff may result in flooding of rivers, creeks, streams, and other low-lying and flood-prone locations. Low water crossings may be flooded. Additional details, repeated rounds of thunderstorms have reduced 3 to 5 inches across the watch area over the last 24 hours. Additional bouts of heavy rainfall are expected through Wednesday morning that will likely lead to additional flash flooding across the area. http://www.weather.gov/safety/flood. You should monitor later forecasts and be prepared to take action should flash flood warnings be issued. Flood watch now in effect through Wednesday morning. What? Flash flooding caused by excessive rainfall continues to be possible. Where? Portions of Indiana, including the following areas, Clark, Crawford, DuBois, Floyd, Harrison, Orange, Perry, Scott, and Washington and Kentucky, including the following areas, Adair, Allen, Barron, Breckinridge, Bullitt, Butler, Clinton, Cumberland, Edmondson, Grayson, Greene, Hancock, Hardin, Hart, Jefferson, LaRue, Logan, Marion, Meade, Metcalf, Monroe, Nelson, Ohio, Oldham, Russell, Shelby, Simpson, Spencer, Taylor, Warren, and Washington, Kentucky. When, through Wednesday morning. The following impacts are expected. Excessive runoff may result in flooding of rivers, creeks, streams, and other low-lying and flood-prone locations. Low water crossings may be flooded. Additional details, repeated rounds of thunderstorms have reduced 3 to 5 inches across the watch area over the last 24 hours. Additional bouts of heavy rainfall are expected through Wednesday morning that will likely lead to additional flash flooding across the area. http://www.weather.gov/safety/flood. You should monitor later forecasts and be prepared to take action should flash flood warnings be issued. The current time is 9:13 p.m. Eastern Daylight Time. 9 p.m. Eastern Daylight Time weather conditions across north central Kentucky and south central Indiana. At Louisville International, it was mostly cloudy. The temperature was 81 degrees, the dew point 72, and the relative humidity 74%. The wind was south at 16 miles an hour, gusting to 26. The pressure was 29.95 inches and steady. At Bowman Field, it was mostly cloudy. The temperature was 81 degrees, the dew point 75, and the relative humidity 82%. The wind was south at 14 miles an hour, gusting to 24. The pressure was 29.96 inches and steady. At Jasper, it was clear. Visibility 10 miles. The wind was south at 10 miles an hour, and the pressure was 29.93 inches and falling. Once again, at Louisville International, it was 81 degrees under mostly cloudy skies. Elsewhere around the region, at Indianapolis, a thunderstorm was reported with a temperature of 77. At Paducah, it was clear with a temperature of 80. It was partly cloudy with a temperature of 76 at Lexington and 78 at Covington. It was mostly cloudy with a temperature of 72 at Jackson,
74 at Bowling Green, 73 at Nashville, 83 at Evansville, and 83 at Bloomington. At Frankfurt, the weather conditions were not available. This is the climate data for Louisville for today.

partly sunny with chance of thunderstorms in the morning, then sunny with slight chance of thunderstorms in the afternoon. Some thunderstorms may produce heavy rainfall in the morning. Highs in the lower 90s. Southwest winds 5 to 15 miles an hour. Chance of thunderstorms 50%. Wednesday night, mostly clear. Lows in the mid-70s. Southwest winds 5 to 10 miles an hour. Thursday, sunny. Highs in the lower 90s. Southwest winds 5 to 15 miles an hour. Thursday night, mostly clear with a 20% chance of thunderstorms. Lows in the mid-70s. Southwest winds 5 to 15 miles an hour. And now the extended forecast for the radio listening area. Friday and Friday night, partly cloudy. A 40% chance of thunderstorms. Highs in the upper 80s. Lows in the mid-60s. Saturday and Saturday night, partly cloudy. A 20% chance of showers. Highs in the upper 80s. Lows in the upper 60s. Sunday and Sunday night, mostly cloudy. A 50% chance of thunderstorms. Highs in the upper 80s. Lows in the mid-60s. Monday and Monday night, mostly cloudy with a 50% chance of thunderstorms. Highs in the lower 80s. Lows in the lower 60s. Tuesday and Tuesday night, partly cloudy. A 20% chance of thunderstorms. Highs around 80. Lows in the lower 60s. The current time is 9:18 p.m. Eastern Daylight Time. Flood watch in effect through Wednesday morning. What? Flash flooding caused by excessive rainfall continues to be possible. Where? Portions of Indiana, including the following area, Jefferson and Kentucky, including the following areas, Anderson, Bourbon, Boyle, Casey, Clark, Kentucky, Fayette, Franklin, Garrard, Harrison, Kentucky, Henry, Jessamine, Lincoln, Madison, Mercer, Nicholas, Scott, Kentucky, Trimble, and Woodford. When, through Wednesday morning. The following impacts are expected. Excessive runoff may result in flooding of rivers, creeks, streams, and other low-lying and flood-prone locations. Low water crossings may be flooded. Additional details, repeated rounds of thunderstorms have produced 3 to 5 inches across the watch area over the last 24 hours. Additional bouts of heavy rainfall are expected through Wednesday morning that will likely lead to additional flash flooding across the area. http://www.weather.gov/safety/flood You should monitor later forecasts and be prepared to take action should flash flood warnings be issued. Flood watch now in effect through Wednesday morning. What? Flash flooding caused by excessive rainfall continues to be possible. Where? Portions of Indiana, including the following areas, Clark, Crawford, DuBois, Floyd, Harrison, Orange, Perry, Scott, and Washington and Kentucky, including the following areas, Adair, Allen, Barron, Breckinridge, Bullitt, Butler, Clinton, Cumberland, Edmondson, Grayson, Greene, Hancock, Hardin, Hart, Jefferson, LaRue, Logan, Marion, Meade, Metcalf, Monroe, Nelson, Ohio, Oldham, Russell, Shelby, Simpson, Spencer, Taylor, Warren, and Washington, Kentucky. When, through Wednesday morning. The following impacts are expected. Excessive runoff may result in flooding of rivers, creeks, streams, and other low-lying and flood-prone locations. Low water crossings may be flooded. Additional details, repeated rounds of thunderstorms have produced 3 to 5 inches across the watch area over the last 24 hours. Additional bouts of heavy rainfall are expected through Wednesday morning that will likely lead to additional flash flooding across the area. http://www.weather.gov/safety/flood You should monitor later forecasts and be prepared to take action should flash flood warnings be issued. 9 p.m. Eastern Daylight Time weather conditions across north central Kentucky and south central Indiana. At Louisville International, it was mostly cloudy. The temperature was 81 degrees, the dew point 72, and the relative humidity 74%. The wind was south at 16 miles an hour, gusting to 26. The pressure was 29.95.

patches and steady. At Bowman Field, it was mostly cloudy. The temperature was 81 degrees, the dew point 75, and the relative humidity 82%. The wind was south at 14 miles an hour, gusting to 24. The pressure was 29.96 inches and steady. At Jasper, it was clear. Visibility 10 miles. The wind was south at 10 miles an hour. And the pressure was 29.93 inches and falling. Once again, at Louisville International, it was 81 degrees under mostly cloudy skies. Elsewhere around the region, at Indianapolis, a thunderstorm was reported with a temperature of 77. At Paducah, it was clear with a temperature of 80. It was partly cloudy with a temperature of 76 at Lexington and 78 at Covington. It was mostly cloudy with a temperature of 72 at Jackson, 74 at Bowling Green, 73 at Nashville, 83 at Evansville, and 83 at Bloomington. At Frankfort, the weather conditions were not available. This is the climate data for Louisville for today. Since midnight, the high temperature was 86. The low was 73. Precipitation was 1.61 inches. Sunrise tomorrow 6:19 a.m. Sunset tomorrow 9:06 p.m. Now for the official National Weather Service forecast for North Central Kentucky and South Central Indiana, including the Louisville metro area. Tonight, showers likely until midnight. Chance of thunderstorms through the night. Showers after midnight. Some thunderstorms may produce heavy rainfall. Lows in the lower 70s. Southwest winds 5 to 10 miles an hour. Chance of precipitation 90%. Wednesday, partly sunny with chance of thunderstorms in the morning, then sunny with slight chance of thunderstorms in the afternoon. Some thunderstorms may produce heavy rainfall in the morning. Highs in the lower 90s. Southwest winds 5 to 15 miles an hour. Chance of thunderstorms 50%. Wednesday night, mostly clear. Lows in the mid-70s. Southwest winds 5 to 10 miles an hour. Thursday, sunny. Highs in the lower 90s. Southwest winds 5 to 15 miles an hour. Thursday night, mostly clear with a 20% chance of thunderstorms. Lows in the mid-70s. Southwest winds 5 to 15 miles an hour. And now the extended forecast for the radio listening area. Friday and Friday night, partly cloudy. A 40% chance of thunderstorms. Highs in the upper 80s. Lows in the mid-60s. Saturday and Saturday night, partly cloudy. A 20% chance of showers. Highs in the upper 80s. Lows in the upper 60s. Sunday and Sunday night, mostly cloudy. A 50% chance of thunderstorms. Highs in the upper 80s. Lows in the mid-60s. Monday and Monday night, mostly cloudy with a 50% chance of thunderstorms. Highs in the lower 80s. Lows in the lower 60s. Tuesday and Tuesday night, partly cloudy. A 20% chance of thunderstorms. Highs around 80. Lows in the lower 60s. The current time is 9:25 p.m. Eastern Daylight Time. Flood watch in effect through Wednesday morning. What? Flash flooding caused by excessive rainfall continues to be possible. Where? Portions of Indiana, including the following area, Jefferson and Kentucky, including the following areas, Anderson, Bourbon, Boyle, Casey, Clark, Kentucky, Fayette, Franklin, Garrard, Harrison, Kentucky, Henry, Jessamine, Lincoln, Madison, Mercer, Nicholas, Scott, Kentucky, Trimble, and Woodford. When, through Wednesday morning. The following impacts are expected. Excessive runoff may result in flooding of rivers, creeks, streams, and other low-lying and flood-prone locations. Low water crossings may be flooded. Additional details, repeated rounds of thunderstorms have produced 3 to 5 inches across the watch area over the last 24 hours. Additional bouts of heavy rainfall are expected through Wednesday morning that will likely lead to additional flash flooding across the area. http://www.weather.gov/
safety slash flood. You should monitor later forecasts and be prepared to take action should flash flood warnings be issued. Flood watch now in effect through Wednesday morning. What? Flash flooding caused by excessive rainfall continues to be possible. Where? Portions of Indiana, including the following areas: Clark, Crawford, DuBois, Floyd, Harrison, Orange, Perry, Scott, and Washington and Kentucky, including the following areas: Adair, Allen, Barron, Breckenridge, Bullitt, Butler, Clinton, Cumberland, Edmondson, Grayson, Greene, Hancock, Hardin, Hart, Jefferson, LaRue, Logan, Marion, Meade, Metcalf, Monroe, Nelson, Ohio, Oldham, Russell, Shelby, Simpson, Spencer, Taylor, Warren, and Washington, Kentucky. When, through Wednesday morning. The following impacts are expected: excessive runoff may result in flooding of rivers, creeks, streams, and other low-lying and flood-prone locations. Low water crossings may be flooded. Additional details: repeated rounds of thunderstorms have produced 3 to 5 inches across the watch area over the last 24 hours. Additional bouts of heavy rainfall are expected through Wednesday morning that will likely lead to additional flash flooding across the area. http://www.weather.gov/safety/flood. You should monitor later forecasts and be prepared to take action should flash flood warnings be issued. 9 p.m. Eastern Daylight Time weather conditions across north central Kentucky and south central Indiana. At Louisville International, it was mostly cloudy. The temperature was 81 degrees, the dew point 72, and the relative humidity 74%. The wind was south at 16 miles an hour, gusting to 26. The pressure was 29.95 inches and steady. At Bowman Field, it was mostly cloudy. The temperature was 81 degrees, the dew point 75, and the relative humidity 82%. The wind was south at 14 miles an hour, gusting to 24. The pressure was 29.96 inches and steady. At Jasper, it was clear. Visibility 10 miles. The wind was south at 10 miles an hour, and the pressure was 29.93 inches and falling. Once again, at Louisville International, it was 81 degrees under mostly cloudy skies. Elsewhere around the region, at Indianapolis, a thunderstorm was reported with a temperature of 77. At Paducah, it was clear with a temperature of 80. It was partly cloudy with a temperature of 76 at Lexington and 78 at Covington. It was mostly cloudy with a temperature of 72 at Jackson, 74 at Bowling Green, 73 at Nashville, 83 at Evansville, and 83 at Bloomington. At Frankfort, the weather conditions were not available. This is the climate data for Louisville for today. Since midnight, the high temperature was 86. The low was 73. Precipitation was 1.61 inches. Sunrise tomorrow 6:19 a.m. Sunset tomorrow 9:06 p.m. Now for the official National Weather Service forecast for North Central Kentucky and South Central Indiana, including the Louisville metro area. Tonight, showers likely until midnight. Chance of thunderstorms through the night. Showers after midnight. Some thunderstorms may produce heavy rainfall. Lows in the lower 70s. Southwest winds 5 to 10 miles an hour. Chance of precipitation 90%. Wednesday, partly sunny with chance of thunderstorms in the morning, then sunny with slight chance of thunderstorms in the afternoon. Some thunderstorms may produce heavy rainfall in the morning. Highs in the lower 90s. Southwest winds 5 to 15 miles an hour. Chance of thunderstorms 50%. Wednesday night, mostly clear. Lows in the mid 70s. Southwest winds 5 to 10 miles an hour. Thursday, sunny. Highs in the lower 90s. Southwest winds 5 to 15 miles an hour. Thursday night, mostly clear with a 20% chance of thunderstorms. Lows in the mid-70s. Southwest winds 5 to 15 miles an hour. And now the extended forecast for the radio listening area. Friday and Friday night, partly cloudy,
40% chance of thunderstorms. Highs in the upper 80s. Lows in the mid 60s. Saturday and Saturday night, partly cloudy. A 20% chance of showers. Highs in the upper 80s. Lows in the upper 60s. Sunday and Sunday night, mostly cloudy. A 50% chance of thunderstorms. Highs in the upper 80s. Lows in the mid 60s. Monday and Monday night, mostly cloudy with a 50% chance of thunderstorms. Highs in the lower 80s. Lows in the lower 60s. Tuesday and Tuesday night, partly cloudy. A 20% chance of thunderstorms. Highs around 80. Lows in the lower 60s. The current time is 9:32 p.m. Eastern Daylight Time. Flood watch in effect through Wednesday morning. What? Flash flooding caused by excessive rainfall continues to be possible. Where? Portions of Indiana, including the following area, Jefferson and Kentucky, including the following areas, Anderson, Bourbon, Boyle, Casey, Clark, Kentucky, Fayette, Franklin, Garrard, Harrison, Kentucky, Henry, Jessamine, Lincoln, Madison, Mercer, Nicholas, Scott, Kentucky, Trimble, and Woodford. When, through Wednesday morning. The following impacts are expected. Excessive runoff may result in flooding of rivers, creeks, streams, and other low-lying and flood-prone locations. Low water crossings may be flooded. Additional details, repeated rounds of thunderstorms have reduced 3 to 5 inches across the watch area over the last 24 hours. Additional bouts of heavy rainfall are expected through Wednesday morning that will likely lead to additional flash flooding across the area. http://www.weather.gov/safety/flood You should monitor later forecasts and be prepared to take action should flash flood warnings be issued. Flood watch now in effect through Wednesday morning. What? Flash flooding caused by excessive rainfall continues to be possible. Where? Portions of Indiana, including the following areas, Clark, Crawford, DuBois, Floyd, Harrison, Orange, Perry, Scott and Washington and Kentucky, including the following areas, Adair, Allen, Barron, Breckenridge, Bullitt, Butler, Clinton, Cumberland, Edmondson, Grayson, Greene, Hancock, Hardin, Hart, Jefferson, LaRue, Logan, Marion, Meade, Metcalf, Monroe, Nelson, Ohio, Oldham, Russell, Shelby, Simpson, Spencer, Taylor, Warren and Washington, Kentucky. When, through Wednesday morning. The following impacts are expected. Excessive runoff may result in flooding of rivers, creeks, streams, and other low-lying and flood-prone locations. Low water crossings may be flooded. Additional details, repeated rounds of thunderstorms have reduced 3 to 5 inches across the watch area over the last 24 hours. Additional bouts of heavy rainfall are expected through Wednesday morning that will likely lead to additional flash flooding across the area. http://www.weather.gov/safety/flood You should monitor later forecasts and be prepared to take action should flash flood warnings be issued. 9 p.m. Eastern Daylight Time weather conditions across north-central Kentucky and south-central Indiana. At Louisville International, it was mostly cloudy. The temperature was 81 degrees, the dew point 72, and the relative humidity 74%. The wind was south at 16 miles an hour, gusting to 26. The pressure was 29.95 inches and steady. At Bowman Field, it was mostly cloudy. The temperature was 81 degrees, the dew point 75, and the relative humidity 82%. The wind was south at 14 miles an hour, gusting to 24. The pressure was 29.96 inches and steady. At Jasper, it was clear. Visibility 10 miles. The wind was south at 10 miles an hour, and the pressure was 29.93 inches and falling. Once again, at Louisville International, it was 81 degrees under mostly cloudy skies. Elsewhere around the region, at Indianapolis, a thunderstorm was reported with a temperature of 77. At Paducah, it was clear with a temperature of 80.
It was partly cloudy, with a temperature of 76 at Lexington and 78 at Covington. It was mostly cloudy, with a temperature of 72 at Jackson, 74 at Bowling Green, 73 at Nashville, 83 at Evansville, and 83 at Bloomington. At Frankfort, the weather conditions were not available. This is the climate data for Louisville for today. Since midnight, the high temperature was 86. The low was 73. Precipitation was 1.61 inches. Sunrise tomorrow 6:19 a.m. Sunset tomorrow 9:06 p.m. Now for the official National Weather Service forecast for North Central Kentucky and South Central Indiana, including the Louisville metro area. Tonight, showers likely until midnight. Chance of thunderstorms through the night. Showers after midnight. Some thunderstorms may produce heavy rainfall. Lows in the lower 70s. Southwest winds 5 to 10 miles an hour. Chance of precipitation 90%. Wednesday, partly sunny with chance of thunderstorms in the morning, then sunny with slight chance of thunderstorms in the afternoon. Some thunderstorms may produce heavy rainfall in the morning. Highs in the lower 90s. Southwest winds 5 to 15 miles an hour. Chance of thunderstorms 50%. Wednesday night, mostly clear. Lows in the mid-70s. Southwest winds 5 to 10 miles an hour. Thursday, sunny. Highs in the lower 90s. Southwest winds 5 to 15 miles an hour. Thursday night, mostly clear with a 20% chance of thunderstorms. Lows in the mid-70s. Southwest winds 5 to 15 miles an hour. And now the extended forecast for the radio listening area. Friday and Friday night, partly cloudy. A 40% chance of thunderstorms. Highs in the upper 80s. Lows in the mid-60s. Saturday and Saturday night, partly cloudy. A 20% chance of showers. Highs in the upper 80s. Lows in the upper 60s. Sunday and Sunday night, mostly cloudy. A 50% chance of thunderstorms. Highs in the upper 80s. Lows in the mid-60s. Monday and Monday night, mostly cloudy with a 50% chance of thunderstorms. Highs in the lower 80s. Lows in the lower 60s. Tuesday and Tuesday night, partly cloudy. A 20% chance of thunderstorms. Highs around 80. Lows in the lower 60s. The current time is 9:39 p.m. Eastern Daylight Time. Flood watch in effect through Wednesday morning. What? Flash flooding caused by excessive rainfall continues to be possible. Where? Portions of Indiana, including the following area, Jefferson and Kentucky, including the following areas, Anderson, Bourbon, Boyle, Casey, Clark, Kentucky, Fayette, Franklin, Garrard, Harrison, Kentucky, Henry, Jessamine, Lincoln, Madison, Mercer, Nicholas, Scott, Kentucky, Trimble, and Woodford. When, through Wednesday morning. The following impacts are expected. Excessive runoff may result in flooding of rivers, creeks, streams, and other low-lying and flood-prone locations. Low water crossings may be flooded. Additional details, repeated rounds of thunderstorms have produced 3 to 5 inches across the watch area over the last 24 hours. Additional bouts of heavy rainfall are expected through Wednesday morning that will likely lead to additional flash flooding across the area. http://www.weather.gov/safety/flood You should monitor later forecasts and be prepared to take action should flash flood warnings be issued. Flood watch now in effect through Wednesday morning. What? Flash flooding caused by excessive rainfall continues to be possible. Where? Portions of Indiana, including the following areas, Clark, Crawford, DuBois, Floyd, Harrison, Orange, Perry, Scott, and Washington and Kentucky, including the following areas, Adair, Allen, Barron, Breckenridge, Bullitt, Butler, Clinton, Cumberland, Edmondson, Grayson, Greene, Hancock, Hardin, Hart, Jefferson, LaRue, Logan, Marion, Meade, Metcalf, Monroe, Nelson, Ohio, Oldham, Russell, Shelby, Simpson, Spencer, Taylor, Warren, and Washington, Kentucky.
when, through Wednesday morning. The following impacts are expected. Excessive runoff may result in flooding of rivers, creeks, streams, and other low-lying and flood-prone locations. Low water crossings may be flooded. Additional details, repeated rounds of thunderstorms have produced 3 to 5 inches across the watch area over the last 24 hours. Additional bouts of heavy rainfall are expected through Wednesday morning that will likely lead to additional flash flooding across the area. http://www.weather.gov/safety/flood. You should monitor later forecasts and be prepared to take action should flash flood warnings be issued. 9 p.m. Eastern Daylight Time weather conditions across north central Kentucky and south central Indiana. At Louisville International, it was mostly cloudy. The temperature was 81 degrees, the dew point 72, and the relative humidity 74%. The wind was south at 16 miles an hour, gusting to 26. The pressure was 29.95 inches and steady. At Bowman Field, it was mostly cloudy. The temperature was 81 degrees, the dew point 75, and the relative humidity 82%. The wind was south at 14 miles an hour, gusting to 24. The pressure was 29.96 inches and steady. At Jasper, it was clear. Visibility 10 miles. The wind was south at 10 miles an hour, and the pressure was 29.93 inches and falling. Once again, at Louisville International, it was 81 degrees under mostly cloudy skies. Elsewhere around the region, at Indianapolis, a thunderstorm was reported with a temperature of 77. At Paducah, it was clear with a temperature of 80. It was partly cloudy with a temperature of 76 at Lexington and 78 at Covington. It was mostly cloudy with a temperature of 72 at Jackson, 74 at Bowling Green, 73 at Nashville, 83 at Evansville, and 83 at Bloomington. At Frankfort, the weather conditions were not available. This is the climate data for Louisville for today. Since midnight, the high temperature was 86. The low was 73. Precipitation was 1.61 inches. Sunrise tomorrow 6:19 a.m. Sunset tomorrow 9:06 p.m. Now for the official National Weather Service forecast for north central Kentucky and south central Indiana, including the Louisville metro area. Tonight, showers likely until midnight. Chance of thunderstorms through the night. Showers after midnight. Some thunderstorms may produce heavy rainfall. Lows in the lower 70s. Southwest winds 5 to 10 miles an hour. Chance of precipitation 90%. Wednesday, partly sunny with chance of thunderstorms in the morning, then sunny with slight chance of thunderstorms in the afternoon. Some thunderstorms may produce heavy rainfall in the morning. Highs in the lower 90s. Southwest winds 5 to 15 miles an hour. Chance of thunderstorms 50%. Wednesday night, mostly clear. Lows in the mid-70s. Southwest winds 5 to 10 miles an hour. Thursday, sunny. Highs in the lower 90s. Southwest winds 5 to 15 miles an hour. Thursday night, mostly clear with a 20% chance of thunderstorms. Lows in the mid-70s. Southwest winds 5 to 15 miles an hour. And now the extended forecast for the radio listening area. Friday and Friday night, partly cloudy. A 40% chance of thunderstorms. Highs in the upper 80s. Lows in the mid-60s. Saturday and Saturday night, partly cloudy. A 20% chance of showers. Highs in the upper 80s. Lows in the upper 60s. Sunday and Sunday night, mostly cloudy. A 50% chance of thunderstorms. Highs in the upper 80s. Lows in the mid-60s. Monday and Monday night, mostly cloudy with a 50% chance of thunderstorms. Highs in the lower 80s. Lows in the lower 60s. Tuesday and Tuesday night, partly cloudy. A 20% chance of thunderstorms. Highs around 80. Lows in the lower 60s.
The current time is 9:46 p.m. Eastern Daylight Time. Flood watch in effect through Wednesday morning. What? Flash flooding caused by excessive rainfall continues to be possible. Where? Portions of Indiana, including the following area, Jefferson and Kentucky, including the following areas, Anderson, Bourbon, Boyle, Casey, Clark, Kentucky, Fayette, Franklin, Garrard, Harrison, Kentucky, Henry, Jessamine, Lincoln, Madison, Mercer, Nicholas, Scott, Kentucky, Trimble, and Woodford. When? Through Wednesday morning. The following impacts are expected. Excessive runoff may result in flooding of rivers, creeks, streams, and other low-lying and flood-prone locations. Low water crossings may be flooded. Additional details, repeated rounds of thunderstorms have reduced 3 to 5 inches across the watch area over the last 24 hours. Additional bouts of heavy rainfall are expected through Wednesday morning that will likely lead to additional flash flooding across the area. http://www.weather.gov/safety/flood. You should monitor later forecasts and be prepared to take action should flash flood warnings be issued. Flood watch now in effect through Wednesday morning. What? Flash flooding caused by excessive rainfall continues to be possible. Where? Portions of Indiana, including the following areas, Clark, Crawford, DuBois, Floyd, Harrison, Orange, Perry, Scott, and Washington and Kentucky, including the following areas, Adair, Allen, Barron, Breckenridge, Bullitt, Butler, Clinton, Cumberland, Edmondson, Grayson, Greene, Hancock, Hardin, Hart, Jefferson, LaRue, Logan, Marion, Meade, Metcalf, Monroe, Nelson, Ohio, Oldham, Russell, Shelby, Simpson, Spencer, Taylor, Warren, and Washington, Kentucky. When? Through Wednesday morning. The following impacts are expected. Excessive runoff may result in flooding of rivers, creeks, streams, and other low-lying and flood-prone locations. Low water crossings may be flooded. Additional details, repeated rounds of thunderstorms have reduced 3 to 5 inches across the watch area over the last 24 hours. Additional bouts of heavy rainfall are expected through Wednesday morning that will likely lead to additional flash flooding across the area. http://www.weather.gov/safety/flood. You should monitor later forecasts and be prepared to take action should flash flood warnings be issued. 9 p.m. Eastern Daylight Time weather conditions across north-central Kentucky and south-central Indiana. At Louisville International, it was mostly cloudy. The temperature was 81 degrees, the dew point 72, and the relative humidity 74%. The wind was south at 16 miles an hour, gusting to 26. The pressure was 29.95 inches and steady. At Bowman Field, it was mostly cloudy. The temperature was 81 degrees, the dew point 75, and the relative humidity 82%. The wind was south at 14 miles an hour, gusting to 24. The pressure was 29.96 inches and steady. At Jasper, it was clear. Visibility 10 miles. The wind was south at 10 miles an hour, and the pressure was 29.93 inches and falling. Once again, at Louisville International, it was 81 degrees under mostly cloudy skies. Elsewhere around the region, at Indianapolis, a thunderstorm was reported with a temperature of 77. At Paducah, it was clear with a temperature of 80. It was partly cloudy with a temperature of 76 at Lexington and 78 at Covington. It was mostly cloudy with a temperature of 72 at Jackson, 74 at Bowling Green, 73 at Nashville, 83 at Evansville, and 83 at Bloomington. At Frankfort, the weather conditions were not available. This is the climate data for Louisville for today. Since midnight, the high temperature was 86. The low was 73. Precipitation was 1.61 inches. Sunrise tomorrow 6:19 a.m. Sunset tomorrow 9:06 p.m. Now for the official National Weather Service forecast for North Central Kentucky and South Central Indiana, including the Louisville metro area. Tonight, showers likely until midnight.
chance of thunderstorms through the night. Showers after midnight. Some thunderstorms may produce heavy rainfall. Lows in the lower 70s. Southwest winds 5 to 10 miles an hour. Chance of precipitation 90%. Wednesday, partly sunny with chance of thunderstorms in the morning, then sunny with slight chance of thunderstorms in the afternoon. Some thunderstorms may produce heavy rainfall in the morning. Highs in the lower 90s. Southwest winds 5 to 15 miles an hour. Chance of thunderstorms 50%. Wednesday night, mostly clear. Lows in the mid-70s. Southwest winds 5 to 10 miles an hour. Thursday, sunny. Highs in the lower 90s. Southwest winds 5 to 15 miles an hour. Thursday night, mostly clear with a 20% chance of thunderstorms. Lows in the mid-70s. Southwest winds 5 to 15 miles an hour. And now the extended forecast for the radio listening area. Friday and Friday night, partly cloudy. A 40% chance of thunderstorms. Highs in the upper 80s. Lows in the mid-60s. Saturday and Saturday night, partly cloudy. A 20% chance of showers. Highs in the upper 80s. Lows in the upper 60s. Sunday and Sunday night, mostly cloudy. A 50% chance of thunderstorms. Highs in the upper 80s. Lows in the mid-60s. Monday and Monday night, mostly cloudy with a 50% chance of thunderstorms. Highs in the lower 80s. Lows in the lower 60s. Tuesday and Tuesday night, partly cloudy. A 20% chance of thunderstorms. Highs around 80. Lows in the lower 60s. The current time is 9:53 p.m. Eastern Daylight Time. Flood watch in effect through Wednesday morning. What? Flash flooding caused by excessive rainfall continues to be possible. Where? Portions of Indiana, including the following area, Jefferson and Kentucky, including the following areas, Anderson, Bourbon, Boyle, Casey, Clark, Kentucky, Fayette, Franklin, Garrard, Harrison, Kentucky, Henry, Jessamine, Lincoln, Madison, Mercer, Nicholas, Scott, Kentucky, Trimble, and Woodford. When, through Wednesday morning. The following impacts are expected. Excessive runoff may result in flooding of rivers, creeks, streams, and other low-lying and flood-prone locations. Low water crossings may be flooded. Additional details, repeated rounds of thunderstorms have reduced 3 to 5 inches across the watch area over the last 24 hours. Additional bouts of heavy rainfall are expected through Wednesday morning that will likely lead to additional flash flooding across the area. http://www.weather.gov/safety/flood You should monitor later forecasts and be prepared to take action should flash flood warnings be issued. Flood watch now in effect through Wednesday morning. What? Flash flooding caused by excessive rainfall continues to be possible. Where? Portions of Indiana, including the following areas, Clark, Crawford, DuBois, Floyd, Harrison, Orange, Perry, Scott, and Washington and Kentucky, including the following areas, Adair, Allen, Barron, Breckenridge, Bullitt, Butler, Clinton, Cumberland, Edmondson, Grayson, Green, Hancock, Hardin, Hart, Jefferson, LaRue, Logan, Marion, Meade, Metcalf, Monroe, Nelson, Ohio, Oldham, Russell, Shelby, Simpson, Spencer, Taylor, Warren, and Washington, Kentucky. When, through Wednesday morning. The following impacts are expected. Excessive runoff may result in flooding of rivers, creeks, streams, and other low-lying and flood-prone locations. Low water crossings may be flooded. Additional details, repeated rounds of thunderstorms have reduced 3 to 5 inches across the watch area over the last 24 hours. Additional bouts of heavy rainfall are expected through Wednesday morning that will likely lead to additional flash flooding across the area. http://www.weather.gov/safety/flood You should monitor later forecasts and be prepared to take action should flash flood warnings be issued. 9 p.m. Eastern Daylight Time weather conditions across north central Kentucky and south central Indiana.
At Louisville International, it was mostly cloudy. The temperature was 81 degrees, the dew point 72, and the relative humidity 74%. The wind was south at 16 miles an hour, gusting to 26. The pressure was 29.95 inches and steady. At Bowman Field, it was mostly cloudy. The temperature was 81 degrees, the dew point 75, and the relative humidity 82%. The wind was south at 14 miles an hour, gusting to 24. The pressure was 29.96 inches and steady. At Jasper, it was clear. Visibility 10 miles. The wind was south at 10 miles an hour, and the pressure was 29.93 inches and falling. Once again, at Louisville International, it was 81 degrees under mostly cloudy skies. Elsewhere around the region, at Indianapolis, a thunderstorm was reported with a temperature of 77. At Paducah, it was clear with a temperature of 80. It was partly cloudy with a temperature of 76 at Lexington and 78 at Covington. It was mostly cloudy with a temperature of 72 at Jackson, 74 at Bowling Green, 73 at Nashville, 83 at Evansville, and 83 at Bloomington. At Frankfort, the weather conditions were not available. This is the climate data for Louisville for today. Since midnight, the high temperature was 86. The low was 73. Precipitation was 1.61 inches. Sunrise tomorrow 6:19 a.m. Sunset tomorrow 9:06 p.m. Now for the official National Weather Service forecast for North Central Kentucky and South Central Indiana, including the Louisville metro area. Tonight, showers likely until midnight. Chance of thunderstorms through the night. Showers after midnight. Some thunderstorms may produce heavy rainfall. Lows in the lower 70s. Southwest winds 5 to 10 miles an hour. Chance of precipitation 90%. Wednesday, partly sunny with chance of thunderstorms in the morning, then sunny with slight chance of thunderstorms in the afternoon. Some thunderstorms may produce heavy rainfall in the morning. Highs in the lower 90s. Southwest winds 5 to 15 miles an hour. Chance of thunderstorms 50%. Wednesday night, mostly clear. Lows in the mid-70s. Southwest winds 5 to 10 miles an hour. Thursday, sunny. Highs in the lower 90s. Southwest winds 5 to 15 miles an hour. Thursday night, mostly clear with a 20% chance of thunderstorms. Lows in the mid-70s. Southwest winds 5 to 15 miles an hour. And now the extended forecast for the radio listening area. Friday and Friday night, partly cloudy. A 40% chance of thunderstorms. Highs in the upper 80s. Lows in the mid-60s. Saturday and Saturday night, partly cloudy. A 20% chance of showers. Highs in the upper 80s. Lows in the upper 60s. Sunday and Sunday night, mostly cloudy. A 50% chance of thunderstorms. Highs in the upper 80s. Lows in the mid-60s. Monday and Monday night, mostly cloudy with a 50% chance of thunderstorms. Highs in the lower 80s. Lows in the lower 60s. Tuesday and Tuesday night, partly cloudy. A 20% chance of thunderstorms. Highs around 80. Lows in the lower 60s. The current time is 10 p.m. Eastern Daylight Time. Flood watch in effect through Wednesday morning. What? Flash flooding caused by excessive rainfall continues to be possible. Where? Portions of Indiana, including the following area, Jefferson and Kentucky, including the following areas, Anderson, Bourbon, Boyle, Casey, Clark, Kentucky, Fayette, Franklin, Garrard, Harrison, Kentucky, Henry, Jessamine, Lincoln, Madison, Mercer, Nicholas, Scott, Kentucky, Trimble, and Woodford. When, through Wednesday morning. The following impacts are expected. Excessive runoff may result in flooding of rivers, creeks, streams, and other low-lying and flood-prone locations. Low water crossings may be flooded. Additional details,
Repeated rounds of thunderstorms have produced 3 to 5 inches across the watch area over the last 24 hours. Additional bouts of heavy rainfall are expected through Wednesday morning that will likely lead to additional flash flooding across the area. http://www.weather.gov/safety/flood. You should monitor later forecasts and be prepared to take action should flash flood warnings be issued. Flood watch now in effect through Wednesday morning. What? Flash flooding caused by excessive rainfall continues to be possible. Where? Portions of Indiana, including the following areas: Clark, Crawford, DuBois, Floyd, Harrison, Orange, Perry, Scott, and Washington and Kentucky, including the following areas: Adair, Allen, Barron, Breckenridge, Bullitt, Butler, Clinton, Cumberland, Edmondson, Grayson, Greene, Hancock, Hardin, Hart, Jefferson, LaRue, Logan, Marion, Meade, Metcalf, Monroe, Nelson, Ohio, Oldham, Russell, Shelby, Simpson, Spencer, Taylor, Warren, and Washington, Kentucky. When? Through Wednesday morning. The following impacts are expected: excessive runoff may result in flooding of rivers, creeks, streams, and other low-lying and flood-prone locations. Low water crossings may be flooded. Additional details: repeated rounds of thunderstorms have produced 3 to 5 inches across the watch area over the last 24 hours. Additional bouts of heavy rainfall are expected through Wednesday morning that will likely lead to additional flash flooding across the area. http://www.weather.gov/safety/flood. You should monitor later forecasts and be prepared to take action should flash flood warnings be issued. The current time is 10:03 p.m. Eastern Daylight Time. Flood watch in effect through Wednesday morning. What? Flash flooding caused by excessive rainfall continues to be possible. Where? Portions of Indiana, including the following area: Jefferson and Kentucky, including the following areas: Anderson, Bourbon, Boyle, Casey, Clark, Kentucky, Fayette, Franklin, Garrard, Harrison, Kentucky, Henry, Jessamine, Lincoln, Madison, Mercer, Nicholas, Scott, Kentucky, Trimble, and Woodford. When? Through Wednesday morning. The following impacts are expected: excessive runoff may result in flooding of rivers, creeks, streams, and other low-lying and flood-prone locations. Low water crossings may be flooded. Additional details: repeated rounds of thunderstorms have produced 3 to 5 inches across the watch area over the last 24 hours. Additional bouts of heavy rainfall are expected through Wednesday morning that will likely lead to additional flash flooding across the area. http://www.weather.gov/safety/flood. You should monitor later forecasts and be prepared to take action should flash flood warnings be issued. Flood watch now in effect through Wednesday morning. What? Flash flooding caused by excessive rainfall continues to be possible. Where? Portions of Indiana, including the following areas: Clark, Crawford, DuBois, Floyd, Harrison, Orange, Perry, Scott, and Washington and Kentucky, including the following areas: Adair, Allen, Barron, Breckenridge, Bullitt, Butler, Clinton, Cumberland, Edmondson, Grayson, Greene, Hancock, Hardin, Hart, Jefferson, LaRue, Logan, Marion, Meade, Metcalf, Monroe, Nelson, Ohio, Oldham, Russell, Shelby, Simpson, Spencer, Taylor, Warren, and Washington, Kentucky. When? Through Wednesday morning. The following impacts are expected: excessive runoff may result in flooding of rivers, creeks, streams, and other low-lying and flood-prone locations. Low water crossings may be flooded. Additional details: repeated rounds of thunderstorms have produced 3 to 5 inches across the watch area over the last 24 hours. Additional bouts of heavy rainfall are expected through Wednesday morning that will likely lead to additional flash flooding across the area. http://www.weather.gov/safety/flood. You should monitor later forecasts and be prepared to take action should flash flood warnings be issued. 10 p.m. Eastern Daylight Time weather conditions across north-central Kentucky and south-central Indiana. At Louisville International, it was mostly cloudy.
The temperature was 78 degrees, the dew point 70, and the relative humidity 76%. The wind was south at 10 miles an hour. The pressure was 29.96 inches and rising. At Bowman Field, it was clear. The temperature was 78 degrees, the dew point 71, and the relative humidity 79%. The wind was southwest at 9 miles an hour. The pressure was 29.96 inches and steady. At Jasper, it was clear. Visibility 10 miles. The wind was southwest at 16 miles an hour. And the pressure was 29.93 inches and steady. Once again, at Louisville International, it was 78 degrees under mostly cloudy skies. Elsewhere around the region, a thunderstorm was reported, with a temperature of 74 at Bloomington and 72 at Indianapolis. At Paducah, it was clear, with a temperature of 79. It was mostly cloudy, with a temperature of 76 at Lexington, 77 at Covington, and 71 at Jackson. Under mostly cloudy skies, Bowling Green reported 74, Nashville reported 73, and Evansville reported 81. At Frankfort, the weather conditions were not available. This is the climate data for Louisville for today. Since midnight, the high temperature was 86. The low was 73. Precipitation was 1.61 inches. Sunrise tomorrow 6:19 a.m. Sunset tomorrow 9:06 p.m. Now for the official National Weather Service forecast for North Central Kentucky and South Central Indiana, including the Louisville metro area. Tonight, showers likely until midnight. Chance of thunderstorms through the night. Showers after midnight. Some thunderstorms may produce heavy rainfall. Lows in the lower 70s. Southwest winds 5 to 10 miles an hour. Chance of precipitation 90%. Wednesday, partly sunny with chance of thunderstorms in the morning, then sunny with slight chance of thunderstorms in the afternoon. Some thunderstorms may produce heavy rainfall in the morning. Highs in the lower 90s. Southwest winds 5 to 15 miles an hour. Chance of thunderstorms 50%. Wednesday night, mostly clear. Lows in the mid-70s. Southwest winds 5 to 10 miles an hour. Thursday, sunny. Highs in the lower 90s. Southwest winds 5 to 15 miles an hour. Thursday night, mostly clear with a 20% chance of thunderstorms. Lows in the mid-70s. Southwest winds 5 to 15 miles an hour. And now the extended forecast for the radio listening area. Friday and Friday night, partly cloudy. A 40% chance of thunderstorms. Highs in the upper 80s. Lows in the mid-60s. Saturday and Saturday night, partly cloudy. A 20% chance of showers. Highs in the upper 80s. Lows in the upper 60s. Sunday and Sunday night, mostly cloudy. A 50% chance of thunderstorms. Highs in the upper 80s. Lows in the mid-60s. Monday and Monday night, mostly cloudy with a 50% chance of thunderstorms. Highs in the lower 80s. Lows in the lower 60s. Tuesday and Tuesday night, partly cloudy. A 20% chance of thunderstorms. Highs around 80. Lows in the lower 60s. The current time is 10:10 p.m. Eastern Daylight Time. Flood watch in effect through Wednesday morning. What? Flash flooding caused by excessive rainfall continues to be possible. Where? Portions of Indiana, including the following area, Jefferson and Kentucky, including the following areas, Anderson, Bourbon, Boyle, Casey, Clark, Kentucky, Fayette, Franklin, Garrard, Harrison, Kentucky, Henry, Jessamine, Lincoln, Madison, Mercer, Nicholas, Scott, Kentucky, Trimble, and Woodford. When, through Wednesday morning. The following impacts are expected. Excessive runoff may result in flooding of rivers, creeks, streams, and other low-lying and flood-prone locations. Low water crossings may be flooded. Additional details, repeated rounds of thunderstorms have produced 3 to 5 inches across the watch area over the last 24 hours.
Additional bouts of heavy rainfall are expected through Wednesday morning that will likely lead to additional flash flooding across the area. http://www.weather.gov/safety/flood. You should monitor later forecasts and be prepared to take action should flash flood warnings be issued. Flood watch in effect through Wednesday morning. What? Flash flooding caused by excessive rainfall continues to be possible. Where? Portions of Indiana, including the following area, Jefferson and Kentucky, including the following areas, Anderson, Bourbon, Boyle, Casey, Clark, Kentucky, Fayette, Franklin, Garrard, Harrison, Kentucky, Henry, Jessamine, Lincoln, Madison, Mercer, Nicholas, Scott, Kentucky, Trimble, and Woodford. When? Through Wednesday morning. The following impacts are expected. Excessive runoff may result in flooding of rivers, creeks, streams, and other low-lying and flood-prone locations. Low water crossings may be flooded. Additional details. Repeated rounds of thunderstorms have reduced 3 to 5 inches across the watch area over the last 24 hours. Additional bouts of heavy rainfall are expected through Wednesday morning that will likely lead to additional flash flooding across the area. http://www.weather.gov/safety/flood. You should monitor later forecasts and be prepared to take action should flash flood warnings be issued. Flood watch now in effect through Wednesday morning. What? Flash flooding caused by excessive rainfall continues to be possible. Where? Portions of Indiana, including the following areas, Clark, Crawford, DuBois, Floyd, Harrison, Orange, Perry, Scott, and Washington and Kentucky, including the following areas, Adair, Allen, Barron, Breckinridge, Bullitt, Butler, Clinton, Cumberland, Edmondson, Grayson, Greene, Hancock, Hardin, Hart, Jefferson, LaRue, Logan, Marion, Meade, Metcalf, Monroe, Nelson, Ohio, Oldham, Russell, Shelby, Simpson, Spencer, Taylor, Warren, and Washington, Kentucky. When? Through Wednesday morning. The following impacts are expected. Excessive runoff may result in flooding of rivers, creeks, streams, and other low-lying and flood-prone locations. Low water crossings may be flooded. Additional details. Repeated rounds of thunderstorms have reduced 3 to 5 inches across the watch area over the last 24 hours. Additional bouts of heavy rainfall are expected through Wednesday morning that will likely lead to additional flash flooding across the area. http://www.weather.gov/safety/flood. You should monitor later forecasts and be prepared to take action should flash flood warnings be issued. The current time is 10:14 p.m. Eastern Daylight Time. 10 p.m. Eastern Daylight Time weather conditions across north-central Kentucky and south-central Indiana. At Louisville International, it was mostly cloudy. The temperature was 78 degrees, the dew point 70, and the relative humidity 76%. The wind was south at 10 miles an hour. The pressure was 29.96 inches and rising. At Bowman Field, it was partly cloudy. The temperature was 78 degrees. The dew point 71, and the relative humidity 79%. The wind was southwest at 9 miles an hour. The pressure was 29.96 inches and steady. At Jasper, it was partly cloudy. Visibility 10 miles. The wind was southwest at 16 miles an hour. And the pressure was 29.93 inches and steady. Once again, at Louisville International, it was 78 degrees under mostly cloudy skies. Elsewhere around the region, a thunderstorm was reported, with a temperature of 70 at Bloomington and 72 at Indianapolis. At Paducah, it was clear, with a temperature of 79. At Evansville, it was partly cloudy, with a temperature of 81. It was mostly cloudy, with a temperature of 76 at Lexington, 77 at Covington, 71 at Jackson, and 73 at Nashville. At Bowling Green, it was cloudy, with a temperature of 74. At Frankfort, the weather conditions were not available. This is the climate data for Louisville for today. Since midnight, the high temperature was 86. The low was 73.
Precipitation was 1.61 inches. Sunrise tomorrow, 6:19 a.m. Sunset tomorrow, 9:06 p.m. Now for the official National Weather Service forecast for north central Kentucky and south.

Thunderstorms through the night. Showers after midnight. Some thunderstorms may produce heavy rainfall. Lows in the lower 70s. Southwest winds 5 to 15 miles an hour. Chance of thunderstorms 50%. Wednesday night, mostly clear. Lows in the mid 70s. Southwest winds 5 to 10 miles an hour. Thursday, sunny. Highs in the lower 90s. Southwest winds 5 to 15 miles an hour. Thursday night, mostly clear with a 20% chance of thunderstorms. Lows in the mid 70s. Southwest winds 5 to 15 miles an hour. And now the extended forecast for the radio listening area. Friday and Friday night, partly cloudy. A 40% chance of thunderstorms. Highs in the upper 80s. Lows in the mid 60s. Saturday and Saturday night, partly cloudy. A 20% chance of showers. Highs in the upper 80s. Lows in the upper 60s. Sunday and Sunday night, mostly cloudy. A 50% chance of thunderstorms. Highs in the upper 80s. Lows in the mid 60s. Monday and Monday night, mostly cloudy with a 50% chance of thunderstorms. Highs in the lower 80s. Lows in the lower 60s. Tuesday and Tuesday night, partly cloudy. A 20% chance of thunderstorms. Highs around 80. Lows in the lower 60s. The current time is 10:18 p.m. Eastern Daylight Time. Flood watch in effect through Wednesday morning. What? Flash flooding caused by excessive rainfall continues to be possible. Where? Portions of Indiana, including the following area, Jefferson and Kentucky, including the following areas, Anderson, Bourbon, Boyle, Casey, Clark, Kentucky, Fayette, Franklin, Garrard, Harrison, Kentucky, Henry, Jessamine, Lincoln, Madison, Mercer, Nicholas, Scott, Kentucky, Trimble, and Woodford. When, through Wednesday morning. The following impacts are expected. Excessive runoff may result in flooding of rivers, creeks, streams, and other low-lying and flood-prone locations. Low water crossings may be flooded. Additional details, repeated rounds of thunderstorms have reduced 3 to 5 inches across the watch area over the last 24 hours. Additional bouts of heavy rainfall are expected through Wednesday morning that will likely lead to additional flash flooding across the area. http://www.weather.gov/safety/flood. You should monitor later forecasts and be prepared to take action should flash flood warnings be issued. Flood watch now in effect through Wednesday morning. What? Flash flooding caused by excessive rainfall continues to be possible. Where? Portions of Indiana, including the following areas, Clark, Crawford, DuBois, Floyd, Harrison, Orange, Perry, Scott, and Washington and Kentucky, including the following areas, Adair, Allen, Barron, Breckenridge, Bullitt, Butler, Clinton, Cumberland, Edmondson, Grayson, Green, Hancock, Hardin, Hart, Jefferson, LaRue, Logan, Marion, Meade, Metcalf, Monroe, Nelson, Ohio, Oldham, Russell, Shelby, Simpson, Spencer, Taylor, Warren, and Washington, Kentucky. When, through Wednesday morning. The following impacts are expected. Excessive runoff may result in flooding of rivers, creeks, streams, and other low-lying and flood-prone locations. Low water crossings may be flooded. Additional details, repeated rounds of thunderstorms have reduced 3 to 5 inches across the watch area over the last 24 hours. Additional bouts of heavy rainfall are expected through Wednesday morning that will likely lead to additional flash flooding across the area. http://www.weather.gov/safety/flood. You should monitor later forecasts and be prepared to take action should flash flood warnings be issued. 10 p.m. Eastern Daylight Time weather conditions across north-central Kentucky and south-central Indiana. At Louisville International, it was mostly cloudy. The temperature was 78 degrees, the dew point 70, and the relative humidity 76%. The wind was south at 10 miles an hour. The pressure was 29.96 inches and rising. At Bowman Field, it was partly cloudy.
The temperature was

78 degrees, the dew point 71, and the relative humidity 79%. The wind was southwest at 9 miles an hour. The pressure was 29.96 inches and steady. At Jasper, it was partly cloudy. Visibility 10 miles. The wind was southwest at 16 miles an hour. And the pressure was 29.93 inches and steady. Once again, at Louisville International, it was 78 degrees under mostly cloudy skies. Elsewhere around the region, a thunderstorm was reported, with a temperature of 70 at Bloomington and 72 at Indianapolis. At Paducah, it was clear, with a temperature of 79. At Evansville, it was partly cloudy, with a temperature of 81. It was mostly cloudy, with a temperature of 76 at Lexington, 77 at Covington, 71 at Jackson, and 73 at Nashville. At Bowling Green, it was cloudy, with a temperature of 74. At Frankfort, the weather conditions were not available. This is the climate data for Louisville for today. Since midnight, the high temperature was 86. The low was 73. Precipitation was 1.61 inches. Sunrise tomorrow 6:19 a.m. Sunset tomorrow 9:06 p.m. Now for the official National Weather Service forecast for North Central Kentucky and South Central Indiana, including the Louisville metro area. Tonight, showers likely until midnight. Chance of thunderstorms through the night. Showers after midnight. Some thunderstorms may produce heavy rainfall. Lows in the lower 70s. Southwest winds 5 to 10 miles an hour. Chance of precipitation 90%. Wednesday, partly sunny with chance of thunderstorms in the morning, then sunny with slight chance of thunderstorms in the afternoon. Some thunderstorms may produce heavy rainfall in the morning. Highs in the lower 90s. Southwest winds 5 to 15 miles an hour. Chance of thunderstorms 50%. Wednesday night, mostly clear. Lows in the mid-70s. Southwest winds 5 to 10 miles an hour. Thursday, sunny. Highs in the lower 90s. Southwest winds 5 to 15 miles an hour. Thursday night, mostly clear with a 20% chance of thunderstorms. Lows in the mid-70s. Southwest winds 5 to 15 miles an hour. And now the extended forecast for the radio listening area. Friday and Friday night, partly cloudy. A 40% chance of thunderstorms. Highs in the upper 80s. Lows in the mid-60s. Saturday and Saturday night, partly cloudy. A 20% chance of showers. Highs in the upper 80s. Lows in the upper 60s. Sunday and Sunday night, mostly cloudy. A 50% chance of thunderstorms. Highs in the upper 80s. Lows in the mid-60s. Monday and Monday night, mostly cloudy with a 50% chance of thunderstorms. Highs in the lower 80s. Lows in the lower 60s. Tuesday and Tuesday night, partly cloudy. A 20% chance of thunderstorms. Highs around 80. Lows in the lower 60s. The current time is 10:25 p.m. Eastern Daylight Time. Flood watch in effect through Wednesday morning. What? Flash flooding caused by excessive rainfall continues to be possible. Where? Portions of Indiana, including the following area, Jefferson and Kentucky, including the following areas, Anderson, Bourbon, Boyle, Casey, Clark, Kentucky, Fayette, Franklin, Garrard, Harrison, Kentucky, Henry, Jessamine, Lincoln, Madison, Mercer, Nicholas, Scott, Kentucky, Trimble, and Woodford. When, through Wednesday morning. The following impacts are expected. Excessive runoff may result in flooding of rivers, creeks, streams, and other low-lying and flood-prone locations. Low water crossings may be flooded. Additional details, repeated rounds of thunderstorms have reduced 3 to 5 inches across the watch area over the last 24 hours. Additional bouts of heavy rainfall are expected through Wednesday morning that will likely lead to additional flash flooding across the area. http://www.weather.gov/safety/
flood you should monitor later forecasts and be prepared to take action should flash flood warnings be issued. Flood watch now in effect through Wednesday morning. What? Flash flooding caused by excessive rainfall continues to be possible. Where? Portions of Indiana, including the following areas: Clark, Crawford, DuBois, Floyd, Harrison, Orange, Perry, Scott, and Washington and Kentucky, including the following areas: Adair, Allen, Barron, Breckenridge, Bullitt, Butler, Clinton, Cumberland, Edmondson, Grayson, Greene, Hancock, Hardin, Hart, Jefferson, LaRue, Logan, Marion, Meade, Metcalf, Monroe, Nelson, Ohio, Oldham, Russell, Shelby, Simpson, Spencer, Taylor, Warren, and Washington, Kentucky. When? Through Wednesday morning. The following impacts are expected: excessive runoff may result in flooding of rivers, creeks, streams, and other low-lying and flood-prone locations. Low water crossings may be flooded. Additional details: repeated rounds of thunderstorms have reduced 3 to 5 inches across the watch area over the last 24 hours. Additional bouts of heavy rainfall are expected through Wednesday morning that will likely lead to additional flash flooding across the area. http://www.weather.gov/safety/flood you should monitor later forecasts and be prepared to take action should flash flood warnings be issued. 10 p.m. Eastern Daylight Time weather conditions across north central Kentucky and south central Indiana. At Louisville International, it was mostly cloudy. The temperature was 78 degrees, the dew point 70, and the relative humidity 76%. The wind was south at 10 miles an hour. The pressure was 29.96 inches and rising. At Bowman Field, it was partly cloudy. The temperature was 78 degrees, the dew point 71, and the relative humidity 79%. The wind was southwest at 9 miles an hour. The pressure was 29.96 inches and steady. At Jasper, it was partly cloudy. Visibility 10 miles. The wind was southwest at 16 miles an hour. And the pressure was 29.93 inches and steady. Once again, at Louisville International, it was 78 degrees under mostly cloudy skies. Elsewhere around the region, a thunderstorm was reported, with a temperature of 70 at Bloomington and 72 at Indianapolis. At Paducah, it was clear, with a temperature of 79. At Evansville, it was partly cloudy, with a temperature of 81. It was mostly cloudy, with a temperature of 76 at Lexington, 77 at Covington, 71 at Jackson, and 73 at Nashville. At Bowling Green, it was cloudy, with a temperature of 74. At Frankfort, the weather conditions were not available. This is the climate data for Louisville for today. Since midnight, the high temperature was 86. The low was 73. Precipitation was 1.61 inches. Sunrise tomorrow 6:19 a.m. Sunset tomorrow 9:06 p.m. Now for the official National Weather Service forecast for North Central Kentucky and South Central Indiana, including the Louisville metro area. Tonight, showers likely until midnight. Chance of thunderstorms through the night. Showers after midnight. Some thunderstorms may produce heavy rainfall. Lows in the lower 70s. Southwest winds 5 to 10 miles an hour. Chance of precipitation 90%. Wednesday, partly sunny with chance of thunderstorms in the morning, then sunny with slight chance of thunderstorms in the afternoon. Some thunderstorms may produce heavy rainfall in the morning. Highs in the lower 90s. Southwest winds 5 to 15 miles an hour. Chance of thunderstorms 50%. Wednesday night, mostly clear. Lows in the mid-70s. Southwest winds 5 to 10 miles an hour. Thursday, sunny. Highs in the lower 90s. Southwest winds 5 to 15 miles an hour. Thursday night, mostly clear with a 20% chance of thunderstorms. Lows in the mid-70s. Southwest winds 5 to 15 miles an hour. And now the extended forecast for the radio listening area. Friday and Friday night, partly cloudy.
a 40% chance of thunderstorms. Highs in the upper 80s. Lows in the mid-60s. Saturday and Saturday night, partly cloudy. A 20% chance of showers. Highs in the upper 80s. Lows in the upper 60s. Sunday and Sunday night, mostly cloudy. A 50% chance of thunderstorms. Highs in the upper 80s. Lows in the mid-60s. Monday and Monday night, mostly cloudy with a 50% chance of thunderstorms. Highs in the lower 80s. Lows in the lower 60s. Tuesday and Tuesday night, partly cloudy. A 20% chance of thunderstorms. Highs around 80. Lows in the lower 60s. The current time is 10:32 p.m. Eastern Daylight Time. Flood watch in effect through Wednesday morning. What? Flash flooding caused by excessive rainfall continues to be possible. Where? Portions of Indiana, including the following area, Jefferson and Kentucky, including the following areas, Anderson, Bourbon, Boyle, Casey, Clark, Kentucky, Fayette, Franklin, Garrard, Harrison, Kentucky, Henry, Jessamine, Lincoln, Madison, Mercer, Nicholas, Scott, Kentucky, Trimble, and Woodford. When, through Wednesday morning. The following impacts are expected. Excessive runoff may result in flooding of rivers, creeks, streams, and other low-lying and flood-prone locations. Low water crossings may be flooded. Additional details, repeated rounds of thunderstorms have produced 3 to 5 inches across the watch area over the last 24 hours. Additional bouts of heavy rainfall are expected through Wednesday morning that will likely lead to additional flash flooding across the area. http://www.weather.gov/safety/flood You should monitor later forecasts and be prepared to take action should flash flood warnings be issued. Flood watch now in effect through Wednesday morning. What? Flash flooding caused by excessive rainfall continues to be possible. Where? Portions of Indiana, including the following areas, Clark, Crawford, DuBois, Floyd, Harrison, Orange, Perry, Scott and Washington and Kentucky, including the following areas, Adair, Allen, Barron, Breckenridge, Bullitt, Butler, Clinton, Cumberland, Edmondson, Grayson, Green, Hancock, Hardin, Hart, Jefferson, LaRue, Logan, Marion, Meade, Metcalf, Monroe, Nelson, Ohio, Oldham, Russell, Shelby, Simpson, Spencer, Taylor, Warren and Washington, Kentucky. When, through Wednesday morning. The following impacts are expected. Excessive runoff may result in flooding of rivers, creeks, streams, and other low-lying and flood-prone locations. Low water crossings may be flooded. Additional details, repeated rounds of thunderstorms have produced 3 to 5 inches across the watch area over the last 24 hours. Additional bouts of heavy rainfall are expected through Wednesday morning that will likely lead to additional flash flooding across the area. http://www.weather.gov/safety/flood You should monitor later forecasts and be prepared to take action should flash flood warnings be issued. 10 p.m. Eastern Daylight Time weather conditions across north central Kentucky and south central Indiana. At Louisville International, it was mostly cloudy. The temperature was 78 degrees, the dew point 70, and the relative humidity 76%. The wind was south at 10 miles an hour. The pressure was 29.96 inches and rising. At Bowman Field, it was partly cloudy. The temperature was 78 degrees, the dew point 71, and the relative humidity 79%. The wind was southwest at 9 miles an hour. The pressure was 29.96 inches and steady. At Jasper, it was partly cloudy. Visibility 10 miles. The wind was southwest at 16 miles an hour. And the pressure was 29.93 inches and steady. Once again, at Louisville International, it was 78 degrees under mostly cloudy skies. Elsewhere around the region, a thunderstorm was reported, with a temperature of 70 at Bloomington and 72 at Indianapolis. At Paducah, it was clear, with a temperature of 79. At Evansville, it was partly cloudy, with a temperature of 81.
It was mostly cloudy, with a temperature of 76 at Lexington, 77 at Covington, 71 at Jackson, and 73 at Nashville. At Bowling Green, it was cloudy, with a temperature of 74. At Frankfurt, the weather conditions were not available. This is the climate data for Louisville for today. Since midnight, the high temperature was 86. The low was 73. Precipitation was 1.61 inches. Sunrise tomorrow 6:19 a.m. Sunset tomorrow 9:06 p.m. Now for the official National Weather Service forecast for North Central Kentucky and South Central Indiana, including the Louisville metro area. Tonight, showers likely until midnight. Chance of thunderstorms through the night. Showers after midnight. Some thunderstorms may produce heavy rainfall. Lows in the lower 70s. Southwest winds 5 to 10 miles an hour. Chance of precipitation 90%. Wednesday, partly sunny with chance of thunderstorms in the morning, then sunny with slight chance of thunderstorms in the afternoon. Some thunderstorms may produce heavy rainfall in the morning. Highs in the lower 90s. Southwest winds 5 to 15 miles an hour. Chance of thunderstorms 50%. Wednesday night, mostly clear. Lows in the mid-70s. Southwest winds 5 to 10 miles an hour. Thursday, sunny. Highs in the lower 90s. Southwest winds 5 to 15 miles an hour. Thursday night, mostly clear with a 20% chance of thunderstorms. Lows in the mid-70s. Southwest winds 5 to 15 miles an hour. And now the extended forecast for the radio listening area. Friday and Friday night, partly cloudy. A 40% chance of thunderstorms. Highs in the upper 80s. Lows in the mid-60s. Saturday and Saturday night, partly cloudy. A 20% chance of showers. Highs in the upper 80s. Lows in the upper 60s. Sunday and Sunday night, mostly cloudy. A 50% chance of thunderstorms. Highs in the upper 80s. Lows in the mid-60s. Monday and Monday night, mostly cloudy with a 50% chance of thunderstorms. Highs in the lower 80s. Lows in the lower 60s. Tuesday and Tuesday night, partly cloudy. A 20% chance of thunderstorms. Highs around 80. Lows in the lower 60s. The current time is 10:39 p.m. Eastern Daylight Time. Flood watch in effect through Wednesday morning. What? Flash flooding caused by excessive rainfall continues to be possible. Where? Portions of Indiana, including the following area, Jefferson and Kentucky, including the following areas, Anderson, Bourbon, Boyle, Casey, Clark, Kentucky, Fayette, Franklin, Garrard, Harrison, Kentucky, Henry, Jessamine, Lincoln, Madison, Mercer, Nicholas, Scott, Kentucky, Trimble, and Woodford. When, through Wednesday morning. The following impacts are expected. Excessive runoff may result in flooding of rivers, creeks, streams, and other low-lying and flood-prone locations. Low water crossings may be flooded. Additional details, repeated rounds of thunderstorms have reduced 3 to 5 inches across the watch area over the last 24 hours. Additional bouts of heavy rainfall are expected through Wednesday morning that will likely lead to additional flash flooding across the area. http://www.weather.gov/safety/flood You should monitor later forecasts and be prepared to take action should flash flood warnings be issued. Flood watch now in effect through Wednesday morning. What? Flash flooding caused by excessive rainfall continues to be possible. Where? Portions of Indiana, including the following areas, Clark, Crawford, DuBois, Floyd, Harrison, Orange, Perry, Scott and Washington and Kentucky, including the following areas, Adair, Allen, Barron, Breckenridge, Bullitt, Butler, Clinton, Cumberland, Edmondson, Grayson, Greene, Hancock, Hardin, Hart, Jefferson, LaRue, Logan, Marion, Meade, Metcalf, Monroe, Nelson, Ohio, Oldham, Russell, Shelby, Simpson, Spencer, Taylor, Warren and Washington, Kentucky. When, through Wednesday morning.
The following impacts are expected. Excessive runoff may result in flooding of rivers, creeks, streams, and other low-lying and flood-prone locations. Low water crossings may be flooded. Additional details. Repeated rounds of thunderstorms have produced 3 to 5 inches across the watch area over the last 24 hours. Additional bouts of heavy rainfall are expected through Wednesday morning that will likely lead to additional flash flooding across the area. http://www.weather.gov/safety/flood. You should monitor later forecasts and be prepared to take action should flash flood warnings be issued. 10 p.m. Eastern Daylight Time weather conditions across north-central Kentucky and south-central Indiana. At Louisville International, it was mostly cloudy. The temperature was 78 degrees, the dew point 70, and the relative humidity 76%. The wind was south at 10 miles an hour. The pressure was 29.96 inches and rising. At Bowman Field, it was partly cloudy. The temperature was 78 degrees, the dew point 71, and the relative humidity 79%. The wind was southwest at 9 miles an hour. The pressure was 29.96 inches and steady. At Jasper, it was partly cloudy. Visibility 10 miles. The wind was southwest at 16 miles an hour. And the pressure was 29.93 inches and steady. Once again, at Louisville International, it was 78 degrees under mostly cloudy skies. Elsewhere around the region, a thunderstorm was reported, with a temperature of 70 at Bloomington and 72 at Indianapolis. At Paducah, it was clear, with a temperature of 79. At Evansville, it was partly cloudy, with a temperature of 81. It was mostly cloudy, with a temperature of 76 at Lexington, 77 at Covington, 71 at Jackson, and 73 at Nashville. At Bowling Green, it was cloudy, with a temperature of 74. At Frankfort, the weather conditions were not available. This is the climate data for Louisville for today. Since midnight, the high temperature was 86. The low was 73. Precipitation was 1.61 inches. Sunrise tomorrow 6:19 a.m. Sunset tomorrow 9:06 p.m. Now for the official National Weather Service forecast for north-central Kentucky and south-central Indiana, including the Louisville metro area. Tonight, showers likely until midnight. Chance of thunderstorms through the night. Showers after midnight. Some thunderstorms may produce heavy rainfall. Lows in the lower 70s. Southwest winds 5 to 10 miles an hour. Chance of precipitation 90%. Wednesday, partly sunny with chance of thunderstorms in the morning, then sunny with slight chance of thunderstorms in the afternoon. Some thunderstorms may produce heavy rainfall in the morning. Highs in the lower 90s. Southwest winds 5 to 15 miles an hour. Chance of thunderstorms 50%. Wednesday night, mostly clear. Lows in the mid-70s. Southwest winds 5 to 10 miles an hour. Thursday, sunny. Highs in the lower 90s. Southwest winds 5 to 15 miles an hour. Thursday night, mostly clear with a 20% chance of thunderstorms. Lows in the mid-70s. Southwest winds 5 to 15 miles an hour. And now the extended forecast for the radio listening area. Friday and Friday night, partly cloudy. A 40% chance of thunderstorms. Highs in the upper 80s. Lows in the mid-60s. Saturday and Saturday night, partly cloudy. A 20% chance of showers. Highs in the upper 80s. Lows in the upper 60s. Sunday and Sunday night, mostly cloudy. A 50% chance of thunderstorms. Highs in the upper 80s. Lows in the mid-60s. Monday and Monday night, mostly cloudy with a 50% chance of thunderstorms. Highs in the lower 80s. Lows in the lower 60s. Tuesday and Tuesday night, partly cloudy. A 20% chance of thunderstorms. Highs around 80. Lows in the lower 60s. The current time is 10:46 p.m. Eastern Daylight Time.
flood watch in effect through Wednesday morning. What? Flash flooding caused by excessive rainfall continues to be possible. Where? Portions of Indiana, including the following area, Jefferson and Kentucky, including the following areas, Anderson, Bourbon, Boyle, Casey, Clark, Kentucky, Fayette, Franklin, Garrard, Harrison, Kentucky, Henry, Jessamine, Lincoln, Madison, Mercer, Nicholas, Scott, Kentucky, Trimble, and Woodford. When, through Wednesday morning. The following impacts are expected. Excessive runoff may result in flooding of rivers, creeks, streams, and other low-lying and flood-prone locations. Low water crossings may be flooded. Additional details, repeated rounds of thunderstorms have reduced 3 to 5 inches across the watch area over the last 24 hours. Additional bouts of heavy rainfall are expected through Wednesday morning that will likely lead to additional flash flooding across the area. http://www.weather.gov/safety/flood. You should monitor later forecasts and be prepared to take action should flash flood warnings be issued. Flood watch now in effect through Wednesday morning. What? Flash flooding caused by excessive rainfall continues to be possible. Where? Portions of Indiana, including the following areas, Clark, Crawford, DuBois, Floyd, Harrison, Orange, Perry, Scott, and Washington and Kentucky, including the following areas, Adair, Allen, Barron, Breckenridge, Bullitt, Butler, Clinton, Cumberland, Edmondson, Grayson, Green, Hancock, Hardin, Hart, Jefferson, LaRue, Logan, Marion, Meade, Metcalf, Monroe, Nelson, Ohio, Oldham, Russell, Shelby, Simpson, Spencer, Taylor, Warren, and Washington, Kentucky. When, through Wednesday morning. The following impacts are expected. Excessive runoff may result in flooding of rivers, creeks, streams, and other low-lying and flood-prone locations. Low water crossings may be flooded. Additional details, repeated rounds of thunderstorms have reduced 3 to 5 inches across the watch area over the last 24 hours. Additional bouts of heavy rainfall are expected through Wednesday morning that will likely lead to additional flash flooding across the area. http://www.weather.gov/safety/flood. You should monitor later forecasts and be prepared to take action should flash flood warnings be issued. 10 p.m. Eastern Daylight Time weather conditions across north central Kentucky and south central Indiana. At Louisville International, it was mostly cloudy. The temperature was 78 degrees, the dew point 70, and the relative humidity 76%. The wind was south at 10 miles an hour. The pressure was 29.96 inches and rising. At Bowman Field, it was partly cloudy. The temperature was 78 degrees, the dew point 71, and the relative humidity 79%. The wind was southwest at 9 miles an hour. The pressure was 29.96 inches and steady. At Jasper, it was partly cloudy. Visibility 10 miles. The wind was southwest at 16 miles an hour. And the pressure was 29.93 inches and steady. Once again, at Louisville International, it was 78 degrees under mostly cloudy skies. Elsewhere around the region, a thunderstorm was reported, with a temperature of 70 at Bloomington and 72 at Indianapolis. At Paducah, it was clear, with a temperature of 79. At Evansville, it was partly cloudy, with a temperature of 81. It was mostly cloudy, with a temperature of 76 at Lexington, 77 at Covington, 71 at Jackson, and 73 at Nashville. At Bowling Green, it was cloudy, with a temperature of 74. At Frankfort, the weather conditions were not available. This is the climate data for Louisville for today. Since midnight, the high temperature was 86. The low was 73. Precipitation was 1.61 inches. Sunrise tomorrow 6:19 a.m. Sunset tomorrow 9:06 p.m. Now for the official National Weather Service forecast for North Central Kentucky and South Central Indiana, including the Louisville metro area. Tonight, showers likely until midnight. Chance of thunderstorms through the night. Showers after midnight.
Some thunderstorms may produce heavy rainfall. Lows in the lower 70s. Southwest winds 5 to 10 miles an hour. Chance of precipitation 90%. Wednesday, partly sunny with chance of thunderstorms in the morning, then sunny with slight chance of thunderstorms in the afternoon. Some thunderstorms may produce heavy rainfall in the morning. Highs in the lower 90s. Southwest winds 5 to 15 miles an hour. Chance of thunderstorms 50%. Wednesday night, mostly clear. Lows in the mid-70s. Southwest winds 5 to 10 miles an hour. Thursday, sunny. Highs in the lower 90s. Southwest winds 5 to 15 miles an hour. Thursday night, mostly clear with a 20% chance of thunderstorms. Lows in the mid-70s. Southwest winds 5 to 15 miles an hour. And now the extended forecast for the radio listening area. Friday and Friday night, partly cloudy. A 40% chance of thunderstorms. Highs in the upper 80s. Lows in the mid-60s. Saturday and Saturday night, partly cloudy. A 20% chance of showers. Highs in the upper 80s. Lows in the upper 60s. Sunday and Sunday night, mostly cloudy. A 50% chance of thunderstorms. Highs in the upper 80s. Lows in the mid-60s. Monday and Monday night, mostly cloudy with a 50% chance of thunderstorms. Highs in the lower 80s. Lows in the lower 60s. Tuesday and Tuesday night, partly cloudy. A 20% chance of thunderstorms. Highs around 80. Lows in the lower 60s. The current time is 10:53 p.m. Eastern Daylight Time. Flood watch in effect through Wednesday morning. What? Flash flooding caused by excessive rainfall continues to be possible. Where? Portions of Indiana, including the following area, Jefferson and Kentucky, including the following areas, Anderson, Bourbon, Boyle, Casey, Clark, Kentucky, Fayette, Franklin, Garrard, Harrison, Kentucky, Henry, Jessamine, Lincoln, Madison, Mercer, Nicholas, Scott, Kentucky, Trimble, and Woodford. When, through Wednesday morning. The following impacts are expected. Excessive runoff may result in flooding of rivers, creeks, streams, and other low-lying and flood-prone locations. Low water crossings may be flooded. Additional details, repeated rounds of thunderstorms have produced 3 to 5 inches across the watch area over the last 24 hours. Additional bouts of heavy rainfall are expected through Wednesday morning that will likely lead to additional flash flooding across the area. http://www.weather.gov/safety/flood You should monitor later forecasts and be prepared to take action should flash flood warnings be issued. Flood watch now in effect through Wednesday morning. What? Flash flooding caused by excessive rainfall continues to be possible. Where? Portions of Indiana, including the following areas, Clark, Crawford, DuBois, Floyd, Harrison, Orange, Perry, Scott, and Washington and Kentucky, including the following areas, Adair, Allen, Barron, Breckenridge, Bullitt, Butler, Clinton, Cumberland, Edmondson, Grayson, Greene, Hancock, Hardin, Hart, Jefferson, LaRue, Logan, Marion, Meade, Metcalf, Monroe, Nelson, Ohio, Oldham, Russell, Shelby, Simpson, Spencer, Taylor, Warren, and Washington, Kentucky. When, through Wednesday morning. The following impacts are expected. Excessive runoff may result in flooding of rivers, creeks, streams, and other low-lying and flood-prone locations. Low water crossings may be flooded. Additional details, repeated rounds of thunderstorms have produced 3 to 5 inches across the watch area over the last 24 hours. Additional bouts of heavy rainfall are expected through Wednesday morning that will likely lead to additional flash flooding across the area. http://www.weather.gov/safety/flood You should monitor later forecasts and be prepared to take action should flash flood warnings be issued. 10 p.m. Eastern Daylight Time weather conditions across north-central Kentucky and south-central Indiana. At Louisville International, it was mostly cloudy.
the temperature was 78 degrees, the dew point 70, and the relative humidity 76%. The wind was south at 10 miles an hour. The pressure was 29.96 inches and rising. At Bowman Field, it was partly cloudy. The temperature was 78 degrees, the dew point 71, and the relative humidity 79%. The wind was southwest at 9 miles an hour. The pressure was 29.96 inches and steady. At Jasper, it was partly cloudy. Visibility 10 miles. The wind was southwest at 16 miles an hour. And the pressure was 29.93 inches and steady. Once again, at Louisville International, it was 78 degrees under mostly cloudy skies. Elsewhere around the region, a thunderstorm was reported, with a temperature of 70 at Bloomington and 72 at Indianapolis. At Paducah, it was clear, with a temperature of 79. At Evansville, it was partly cloudy, with a temperature of 81. It was mostly cloudy, with a temperature of 76 at Lexington, 77 at Covington, 71 at Jackson, and 73 at Nashville. At Bowling Green, it was cloudy, with a temperature of 74. At Frankfort, the weather conditions were not available. This is the climate data for Louisville for today. Since midnight, the high temperature was 86. The low was 73. Precipitation was 1.61 inches. Sunrise tomorrow 6:19 a.m. Sunset tomorrow 9:06 p.m. Now for the official National Weather Service forecast for North Central Kentucky and South Central Indiana, including the Louisville metro area. Tonight, showers likely until midnight. Chance of thunderstorms through the night. Showers after midnight. Some thunderstorms may produce heavy rainfall. Lows in the lower 70s. Southwest winds 5 to 10 miles an hour. Chance of precipitation 90%. Wednesday, partly sunny with chance of thunderstorms in the morning, then sunny with slight chance of thunderstorms in the afternoon. Some thunderstorms may produce heavy rainfall in the morning. Highs in the lower 90s. Southwest winds 5 to 15 miles an hour. Chance of thunderstorms 50%. Wednesday night, mostly clear. Lows in the mid-70s. Southwest winds 5 to 10 miles an hour. Thursday, sunny. Highs in the lower 90s. Southwest winds 5 to 15 miles an hour. Thursday night, mostly clear with a 20% chance of thunderstorms. Lows in the mid-70s. Southwest winds 5 to 15 miles an hour. And now the extended forecast for the radio listening area. Friday and Friday night, partly cloudy. A 40% chance of thunderstorms. Highs in the upper 80s. Lows in the mid-60s. Saturday and Saturday night, partly cloudy. A 20% chance of showers. Highs in the upper 80s. Lows in the upper 60s. Sunday and Sunday night, mostly cloudy. A 50% chance of thunderstorms. Highs in the upper 80s. Lows in the mid-60s. Monday and Monday night, mostly cloudy with a 50% chance of thunderstorms. Highs in the lower 80s. Lows in the lower 60s. Tuesday and Tuesday night, partly cloudy. A 20% chance of thunderstorms. Highs around 80. Lows in the lower 60s. The current time is 11 p.m. Eastern Daylight Time. Flood watch in effect through Wednesday morning. What? Flash flooding caused by excessive rainfall continues to be possible. Where? Portions of Indiana, including the following area, Jefferson and Kentucky, including the following areas, Anderson, Bourbon, Boyle, Casey, Clark, Kentucky, Fayette, Franklin, Garrard, Harrison, Kentucky, Henry, Jessamine, Lincoln, Madison, Mercer, Nicholas, Scott, Kentucky, Trimble, and Woodford. When, through Wednesday morning. The following impacts are expected. Excessive runoff may result in flooding of rivers, creeks, streams, and other low-lying and flood-prone locations. Low water crossings may be flooded. Additional details, repeated rounds of thunderstorms have produced 3 to 5 inches across the watch area over the last 24 hours.
Additional bouts of heavy rainfall are expected through Wednesday morning that will likely lead to additional flash flooding across the area. http://www.weather.gov/safety/flood. You should monitor later forecasts and be prepared to take action should flash flood warnings be issued. Flood watch now in effect through Wednesday morning. What? Flash flooding caused by excessive rainfall continues to be possible. Where? Portions of Indiana, including the following areas: Clark, Crawford, DuBois, Floyd, Harrison, Orange, Perry, Scott, and Washington and Kentucky, including the following areas: Adair, Allen, Barron, Breckenridge, Bullitt, Butler, Clinton, Cumberland, Edmondson, Grayson, Greene, Hancock, Hardin, Hart, Jefferson, LaRue, Logan, Marion, Meade, Metcalf, Monroe, Nelson, Ohio, Oldham, Russell, Shelby, Simpson, Spencer, Taylor, Warren, and Washington, Kentucky. When? Through Wednesday morning. The following impacts are expected: excessive runoff may result in flooding of rivers, creeks, streams, and other low-lying and flood-prone locations. Low water crossings may be flooded. Additional details: repeated rounds of thunderstorms have reduced 3 to 5 inches across the watch area over the last 24 hours. Additional bouts of heavy rainfall are expected through Wednesday morning that will likely lead to additional flash flooding across the area. http://www.weather.gov/safety/flood. You should monitor later forecasts and be prepared to take action should flash flood warnings be issued. The current time is 11:03 p.m. Eastern Daylight Time. Flood watch in effect through Wednesday morning. What? Flash flooding caused by excessive rainfall continues to be possible. Where? Portions of Indiana, including the following area: Jefferson and Kentucky, including the following areas: Anderson, Bourbon, Boyle, Casey, Clark, Kentucky, Fayette, Franklin, Garrard, Harrison, Kentucky, Henry, Jessamine, Lincoln, Madison, Mercer, Nicholas, Scott, Kentucky, Trimble, and Woodford. When? Through Wednesday morning. The following impacts are expected: excessive runoff may result in flooding of rivers, creeks, streams, and other low-lying and flood-prone locations. Low water crossings may be flooded. Additional details: repeated rounds of thunderstorms have reduced 3 to 5 inches across the watch area over the last 24 hours. Additional bouts of heavy rainfall are expected through Wednesday morning that will likely lead to additional flash flooding across the area. http://www.weather.gov/safety/flood. You should monitor later forecasts and be prepared to take action should flash flood warnings be issued. Flood watch now in effect through Wednesday morning. What? Flash flooding caused by excessive rainfall continues to be possible. Where? Portions of Indiana, including the following areas: Clark, Crawford, DuBois, Floyd, Harrison, Orange, Perry, Scott, and Washington and Kentucky, including the following areas: Adair, Allen, Barron, Breckenridge, Bullitt, Butler, Clinton, Cumberland, Edmondson, Grayson, Greene, Hancock, Hardin, Hart, Jefferson, LaRue, Logan, Marion, Meade, Metcalf, Monroe, Nelson, Ohio, Oldham, Russell, Shelby, Simpson, Spencer, Taylor, Warren, and Washington, Kentucky. When? Through Wednesday morning. The following impacts are expected: excessive runoff may result in flooding of rivers, creeks, streams, and other low-lying and flood-prone locations. Low water crossings may be flooded. Additional details: repeated rounds of thunderstorms have reduced 3 to 5 inches across the watch area over the last 24 hours. Additional bouts of heavy rainfall are expected through Wednesday morning that will likely lead to additional flash flooding across the area. http://www.weather.gov/safety/flood. You should monitor later forecasts and be prepared to take action should flash flood warnings be issued. 11 p.m. Eastern Daylight Time weather conditions across north central Kentucky and south central Indiana. At Louisville International, it was mostly cloudy. The temperature was 77 degrees, the dew point 70, and the relative humidity 79%.
The wind was south at 8 miles an hour. The pressure was 29.98 inches and rising. At Bowman Field, it was partly cloudy. The temperature was 76 degrees, the dew point 71, and the relative humidity 85%. The wind was south at 8 miles an hour. The pressure was 29.97 inches and rising. At Jasper, it was partly cloudy. Visibility 10 miles. The wind was southwest at 10 miles an hour. And the pressure was 29.96 inches and rising. Once again, at Louisville International, it was 77 degrees under mostly cloudy skies. Elsewhere around the region, at Bloomington, a thunderstorm was reported with a temperature of 72. At Indianapolis, rain was falling with a temperature of 73. At Paducah, it was clear with a temperature of 79. At Evansville, it was partly cloudy with a temperature of 80. It was mostly cloudy with a temperature of 74 at Lexington, 77 at Covington, 71 at Jackson, and 73 at Nashville. At Bowling Green, it was cloudy with a temperature of 72. At Frankfort, the weather conditions were not available. This is the climate data for Louisville for today. Since midnight, the high temperature was 86. The low was 73. Precipitation was 1.61 inches. Sunrise tomorrow 6:19 a.m. Sunset tomorrow 9:06 p.m. Now for the official National Weather Service forecast for North Central Kentucky and South Central Indiana, including the Louisville metro area. Tonight, showers likely until midnight. Chance of thunderstorms through the night. Showers after midnight. Some thunderstorms may produce heavy rainfall. Lows in the lower 70s. Southwest winds 5 to 10 miles an hour. Chance of precipitation 90%. Wednesday, partly sunny with chance of thunderstorms in the morning, then sunny with slight chance of thunderstorms in the afternoon. Some thunderstorms may produce heavy rainfall in the morning. Highs in the lower 90s. Southwest winds 5 to 15 miles an hour. Chance of thunderstorms 50%. Wednesday night, mostly clear. Lows in the mid-70s. Southwest winds 5 to 10 miles an hour. Thursday, sunny. Highs in the lower 90s. Southwest winds 5 to 15 miles an hour. Thursday night, mostly clear with a 20% chance of thunderstorms. Lows in the mid-70s. Southwest winds 5 to 15 miles an hour. And now the extended forecast for the radio listening area. Friday and Friday night, partly cloudy. A 40% chance of thunderstorms. Highs in the upper 80s. Lows in the mid-60s. Saturday and Saturday night, partly cloudy. A 20% chance of showers. Highs in the upper 80s. Lows in the upper 60s. Sunday and Sunday night, mostly cloudy. A 50% chance of thunderstorms. Highs in the upper 80s. Lows in the mid-60s. Monday and Monday night, mostly cloudy with a 50% chance of thunderstorms. Highs in the lower 80s. Lows in the lower 60s. Tuesday and Tuesday night, partly cloudy. A 20% chance of thunderstorms. Highs around 80. Lows in the lower 60s. The current time is 11:10 p.m. Eastern Daylight Time. Flood watch in effect through Wednesday morning. What? Flash flooding caused by excessive rainfall continues to be possible. Where? Portions of Indiana, including the following area, Jefferson and Kentucky, including the following areas, Anderson, Bourbon, Boyle, Casey, Clark, Kentucky, Fayette, Franklin, Garrard, Harrison, Kentucky, Henry, Jessamine, Lincoln, Madison, Mercer, Nicholas, Scott, Kentucky, Trimble, and Woodford. When, through Wednesday morning. The following impacts are expected. Excessive runoff may result in flooding of rivers, creeks, streams, and other low-lying and flood-prone locations. Low water crossings may be flooded. Additional details, repeated rounds of thunderstorms have produced 3 to 5 inches across the watch area over the last 24 hours.
Additional bouts of heavy rainfall are expected through Wednesday morning that will likely lead to additional flash flooding across the area. http://www.weather.gov/safety/flood. You should monitor later forecasts and be prepared to take action should flash flood warnings be issued. Flood watch now in effect through Wednesday morning. What? Flash flooding caused by excessive rainfall continues to be possible. Where? Portions of Indiana, including the following areas: Clark, Crawford, DuBois, Floyd, Harrison, Orange, Perry, Scott, and Washington and Kentucky, including the following areas: Adair, Allen, Barron, Breckenridge, Bullitt, Butler, Clinton, Cumberland, Edmondson, Grayson, Greene, Hancock, Hardin, Hart, Jefferson, LaRue, Logan, Marion, Meade, Metcalf, Monroe, Nelson, Ohio, Oldham, Russell, Shelby, Simpson, Spencer, Taylor, Warren, and Washington, Kentucky. When? Through Wednesday morning. The following impacts are expected. Excessive runoff may result in flooding of rivers, creeks, streams, and other low-lying and flood-prone locations. Low water crossings may be flooded. Additional details: repeated rounds of thunderstorms have reduced 3 to 5 inches across the watch area over the last 24 hours. Additional bouts of heavy rainfall are expected through Wednesday morning that will likely lead to additional flash flooding across the area. http://www.weather.gov/safety/flood. You should monitor later forecasts and be prepared to take action should flash flood warnings be issued. 11 p.m. Eastern Daylight Time weather conditions across north central Kentucky and south central Indiana. At Louisville International, it was mostly cloudy. The temperature was 77 degrees, the dew point 70, and the relative humidity 79%. The wind was south at 8 miles an hour. The pressure was 29.98 inches and rising. At Bowman Field, it was mostly cloudy. The temperature was 76 degrees, the dew point 71, and the relative humidity 85%. The wind was south at 8 miles an hour. The pressure was 29.97 inches and rising. At Jasper, it was partly cloudy. Visibility 10 miles. The wind was southwest at 10 miles an hour. And the pressure was 29.96 inches and rising. Once again, at Louisville International, it was 77 degrees under mostly cloudy skies. Elsewhere around the region, at Bloomington, a thunderstorm was reported with a temperature of 72. At Indianapolis, rain was falling with a temperature of 73. It was clear with a temperature of 79 at Paducah and 80 at Evansville. At Bowling Green, it was partly cloudy with a temperature of 72. It was mostly cloudy with a temperature of 74 at Lexington, 77 at Covington, and 73 at Nashville. At Jackson, it was cloudy with a temperature of 71. At Frankfort, the weather conditions were not available. This is the climate data for Louisville for today. Since midnight, the high temperature was 86. The low was 73. Precipitation was 1.61 inches. Sunrise tomorrow 6:19 a.m. Sunset tomorrow 9:06 p.m. Now for the official National Weather Service forecast for north central Kentucky and south central Indiana, including the Louisville metro area. Tonight, showers likely until midnight. Chance of thunderstorms through the night. Showers after midnight. Some thunderstorms may produce heavy rainfall. Lows in the lower 70s. Southwest winds 5 to 10 miles an hour. Chance of precipitation 90%. Wednesday, partly sunny with chance of thunderstorms in the morning, then sunny with slight chance of thunderstorms in the afternoon. Some thunderstorms may produce heavy rainfall in the morning. Highs in the lower 90s. Southwest winds 5 to 15 miles an hour. Chance of thunderstorms 50%. Wednesday night, mostly clear. Lows in the mid-70s. Southwest winds 5 to 10 miles an hour. Thursday, sunny. Highs in the lower 90s. Southwest winds 5 to 15 miles an hour. Thursday night,
mostly clear with a 20% chance of thunderstorms. Lows in the mid-70s. Southwest winds 5 to 15 miles an hour. And now the extended

a 20% chance of thunderstorms. Highs around 80. Lows in the lower 60s. The current time is 11:17 p.m. Eastern Daylight Time. Flood watch in effect through Wednesday morning. What? Flash flooding caused by excessive rainfall continues to be possible. Where? Portions of Indiana, including the following area, Jefferson and Kentucky, including the following areas, Anderson, Bourbon, Boyle, Casey, Clark, Kentucky, Fayette, Franklin, Garrard, Harrison, Kentucky, Henry, Jessamine, Lincoln, Madison, Mercer, Nicholas, Scott, Kentucky, Trimble, and Woodford. When, through Wednesday morning. The following impacts are expected. Excessive runoff may result in flooding of rivers, creeks, streams, and other low-lying and flood-prone locations. Low water crossings may be flooded. Additional details, repeated rounds of thunderstorms have produced 3 to 5 inches across the watch area over the last 24 hours. Additional bouts of heavy rainfall are expected through Wednesday morning that will likely lead to additional flash flooding across the area. http://www.weather.gov/safety/flood. You should monitor later forecasts and be prepared to take action should flash flood warnings be issued. Flood watch now in effect through Wednesday morning. What? Flash flooding caused by excessive rainfall continues to be possible. Where? Portions of Indiana, including the following areas, Clark, Crawford, DuBois, Floyd, Harrison, Orange, Perry, Scott, and Washington and Kentucky, including the following areas, Adair, Allen, Barron, Breckinridge, Bullitt, Butler, Clinton, Cumberland, Edmondson, Grayson, Greene, Hancock, Hardin, Hart, Jefferson, LaRue, Logan, Marion, Meade, Metcalf, Monroe, Nelson, Ohio, Oldham, Russell, Shelby, Simpson, Spencer, Taylor, Warren, and Washington, Kentucky. When, through Wednesday morning. The following impacts are expected. Excessive runoff may result in flooding of rivers, creeks, streams, and other low-lying and flood-prone locations. Low water crossings may be flooded. Additional details, repeated rounds of thunderstorms have produced 3 to 5 inches across the watch area over the last 24 hours. Additional bouts of heavy rainfall are expected through Wednesday morning that will likely lead to additional flash flooding across the area. http://www.weather.gov/safety/flood. You should monitor later forecasts and be prepared to take action should flash flood warnings be issued. 11 p.m. Eastern Daylight Time weather conditions across north-central Kentucky and south-central Indiana. At Louisville International, it was mostly cloudy. The temperature was 77 degrees, the dew point 70, and the relative humidity 79%. The wind was south at 8 miles an hour. The pressure was 29.98 inches and rising. At Bowman Field, it was mostly cloudy. The temperature was 76 degrees, the dew point 71, and the relative humidity 85%. The wind was south at 8 miles an hour. The pressure was 29.97 inches and rising. At Jasper, it was partly cloudy. Visibility 10 miles. The wind was southwest at 10 miles an hour. And the pressure was 29.96 inches and rising. Once again, at Louisville International, it was 77 degrees under mostly cloudy skies. Elsewhere around the region, at Bloomington, a thunderstorm was reported, with a temperature of 72. At Indianapolis, rain was falling, with a temperature of 73. It was clear, with a temperature of 79 at Paducah, and 80 at Evansville. At Bowling Green, it was partly cloudy, with a temperature of 72. It was mostly cloudy, with a temperature of 74 at Lexington, 77 at Covington, and 73 at Nashville. At Jackson, it was cloudy, with a temperature of 71. At Frankfort, the weather conditions were not available. This is the climate data for Louisville for today. Since midnight, the high temperature was 86. The low was 73. Precipitation was 1.61 inches. Sunrise tomorrow 6:19 a.m. Sunset tomorrow 9:06 p.m. Now for

official National Weather Service forecast for north central Kentucky and south central Indiana, including the Louisville metro area. Tonight, showers likely until midnight. Chance of thunderstorms through the night. Showers after midnight. Some thunderstorms may produce heavy rainfall. Lows in the lower 70s. Southwest winds 5 to 10 miles an hour. Chance of precipitation 90%. Wednesday, partly sunny with chance of thunderstorms in the morning, then sunny with slight chance of thunderstorms in the afternoon. Some thunderstorms may produce heavy rainfall in the morning. Highs in the lower 90s. Southwest winds 5 to 15 miles an hour. Chance of thunderstorms 50%. Wednesday night, mostly clear. Lows in the mid-70s. Southwest winds 5 to 10 miles an hour. Thursday, sunny. Highs in the lower 90s. Southwest winds 5 to 15 miles an hour. Thursday night, mostly clear with a 20% chance of thunderstorms. Lows in the mid-70s. Southwest winds 5 to 15 miles an hour. And now the extended forecast for the radio listening area. Friday and Friday night, partly cloudy. A 40% chance of thunderstorms. Highs in the upper 80s. Lows in the mid-60s. Saturday and Saturday night, partly cloudy. A 20% chance of showers. Highs in the upper 80s. Lows in the upper 60s. Sunday and Sunday night, mostly cloudy. A 50% chance of thunderstorms. Highs in the upper 80s. Lows in the mid-60s. Monday and Monday night, mostly cloudy with a 50% chance of thunderstorms. Highs in the lower 80s. Lows in the lower 60s. Tuesday and Tuesday night, partly cloudy. A 20% chance of thunderstorms. Highs around 80. Lows in the lower 60s. The current time is 11:24 p.m. Eastern Daylight Time. Flood watch in effect through Wednesday morning. What? Flash flooding caused by excessive rainfall continues to be possible. Where? Portions of Indiana, including the following area, Jefferson and Kentucky, including the following areas, Anderson, Bourbon, Boyle, Casey, Clark, Kentucky, Fayette, Franklin, Garrard, Harrison, Kentucky, Henry, Jessamine, Lincoln, Madison, Mercer, Nicholas, Scott, Kentucky, Trimble, and Woodford. When, through Wednesday morning. The following impacts are expected. Excessive runoff may result in flooding of rivers, creeks, streams, and other low-lying and flood-prone locations. Low water crossings may be flooded. Additional details, repeated rounds of thunderstorms have produced 3 to 5 inches across the watch area over the last 24 hours. Additional bouts of heavy rainfall are expected through Wednesday morning that will likely lead to additional flash flooding across the area. http://www.weather.gov/safety/flood You should monitor later forecasts and be prepared to take action should flash flood warnings be issued. Flood watch now in effect through Wednesday morning. What? Flash flooding caused by excessive rainfall continues to be possible. Where? Portions of Indiana, including the following areas, Clark, Crawford, DuBois, Floyd, Harrison, Orange, Perry, Scott and Washington and Kentucky, including the following areas, Adair, Allen, Barron, Breckenridge, Bullitt, Butler, Clinton, Cumberland, Edmondson, Grayson, Greene, Hancock, Hardin, Hart, Jefferson, LaRue, Logan, Marion, Meade, Metcalf, Monroe, Nelson, Ohio, Oldham, Russell, Shelby, Simpson, Spencer, Taylor, Warren and Washington, Kentucky. When, through Wednesday morning. The following impacts are expected. Excessive runoff may result in flooding of rivers, creeks, streams, and other low-lying and flood-prone locations. Low water crossings may be flooded. Additional details, repeated rounds of thunderstorms have produced 3 to 5 inches across the watch area over the last 24 hours. Additional bouts of heavy rainfall are expected through Wednesday morning that will likely lead to additional flash flooding across the area. http://www.weather.gov/safety/flood
flood, you should monitor later forecasts and be prepared to take action should flash flood warnings be issued. 11 p.m. Eastern Daylight Time weather conditions across north-central Kentucky and south-central Indiana. At Louisville International, it was mostly cloudy. The temperature was 77 degrees, the dew point 70, and the relative humidity 79%. The wind was south at 8 miles an hour. The pressure was 29.98 inches and rising. At Bowman Field, it was mostly cloudy. The temperature was 76 degrees, the dew point 71, and the relative humidity 85%. The wind was south at 8 miles an hour. The pressure was 29.97 inches and rising. At Jasper, it was partly cloudy. Visibility 10 miles. The wind was southwest at 10 miles an hour. And the pressure was 29.96 inches and rising. Once again, at Louisville International, it was 77 degrees under mostly cloudy skies. Elsewhere around the region, at Bloomington, a thunderstorm was reported with a temperature of 72. At Indianapolis, rain was falling with a temperature of 73. It was clear with a temperature of 79 at Paducah and 80 at Evansville. At Bowling Green, it was partly cloudy with a temperature of 72. It was mostly cloudy with a temperature of 74 at Lexington, 77 at Covington, and 73 at Nashville. At Jackson, it was cloudy with a temperature of 71. At Frankfort, the weather conditions were not available. This is the climate data for Louisville for today. Since midnight, the high temperature was 86. The low was 73. Precipitation was 1.61 inches. Sunrise tomorrow 6:19 a.m. Sunset tomorrow 9:06 p.m. Now for the official National Weather Service forecast for North Central Kentucky and South Central Indiana, including the Louisville metro area. Tonight, showers likely until midnight. Chance of thunderstorms through the night. Showers after midnight. Some thunderstorms may produce heavy rainfall. Lows in the lower 70s. Southwest winds 5 to 10 miles an hour. Chance of precipitation 90%. Wednesday, partly sunny with chance of thunderstorms in the morning, then sunny with slight chance of thunderstorms in the afternoon. Some thunderstorms may produce heavy rainfall in the morning. Highs in the lower 90s. Southwest winds 5 to 15 miles an hour. Chance of thunderstorms 50%. Wednesday night, mostly clear. Lows in the mid-70s. Southwest winds 5 to 10 miles an hour. Thursday, sunny. Highs in the lower 90s. Southwest winds 5 to 15 miles an hour. Thursday night, mostly clear with a 20% chance of thunderstorms. Lows in the mid-70s. Southwest winds 5 to 15 miles an hour. And now the extended forecast for the radio listening area. Friday and Friday night, partly cloudy. A 40% chance of thunderstorms. Highs in the upper 80s. Lows in the mid-60s. Saturday and Saturday night, partly cloudy. A 20% chance of showers. Highs in the upper 80s. Lows in the upper 60s. Sunday and Sunday night, mostly cloudy. A 50% chance of thunderstorms. Highs in the upper 80s. Lows in the mid-60s. Monday and Monday night, mostly cloudy with a 50% chance of thunderstorms. Highs in the lower 80s. Lows in the lower 60s. Tuesday and Tuesday night, partly cloudy. A 20% chance of thunderstorms. Highs around 80. Lows in the lower 60s. The current time is 11:31 p.m. Eastern Daylight Time. Flood watch in effect through Wednesday morning. What? Flash flooding caused by excessive rainfall continues to be possible. Where? Portions of Indiana, including the following area, Jefferson and Kentucky, including the following areas, Anderson, Bourbon, Boyle, Casey, Clark, Kentucky, Fayette, Franklin, Garrard, Harrison, Kentucky, Henry, Jessamine, Lincoln, Madison, Mercer, Nicholas, Scott, Kentucky, Trimble, and Woodford.
when through Wednesday morning. The following impacts are expected. Excessive runoff may result in flooding of rivers, creeks, streams, and other low-lying and flood-prone locations. Low water crossings may be flooded. Additional details: repeated rounds of thunderstorms have produced 3 to 5 inches across the watch area over the last 24 hours. Additional bouts of heavy rainfall are expected through Wednesday morning that will likely lead to additional flash flooding across the area. http://www.weather.gov/safety/flood. You should monitor later forecasts and be prepared to take action should flash flood warnings be issued. Flood watch now in effect through Wednesday morning. What? Flash flooding caused by excessive rainfall continues to be possible. Where? Portions of Indiana, including the following areas: Clark, Crawford, DuBois, Floyd, Harrison, Orange, Perry, Scott, and Washington and Kentucky, including the following areas: Adair, Allen, Barron, Breckenridge, Bullitt, Butler, Clinton, Cumberland, Edmondson, Grayson, Greene, Hancock, Hardin, Hart, Jefferson, LaRue, Logan, Marion, Meade, Metcalf, Monroe, Nelson, Ohio, Oldham, Russell, Shelby, Simpson, Spencer, Taylor, Warren, and Washington, Kentucky. When? Through Wednesday morning. The following impacts are expected. Excessive runoff may result in flooding of rivers, creeks, streams, and other low-lying and flood-prone locations. Low water crossings may be flooded. Additional details: repeated rounds of thunderstorms have produced 3 to 5 inches across the watch area over the last 24 hours. Additional bouts of heavy rainfall are expected through Wednesday morning that will likely lead to additional flash flooding across the area. http://www.weather.gov/safety/flood. You should monitor later forecasts and be prepared to take action should flash flood warnings be issued. 11 p.m. Eastern Daylight Time weather conditions across north central Kentucky and south central Indiana. At Louisville International, it was mostly cloudy. The temperature was 77 degrees, the dew point 70, and the relative humidity 79%. The wind was south at 8 miles an hour. The pressure was 29.98 inches and rising. At Bowman Field, it was mostly cloudy. The temperature was 76 degrees, the dew point 71, and the relative humidity 85%. The wind was south at 8 miles an hour. The pressure was 29.97 inches and rising. At Jasper, it was partly cloudy. Visibility 10 miles. The wind was southwest at 10 miles an hour. And the pressure was 29.96 inches and rising. Once again, at Louisville International, it was 77 degrees under mostly cloudy skies. Elsewhere around the region, at Bloomington, a thunderstorm was reported, with a temperature of 72. At Indianapolis, rain was falling, with a temperature of 73. It was clear, with a temperature of 79 at Paducah, and 80 at Evansville. At Bowling Green, it was partly cloudy, with a temperature of 72. It was mostly cloudy, with a temperature of 74 at Lexington, 77 at Covington, and 73 at Nashville. At Jackson, it was cloudy, with a temperature of 71. At Frankfort, the weather conditions were not available. This is the climate data for Louisville for today. Since midnight, the high temperature was 86. The low was 73. Precipitation was 1.61 inches. Sunrise tomorrow 6:19 a.m. Sunset tomorrow 9:06 p.m. Now for the official National Weather Service forecast for North Central Kentucky and South Central Indiana, including the Louisville metro area. Tonight, showers likely until midnight. Chance of thunderstorms through the night. Showers after midnight. Some thunderstorms may produce heavy rainfall. Lows in the lower 70s. Southwest winds 5 to 10 miles an hour. Chance of precipitation 90%. Wednesday, partly sunny with chance of thunderstorms in the morning, then sunny with slight chance of thunderstorms in the afternoon. Some thunderstorms may produce heavy rainfall in the morning. Highs in the lower 90s.
southwest winds 5 to 15 miles an hour. Chance of thunderstorms 50%. Wednesday night, mostly clear. Lows in the mid-70s. Southwest winds 5 to 10 miles an hour. Thursday, sunny. Highs in the lower 90s. Southwest winds 5 to 15 miles an hour. Thursday night, mostly clear with a 20% chance of thunderstorms. Lows in the mid-70s. Southwest winds 5 to 15 miles an hour. And now the extended forecast for the radio listening area. Friday and Friday night, partly cloudy. A 40% chance of thunderstorms. Highs in the upper 80s. Lows in the mid-60s. Saturday and Saturday night, partly cloudy. A 20% chance of showers. Highs in the upper 80s. Lows in the upper 60s. Sunday and Sunday night, mostly cloudy. A 50% chance of thunderstorms. Highs in the upper 80s. Lows in the mid-60s. Monday and Monday night, mostly cloudy with a 50% chance of thunderstorms. Highs in the lower 80s. Lows in the lower 60s. Tuesday and Tuesday night, partly cloudy. A 20% chance of thunderstorms. Highs around 80. Lows in the lower 60s. The current time is 11:39 p.m. Eastern Daylight Time. Flood watch in effect through Wednesday morning. What? Flash flooding caused by excessive rainfall continues to be possible. Where? Portions of Indiana, including the following area, Jefferson and Kentucky, including the following areas, Anderson, Bourbon, Boyle, Casey, Clark, Kentucky, Fayette, Franklin, Garrard, Harrison, Kentucky, Henry, Jessamine, Lincoln, Madison, Mercer, Nicholas, Scott, Kentucky, Trimble, and Woodford. When, through Wednesday morning. The following impacts are expected. Excessive runoff may result in flooding of rivers, creeks, streams, and other low-lying and flood-prone locations. Low water crossings may be flooded. Additional details, repeated rounds of thunderstorms have reduced 3 to 5 inches across the watch area over the last 24 hours. Additional bouts of heavy rainfall are expected through Wednesday morning that will likely lead to additional flash flooding across the area. http://www.weather.gov/safety/flood You should monitor later forecasts and be prepared to take action should flash flood warnings be issued. Flood watch now in effect through Wednesday morning. What? Flash flooding caused by excessive rainfall continues to be possible. Where? Portions of Indiana, including the following areas, Clark, Crawford, DuBois, Floyd, Harrison, Orange, Perry, Scott and Washington and Kentucky, including the following areas, Adair, Allen, Barron, Breckenridge, Bullitt, Butler, Clinton, Cumberland, Edmondson, Grayson, Green, Hancock, Hardin, Hart, Jefferson, LaRue, Logan, Marion, Meade, Metcalf, Monroe, Nelson, Ohio, Oldham, Russell, Shelby, Simpson, Spencer, Taylor, Warren and Washington, Kentucky. When, through Wednesday morning. The following impacts are expected. Excessive runoff may result in flooding of rivers, creeks, streams, and other low-lying and flood-prone locations. Low water crossings may be flooded. Additional details, repeated rounds of thunderstorms have reduced 3 to 5 inches across the watch area over the last 24 hours. Additional bouts of heavy rainfall are expected through Wednesday morning that will likely lead to additional flash flooding across the area. http://www.weather.gov/safety/flood You should monitor later forecasts and be prepared to take action should flash flood warnings be issued. 11 p.m. Eastern Daylight Time weather conditions across north central Kentucky and south central Indiana. At Louisville International, it was mostly cloudy. The temperature was 77 degrees, the dew point 70, and the relative humidity 79%. The wind was south at 8 miles an hour. The pressure was 29.98 inches and rising. At Bowman Field, it was mostly cloudy. The temperature was 76 degrees, the dew point 71, and the relative humidity 85%. The wind was south at 8 miles an hour.
the pressure was 29.97 inches and rising. At Jasper, it was partly cloudy. Visibility 10 miles. The wind was southwest at 10 miles an hour. And the pressure was 29.96 inches and rising. Once again, at Louisville International, it was 77 degrees under mostly cloudy skies. Elsewhere around the region, at Bloomington, a thunderstorm was reported with a temperature of 72. At Indianapolis, rain was falling with a temperature of 73. It was clear with a temperature of 79 at Paducah and 80 at Evansville. At Bowling Green, it was partly cloudy with a temperature of 72. It was mostly cloudy with a temperature of 74 at Lexington, 77 at Covington, and 73 at Nashville. At Jackson, it was cloudy with a temperature of 71. At Frankfort, the weather conditions were not available. This is the climate data for Louisville for today. Since midnight, the high temperature was 86. The low was 73. Precipitation was 1.61 inches. Sunrise tomorrow 6:19 a.m. Sunset tomorrow 9:06 p.m. Now for the official National Weather Service forecast for North Central Kentucky and South Central Indiana, including the Louisville metro area. Tonight, showers likely until midnight. Chance of thunderstorms through the night. Showers after midnight. Some thunderstorms may produce heavy rainfall. Lows in the lower 70s. Southwest winds 5 to 10 miles an hour. Chance of precipitation 90%. Wednesday, partly sunny with chance of thunderstorms in the morning, then sunny with slight chance of thunderstorms in the afternoon. Some thunderstorms may produce heavy rainfall in the morning. Highs in the lower 90s. Southwest winds 5 to 15 miles an hour. Chance of thunderstorms 50%. Wednesday night, mostly clear. Lows in the mid-70s. Southwest winds 5 to 10 miles an hour. Thursday, sunny. Highs in the lower 90s. Southwest winds 5 to 15 miles an hour. Thursday night, mostly clear with a 20% chance of thunderstorms. Lows in the mid-70s. Southwest winds 5 to 15 miles an hour. And now the extended forecast for the radio listening area. Friday and Friday night, partly cloudy. A 40% chance of thunderstorms. Highs in the upper 80s. Lows in the mid-60s. Saturday and Saturday night, partly cloudy. A 20% chance of showers. Highs in the upper 80s. Lows in the upper 60s. Sunday and Sunday night, mostly cloudy. A 50% chance of thunderstorms. Highs in the upper 80s. Lows in the mid-60s. Monday and Monday night, mostly cloudy with a 50% chance of thunderstorms. Highs in the lower 80s. Lows in the lower 60s. Tuesday and Tuesday night, partly cloudy. A 20% chance of thunderstorms. Highs around 80. Lows in the lower 60s. The current time is 11:46 p.m. Eastern Daylight Time. Flood watch in effect through Wednesday morning. What? Flash flooding caused by excessive rainfall continues to be possible. Where? Portions of Indiana, including the following area, Jefferson and Kentucky, including the following areas, Anderson, Bourbon, Boyle, Casey, Clark, Kentucky, Fayette, Franklin, Garrard, Harrison, Kentucky, Henry, Jessamine, Lincoln, Madison, Mercer, Nicholas, Scott, Kentucky, Trimble, and Woodford. When, through Wednesday morning. The following impacts are expected. Excessive runoff may result in flooding of rivers, creeks, streams, and other low-lying and flood-prone locations. Low water crossings may be flooded. Additional details, repeated rounds of thunderstorms have produced 3 to 5 inches across the watch area over the last 24 hours. Additional bouts of heavy rainfall are expected through Wednesday morning that will likely lead to additional flash flooding across the area. http://www.weather.gov/safety/flood You should monitor later forecasts and be prepared to take action should flash flood warnings be issued.
Flood watch now in effect through Wednesday morning. What? Flash flooding caused by excessive rainfall continues to be possible. Where? Portions of Indiana, including the following areas: Clark, Crawford, DuBois, Floyd, Harrison, Orange, Perry, Scott, and Washington and Kentucky, including the following areas: Adair, Allen, Barron, Breckenridge, Bullitt, Butler, Clinton, Cumberland, Edmondson, Grayson, Greene, Hancock, Hardin, Hart, Jefferson, LaRue, Logan, Marion, Meade, Metcalf, Monroe, Nelson, Ohio, Oldham, Russell, Shelby, Simpson, Spencer, Taylor, Warren, and Washington, Kentucky. When? Through Wednesday morning. The following impacts are expected: excessive runoff may result in flooding of rivers, creeks, streams, and other low-lying and flood-prone locations. Low water crossings may be flooded. Additional details: repeated rounds of thunderstorms have produced 3 to 5 inches across the watch area over the last 24 hours. Additional bouts of heavy rainfall are expected through Wednesday morning that will likely lead to additional flash flooding across the area. http://www.weather.gov/safety/flood. You should monitor later forecasts and be prepared to take action should flash flood warnings be issued. 11 p.m. Eastern Daylight Time weather conditions across north central Kentucky and south central Indiana. At Louisville International, it was mostly cloudy. The temperature was 77 degrees, the dew point 70, and the relative humidity 79%. The wind was south at 8 miles an hour. The pressure was 29.98 inches and rising. At Bowman Field, it was mostly cloudy. The temperature was 76 degrees, the dew point 71, and the relative humidity 85%. The wind was south at 8 miles an hour. The pressure was 29.97 inches and rising. At Jasper, it was partly cloudy. Visibility 10 miles. The wind was southwest at 10 miles an hour. And the pressure was 29.96 inches and rising. Once again, at Louisville International, it was 77 degrees under mostly cloudy skies. Elsewhere around the region, at Bloomington, a thunderstorm was reported with a temperature of 72. At Indianapolis, rain was falling with a temperature of 73. It was clear with a temperature of 79 at Paducah and 80 at Evansville. At Bowling Green, it was partly cloudy with a temperature of 72. It was mostly cloudy with a temperature of 74 at Lexington, 77 at Covington, and 73 at Nashville. At Jackson, it was cloudy with a temperature of 71. At Frankfort, the weather conditions were not available. Now for the official National Weather Service forecast for north central Kentucky and south central Indiana, including the Louisville metro area. Tonight, showers likely until midnight. Chance of thunderstorms through the night. Showers after midnight. Some thunderstorms may produce heavy rainfall. Lows in the lower 70s. Southwest winds 5 to 10 miles an hour. Chance of precipitation 90%. Wednesday, partly sunny with chance of thunderstorms in the morning, then sunny with slight chance of thunderstorms in the afternoon. Some thunderstorms may produce heavy rainfall in the morning. Highs in the lower 90s. Southwest winds 5 to 15 miles an hour. Chance of thunderstorms 50%. Wednesday night, mostly clear. Lows in the mid-70s. Southwest winds 5 to 10 miles an hour. Thursday, sunny. Highs in the lower 90s. Southwest winds 5 to 15 miles an hour. Thursday night, mostly clear with a 20% chance of thunderstorms. Lows in the mid-70s. Southwest winds 5 to 15 miles an hour. And now the extended forecast for the radio listening area. Friday and Friday night, partly cloudy. A 40% chance of thunderstorms. Highs in the upper 80s. Lows in the mid-60s. Saturday and Saturday night, partly cloudy. A 20% chance of showers. Highs in the upper 80s. Lows in the upper 60s. Sunday and Sunday night, mostly cloudy. A 50% chance of thunderstorms.
Highs in the upper 80s. Lows in the mid-60s. Monday and Monday night, mostly cloudy with a 50% chance of thunderstorms. Highs in the lower 80s. Lows in the lower 60s. Tuesday and Tuesday night, partly cloudy. A 20% chance of thunderstorms. Highs around 80. Lows in the lower 60s. The current time is 11:52 p.m. Eastern Daylight Time. Flood watch in effect through Wednesday morning. What? Flash flooding caused by excessive rainfall continues to be possible. Where? Portions of Indiana, including the following area, Jefferson and Kentucky, including the following areas, Anderson, Bourbon, Boyle, Casey, Clark, Kentucky, Fayette, Franklin, Garrard, Harrison, Kentucky, Henry, Jessamine, Lincoln, Madison, Mercer, Nicholas, Scott, Kentucky, Trimble, and Woodford. When, through Wednesday morning. The following impacts are expected. Excessive runoff may result in flooding of rivers, creeks, streams, and other low-lying and flood-prone locations. Low water crossings may be flooded. Additional details, repeated rounds of thunderstorms have reduced 3 to 5 inches across the watch area over the last 24 hours. Additional bouts of heavy rainfall are expected through Wednesday morning that will likely lead to additional flash flooding across the area. http://www.weather.gov/safety/flood You should monitor later forecasts and be prepared to take action should flash flood warnings be issued. Flood watch now in effect through Wednesday morning. What? Flash flooding caused by excessive rainfall continues to be possible. Where? Portions of Indiana, including the following areas, Clark, Crawford, DuBois, Floyd, Harrison, Orange, Perry, Scott and Washington and Kentucky, including the following areas, Adair, Allen, Barron, Breckenridge, Bullitt, Butler, Clinton, Cumberland, Edmondson, Grayson, Greene, Hancock, Hardin, Hart, Jefferson, LaRue, Logan, Marion, Meade, Metcalf, Monroe, Nelson, Ohio, Oldham, Russell, Shelby, Simpson, Spencer, Taylor, Warren and Washington, Kentucky. When, through Wednesday morning. The following impacts are expected. Excessive runoff may result in flooding of rivers, creeks, streams, and other low-lying and flood-prone locations. Low water crossings may be flooded. Additional details, repeated rounds of thunderstorms have reduced 3 to 5 inches across the watch area over the last 24 hours. Additional bouts of heavy rainfall are expected through Wednesday morning that will likely lead to additional flash flooding across the area. http://www.weather.gov/safety/flood You should monitor later forecasts and be prepared to take action should flash flood warnings be issued. 11 p.m. Eastern Daylight Time weather conditions across north central Kentucky and south central Indiana. At Louisville International, it was mostly cloudy. The temperature was 77 degrees, the dew point 70, and the relative humidity 79%. The wind was south at 8 miles an hour. The pressure was 29.98 inches and rising. At Bowman Field, it was mostly cloudy. The temperature was 76 degrees, the dew point 71, and the relative humidity 85%. The wind was south at 8 miles an hour. The pressure was 29.97 inches and rising. At Jasper, it was partly cloudy. Visibility 10 miles. The wind was southwest at 10 miles an hour. And the pressure was 29.96 inches and rising. Once again, at Louisville International, it was 77 degrees under mostly cloudy skies. Elsewhere around the region, at Bloomington, a thunderstorm was reported, with a temperature of 72. At Indianapolis, rain was falling, with a temperature of 73. It was clear, with a temperature of 79 at Paducah, and 80 at Evansville. At Bowling Green, it was partly cloudy, with a temperature of 72. It was mostly cloudy, with a temperature of 74 at Lexington, 77 at Covington, and 73 at Nashville. At Jackson, it was cloudy, with a temperature of 71. At Frankfort, the weather conditions were not available.
Now for the official National Weather Service forecast for north central Kentucky and south central Indiana, including the Louisville metro area. Tonight, showers likely until midnight. Chance of thunderstorms through the night. Showers after midnight. Some thunderstorms may produce heavy rainfall. Lows in the lower 70s. Southwest winds 5 to 10 miles an hour. Chance of precipitation 90%. Wednesday, partly sunny with chance of thunderstorms in the morning, then sunny with slight chance of thunderstorms in the afternoon. Some thunderstorms may produce heavy rainfall in the morning. Highs in the lower 90s. Southwest winds 5 to 15 miles an hour. Chance of thunderstorms 50%. Wednesday night, mostly clear. Lows in the mid-70s. Southwest winds 5 to 10 miles an hour. Thursday, sunny. Highs in the lower 90s. Southwest winds 5 to 15 miles an hour. Thursday night, mostly clear with a 20% chance of thunderstorms. Lows in the mid-70s. Southwest winds 5 to 15 miles an hour. And now the extended forecast for the radio listening area. Friday and Friday night, partly cloudy. A 40% chance of thunderstorms. Highs in the upper 80s. Lows in the mid-60s. Saturday and Saturday night, partly cloudy. A 20% chance of showers. Highs in the upper 80s. Lows in the upper 60s. Sunday and Sunday night, mostly cloudy. A 50% chance of thunderstorms. Highs in the upper 80s. Lows in the mid-60s. Monday and Monday night, mostly cloudy with a 50% chance of thunderstorms. Highs in the lower 80s. Lows in the lower 60s. Tuesday and Tuesday night, partly cloudy. A 20% chance of thunderstorms. Highs around 80. Lows in the lower 60s. The current time is 11:59 p.m. Eastern Daylight Time. Flood watch in effect through Wednesday morning. What? Flash flooding caused by excessive rainfall continues to be possible. Where? Portions of Indiana, including the following area, Jefferson and Kentucky, including the following areas, Anderson, Bourbon, Boyle, Casey, Clark, Kentucky, Fayette, Franklin, Garrard, Harrison, Kentucky, Henry, Jessamine, Lincoln, Madison, Mercer, Nicholas, Scott, Kentucky, Trimble, and Woodford. When, through Wednesday morning. The following impacts are expected. Excessive runoff may result in flooding of rivers, creeks, streams, and other low-lying and flood-prone locations. Low water crossings may be flooded. Additional details, repeated rounds of thunderstorms have reduced 3 to 5 inches across the watch area over the last 24 hours. Additional bouts of heavy rainfall are expected through Wednesday morning that will likely lead to additional flash flooding across the area. http://www.weather.gov/safety/flood You should monitor later forecasts and be prepared to take action should flash flood warnings be issued. Flood watch now in effect through Wednesday morning. What? Flash flooding caused by excessive rainfall continues to be possible. Where? Portions of Indiana, including the following areas, Clark, Crawford, DuBois, Floyd, Harrison, Orange, Perry, Scott and Washington and Kentucky, including the following areas, Adair, Allen, Barron, Breckenridge, Bullitt, Butler, Clinton, Cumberland, Edmondson, Grayson, Green, Hancock, Hardin, Hart, Jefferson, LaRue, Logan, Marion, Meade, Metcalf, Monroe, Nelson, Ohio, Oldham, Russell, Shelby, Simpson, Spencer, Taylor, Warren and Washington, Kentucky. When, through Wednesday morning. The following impacts are expected. Excessive runoff may result in flooding of rivers, creeks, streams, and other low-lying and flood-prone locations. Low water crossings may be flooded. Additional details, repeated rounds of thunderstorms have reduced 3 to 5 inches across the watch area over the last 24 hours. Additional bouts of heavy rainfall are expected through Wednesday morning that will likely lead to additional flash flooding across the area. http://www.weather.gov/safety/
Flood you should monitor later forecasts and be prepared to take action should flash flood warnings be issued. The current time is 12:02 a.m. Eastern Daylight Time. Flood watch in effect through Wednesday morning. What? Flash flooding caused by excessive rainfall continues to be possible. Where? Portions of Indiana, including the following area, Jefferson and Kentucky, including the following areas, Anderson, Bourbon, Boyle, Casey, Clark, Kentucky, Fayette, Franklin, Garrett, Harrison, Kentucky, Henry, Jessamine, Lincoln, Madison, Mercer, Nicholas, Scott, Kentucky, Trimble, and Woodford. When, through Wednesday morning. The following impacts are expected. Excessive runoff may result in flooding of rivers, creeks, streams, and other low-lying and flood-prone locations. Low water crossings may be flooded. Additional details. Repeated rounds of thunderstorms have reduced 3 to 5 inches across the watch area over the last 24 hours. Additional bouts of heavy rainfall are expected through Wednesday morning that will likely lead to additional flash flooding across the area. http://www.weather.gov/safety/flood you should monitor later forecasts and be prepared to take action should flash flood warnings be issued. Flood watch now in effect through Wednesday morning. What? Flash flooding caused by excessive rainfall continues to be possible. Where? Portions of Indiana, including the following areas, Clark, Crawford, DuBois, Floyd, Harrison, Orange, Perry, Scott and Washington and Kentucky, including the following areas, Adair, Allen, Barron, Breckenridge, Bullitt, Butler, Clinton, Cumberland, Edmondson, Grayson, Green, Hancock, Hardin, Hart, Jefferson, LaRue, Logan, Marion, Meade, Metcalf, Monroe, Nelson, Ohio, Oldham, Russell, Shelby, Simpson, Spencer, Taylor, Warren and Washington, Kentucky. When, through Wednesday morning. The following impacts are expected. Excessive runoff may result in flooding of rivers, creeks, streams, and other low-lying and flood-prone locations. Low water crossings may be flooded. Additional details, repeated rounds of thunderstorms have reduced 3 to 5 inches across the watch area over the last 24 hours. Additional bouts of heavy rainfall are expected through Wednesday morning that will likely lead to additional flash flooding across the area. http://www.weather.gov/safety/flood you should monitor later forecasts and be prepared to take action should flash flood warnings be issued. Midnight Eastern Daylight Time weather conditions across north central Kentucky and south central Indiana. At Louisville International, it was mostly cloudy. The temperature was 77 degrees, the dew point 70, and the relative humidity 79%. The wind was south at 9 miles an hour. The pressure was 30.00 inches and rising. At Bowman Field, it was mostly cloudy. The temperature was 75 degrees. The dew point 70, and the relative humidity 84%. The wind was south at 6 miles an hour. The pressure was 30.00 inches and rising. At Jasper, it was partly cloudy. Visibility 10 miles. The wind was south at 9 miles an hour. And the pressure was 29.98 inches and rising. Once again, at Louisville International it was 77 degrees under mostly cloudy skies. Elsewhere around the region, it was clear, with a temperature of 79 at Paducah, and 78 at Evansville. It was partly cloudy, with a temperature of 73 at Lexington, and 72 at Bowling Green. It was mostly cloudy, with a temperature of 77 at Covington, 71 at Jackson, and 73 at Nashville. It was cloudy, with a temperature of 73 at Bloomington, and 73 at Indianapolis. At Frankfort, the weather conditions were not available. Now for the official National Weather Service forecast for North Central Kentucky and South Central Indiana, including the Louisville metro area. Tonight, showers likely until midnight. Chance of thunderstorms through the night. Showers after midnight. Some thunderstorms may produce heavy rainfall. Lows in the lower 70s. Southwest winds 5 to 10 miles an hour. Chance of precipitation 90%.
Wednesday, partly sunny with chance of thunderstorms in the morning, then sunny with slight chance of thunderstorms in the afternoon. Some thunderstorms may produce heavy rainfall in the morning. Highs in the lower 90s. Southwest winds 5 to 15 miles an hour. Chance of thunderstorms 50%. Wednesday night, mostly clear. Lows in the mid-70s. Southwest winds 5 to 10 miles an hour. Thursday, sunny. Highs in the lower 90s. Southwest winds 5 to 15 miles an hour. Thursday night, mostly clear with a 20% chance of thunderstorms. Lows in the mid-70s. Southwest winds 5 to 15 miles an hour. And now the extended forecast for the radio listening area. Friday and Friday night, partly cloudy. A 40% chance of thunderstorms. Highs in the upper 80s. Lows in the mid-60s. Saturday and Saturday night, partly cloudy. A 20% chance of showers. Highs in the upper 80s. Lows in the upper 60s. Sunday and Sunday night, mostly cloudy. A 50% chance of thunderstorms. Highs in the upper 80s. Lows in the mid-60s. Monday and Monday night, mostly cloudy with a 50% chance of thunderstorms. Highs in the lower 80s. Lows in the lower 60s. Tuesday and Tuesday night, partly cloudy. A 20% chance of thunderstorms. Highs around 80. Lows in the lower 60s. The current time is 12:09 a.m. Eastern Daylight Time. Flood watch in effect through Wednesday morning. What? Flash flooding caused by excessive rainfall continues to be possible. Where? Portions of Indiana, including the following area, Jefferson and Kentucky, including the following areas, Anderson, Bourbon, Boyle, Casey, Clark, Kentucky, Fayette, Franklin, Garrard, Harrison, Kentucky, Henry, Jessamine, Lincoln, Madison, Mercer, Nicholas, Scott, Kentucky, Trimble, and Woodford. When, through Wednesday morning. The following impacts are expected. Excessive runoff may result in flooding of rivers, creeks, streams, and other low-lying and flood-prone locations. Low water crossings may be flooded. Additional details, repeated rounds of thunderstorms have reduced 3 to 5 inches across the watch area over the last 24 hours. Additional bouts of heavy rainfall are expected through Wednesday morning that will likely lead to additional flash flooding across the area. http://www.weather.gov/safety/flood. You should monitor later forecasts and be prepared to take action should flash flood warnings be issued. Flood watch in effect through Wednesday morning. What? Flash flooding caused by excessive rainfall continues to be possible. Where? Portions of Indiana, including the following area, Jefferson and Kentucky, including the following areas, Anderson, Bourbon, Boyle, Casey, Clark, Kentucky, Fayette, Franklin, Garrard, Harrison, Kentucky, Henry, Jessamine, Lincoln, Madison, Mercer, Nicholas, Scott, Kentucky, Trimble, and Woodford. When, through Wednesday morning. The following impacts are expected. Excessive runoff may result in flooding of rivers, creeks, streams, and other low-lying and flood-prone locations. Low water crossings may be flooded. Additional details, repeated rounds of thunderstorms have reduced 3 to 5 inches across the watch area over the last 24 hours. Additional bouts of heavy rainfall are expected through Wednesday morning that will likely lead to additional flash flooding across the area. http://www.weather.gov/safety/flood. You should monitor later forecasts and be prepared to take action should flash flood warnings be issued. Flood watch now in effect through Wednesday morning. What? Flash flooding caused by excessive rainfall continues to be possible. Where? Portions of Indiana, including the following areas, Clark, Crawford, DuBois, Floyd, Harrison, Orange, Perry, Scott, and Washington and Kentucky, including the following areas, Adair, Allen, Barron, Breckenridge, Bullitt, Butler, Clinton, Cumberland, Edmondson, Grayson, Green, Hancock, Hardin, Hart, Jefferson, LaRue, Logan, Marion, Meade, Metcalf, Monroe, Nelson, Ohio, Oldham, Russell, Shelby,
Simpson, Spencer, Taylor, Warren, and Washington, Kentucky. When, through Wednesday morning. The following impacts are expected. Excessive runoff may result in flooding of rivers, creeks, streams, and other low-lying and flood-prone locations. Low water crossings may be flooded. Additional details, repeated rounds of thunderstorms have reduced 3 to 5 inches across the watch area over the last 24 hours. Additional bouts of heavy rainfall are expected through Wednesday morning that will likely lead to additional flash flooding across the area. http://www.weather.gov/safety/flood You should monitor later forecasts and be prepared to take action should flash flood warnings be issued. The current time is 12:13 a.m. Eastern Daylight Time. Midnight Eastern Daylight Time weather conditions across north central Kentucky and south central Indiana. At Louisville International, it was mostly cloudy. The temperature was 77 degrees, the dew point 70, and the relative humidity 79%. The wind was south at 9 miles an hour. The pressure was 30.00 inches and rising. At Bowman Field, it was mostly cloudy. The temperature was 75 degrees, the dew point 70, and the relative humidity 84%. The wind was south at 6 miles an hour. The pressure was 30.00 inches and rising. At Jasper, it was partly cloudy. Visibility 10 miles. The wind was south at 9 miles an hour. And the pressure was 29.98 inches and rising. Once again, at Louisville International, it was 77 degrees under mostly cloudy skies. Elsewhere around the region, it was clear, with a temperature of 79 at Paducah and 78 at Evansville. It was partly cloudy, with a temperature of 71 at Jackson, 72 at Bowling Green, and 73 at Nashville. It was cloudy, with a temperature of 73 at Lexington, 77 at Covington, 73 at Bloomington, and 73 at Indianapolis. At Frankfort, the weather conditions were not available. Now for the official National Weather Service forecast for North Central Kentucky and South Central Indiana, including the Louisville metro area. Tonight, showers likely until midnight. Chance of thunderstorms through the night. Showers after midnight. Some thunderstorms may produce heavy rainfall. Lows in the lower 70s. Southwest winds 5 to 10 miles an hour. Chance of precipitation 90%. Wednesday, partly sunny with chance of thunderstorms in the morning, then sunny with slight chance of thunderstorms in the afternoon. Some thunderstorms may produce heavy rainfall in the morning. Highs in the lower 90s. Southwest winds 5 to 15 miles an hour. Chance of thunderstorms 50%. Wednesday night, mostly clear. Lows in the mid-70s. Southwest winds 5 to 10 miles an hour. Thursday, sunny. Highs in the lower 90s. Southwest winds 5 to 15 miles an hour. Thursday night, mostly clear with a 20% chance of thunderstorms. Lows in the mid-70s. Southwest winds 5 to 15 miles an hour. And now the extended forecast for the radio listening area. Friday and Friday night, partly cloudy. A 40% chance of thunderstorms. Highs in the upper 80s. Lows in the mid-60s. Saturday and Saturday night, partly cloudy. A 20% chance of showers. Highs in the upper 80s. Lows in the upper 60s. Sunday and Sunday night, mostly cloudy. A 50% chance of thunderstorms. Highs in the upper 80s. Lows in the mid-60s. Monday and Monday night, mostly cloudy with a 50% chance of thunderstorms. Highs in the lower 80s. Lows in the lower 60s. Tuesday and Tuesday night, partly cloudy. A 20% chance of thunderstorms. Highs around 80. Lows in the lower 60s. The current time is 12:17 a.m. Eastern Daylight Time. Flood watch in effect through Wednesday morning. What? Flash flooding caused by excessive rainfall continues to be possible. Where? Portions of Indiana, including the following area,
Jefferson, and Kentucky, including the following areas: Anderson, Bourbon, Boyle, Casey, Clark, Kentucky, Fayette, Franklin, Garrard, Harrison, Kentucky, Henry, Jessamine, Lincoln, Madison, Mercer, Nicholas,

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2: Scott and Washington and Kentucky, including the following areas: Adair, Allen, Barron, Breckenridge, Bullitt, Butler, Clinton, Cumberland, Edmondson, Grayson, Greene, Hancock, Hardin, Hart, Jefferson, LaRue, Logan, Marion, Meade, Metcalf, Monroe, Nelson, Ohio, Oldham, Russell, Shelby, Simpson, Spencer, Taylor, Warren, and Washington, Kentucky. When through Wednesday morning. The following impacts are expected. Excessive runoff may result in flooding of rivers, creeks, streams, and other low-lying and flood-prone locations. Low water crossings may be flooded. Additional details: repeated rounds of thunderstorms have produced 3 to 5 inches across the watch area over the last 24 hours. Additional bouts of heavy rainfall are expected through Wednesday morning that will likely lead to additional flash flooding across the area. http://www.weather.gov/safety/flood. You should monitor later forecasts and be prepared to take action should flash flood warnings be issued. Midnight Eastern Daylight Time weather conditions across north central Kentucky and south central Indiana. At Louisville International, it was mostly cloudy. The temperature was 77 degrees, the dew point 70, and the relative humidity 79%. The wind was south at 9 miles an hour. The pressure was 30.00 inches and rising. At Bowman Field, it was mostly cloudy. The temperature was 75 degrees, the dew point 70, and the relative humidity 84%. The wind was south at 6 miles an hour. The pressure was 30.00 inches and rising. At Jasper, it was partly cloudy. Visibility 10 miles. The wind was south at 9 miles an hour. And the pressure was 29.98 inches and rising. Once again, at Louisville International, it was 77 degrees under mostly cloudy skies. Elsewhere around the region, it was clear, with a temperature of 79 at Paducah and 78 at Evansville. It was partly cloudy, with a temperature of 71 at Jackson, 72 at Bowling Green, and 73 at Nashville. It was cloudy, with a temperature of 73 at Lexington, 77 at Covington, 73 at Bloomington, and 73 at Indianapolis. At Frankfort, the weather conditions were not available. Now for the official National Weather Service forecast for North Central Kentucky and South Central Indiana, including the Louisville metro area. Tonight, showers likely until midnight. Chance of thunderstorms through the night. Showers after midnight. Some thunderstorms may produce heavy rainfall. Lows in the lower 70s. Southwest winds 5 to 10 miles an hour. Chance of precipitation 90%. Wednesday, partly sunny with chance of thunderstorms in the morning, then sunny with slight chance of thunderstorms in the afternoon. Some thunderstorms may produce heavy rainfall in the morning. Highs in the lower 90s. Southwest winds 5 to 15 miles an hour. Chance of thunderstorms 50%. Wednesday night, mostly clear. Lows in the mid-70s. Southwest winds 5 to 10 miles an hour. Thursday, sunny. Highs in the lower 90s. Southwest winds 5 to 15 miles an hour. Thursday night, mostly clear with a 20% chance of thunderstorms. Lows in the mid-70s. Southwest winds 5 to 15 miles an hour. And now the extended forecast for the radio listening area. Friday and Friday night, partly cloudy. A 40% chance of thunderstorms. Highs in the upper 80s. Lows in the mid-60s. Saturday and Saturday night, partly cloudy. A 20% chance of showers. Highs in the upper 80s. Lows in the upper 60s. Sunday and Sunday night, mostly

cloudy. A 50% chance of thunderstorms. Highs in the upper 80s. Lows in the mid-60s. Monday and Monday night, mostly cloudy with a 50% chance of thunderstorms. Highs in the lower 80s. Lows in the lower 60s. Tuesday and Tuesday night, partly cloudy. A 20% chance of thunderstorms. Highs around 80. Lows in the lower 60s. The current time is 12:23 a.m. Eastern Daylight Time. Flood watch in effect through Wednesday morning. What? Flash flooding caused by excessive rainfall continues to be possible. Where? Portions of Indiana, including the following area, Jefferson and Kentucky, including the following areas, Anderson, Bourbon, Boyle, Casey, Clark, Kentucky, Fayette, Franklin, Garrard, Harrison, Kentucky, Henry, Jessamine, Lincoln, Madison, Mercer, Nicholas, Scott, Kentucky, Trimble, and Woodford. When, through Wednesday morning. The following impacts are expected. Excessive runoff may result in flooding of rivers, creeks, streams, and other low-lying and flood-prone locations. Low water crossings may be flooded. Additional details, repeated rounds of thunderstorms have reduced 3 to 5 inches across the watch area over the last 24 hours. Additional bouts of heavy rainfall are expected through Wednesday morning that will likely lead to additional flash flooding across the area. http://www.weather.gov/safety/flood. You should monitor later forecasts and be prepared to take action should flash flood warnings be issued. Flood watch now in effect through Wednesday morning. What? Flash flooding caused by excessive rainfall continues to be possible. Where? Portions of Indiana, including the following areas, Clark, Crawford, DuBois, Floyd, Harrison, Orange, Perry, Scott, and Washington and Kentucky, including the following areas, Adair, Allen, Barron, Breckinridge, Bullitt, Butler, Clinton, Cumberland, Edmondson, Grayson, Greene, Hancock, Hardin, Hart, Jefferson, LaRue, Logan, Marion, Meade, Metcalf, Monroe, Nelson, Ohio, Oldham, Russell, Shelby, Simpson, Spencer, Taylor, Warren, and Washington, Kentucky. When, through Wednesday morning. The following impacts are expected. Excessive runoff may result in flooding of rivers, creeks, streams, and other low-lying and flood-prone locations. Low water crossings may be flooded. Additional details, repeated rounds of thunderstorms have reduced 3 to 5 inches across the watch area over the last 24 hours. Additional bouts of heavy rainfall are expected through Wednesday morning that will likely lead to additional flash flooding across the area. http://www.weather.gov/safety/flood. You should monitor later forecasts and be prepared to take action should flash flood warnings be issued. Midnight Eastern Daylight Time weather conditions across north central Kentucky and south central Indiana. At Louisville International, it was mostly cloudy. The temperature was 77 degrees, the dew point 70, and the relative humidity 79%. The wind was south at 9 miles an hour. The pressure was 30.00 inches and rising. At Bowman Field, it was mostly cloudy. The temperature was 75 degrees, the dew point 70, and the relative humidity 84%. The wind was south at 6 miles an hour. The pressure was 30.00 inches and rising. At Jasper, it was partly cloudy. Visibility 10 miles. The wind was south at 9 miles an hour. And the pressure was 29.98 inches and rising. Once again, at Louisville International, it was 77 degrees under mostly cloudy skies. Elsewhere around the region, it was clear, with a temperature of 79 at Paducah and 78 at Evansville. It was partly cloudy, with a temperature of 71 at Jackson, 72 at Bowling Green, and 73 at Nashville. It was cloudy, with a temperature of 73 at Lexington, 77 at Covington, 73 at Bloomington, and 73 at Indianapolis. At Frankfort, the weather conditions were not available. Now for the official National Weather Service forecast for north central Kentucky and south central Indiana, including the Louisville metro area. Tonight,
Showers likely until midnight. Chance of thunderstorms through the night. Showers after midnight. Some thunderstorms may produce heavy rainfall. Lows in the lower 70s. Southwest winds 5 to 10 miles an hour. Chance of precipitation 90%. Wednesday, partly sunny with chance of thunderstorms in the morning, then sunny with slight chance of thunderstorms in the afternoon. Some thunderstorms may produce heavy rainfall in the morning. Highs in the lower 90s. Southwest winds 5 to 15 miles an hour. Chance of thunderstorms 50%. Wednesday night, mostly clear. Lows in the mid-70s. Southwest winds 5 to 10 miles an hour. Thursday, sunny. Highs in the lower 90s. Southwest winds 5 to 15 miles an hour. Thursday night, mostly clear with a 20% chance of thunderstorms. Lows in the mid-70s. Southwest winds 5 to 15 miles an hour. And now the extended forecast for the radio listening area. Friday and Friday night, partly cloudy. A 40% chance of thunderstorms. Highs in the upper 80s. Lows in the mid-60s. Saturday and Saturday night, partly cloudy. A 20% chance of showers. Highs in the upper 80s. Lows in the upper 60s. Sunday and Sunday night, mostly cloudy. A 50% chance of thunderstorms. Highs in the upper 80s. Lows in the mid-60s. Monday and Monday night, mostly cloudy with a 50% chance of thunderstorms. Highs in the lower 80s. Lows in the lower 60s. Tuesday and Tuesday night, partly cloudy. A 20% chance of thunderstorms. Highs around 80. Lows in the lower 60s. The current time is 12:30 a.m. Eastern Daylight Time. Flood watch in effect through Wednesday morning. What? Flash flooding caused by excessive rainfall continues to be possible. Where? Portions of Indiana, including the following area, Jefferson and Kentucky, including the following areas, Anderson, Bourbon, Boyle, Casey, Clark, Kentucky, Fayette, Franklin, Garrard, Harrison, Kentucky, Henry, Jessamine, Lincoln, Madison, Mercer, Nicholas, Scott, Kentucky, Trimble, and Woodford. When, through Wednesday morning. The following impacts are expected. Excessive runoff may result in flooding of rivers, creeks, streams, and other low-lying and flood-prone locations. Low water crossings may be flooded. Additional details, repeated rounds of thunderstorms have reduced 3 to 5 inches across the watch area over the last 24 hours. Additional bouts of heavy rainfall are expected through Wednesday morning that will likely lead to additional flash flooding across the area. http://www.weather.gov/safety/flood You should monitor later forecasts and be prepared to take action should flash flood warnings be issued. Flood watch now in effect through Wednesday morning. What? Flash flooding caused by excessive rainfall continues to be possible. Where? Portions of Indiana, including the following areas, Clark, Crawford, DuBois, Floyd, Harrison, Orange, Perry, Scott, and Washington and Kentucky, including the following areas, Adair, Allen, Barron, Breckinridge, Bullitt, Butler, Clinton, Cumberland, Edmondson, Grayson, Greene, Hancock, Hardin, Hart, Jefferson, LaRue, Logan, Marion, Meade, Metcalf, Monroe, Nelson, Ohio, Oldham, Russell, Shelby, Simpson, Spencer, Taylor, Warren, and Washington, Kentucky. When, through Wednesday morning. The following impacts are expected. Excessive runoff may result in flooding of rivers, creeks, streams, and other low-lying and flood-prone locations. Low water crossings may be flooded. Additional details, repeated rounds of thunderstorms have reduced 3 to 5 inches across the watch area over the last 24 hours. Additional bouts of heavy rainfall are expected through Wednesday morning that will likely lead to additional flash flooding across the area. http://www.weather.gov/safety/flood You should monitor later forecasts and be prepared to take action should flash flood warnings be issued.
midnight Eastern Daylight Time weather conditions across north central Kentucky and south central Indiana. At Louisville International, it was mostly cloudy. The temperature was 77 degrees, the dew point 70, and the relative humidity 79%. The wind was south at 9 miles an hour. The pressure was 30.00 inches and rising. At Bowman Field, it was mostly cloudy. The temperature was 75 degrees, the dew point 70, and the relative humidity 84%. The wind was south at 6 miles an hour. The pressure was 30.00 inches and rising. At Jasper, it was partly cloudy. Visibility 10 miles. The wind was south at 9 miles an hour. And the pressure was 29.98 inches and rising. Once again, at Louisville International, it was 77 degrees under mostly cloudy skies. Elsewhere around the region, it was clear, with a temperature of 79 at Paducah and 78 at Evansville. It was partly cloudy, with a temperature of 71 at Jackson, 72 at Bowling Green, and 73 at Nashville. It was cloudy, with a temperature of 73 at Lexington, 77 at Covington, 73 at Bloomington, and 73 at Indianapolis. At Frankfort, the weather conditions were not available. Now for the official National Weather Service forecast for North Central Kentucky and South Central Indiana, including the Louisville metro area. Tonight, showers likely until midnight. Chance of thunderstorms through the night. Showers after midnight. Some thunderstorms may produce heavy rainfall. Lows in the lower 70s. Southwest winds 5 to 10 miles an hour. Chance of precipitation 90%. Wednesday, partly sunny with chance of thunderstorms in the morning, then sunny with slight chance of thunderstorms in the afternoon. Some thunderstorms may produce heavy rainfall in the morning. Highs in the lower 90s. Southwest winds 5 to 15 miles an hour. Chance of thunderstorms 50%. Wednesday night, mostly clear. Lows in the mid-70s. Southwest winds 5 to 10 miles an hour. Thursday, sunny. Highs in the lower 90s. Southwest winds 5 to 15 miles an hour. Thursday night, mostly clear with a 20% chance of thunderstorms. Lows in the mid-70s. Southwest winds 5 to 15 miles an hour. And now the extended forecast for the radio listening area. Friday and Friday night, partly cloudy. A 40% chance of thunderstorms. Highs in the upper 80s. Lows in the mid-60s. Saturday and Saturday night, partly cloudy. A 20% chance of showers. Highs in the upper 80s. Lows in the upper 60s. Sunday and Sunday night, mostly cloudy. A 50% chance of thunderstorms. Highs in the upper 80s. Lows in the mid-60s. Monday and Monday night, mostly cloudy with a 50% chance of thunderstorms. Highs in the lower 80s. Lows in the lower 60s. Tuesday and Tuesday night, partly cloudy. A 20% chance of thunderstorms. Highs around 80. Lows in the lower 60s. The current time is 12:36 a.m. Eastern Daylight Time. Flood watch in effect through Wednesday morning. What? Flash flooding caused by excessive rainfall continues to be possible. Where? Portions of Indiana, including the following area, Jefferson and Kentucky, including the following areas, Anderson, Bourbon, Boyle, Casey, Clark, Kentucky, Fayette, Franklin, Garrard, Harrison, Kentucky, Henry, Jessamine, Lincoln, Madison, Mercer, Nicholas, Scott, Kentucky, Trimble, and Woodford. When, through Wednesday morning. The following impacts are expected. Excessive runoff may result in flooding of rivers, creeks, streams, and other low-lying and flood-prone locations. Low water crossings may be flooded. Additional details, repeated rounds of thunderstorms have reduced 3 to 5 inches across the watch area over the last 24 hours. Additional bouts of heavy rainfall are expected through Wednesday morning that will likely lead to additional flash flooding across the area. http://www.weather.gov/safety/
Flood, you should monitor later forecasts and be prepared to take action should flash flood warnings be issued. Flood watch now in effect through Wednesday morning. What? Flash flooding caused by excessive rainfall continues to be possible. Where? Portions of Indiana, including the following areas: Clark, Crawford, DuBois, Floyd, Harrison, Orange, Perry, Scott, and Washington and Kentucky, including the following areas: Adair, Allen, Barron, Breckenridge, Bullitt, Butler, Clinton, Cumberland, Edmondson, Grayson, Greene, Hancock, Hardin, Hart, Jefferson, LaRue, Logan, Marion, Meade, Metcalf, Monroe, Nelson, Ohio, Oldham, Russell, Shelby, Simpson, Spencer, Taylor, Warren, and Washington, Kentucky. When? Through Wednesday morning. The following impacts are expected: excessive runoff may result in flooding of rivers, creeks, streams, and other low-lying and flood-prone locations. Low water crossings may be flooded. Additional details: repeated rounds of thunderstorms have reduced 3 to 5 inches across the watch area over the last 24 hours. Additional bouts of heavy rainfall are expected through Wednesday morning that will likely lead to additional flash flooding across the area. http://www.weather.gov/safety/. Flood, you should monitor later forecasts and be prepared to take action should flash flood warnings be issued. Midnight Eastern Daylight Time weather conditions across north central Kentucky and south central Indiana. At Louisville International, it was mostly cloudy. The temperature was 77 degrees, the dew point 70, and the relative humidity 79%. The wind was south at 9 miles an hour. The pressure was 30.00 inches and rising. At Bowman Field, it was mostly cloudy. The temperature was 75 degrees, the dew point 70, and the relative humidity 84%. The wind was south at 6 miles an hour. The pressure was 30.00 inches and rising. At Jasper, it was partly cloudy. Visibility 10 miles. The wind was south at 9 miles an hour. And the pressure was 29.98 inches and rising. Once again, at Louisville International, it was 77 degrees under mostly cloudy skies. Elsewhere around the region, it was clear, with a temperature of 79 at Paducah and 78 at Evansville. It was partly cloudy, with a temperature of 71 at Jackson, 72 at Bowling Green, and 73 at Nashville. It was cloudy, with a temperature of 73 at Lexington, 77 at Covington, 73 at Bloomington, and 73 at Indianapolis. At Frankfort, the weather conditions were not available. Now for the official National Weather Service forecast for north central Kentucky and south central Indiana, including the Louisville metro area. Tonight, showers likely until midnight. Chance of thunderstorms through the night. Showers after midnight. Some thunderstorms may produce heavy rainfall. Lows in the lower 70s. Southwest winds 5 to 10 miles an hour. Chance of precipitation 90%. Wednesday, partly sunny with chance of thunderstorms in the morning, then sunny with slight chance of thunderstorms in the afternoon. Some thunderstorms may produce heavy rainfall in the morning. Highs in the lower 90s. Southwest winds 5 to 15 miles an hour. Chance of thunderstorms 50%. Wednesday night, mostly clear. Lows in the mid-70s. Southwest winds 5 to 10 miles an hour. Thursday, sunny. Highs in the lower 90s. Southwest winds 5 to 15 miles an hour. Thursday night, mostly clear with a 20% chance of thunderstorms. Lows in the mid-70s. Southwest winds 5 to 15 miles an hour. And now the extended forecast for the radio listening area. Friday and Friday night, partly cloudy. A 40% chance of thunderstorms. Highs in the upper 80s. Lows in the mid-60s. Saturday and Saturday night, partly cloudy. A 20% chance of showers. Highs in the upper 80s. Lows in the upper 60s. Sunday and Sunday night, mostly cloudy. A 50% chance of thunderstorms. Highs in the upper 80s.
lows in the mid-60s. Monday and Monday night, mostly cloudy with a 50% chance of thunderstorms. Highs in the lower 80s. Lows in the lower 60s. Tuesday and Tuesday night, partly cloudy. A 20% chance of thunderstorms. Highs around 80. Lows in the lower 60s. The current time is 12:43 a.m. Eastern Daylight Time. Flood watch in effect through Wednesday morning. What? Flash flooding caused by excessive rainfall continues to be possible. Where? Portions of Indiana, including the following area, Jefferson and Kentucky, including the following areas, Anderson, Bourbon, Boyle, Casey, Clark, Kentucky, Fayette, Franklin, Garrard, Harrison, Kentucky, Henry, Jessamine, Lincoln, Madison, Mercer, Nicholas, Scott, Kentucky, Trimble, and Woodford. When, through Wednesday morning. The following impacts are expected. Excessive runoff may result in flooding of rivers, creeks, streams, and other low-lying and flood-prone locations. Low water crossings may be flooded. Additional details, repeated rounds of thunderstorms have produced 3 to 5 inches across the watch area over the last 24 hours. Additional bouts of heavy rainfall are expected through Wednesday morning that will likely lead to additional flash flooding across the area. http://www.weather.gov/safety/flood You should monitor later forecasts and be prepared to take action should flash flood warnings be issued. Flood watch now in effect through Wednesday morning. What? Flash flooding caused by excessive rainfall continues to be possible. Where? Portions of Indiana, including the following areas, Clark, Crawford, DuBois, Floyd, Harrison, Orange, Perry, Scott and Washington and Kentucky, including the following areas, Adair, Allen, Barron, Breckenridge, Bullitt, Butler, Clinton, Cumberland, Edmondson, Grayson, Greene, Hancock, Hardin, Hart, Jefferson, LaRue, Logan, Marion, Meade, Metcalf, Monroe, Nelson, Ohio, Oldham, Russell, Shelby, Simpson, Spencer, Taylor, Warren and Washington, Kentucky. When, through Wednesday morning. The following impacts are expected. Excessive runoff may result in flooding of rivers, creeks, streams, and other low-lying and flood-prone locations. Low water crossings may be flooded. Additional details, repeated rounds of thunderstorms have produced 3 to 5 inches across the watch area over the last 24 hours. Additional bouts of heavy rainfall are expected through Wednesday morning that will likely lead to additional flash flooding across the area. http://www.weather.gov/safety/flood You should monitor later forecasts and be prepared to take action should flash flood warnings be issued. Midnight Eastern Daylight Time weather conditions across north central Kentucky and south central Indiana. At Louisville International, it was mostly cloudy. The temperature was 77 degrees, the dew point 70, and the relative humidity 79%. The wind was south at 9 miles an hour. The pressure was 30.00 inches and rising. At Bowman Field, it was mostly cloudy. The temperature was 75 degrees, the dew point 70, and the relative humidity 84%. The wind was south at 6 miles an hour. The pressure was 30.00 inches and rising. At Jasper, it was partly cloudy. Visibility 10 miles. The wind was south at 9 miles an hour. And the pressure was 29.98 inches and rising. Once again, at Louisville International, it was 77 degrees under mostly cloudy skies. Elsewhere around the region, it was clear, with a temperature of 79 at Paducah and 78 at Evansville. It was partly cloudy, with a temperature of 71 at Jackson, 72 at Bowling Green, and 73 at Nashville. It was cloudy, with a temperature of 73 at Lexington, 77 at Covington, 73 at Bloomington, and 73 at Indianapolis. At Frankfort, the weather conditions were not available. Now for the official National Weather Service forecast for north central Kentucky and south central Indiana, including the Louisville metro area. Tonight, showers likely until midnight. Chance of thunderstorms through the night. Showers after midnight.
Some thunderstorms may produce heavy rainfall. Lows in the lower 70s. Southwest winds 5 to 10 miles an hour. Chance of precipitation 90%. Wednesday, partly sunny with chance of thunderstorms in the morning, then sunny with slight chance of thunderstorms in the afternoon. Some thunderstorms may produce heavy rainfall in the morning. Highs in the lower 90s. Southwest winds 5 to 15 miles an hour. Chance of thunderstorms 50%. Wednesday night, mostly clear. Lows in the mid-70s. Southwest winds 5 to 10 miles an hour. Thursday, sunny. Highs in the lower 90s. Southwest winds 5 to 15 miles an hour. Thursday night, mostly clear with a 20% chance of thunderstorms. Lows in the mid-70s. Southwest winds 5 to 15 miles an hour. And now the extended forecast for the radio listening area. Friday and Friday night, partly cloudy. A 40% chance of thunderstorms. Highs in the upper 80s. Lows in the mid-60s. Saturday and Saturday night, partly cloudy. A 20% chance of showers. Highs in the upper 80s. Lows in the upper 60s. Sunday and Sunday night, mostly cloudy. A 50% chance of thunderstorms. Highs in the upper 80s. Lows in the mid-60s. Monday and Monday night, mostly cloudy with a 50% chance of thunderstorms. Highs in the lower 80s. Lows in the lower 60s. Tuesday and Tuesday night, partly cloudy. A 20% chance of thunderstorms. Highs around 80. Lows in the lower 60s. The current time is 12:49 a.m. Eastern Daylight Time. Flood watch in effect through Wednesday morning. What? Flash flooding caused by excessive rainfall continues to be possible. Where? Portions of Indiana, including the following area, Jefferson and Kentucky, including the following areas, Anderson, Bourbon, Boyle, Casey, Clark, Kentucky, Fayette, Franklin, Garrard, Harrison, Kentucky, Henry, Jessamine, Lincoln, Madison, Mercer, Nicholas, Scott, Kentucky, Trimble, and Woodford. When, through Wednesday morning. The following impacts are expected. Excessive runoff may result in flooding of rivers, creeks, streams, and other low-lying and flood-prone locations. Low water crossings may be flooded. Additional details, repeated rounds of thunderstorms have produced 3 to 5 inches across the watch area over the last 24 hours. Additional bouts of heavy rainfall are expected through Wednesday morning that will likely lead to additional flash flooding across the area. http://www.weather.gov/safety/flood You should monitor later forecasts and be prepared to take action should flash flood warnings be issued. Flood watch now in effect through Wednesday morning. What? Flash flooding caused by excessive rainfall continues to be possible. Where? Portions of Indiana, including the following areas, Clark, Crawford, DuBois, Floyd, Harrison, Orange, Perry, Scott and Washington and Kentucky, including the following areas, Adair, Allen, Barron, Breckenridge, Bullitt, Butler, Clinton, Cumberland, Edmondson, Grayson, Green, Hancock, Hardin, Hart, Jefferson, LaRue, Logan, Marion, Meade, Metcalf, Monroe, Nelson, Ohio, Oldham, Russell, Shelby, Simpson, Spencer, Taylor, Warren and Washington, Kentucky. When, through Wednesday morning. The following impacts are expected. Excessive runoff may result in flooding of rivers, creeks, streams, and other low-lying and flood-prone locations. Low water crossings may be flooded. Additional details, repeated rounds of thunderstorms have produced 3 to 5 inches across the watch area over the last 24 hours. Additional bouts of heavy rainfall are expected through Wednesday morning that will likely lead to additional flash flooding across the area. http://www.weather.gov/safety/flood You should monitor later forecasts and be prepared to take action should flash flood warnings be issued. Midnight Eastern Daylight Time weather conditions across north central Kentucky and south central Indiana. At Louisville International, it was mostly cloudy.
The temperature was 77 degrees, the dew point 70, and the relative humidity 79%. The wind was south at 9 miles an hour. The pressure was 30.00 inches and rising. At Bowman Field, it was mostly cloudy. The temperature was 75 degrees, the dew point 70, and the relative humidity 84%. The wind was south at 6 miles an hour. The pressure was 30.00 inches and rising. At Jasper, it was partly cloudy. Visibility 10 miles. The wind was south at 9 miles an hour. And the pressure was 29.98 inches and rising. Once again, at Louisville International, it was 77 degrees under mostly cloudy skies. Elsewhere around the region, it was clear, with a temperature of 79 at Paducah and 78 at Evansville. It was partly cloudy, with a temperature of 71 at Jackson, 72 at Bowling Green, and 73 at Nashville. It was cloudy, with a temperature of 73 at Lexington, 77 at Covington, 73 at Bloomington, and 73 at Indianapolis. At Frankfort, the weather conditions were not available. Now for the official National Weather Service forecast for North Central Kentucky and South Central Indiana, including the Louisville metro area. Tonight, showers likely until midnight. Chance of thunderstorms through the night. Showers after midnight. Some thunderstorms may produce heavy rainfall. Lows in the lower 70s. Southwest winds 5 to 10 miles an hour. Chance of precipitation 90%. Wednesday, partly sunny with chance of thunderstorms in the morning, then sunny with slight chance of thunderstorms in the afternoon. Some thunderstorms may produce heavy rainfall in the morning. Highs in the lower 90s. Southwest winds 5 to 15 miles an hour. Chance of thunderstorms 50%. Wednesday night, mostly clear. Lows in the mid-70s. Southwest winds 5 to 10 miles an hour. Thursday, sunny. Highs in the lower 90s. Southwest winds 5 to 15 miles an hour. Thursday night, mostly clear with a 20% chance of thunderstorms. Lows in the mid-70s. Southwest winds 5 to 15 miles an hour. And now the extended forecast for the radio listening area. Friday and Friday night, partly cloudy. A 40% chance of thunderstorms. Highs in the upper 80s. Lows in the mid-60s. Saturday and Saturday night, partly cloudy. A 20% chance of showers. Highs in the upper 80s. Lows in the upper 60s. Sunday and Sunday night, mostly cloudy. A 50% chance of thunderstorms. Highs in the upper 80s. Lows in the mid-60s. Monday and Monday night, mostly cloudy with a 50% chance of thunderstorms. Highs in the lower 80s. Lows in the lower 60s. Tuesday and Tuesday night, partly cloudy. A 20% chance of thunderstorms. Highs around 80. Lows in the lower 60s. The current time is 12:56 a.m. Eastern Daylight Time. Flood watch in effect through Wednesday morning. What? Flash flooding caused by excessive rainfall continues to be possible. Where? Portions of Indiana, including the following area, Jefferson and Kentucky, including the following areas, Anderson, Bourbon, Boyle, Casey, Clark, Kentucky, Fayette, Franklin, Garrard, Harrison, Kentucky, Henry, Jessamine, Lincoln, Madison, Mercer, Nicholas, Scott, Kentucky, Trimble, and Woodford. When, through Wednesday morning. The following impacts are expected. Excessive runoff may result in flooding of rivers, creeks, streams, and other low-lying and flood-prone locations. Low water crossings may be flooded. Additional details, repeated rounds of thunderstorms have reduced 3 to 5 inches across the watch area over the last 24 hours. Additional bouts of heavy rainfall are expected through Wednesday morning that will likely lead to additional flash flooding across the area. http://www.weather.gov/safety/flood You should monitor later forecasts and be prepared to take action should flash flood warnings be issued. Flood watch now in effect through Wednesday morning. What?
flash flooding caused by excessive rainfall continues to be possible. Where? Portions of Indiana, including the following areas: Clark, Crawford, DuBois, Floyd, Harrison, Orange, Perry, Scott, and Washington and Kentucky, including the following areas: Adair, Allen, Barron, Breckinridge, Bullitt, Butler, Clinton, Cumberland, Edmondson, Grayson, Greene, Hancock, Hardin, Hart, Jefferson, LaRue, Logan, Marion, Meade, Metcalf, Monroe, Nelson, Ohio, Oldham, Russell, Shelby, Simpson, Spencer, Taylor, Warren, and Washington, Kentucky. When, through Wednesday morning. The following impacts are expected: excessive runoff may result in flooding of rivers, creeks, streams, and other low-lying and flood-prone locations. Low water crossings may be flooded. Additional details: repeated rounds of thunderstorms have produced 3 to 5 inches across the watch area over the last 24 hours. Additional bouts of heavy rainfall are expected through Wednesday morning that will likely lead to additional flash flooding across the area. http://www.weather.gov/safety/flood. You should monitor later forecasts and be prepared to take action should flash flood warnings be issued. Midnight Eastern Daylight Time weather conditions across north central Kentucky and south central Indiana. At Louisville International, it was mostly cloudy. The temperature was 77 degrees, the dew point 70, and the relative humidity 79%. The wind was south at 9 miles an hour. The pressure was 30.00 inches and rising. At Bowman Field, it was mostly cloudy. The temperature was 75 degrees, the dew point 70, and the relative humidity 84%. The wind was south at 6 miles an hour. The pressure was 30.00 inches and rising. At Jasper, it was partly cloudy. Visibility 10 miles. The wind was south at 9 miles an hour. And the pressure was 29.98 inches and rising. Once again, at Louisville International, it was 77 degrees under mostly cloudy skies. Elsewhere around the region, it was clear, with a temperature of 79 at Paducah and 78 at Evansville. It was partly cloudy, with a temperature of 71 at Jackson, 72 at Bowling Green, and 73 at Nashville. It was cloudy, with a temperature of 73 at Lexington, 77 at Covington, 73 at Bloomington, and 73 at Indianapolis. At Frankfort, the weather conditions were not available. Now for the official National Weather Service forecast for north central Kentucky and south central Indiana, including the Louisville metro area. Tonight, showers likely until midnight. Chance of thunderstorms through the night. Showers after midnight. Some thunderstorms may produce heavy rainfall. Lows in the lower 70s. Southwest winds 5 to 10 miles an hour. Chance of precipitation 90%. Wednesday, partly sunny with chance of thunderstorms in the morning, then sunny with slight chance of thunderstorms in the afternoon. Some thunderstorms may produce heavy rainfall in the morning. Highs in the lower 90s. Southwest winds 5 to 15 miles an hour. Chance of thunderstorms 50%. Wednesday night, mostly clear. Lows in the mid-70s. Southwest winds 5 to 10 miles an hour. Thursday, sunny. Highs in the lower 90s. Southwest winds 5 to 15 miles an hour. Thursday night, mostly clear with a 20% chance of thunderstorms. Lows in the mid-70s. Southwest winds 5 to 15 miles an hour. And now the extended forecast for the radio listening area. Friday and Friday night, partly cloudy. A 40% chance of thunderstorms. Highs in the upper 80s. Lows in the mid-60s. Saturday and Saturday night, partly cloudy. A 20% chance of showers. Highs in the upper 80s. Lows in the upper 60s. Sunday and Sunday night, mostly cloudy. A 50% chance of thunderstorms. Highs in the upper 80s. Lows in the mid-60s. Monday and Monday night, mostly cloudy with a 50% chance of thunderstorms. Highs in the lower 80s. Lows in the lower 60s.
Tuesday and Tuesday night, partly cloudy. A 20% chance of thunderstorms. Highs around 80. Lows in the lower 60s. The current time is 1:03 a.m. Eastern Daylight Time. Flood watch in effect through Wednesday morning. What? Flash flooding caused by excessive rainfall continues to be possible. Where? Portions of Indiana, including the following area, Jefferson and Kentucky, including the following areas, Anderson, Bourbon, Boyle, Casey, Clark, Kentucky, Fayette, Franklin, Garrard, Harrison, Kentucky, Henry, Jessamine, Lincoln, Madison, Mercer, Nicholas, Scott, Kentucky, Trimble, and Woodford. When, through Wednesday morning. The following impacts are expected. Excessive runoff may result in flooding of rivers, creeks, streams, and other low-lying and flood-prone locations. Low water crossings may be flooded. Additional details, repeated rounds of thunderstorms have reduced 3 to 5 inches across the watch area over the last 24 hours. Additional bouts of heavy rainfall are expected through Wednesday morning that will likely lead to additional flash flooding across the area. http://www.weather.gov/safety/flood you should monitor later forecasts and be prepared to take action should flash flood warnings be issued. Flood watch now in effect through Wednesday morning. What? Flash flooding caused by excessive rainfall continues to be possible. Where? Portions of Indiana, including the following areas, Clark, Crawford, DuBois, Floyd, Harrison, Orange, Perry, Scott, and Washington and Kentucky, including the following areas, Adair, Allen, Barron, Breckenridge, Bullitt, Butler, Clinton, Cumberland, Edmondson, Grayson, Greene, Hancock, Hardin, Hart, Jefferson, LaRue, Logan, Marion, Meade, Metcalf, Monroe, Nelson, Ohio, Oldham, Russell, Shelby, Simpson, Spencer, Taylor, Warren, and Washington, Kentucky. When, through Wednesday morning. The following impacts are expected. Excessive runoff may result in flooding of rivers, creeks, streams, and other low-lying and flood-prone locations. Low water crossings may be flooded. Additional details, repeated rounds of thunderstorms have reduced 3 to 5 inches across the watch area over the last 24 hours. Additional bouts of heavy rainfall are expected through Wednesday morning that will likely lead to additional flash flooding across the area. http://www.weather.gov/safety/flood you should monitor later forecasts and be prepared to take action should flash flood warnings be issued. 1 a.m. Eastern Daylight Time weather conditions across north-central Kentucky and south-central Indiana. At Louisville International, it was cloudy. The temperature was 77 degrees, the dew point 70, and the relative humidity 79%. The wind was south at 10 miles an hour. The pressure was 30.00 inches and steady. At Bowman Field, it was mostly cloudy. The temperature was 75 degrees, the dew point 71, and the relative humidity 87%. The wind was south at 7 miles an hour. The pressure was 30.00 inches and steady. At Jasper, it was partly cloudy. Visibility 10 miles. The wind was south at 9 miles an hour. And the pressure was 29.99 inches and rising. Once again, at Louisville International, it was 77 degrees under cloudy skies. Elsewhere around the region, at Covington, a thunderstorm was reported with a temperature of 72. It was clear, with a temperature of 79 at Paducah, and 77 at Evansville. It was partly cloudy, with a temperature of 70 at Jackson, 72 at Bowling Green, and 71 at Nashville. It was mostly cloudy, with a temperature of 74 at Bloomington, and 72 at Indianapolis. At Lexington, it was cloudy, with a temperature of 72. At Frankfort, the weather conditions were not available. Now for the official National Weather Service forecast for north-central Kentucky and south-central Indiana, including the Louisville metro area. Tonight, showers likely until midnight. Chance of thunderstorms through the night. Showers after midnight. Some thunderstorms may produce heavy rainfall. Lows in the lower 70s.
southwest winds 5 to 10 miles an hour. Chance of precipitation 90%. Wednesday, partly sunny with chance of thunderstorms in the morning, then sunny with slight chance of thunderstorms in the afternoon. Some thunderstorms may produce heavy rainfall in the morning. Highs in the lower 90s. Southwest winds 5 to 15 miles an hour. Chance of thunderstorms 50%. Wednesday night, mostly clear. Lows in the mid-70s. Southwest winds 5 to 10 miles an hour. Thursday, sunny. Highs in the lower 90s. Southwest winds 5 to 15 miles an hour. Thursday night, mostly clear with a 20% chance of thunderstorms. Lows in the mid-70s. Southwest winds 5 to 15 miles an hour. And now the extended forecast for the radio listening area. Friday and Friday night, partly cloudy. A 40% chance of thunderstorms. Highs in the upper 80s. Lows in the mid-60s. Saturday and Saturday night, partly cloudy. A 20% chance of showers. Highs in the upper 80s. Lows in the upper 60s. Sunday and Sunday night, mostly cloudy. A 50% chance of thunderstorms. Highs in the upper 80s. Lows in the mid-60s. Monday and Monday night, mostly cloudy with a 50% chance of thunderstorms. Highs in the lower 80s. Lows in the lower 60s. Tuesday and Tuesday night, partly cloudy. A 20% chance of thunderstorms. Highs around 80. Lows in the lower 60s. The current time is 1:09 a.m. Eastern Daylight Time. Flood watch in effect through Wednesday morning. What? Flash flooding caused by excessive rainfall continues to be possible. Where? Portions of Indiana, including the following area, Jefferson and Kentucky, including the following areas, Anderson, Bourbon, Boyle, Casey, Clark, Kentucky, Fayette, Franklin, Garrard, Harrison, Kentucky, Henry, Jessamine, Lincoln, Madison, Mercer, Nicholas, Scott, Kentucky, Trimble, and Woodford. When, through Wednesday morning. The following impacts are expected. Excessive runoff may result in flooding of rivers, creeks, streams, and other low-lying and flood-prone locations. Low water crossings may be flooded. Additional details, repeated rounds of thunderstorms have reduced 3 to 5 inches across the watch area over the last 24 hours. Additional bouts of heavy rainfall are expected through Wednesday morning that will likely lead to additional flash flooding across the area. http://www.weather.gov/safety/flood You should monitor later forecast and be prepared to take action should flash flood warnings be issued. Flood watch in effect through Wednesday morning. What? Flash flooding caused by excessive rainfall continues to be possible. Where? Portions of Indiana, including the following area, Jefferson and Kentucky, including the following areas, Anderson, Bourbon, Boyle, Casey, Clark, Kentucky, Fayette, Franklin, Garrard, Harrison, Kentucky, Henry, Jessamine, Lincoln, Madison, Mercer, Nicholas, Scott, Kentucky, Trimble, and Woodford. When, through Wednesday morning. The following impacts are expected. Excessive runoff may result in flooding of rivers, creeks, streams, and other low-lying and flood-prone locations. Low water crossings may be flooded. Additional details, repeated rounds of thunderstorms have reduced 3 to 5 inches across the watch area over the last 24 hours. Additional bouts of heavy rainfall are expected through Wednesday morning that will likely lead to additional flash flooding across the area. http://www.weather.gov/safety/flood You should monitor later forecast and be prepared to take action should flash flood warnings be issued. Flood watch now in effect through Wednesday morning. What? Flash flooding caused by excessive rainfall continues to be possible. Where? Portions of Indiana, including the following areas, Clark, Crawford, DuBois, Floyd, Harrison, Orange, Perry, Scott, and Washington and Kentucky, including the following areas, Adair, Allen, Barron, Breckinridge, Bullitt, Butler, Clinton, Cumberland, Edmondson, Grayson, Green, Hancock, Hardin, Hart, Jefferson, LaRue,
Logan, Marion, Meade, Metcalf, Monroe, Nelson, Ohio, Oldham, Russell, Shelby, Simpson, Spencer, Taylor, Warren, and Washington, Kentucky. When, through Wednesday morning. The following impacts are expected. Excessive runoff may result in flooding of rivers, creeks, streams, and other low-lying and flood-prone locations. Low water crossings may be flooded. Additional details, repeated rounds of thunderstorms have produced 3 to 5 inches across the watch area over the last 24 hours. Additional bouts of heavy rainfall are expected through Wednesday morning that will likely lead to additional flash flooding across the area. http://www.weather.gov/safety/flood You should monitor later forecasts and be prepared to take action should flash flood warnings be issued. The current time is 1:13 a.m. Eastern Daylight Time. 1 a.m. Eastern Daylight Time weather conditions across north-central Kentucky and south-central Indiana. At Louisville International, it was cloudy. The temperature was 77 degrees, the dew point 70, and the relative humidity 79%. The wind was south at 10 miles an hour. The pressure was 30.00 inches and steady. At Bowman Field, it was mostly cloudy. The temperature was 75 degrees, the dew point 71, and the relative humidity 87%. The wind was south at 7 miles an hour. The pressure was 30.00 inches and steady. At Jasper, it was partly cloudy. Visibility 10 miles. The wind was south at 9 miles an hour. And the pressure was 29.99 inches and rising. Once again, at Louisville International, it was 77 degrees under cloudy skies. Elsewhere around the region, at Covington, a thunderstorm was reported with a temperature of 72. It was clear, with a temperature of 79 at Paducah, and 77 at Evansville. It was partly cloudy, with a temperature of 72 at Bowling Green, and 71 at Nashville. It was mostly cloudy, with a temperature of 70 at Jackson, 74 at Bloomington, and 72 at Indianapolis. At Lexington, it was cloudy, with a temperature of 72. At Frankfort, the weather conditions were not available. Now for the official National Weather Service forecast for north-central Kentucky and south-central Indiana, including the Louisville metro area. Tonight, showers likely until midnight. Chance of thunderstorms through the night. Showers after midnight. Some thunderstorms may produce heavy rainfall. Lows in the lower 70s. Southwest winds 5 to 10 miles an hour. Chance of precipitation 90%. Wednesday, partly sunny with chance of thunderstorms in the morning, then sunny with slight chance of thunderstorms in the afternoon. Some thunderstorms may produce heavy rainfall in the morning. Highs in the lower 90s. Southwest winds 5 to 15 miles an hour. Chance of thunderstorms 50%. Wednesday night, mostly clear. Lows in the mid-70s. Southwest winds 5 to 10 miles an hour. Thursday, sunny. Highs in the lower 90s. Southwest winds 5 to 15 miles an hour. Thursday night, mostly clear with a 20% chance of thunderstorms. Lows in the mid-70s. Southwest winds 5 to 15 miles an hour. And now the extended forecast for the radio listening area. Friday and Friday night, partly cloudy. A 40% chance of thunderstorms. Highs in the upper 80s. Lows in the mid-60s. Saturday and Saturday night, partly cloudy. A 20% chance of showers. Highs in the upper 80s. Lows in the upper 60s. Sunday and Sunday night, mostly cloudy. A 50% chance of thunderstorms. Highs in the upper 80s. Lows in the mid-60s. Monday and Monday night, mostly cloudy with a 50% chance of thunderstorms. Highs in the lower 80s. Lows in the lower 60s. Tuesday and Tuesday night, partly cloudy. A 20% chance of thunderstorms. Highs around 80. Lows in the lower 60s. The current time is 1:17 a.m. Eastern Daylight Time.
Flood watch in effect through Wednesday morning. What? Flash flooding caused by excessive rainfall continues to be possible. Where? Portions of Indiana, including the following areas.

24 hours. Additional bouts of heavy rainfall are expected through Wednesday morning that will likely lead to additional flash flooding across the area. http://www.weather.gov/safety/flood. You should monitor later forecasts and be prepared to take action should flash flood warnings be issued. Flood watch now in effect through Wednesday morning. What? Flash flooding caused by excessive rainfall continues to be possible. Where? Portions of Indiana, including the following areas: Clark, Crawford, DuBois, Floyd, Harrison, Orange, Perry, Scott, and Washington and Kentucky, including the following areas: Adair, Allen, Barron, Breckenridge, Bullitt, Butler, Clinton, Cumberland, Edmondson, Grayson, Greene, Hancock, Hardin, Hart, Jefferson, LaRue, Logan, Marion, Meade, Metcalf, Monroe, Nelson, Ohio, Oldham, Russell, Shelby, Simpson, Spencer, Taylor, Warren, and Washington, Kentucky. When? Through Wednesday morning. The following impacts are expected. Excessive runoff may result in flooding of rivers, creeks, streams, and other low-lying and flood-prone locations. Low water crossings may be flooded. Additional details. Repeated rounds of thunderstorms have reduced 3 to 5 inches across the watch area over the last 24 hours. Additional bouts of heavy rainfall are expected through Wednesday morning that will likely lead to additional flash flooding across the area. http://www.weather.gov/safety/flood. You should monitor later forecasts and be prepared to take action should flash flood warnings be issued. 1 a.m. Eastern Daylight Time weather conditions across north-central Kentucky and south-central Indiana. At Louisville International, it was cloudy. The temperature was 77 degrees, the dew point 70, and the relative humidity 79%. The wind was south at 10 miles an hour. The pressure was 30.00 inches and steady. At Bowman Field, it was mostly cloudy. The temperature was 75 degrees, the dew point 71, and the relative humidity 87%. The wind was south at 7 miles an hour. The pressure was 30.00 inches and steady. At Jasper, it was partly cloudy. Visibility 10 miles. The wind was south at 9 miles an hour. And the pressure was 29.99 inches and rising. Once again, at Louisville International, it was 77 degrees under cloudy skies. Elsewhere around the region, at Covington, a thunderstorm was reported with a temperature of 72. It was clear, with a temperature of 79 at Paducah and 77 at Evansville. It was partly cloudy, with a temperature of 72 at Bowling Green and 71 at Nashville. It was mostly cloudy, with a temperature of 70 at Jackson, 74 at Bloomington, and 72 at Indianapolis. At Lexington, it was cloudy, with a temperature of 72. At Frankfort, the weather conditions were not available. Now for the official National Weather Service forecast for north-central Kentucky and south-central Indiana, including the Louisville metro area. Tonight, showers likely until midnight. Chance of thunderstorms through the night. Showers after midnight. Some thunderstorms may produce heavy rainfall. Lows in the lower 70s. Southwest winds 5 to 10 miles an hour. Chance of precipitation 90%. Wednesday, partly sunny with chance of thunderstorms in the morning, then sunny with slight chance of thunderstorms in the afternoon. Some thunderstorms may produce heavy rainfall in the morning. Highs in the lower 90s. Southwest winds 5 to 15 miles an hour. Chance of thunderstorms 50%. Wednesday night, mostly clear. Lows in the mid-70s. Southwest winds 5 to 10 miles an hour. Thursday, sunny. Highs in the lower 90s. Southwest winds 5 to 15 miles an hour. Thursday night, mostly clear with a 20% chance of thunderstorms. Lows in the mid-70s. Southwest winds 5 to 15 miles an hour. And now the extended forecast for the radio listening area. Friday and Friday night, partly cloudy. A 40% chance of thunderstorms. Highs in the upper 80s.

was in the mid-60s. Saturday and Saturday night, partly cloudy. A 20% chance of showers. Highs in the upper 80s. Lows in the upper 60s. Sunday and Sunday night, mostly cloudy. A 50% chance of thunderstorms. Highs in the upper 80s. Lows in the mid-60s. Monday and Monday night, mostly cloudy with a 50% chance of thunderstorms. Highs in the lower 80s. Lows in the lower 60s. Tuesday and Tuesday night, partly cloudy. A 20% chance of thunderstorms. Highs around 80. Lows in the lower 60s. The current time is 1:24 a.m. Eastern Daylight Time. Flood watch in effect through Wednesday morning. What? Flash flooding caused by excessive rainfall continues to be possible. Where? Portions of Indiana, including the following area, Jefferson and Kentucky, including the following areas, Anderson, Bourbon, Boyle, Casey, Clark, Kentucky, Fayette, Franklin, Garrard, Harrison, Kentucky, Henry, Jessamine, Lincoln, Madison, Mercer, Nicholas, Scott, Kentucky, Trimble, and Woodford. When, through Wednesday morning. The following impacts are expected. Excessive runoff may result in flooding of rivers, creeks, streams, and other low-lying and flood-prone locations. Low water crossings may be flooded. Additional details, repeated rounds of thunderstorms have reduced 3 to 5 inches across the watch area over the last 24 hours. Additional bouts of heavy rainfall are expected through Wednesday morning that will likely lead to additional flash flooding across the area. http://www.weather.gov/safety/flood. You should monitor later forecasts and be prepared to take action should flash flood warnings be issued. Flood watch now in effect through Wednesday morning. What? Flash flooding caused by excessive rainfall continues to be possible. Where? Portions of Indiana, including the following areas, Clark, Crawford, DuBois, Floyd, Harrison, Orange, Perry, Scott, and Washington and Kentucky, including the following areas, Adair, Allen, Barron, Breckinridge, Bullitt, Butler, Clinton, Cumberland, Edmondson, Grayson, Greene, Hancock, Hardin, Hart, Jefferson, LaRue, Logan, Marion, Meade, Metcalf, Monroe, Nelson, Ohio, Oldham, Russell, Shelby, Simpson, Spencer, Taylor, Warren, and Washington, Kentucky. When, through Wednesday morning. The following impacts are expected. Excessive runoff may result in flooding of rivers, creeks, streams, and other low-lying and flood-prone locations. Low water crossings may be flooded. Additional details, repeated rounds of thunderstorms have reduced 3 to 5 inches across the watch area over the last 24 hours. Additional bouts of heavy rainfall are expected through Wednesday morning that will likely lead to additional flash flooding across the area. http://www.weather.gov/safety/flood. You should monitor later forecasts and be prepared to take action should flash flood warnings be issued. 1 a.m. Eastern Daylight Time weather conditions across north central Kentucky and south central Indiana. At Louisville International, it was cloudy. The temperature was 77 degrees, the dew point 70, and the relative humidity 79%. The wind was south at 10 miles an hour. The pressure was 30.00 inches and steady. At Bowman Field, it was mostly cloudy. The temperature was 75 degrees, the dew point 71, and the relative humidity 87%. The wind was south at 7 miles an hour. The pressure was 30.00 inches and steady. At Jasper, it was partly cloudy. Visibility 10 miles. The wind was south at 9 miles an hour. And the pressure was 29.99 inches and rising. Once again, at Louisville International, it was 77 degrees under cloudy skies. Elsewhere around the region, at Covington, a thunderstorm was reported with a temperature of 72. It was clear, with a temperature of 79 at Paducah, and 77 at Evansville. It was partly cloudy, with a temperature of 72 at Bowling Green, and 71 at Nashville. It was mostly cloudy, with a temperature of 70 at Jackson, 74 at Bloomington,
and 72 at Indianapolis. At Lexington, it was cloudy, with a temperature of 72. At Frankfurt, the weather conditions were not available. Now for the official National Weather Service forecast for North Central Kentucky and South Central Indiana, including the Louisville metro area. Tonight, showers likely until midnight. Chance of thunderstorms through the night. Showers after midnight. Some thunderstorms may produce heavy rainfall. Lows in the lower 70s. Southwest winds 5 to 10 miles an hour. Chance of precipitation 90%. Wednesday, partly sunny with chance of thunderstorms in the morning, then sunny with slight chance of thunderstorms in the afternoon. Some thunderstorms may produce heavy rainfall in the morning. Highs in the lower 90s. Southwest winds 5 to 15 miles an hour. Chance of thunderstorms 50%. Wednesday night, mostly clear. Lows in the mid-70s. Southwest winds 5 to 10 miles an hour. Thursday, sunny. Highs in the lower 90s. Southwest winds 5 to 15 miles an hour. Thursday night, mostly clear with a 20% chance of thunderstorms. Lows in the mid-70s. Southwest winds 5 to 15 miles an hour. And now the extended forecast for the radio listening area. Friday and Friday night, partly cloudy. A 40% chance of thunderstorms. Highs in the upper 80s. Lows in the mid-60s. Saturday and Saturday night, partly cloudy. A 20% chance of showers. Highs in the upper 80s. Lows in the upper 60s. Sunday and Sunday night, mostly cloudy. A 50% chance of thunderstorms. Highs in the upper 80s. Lows in the mid-60s. Monday and Monday night, mostly cloudy with a 50% chance of thunderstorms. Highs in the lower 80s. Lows in the lower 60s. Tuesday and Tuesday night, partly cloudy. A 20% chance of thunderstorms. Highs around 80. Lows in the lower 60s. The current time is 1:31 a.m. Eastern Daylight Time. Flood watch in effect through Wednesday morning. What? Flash flooding caused by excessive rainfall continues to be possible. Where? Portions of Indiana, including the following area, Jefferson and Kentucky, including the following areas, Anderson, Bourbon, Boyle, Casey, Clark, Kentucky, Fayette, Franklin, Garrett, Harrison, Kentucky, Henry, Jessamine, Lincoln, Madison, Mercer, Nicholas, Scott, Kentucky, Trimble, and Woodford. When, through Wednesday morning. The following impacts are expected. Excessive runoff may result in flooding of rivers, creeks, streams, and other low-lying and flood-prone locations. Low water crossings may be flooded. Additional details. Repeated rounds of thunderstorms have produced 3 to 5 inches across the watch area over the last 24 hours. Additional bouts of heavy rainfall are expected through Wednesday morning that will likely lead to additional flash flooding across the area. http://www.weather.gov/safety/flood. You should monitor later forecasts and be prepared to take action should flash flood warnings be issued. Flood watch now in effect through Wednesday morning. What? Flash flooding caused by excessive rainfall continues to be possible. Where? Portions of Indiana, including the following areas, Clark, Crawford, DuBois, Floyd, Harrison, Orange, Perry, Scott, and Washington and Kentucky, including the following areas, Adair, Allen, Barron, Breckinridge, Bullitt, Butler, Clinton, Cumberland, Edmondson, Grayson, Greene, Hancock, Hardin, Hart, Jefferson, LaRue, Logan, Marion, Meade, Metcalf, Monroe, Nelson, Ohio, Oldham, Russell, Shelby, Simpson, Spencer, Taylor, Warren, and Washington, Kentucky. When, through Wednesday morning. The following impacts are expected. Excessive runoff may result in flooding of rivers, creeks, streams, and other low-lying and flood-prone locations. Low water crossings may be flooded. Additional details, repeated rounds of thunderstorms have produced 3 to 5 inches across the watch area over the last 24 hours.
Additional bouts of heavy rainfall are expected through Wednesday morning that will likely lead to additional flash flooding across the area. http://www.weather.gov/safety/flood. You should monitor later forecasts and be prepared to take action should flash flood warnings be issued. 1 a.m. Eastern Daylight Time weather conditions across north central Kentucky and south central Indiana. At Louisville International, it was cloudy. The temperature was 77 degrees, the dew point 70, and the relative humidity 79%. The wind was south at 10 miles an hour. The pressure was 30.00 inches and steady. At Bowman Field, it was mostly cloudy. The temperature was 75 degrees, the dew point 71, and the relative humidity 87%. The wind was south at 7 miles an hour. The pressure was 30.00 inches and steady. At Jasper, it was partly cloudy. Visibility 10 miles. The wind was south at 9 miles an hour. And the pressure was 29.99 inches and rising. Once again, at Louisville International, it was 77 degrees under cloudy skies. Elsewhere around the region, at Covington, a thunderstorm was reported with a temperature of 72. It was clear, with a temperature of 79 at Paducah and 77 at Evansville. It was partly cloudy, with a temperature of 72 at Bowling Green and 71 at Nashville. It was mostly cloudy, with a temperature of 70 at Jackson, 74 at Bloomington, and 72 at Indianapolis. At Lexington, it was cloudy, with a temperature of 72. At Frankfort, the weather conditions were not available. Now for the official National Weather Service forecast for north central Kentucky and south central Indiana, including the Louisville metro area. Tonight, showers likely until midnight. Chance of thunderstorms through the night. Showers after midnight. Some thunderstorms may produce heavy rainfall. Lows in the lower 70s. Southwest winds 5 to 10 miles an hour. Chance of precipitation 90%. Wednesday, partly sunny with chance of thunderstorms in the morning, then sunny with slight chance of thunderstorms in the afternoon. Some thunderstorms may produce heavy rainfall in the morning. Highs in the lower 90s. Southwest winds 5 to 15 miles an hour. Chance of thunderstorms 50%. Wednesday night, mostly clear. Lows in the mid-70s. Southwest winds 5 to 10 miles an hour. Thursday, sunny. Highs in the lower 90s. Southwest winds 5 to 15 miles an hour. Thursday night, mostly clear with a 20% chance of thunderstorms. Lows in the mid-70s. Southwest winds 5 to 15 miles an hour. And now the extended forecast for the radio listening area. Friday and Friday night, partly cloudy. A 40% chance of thunderstorms. Highs in the upper 80s. Lows in the mid-60s. Saturday and Saturday night, partly cloudy. A 20% chance of showers. Highs in the upper 80s. Lows in the upper 60s. Sunday and Sunday night, mostly cloudy. A 50% chance of thunderstorms. Highs in the upper 80s. Lows in the mid-60s. Monday and Monday night, mostly cloudy with a 50% chance of thunderstorms. Highs in the lower 80s. Lows in the lower 60s. Tuesday and Tuesday night, partly cloudy. A 20% chance of thunderstorms. Highs around 80. Lows in the lower 60s. The current time is 1:37 a.m. Eastern Daylight Time. Flood watch in effect through Wednesday morning. What? Flash flooding caused by excessive rainfall continues to be possible. Where? Portions of Indiana, including the following area, Jefferson and Kentucky, including the following areas, Anderson, Bourbon, Boyle, Casey, Clark, Kentucky, Fayette, Franklin, Garrard, Harrison, Kentucky, Henry, Jessamine, Lincoln, Madison, Mercer, Nicholas, Scott, Kentucky, Trimble, and Woodford. When, through Wednesday morning. The following impacts are expected. Excessive runoff may result in flooding of rivers, creeks, streams,
and other low-lying and flood-prone locations. Low-water crossings may be flooded. Additional details, repeated rounds of thunderstorms have reduced 3 to 5 inches across the watch area over the last 24 hours. Additional bouts of heavy rainfall are expected through Wednesday morning that will likely lead to additional flash flooding across the area. http://www.weather.gov/safety/flood You should monitor later forecasts and be prepared to take action should flash flood warnings be issued. Flood watch is canceled. The flash flood watch is canceled for portions of Indiana, including the following areas: DuBois and Perry, and Kentucky, including the following areas: Allen, Barron, Breckinridge, Butler, Edmondson, Grayson, Hancock, Hart, Logan, Metcalf, Monroe, Ohio, Simpson, and Warren. The flash flooding threat has ended. Therefore, the flash flood watch is being canceled. Flood watch remains in effect until noon Eastern Daylight Time, or 11 a.m. Central Daylight Time today. What? Flash flooding caused by excessive rainfall continues to be possible. Where? Portions of Indiana, including the following areas: Clark, Crawford, Floyd, Harrison, Jefferson, Orange, Scott, and Washington, and Kentucky, including the following areas: Adair, Anderson, Bourbon, Boyle, Bullitt, Casey, Clark, Kentucky, Clinton, Cumberland, Fayette, Franklin, Garrard, Green, Hardin, Harrison, Kentucky, Henry, Jefferson, Jessamine, LaRue, Lincoln, Madison, Marion, Meade, Mercer, Nelson, Nicholas, Oldham, Russell, Scott, Kentucky, Shelby, Spencer, Taylor, Trimble, Washington, Kentucky, and Woodford. When? Until noon Eastern Daylight Time, or 11 a.m. Central Daylight Time today. The following impacts are expected: excessive runoff may result in flooding of rivers, creeks, streams, and other low-lying and flood-prone locations. Low-water crossings may be flooded. Additional details: another round of heavy rainfall may develop overnight, and already saturated grounds from previous heavy rainfall could quickly lead to new-onset flash flooding. http://www.weather.gov/safety/flood You should monitor later forecasts and be prepared to take action should flash flood warnings be issued. 1 a.m. Eastern Daylight Time weather conditions across north-central Kentucky and south-central Indiana. At Louisville International, it was cloudy. The temperature was 77 degrees, the dew point 70, and the relative humidity 79%. The wind was south at 10 miles an hour. The pressure was 30.00 inches and steady. At Bowman Field, it was mostly cloudy. The temperature was 75 degrees, the dew point 71, and the relative humidity 87%. The wind was south at 7 miles an hour. The pressure was 30.00 inches and steady. At Jasper, it was partly cloudy. Visibility 10 miles. The wind was south at 9 miles an hour. And the pressure was 29.99 inches and rising. Once again, at Louisville International, it was 77 degrees under cloudy skies. Elsewhere around the region, at Covington, a thunderstorm was reported with a temperature of 72. It was clear, with a temperature of 79 at Paducah, and 77 at Evansville. It was partly cloudy, with a temperature of 72 at Bowling Green, and 71 at Nashville. It was mostly cloudy, with a temperature of 70 at Jackson, 74 at Bloomington, and 72 at Indianapolis. At Lexington, it was cloudy, with a temperature of 72. At Frankfort, the weather conditions were not available. The current time is 1:42 a.m. Eastern Daylight Time. Now for the official National Weather Service forecast for north-central Kentucky and south-central Indiana, including the Louisville metro area. Tonight, showers likely until midnight. Chance of thunderstorms through the night. Showers after midnight. Some thunderstorms may produce heavy rainfall. Lows in the lower 70s. Southwest winds 5 to 10 miles an hour. Chance of precipitation 90%. Wednesday, partly sunny with chance of thunderstorms in the morning, then sunny with slight chance of thunderstorms in the afternoon.
Some thunderstorms may produce heavy rainfall in the morning. Highs in the lower 90s. Southwest winds 5 to 15 miles an hour. Chance of thunderstorms 50%. Wednesday night, mostly clear. Lows in the mid-70s. Southwest winds 5 to 10 miles an hour. Thursday, sunny. Highs in the lower 90s. Southwest winds 5 to 15 miles an hour. Thursday night, mostly clear with a 20% chance of thunderstorms. Lows in the mid-70s. Southwest winds 5 to 15 miles an hour. And now the extended forecast for the radio listening area. Friday and Friday night, partly cloudy. A 40% chance of thunderstorms. Highs in the upper 80s. Lows in the mid-60s. Saturday and Saturday night, partly cloudy. A 20% chance of showers. Highs in the upper 80s. Lows in the upper 60s. Sunday and Sunday night, mostly cloudy. A 50% chance of thunderstorms. Highs in the upper 80s. Lows in the mid-60s. Monday and Monday night, mostly cloudy with a 50% chance of thunderstorms. Highs in the lower 80s. Lows in the lower 60s. Tuesday and Tuesday night, partly cloudy. A 20% chance of thunderstorms. Highs around 80. Lows in the lower 60s. Flood watch is canceled. The flash flood watch is canceled for portions of Indiana, including the following areas: Dubois and Perry and Kentucky, including the following areas: Allen, Barron, Breckenridge, Butler, Edmondson, Grayson, Hancock, Hart, Logan, Metcalf, Monroe, Ohio, Simpson, and Warren. The flash flooding threat has ended. Therefore, the flash flood watch is being canceled. Flood watch remains in effect until noon Eastern Daylight Time, or 11 a.m. Central Daylight Time today. What? Flash flooding caused by excessive rainfall continues to be possible. Where? Portions of Indiana, including the following areas: Clark, Crawford, Floyd, Harrison, Jefferson, Orange, Scott, and Washington, and Kentucky, including the following areas: Adair, Anderson, Bourbon, Boyle, Bullitt, Casey, Clark, Kentucky, Clinton, Cumberland, Fayette, Franklin, Garrard, Greene, Hardin, Harrison, Kentucky, Henry, Jefferson, Jessamine, LaRue, Lincoln, Madison, Marion, Meade, Mercer, Nelson, Nicholas, Oldham, Russell, Scott, Kentucky, Shelby, Spencer, Taylor, Trimble, Washington, Kentucky, and Woodford. When? Until noon Eastern Daylight Time, or 11 a.m. Central Daylight Time today. The following impacts are expected: excessive runoff may result in flooding of rivers, creeks, streams, and other low-lying and flood-prone locations. Low water crossings may be flooded. Additional details: another round of heavy rainfall may develop overnight, and already saturated grounds from previous heavy rainfall could quickly lead to new onset flash flooding. http://www.weather.gov/safety/flood. You should monitor later forecasts and be prepared to take action should flash flood warnings be issued. The current time is 1:47 a.m. Eastern Daylight Time. 1 a.m. Eastern Daylight Time weather conditions across north-central Kentucky and south-central Indiana. At Louisville International, it was cloudy. The temperature was 77 degrees, the dew point 70, and the relative humidity 79%. The wind was south at 10 miles an hour. The pressure was 30.00 inches and steady. At Bowman Field, it was mostly cloudy. The temperature was 75 degrees, the dew point 71, and the relative humidity 87%. The wind was south at 7 miles an hour. The pressure was 30.00 inches and steady. At Jasper, it was partly cloudy. Visibility 10 miles. The wind was south at 9 miles an hour. And the pressure was 29.99 inches and rising. Once again, at Louisville International, it was 77 degrees under cloudy skies. Elsewhere around the region, at Covington, a thunderstorm was reported with a temperature of 72. It was clear with a temperature of 79 at Paducah and 77 at Evansville.
It was partly cloudy, with a temperature of 72 at Bowling Green and 71 at Nashville. It was mostly cloudy, with a temperature of 70 at Jackson, 74 at Bloomington, and 72 at Indianapolis. At Lexington, it was cloudy, with a temperature of 72. At Frankfurt, the weather conditions were not available. Now for the official National Weather Service forecast for North Central Kentucky and South Central Indiana, including the Louisville metro area. Tonight, showers likely until midnight. Chance of thunderstorms through the night. Showers after midnight. Some thunderstorms may produce heavy rainfall. Lows in the lower 70s. Southwest winds 5 to 10 miles an hour. Chance of precipitation 90%. Wednesday, partly sunny with chance of thunderstorms in the morning, then sunny with slight chance of thunderstorms in the afternoon. Some thunderstorms may produce heavy rainfall in the morning. Highs in the lower 90s. Southwest winds 5 to 15 miles an hour. Chance of thunderstorms 50%. Wednesday night, mostly clear. Lows in the mid 70s. Southwest winds 5 to 10 miles an hour. Thursday, sunny. Highs in the lower 90s. Southwest winds 5 to 15 miles an hour. Thursday night, mostly clear with a 20% chance of thunderstorms. Lows in the mid 70s. Southwest winds 5 to 15 miles an hour. And now the extended forecast for the radio listening area. Friday and Friday night, partly cloudy. A 40% chance of thunderstorms. Highs in the upper 80s. Lows in the mid 60s. Saturday and Saturday night, partly cloudy. A 20% chance of showers. Highs in the upper 80s. Lows in the upper 60s. Sunday and Sunday night, mostly cloudy. A 50% chance of thunderstorms. Highs in the upper 80s. Lows in the mid 60s. Monday and Monday night, mostly cloudy with a 50% chance of thunderstorms. Highs in the lower 80s. Lows in the lower 60s. Tuesday and Tuesday night, partly cloudy. A 20% chance of thunderstorms. Highs around 80. Lows in the lower 60s. Flood watch is canceled. The flash flood watch is canceled for portions of Indiana, including the following areas: DuBois and Perry and Kentucky, including the following areas: Allen, Barron, Breckenridge, Butler, Edmondson, Grayson, Hancock, Hart, Logan, Metcalf, Monroe, Ohio, Simpson, and Warren. The flash flooding threat has ended. Therefore, the flash flood watch is being canceled. Flood watch remains in effect until noon Eastern Daylight Time, or 11 a.m. Central Daylight Time today. What flash flooding caused by excessive rainfall continues to be possible. Where, portions of Indiana, including the following areas: Clark, Crawford, Floyd, Harrison, Jefferson, Orange, Scott, and Washington, and Kentucky, including the following areas: Adair, Anderson, Bourbon, Boyle, Bullitt, Casey, Clark, Kentucky, Clinton, Cumberland, Fayette, Franklin, Garrard, Green, Hardin, Harrison, Kentucky, Henry, Jefferson, Jessamine, LaRue, Lincoln, Madison, Marion, Meade, Mercer, Nelson, Nicholas, Oldham, Russell, Scott, Kentucky, Shelby, Spencer, Taylor, Trimble, Washington, Kentucky, and Woodford. When, until noon Eastern Daylight Time, or 11 a.m. Central Daylight Time today. The following impacts are expected: excessive runoff may result in flooding of rivers, creeks, streams, and other low-lying and flood-prone locations. Low water crossings may be flooded. Additional details: another round of heavy rainfall may develop overnight, and already saturated grounds from previous heavy rainfall could quickly lead to new onset flash flooding. http://www.weather.gov/safety/flood. You should monitor later forecasts and be prepared to take action should flash flood warnings be issued. 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
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The current time is 1:53 a.m. Eastern Daylight Time. 1 a.m. Eastern Daylight Time weather conditions across north-central Kentucky and south-central Indiana. At Louisville International, it was cloudy. The temperature was 77 degrees, the dew point 70, and the relative humidity 79%. The wind was south at 10 miles an hour. The pressure was 30.00 inches and steady. At Bowman Field, it was mostly cloudy. The temperature was 75 degrees, the dew point 71, and the relative humidity 87%. The wind was south at 7 miles an hour. The pressure was 30.00 inches and steady. At Jasper, it was partly cloudy. Visibility 10 miles. The wind was south at 9 miles an hour. And the pressure was 29.99 inches and rising. Once again, at Louisville International, it was 77 degrees under cloudy skies. Elsewhere around the region, at Covington, a thunderstorm was reported with a temperature of 72. It was clear, with a temperature of 79 at Paducah and 77 at Evansville. It was partly cloudy, with a temperature of 72 at Bowling Green and 71 at Nashville. It was mostly cloudy, with a temperature of 70 at Jackson, 74 at Bloomington, and 72 at Indianapolis. At Lexington, it was cloudy, with a temperature of 72. At Frankfort, the weather conditions were not available. Now for the official National Weather Service forecast for north-central Kentucky and south-central Indiana, including the Louisville metro area. Tonight, showers likely until midnight. Chance of thunderstorms through the night. Showers after midnight. Some thunderstorms may produce heavy rainfall. Lows in the lower 70s. Southwest winds 5 to 10 miles an hour. Chance of precipitation 90%. Wednesday, partly sunny with chance of thunderstorms in the morning, then sunny with slight chance of thunderstorms in the afternoon. Some thunderstorms may produce heavy rainfall in the morning. Highs in the lower 90s. Southwest winds 5 to 15 miles an hour. Chance of thunderstorms 50%. Wednesday night, mostly clear. Lows in the mid-70s. Southwest winds 5 to 10 miles an hour. Thursday, sunny. Highs in the lower 90s. Southwest winds 5 to 15 miles an hour. Thursday night, mostly clear with a 20% chance of thunderstorms. Lows in the mid-70s. Southwest winds 5 to 15 miles an hour. And now the extended forecast for the radio listening area. Friday and Friday night, partly cloudy. A 40% chance of thunderstorms. Highs in the upper 80s. Lows in the mid-60s. Saturday and Saturday night, partly cloudy. A 20% chance of showers. Highs in the upper 80s. Lows in the upper 60s. Sunday and Sunday night, mostly cloudy. A 50% chance of thunderstorms. Highs in the upper 80s. Lows in the mid-60s. Monday and Monday night, mostly cloudy with a 50% chance of thunderstorms. Highs in the lower 80s. Lows in the lower 60s. Tuesday and Tuesday night, partly cloudy. A 20% chance of thunderstorms. Highs around 80. Lows in the lower 60s. The current time is 1:57 a.m. Eastern Daylight Time. 1 a.m. Eastern Daylight Time weather conditions across north-central Kentucky and south-central Indiana. At Louisville International, it was cloudy. The temperature was 77 degrees, the dew point 70, and the relative humidity 79%. The wind was south at 10 miles an hour. The pressure was 30.00 inches and steady. At Bowman Field, it was mostly cloudy. The temperature was 75 degrees, the dew point 71, and the relative humidity 87%. The wind was south at 7 miles an hour. The pressure was 30.00 inches and steady. At Jasper,
It was partly cloudy. Visibility 10 miles. The wind was south at 9 miles an hour. And the pressure was 29.99 inches and rising. Once again, at Louisville International, it was 77 degrees under cloudy skies. Elsewhere around the region, at Covington, a thunderstorm was reported with a temperature of 72. It was clear with a temperature of 79 at Paducah and 77 at Evansville. It was partly cloudy with a temperature of 72 at Bowling Green and 71 at Nashville. It was mostly cloudy with a temperature of 70 at Jackson, 74 at Bloomington, and 72 at Indianapolis. At Lexington, it was cloudy with a temperature of 72. At Frankfort, the weather conditions were not available. Now for the official National Weather Service forecast for North Central Kentucky and South Central Indiana, including the Louisville metro area. Tonight, showers likely until midnight. Chance of thunderstorms through the night. Showers after midnight. Some thunderstorms may produce heavy rainfall. Lows in the lower 70s. Southwest winds 5 to 10 miles an hour. Chance of precipitation 90%. Wednesday, partly sunny with chance of thunderstorms in the morning, then sunny with slight chance of thunderstorms in the afternoon. Some thunderstorms may produce heavy rainfall in the morning. Highs in the lower 90s. Southwest winds 5 to 15 miles an hour. Chance of thunderstorms 50%. Wednesday night, mostly clear. Lows in the mid-70s. Southwest winds 5 to 10 miles an hour. Thursday, sunny. Highs in the lower 90s. Southwest winds 5 to 15 miles an hour. Thursday night, mostly clear with a 20% chance of thunderstorms. Lows in the mid-70s. Southwest winds 5 to 15 miles an hour. And now the extended forecast for the radio listening area. Friday and Friday night, partly cloudy. A 40% chance of thunderstorms. Highs in the upper 80s. Lows in the mid-60s. Saturday and Saturday night, partly cloudy. A 20% chance of showers. Highs in the upper 80s. Lows in the upper 60s. Sunday and Sunday night, mostly cloudy. A 50% chance of thunderstorms. Highs in the upper 80s. Lows in the mid-60s. Monday and Monday night, mostly cloudy with a 50% chance of thunderstorms. Highs in the lower 80s. Lows in the lower 60s. Tuesday and Tuesday night, partly cloudy. A 20% chance of thunderstorms. Highs around 80. Lows in the lower 60s. Flood watch remains in effect until noon Eastern Daylight Time, or 11 a.m. Central Daylight Time today. What? Flash flooding caused by excessive rainfall continues to be possible. Where? Portions of Indiana, including the following areas: Clark, Crawford, Floyd, Harrison, Jefferson, Orange, Scott, and Washington, and Kentucky, including the following areas: Adair, Anderson, Bourbon, Boyle, Bullitt, Casey, Clark, Kentucky, Clinton, Cumberland, Fayette, Franklin, Garrard, Greene, Hardin, Harrison, Kentucky, Henry, Jefferson, Jessamine, LaRue, Lincoln, Madison, Marion, Meade, Mercer, Nelson, Nicholas, Oldham, Russell, Scott, Kentucky, Shelby, Spencer, Taylor, Trimble, Washington, Kentucky, and Woodford. When? Until noon Eastern Daylight Time, or 11 a.m. Central Daylight Time today. The following impacts are expected. Excessive runoff may result in flooding of rivers, creeks, streams, and other low-lying and flood-prone locations. Low water crossings may be flooded. Additional details: another round of heavy rainfall may develop overnight, and already saturated grounds from previous heavy rainfall could quickly lead to new onset flash flooding. http://www.weather.gov/safety/flood. You should monitor later forecasts and be prepared to take action should flash flood warnings be issued. The current time is 2:03 a.m. Eastern Daylight Time. 2 a.m. Eastern Daylight Time weather conditions across North Central Kentucky and South Central Indiana. At Louisville International, it was mostly cloudy.
the temperature was 76 degrees, the dew point 71, and the relative humidity 85%. The wind was southwest at 10 miles an hour. The pressure was 29.97 inches and falling. At Bowman Field, it was mostly cloudy. The temperature was 74 degrees, the dew point 71, and the relative humidity 91%. The wind was south at 8 miles an hour. The pressure was 29.97 inches and falling. At Jasper, it was partly cloudy. Visibility 10 miles. The wind was southwest at 9 miles an hour. And the pressure was 29.97 inches and falling. Once again, at Louisville International, it was 76 degrees under mostly cloudy skies. Elsewhere around the region, at Covington, rain was falling with a temperature of 71. It was clear with a temperature of 78 at Paducah and 76 at Evansville. It was partly cloudy with a temperature of 70 at Bowling Green and 70 at Nashville. It was mostly cloudy with a temperature of 71 at Jackson, 74 at Bloomington, and 73 at Indianapolis. At Lexington, it was cloudy with a temperature of 72. At Frankfort, the weather conditions were not available. This is a special weather statement for the following counties in Indiana: Clark, Crawford, Floyd, Harrison, Jefferson, Orange, Perry, Scott, and Washington, and the following counties in Kentucky: Breckinridge, Bullitt, Hardin, Henry, Jefferson, Meade, Nelson, Oldham, Shelby, Spencer, and Trimble. Hot and humid conditions today and Thursday. The combination of temperatures in the upper 80s and low 90s combined with high humidity will result in peak afternoon heat index values in the 100 to 105 degree range each afternoon today and Thursday. Early season stretches of heat and humidity can catch folks off guard if they are unprepared. If planning to be outdoors for extended periods, drink plenty of water, wear light and loose clothing, and take frequent breaks. Now for the official National Weather Service forecast for North Central Kentucky and South Central Indiana, including the Louisville metro area. Tonight, showers likely until midnight. Chance of thunderstorms through the night. Showers after midnight. Some thunderstorms may produce heavy rainfall. Lows in the lower 70s. Southwest winds 5 to 10 miles an hour. Chance of precipitation 90%. Wednesday, partly sunny with chance of thunderstorms in the morning, then sunny with slight chance of thunderstorms in the afternoon. Some thunderstorms may produce heavy rainfall in the morning. Highs in the lower 90s. Southwest winds 5 to 15 miles an hour. Chance of thunderstorms 50%. Wednesday night, mostly clear. Lows in the mid-70s. Southwest winds 5 to 10 miles an hour. Thursday, sunny. Highs in the lower 90s. Southwest winds 5 to 15 miles an hour. Thursday night, mostly clear with a 20% chance of thunderstorms. Lows in the mid-70s. Southwest winds 5 to 15 miles an hour. And now the extended forecast for the radio listening area. Friday and Friday night, partly cloudy. A 40% chance of thunderstorms. Highs in the upper 80s. Lows in the mid-60s. Saturday and Saturday night, partly cloudy. A 20% chance of showers. Highs in the upper 80s. Lows in the upper 60s. Sunday and Sunday night, mostly cloudy. A 50% chance of thunderstorms. Highs in the upper 80s. Lows in the mid-60s. Monday and Monday night, mostly cloudy with a 50% chance of thunderstorms. Highs in the lower 80s. Lows in the lower 60s. Tuesday and Tuesday night, partly cloudy. A 20% chance of thunderstorms. Highs around 80. Lows in the lower 60s. The current time is 2:07 a.m. Eastern Daylight Time. Flood watch remains in effect until noon Eastern Daylight Time, or 11 a.m. Central Daylight Time today. What? Flash flooding caused by excessive rainfall continues to be possible. Where? Portions of Indiana, including the following areas: Clark, Crawford, Floyd, Harrison, Jefferson, Orange,
Scott in Washington and Kentucky, including the following areas: Adair, Anderson, Bourbon, Boyle, Bullitt, Casey, Clark, Kentucky, Clinton, Cumberland, Fayette, Franklin, Garrard, Green, Hardin, Harrison, Kentucky, Henry, Jefferson, Jessamine, LaRue, Lincoln, Madison, Marion, Meade, Mercer, Nelson, Nicholas, Oldham, Russell, Scott, Kentucky, Shelby, Spencer, Taylor, Trimble, Washington, Kentucky, and Woodford. When, until noon Eastern Daylight Time, or 11 a.m. Central Daylight Time today. The following impacts are expected: excessive runoff may result in flooding of rivers, creeks, streams, and other low-lying and flood-prone locations. Low water crossings may be flooded. Additional details: another round of heavy rainfall may develop overnight, and already saturated grounds from previous heavy rainfall could quickly lead to new onset flash flooding. http://www.weather.gov/safety/flood. You should monitor later forecasts and be prepared to take action should flash flood warnings be issued. 2 a.m. Eastern Daylight Time weather conditions across north central Kentucky and south central Indiana. At Louisville International, it was mostly cloudy. The temperature was 76 degrees, the dew point 71, and the relative humidity 85%. The wind was southwest at 10 miles an hour. The pressure was 29.97 inches and falling. At Bowman Field, it was mostly cloudy. The temperature was 74 degrees, the dew point 71, and the relative humidity 91%. The wind was south at 8 miles an hour. The pressure was 29.97 inches and falling. At Jasper, it was partly cloudy. Visibility 10 miles. The wind was southwest at 9 miles an hour. And the pressure was 29.97 inches and falling. Once again, at Louisville International, it was 76 degrees under mostly cloudy skies. Elsewhere around the region, at Covington, rain was falling with a temperature of 71. It was clear with a temperature of 78 at Paducah and 76 at Evansville. It was partly cloudy with a temperature of 70 at Bowling Green and 70 at Nashville. It was mostly cloudy with a temperature of 71 at Jackson, 74 at Bloomington, and 73 at Indianapolis. At Lexington, it was cloudy with a temperature of 72. At Frankfort, the weather conditions were not available. Flood watch remains in effect until noon Eastern Daylight Time, or 11 a.m. Central Daylight Time today. What? Flash flooding caused by excessive rainfall continues to be possible. Where? Portions of Indiana, including the following areas: Clark, Crawford, Floyd, Harrison, Jefferson, Orange, Scott, and Washington and Kentucky, including the following areas: Adair, Anderson, Bourbon, Boyle, Bullitt, Casey, Clark, Kentucky, Clinton, Cumberland, Fayette, Franklin, Garrard, Green, Hardin, Harrison, Kentucky, Henry, Jefferson, Jessamine, LaRue, Lincoln, Madison, Marion, Meade, Mercer, Nelson, Nicholas, Oldham, Russell, Scott, Kentucky, Shelby, Spencer, Taylor, Trimble, Washington, Kentucky, and Woodford. When, until noon Eastern Daylight Time, or 11 a.m. Central Daylight Time today. The following impacts are expected: excessive runoff may result in flooding of rivers, creeks, streams, and other low-lying and flood-prone locations. Low water crossings may be flooded. Additional details: another round of heavy rainfall may develop overnight, and already saturated grounds from previous heavy rainfall could quickly lead to new onset flash flooding. http://www.weather.gov/safety/flood. You should monitor later forecasts and be prepared to take action should flash flood warnings be issued. 2 a.m. Eastern Daylight Time weather conditions across north central Kentucky and south central Indiana. At Louisville International, it was mostly cloudy. The temperature was 76 degrees, the dew point 71, and the relative humidity 85%. The wind was southwest at 10 miles an hour. The pressure was 29.97 inches and falling. At Bowman Field, it was mostly cloudy. The temperature was 74 degrees, the dew point 71,
and the relative humidity 91%. The wind was south at 8 miles an hour. The pressure was 29.97 inches and falling. At Jasper, it was clear. Visibility 10 miles. The wind was southwest at 9 miles an hour. And the pressure was 29.97 inches and falling. Once again, at Louisville International, it was 76 degrees under mostly cloudy skies. Elsewhere around the region, at Covington, rain was falling with a temperature of 71. It was clear with a temperature of 78 at Paducah and 76 at Evansville. It was partly cloudy with a temperature of 70 at Bowling Green and 70 at Nashville. It was mostly cloudy with a temperature of 71 at Jackson, 74 at Bloomington, and 73 at Indianapolis. At Lexington, it was cloudy with a temperature of 72. At Frankfort, the weather conditions were not available. The current time is 2:14 a.m. Eastern Daylight Time. This is a special weather statement for the following counties in Indiana: Clark, Crawford, Floyd, Harrison, Jefferson, Orange, Perry, Scott, and Washington, and the following counties in Kentucky: Breckinridge, Bullitt, Hardin, Henry, Jefferson, Meade, Nelson, Oldham, Shelby, Spencer, and Trimble. Hot and humid conditions today and Thursday. The combination of temperatures in the upper 80s and low 90s combined with high humidity will result in peak afternoon heat index values in the 100 to 105 degree range each afternoon today and Thursday. Early season stretches of heat and humidity can catch folks off guard if they are unprepared. If planning to be outdoors for extended periods, drink plenty of water, wear light and loose clothing, and take frequent breaks. Now for the official National Weather Service forecast for North Central Kentucky and South Central Indiana, including the Louisville metro area. Tonight, showers likely until midnight. Chance of thunderstorms through the night. Showers after midnight. Some thunderstorms may produce heavy rainfall. Lows in the lower 70s. Southwest winds 5 to 10 miles an hour. Chance of precipitation 90%. Wednesday, partly sunny with chance of thunderstorms in the morning, then sunny with slight chance of thunderstorms in the afternoon. Some thunderstorms may produce heavy rainfall in the morning. Highs in the lower 90s. Southwest winds 5 to 15 miles an hour. Chance of thunderstorms 50%. Wednesday night, mostly clear. Lows in the mid-70s. Southwest winds 5 to 10 miles an hour. Thursday, sunny. Highs in the lower 90s. Southwest winds 5 to 15 miles an hour. Thursday night, mostly clear with a 20% chance of thunderstorms. Lows in the mid-70s. Southwest winds 5 to 15 miles an hour. And now the extended forecast for the radio listening area. Friday and Friday night, partly cloudy. A 40% chance of thunderstorms. Highs in the upper 80s. Lows in the mid-60s. Saturday and Saturday night, partly cloudy. A 20% chance of showers. Highs in the upper 80s. Lows in the upper 60s. Sunday and Sunday night, mostly cloudy. A 50% chance of thunderstorms. Highs in the upper 80s. Lows in the mid-60s. Monday and Monday night, mostly cloudy with a 50% chance of thunderstorms. Highs in the lower 80s. Lows in the lower 60s. Tuesday and Tuesday night, partly cloudy. A 20% chance of thunderstorms. Highs around 80. Lows in the lower 60s. The current time is 2:17 a.m. Eastern Daylight Time. Flood watch remains in effect until noon Eastern Daylight Time, or 11 a.m. Central Daylight Time today. What? Flash flooding caused by excessive rainfall continues to be possible. Where? Portions of Indiana, including the following areas: Clark, Crawford, Floyd, Harrison, Jefferson, Orange, Scott, and Washington, and Kentucky, including the following areas: Adair, Anderson, Bourbon, Boyle, Bullitt, Casey, Clark, Kentucky, Clinton, Cumberland, Fayette, Franklin, Garrard, Greene, Hardin,
Harrison, Kentucky, Henry, Jefferson, Jessamine, LaRue, Lincoln, Madison, Marion, Meade, Mercer, Nelson, Nicholas, Oldham, Russell, Scott, Kentucky, Shelby, Spencer, Taylor, Trimble, Washington, Kentucky, and Woodford. When, until noon Eastern Daylight Time, or 11 a.m. Central Daylight Time today. The following impacts are expected. Excessive runoff may result in flooding of rivers, creeks, streams, and other low-lying

at Louisville International, it was mostly cloudy. The temperature was 76 degrees, the dew point 71, and the relative humidity 85%. The wind was southwest at 10 miles an hour. The pressure was 29.97 inches and falling. At Bowman Field, it was mostly cloudy. The temperature was 74 degrees, the dew point 71, and the relative humidity 91%. The wind was south at 8 miles an hour. The pressure was 29.97 inches and falling. At Jasper, it was clear. Visibility 10 miles. The wind was southwest at 9 miles an hour. And the pressure was 29.97 inches and falling. Once again, at Louisville International, it was 76 degrees under mostly cloudy skies. Elsewhere around the region, at Covington, rain was falling with a temperature of 71. It was clear with a temperature of 78 at Paducah and 76 at Evansville. It was partly cloudy with a temperature of 70 at Bowling Green and 70 at Nashville. It was mostly cloudy with a temperature of 71 at Jackson, 74 at Bloomington, and 73 at Indianapolis. At Lexington, it was cloudy with a temperature of 72. At Frankfort, the weather conditions were not available. This is a special weather statement for the following counties in Indiana: Clark, Crawford, Floyd, Harrison, Jefferson, Orange, Perry, Scott, and Washington, and the following counties in Kentucky: Breckinridge, Bullitt, Hardin, Henry, Jefferson, Meade, Nelson, Oldham, Shelby, Spencer, and Trimble. Hot and humid conditions today and Thursday. The combination of temperatures in the upper 80s and low 90s combined with high humidity will result in peak afternoon heat index values in the 100 to 105 degree range each afternoon today and Thursday. Early season stretches of heat and humidity can catch folks off guard if they are unprepared. If planning to be outdoors for extended periods, drink plenty of water, wear light and loose clothing, and take frequent breaks. Now for the official National Weather Service forecast for North Central Kentucky and South Central Indiana, including the Louisville metro area. Tonight, showers likely until midnight. Chance of thunderstorms through the night. Showers after midnight. Some thunderstorms may produce heavy rainfall. Lows in the lower 70s. Southwest winds 5 to 10 miles an hour. Chance of precipitation 90%. Wednesday, partly sunny with chance of thunderstorms in the morning, then sunny with slight chance of thunderstorms in the afternoon. Some thunderstorms may produce heavy rainfall in the morning. Highs in the lower 90s. Southwest winds 5 to 15 miles an hour. Chance of thunderstorms 50%. Wednesday night, mostly clear. Lows in the mid-70s. Southwest winds 5 to 10 miles an hour. Thursday, sunny. Highs in the lower 90s. Southwest winds 5 to 15 miles an hour. Thursday night, mostly clear with a 20% chance of thunderstorms. Lows in the mid-70s. Southwest winds 5 to 15 miles an hour. And now the extended forecast for the radio listening area. Friday and Friday night, partly cloudy. A 40% chance of thunderstorms. Highs in the upper 80s. Lows in the mid-60s. Saturday and Saturday night, partly cloudy. A 20% chance of showers. Highs in the upper 80s. Lows in the upper 60s. Sunday and Sunday night, mostly cloudy. A 50% chance of thunderstorms. Highs in the upper 80s. Lows in the mid-60s. Monday and Monday night, mostly cloudy with a 50% chance of thunderstorms. Highs in the lower 80s. Lows in the lower 60s. Tuesday and Tuesday night, partly cloudy. A 20% chance of thunderstorms. Highs around 80. Lows in the lower 60s. The current time is 2:24 a.m. Eastern Daylight Time. Flood watch remains in effect until noon Eastern Daylight Time, or 11 a.m. Central Daylight Time today. What? Flash flooding caused by excessive rainfall continues to be possible. Where? Portions of Indiana, including the following areas: Clark,

Crawford, Floyd, Harrison, Jefferson, Orange, Scott, and Washington and Kentucky, including the following areas: Adair, Anderson, Bourbon, Boyle, Bullitt, Casey, Clark, Kentucky, Clinton, Cumberland, Fayette, Franklin, Garrard, Green, Hardin, Harrison, Kentucky, Henry, Jefferson, Jessamine, LaRue, Lincoln, Madison, Marion, Meade, Mercer, Nelson, Nicholas, Oldham, Russell, Scott, Kentucky, Shelby, Spencer, Taylor, Trimble, Washington, Kentucky, and Woodford. When, until noon Eastern Daylight Time, or 11 a.m. Central Daylight Time today. The following impacts are expected: excessive runoff may result in flooding of rivers, creeks, streams, and other low-lying and flood-prone locations. Low water crossings may be flooded. Additional details: another round of heavy rainfall may develop overnight, and already saturated grounds from previous heavy rainfall could quickly lead to new onset flash flooding. http://www.weather.gov/safety/flood. You should monitor later forecasts and be prepared to take action should flash flood warnings be issued. 2 a.m. Eastern Daylight Time weather conditions across north central Kentucky and south central Indiana. At Louisville International, it was mostly cloudy. The temperature was 76 degrees, the dew point 71, and the relative humidity 85%. The wind was southwest at 10 miles an hour. The pressure was 29.97 inches and falling. At Bowman Field, it was mostly cloudy. The temperature was 74 degrees, the dew point 71, and the relative humidity 91%. The wind was south at 8 miles an hour. The pressure was 29.97 inches and falling. At Jasper, it was clear. Visibility 10 miles. The wind was southwest at 9 miles an hour. And the pressure was 29.97 inches and falling. Once again, at Louisville International, it was 76 degrees under mostly cloudy skies. Elsewhere around the region, at Covington, rain was falling with a temperature of 71. It was clear with a temperature of 78 at Paducah and 76 at Evansville. It was partly cloudy with a temperature of 70 at Bowling Green and 70 at Nashville. It was mostly cloudy with a temperature of 71 at Jackson, 74 at Bloomington, and 73 at Indianapolis. At Lexington, it was cloudy with a temperature of 72. At Frankfort, the weather conditions were not available. This is a special weather statement for the following counties in Indiana: Clark, Crawford, Floyd, Harrison, Jefferson, Orange, Perry, Scott, and Washington, and the following counties in Kentucky: Breckinridge, Bullitt, Hardin, Henry, Jefferson, Meade, Nelson, Oldham, Shelby, Spencer, and Trimble. Hot and humid conditions today and Thursday. The combination of temperatures in the upper 80s and low 90s combined with high humidity will result in peak afternoon heat index values in the 100 to 105 degree range each afternoon today and Thursday. Early season stretches of heat and humidity can catch folks off guard if they are unprepared. If planning to be outdoors for extended periods, drink plenty of water, wear light and loose clothing, and take frequent breaks. Now for the official National Weather Service forecast for North Central Kentucky and South Central Indiana, including the Louisville metro area. Tonight, showers likely until midnight. Chance of thunderstorms through the night. Showers after midnight. Some thunderstorms may produce heavy rainfall. Lows in the lower 70s. Southwest winds 5 to 10 miles an hour. Chance of precipitation 90%. Wednesday, partly sunny with chance of thunderstorms in the morning, then sunny with slight chance of thunderstorms in the afternoon. Some thunderstorms may produce heavy rainfall in the morning. Highs in the lower 90s. Southwest winds 5 to 15 miles an hour. Chance of thunderstorms 50%. Wednesday night, mostly clear. Lows in the mid-70s. Southwest winds 5 to 10 miles an hour. Thursday, sunny. Highs in the lower 90s. Southwest winds 5 to 15 miles an hour. Thursday night, mostly clear with a 20% chance of thunderstorms. Lows in the mid-70s.
southwest winds 5 to 15 miles an hour. And now the extended forecast for the radio listening area. Friday and Friday night, partly cloudy. A 40% chance of thunderstorms. Highs in the upper 80s. Lows in the mid 60s. Saturday and Saturday night, partly cloudy. A 20% chance of showers. Highs in the upper 80s. Lows in the upper 60s. Sunday and Sunday night, mostly cloudy. A 50% chance of thunderstorms. Highs in the upper 80s. Lows in the mid 60s. Monday and Monday night, mostly cloudy with a 50% chance of thunderstorms. Highs in the lower 80s. Lows in the lower 60s. Tuesday and Tuesday night, partly cloudy. A 20% chance of thunderstorms. Highs around 80. Lows in the lower 60s. The current time is 2:30 a.m. Eastern Daylight Time. Flood watch remains in effect until noon Eastern Daylight Time, or 11 a.m. Central Daylight Time today. What? Flash flooding caused by excessive rainfall continues to be possible. Where? Portions of Indiana, including the following areas: Clark, Crawford, Floyd, Harrison, Jefferson, Orange, Scott, and Washington and Kentucky, including the following areas: Adair, Anderson, Bourbon, Boyle, Bullitt, Casey, Clark, Kentucky, Clinton, Cumberland, Fayette, Franklin, Garrard, Greene, Hardin, Harrison, Kentucky, Henry, Jefferson, Jessamine, LaRue, Lincoln, Madison, Marion, Meade, Mercer, Nelson, Nicholas, Oldham, Russell, Scott, Kentucky, Shelby, Spencer, Taylor, Trimble, Washington, Kentucky, and Woodford. When? Until noon Eastern Daylight Time, or 11 a.m. Central Daylight Time today. The following impacts are expected. Excessive runoff may result in flooding of rivers, creeks, streams, and other low-lying and flood-prone locations. Low water crossings may be flooded. Additional details: another round of heavy rainfall may develop overnight, and already saturated grounds from previous heavy rainfall could quickly lead to new onset flash flooding. http://www.weather.gov/safety/flood. You should monitor later forecasts and be prepared to take action should flash flood warnings be issued. 2 a.m. Eastern Daylight Time weather conditions across north central Kentucky and south central Indiana. At Louisville International, it was mostly cloudy. The temperature was 76 degrees, the dew point 71, and the relative humidity 85%. The wind was southwest at 10 miles an hour. The pressure was 29.97 inches and falling. At Bowman Field, it was mostly cloudy. The temperature was 74 degrees, the dew point 71, and the relative humidity 91%. The wind was south at 8 miles an hour. The pressure was 29.97 inches and falling. At Jasper, it was clear. Visibility 10 miles. The wind was southwest at 9 miles an hour. And the pressure was 29.97 inches and falling. Once again, at Louisville International, it was 76 degrees under mostly cloudy skies. Elsewhere around the region, at Covington, rain was falling with a temperature of 71. It was clear, with a temperature of 78 at Paducah and 76 at Evansville. It was partly cloudy, with a temperature of 70 at Bowling Green and 70 at Nashville. It was mostly cloudy, with a temperature of 71 at Jackson, 74 at Bloomington, and 73 at Indianapolis. At Lexington, it was cloudy, with a temperature of 72. At Frankfort, the weather conditions were not available. This is a special weather statement for the following counties in Indiana: Clark, Crawford, Floyd, Harrison, Jefferson, Orange, Perry, Scott, and Washington, and the following counties in Kentucky: Breckinridge, Bullitt, Hardin, Henry, Jefferson, Meade, Nelson, Oldham, Shelby, Spencer, and Trimble. Hot and humid conditions today and Thursday. The combination of temperatures in the upper 80s and low 90s combined with high humidity will result in peak afternoon heat index values in the 100 to 105 degree range each afternoon today and Thursday.
early season stretches of heat and humidity can catch folks off guard if they are unprepared. If planning to be outdoors for extended periods, drink plenty of water, wear light and loose clothing, and take frequent breaks. Now for the official National Weather Service forecast for North Central Kentucky and South Central Indiana, including the Louisville metro area. Tonight, showers likely until midnight. Chance of thunderstorms through the night. Showers after midnight. Some thunderstorms may produce heavy rainfall. Lows in the lower 70s. Southwest winds 5 to 10 miles an hour. Chance of precipitation 90%. Wednesday, partly sunny with chance of thunderstorms in the morning, then sunny with slight chance of thunderstorms in the afternoon. Some thunderstorms may produce heavy rainfall in the morning. Highs in the lower 90s. Southwest winds 5 to 15 miles an hour. Chance of thunderstorms 50%. Wednesday night, mostly clear. Lows in the mid-70s. Southwest winds 5 to 10 miles an hour. Thursday, sunny. Highs in the lower 90s. Southwest winds 5 to 15 miles an hour. Thursday night, mostly clear with a 20% chance of thunderstorms. Lows in the mid-70s. Southwest winds 5 to 15 miles an hour. And now the extended forecast for the radio listening area. Friday and Friday night, partly cloudy. A 40% chance of thunderstorms. Highs in the upper 80s. Lows in the mid-60s. Saturday and Saturday night, partly cloudy. A 20% chance of showers. Highs in the upper 80s. Lows in the upper 60s. Sunday and Sunday night, mostly cloudy. A 50% chance of thunderstorms. Highs in the upper 80s. Lows in the mid-60s. Monday and Monday night, mostly cloudy with a 50% chance of thunderstorms. Highs in the lower 80s. Lows in the lower 60s. Tuesday and Tuesday night, partly cloudy. A 20% chance of thunderstorms. Highs around 80. Lows in the lower 60s. The current time is 2:36 a.m. Eastern Daylight Time. Flood watch remains in effect until noon Eastern Daylight Time, or 11 a.m. Central Daylight Time today. What? Flash flooding caused by excessive rainfall continues to be possible. Where? Portions of Indiana, including the following areas: Clark, Crawford, Floyd, Harrison, Jefferson, Orange, Scott and Washington, and Kentucky, including the following areas: Adair, Anderson, Bourbon, Boyle, Bullitt, Casey, Clark, Kentucky, Clinton, Cumberland, Fayette, Franklin, Garrard, Greene, Hardin, Harrison, Kentucky, Henry, Jefferson, Jessamine, LaRue, Lincoln, Madison, Marion, Meade, Mercer, Nelson, Nicholas, Oldham, Russell, Scott, Kentucky, Shelby, Spencer, Taylor, Trimble, Washington, Kentucky, and Woodford. When? Until noon Eastern Daylight Time, or 11 a.m. Central Daylight Time today. The following impacts are expected. Excessive runoff may result in flooding of rivers, creeks, streams, and other low-lying and flood-prone locations. Low water crossings may be flooded. Additional details: another round of heavy rainfall may develop overnight, and already saturated grounds from previous heavy rainfall could quickly lead to new onset flash flooding. http://www.weather.gov/safety/flood. You should monitor later forecasts and be prepared to take action should flash flood warnings be issued. 2 a.m. Eastern Daylight Time weather conditions across North Central Kentucky and South Central Indiana. At Louisville International, it was mostly cloudy. The temperature was 76 degrees, the dew point 71, and the relative humidity 85%. The wind was southwest at 10 miles an hour. The pressure was 29.97 inches and falling. At Bowman Field, it was mostly cloudy. The temperature was 74 degrees, the dew point 71, and the relative humidity 91%. The wind was south at 8 miles an hour. The pressure was 29.97 inches and falling. At Jasper, it was clear. Visibility 10 miles. The wind was southwest at 9 miles an hour.
and the pressure was 29.97 inches and falling. Once again, at Louisville International, it was 76 degrees under mostly cloudy skies. Elsewhere around the region, at Covington, rain was falling, with a temperature of 71. It was clear, with a temperature of 78 at Paducah, and 76 at Evansville. It was partly cloudy, with a temperature of 70 at Bowling Green, and 70 at Nashville. It was mostly cloudy, with a temperature of 71 at Jackson, 74 at Bloomington, and 73 at Indianapolis. At Lexington, it was cloudy, with a temperature of 72.

possible. Where? Portions of Indiana, including the following areas: Clark, Crawford, Floyd, Harrison, Jefferson, Orange, Scott, and Washington and Kentucky, including the following areas: Adair, Anderson, Bourbon, Boyle, Bullitt, Casey, Clark, Kentucky, Clinton, Cumberland, Fayette, Franklin, Garrard, Greene, Hardin, Harrison, Kentucky, Henry, Jefferson, Jessamine, LaRue, Lincoln, Madison, Marion, Meade, Mercer, Nelson, Nicholas, Oldham, Russell, Scott, Kentucky, Shelby, Spencer, Taylor, Trimble, Washington, Kentucky, and Woodford. When, until noon Eastern Daylight Time, or 11 a.m. Central Daylight Time today. The following impacts are expected: excessive runoff may result in flooding of rivers, creeks, streams, and other low-lying and flood-prone locations. Low water crossings may be flooded. Additional details: another round of heavy rainfall may develop overnight, and already saturated grounds from previous heavy rainfall could quickly lead to new onset flash flooding. http://www.weather.gov/safety/flood. You should monitor later forecasts and be prepared to take action should flash flood warnings be issued. 2 a.m. Eastern Daylight Time weather conditions across north central Kentucky and south central Indiana. At Louisville International, it was mostly cloudy. The temperature was 76 degrees, the dew point 71, and the relative humidity 85%. The wind was southwest at 10 miles an hour. The pressure was 29.97 inches and falling. At Bowman Field, it was mostly cloudy. The temperature was 74 degrees, the dew point 71, and the relative humidity 91%. The wind was south at 8 miles an hour. The pressure was 29.97 inches and falling. At Jasper, it was clear. Visibility 10 miles. The wind was southwest at 9 miles an hour. And the pressure was 29.97 inches and falling. Once again, at Louisville International, it was 76 degrees under mostly cloudy skies. Elsewhere around the region, at Covington, rain was falling with a temperature of 71. It was clear, with a temperature of 78 at Paducah and 76 at Evansville. It was partly cloudy, with a temperature of 70 at Bowling Green and 70 at Nashville. It was mostly cloudy, with a temperature of 71 at Jackson, 74 at Bloomington, and 73 at Indianapolis. At Lexington, it was cloudy, with a temperature of 72. At Frankfort, the weather conditions were not available. This is a special weather statement for the following counties in Indiana: Clark, Crawford, Floyd, Harrison, Jefferson, Orange, Perry, Scott, and Washington, and the following counties in Kentucky: Breckinridge, Bullitt, Hardin, Henry, Jefferson, Meade, Nelson, Oldham, Shelby, Spencer, and Trimble. Hot and humid conditions today and Thursday. The combination of temperatures in the upper 80s and low 90s combined with high humidity will result in peak afternoon heat index values in the 100 to 105 degree range each afternoon today and Thursday. Early season stretches of heat and humidity can catch folks off guard if they are unprepared. If planning to be outdoors for extended periods, drink plenty of water, wear light and loose clothing, and take frequent breaks. Now for the official National Weather Service forecast for North Central Kentucky and South Central Indiana, including the Louisville metro area. Tonight, showers likely until midnight. Chance of thunderstorms through the night. Showers after midnight. Some thunderstorms may produce heavy rainfall. Lows in the lower 70s. Southwest winds 5 to 10 miles an hour. Chance of precipitation 90%. Wednesday, partly sunny with chance of thunderstorms in the morning, then sunny with slight chance of thunderstorms in the afternoon. Some thunderstorms may produce heavy rainfall in the morning. Highs in the lower 90s. Southwest winds 5 to 15 miles an hour. Chance of thunderstorms 50%. Wednesday night, mostly clear. Lows in the mid-70s. Southwest winds 5 to 10 miles an hour. Thursday, sunny. Highs in the lower 90s. Southwest winds 5 to 15 miles an hour. Thursday night,

mostly clear with a 20% chance of thunderstorms. Lows in the mid-70s. Southwest winds 5 to 15 miles an hour. And now the extended forecast for the radio listening area. Friday and Friday night, partly cloudy. A 40% chance of thunderstorms. Highs in the upper 80s. Lows in the mid-60s. Saturday and Saturday night, partly cloudy. A 20% chance of showers. Highs in the upper 80s. Lows in the upper 60s. Sunday and Sunday night, mostly cloudy. A 50% chance of thunderstorms. Highs in the upper 80s. Lows in the mid-60s. Monday and Monday night, mostly cloudy with a 50% chance of thunderstorms. Highs in the lower 80s. Lows in the lower 60s. Tuesday and Tuesday night, partly cloudy. A 20% chance of thunderstorms. Highs around 80. Lows in the lower 60s. The current time is 2:49 a.m. Eastern Daylight Time. Flood watch remains in effect until noon Eastern Daylight Time, or 11 a.m. Central Daylight Time today. What? Flash flooding caused by excessive rainfall continues to be possible. Where? Portions of Indiana, including the following areas: Clark, Crawford, Floyd, Harrison, Jefferson, Orange, Scott, and Washington and Kentucky, including the following areas: Adair, Anderson, Bourbon, Boyle, Bullitt, Casey, Clark, Kentucky, Clinton, Cumberland, Fayette, Franklin, Garrard, Greene, Hardin, Harrison, Kentucky, Henry, Jefferson, Jessamine, LaRue, Lincoln, Madison, Marion, Meade, Mercer, Nelson, Nicholas, Oldham, Russell, Scott, Kentucky, Shelby, Spencer, Taylor, Trimble, Washington, Kentucky, and Woodford. When? Until noon Eastern Daylight Time, or 11 a.m. Central Daylight Time today. The following impacts are expected. Excessive runoff may result in flooding of rivers, creeks, streams, and other low-lying and flood-prone locations. Low water crossings may be flooded. Additional details: another round of heavy rainfall may develop overnight, and already saturated grounds from previous heavy rainfall could quickly lead to new onset flash flooding. http://www.weather.gov/safety/flood. You should monitor later forecasts and be prepared to take action should flash flood warnings be issued. 2 a.m. Eastern Daylight Time weather conditions across north central Kentucky and south central Indiana. At Louisville International, it was mostly cloudy. The temperature was 76 degrees, the dew point 71, and the relative humidity 85%. The wind was southwest at 10 miles an hour. The pressure was 29.97 inches and falling. At Bowman Field, it was mostly cloudy. The temperature was 74 degrees, the dew point 71, and the relative humidity 91%. The wind was south at 8 miles an hour. The pressure was 29.97 inches and falling. At Jasper, it was clear. Visibility 10 miles. The wind was southwest at 9 miles an hour. And the pressure was 29.97 inches and falling. Once again, at Louisville International, it was 76 degrees under mostly cloudy skies. Elsewhere around the region, at Covington, rain was falling with a temperature of 71. It was clear with a temperature of 78 at Paducah and 76 at Evansville. It was partly cloudy with a temperature of 70 at Bowling Green and 70 at Nashville. It was mostly cloudy with a temperature of 71 at Jackson, 74 at Bloomington, and 73 at Indianapolis. At Lexington, it was cloudy with a temperature of 72. At Frankfort, the weather conditions were not available. This is a special weather statement for the following counties in Indiana: Clark, Crawford, Floyd, Harrison, Jefferson, Orange, Perry, Scott, and Washington, and the following counties in Kentucky: Breckinridge, Bullitt, Hardin, Henry, Jefferson, Meade, Nelson, Oldham, Shelby, Spencer, and Trimble. Hot and humid conditions today and Thursday.
The combination of temperatures in the upper 80s and low 90s combined with high humidity will result in peak afternoon heat index values in the 100 to 105 degree range each afternoon today and Thursday. Early season stretches of heat and humidity can catch folks off guard if they are unprepared. If planning to be outdoors for extended periods, drink plenty of water, wear light and loose clothing, and take frequent breaks. Now for the official National Weather Service forecast for North Central Kentucky and South Central Indiana, including the Louisville metro area. Tonight, showers likely until midnight. Chance of thunderstorms through the night. Showers after midnight. Some thunderstorms may produce heavy rainfall. Lows in the lower 70s. Southwest winds 5 to 10 miles an hour. Chance of precipitation 90%. Wednesday,

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1: Following counties in Kentucky: Breckinridge, Bullitt, Hardin, Henry, Jefferson, Meade, Nelson, Oldham, Shelby, Spencer, and Trimble. Hot and humid conditions today and Thursday. The combination of temperatures in the upper 80s and low 90s combined with high humidity will result in peak afternoon heat index values in the 100 to 105 degree range each afternoon today and Thursday. Early season stretches of heat and humidity can catch folks off guard if they are unprepared. If planning to be outdoors for extended periods, drink plenty of water, wear light and loose clothing, and take frequent breaks. Now for the official National Weather Service forecast for North Central Kentucky and South Central Indiana, including the Louisville metro area. Tonight, showers likely until midnight. Chance of thunderstorms through the night. Showers after midnight. Some thunderstorms may produce heavy rainfall. Lows in the lower 70s. Southwest winds 5 to 10 miles an hour. Chance of precipitation 90%. Wednesday, partly sunny with chance of thunderstorms in the morning, then sunny with slight chance of thunderstorms in the afternoon. Some thunderstorms may produce heavy rainfall in the morning. Highs in the lower 90s. Southwest winds 5 to 15 miles an hour. Chance of thunderstorms 50%. Wednesday night, mostly clear. Lows in the mid-70s. Southwest winds 5 to 10 miles an hour. Thursday, sunny. Highs in the lower 90s. Southwest winds 5 to 15 miles an hour. Thursday night, mostly clear with a 20% chance of thunderstorms. Lows in the mid-70s. Southwest winds 5 to 15 miles an hour. And now the extended forecast for the radio listening area. Friday and Friday night, partly cloudy. A 40% chance of thunderstorms. Highs in the upper 80s. Lows in the mid-60s. Saturday and Saturday night, partly cloudy. A 20% chance of showers. Highs in the upper 80s. Lows in the upper 60s. Sunday and Sunday night, mostly cloudy. A 50% chance of thunderstorms. Highs in the upper 80s. Lows in the mid-60s. Monday and Monday night, mostly cloudy with a 50% chance of thunderstorms. Highs in the lower 80s. Lows in the lower 60s. Tuesday and Tuesday night, partly cloudy. A 20% chance of thunderstorms. Highs around 80. Lows in the lower 60s. The current time is 3:02 a.m. Eastern Daylight Time. Flood watch is canceled. The flash flood watch is canceled for portions of Indiana, including the following areas: Crawford and Orange in Kentucky, including the following areas: Adair, Clinton, Cumberland, Greene, Hardin, LaRue, Meade, and Taylor. The flash flooding threat has ended. Therefore, the flash flood watch is being canceled. Flood watch remains in effect until noon Eastern Daylight Time, or 11 a.m. Central Daylight Time today. What? Flash flooding caused by excessive rainfall continues to be possible. Where? Portions of Indiana, including the following areas: Clark, Floyd, Harrison, Jefferson, Scott, and Washington, and Kentucky, including the following areas: Anderson, Bourbon, Boyle, Bullitt, Casey, Clark, Kentucky, Fayette, Franklin, Garrard, Harrison, Kentucky, Henry, Jefferson, Jessamine, Lincoln, Madison, Marion, Mercer, Nelson, Nicholas, Oldham, Russell, Scott, Kentucky, Shelby, Spencer, Trimble, Washington, Kentucky, and Woodford. When? Until noon Eastern Daylight Time, or 11 a.m. Central Daylight Time today. The following impacts are expected: excessive runoff may result in flooding of rivers, creeks, streams, and other low-lying and flood-prone locations. Low-water crossings may be flooded. Additional details: another round of heavy rainfall may

develop overnight, and already saturated grounds from previous heavy rainfall could quickly lead to new onset flash flooding. http://www.weather.gov/safety/flood You should monitor later forecasts and be prepared to take action should flash flood warnings be issued. 3 a.m. Eastern Daylight Time weather conditions across north-central Kentucky and south-central Indiana. At Louisville International, it was mostly cloudy. The temperature was 76 degrees, the dew point 71, and the relative humidity 85%. The wind was southwest at 10 miles an hour. The pressure was 29.96 inches and falling. At Bowman Field, it was mostly cloudy. The temperature was 75 degrees, the dew point 71, and the relative humidity 87%. The wind was south at 8 miles an hour. The pressure was 29.96 inches and falling. At Jasper, it was clear. Visibility 10 miles. The wind was southwest at 8 miles an hour. And the pressure was 29.96 inches and falling. Once again, at Louisville International, it was 76 degrees under mostly cloudy skies. Elsewhere around the region, at Covington, rain was falling with a temperature of 72. It was clear with a temperature of 77 at Paducah and 75 at Evansville. At Nashville, it was partly cloudy with a temperature of 70. It was mostly cloudy with a temperature of 70 at Jackson and 75 at Bloomington. It was cloudy with a temperature of 72 at Lexington and 73 at Indianapolis. At Frankfort, the weather conditions were not available. This is a special weather statement for the following counties in Indiana: Clark, Crawford, Floyd, Harrison, Jefferson, Orange, Perry, Scott, and Washington, and the following counties in Kentucky: Breckinridge, Brulette, Hardin, Henry, Jefferson, Meade, Nelson, Oldham, Shelby, Spencer, and Trimble. Hot and humid conditions today and Thursday. The combination of temperatures in the upper 80s and low 90s combined with high humidity will result in peak afternoon heat index values in the 100 to 105 degree range each afternoon today and Thursday. Early season stretches of heat and humidity can catch folks off guard if they are unprepared. If planning to be outdoors for extended periods, drink plenty of water, wear light and loose clothing, and take frequent breaks. Now for the official National Weather Service forecast for North Central Kentucky and South Central Indiana, including the Louisville metro area. Tonight, showers likely until midnight. Chance of thunderstorms through the night. Showers after midnight. Some thunderstorms may produce heavy rainfall. Lows in the lower 70s. Southwest winds 5 to 10 miles an hour. Chance of precipitation 90%. Wednesday, partly sunny with chance of thunderstorms in the morning, then sunny with slight chance of thunderstorms in the afternoon. Some thunderstorms may produce heavy rainfall in the morning. Highs in the lower 90s. Southwest winds 5 to 15 miles an hour. Chance of thunderstorms 50%. Wednesday night, mostly clear. Lows in the mid 70s. Southwest winds 5 to 10 miles an hour. Thursday, sunny. Highs in the lower 90s. Southwest winds 5 to 15 miles an hour. Thursday night, mostly clear with a 20% chance of thunderstorms. Lows in the mid 70s. Southwest winds 5 to 15 miles an hour. And now the extended forecast for the radio listening area. Friday and Friday night, partly cloudy. A 40% chance of thunderstorms. Highs in the upper 80s. Lows in the mid 60s. Saturday and Saturday night, partly cloudy. A 20% chance of showers. Highs in the upper 80s. Lows in the upper 60s. Sunday and Sunday night, mostly cloudy. A 50% chance of thunderstorms. Highs in the upper 80s. Lows in the mid 60s. Monday and Monday night, mostly cloudy with a 50% chance of thunderstorms. Highs in the lower 80s. Lows in the lower 60s. Tuesday and Tuesday night, partly cloudy. A 20% chance of thunderstorms.
Highs around 80. Lows in the lower 60s. The current time is 3:09 a.m. Eastern Daylight Time. Flood watch is canceled. The flash flood watch is canceled for portions of Indiana, including the following areas: Crawford and Orange in Kentucky, including the following areas: Adair, Clinton, Cumberland, Greene, Hardin, LaRue, Meade, and Taylor. The flash flooding threat has ended. Therefore, the flash flood watch is being canceled. Flood watch remains in effect until noon Eastern Daylight Time, or 11 a.m. Central Daylight Time today. What? Flash flooding caused by excessive rainfall continues to be possible. Where? Portions of Indiana, including the following areas: Clark, Floyd, Harrison, Jefferson, Scott, and Washington, and Kentucky, including the following areas: Anderson, Bourbon, Boyle, Bullitt, Casey, Clark, Kentucky, Fayette, Franklin, Garrard, Harrison, Kentucky, Henry, Jefferson, Jessamine, Lincoln, Madison, Marion, Mercer, Nelson, Nicholas, Oldham, Russell, Scott, Kentucky, Shelby, Spencer, Trimble, Washington, Kentucky, and Woodford. When? Until noon Eastern Daylight Time, or 11 a.m. Central Daylight Time today. The following impacts are expected: excessive runoff may result in flooding of rivers, creeks, streams, and other low-lying and flood-prone locations. Low water crossings may be flooded. Additional details: another round of heavy rainfall may develop overnight, and already saturated grounds from previous heavy rainfall could quickly lead to new onset flash flooding. http://www.weather.gov/safety/flood. You should monitor later forecasts and be prepared to take action should flash flood warnings be issued. Flood watch is canceled. The flash flood watch is canceled for portions of Indiana, including the following areas: Crawford and Orange in Kentucky, including the following areas: Adair, Clinton, Cumberland, Greene, Hardin, LaRue, Meade, and Taylor. The flash flooding threat has ended. Therefore, the flash flood watch is being canceled. Flood watch remains in effect until noon Eastern Daylight Time, or 11 a.m. Central Daylight Time today. What? Flash flooding caused by excessive rainfall continues to be possible. Where? Portions of Indiana, including the following areas: Clark, Floyd, Harrison, Jefferson, Scott, and Washington, and Kentucky, including the following areas: Anderson, Bourbon, Boyle, Bullitt, Casey, Clark, Kentucky, Fayette, Franklin, Garrard, Harrison, Kentucky, Henry, Jefferson, Jessamine, Lincoln, Madison, Marion, Mercer, Nelson, Nicholas, Oldham, Russell, Scott, Kentucky, Shelby, Spencer, Trimble, Washington, Kentucky, and Woodford. When? Until noon Eastern Daylight Time, or 11 a.m. Central Daylight Time today. The following impacts are expected: excessive runoff may result in flooding of rivers, creeks, streams, and other low-lying and flood-prone locations. Low water crossings may be flooded. Additional details: another round of heavy rainfall may develop overnight, and already saturated grounds from previous heavy rainfall could quickly lead to new onset flash flooding. http://www.weather.gov/safety/flood. You should monitor later forecasts and be prepared to take action should flash flood warnings be issued. The current time is 3:12 a.m. Eastern Daylight Time. 3 a.m. Eastern Daylight Time weather conditions across north-central Kentucky and south-central Indiana. At Louisville International, it was mostly cloudy. The temperature was 76 degrees, the dew point 71, and the relative humidity 85%. The wind was southwest at 10 miles an hour. The pressure was 29.96 inches and falling. At Bowman Field, it was partly cloudy. The temperature was 75 degrees, the dew point 71, and the relative humidity 87%. The wind was south at 8 miles an hour. The pressure was 29.96 inches and falling. At Jasper, it was clear. Visibility 10 miles. The wind was southwest at 8 miles an hour. And the pressure was 29.96 inches and falling. Once again, at Louisville International, it was 76 degrees under mostly cloudy skies.
Elsewhere around the region, at Covington, rain was falling, with a temperature of 72. It was clear, with a temperature of 77 at Paducah, and 75 at Evansville. At Nashville, it was partly cloudy, with a temperature of 70. It was mostly cloudy, with a temperature of 70 at Jackson, and 75 at Bloomington. It was cloudy, with a temperature of 72 at Lexington, and 73 at Indianapolis. At Frankfort, the weather conditions were not available. This is a special weather statement for the following counties in Indiana: Clark, Crawford, Floyd, Harrison, Jefferson, Orange, Perry, Scott, and Washington, and the following counties in Kentucky: Breckinridge, Bullitt, Hardin, Henry, Jefferson, Meade, Nelson, Oldham, Shelby, Spencer, and Trimble. Hot and humid conditions today and Thursday. The combination of temperatures in the upper 80s and low 90s combined with high humidity will result in peak afternoon heat index values in the 100 to 105 degree range each afternoon today and Thursday. Early season stretches of heat and humidity can catch folks off guard if they are unprepared. If planning to be outdoors for extended periods, drink plenty of water, wear light and loose clothing, and take frequent breaks. Now for the official National Weather Service forecast for North Central Kentucky and South Central Indiana, including the Louisville metro area. Tonight, showers likely until midnight. Chance of thunderstorms through the night. Showers after midnight. Some thunderstorms may produce heavy rainfall. Lows in the lower 70s. Southwest winds 5 to 10 miles an hour. Chance of precipitation 90%. Wednesday, partly sunny with chance of thunderstorms in the morning, then sunny with slight chance of thunderstorms in the afternoon. Some thunderstorms may produce heavy rainfall in the morning. Highs in the lower 90s. Southwest winds 5 to 15 miles an hour. Chance of thunderstorms 50%. Wednesday night, mostly clear. Lows in the mid-70s. Southwest winds 5 to 10 miles an hour. Thursday, sunny. Highs in the lower 90s. Southwest winds 5 to 15 miles an hour. Thursday night, mostly clear with a 20% chance of thunderstorms. Lows in the mid-70s. Southwest winds 5 to 15 miles an hour. And now the extended forecast for the radio listening area. Friday and Friday night, partly cloudy. A 40% chance of thunderstorms. Highs in the upper 80s. Lows in the mid-60s. Saturday and Saturday night, partly cloudy. A 20% chance of showers. Highs in the upper 80s. Lows in the upper 60s. Sunday and Sunday night, mostly cloudy. A 50% chance of thunderstorms. Highs in the upper 80s. Lows in the mid-60s. Monday and Monday night, mostly cloudy with a 50% chance of thunderstorms. Highs in the lower 80s. Lows in the lower 60s. Tuesday and Tuesday night, partly cloudy. A 20% chance of thunderstorms. Highs around 80. Lows in the lower 60s. The current time is 3:17 a.m. Eastern Daylight Time. Flood watch remains in effect until noon Eastern Daylight Time, or 11 a.m. Central Daylight Time today. What? Flash flooding caused by excessive rainfall continues to be possible. Where? Portions of Indiana, including the following areas: Clark, Floyd, Harrison, Jefferson, Scott, and Washington, and Kentucky, including the following areas: Anderson, Bourbon, Boyle, Bullitt, Casey, Clark, Kentucky, Fayette, Franklin, Garrard, Harrison, Kentucky, Henry, Jefferson, Jessamine, Lincoln, Madison, Marion, Mercer, Nelson, Nicholas, Oldham, Russell, Scott, Kentucky, Shelby, Spencer, Trimble, Washington, Kentucky, and Woodford. When? Until noon Eastern Daylight Time, or 11 a.m. Central Daylight Time today. The following impacts are expected: excessive runoff may result in flooding of rivers, creeks, streams, and other low-lying and flood-prone locations. Low water crossings may be flooded. Additional details: another round of heavy rainfall may develop overnight, and already saturated grounds from previous heavy rainfall could quickly lead to new onset flash flooding.
http://www.weather.gov/safety/flood. You should monitor later forecasts and be prepared to take action should flash flood warnings be issued. 3 a.m. Eastern Daylight Time weather conditions across north central Kentucky and south central Indiana. At Louisville International, it was mostly cloudy. The temperature was 76 degrees, the dew point 71, and the relative humidity 85%. The wind was southwest at 10 miles an hour. The pressure was 29.96 inches and falling.

cloudy skies. Elsewhere around the region, at Covington, rain was falling with a temperature of 72. It was clear with a temperature of 77 at Paducah and 75 at Evansville. At Nashville, it was partly cloudy with a temperature of 70. It was mostly cloudy with a temperature of 70 at Jackson and 75 at Bloomington. It was cloudy with a temperature of 72 at Lexington and 73 at Indianapolis. At Frankfort, the weather conditions were not available. This is a special weather statement for the following counties in Indiana: Clark, Crawford, Floyd, Harrison, Jefferson, Orange, Perry, Scott, and Washington, and the following counties in Kentucky: Breckinridge, Bullitt, Hardin, Henry, Jefferson, Meade, Nelson, Oldham, Shelby, Spencer, and Trimble. Hot and humid conditions today and Thursday. The combination of temperatures in the upper 80s and low 90s combined with high humidity will result in peak afternoon heat index values in the 100 to 105 degree range each afternoon today and Thursday. Early season stretches of heat and humidity can catch folks off guard if they are unprepared. If planning to be outdoors for extended periods, drink plenty of water, wear light and loose clothing, and take frequent breaks. Now for the official National Weather Service forecast for North Central Kentucky and South Central Indiana, including the Louisville metro area. Tonight, showers likely until midnight. Chance of thunderstorms through the night. Showers after midnight. Some thunderstorms may produce heavy rainfall. Lows in the lower 70s. Southwest winds 5 to 10 miles an hour. Chance of precipitation 90%. Wednesday, partly sunny with chance of thunderstorms in the morning, then sunny with slight chance of thunderstorms in the afternoon. Some thunderstorms may produce heavy rainfall in the morning. Highs in the lower 90s. Southwest winds 5 to 15 miles an hour. Chance of thunderstorms 50%. Wednesday night, mostly clear. Lows in the mid-70s. Southwest winds 5 to 10 miles an hour. Thursday, sunny. Highs in the lower 90s. Southwest winds 5 to 15 miles an hour. Thursday night, mostly clear with a 20% chance of thunderstorms. Lows in the mid-70s. Southwest winds 5 to 15 miles an hour. And now the extended forecast for the radio listening area. Friday and Friday night, partly cloudy. A 40% chance of thunderstorms. Highs in the upper 80s. Lows in the mid-60s. Saturday and Saturday night, partly cloudy. A 20% chance of showers. Highs in the upper 80s. Lows in the upper 60s. Sunday and Sunday night, mostly cloudy. A 50% chance of thunderstorms. Highs in the upper 80s. Lows in the mid-60s. Monday and Monday night, mostly cloudy with a 50% chance of thunderstorms. Highs in the lower 80s. Lows in the lower 60s. Tuesday and Tuesday night, partly cloudy. A 20% chance of thunderstorms. Highs around 80. Lows in the lower 60s. The current time is 3:23 a.m. Eastern Daylight Time. Flood watch remains in effect until noon Eastern Daylight Time, or 11 a.m. Central Daylight Time today. What? Flash flooding caused by excessive rainfall continues to be possible. Where? Portions of Indiana, including the following areas: Clark, Floyd, Harrison, Jefferson, Scott, and Washington, and Kentucky, including the following areas: Anderson, Bourbon, Boyle, Bullitt, Casey, Clark, Kentucky, Fayette, Franklin, Garrard, Harrison, Kentucky, Henry, Jefferson, Jessamine, Lincoln, Madison, Marion, Mercer, Nelson, Nicholas, Oldham, Russell, Scott, Kentucky, Shelby, Spencer, Trimble, Washington, Kentucky, and Woodford. When? Until noon Eastern Daylight Time, or 11 a.m. Central Daylight Time today. The following impacts are expected. Excessive runoff may result in flooding of rivers, creeks, streams, and other low-lying and flood-prone locations. Low water crossings may be flooded. Additional details: another round of heavy rainfall may develop overnight,
and already saturated grounds from previous heavy rainfall could quickly lead to new onset flash floods.

http://www.weather.gov/safety/flood. You should monitor later forecasts and be prepared to take action should flash flood warnings be issued. 3 a.m. Eastern Daylight Time weather conditions across north central Kentucky and south central Indiana. At Louisville International, it was mostly cloudy. The temperature was 76 degrees, the dew point 71, and the relative humidity 85%. The wind was southwest at 10 miles an hour. The pressure was 29.96 inches and falling. At Bowman Field, it was partly cloudy. The temperature was 75 degrees, the dew point 71, and the relative humidity 87%. The wind was south at 8 miles an hour. The pressure was 29.96 inches and falling. At Jasper, it was clear. Visibility 10 miles. The wind was southwest at 8 miles an hour. And the pressure was 29.96 inches and falling. Once again, at Louisville International, it was 76 degrees under mostly cloudy skies. Elsewhere around the region, at Covington, rain was falling, with a temperature of 72. It was clear, with a temperature of 77 at Paducah, and 75 at Evansville. At Nashville, it was partly cloudy, with a temperature of 70. It was mostly cloudy, with a temperature of 70 at Jackson, and 75 at Bloomington. It was cloudy, with a temperature of 72 at Lexington, and 73 at Indianapolis. At Frankfort, the weather conditions were not available. This is a special weather statement for the following counties in Indiana: Clark, Crawford, Floyd, Harrison, Jefferson, Orange, Perry, Scott, and Washington, and the following counties in Kentucky: Breckinridge, Bullitt, Hardin, Henry, Jefferson, Meade, Nelson, Oldham, Shelby, Spencer, and Trimble. Hot and humid conditions today and Thursday. The combination of temperatures in the upper 80s and low 90s combined with high humidity will result in peak afternoon heat index values in the 100 to 105 degree range each afternoon today and Thursday. Early season stretches of heat and humidity can catch folks off guard if they are unprepared. If planning to be outdoors for extended periods, drink plenty of water, wear light and loose clothing, and take frequent breaks. Now for the official National Weather Service forecast for North Central Kentucky and South Central Indiana, including the Louisville metro area. Tonight, showers likely until midnight. Chance of thunderstorms through the night. Showers after midnight. Some thunderstorms may produce heavy rainfall. Lows in the lower 70s. Southwest winds 5 to 10 miles an hour. Chance of precipitation 90%. Wednesday, partly sunny with chance of thunderstorms in the morning, then sunny with slight chance of thunderstorms in the afternoon. Some thunderstorms may produce heavy rainfall in the morning. Highs in the lower 90s. Southwest winds 5 to 15 miles an hour. Chance of thunderstorms 50%. Wednesday night, mostly clear. Lows in the mid-70s. Southwest winds 5 to 10 miles an hour. Thursday, sunny. Highs in the lower 90s. Southwest winds 5 to 15 miles an hour. Thursday night, mostly clear with a 20% chance of thunderstorms. Lows in the mid-70s. Southwest winds 5 to 15 miles an hour. And now the extended forecast for the radio listening area. Friday and Friday night, partly cloudy. A 40% chance of thunderstorms. Highs in the upper 80s. Lows in the mid-60s. Saturday and Saturday night, partly cloudy. A 20% chance of showers. Highs in the upper 80s. Lows in the upper 60s. Sunday and Sunday night, mostly cloudy. A 50% chance of thunderstorms. Highs in the upper 80s. Lows in the mid-60s. Monday and Monday night, mostly cloudy with a 50% chance of thunderstorms. Highs in the lower 80s. Lows in the lower 60s. Tuesday and Tuesday night, partly cloudy. A 20% chance of thunderstorms. Highs around 80. Lows in the lower 60s. The current time is 3:30 a.m. Eastern Daylight Time.
flood watch remains in effect until noon Eastern Daylight Time, or 11 a.m. Central Daylight Time today. What? Flash flooding caused by excessive rainfall continues to be possible. Where? Portions of Indiana, including the following areas, Clark, Floyd, Harrison, Jefferson, Scott, and Washington, and Kentucky, including the following areas, Anderson, Bourbon, Boyle, Bullitt, Casey, Clark, Kentucky, Fayette, Franklin, Garrard, Harrison, Kentucky, Henry, Jefferson, Jessamine, Lincoln, Madison, Marion, Mercer, Nelson, Nicholas, Oldham, Russell, Scott, Kentucky, Shelby, Spencer, Trimble, Washington, Kentucky, and Woodford. When? Until noon Eastern Daylight Time, or 11 a.m. Central Daylight Time today. The following impacts are expected. Excessive runoff may result in flooding of rivers, creeks, streams, and other low-lying and flood-prone locations. Low water crossings may be flooded. Additional details, another round of heavy rainfall may develop overnight, and already saturated grounds from previous heavy rainfall could quickly lead to new onset flash flooding. http://www.weather.gov/safety/flood You should monitor later forecasts and be prepared to take action should flash flood warnings be issued. 3 a.m. Eastern Daylight Time weather conditions across north-central Kentucky and south-central Indiana. At Louisville International, it was mostly cloudy. The temperature was 76 degrees, the dew point 71, and the relative humidity 85%. The wind was southwest at 10 miles an hour. The pressure was 29.96 inches and falling. At Bowman Field, it was partly cloudy. The temperature was 75 degrees, the dew point 71, and the relative humidity 87%. The wind was south at 8 miles an hour. The pressure was 29.96 inches and falling. At Jasper, it was clear. Visibility 10 miles. The wind was southwest at 8 miles an hour. And the pressure was 29.96 inches and falling. Once again, at Louisville International, it was 76 degrees under mostly cloudy skies. Elsewhere around the region, at Covington, rain was falling, with a temperature of 72. It was clear, with a temperature of 77 at Paducah, and 75 at Evansville. At Nashville, it was partly cloudy, with a temperature of 70. It was mostly cloudy, with a temperature of 70 at Jackson, and 75 at Bloomington. It was cloudy, with a temperature of 72 at Lexington, and 73 at Indianapolis. At Frankfort, the weather conditions were not available. This is a special weather statement for the following counties in Indiana: Clark, Crawford, Floyd, Harrison, Jefferson, Orange, Perry, Scott, and Washington, and the following counties in Kentucky: Breckinridge, Bullitt, Hardin, Henry, Jefferson, Meade, Nelson, Oldham, Shelby, Spencer, and Trimble. Hot and humid conditions today and Thursday. The combination of temperatures in the upper 80s and low 90s combined with high humidity will result in peak afternoon heat index values in the 100 to 105 degree range each afternoon today and Thursday. Early season stretches of heat and humidity can catch folks off guard if they are unprepared. If planning to be outdoors for extended periods, drink plenty of water, wear light and loose clothing, and take frequent breaks. Now for the official National Weather Service forecast for North Central Kentucky and South Central Indiana, including the Louisville metro area. Tonight, showers likely until midnight. Chance of thunderstorms through the night. Showers after midnight. Some thunderstorms may produce heavy rainfall. Lows in the lower 70s. Southwest winds 5 to 10 miles an hour. Chance of precipitation 90%. Wednesday, partly sunny with chance of thunderstorms in the morning, then sunny with slight chance of thunderstorms in the afternoon. Some thunderstorms may produce heavy rainfall in the morning. Highs in the lower 90s. Southwest winds 5 to 15 miles an hour. Chance of thunderstorms 50%. Wednesday night, mostly clear. Lows in the mid-70s. Southwest winds 5 to 10 miles an hour. Thursday, sunny. Highs in the lower 90s.
southwest winds 5 to 15 miles an hour. Thursday night, mostly clear with a 20% chance of thunderstorms. Lows in the mid-70s. Southwest winds 5 to 15 miles an hour. And now the extended forecast for the radio listening area. Friday and Friday night, partly cloudy. A 40% chance of thunderstorms. Highs in the upper 80s. Lows in the mid-60s. Saturday and Saturday night, partly cloudy. A 20% chance of showers. Highs in the upper 80s. Lows in the upper 60s. Sunday and Sunday night, mostly cloudy. A 50% chance of thunderstorms. Highs in the upper 80s. Lows in the mid-60s. Monday and Monday night, mostly cloudy with a 50% chance of thunderstorms. Highs in the lower 80s. Lows in the lower 60s. Tuesday and Tuesday night, partly cloudy. A 20% chance of thunderstorms. Highs around 80. Lows in the lower 60s. The current time is 3:36 a.m. Eastern Daylight Time. Flood watch remains in effect until noon Eastern Daylight Time, or 11 a.m. Central Daylight Time today. What? Flash flooding caused by excessive rainfall continues to be possible. Where? Portions of Indiana, including the following areas, Clark, Floyd, Harrison, Jefferson, Scott and Washington and Kentucky, including the following areas, Anderson, Bourbon, Boyle, Bullitt, Casey, Clark, Kentucky, Fayette, Franklin, Garrard, Harrison, Kentucky, Henry, Jefferson, Jessamine, Lincoln, Madison, Marion, Mercer, Nelson, Nicholas, Oldham, Russell, Scott, Kentucky, Shelby, Spencer, Trimble, Washington, Kentucky, and Woodford. When? Until noon Eastern Daylight Time, or 11 a.m. Central Daylight Time today. The following impacts are expected. Excessive runoff may result in flooding of rivers, creeks, streams, and other low-lying and flood-prone locations. Low water crossings may be flooded. Additional details, another round of heavy rainfall may develop overnight, and already saturated grounds from previous heavy rainfall could quickly lead to new onset flash flooding. http://www.weather.gov/safety/flood You should monitor later forecasts and be prepared to take action should flash flood warnings be issued. 3 a.m. Eastern Daylight Time weather conditions across north-central Kentucky and south-central Indiana. At Louisville International, it was mostly cloudy. The temperature was 76 degrees, the dew point 71, and the relative humidity 85%. The wind was southwest at 10 miles an hour. The pressure was 29.96 inches and falling. At Bowman Field, it was partly cloudy. The temperature was 75 degrees, the dew point 71, and the relative humidity 87%. The wind was south at 8 miles an hour. The pressure was 29.96 inches and falling. At Jasper, it was clear. Visibility 10 miles. The wind was southwest at 8 miles an hour. And the pressure was 29.96 inches and falling. Once again, at Louisville International, it was 76 degrees under mostly cloudy skies. Elsewhere around the region, at Covington, rain was falling, with a temperature of 72. It was clear, with a temperature of 77 at Paducah, and 75 at Evansville. At Nashville, it was partly cloudy, with a temperature of 70. It was mostly cloudy, with a temperature of 70 at Jackson, and 75 at Bloomington. It was cloudy, with a temperature of 72 at Lexington, and 73 at Indianapolis. At Frankfort, the weather conditions were not available. This is a special weather statement for the following counties in Indiana, Clark, Crawford, Floyd, Harrison, Jefferson, Orange, Perry, Scott, and Washington, and the following counties in Kentucky, Breckinridge, Bullitt, Hardin, Henry, Jefferson, Meade, Nelson, Oldham, Shelby, Spencer, and Trimble. Hot and humid conditions today and Thursday. The combination of temperatures in the upper 80s and low 90s combined with high humidity will result in peak afternoon heat index values in the 100 to 105 degree range each afternoon today and Thursday. Early season stretches.

lows in the mid-70s. Southwest winds 5 to 15 miles an hour. And now the extended forecast for the radio listening area. Friday and Friday night, partly cloudy. A 40% chance of thunderstorms. Highs in the upper 80s. Lows in the mid-60s. Saturday and Saturday night, partly cloudy. A 20% chance of showers. Highs in the upper 80s. Lows in the upper 60s. Sunday and Sunday night, mostly cloudy. A 50% chance of thunderstorms. Highs in the upper 80s. Lows in the mid-60s. Monday and Monday night, mostly cloudy with a 50% chance of thunderstorms. Highs in the lower 80s. Lows in the lower 60s. Tuesday and Tuesday night, partly cloudy. A 20% chance of thunderstorms. Highs around 80. Lows in the lower 60s. The current time is 3:48 a.m. Eastern Daylight Time. Flood watch remains in effect until noon Eastern Daylight Time, or 11 a.m. Central Daylight Time today. What? Flash flooding caused by excessive rainfall continues to be possible. Where? Portions of Indiana, including the following areas, Clark, Floyd, Harrison, Jefferson, Scott and Washington and Kentucky, including the following areas, Anderson, Bourbon, Boyle, Bullitt, Casey, Clark, Kentucky, Fayette, Franklin, Garrard, Harrison, Kentucky, Henry, Jefferson, Jessamine, Lincoln, Madison, Marion, Mercer, Nelson, Nicholas, Oldham, Russell, Scott, Kentucky, Shelby, Spencer, Trimble, Washington, Kentucky, and Woodford. When? Until noon Eastern Daylight Time, or 11 a.m. Central Daylight Time today. The following impacts are expected. Excessive runoff may result in flooding of rivers, creeks, streams, and other low-lying and flood-prone locations. Low water crossings may be flooded. Additional details, another round of heavy rainfall may develop overnight, and already saturated grounds from previous heavy rainfall could quickly lead to new onset flash flooding. http://www.weather.gov/safety/flood. You should monitor later forecasts and be prepared to take action should flash flood warnings be issued. 3 a.m. Eastern Daylight Time weather conditions across north-central Kentucky and south-central Indiana. At Louisville International, it was mostly cloudy. The temperature was 76 degrees, the dew point 71, and the relative humidity 85%. The wind was southwest at 10 miles an hour. The pressure was 29.96 inches and falling. At Bowman Field, it was partly cloudy. The temperature was 75 degrees, the dew point 71, and the relative humidity 87%. The wind was south at 8 miles an hour. The pressure was 29.96 inches and falling. At Jasper, it was clear. Visibility 10 miles. The wind was southwest at 8 miles an hour. And the pressure was 29.96 inches and falling. Once again, at Louisville International, it was 76 degrees under mostly cloudy skies. Elsewhere around the region, at Covington, rain was falling, with a temperature of 72. It was clear, with a temperature of 77 at Paducah, and 75 at Evansville. At Nashville, it was partly cloudy, with a temperature of 70. It was mostly cloudy, with a temperature of 70 at Jackson, and 75 at Bloomington. It was cloudy, with a temperature of 72 at Lexington, and 73 at Indianapolis. At Frankfort, the weather conditions were not available. This is a special weather statement for the following counties in Indiana: Clark, Crawford, Floyd, Harrison, Jefferson, Orange, Perry, Scott, and Washington, and the following counties in Kentucky: Breckinridge, Bullitt, Hardin, Henry, Jefferson, Meade, Nelson, Oldham, Shelby, Spencer, and Trimble. Hot and humid conditions today and Thursday. The combination of temperatures in the upper 80s and low 90s combined with high humidity will result in peak afternoon heat index values in the 100 to 105 degree range each afternoon today and Thursday. Early season stretches of heat and humidity can catch folks off guard if they are unprepared. If planning to be outdoors for extended periods, drink plenty of water, wear light

and loose clothing, and take frequent breaks. Now for the official National Weather Service forecast for North Central Kentucky and South Central Indiana, including the Louisville metro area. Tonight, showers likely until midnight. Chance of thunderstorms through the night. Showers after midnight. Some thunderstorms may produce heavy rainfall. Lows in the lower 70s. Southwest winds 5 to 10 miles an hour. Chance of precipitation 90%. Wednesday, partly sunny with chance of thunderstorms in the morning, then sunny with slight chance of thunderstorms in the afternoon. Some thunderstorms may produce heavy rainfall in the morning. Highs in the lower 90s. Southwest winds 5 to 15 miles an hour. Chance of thunderstorms 50%. Wednesday night, mostly clear. Lows in the mid-70s. Southwest winds 5 to 10 miles an hour. Thursday, sunny. Highs in the lower 90s. Southwest winds 5 to 15 miles an hour. Thursday night, mostly clear with a 20% chance of thunderstorms. Lows in the mid-70s. Southwest winds 5 to 15 miles an hour. And now the extended forecast for the radio listening area. Friday and Friday night, partly cloudy. A 40% chance of thunderstorms. Highs in the upper 80s. Lows in the mid-60s. Saturday and Saturday night, partly cloudy. A 20% chance of showers. Highs in the upper 80s. Lows in the upper 60s. Sunday and Sunday night, mostly cloudy. A 50% chance of thunderstorms. Highs in the upper 80s. Lows in the mid-60s. Monday and Monday night, mostly cloudy with a 50% chance of thunderstorms. Highs in the lower 80s. Lows in the lower 60s. Tuesday and Tuesday night, partly cloudy. A 20% chance of thunderstorms. Highs around 80. Lows in the lower 60s. The current time is 3:55 a.m. Eastern Daylight Time. Flood watch remains in effect until noon Eastern Daylight Time, or 11 a.m. Central Daylight Time today. What? Flash flooding caused by excessive rainfall continues to be possible. Where? Portions of Indiana, including the following areas, Clark, Floyd, Harrison, Jefferson, Scott and Washington and Kentucky, including the following areas, Anderson, Bourbon, Boyle, Bullitt, Casey, Clark, Kentucky, Fayette, Franklin, Garrard, Harrison, Kentucky, Henry, Jefferson, Jessamine, Lincoln, Madison, Marion, Mercer, Nelson, Nicholas, Oldham, Russell, Scott, Kentucky, Shelby, Spencer, Trimble, Washington, Kentucky, and Woodford. When? Until noon Eastern Daylight Time, or 11 a.m. Central Daylight Time today. The following impacts are expected. Excessive runoff may result in flooding of rivers, creeks, streams, and other low-lying and flood-prone locations. Low water crossings may be flooded. Additional details, another round of heavy rainfall may develop overnight, and already saturated grounds from previous heavy rainfall could quickly lead to new onset flash flooding. http://www.weather.gov/safety/flood You should monitor later forecasts and be prepared to take action should flash flood warnings be issued. 3 a.m. Eastern Daylight Time weather conditions across north central Kentucky and south central Indiana. At Louisville International, it was mostly cloudy. The temperature was 76 degrees, the dew point 71, and the relative humidity 85%. The wind was southwest at 10 miles an hour. The pressure was 29.96 inches and falling. At Bowman Field, it was partly cloudy. The temperature was 75 degrees, the dew point 71, and the relative humidity 87%. The wind was south at 8 miles an hour. The pressure was 29.96 inches and falling. At Jasper, it was clear. Visibility 10 miles. The wind was southwest at 8 miles an hour. And the pressure was 29.96 inches and falling. Once again, at Louisville International, it was 76 degrees under mostly cloudy skies. Elsewhere around the region, at Covington, rain was falling with a temperature of 72.
It was clear, with a temperature of 77 at Paducah and 75 at Evansville. At Nashville, it was partly cloudy, with a temperature of 70. It was mostly cloudy, with a temperature of 70 at Jackson and 75 at Bloomington. It was cloudy, with a temperature of 72 at Lexington and 73 at Indianapolis. At Frankfort, the weather conditions were not available. This is a special weather statement for the following counties in Indiana: Clark, Crawford, Floyd, Harrison, Jefferson, Orange, Perry, Scott, and Washington, and the following counties in Kentucky: Breckinridge, Bullitt, Hardin, Henry, Jefferson, Meade, Nelson, Oldham, Shelby, Spencer, and Trimble. Hot and humid conditions today and Thursday. The combination of temperatures in the upper 80s and low 90s combined with high humidity will result in peak afternoon heat index values in the 100 to 105 degree range each afternoon today and Thursday. Early season stretches of heat and humidity can catch folks off guard if they are unprepared. If planning to be outdoors for extended periods, drink plenty of water, wear light and loose clothing, and take frequent breaks. Now for the official National Weather Service forecast for North Central Kentucky and South Central Indiana, including the Louisville metro area. Tonight, showers likely until midnight. Chance of thunderstorms through the night. Showers after midnight. Some thunderstorms may produce heavy rainfall. Lows in the lower 70s. Southwest winds 5 to 10 miles an hour. Chance of precipitation 90%. Wednesday, partly sunny with chance of thunderstorms in the morning, then sunny with slight chance of thunderstorms in the afternoon. Some thunderstorms may produce heavy rainfall in the morning. Highs in the lower 90s. Southwest winds 5 to 15 miles an hour. Chance of thunderstorms 50%. Wednesday night, mostly clear. Lows in the mid 70s. Southwest winds 5 to 10 miles an hour. Thursday, sunny. Highs in the lower 90s. Southwest winds 5 to 15 miles an hour. Thursday night, mostly clear with a 20% chance of thunderstorms. Lows in the mid 70s. Southwest winds 5 to 15 miles an hour. And now the extended forecast for the radio listening area. Friday and Friday night, partly cloudy. A 40% chance of thunderstorms. Highs in the upper 80s. Lows in the mid 60s. Saturday and Saturday night, partly cloudy. A 20% chance of showers. Highs in the upper 80s. Lows in the upper 60s. Sunday and Sunday night, mostly cloudy. A 50% chance of thunderstorms. Highs in the upper 80s. Lows in the mid 60s. Monday and Monday night, mostly cloudy with a 50% chance of thunderstorms. Highs in the lower 80s. Lows in the lower 60s. Tuesday and Tuesday night, partly cloudy. A 20% chance of thunderstorms. Highs around 80. Lows in the lower 60s. The current time is 4:01 a.m. Eastern Daylight Time. Flood watch remains in effect until noon Eastern Daylight Time, or 11 a.m. Central Daylight Time today. What? Flash flooding caused by excessive rainfall continues to be possible. Where? Portions of Indiana, including the following areas: Clark, Floyd, Harrison, Jefferson, Scott, and Washington, and Kentucky, including the following areas: Anderson, Bourbon, Boyle, Bullitt, Casey, Clark, Kentucky, Fayette, Franklin, Garrard, Harrison, Kentucky, Henry, Jefferson, Jessamine, Lincoln, Madison, Marion, Mercer, Nelson, Nicholas, Oldham, Russell, Scott, Kentucky, Shelby, Spencer, Trimble, Washington, Kentucky, and Woodford. When? Until noon Eastern Daylight Time, or 11 a.m. Central Daylight Time today. The following impacts are expected: excessive runoff may result in flooding of rivers, creeks, streams, and other low-lying and flood-prone locations. Low water crossings may be flooded. Additional details: another round of heavy rainfall may develop overnight, and already saturated grounds from previous heavy rainfall could quickly lead to new onset flash flooding. http://www.weather.gov/safety/flash
flood you should monitor later forecasts and be prepared to take action should flash flood warnings be issued. The current time is 4:03 a.m. Eastern Daylight Time. Flood watch is canceled. The flash flood watch is canceled for portions of Indiana, including the following areas: Clarkin, Floyd, Harrison Inn, Scott Inn and Washington Inn, and Kentucky, including the following areas: Boyle, Brulett, Casey, Jefferson, Lincoln, Marion, Nelson, Russell, Spencer and Washington, Kentucky. The flash flooding threat has ended. Therefore, the flash flood watch is being canceled. Flood watch remains in effect until noon Eastern Daylight Time today. What? Flash flooding caused by excessive rainfall continues to be possible. Where? Portions of Indiana, including the following area: Jefferson and Kentucky, including the following areas: Anderson, Bourbon, Clark, Kentucky, Fayette, Franklin, Garrard, Harrison, Kentucky, Henry, Jessamine, Madison, Mercer, Nicholas, Oldham, Scott, Kentucky, Shelby, Trimble, and Woodford. When? Until noon Eastern Daylight Time today. The following impacts are expected: excessive runoff may result in flooding of rivers, creeks, streams, and other low-lying and flood-prone locations. Low water crossings may be flooded. Additional details: another round of heavy rainfall could develop this morning, and already saturated grounds from previous heavy rainfall could quickly lead to new onset flash flooding. http://www.weather.gov/safety/flood you should monitor later forecast and be prepared to take action should flash flood warnings be issued. 4 a.m. Eastern Daylight Time weather conditions across north central Kentucky and south central Indiana. At Louisville International, it was mostly cloudy. The temperature was 77 degrees, the dew point 71, and the relative humidity 82%. The wind was southwest at 13 miles an hour. The pressure was 29.96 inches and steady. At Bowman Field, it was mostly cloudy. The temperature was 75 degrees, the dew point 72, and the relative humidity 90%. The wind was south at 8 miles an hour. The pressure was 29.97 inches and rising. At Jasper, it was clear. Visibility 10 miles. The wind was south at 7 miles an hour. And the pressure was 29.95 inches and falling. Once again, at Louisville International, it was 77 degrees under mostly cloudy skies. Elsewhere around the region, it was clear, with a temperature of 71 at Bowling Green, 76 at Paducah, 74 at Evansville, and 74 at Bloomington. At Nashville, it was partly cloudy, with a temperature of 69. It was mostly cloudy, with a temperature of 73 at Lexington, 71 at Jackson, and 74 at Indianapolis. At Covington, it was cloudy, with a temperature of 72. At Frankfort, the weather conditions were not available. This is a special weather statement for the following counties in Indiana: Clark, Crawford, Floyd, Harrison, Jefferson, Orange, Perry, Scott, and Washington, and the following counties in Kentucky: Breckinridge, Brulett, Hardin, Henry, Jefferson, Meade, Nelson, Oldham, Shelby, Spencer, and Trimble. Hot and humid conditions today and Thursday. The combination of temperatures in the upper 80s and low 90s combined with high humidity will result in peak afternoon heat index values in the 100 to 105 degree range each afternoon today and Thursday. Early season stretches of heat and humidity can catch folks off guard if they are unprepared. If planning to be outdoors for extended periods, drink plenty of water, wear light and loose clothing, and take frequent breaks. Now for the official National Weather Service forecast for North Central Kentucky and South Central Indiana, including the Louisville metro area. Tonight, showers likely until midnight. Chance of thunderstorms through the night. Showers after midnight. Some thunderstorms may produce heavy rainfall. Lows in the lower 70s. Southwest winds 5 to 10 miles an hour. Chance of precipitation 90%. Wednesday, partly sunny with chance of thunderstorms in the morning, then sunny with slight chance of thunderstorms in the afternoon.
Some thunderstorms may produce heavy rainfall in the morning. Highs in the lower 90s. Southwest winds 5 to 15 miles an hour. Chance of thunderstorms 50%. Wednesday night, mostly clear. Lows in the mid-70s. Southwest winds 5 to 10 miles an hour. Thursday, sunny. Highs in the lower 90s. Southwest winds 5 to 15 miles an hour. Thursday night, mostly clear with a 20% chance of thunderstorms. Lows in the mid-70s. Southwest winds 5 to 15 miles an hour. And now the extended forecast for the radio listening area. Friday and Friday night, partly cloudy. A 40% chance of thunderstorms. Highs in the upper 80s. Lows in the mid-60s. Saturday and Saturday night, partly cloudy. A 20% chance of showers. Highs in the upper 80s. Lows in the upper 60s. Sunday and Sunday night, mostly cloudy. A 50% chance of thunderstorms. Highs in the upper 80s. Lows in the mid-60s. Monday and Monday night, mostly cloudy with a 50% chance of thunderstorms. Highs in the lower 80s. Lows in the lower 60s. Tuesday and Tuesday night, partly cloudy. A 20% chance of thunderstorms. Highs around 80. Lows in the lower 60s. The current time is 4:09 a.m. Eastern Daylight Time. Flood watch is canceled. The flash flood watch is canceled for portions of Indiana, including the following areas: Clarkin, Floyd, Harrison Inn, Scotton and Washington Inn, and Kentucky, including the following areas: Boyle, Bullitt, Casey, Jefferson, Lincoln, Marion, Nelson, Russell, Spencer and Washington, Kentucky. The flash flooding threat has ended. Therefore, the flash flood watch is being canceled. Flood watch remains in effect until noon Eastern Daylight Time today. What? Flash flooding caused by excessive rainfall continues to be possible. Where? Portions of Indiana, including the following area: Jefferson and Kentucky, including the following areas: Anderson, Bourbon, Clark, Kentucky, Fayette, Franklin, Garrard, Harrison, Kentucky, Henry, Jessamine, Madison, Mercer, Nicholas, Oldham, Scott, Kentucky, Shelby, Trimble, and Woodford. When? Until noon Eastern Daylight Time today. The following impacts are expected: excessive runoff may result in flooding of rivers, creeks, streams, and other low-lying and flood-prone locations. Low water crossings may be flooded. Additional details: another round of heavy rainfall could develop this morning, and already saturated grounds from previous heavy rainfall could quickly lead to new onset flash flooding. http://www.weather.gov/safety/flood. You should monitor later forecasts and be prepared to take action should flash flood warnings be issued. Flood watch is canceled. The flash flood watch is canceled for portions of Indiana, including the following areas: Clarkin, Floyd, Harrison Inn, Scotton and Washington Inn, and Kentucky, including the following areas: Boyle, Bullitt, Casey, Jefferson, Lincoln, Marion, Nelson, Russell, Spencer, and Washington, Kentucky. The flash flooding threat has ended. Therefore, the flash flood watch is being canceled. Flood watch remains in effect until noon Eastern Daylight Time today. What? Flash flooding caused by excessive rainfall continues to be possible. Where? Portions of Indiana, including the following area: Jefferson and Kentucky, including the following areas: Anderson, Bourbon, Clark, Kentucky, Fayette, Franklin, Garrard, Harrison, Kentucky, Henry, Jessamine, Madison, Mercer, Nicholas, Oldham, Scott, Kentucky, Shelby, Trimble, and Woodford. When? Until noon Eastern Daylight Time today. The following impacts are expected: excessive runoff may result in flooding of rivers, creeks, streams, and other low-lying and flood-prone locations. Low water crossings may be flooded. Additional details: another round of heavy rainfall could develop this morning, and already saturated grounds from previous heavy rainfall could quickly lead to new onset flash flooding. http://www.weather.gov/safety/flood.
Flood you should monitor later forecasts and be prepared to take action should flash flood warnings be issued. 4 a.m. Eastern Daylight Time weather conditions across north central Kentucky and south central Indiana. At Louisville International, it was mostly cloudy. The temperature was 77 degrees, the dew point 71, and the relative humidity 82%. The wind was southwest at 13 miles an hour. The pressure was 29.96 inches and steady. At Bowman Field, it was mostly cloudy. The temperature was 75 degrees, the dew point 72, and the relative humidity 90%. The wind was south at 8 miles an hour. The pressure was 29.97 inches and rising. At Jasper, it was clear. Visibility 10 miles. The wind was south at 7 miles an hour. And the pressure was 29.95 inches and falling. Once again, at Louisville International, it was 77 degrees under mostly cloudy skies. Elsewhere around the region, it was clear, with a temperature of 71 at Bowling Green, 69 at Nashville, 76 at Paducah, 74 at Evansville, and 74 at Bloomington. It was mostly cloudy, with a temperature of 73 at Lexington, 71 at Jackson, and 74 at Indianapolis. At Covington, it was cloudy, with a temperature of 72. At Frankfort, the weather conditions were not available. The current time is 4:14 a.m. Eastern Daylight Time. This is a special weather statement for the following counties in Indiana: Clark, Crawford, Floyd, Harrison, Jefferson, Orange, Perry, Scott, and Washington, and the following counties in Kentucky: Breckinridge, Brulette, Hardin, Henry, Jefferson, Meade, Nelson, Oldham, Shelby, Spencer, and Trimble. Hot and humid conditions today and Thursday. The combination of temperatures in the upper 80s and low 90s combined with high humidity will result in peak afternoon heat index values in the 100 to 105 degree range each afternoon today and Thursday. Early season stretches of heat and humidity can catch folks off guard if they are unprepared. If planning to be outdoors for extended periods, drink plenty of water, wear light and loose clothing, and take frequent breaks. Now for the official National Weather Service forecast for North Central Kentucky and South Central Indiana, including the Louisville metro area. Today, mostly cloudy with slight chance of showers and thunderstorms early in the morning, then partly sunny with slight chance of thunderstorms late in the morning. Mostly sunny in the afternoon. Some thunderstorms may produce heavy rainfall in the morning. Locally heavy rainfall possible early in the morning. Highs in the lower 90s. Southwest winds 5 to 15 miles an hour. Chance of precipitation 20%. Tonight, mostly clear. Lows in the mid-70s. Southwest winds 5 to 10 miles an hour. Thursday, mostly sunny. Highs in the lower 90s. Southwest winds 5 to 15 miles an hour. Thursday night, mostly clear. Slight chance of thunderstorms until midnight. Then chance of showers and slight chance of thunderstorms after midnight. Lows in the mid-70s. Southwest winds 5 to 15 miles an hour. Chance of precipitation 30%. And now the extended forecast for the radio listening area. Friday and Friday night, partly cloudy. A 20% chance of thunderstorms. Highs in the mid-80s. Lows in the mid-60s. Saturday and Saturday night, mostly clear. Chance of showers and slight chance of thunderstorms. Highs in the upper 80s. Lows in the upper 60s. Chance of precipitation 30%. Sunday and Sunday night, showers likely and chance of thunderstorms. Highs in the mid 80s. Lows in the mid 60s. Chance of precipitation 70%. Monday and Monday night, mostly cloudy. Chance of showers and slight chance of thunderstorms. Highs around 80. Lows in the lower 60s. Chance of precipitation 50%. Tuesday and Tuesday night, partly cloudy. A 20% chance of thunderstorms. Highs around 80. Lows in the lower 60s. 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
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The current time is 4:18 a.m. Eastern Daylight Time. This is a special weather statement for the following counties in Indiana: Clark, Crawford, Floyd, Harrison, Jefferson, Orange, Perry, Scott, and Washington, and the following counties in Kentucky: Breckinridge, Bullitt, Hardin, Henry, Jefferson, Meade, Nelson, Oldham, Shelby, Spencer, and Trimble. Hot and humid conditions today and Thursday. The combination of temperatures in the upper 80s and low 90s combined with high humidity will result in peak afternoon heat index values in the 100 to 105 degree range each afternoon today and Thursday. Early season stretches of heat and humidity can catch folks off guard if they are unprepared. If planning to be outdoors for extended periods, drink plenty of water, wear light and loose clothing, and take frequent breaks. 4 a.m. Eastern Daylight Time weather conditions across north central Kentucky and south central Indiana. At Louisville International, it was mostly cloudy. The temperature was 77 degrees, the dew point 71, and the relative humidity 82%. The wind was southwest at 13 miles an hour. The pressure was 29.96 inches and steady. At Bowman Field, it was mostly cloudy. The temperature was 75 degrees, the dew point 72, and the relative humidity 90%. The wind was south at 8 miles an hour. The pressure was 29.97 inches and rising. At Jasper, it was clear. Visibility 10 miles. The wind was south at 7 miles an hour. And the pressure was 29.95 inches and falling. Once again, at Louisville International, it was 77 degrees under mostly cloudy skies. Elsewhere around the region, it was clear, with a temperature of 71 at Bowling Green, 69 at Nashville, 76 at Paducah, 74 at Evansville, and 74 at Bloomington. It was mostly cloudy, with a temperature of 73 at Lexington, 71 at Jackson, and 74 at Indianapolis. At Covington, it was cloudy, with a temperature of 72. At Frankfurt, the weather conditions were not available. Now for the official National Weather Service forecast for north central Kentucky and south central Indiana, including the Louisville metro area. Today, mostly cloudy with slight chance of showers and thunderstorms early in the morning, then partly sunny with slight chance of thunderstorms late in the morning. Mostly sunny in the afternoon. Some thunderstorms may produce heavy rainfall in the morning. Locally heavy rainfall possible early in the morning. Highs in the lower 90s. Southwest winds 5 to 15 miles an hour. Chance of precipitation 20%. Tonight, mostly clear. Lows in the mid-70s. Southwest winds 5 to 10 miles an hour. Thursday, mostly sunny. Highs in the lower 90s. Southwest winds 5 to 15 miles an hour. Thursday night, mostly clear. Slight chance of thunderstorms until midnight, then chance of showers and slight chance of thunderstorms after midnight. Lows in the mid-70s. Southwest winds 5 to 15 miles an hour. Chance of precipitation 30%. And now the extended forecast for the radio listening area. Friday and Friday night, partly cloudy. A 20% chance of thunderstorms. Highs in the mid-80s. Lows in the mid-60s. Saturday and Saturday night, mostly clear. Chance of showers and slight chance of thunderstorms. Highs in the upper 80s. Lows in the upper 60s. Chance of precipitation 30%. Sunday and Sunday night, showers likely and chance of thunderstorms. Highs in the mid-80s. Lows in the mid-60s. Chance of precipitation 70%. Monday and Monday night, mostly cloudy. Chance of showers and slight chance of thunderstorms. Highs around 80. Lows in the lower 60s. Chance of precipitation 50%. Tuesday and Tuesday night, partly cloudy.
a 20% chance of thunderstorms. Highs around 80. Lows in the lower 60s. The current time is 4:22 a.m. Eastern Daylight Time. This is a special weather statement for the following counties in Indiana: Clark, Crawford, Floyd, Harrison, Jefferson, Orange, Perry, Scott, and Washington, and the following counties in Kentucky: Breckinridge, Bullitt, Hardin, Henry, Jefferson, Meade, Nelson, Oldham, Shelby, Spencer, and Trimble. Hot and humid conditions today and Thursday. The combination of temperatures in the upper 80s and low 90s combined with high humidity will result in peak afternoon heat index values in the 100 to 105 degree range each afternoon today and Thursday. Early season stretches of heat and humidity can catch folks off guard if they are unprepared. If planning to be outdoors for extended periods, drink plenty of water, wear light and loose clothing, and take frequent breaks. 4 a.m. Eastern Daylight Time weather conditions across north central Kentucky and south central Indiana. At Louisville International, it was mostly cloudy. The temperature was 77 degrees, the dew point 71, and the relative humidity 82%. The wind was southwest at 13 miles an hour. The pressure was 29.96 inches and steady. At Bowman Field, it was mostly cloudy. The temperature was 75 degrees, the dew point 72, and the relative humidity 90%. The wind was south at 8 miles an hour. The pressure was 29.97 inches and rising. At Jasper, it was clear. Visibility 10 miles. The wind was south at 7 miles an hour. And the pressure was 29.95 inches and falling. Once again, at Louisville International, it was 77 degrees under mostly cloudy skies. Elsewhere around the region, it was clear, with a temperature of 71 at Bowling Green, 69 at Nashville, 76 at Paducah, 74 at Evansville, and 74 at Bloomington. It was mostly cloudy, with a temperature of 73 at Lexington, 71 at Jackson, and 74 at Indianapolis. At Covington, it was cloudy, with a temperature of 72. At Frankfort, the weather conditions were not available. Now for the official National Weather Service forecast for north central Kentucky and south central Indiana, including the Louisville metro area. Today, mostly cloudy with slight chance of showers and thunderstorms early in the morning, then partly sunny with slight chance of thunderstorms late in the morning. Mostly sunny in the afternoon. Some thunderstorms may produce heavy rainfall in the morning. Locally heavy rainfall possible early in the morning. Highs in the lower 90s. Southwest winds 5 to 15 miles an hour. Chance of precipitation 20%. Tonight, mostly clear. Lows in the mid 70s. Southwest winds 5 to 10 miles an hour. Thursday, mostly sunny. Highs in the lower 90s. Southwest winds 5 to 15 miles an hour. Thursday night, mostly clear. Slight chance of thunderstorms until midnight, then chance of showers and slight chance of thunderstorms after midnight. Lows in the mid-70s. Southwest winds 5 to 15 miles an hour. Chance of precipitation 30%. And now the extended forecast for the radio listening area. Friday and Friday night, partly cloudy. A 20% chance of thunderstorms. Highs in the mid-80s. Lows in the mid-60s. Saturday and Saturday night, mostly clear. Chance of showers and slight chance of thunderstorms. Highs in the upper 80s. Lows in the upper 60s. Chance of precipitation 30%. Sunday and Sunday night, showers likely and chance of thunderstorms. Highs in the mid-80s. Lows in the mid-60s. Chance of precipitation 70%. Monday and Monday night, mostly cloudy. Chance of showers and slight chance of thunderstorms. Highs around 80. Lows in the lower 60s. Chance of precipitation 50%. Tuesday and Tuesday night, partly cloudy. A 20% chance of thunderstorms. Highs around 80. Lows in the lower 60s. The current time is 4:27 a.m. Eastern Daylight Time.
This is a special weather statement for the following counties in Indiana: Clark, Crawford, Floyd, Harrison, Jefferson, Orange, Perry, Scott, and Washington, and the following counties in Kentucky: Breckinridge, Bullitt, Hardin, Henry, Jefferson, Meade, Nelson, Oldham, Shelby, Spencer, and Trimble. Hot and humid conditions today and Thursday. The combination of temperatures in the upper 80s and low 90s combined with high humidity will result in peak afternoon heat index values in the 100 to 105 degree range each afternoon today and Thursday. Early season stretches of heat and humidity can catch folks off guard if they are unprepared. If planning to be outdoors for extended periods, drink plenty of water, wear light and loose clothing, and take frequent breaks. 4 a.m. Eastern Daylight Time weather conditions across north central Kentucky and south central Indiana. At Louisville International, it was mostly cloudy. The temperature was 77 degrees, the dew point 71, and the relative humidity 82%. The wind was southwest at 13 miles an hour. The pressure was 29.96 inches and steady. At Bowman Field, it was mostly cloudy. The temperature was 75 degrees, the dew point 72, and the relative humidity 90%. The wind was south at 8 miles an hour. The pressure was 29.97 inches and rising. At Jasper, it was clear. Visibility 10 miles. The wind was south at 7 miles an hour. And the pressure was 29.95 inches and falling. Once again, at Louisville International, it was 77 degrees under mostly cloudy skies. Elsewhere around the region, it was clear, with a temperature of 71 at Bowling Green, 69 at Nashville, 76 at Paducah, 74 at Evansville, and 74 at Bloomington. It was mostly cloudy, with a temperature of 73 at Lexington, 71 at Jackson, and 74 at Indianapolis. At Covington, it was cloudy, with a temperature of 72. At Frankfort, the weather conditions were not available. Now for the official National Weather Service forecast for north central Kentucky and south central Indiana, including the Louisville metro area. Today, mostly cloudy with slight chance of showers and thunderstorms early in the morning, then partly sunny with slight chance of thunderstorms late in the morning. Mostly sunny in the afternoon. Some thunderstorms may produce heavy rainfall in the morning. Locally heavy rainfall possible early in the morning. Highs in the lower 90s. Southwest winds 5 to 15 miles an hour. Chance of precipitation 20%. Tonight, mostly clear. Lows in the mid-70s. Southwest winds 5 to 10 miles an hour. Thursday, mostly sunny. Highs in the lower 90s. Southwest winds 5 to 15 miles an hour. Thursday night, mostly clear. Slight chance of thunderstorms until midnight, then chance of showers and slight chance of thunderstorms after midnight. Lows in the mid-70s. Southwest winds 5 to 15 miles an hour. Chance of precipitation 30%. And now the extended forecast for the radio listening area. Friday and Friday night, partly cloudy. A 20% chance of thunderstorms. Highs in the mid-80s. Lows in the mid-60s. Saturday and Saturday night, mostly clear. Chance of showers and slight chance of thunderstorms. Highs in the upper 80s. Lows in the upper 60s. Chance of precipitation 30%. Sunday and Sunday night, showers likely and chance of thunderstorms. Highs in the mid-80s. Lows in the mid-60s. Chance of precipitation 70%. Monday and Monday night, mostly cloudy. Chance of showers and slight chance of thunderstorms. Highs around 80. Lows in the lower 60s. Chance of precipitation 50%. Tuesday and Tuesday night, partly cloudy. A 20% chance of thunderstorms. Highs around 80. Lows in the lower 60s. The current time is 4:32 a.m. Eastern Daylight Time. This is a special weather statement for the following counties in Indiana: Clark, Crawford, Floyd, Harrison, Jefferson, Orange, Perry, Scott, and Washington, and the following counties in
In Kentucky, Breckinridge, Bullitt, Hardin, Henry, Jefferson, Meade, Nelson, Oldham, Shelby, Spencer, and Trimble. Hot and humid conditions today and Thursday. The combination of temperatures in the upper 80s and low 90s combined with high humidity will result in peak afternoon heat index values in the 100 to 105 degree range each afternoon today and Thursday. Early season stretches of heat and humidity can catch folks off guard if they are unprepared. If planning to be outdoors for extended periods, drink plenty of water, wear light and loose clothing, and take frequent breaks. 4 a.m. Eastern Daylight Time weather conditions across north central Kentucky and south central Indiana. At Louisville International, it was mostly cloudy. The temperature was 77 degrees, the dew point 71, and the relative humidity 82%. The wind was southwest at 13 miles an hour. The pressure was 29.96 inches and steady. At Bowman Field, it was mostly cloudy. The temperature was 75 degrees, the dew point 72, and the relative humidity 90%. The wind was south at 8 miles an hour. The pressure was 29.97 inches and rising. At Jasper, it was clear. Visibility 10 miles. The wind was south at 7 miles an hour. And the pressure was 29.95 inches and falling. Once again, at Louisville International, it was 77 degrees under mostly cloudy skies. Elsewhere around the region, it was clear, with a temperature of 71 at Bowling Green, 69 at Nashville, 76 at Paducah, 74 at Evansville, and 74 at Bloomington. It was mostly cloudy, with a temperature of 73 at Lexington, 71 at Jackson, and 74 at Indianapolis. At Covington, it was cloudy, with a temperature of 72. At Frankfort, the weather conditions were not available. Now for the official National Weather Service forecast for north central Kentucky and south central Indiana, including the Louisville metro area. Today, mostly cloudy with slight chance of showers and thunderstorms early in the morning, then partly sunny with slight chance of thunderstorms late in the morning. Mostly sunny in the afternoon. Some thunderstorms may produce heavy rainfall in the morning. Locally heavy rainfall possible early in the morning. Highs in the lower 90s. Southwest winds 5 to 15 miles an hour. Chance of precipitation 20%. Tonight, mostly clear. Lows in the mid 70s. Southwest winds 5 to 10 miles an hour. Thursday, mostly sunny. Highs in the lower 90s. Southwest winds 5 to 15 miles an hour. Thursday night, mostly clear. Slight chance of thunderstorms until midnight, then chance of showers and slight chance of thunderstorms after midnight. Lows in the mid-70s. Southwest winds 5 to 15 miles an hour. Chance of precipitation 30%. And now the extended forecast for the radio listening area. Friday and Friday night, partly cloudy. A 20% chance of thunderstorms. Highs in the mid-80s. Lows in the mid-60s. Saturday and Saturday night, mostly clear. Chance of showers and slight chance of thunderstorms. Highs in the upper 80s. Lows in the upper 60s. Chance of precipitation 30%. Sunday and Sunday night, showers likely and chance of thunderstorms. Highs in the mid-80s. Lows in the mid-60s. Chance of precipitation 70%. Monday and Monday night, mostly cloudy. Chance of showers and slight chance of thunderstorms. Highs around 80. Lows in the lower 60s. Chance of precipitation 50%. Tuesday and Tuesday night, partly cloudy. A 20% chance of thunderstorms. Highs around 80. Lows in the lower 60s. The current time is 4:37 a.m. Eastern Daylight Time. This is a special weather statement for the following counties in Indiana: Clark, Crawford, Floyd, Harrison, Jefferson, Orange, Perry, Scott, and Washington, and the following counties in Kentucky: Breckinridge, Bullitt, Hardin, Henry, Jefferson, Meade, Nelson, Oldham, Shelby, Spencer, and Trimble. Hot and humid conditions today and Thursday.
The combination of temperatures in the upper 80s and low 90s combined with high humidity will result in peak afternoon heat index values in the 100 to 105 degree range each afternoon today and Thursday. Early season stretches of heat and humidity can catch folks off guard if they are unprepared. If planning to be outdoors for extended periods, drink plenty of water, wear light and loose clothing, and take frequent breaks. 4 a.m. Eastern Daylight Time weather conditions across north central Kentucky and south central Indiana. At Louisville International, it was mostly cloudy. The temperature was 77 degrees, the dew point 71, and the relative humidity 82%. The wind was southwest at 13 miles an hour. The pressure was 29.96 inches and steady. At Bowman Field, it was mostly cloudy. The temperature was 75 degrees, the dew point 72, and the relative humidity 90%. The wind was south at 8 miles an hour. The pressure was 29.97 inches and rising. At Jasper, it was clear. Visibility 10 miles. The wind was south at 7 miles an hour. And the pressure was 29.95 inches and falling. Once again, at Louisville International, it was 77 degrees under mostly cloudy skies. Elsewhere around the region, it was clear, with a temperature of 71 at Bowling Green, 69 at Nashville, 76 at Paducah, 74 at Evansville, and 74 at Bloomington. It was mostly cloudy, with a temperature of 73 at Lexington, 71 at Jackson, and 74 at Indianapolis. At Covington, it was cloudy, with a temperature of 72. At Frankfort, the weather conditions were not available. Now for the official National Weather Service forecast for north central Kentucky and south central Indiana, including the Louisville metro area. Today, mostly cloudy with slight chance of showers and thunderstorms early in the morning, then partly sunny with slight chance of thunderstorms late in the morning. Mostly sunny in the afternoon. Some thunderstorms may produce heavy rainfall in the morning. Locally heavy rainfall possible early in the morning. Highs in the lower 90s. Southwest winds 5 to 15 miles an hour. Chance of precipitation 20%. Tonight, mostly clear. Lows in the mid-70s. Southwest winds 5 to 10 miles an hour. Thursday, mostly sunny. Highs in the lower 90s. Southwest winds 5 to 15 miles an hour. Thursday night, mostly clear. Slight chance of thunderstorms until midnight. Then chance of showers and slight chance of thunderstorms after midnight. Lows in the mid-70s. Southwest winds 5 to 15 miles an hour. Chance of precipitation 30%. And now the extended forecast for the radio listening area. Friday and Friday night, partly cloudy. A 20% chance of thunderstorms. Highs in the mid-80s. Lows in the mid-60s. Saturday and Saturday night, mostly clear. Chance of showers and slight chance of thunderstorms. Highs in the upper 80s. Lows in the upper 60s. Chance of precipitation 30%. Sunday and Sunday night, showers likely and chance of thunderstorms. Highs in the mid 80s. Lows in the mid 60s. Chance of precipitation 70%. Monday and Monday night, mostly cloudy. Chance of showers and slight chance of thunderstorms. Highs around 80. Lows in the lower 60s. Chance of precipitation 50%. Tuesday and Tuesday night, partly cloudy. A 20% chance of thunderstorms. Highs around 80. Lows in the lower 60s. 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The current time is 4:42 a.m. Eastern Daylight Time. This is a special weather statement for the following counties in Indiana: Clark, Crawford, Floyd, Harrison, Jefferson, Orange, Perry, Scott and Washington, and the following counties in Kentucky: Breckinridge, Bullitt, Hardin, Henry,
Jefferson, Meade, Nelson, Oldham, Shelby, Spencer, and Trimble. Hot and humid conditions today and Thursday. The combination of temperatures in the upper 80s and low 90s combined with high humidity will result in peak afternoon heat index values in the 100 to 105 degree range each afternoon today and Thursday. Early season stretches of heat and humidity can catch folks off guard if they are unprepared. If planning to be outdoors for extended periods, drink plenty of water, wear light and loose clothing, and take frequent breaks. 4 a.m. Eastern Daylight Time weather conditions across north-central Kentucky and south-central Indiana. At Louisville International, it was mostly cloudy. The temperature was 77 degrees, the dew point 71, and the relative humidity 82%. The wind was southwest at 13 miles an hour. The pressure was 29.96 inches and steady. At Bowman Field, it was mostly cloudy. The temperature was 75 degrees, the dew point 72, and the relative humidity 90%. The wind was south at 8 miles an hour. The pressure was 29.97 inches and rising. At Jasper, it was clear. Visibility 10 miles. The wind was south at 7 miles an hour. And the pressure was 29.95 inches and falling. Once again, at Louisville International, it was 77 degrees under mostly cloudy skies. Elsewhere around the region, it was clear, with a temperature of 71 at Bowling Green, 69 at Nashville, 76 at Paducah, 74 at Evansville, and 74 at Bloomington. It was mostly cloudy, with a temperature of 73 at Lexington, 71 at Jackson, and 74 at Indianapolis. At Covington, it was cloudy, with a temperature of 72. At Frankfort, the weather conditions were not available. Now for the official National Weather Service forecast for north-central Kentucky and south-central Indiana, including the Louisville metro area. Today, mostly cloudy with slight chance of showers and thunderstorms early in the morning, then partly sunny with slight chance of thunderstorms late in the morning. Mostly sunny in the afternoon. Some thunderstorms may produce heavy rainfall in the morning. Locally heavy rainfall possible early in the morning. Highs in the lower 90s. Southwest winds 5 to 15 miles an hour. Chance of precipitation 20%. Tonight, mostly clear. Lows in the mid-70s. Southwest winds 5 to 10 miles an hour. Thursday, mostly sunny. Highs in the lower 90s. Southwest winds 5 to 15 miles an hour. Thursday night, mostly clear. Slight chance of thunderstorms until midnight, then chance of showers and slight chance of thunderstorms after midnight. Lows in the mid-70s. Southwest winds 5 to 15 miles an hour. Chance of precipitation 30%. And now the extended forecast for the radio listening area. Friday and Friday night, partly cloudy. A 20% chance of thunderstorms. Highs in the mid-80s. Lows in the mid-60s. Saturday and Saturday night, mostly clear. Chance of showers and slight chance of thunderstorms. Highs in the upper 80s. Lows in the upper 60s. Chance of precipitation 30%. Sunday and Sunday night, showers likely and chance of thunderstorms. Highs in the mid-80s. Lows in the mid-60s. Chance of precipitation 70%. Monday and Monday night, mostly cloudy. Chance of showers and slight chance of thunderstorms. Highs around 80. Lows in the lower 60s. Chance of precipitation 50%. Tuesday and Tuesday night, partly cloudy. A 20% chance of thunderstorms. Highs around 80. Lows in the lower 60s. The current time is 4:47 a.m. Eastern Daylight Time. This is a special weather statement for the following counties in Indiana: Clark, Crawford, Floyd, Harrison, Jefferson, Orange, Perry, Scott, and Washington, and the following counties in Kentucky: Breckinridge, Bullitt, Hardin, Henry, Jefferson, Meade, Nelson, Oldham, Shelby, Spencer, and Trimble. Hot and humid conditions today and Thursday.
The combination of temperatures in the upper 80s and low 90s combined with high humidity will result in peak afternoon heat index values in the 100 to 105 degree range each afternoon today and Thursday. Early season stretches of heat and humidity can catch folks off guard if they are unprepared. If planning to be outdoors for extended periods, drink plenty of water, wear light and loose clothing, and take frequent breaks. 4 a.m. Eastern Daylight Time weather conditions across north central Kentucky.

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1: Once again, at Louisville International, it was 77 degrees under mostly cloudy skies. Elsewhere around the region, it was clear with a temperature of 71 at Bowling Green, 69 at Nashville, 76 at Paducah, 74 at Evansville, and 74 at Bloomington. It was mostly cloudy, with a temperature of 73 at Lexington, 71 at Jackson, and 74 at Indianapolis. At Covington, it was cloudy, with a temperature of 72. At Frankfort, the weather conditions were not available. Now for the official National Weather Service forecast for North Central Kentucky and South Central Indiana, including the Louisville metro area. Today, mostly cloudy with slight chance of showers and thunderstorms early in the morning, then partly sunny with slight chance of thunderstorms late in the morning. Mostly sunny in the afternoon. Some thunderstorms may produce heavy rainfall in the morning. Locally heavy rainfall possible early in the morning. Highs in the lower 90s. Southwest winds 5 to 15 miles an hour. Chance of precipitation 20%. Tonight, mostly clear. Lows in the mid-70s. Southwest winds 5 to 10 miles an hour. Thursday, mostly sunny. Highs in the lower 90s. Southwest winds 5 to 15 miles an hour. Thursday night, mostly clear. Slight chance of thunderstorms until midnight, then chance of showers and slight chance of thunderstorms after midnight. Lows in the mid-70s. Southwest winds 5 to 15 miles an hour. Chance of precipitation 30%. And now the extended forecast for the radio listening area. Friday and Friday night, partly cloudy. A 20% chance of thunderstorms. Highs in the mid-80s. Lows in the mid-60s. Saturday and Saturday night, mostly clear. Chance of showers and slight chance of thunderstorms. Highs in the upper 80s. Lows in the upper 60s. Chance of precipitation 30%. Sunday and Sunday night, showers likely and chance of thunderstorms. Highs in the mid-80s. Lows in the mid-60s. Chance of precipitation 70%. Monday and Monday night, mostly cloudy. Chance of showers and slight chance of thunderstorms. Highs around 80. Lows in the lower 60s. Chance of precipitation 50%. Tuesday and Tuesday night, partly cloudy. A 20% chance of thunderstorms. Highs around 80. Lows in the lower 60s. This is a special weather statement for the following counties in Indiana: Clark, Crawford, Floyd, Harrison, Jefferson, Orange, Perry, Scott, and Washington, and the following counties in Kentucky: Breckinridge, Bullitt, Hardin, Henry, Jefferson, Meade, Nelson, Oldham, Shelby, Spencer, and Trimble. Hot and humid conditions today and Thursday. The combination of temperatures in the upper 80s and low 90s combined with high humidity will result in peak afternoon heat index values in the 100 to 105 degree range each afternoon today and Thursday. Early season stretches of heat and humidity can catch folks off guard if they are unprepared. If planning to be outdoors for extended periods, drink plenty of water, wear light and loose clothing, and take frequent breaks. The current time is 4:52 a.m. Eastern Daylight Time. 4 a.m. Eastern Daylight Time weather conditions across North Central Kentucky and South Central Indiana. At Louisville International, it was mostly cloudy. The temperature was 77 degrees, the dew point 71, and the relative humidity 82%. The wind was southwest at 13 miles an hour. The pressure was 29.96 inches and steady. At Bowman Field, it was mostly cloudy. The temperature was 75 degrees, the dew point 72, and the relative humidity 90%. The wind was south at 8 miles an hour.

pressure was 29.97 inches and rising. At Jasper, it was clear. Visibility 10 miles. The wind was south at 7 miles an hour. And the pressure was 29.95 inches and falling. Once again, at Louisville International, it was 77 degrees under mostly cloudy skies. Elsewhere around the region, it was clear, with a temperature of 71 at Bowling Green, 69 at Nashville, 76 at Paducah, 74 at Evansville, and 74 at Bloomington. It was mostly cloudy, with a temperature of 73 at Lexington, 71 at Jackson, and 74 at Indianapolis. At Covington, it was cloudy, with a temperature of 72. At Frankfort, the weather conditions were not available. Now for the official National Weather Service forecast for North Central Kentucky and South Central Indiana, including the Louisville metro area. Today, mostly cloudy with slight chance of showers and thunderstorms early in the morning, then partly sunny with slight chance of thunderstorms late in the morning. Mostly sunny in the afternoon. Some thunderstorms may produce heavy rainfall in the morning. Locally heavy rainfall possible early in the morning. Highs in the lower 90s. Southwest winds 5 to 15 miles an hour. Chance of precipitation 20%. Tonight, mostly clear. Lows in the mid-70s. Southwest winds 5 to 10 miles an hour. Thursday, mostly sunny. Highs in the lower 90s. Southwest winds 5 to 15 miles an hour. Thursday night, mostly clear. Slight chance of thunderstorms until midnight, then chance of showers and slight chance of thunderstorms after midnight. Lows in the mid-70s. Southwest winds 5 to 15 miles an hour. Chance of precipitation 30%. And now the extended forecast for the radio listening area. Friday and Friday night, partly cloudy. A 20% chance of thunderstorms. Highs in the mid-80s. Lows in the mid-60s. Saturday and Saturday night, mostly clear. Chance of showers and slight chance of thunderstorms. Highs in the upper 80s. Lows in the upper 60s. Chance of precipitation 30%. Sunday and Sunday night, showers likely and chance of thunderstorms. Highs in the mid-80s. Lows in the mid-60s. Chance of precipitation 70%. Monday and Monday night, mostly cloudy. Chance of showers and slight chance of thunderstorms. Highs around 80. Lows in the lower 60s. Chance of precipitation 50%. Tuesday and Tuesday night, partly cloudy. A 20% chance of thunderstorms. Highs around 80. Lows in the lower 60s. This is a special weather statement for the following counties in Indiana: Clark, Crawford, Floyd, Harrison, Jefferson, Orange, Perry, Scott, and Washington, and the following counties in Kentucky: Breckinridge, Bullitt, Hardin, Henry, Jefferson, Meade, Nelson, Oldham, Shelby, Spencer, and Trimble. Hot and humid conditions today and Thursday. The combination of temperatures in the upper 80s and low 90s combined with high humidity will result in peak afternoon heat index values in the 100 to 105 degree range each afternoon today and Thursday. Early season stretches of heat and humidity can catch folks off guard if they are unprepared. If planning to be outdoors for extended periods, drink plenty of water, wear light and loose clothing, and take frequent breaks. The current time is 4:57 a.m. Eastern Daylight Time. 4 a.m. Eastern Daylight Time weather conditions across North Central Kentucky and South Central Indiana. At Louisville International, it was mostly cloudy. The temperature was 77 degrees, the dew point 71, and the relative humidity 82%. The wind was southwest at 13 miles an hour. The pressure was 29.96 inches and steady. At Bowman Field, it was mostly cloudy. The temperature was 75 degrees, the dew point 72, and the relative humidity 90%. The wind was south at 8 miles an hour. The pressure was 29.97 inches and rising. At Jasper, it was clear. Visibility 10 miles. The wind was south at 7 miles an hour.
and the pressure was 29.95 inches and falling. Once again, at Louisville International, it was 77 degrees under mostly cloudy skies. Elsewhere around the region, it was clear, with a temperature of 71 at Bowling Green, 69 at Nashville, 76 at Paducah, 74 at Evansville, and 74 at Bloomington. It was mostly cloudy, with a temperature of 73 at Lexington, 71 at Jackson, and 74 at Indianapolis. At Covington, it was cloudy, with a temperature of 72. At Frankfurt, the weather conditions were not available. Now for the official National Weather Service forecast for North Central Kentucky and South Central Indiana, including the Louisville metro area. Today, mostly cloudy with slight chance of showers and thunderstorms early in the morning, then partly sunny with slight chance of thunderstorms late in the morning. Mostly sunny in the afternoon. Some thunderstorms may produce heavy rainfall in the morning. Locally heavy rainfall possible early in the morning. Highs in the lower 90s. Southwest winds 5 to 15 miles an hour. Chance of precipitation 20%. Tonight, mostly clear. Lows in the mid-70s. Southwest winds 5 to 10 miles an hour. Thursday, mostly sunny. Highs in the lower 90s. Southwest winds 5 to 15 miles an hour. Thursday night, mostly clear. Slight chance of thunderstorms until midnight, then chance of showers and slight chance of thunderstorms after midnight. Lows in the mid-70s. Southwest winds 5 to 15 miles an hour. Chance of precipitation 30%. And now the extended forecast for the radio listening area. Friday and Friday night, partly cloudy. A 20% chance of thunderstorms. Highs in the mid-80s. Lows in the mid-60s. Saturday and Saturday night, mostly clear. Chance of showers and slight chance of thunderstorms. Highs in the upper 80s. Lows in the upper 60s. Chance of precipitation 30%. Sunday and Sunday night, showers likely and chance of thunderstorms. Highs in the mid-80s. Lows in the mid-60s. Chance of precipitation 70%. Monday and Monday night, mostly cloudy. Chance of showers and slight chance of thunderstorms. Highs around 80. Lows in the lower 60s. Chance of precipitation 50%. Tuesday and Tuesday night, partly cloudy. A 20% chance of thunderstorms. Highs around 80. Lows in the lower 60s. This is a special weather statement for the following counties in Indiana: Clark, Crawford, Floyd, Harrison, Jefferson, Orange, Perry, Scott, and Washington, and the following counties in Kentucky: Breckinridge, Bullitt, Hardin, Henry, Jefferson, Meade, Nelson, Oldham, Shelby, Spencer, and Trimble. Hot and humid conditions today and Thursday. The combination of temperatures in the upper 80s and low 90s combined with high humidity will result in peak afternoon heat index values in the 100 to 105 degree range each afternoon today and Thursday. Early season stretches of heat and humidity can catch folks off guard if they are unprepared. If planning to be outdoors for extended periods, drink plenty of water, wear light and loose clothing, and take frequent breaks. The current time is 5:02 a.m. Eastern Daylight Time. Flood watch remains in effect until noon Eastern Daylight Time today. What? Flash flooding caused by excessive rainfall continues to be possible. Where? Portions of Indiana, including the following area: Jefferson and Kentucky, including the following areas: Anderson, Bourbon, Clark, Kentucky, Fayette, Franklin, Garrard, Harrison, Kentucky, Henry, Jessamine, Madison, Mercer, Nicholas, Oldham, Scott, Kentucky, Shelby, Trimble, and Woodford. When? Until noon Eastern Daylight Time today. The following impacts are expected: excessive runoff may result in flooding of rivers, creeks, streams, and other low-lying and flood-prone locations. Low water crossings may be flooded. Additional details: another round of heavy rainfall could develop this morning, and already saturated grounds from previous heavy rainfall could quickly lead to new onset flash flooding. http://www.weather.gov/
safety slash flood. You should monitor later forecasts and be prepared to take action should flash flood warnings be issued. 5 a.m. Eastern Daylight Time weather conditions across north central Kentucky and south central Indiana. At Louisville International, it was partly cloudy. The temperature was 76 degrees, the dew point 72, and the relative humidity 87%. The wind was southwest at 10 miles an hour. The pressure was 29.96 inches and steady. At Bowman Field, it was clear. The temperature was 75 degrees, the dew point 72, and the relative humidity 90%. The wind was southwest at 9 miles an hour. The pressure was 29.96 inches and falling. At Jasper, it was clear. Visibility 10 miles. The wind was south at 7 miles an hour. And the pressure was 29.96 inches and rising. Once again, at Louisville International, it was 76 degrees under partly cloudy skies. Elsewhere around the region, it was clear, with a temperature of 70 at Bowling Green, 69 at Nashville, 76 at Paducah, and 74 at Evansville. At Indianapolis, it was partly cloudy, with a temperature of 73. It was mostly cloudy, with a temperature of 72 at Lexington, 72 at Covington, and 74 at Bloomington. At Jackson, rain and fog were reported, with a temperature of 71. At Frankfort, the weather conditions were not available. This is a special weather statement for the following counties in Indiana: Clark, Crawford, Floyd, Harrison, Jefferson, Orange, Perry, Scott, and Washington, and the following counties in Kentucky: Breckinridge, Bullitt, Hardin, Henry, Jefferson, Meade, Nelson, Oldham, Shelby, Spencer, and Trimble. Hot and humid conditions today and Thursday. The combination of temperatures in the upper 80s and low 90s combined with high humidity will result in peak afternoon heat index values in the 100 to 105 degree range each afternoon today and Thursday. Early season stretches of heat and humidity can catch folks off guard if they are unprepared. If planning to be outdoors for extended periods, drink plenty of water, wear light and loose clothing, and take frequent breaks. Now for the official National Weather Service forecast for North Central Kentucky and South Central Indiana, including the Louisville metro area. Today, mostly cloudy with slight chance of showers and thunderstorms early in the morning, then partly sunny with slight chance of thunderstorms late in the morning. Mostly sunny in the afternoon. Some thunderstorms may produce heavy rainfall in the morning. Locally heavy rainfall possible early in the morning. Highs in the lower 90s. Southwest winds 5 to 15 miles an hour. Chance of precipitation 20%. Tonight, mostly clear. Lows in the mid-70s. Southwest winds 5 to 10 miles an hour. Thursday, mostly sunny. Highs in the lower 90s. Southwest winds 5 to 15 miles an hour. Thursday night, mostly clear. Slight chance of thunderstorms until midnight. Then chance of showers and slight chance of thunderstorms after midnight. Lows in the mid-70s. Southwest winds 5 to 15 miles an hour. Chance of precipitation 30%. And now the extended forecast for the radio listening area. Friday and Friday night, partly cloudy. A 20% chance of thunderstorms. Highs in the mid-80s. Lows in the mid-60s. Saturday and Saturday night, mostly clear. Chance of showers and slight chance of thunderstorms. Highs in the upper 80s. Lows in the upper 60s. Chance of precipitation 30%. Sunday and Sunday night, showers likely and chance of thunderstorms. Highs in the mid 80s. Lows in the mid 60s. Chance of precipitation 70%. Monday and Monday night, mostly cloudy. Chance of showers and slight chance of thunderstorms. Highs around 80. Lows in the lower 60s. Chance of precipitation 50%. Tuesday and Tuesday night, partly cloudy. A 20% chance of thunderstorms. Highs around 80. Lows in the lower 60s. The current time is 5:08 a.m. Eastern Daylight Time.
Flood watch remains in effect until noon Eastern Daylight Time today. What? Flash flooding caused by excessive rainfall continues to be possible. Where? Portions of Indiana, including the following area, Jefferson and Kentucky, including the following areas, Anderson, Bourbon, Clark, Kentucky, Fayette, Franklin, Garrard, Harrison, Kentucky, Henry, Jessamine, Madison, Mercer, Nicholas, Oldham, Scott, Kentucky, Shelby, Trimble, and Woodford. When? Until noon Eastern Daylight Time today. The following impacts are expected. Excessive runoff may result in flooding of rivers, creeks, streams, and other low-lying and flood-prone locations. Low water crossings may be flooded. Additional details, another round of heavy rainfall could develop this morning, and already saturated grounds from previous heavy rainfall could quickly lead to new onset flash flooding. http://www.weather.gov/safety/flood. You should monitor later forecasts and be prepared to take action should flash flood warnings be issued. 5 a.m. Eastern Daylight Time weather conditions across north-central Kentucky and south-central Indiana. At Louisville International, it was partly cloudy. The temperature was 76 degrees, the dew point 72, and the relative humidity 87%. The wind was southwest at 10 miles an hour. The pressure was 29.96 inches and steady. At Bowman Field, it was clear. The temperature was 75 degrees, the dew point 72, and the relative humidity 90%. The wind was southwest at 9 miles an hour. The pressure was 29.96 inches and falling. At Jasper, it was clear. Visibility 10 miles. The wind was south at 7 miles an hour. And the pressure was 29.96 inches and rising. Once again, at Louisville International, it was 76 degrees under partly cloudy skies. Elsewhere around the region, it was clear, with a temperature of 70 at Bowling Green, 69 at Nashville, 76 at Paducah, and 74 at Evansville. At Indianapolis, it was partly cloudy, with a temperature of 73. It was mostly cloudy, with a temperature of 72 at Lexington, 72 at Covington, and 74 at Bloomington. At Jackson, rain and fog were reported, with a temperature of 71. At Frankfort, the weather conditions were not available. Flood watch remains in effect until noon Eastern Daylight Time today. What? Flash flooding caused by excessive rainfall continues to be possible. Where? Portions of Indiana, including the following area, Jefferson and Kentucky, including the following areas, Anderson, Bourbon, Clark, Kentucky, Fayette, Franklin, Garrard, Harrison, Kentucky, Henry, Jessamine, Madison, Mercer, Nicholas, Oldham, Scott, Kentucky, Shelby, Trimble, and Woodford. When? Until noon Eastern Daylight Time today. The following impacts are expected. Excessive runoff may result in flooding of rivers, creeks, streams, and other low-lying and flood-prone locations. Low water crossings may be flooded. Additional details, another round of heavy rainfall could develop this morning, and already saturated grounds from previous heavy rainfall could quickly lead to new onset flash flooding. http://www.weather.gov/safety/flood. You should monitor later forecasts and be prepared to take action should flash flood warnings be issued. 5 a.m. Eastern Daylight Time weather conditions across north-central Kentucky and south-central Indiana. At Louisville International, it was partly cloudy. The temperature was 76 degrees, the dew point 72, and the relative humidity 87%. The wind was southwest at 10 miles an hour. The pressure was 29.96 inches and steady. At Bowman Field, it was clear. The temperature was 75 degrees, the dew point 72, and the relative humidity 90%. The wind was southwest at 9 miles an hour. The pressure was 29.96 inches and falling. At Jasper, it was clear. Visibility 10 miles. The wind was south at 7 miles an hour. And the pressure was 29.96 inches and rising. Once again, at Louisville International, it was 76 degrees under partly cloudy skies.
Elsewhere around the region, at Jackson, rain was falling with a temperature of 71. It was clear with a temperature of 70 at Bowling Green, 69 at Nashville, 76 at Paducah, and 74 at Evansville. At Indianapolis, it was partly cloudy with a temperature of 73. It was mostly cloudy with a temperature of 72 at Lexington, 72 at Covington, and 74 at Bloomington. At Frankfort, the weather conditions were not available. The current time is 5:14 a.m. Eastern Daylight Time. This is a special weather statement for the following counties in Indiana: Clark, Crawford, Floyd, Harrison, Jefferson, Orange, Perry, Scott, and Washington, and the following counties in Kentucky: Breckinridge, Bullitt, Hardin, Henry, Jefferson, Meade, Nelson, Oldham, Shelby, Spencer, and Trimble. Hot and humid conditions today and Thursday. The combination of temperatures in the upper 80s and low 90s combined with high humidity will result in peak afternoon heat index values in the 100 to 105 degree range each afternoon today and Thursday. Early season stretches of heat and humidity can catch folks off guard if they are unprepared. If planning to be outdoors for extended periods, drink plenty of water, wear light and loose clothing, and take frequent breaks. Now for the official National Weather Service forecast for North Central Kentucky and South Central Indiana, including the Louisville metro area. Today, mostly cloudy with slight chance of showers and thunderstorms early in the morning, then partly sunny with slight chance of thunderstorms late in the morning. Mostly sunny in the afternoon. Some thunderstorms may produce heavy rainfall in the morning. Locally heavy rainfall possible early in the morning. Highs in the lower 90s. Southwest winds 5 to 15 miles an hour. Chance of precipitation 20%. Tonight, mostly clear. Lows in the mid-70s. Southwest winds 5 to 10 miles an hour. Thursday, mostly sunny. Highs in the lower 90s. Southwest winds 5 to 15 miles an hour. Thursday night, mostly clear. Slight chance of thunderstorms until midnight. Then chance of showers and slight chance of thunderstorms after midnight. Lows in the mid-70s. Southwest winds 5 to 15 miles an hour. Chance of precipitation 30%. And now the extended forecast for the radio listening area. Friday and Friday night, partly cloudy. A 20% chance of thunderstorms. Highs in the mid-80s. Lows in the mid-60s. Saturday and Saturday night, mostly clear. Chance of showers and slight chance of thunderstorms. Highs in the upper 80s. Lows in the upper 60s. Chance of precipitation 30%. Sunday and Sunday night, showers likely and chance of thunderstorms. Highs in the mid 80s. Lows in the mid 60s. Chance of precipitation 70%. Monday and Monday night, mostly cloudy. Chance of showers and slight chance of thunderstorms. Highs around 80. Lows in the lower 60s. Chance of precipitation 50%. Tuesday and Tuesday night, partly cloudy. A 20% chance of thunderstorms. Highs around 80. Lows in the lower 60s. The current time is 5:17 a.m. Eastern Daylight Time. Flood watch remains in effect until noon Eastern Daylight Time today. What? Flash flooding caused by excessive rainfall continues to be possible. Where? Portions of Indiana, including the following area: Jefferson and Kentucky, including the following areas: Anderson, Bourbon, Clark, Kentucky, Fayette, Franklin, Garrard, Harrison, Kentucky, Henry, Jessamine, Madison, Mercer, Nicholas, Oldham, Scott, Kentucky, Shelby, Trimble, and Woodford. When? Until noon Eastern Daylight Time today. The following impacts are expected: excessive runoff may result in flooding of rivers, creeks, streams, and other low-lying and flood-prone locations. Low water crossings may be flooded. Additional details: another round of heavy rainfall could develop this morning, and already saturated grounds from previous heavy rainfall could quickly lead to new onset flash flooding. http://www.weather.gov/safety/
Flood you should monitor later forecasts and be prepared to take action should flash flood warnings be issued. 5 a.m. Eastern Daylight Time weather conditions across north central Kentucky and south central Indiana. At Louisville International, it was partly cloudy. The temperature was 76 degrees, the dew point 72, and the relative humidity 87%. The wind was southwest at 10 miles an hour. The pressure was 29.96 inches and steady. At Bowman Field, it was clear. The temperature was 75 degrees, the dew point 72, and the relative humidity 90%. The wind was southwest at 9 miles an hour. The pressure was 29.96 inches and falling. At Jasper, it was clear. Visibility 10 miles. The wind was south at 7 miles an hour. And the pressure was 29.96 inches and rising. Once again, at Louisville International, it was 76 degrees under partly cloudy skies. Elsewhere around the region, at Jackson, rain was falling with a temperature of 71. It was clear with a temperature of 70 at Bowling Green, 69 at Nashville, 76 at Paducah, and 74 at Evansville. At Indianapolis, it was partly cloudy with a temperature of 73. It was mostly cloudy with a temperature of 72 at Lexington, 72 at Covington, and 74 at Bloomington. At Frankfort, the weather conditions were not available. This is a special weather statement for the following counties in Indiana: Clark, Crawford, Floyd, Harrison, Jefferson, Orange, Perry, Scott, and Washington, and the following counties in Kentucky: Breckinridge, Bullitt, Hardin, Henry, Jefferson, Meade, Nelson, Oldham, Shelby, Spencer, and Trimble. Hot and humid conditions today and Thursday. The combination of temperatures in the upper 80s and low 90s combined with high humidity will result in peak afternoon heat index values in the 100 to 105 degree range each afternoon today and Thursday. Early season stretches of heat and humidity can catch folks off guard if they are unprepared. If planning to be outdoors for extended periods, drink plenty of water, wear light and loose clothing, and take frequent breaks. Now for the official National Weather Service forecast for North Central Kentucky and South Central Indiana, including the Louisville metro area. Today, mostly cloudy with slight chance of showers and thunderstorms early in the morning, then partly sunny with slight chance of thunderstorms late in the morning. Mostly sunny in the afternoon. Some thunderstorms may produce heavy rainfall in the morning. Locally heavy rainfall possible early in the morning. Highs in the lower 90s. Southwest winds 5 to 15 miles an hour. Chance of precipitation 20%. Tonight, mostly clear. Lows in the mid-70s. Southwest winds 5 to 10 miles an hour. Thursday, mostly sunny. Highs in the lower 90s. Southwest winds 5 to 15 miles an hour. Thursday night, mostly clear. Slight chance of thunderstorms until midnight, then chance of showers and slight chance of thunderstorms after midnight. Lows in the mid-70s. Southwest winds 5 to 15 miles an hour. Chance of precipitation 30%. And now the extended forecast for the radio listening area. Friday and Friday night, partly cloudy. A 20% chance of thunderstorms. Highs in the mid-80s. Lows in the mid-60s. Saturday and Saturday night, mostly clear. Chance of showers and slight chance of thunderstorms. Highs in the upper 80s. Lows in the upper 60s. Chance of precipitation 30%. Sunday and Sunday night, showers likely and chance of thunderstorms. Highs in the mid-80s. Lows in the mid-60s. Chance of precipitation 70%. Monday and Monday night, mostly cloudy. Chance of showers and slight chance of thunderstorms. Highs around 80. Lows in the lower 60s. Chance of precipitation 50%. Tuesday and Tuesday night, partly cloudy. A 20% chance of thunderstorms. Highs around 80. Lows in the lower 60s. The current time is 5:23 a.m. Eastern Daylight Time.
Flood watch remains in effect until noon Eastern Daylight Time today. What? Flash flooding caused by excessive rainfall continues to be possible. Where? Portions of Indiana, including the following area, Jefferson and Kentucky, including the following areas, Anderson, Bourbon, Clark, Kentucky, Fayette, Franklin, Garrard, Harrison, Kentucky, Henry, Jessamine, Madison, Mercer, Nicholas, Oldham, Scott, Kentucky, Shelby, Trimble, and Woodford. When? Until noon Eastern Daylight Time today. The following impacts are expected. Excessive runoff may result in flooding of rivers, creeks, streams, and other low-lying and flood-prone locations. Low water crossings may be flooded. Additional details, another round of heavy rainfall could develop this morning, and already saturated grounds from previous heavy rainfall could quickly lead to new onset flash flooding. http://www.weather.gov/safety/flood. You should monitor later forecasts and be prepared to take action should flash flood warnings be issued. 5 a.m. Eastern Daylight Time weather conditions across north central Kentucky and south central Indiana. At Louisville International, it was partly cloudy. The temperature was 76 degrees, the dew point 72, and the relative humidity 87%. The wind was southwest at 10 miles an hour. The pressure was 29.96 inches and steady. At Bowman Field, it was clear. The temperature was 75 degrees, the dew point 72, and the relative humidity 90%. The wind was southwest at 9 miles an hour. The pressure was 29.96 inches and falling. At Jasper, it was clear. Visibility 10 miles. The wind was south at 7 miles an hour. And the pressure was 29.96 inches and rising. Once again, at Louisville International, it was 76 degrees under partly cloudy skies. Elsewhere around the region, at Jackson, rain was falling with a temperature of 71. It was clear, with a temperature of 70 at Bowling Green, 69 at Nashville, 76 at Paducah, and 74 at Evansville. At Indianapolis, it was partly cloudy, with a temperature of 73. It was mostly cloudy, with a temperature of 72 at Lexington, 72 at Covington, and 74 at Bloomington. At Frankfort, the weather conditions were not available. This is a special weather statement for the following counties in Indiana: Clark, Crawford, Floyd, Harrison, Jefferson, Orange, Perry, Scott, and Washington, and the following counties in Kentucky: Breckinridge, Bullitt, Hardin, Henry, Jefferson, Meade, Nelson, Oldham, Shelby, Spencer, and Trimble. Hot and humid conditions today and Thursday. The combination of temperatures in the upper 80s and low 90s combined with high humidity will result in peak afternoon heat index values in the 100 to 105 degree range each afternoon today and Thursday. Early season stretches of heat and humidity can catch folks off guard if they are unprepared. If planning to be outdoors for extended periods, drink plenty of water, wear light and loose clothing, and take frequent breaks. Now for the official National Weather Service forecast for North Central Kentucky and South Central Indiana, including the Louisville metro area. Today, mostly cloudy with slight chance of showers and thunderstorms early in the morning, then partly sunny with slight chance of thunderstorms late in the morning. Mostly sunny in the afternoon. Some thunderstorms may produce heavy rainfall in the morning. Locally heavy rainfall possible early in the morning. Highs in the lower 90s. Southwest winds 5 to 15 miles an hour. Chance of precipitation 20%. Tonight, mostly clear. Lows in the mid-70s. Southwest winds 5 to 10 miles an hour. Thursday, mostly sunny. Highs in the lower 90s. Southwest winds 5 to 15 miles an hour. Thursday night, mostly clear. Slight chance of thunderstorms until midnight, then chance of showers and slight chance of thunderstorms after midnight. Lows in the mid-70s. Southwest winds 5 to 15 miles an hour. Chance of precipitation 30%. And now the extended forecast for the radio listening area. Friday and Friday night, partly cloudy. A 20% chance of thunderstorms.
Highs in the mid-80s. Lows in the mid-60s. Saturday and Saturday night, mostly clear. Chance of showers and slight chance of thunderstorms. Highs in the upper 80s. Lows in the upper 60s. Chance of precipitation 30%. Sunday and Sunday night, showers likely and chance of thunderstorms. Highs in the mid-80s. Lows in the mid-60s. Chance of precipitation 70%. Monday and Monday night, mostly cloudy. Chance of showers and slight chance of thunderstorms. Highs around 80. Lows in the lower 60s. Chance of precipitation 50%. Tuesday and Tuesday night, partly cloudy. A 20% chance of thunderstorms. Highs around 80. Lows in the lower 60s. The current time is 5:29 a.m. Eastern Daylight Time. Flood watch remains in effect until noon Eastern Daylight Time today. What? Flash flooding caused by excessive rainfall continues to be possible. Where? Portions of Indiana, including the following area, Jefferson and Kentucky, including the following areas, Anderson, Bourbon, Clark, Kentucky, Fayette, Franklin, Garrard, Harrison, Kentucky, Henry, Jessamine, Madison, Mercer, Nicholas, Oldham, Scott, Kentucky, Shelby, Trimble, and Woodford. When? Until noon Eastern Daylight Time today. The following impacts are expected. Excessive runoff may result in flooding of rivers, creeks, streams, and other low-lying and flood-prone locations. Low water crossings may be flooded. Additional details, another round of heavy rainfall could develop this morning, and already saturated grounds from previous heavy rainfall could quickly lead to new onset flash flooding. http://www.weather.gov/safety/flood. You should monitor later forecasts and be prepared to take action should flash flood warnings be issued. 5 a.m. Eastern Daylight Time weather conditions across north central Kentucky and south central Indiana. At Louisville International, it was partly cloudy. The temperature was 76 degrees, the dew point 72, and the relative humidity 87%. The wind was southwest at 10 miles an hour. The pressure was 29.96 inches and steady. At Bowman Field, it was clear. The temperature was 75 degrees, the dew point 72, and the relative humidity 90%. The wind was southwest at 9 miles an hour. The pressure was 29.96 inches and falling. At Jasper, it was clear. Visibility 10 miles. The wind was south at 7 miles an hour. And the pressure was 29.96 inches and rising. Once again, at Louisville International, it was 76 degrees under partly cloudy skies. Elsewhere around the region, at Jackson, rain was falling with a temperature of 71. It was clear with a temperature of 70 at Bowling Green, 69 at Nashville, 76 at Paducah, and 74 at Evansville. At Indianapolis, it was partly cloudy with a temperature of 73. It was mostly cloudy with a temperature of 72 at Lexington, 72 at Covington, and 74 at Bloomington. At Frankfort, the weather conditions were not available. This is a special weather statement for the following counties in Indiana: Clark, Crawford, Floyd, Harrison, Jefferson, Orange, Perry, Scott, and Washington, and the following counties in Kentucky: Breckinridge, Bullitt, Hardin, Henry, Jefferson, Meade, Nelson, Oldham, Shelby, Spencer, and Trimble. Hot and humid conditions today and Thursday. The combination of temperatures in the upper 80s and low 90s combined with high humidity will result in peak afternoon heat index values in the 100 to 105 degree range each afternoon today and Thursday. Early season stretches of heat and humidity can catch folks off guard if they are unprepared. If planning to be outdoors for extended periods, drink plenty of water, wear light and loose clothing, and take frequent breaks. Now for the official National Weather Service forecast for North Central Kentucky and South Central Indiana, including the Louisville metro area. Today, mostly cloudy with slight chance of showers and thunderstorms early in the morning, then partly sunny with slight chance of thunderstorms late in the morning. Mostly sunny in the afternoon.
Some thunderstorms may produce heavy rainfall in the morning. Locally heavy rainfall possible early in the morning. Highs in the lower 90s. Southwest winds 5 to 15 miles an hour. Chance of precipitation 20%. Tonight, mostly clear. Lows in the mid-70s. Southwest winds 5 to 10 miles an hour. Thursday, mostly sunny. Highs in the lower 90s. Southwest winds 5 to 15 miles an hour. Thursday night, mostly clear. Slight chance of thunderstorms until midnight, then chance of showers and slight chance of thunderstorms after midnight. Lows in the mid-70s. Southwest winds 5 to 15 miles an hour. Chance of precipitation 30%. And now the extended forecast for the radio listening area. Friday and Friday night, partly cloudy. A 20% chance of thunderstorms. Highs in the mid-80s. Lows in the mid-60s. Saturday and Saturday night, mostly clear. Chance of showers and slight chance of thunderstorms. Highs in the upper 80s. Lows in the upper 60s. Chance of precipitation 30%. Sunday and Sunday night, showers likely and chance of thunderstorms. Highs in the mid-80s. Lows in the mid-60s. Chance of precipitation 70%. Monday and Monday night, mostly cloudy. Chance of showers and slight chance of thunderstorms. Highs around 80. Lows in the lower 60s. Chance of precipitation 50%. Tuesday and Tuesday night, partly cloudy. A 20% chance of thunderstorms. Highs around 80. Lows in the lower 60s. The current time is 5:35 a.m. Eastern Daylight Time. Flood watch remains in effect until noon Eastern Daylight Time today. What? Flash flooding caused by excessive rainfall continues to be possible. Where? Portions of Indiana, including the following area, Jefferson and Kentucky, including the following areas, Anderson, Bourbon, Clark, Kentucky, Fayette, Franklin, Garrard, Harrison, Kentucky, Henry, Jessamine, Madison, Mercer, Nicholas, Oldham, Scott, Kentucky, Shelby, Trimble, and Woodford. When? Until noon Eastern Daylight Time today. The following impacts are expected. Excessive runoff may result in flooding of rivers, creeks, streams, and other low-lying and flood-prone locations. Low water crossings may be flooded. Additional details, another round of heavy rainfall could develop this morning, and already saturated grounds from previous heavy rainfall could quickly lead to new onset flash flooding. http://www.weather.gov/safety/flood. You should monitor later forecasts and be prepared to take action should flash flood warnings be issued. 5 a.m. Eastern Daylight Time weather conditions across north-central Kentucky and south-central Indiana. At Louisville International, it was partly cloudy. The temperature was 76 degrees, the dew point 72, and the relative humidity 87%. The wind was southwest at 10 miles an hour. The pressure was 29.96 inches and steady. At Bowman Field, it was clear. The temperature was 75 degrees, the dew point 72, and the relative humidity 90%. The wind was southwest at 9 miles an hour. The pressure was 29.96 inches and falling. At Jasper, it was clear. Visibility 10 miles. The wind was south at 7 miles an hour. And the pressure was 29.96 inches and rising. Once again, at Louisville International, it was 76 degrees under partly cloudy skies. Elsewhere around the region, at Jackson, rain was falling with a temperature of 71. It was clear with a temperature of 70 at Bowling Green, 69 at Nashville, 76 at Paducah, and 74 at Evansville. At Indianapolis, it was partly cloudy with a temperature of 73. It was mostly cloudy with a temperature of 72 at Lexington, 72 at Covington, and 74 at Bloomington. At Frankfort, the weather conditions were not available. This is a special weather statement for the following counties in Indiana: Clark, Crawford, Floyd, Harrison, Jefferson, Orange, Perry, Scott.
Scott and Washington, and the following counties: in Kentucky, Breckinridge, Bullitt, Hardin, Henry, Jefferson, Meade, Nelson, Oldham, Shelby, Spencer, and Trimble. Hot and humid conditions today and Thursday. The combination of temperatures in the upper 80s and low 90s combined with high humidity will result in peak afternoon heat index values in the 100 to 105 degree range each afternoon today and Thursday. Early season stretches of heat and humidity can catch folks off guard if they are unprepared. If planning to be outdoors for extended periods, drink plenty of water, wear light and loose clothing, and take frequent breaks. Now for the official National Weather Service forecast for North Central Kentucky and South Central Indiana, including the Louisville metro area. Today, mostly cloudy with slight chance of showers and thunderstorms early in the morning, then partly sunny with slight chance of thunderstorms late in the morning. Mostly sunny in the afternoon. Some thunderstorms may produce heavy rainfall in the morning. Locally heavy rainfall possible early in the morning. Highs in the lower 90s. Southwest winds 5 to 15 miles an hour. Chance of precipitation 20%. Tonight, mostly clear. Lows in the mid-70s. Southwest winds 5 to 10 miles an hour. Thursday, mostly sunny. Highs in the lower 90s. Southwest winds 5 to 15 miles an hour. Thursday night, mostly clear. Slight chance of thunderstorms until midnight. Then chance of showers and slight chance of thunderstorms after midnight. Lows in the mid-70s. Southwest winds 5 to 15 miles an hour. Chance of precipitation 30%. And now the extended forecast for the radio listening area. Friday and Friday night, partly cloudy. A 20% chance of thunderstorms. Highs in the mid-80s. Lows in the mid-60s. Saturday and Saturday night, mostly clear. Chance of showers and slight chance of thunderstorms. Highs in the upper 80s. Lows in the upper 60s. Chance of precipitation 30%. Sunday and Sunday night, showers likely and chance of thunderstorms. Highs in the mid 80s. Lows in the mid 60s. Chance of precipitation 70%. Monday and Monday night, mostly cloudy. Chance of showers and slight chance of thunderstorms. Highs around 80. Lows in the lower 60s. Chance of precipitation 50%. Tuesday and Tuesday night, partly cloudy. A 20% chance of thunderstorms. Highs around 80. Lows in the lower 60s. The current time is 5:41 a.m. Eastern Daylight Time. Flood watch remains in effect until noon Eastern Daylight Time today. What? Flash flooding caused by excessive rainfall continues to be possible. Where? Portions of Indiana, including the following area, Jefferson and Kentucky, including the following areas, Anderson, Bourbon, Clark, Kentucky, Fayette, Franklin, Garrard, Harrison, Kentucky, Henry, Jessamine, Madison, Mercer, Nicholas, Oldham, Scott, Kentucky, Shelby, Trimble, and Woodford. When? Until noon Eastern Daylight Time today. The following impacts are expected. Excessive runoff may result in flooding of rivers, creeks, streams, and other low-lying and flood-prone locations. Low water crossings may be flooded. Additional details: another round of heavy rainfall could develop this morning, and already saturated grounds from previous heavy rainfall could quickly lead to new onset flash flooding. http://www.weather.gov/safety/flood. You should monitor later forecasts and be prepared to take action should flash flood warnings be issued. 5 a.m. Eastern Daylight Time weather conditions across North Central Kentucky and South Central Indiana. At Louisville International, it was partly cloudy. The temperature was 76 degrees, the dew point 72, and the relative humidity 87%. The wind was southwest at 10 miles an hour. The pressure was 29.96 inches and steady. At Bowman Field, it was clear. The temperature was 75 degrees, the dew point 72, and the relative humidity 90%. The wind was southwest at 9 miles an hour. The pressure was 29.96 inches and falling.
at Jasper. It was clear. Visibility 10 miles. The wind was south at 7 miles an hour. And the pressure was 29.96 inches and rising. Once again, at Louisville International, it was 76 degrees under partly cloudy skies. Elsewhere around the region, at Jackson, rain was falling with a temperature of 71. It was clear with a temperature of 70 at Bowling Green, 69 at Nashville, 76 at Paducah, and 74 at Evansville. At Indianapolis, it was partly cloudy with a temperature of 73. It was mostly cloudy with a temperature of 72 at Lexington, 72 at Covington, and 74 at Bloomington. At Frankfort, the weather conditions were not available. This is a special weather statement for the following counties in Indiana: Clark, Crawford, Floyd, Harrison, Jefferson, Orange, Perry, Scott, and Washington, and the following counties in Kentucky: Breckinridge, Bullitt, Hardin, Henry, Jefferson, Meade, Nelson, Oldham, Shelby, Spencer, and Trimble. Hot and humid conditions today and Thursday. The combination of temperatures in the upper 80s and low 90s combined with high humidity will result in peak afternoon heat index values in the 100 to 105 degree range each afternoon today and Thursday. Early season stretches of heat and humidity can catch folks off guard if they are unprepared. If planning to be outdoors for extended periods, drink plenty of water, wear light and loose clothing, and take frequent breaks. Now for the official National Weather Service forecast for North Central Kentucky and South Central Indiana, including the Louisville metro area. Today, mostly cloudy with slight chance of showers and thunderstorms early in the morning, then partly sunny with slight chance of thunderstorms late in the morning. Mostly sunny in the afternoon. Some thunderstorms may produce heavy rainfall in the morning. Locally heavy rainfall possible early in the morning. Highs in the lower 90s. Southwest winds 5 to 15 miles an hour. Chance of precipitation 20%. Tonight, mostly clear. Lows in the mid-70s. Southwest winds 5 to 10 miles an hour. Thursday, mostly sunny. Highs in the lower 90s. Southwest winds 5 to 15 miles an hour. Thursday night, mostly clear. Slight chance of thunderstorms until midnight. Then chance of showers and slight chance of thunderstorms after midnight. Lows in the mid-70s. Southwest winds 5 to 15 miles an hour. Chance of precipitation 30%. And now the extended forecast for the radio listening area. Friday and Friday night, partly cloudy. A 20% chance of thunderstorms. Highs in the mid-80s. Lows in the mid-60s. Saturday and Saturday night, mostly clear. Chance of showers and slight chance of thunderstorms. Highs in the upper 80s. Lows in the upper 60s. Chance of precipitation 30%. Sunday and Sunday night, showers likely and chance of thunderstorms. Highs in the mid 80s. Lows in the mid 60s. Chance of precipitation 70%. Monday and Monday night, mostly cloudy. Chance of showers and slight chance of thunderstorms. Highs around 80. Lows in the lower 60s. Chance of precipitation 50%. Tuesday and Tuesday night, partly cloudy. A 20% chance of thunderstorms. Highs around 80. Lows in the lower 60s. The current time is 5:47 a.m. Eastern Daylight Time. Flood watch remains in effect until noon Eastern Daylight Time today. What? Flash flooding caused by excessive rainfall continues to be possible. Where? Portions of Indiana, including the following area: Jefferson and Kentucky, including the following areas: Anderson, Bourbon, Clark, Kentucky, Fayette, Franklin, Garrard, Harrison, Kentucky, Henry, Jessamine, Madison, Mercer, Nicholas, Oldham, Scott, Kentucky, Shelby, Trimble, and Woodford. When? Until noon Eastern Daylight Time today. The following impacts are expected. Excessive runoff may result in flooding of rivers, creeks, streams, and other low-lying and flood-prone locations. Low water crossings may be flooded. Additional details: another round of heavy rainfall could develop this morning,
and already saturated grounds from previous heavy rainfall could quickly lead to new onset flash flooding. HTTP

was 29.96 inches and steady. At Bowman Field, it was clear. The temperature was 75 degrees, the dew point 72, and the relative humidity 90%. The wind was southwest at 9 miles an hour. The pressure was 29.96 inches and falling. At Jasper, it was clear. Visibility 10 miles. The wind was south at 7 miles an hour. And the pressure was 29.96 inches and rising. Once again, at Louisville International, it was 76 degrees under partly cloudy skies. Elsewhere around the region, at Jackson, rain was falling with a temperature of 71. It was clear with a temperature of 70 at Bowling Green, 69 at Nashville, 76 at Paducah, and 74 at Evansville. At Indianapolis, it was partly cloudy with a temperature of 73. It was mostly cloudy with a temperature of 72 at Lexington, 72 at Covington, and 74 at Bloomington. At Frankfort, the weather conditions were not available. This is a special weather statement for the following counties in Indiana: Clark, Crawford, Floyd, Harrison, Jefferson, Orange, Perry, Scott, and Washington, and the following counties in Kentucky: Breckinridge, Bullitt, Hardin, Henry, Jefferson, Meade, Nelson, Oldham, Shelby, Spencer, and Trimble. Hot and humid conditions today and Thursday. The combination of temperatures in the upper 80s and low 90s combined with high humidity will result in peak afternoon heat index values in the 100 to 105 degree range each afternoon today and Thursday. Early season stretches of heat and humidity can catch folks off guard if they are unprepared. If planning to be outdoors for extended periods, drink plenty of water, wear light and loose clothing, and take frequent breaks. Now for the official National Weather Service forecast for North Central Kentucky and South Central Indiana, including the Louisville metro area. Today, mostly cloudy with slight chance of showers and thunderstorms early in the morning, then partly sunny with slight chance of thunderstorms late in the morning. Mostly sunny in the afternoon. Some thunderstorms may produce heavy rainfall in the morning. Locally heavy rainfall possible early in the morning. Highs in the lower 90s. Southwest winds 5 to 15 miles an hour. Chance of precipitation 20%. Tonight, mostly clear. Lows in the mid-70s. Southwest winds 5 to 10 miles an hour. Thursday, mostly sunny. Highs in the lower 90s. Southwest winds 5 to 15 miles an hour. Thursday night, mostly clear. Slight chance of thunderstorms until midnight, then chance of showers and slight chance of thunderstorms after midnight. Lows in the mid-70s. Southwest winds 5 to 15 miles an hour. Chance of precipitation 30%. And now the extended forecast for the radio listening area. Friday and Friday night, partly cloudy. A 20% chance of thunderstorms. Highs in the mid-80s. Lows in the mid-60s. Saturday and Saturday night, mostly clear. Chance of showers and slight chance of thunderstorms. Highs in the upper 80s. Lows in the upper 60s. Chance of precipitation 30%. Sunday and Sunday night, showers likely and chance of thunderstorms. Highs in the mid-80s. Lows in the mid-60s. Chance of precipitation 70%. Monday and Monday night, mostly cloudy. Chance of showers and slight chance of thunderstorms. Highs around 80. Lows in the lower 60s. Chance of precipitation 50%. Tuesday and Tuesday night, partly cloudy. A 20% chance of thunderstorms. Highs around 80. Lows in the lower 60s. The current time is 5:53 a.m. Eastern Daylight Time. Flood watch remains in effect until noon Eastern Daylight Time today. What? Flash flooding caused by excessive rainfall continues to be possible. Where? Portions of Indiana, including the following area: Jefferson and Kentucky, including the following areas: Anderson, Bourbon, Clark, Kentucky, Fayette, Franklin, Garrard, Harrison, Kentucky, Henry, Jessamine, Madison, Mercer, Nicholas, Oldham, Scott, Kentucky, Shelby, Trimble, and Woodford. When, until

noon Eastern Daylight Time today. The following impacts are expected. Excessive runoff may result in flooding of rivers, creeks, streams, and other low-lying and flood-prone locations. Low water crossings may be flooded. Additional details, another round of heavy rainfall could develop this morning, and already saturated grounds from previous heavy rainfall could quickly lead to new onset flash flooding. http://www.weather.gov/safety/flood. You should monitor later forecasts and be prepared to take action should flash flood warnings be issued. 5 a.m. Eastern Daylight Time weather conditions across north-central Kentucky and south-central Indiana. At Louisville International, it was partly cloudy. The temperature was 76 degrees, the dew point 72, and the relative humidity 87%. The wind was southwest at 10 miles an hour. The pressure was 29.96 inches and steady. At Bowman Field, it was clear. The temperature was 75 degrees, the dew point 72, and the relative humidity 90%. The wind was southwest at 9 miles an hour. The pressure was 29.96 inches and falling. At Jasper, it was clear. Visibility 10 miles. The wind was south at 7 miles an hour. And the pressure was 29.96 inches and rising. Once again, at Louisville International, it was 76 degrees under partly cloudy skies. Elsewhere around the region, at Jackson, rain was falling with a temperature of 71. It was clear with a temperature of 70 at Bowling Green, 69 at Nashville, 76 at Paducah, and 74 at Evansville. At Indianapolis, it was partly cloudy with a temperature of 73. It was mostly cloudy with a temperature of 72 at Lexington, 72 at Covington, and 74 at Bloomington. At Frankfort, the weather conditions were not available. This is a special weather statement for the following counties in Indiana: Clark, Crawford, Floyd, Harrison, Jefferson, Orange, Perry, Scott, and Washington, and the following counties in Kentucky: Breckinridge, Brulette, Hardin, Henry, Jefferson, Meade, Nelson, Oldham, Shelby, Spencer, and Trimble. Hot and humid conditions today and Thursday. The combination of temperatures in the upper 80s and low 90s combined with high humidity will result in peak afternoon heat index values in the 100 to 105 degree range each afternoon today and Thursday. Early season stretches of heat and humidity can catch folks off guard if they are unprepared. If planning to be outdoors for extended periods, drink plenty of water, wear light and loose clothing, and take frequent breaks. Now for the official National Weather Service forecast for north-central Kentucky and south-central Indiana, including the Louisville metro area. Today, mostly cloudy with slight chance of showers and thunderstorms early in the morning, then partly sunny with slight chance of thunderstorms late in the morning. Mostly sunny in the afternoon. Some thunderstorms may produce heavy rainfall in the morning. Locally heavy rainfall possible early in the morning. Highs in the lower 90s. Southwest winds 5 to 15 miles an hour. Chance of precipitation 20%. Tonight, mostly clear. Lows in the mid-70s. Southwest winds 5 to 10 miles an hour. Thursday, mostly sunny. Highs in the lower 90s. Southwest winds 5 to 15 miles an hour. Thursday night, mostly clear. Slight chance of thunderstorms until midnight. Then chance of showers and slight chance of thunderstorms after midnight. Lows in the mid-70s. Southwest winds 5 to 15 miles an hour. Chance of precipitation 30%. And now the extended forecast for the radio listening area. Friday and Friday night, partly cloudy. A 20% chance of thunderstorms. Highs in the mid-80s. Lows in the mid-60s. Saturday and Saturday night, mostly clear. Chance of showers and slight chance of thunderstorms. Highs in the upper 80s. Lows in the upper 60s. Chance of precipitation 30%. Sunday and Sunday night, showers likely and chance of thunderstorms. Highs in the mid 80s. Lows in the mid 60s. Chance of precipitation 70%.
Monday and Monday night, mostly cloudy. Chance of showers and slight chance of thunderstorms. Highs around 80. Lows in the lower 60s. Chance of precipitation 50%. Tuesday and Tuesday night, partly cloudy. A 20% chance of thunderstorms. Highs around 80. Lows in the lower 60s. The current time is 5:59 a.m. Eastern Daylight Time. Flood watch is canceled. The flash flood watch is canceled for portions of Indiana, including the following area: Jefferson and Kentucky, including the following areas: Anderson, Bourbon, Clark, Kentucky, Fayette, Franklin, Garrard, Harrison, Kentucky, Henry, Jessamine, Madison, Mercer, Nicholas, Oldham, Scott, Kentucky, Shelby, Trimble, and Woodford. Flooding is no longer expected to pose a threat. Please continue to heed remaining road closures. 5 a.m. Eastern Daylight Time weather conditions across north-central Kentucky and south-central Indiana. At Louisville International, it was partly cloudy. The temperature was 76 degrees, the dew point 72, and the relative humidity 87%. The wind was southwest at 10 miles an hour. The pressure was 29.96 inches and steady. At Bowman Field, it was clear. The temperature was 75 degrees, the dew point 72, and the relative humidity 90%. The wind was southwest at 9 miles an hour. The pressure was 29.96 inches and falling. At Jasper, it was clear. Visibility 10 miles. The wind was south at 7 miles an hour. And the pressure was 29.96 inches and rising. Once again, at Louisville International, it was 76 degrees under partly cloudy skies. Elsewhere around the region, at Jackson, rain was falling with a temperature of 71. It was clear with a temperature of 70 at Bowling Green, 69 at Nashville, 76 at Paducah, and 74 at Evansville. At Indianapolis, it was partly cloudy with a temperature of 73. It was mostly cloudy with a temperature of 72 at Lexington, 72 at Covington, and 74 at Bloomington. At Frankfort, the weather conditions were not available. This is a special weather statement for the following counties in Indiana: Clark, Crawford, Floyd, Harrison, Jefferson, Orange, Perry, Scott, and Washington, and the following counties in Kentucky: Breckinridge, Bullitt, Hardin, Henry, Jefferson, Meade, Nelson, Oldham, Shelby, Spencer, and Trimble. Hot and humid conditions today and Thursday. The combination of temperatures in the upper 80s and low 90s combined with high humidity will result in peak afternoon heat index values in the 100 to 105 degree range each afternoon today and Thursday. Early season stretches of heat and humidity can catch folks off guard if they are unprepared. If planning to be outdoors for extended periods, drink plenty of water, wear light and loose clothing, and take frequent breaks. The current time is 6:02 a.m. Eastern Daylight Time. Flood watch is canceled. The flash flood watch is canceled for portions of Indiana, including the following area: Jefferson and Kentucky, including the following areas: Anderson, Bourbon, Clark, Kentucky, Fayette, Franklin, Garrard, Harrison, Kentucky, Henry, Jessamine, Madison, Mercer, Nicholas, Oldham, Scott, Kentucky, Shelby, Trimble, and Woodford. Flooding is no longer expected to pose a threat. Please continue to heed remaining road closures. 6 a.m. Eastern Daylight Time weather conditions across north-central Kentucky and south-central Indiana. At Louisville International, it was partly cloudy. The temperature was 75 degrees, the dew point 72, and the relative humidity 90%. The wind was southwest at 8 miles an hour. The pressure was 29.96 inches and steady. At Bowman Field, it was clear. The temperature was 75 degrees, the dew point 72, and the relative humidity 90%. The wind was southwest at 8 miles an hour. The pressure was 29.96 inches and steady. At Jasper, it was partly cloudy. Visibility 10 miles. The wind was south at 9 miles an hour. And the pressure was 29.97 inches and rising.
Once again, at Louisville International, it was 75 degrees under partly cloudy skies. Elsewhere around the region, at Jackson, rain was falling with a temperature of 71. It was clear with a temperature of 70 at Bowling Green, 70 at Nashville, 75 at Paducah, and 74 at Evansville. It was partly cloudy with a temperature of 72 at Lexington and 74 at Indianapolis. At Covington, it was mostly cloudy with a temperature of 72. At Bloomington, it was cloudy with a temperature of 74. At Frankfort, the weather conditions were not available. This is a special weather statement for the following counties in Indiana: Clark, Crawford, Floyd, Harrison, Jefferson, Orange, Perry, Scott, and Washington, and the following counties in Kentucky: Breckinridge, Bullitt, Hardin, Henry, Jefferson, Meade, Nelson, Oldham, Shelby, Spencer, and Trimble. Hot and humid conditions today and Thursday. The combination of temperatures in the upper 80s and low 90s combined with high humidity will result in peak afternoon heat index values in the 100 to 105 degree range each afternoon today and Thursday. Early season stretches of heat and humidity can catch folks off guard if they are unprepared. If planning to be outdoors for extended periods, drink plenty of water, wear light and loose clothing, and take frequent breaks. Now for the official National Weather Service forecast for North Central Kentucky and South Central Indiana, including the Louisville metro area. Today, mostly cloudy with slight chance of showers and thunderstorms early in the morning, then partly sunny with slight chance of thunderstorms late in the morning. Mostly sunny in the afternoon. Some thunderstorms may produce heavy rainfall in the morning. Locally heavy rainfall possible early in the morning. Highs in the lower 90s. Southwest winds 5 to 15 miles an hour. Chance of precipitation 20%. Tonight, mostly clear. Lows in the mid-70s. Southwest winds 5 to 10 miles an hour. Thursday, mostly sunny. Highs in the lower 90s. Southwest winds 5 to 15 miles an hour. Thursday night, mostly clear. Slight chance of thunderstorms until midnight. Then chance of showers and slight chance of thunderstorms after midnight. Lows in the mid-70s. Southwest winds 5 to 15 miles an hour. Chance of precipitation 30%. And now the extended forecast for the radio listening area. Friday and Friday night, partly cloudy. A 20% chance of thunderstorms. Highs in the mid-80s. Lows in the mid-60s. Saturday and Saturday night, mostly clear. Chance of showers and slight chance of thunderstorms. Highs in the upper 80s. Lows in the upper 60s. Chance of precipitation 30%. Sunday and Sunday night, showers likely and chance of thunderstorms. Highs in the mid 80s. Lows in the mid 60s. Chance of precipitation 70%. Monday and Monday night, mostly cloudy. Chance of showers and slight chance of thunderstorms. Highs around 80. Lows in the lower 60s. Chance of precipitation 50%. Tuesday and Tuesday night, partly cloudy. A 20% chance of thunderstorms. Highs around 80. Lows in the lower 60s. The current time is 6:08 a.m. Eastern Daylight Time. Flood watch is canceled. The flash flood watch is canceled for portions of Indiana, including the following area: Jefferson and Kentucky, including the following areas: Anderson, Bourbon, Clark, Kentucky, Fayette, Franklin, Garrard, Harrison, Kentucky, Henry, Jessamine, Madison, Mercer, Nicholas, Oldham, Scott, Kentucky, Shelby, Trimble, and Woodford. Flooding is no longer expected to pose a threat. Please continue to heed remaining road closures. 6 a.m. Eastern Daylight Time weather conditions across North Central Kentucky and South Central Indiana. At Louisville International, it was partly cloudy. The temperature was 75 degrees, the dew point 72, and the relative humidity 90%. The wind was southwest at 8 miles an hour. The pressure was 29.96 inches and steady. At Bowman Field, it was clear. The temperature was 75 degrees, the dew point 72,
and the relative humidity 90%. The wind was southwest at 8 miles an hour. The pressure was 29.96 inches and steady. At Jasper, it was partly cloudy. Visibility 10 miles. The wind was south at 9 miles an hour. And the pressure was 29.97 inches and rising. Once again, at Louisville International, it was 75 degrees under partly cloudy skies. Elsewhere around the region, at Jackson, rain was falling with a temperature of 71. It was clear with a temperature of 70 at Bowling Green, 70 at Nashville, 75 at Paducah, and 74 at Evansville. It was partly cloudy with a temperature of 72 at Lexington and 74 at Indianapolis. At Covington, it was mostly cloudy with a temperature of 72. At Bloomington, it was cloudy with a temperature of 74. At Frankfort, the weather conditions were not available. This is a special weather statement for the following counties in Indiana: Clark, Crawford, Floyd, Harrison, Jefferson, Orange, Perry, Scott, and Washington, and the following counties in Kentucky: Breckinridge, Brulette, Hardin, Henry, Jefferson, Meade, Nelson, Oldham, Shelby, Spencer, and Trimble. Hot and humid conditions today and Thursday. The combination of temperatures in the upper 80s and low 90s combined with high humidity will result in peak afternoon heat index values in the 100 to 105 degree range each afternoon today and Thursday. Early season stretches of heat and humidity can catch folks off guard if they are unprepared. If planning to be outdoors for extended periods, drink plenty of water, wear light and loose clothing, and take frequent breaks. Flood watches canceled. The flash flood watch is canceled for portions of Indiana, including the following area: Jefferson and Kentucky, including the following areas: Anderson, Bourbon, Clark, Kentucky, Fayette, Franklin, Garrard, Harrison, Kentucky, Henry, Jessamine, Madison, Mercer, Nicholas, Oldham, Scott, Kentucky, Shelby, Trimble, and Woodford. Flooding is no longer expected to pose a threat. Please continue to heed remaining road closures. 6 a.m. Eastern Daylight Time weather conditions across north-central Kentucky and south-central Indiana. At Louisville International, it was partly cloudy. The temperature was 75 degrees, the dew point 72, and the relative humidity 90%. The wind was southwest at 8 miles an hour. The pressure was 29.96 inches and steady. At Bowman Field, it was clear. The temperature was 75 degrees, the dew point 72, and the relative humidity 90%. The wind was southwest at 8 miles an hour. The pressure was 29.96 inches and steady. At Jasper, it was partly cloudy. Visibility 10 miles. The wind was south at 9 miles an hour. And the pressure was 29.97 inches and rising. Once again, at Louisville International, it was 75 degrees under partly cloudy skies. Elsewhere around the region, at Jackson, rain was falling with a temperature of 71. It was clear with a temperature of 70 at Bowling Green, 70 at Nashville, 75 at Paducah, and 74 at Evansville. It was partly cloudy with a temperature of 72 at Lexington and 74 at Indianapolis. At Covington, it was mostly cloudy with a temperature of 72. At Bloomington, it was cloudy with a temperature of 74. At Frankfort, the weather conditions were not available. 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The current time is 6:13 a.m. Eastern Daylight Time. This is a special weather statement for the following counties in Indiana: Clark, Crawford, Floyd, Harrison, Jefferson, Orange, Perry, Scott, and Washington, and the following counties in Kentucky: Breckinridge, Brulette, Hardin, Henry, Jefferson, Meade, Nelson, Oldham, Shelby, Spencer, and Trimble. Hot and humid conditions today and Thursday.
The combination of temperatures in the upper 80s and low 90s combined with high humidity will result in peak afternoon heat index values in the 100 to 105 degree range each afternoon today and Thursday. Early season stretches of heat and humidity can catch folks off guard if they are unprepared. If planning to be outdoors for extended periods, drink plenty of water, wear light and loose clothing, and take frequent breaks. 6 a.m. Eastern Daylight Time weather conditions across north-central Kentucky and south-central Indiana. At Louisville International, it was partly cloudy. The temperature was 75 degrees, the dew point 72, and the relative humidity 90%. The wind was southwest at 8 miles an hour. The pressure was 29.96 inches and steady. At Bowman Field, it was clear. The temperature was 75 degrees, the dew point 72, and the relative humidity 90%. The wind was southwest at 8 miles an hour. The pressure was 29.96 inches and steady. At Jasper, it was partly cloudy. Visibility 10 miles. The wind was south at 9 miles an hour. And the pressure was 29.97 inches and rising. Once again, at Louisville International, it was 75 degrees under partly cloudy skies. Elsewhere around the region, at Jackson, rain was falling with a temperature of 71. It was clear with a temperature of 70 at Bowling Green, 70 at Nashville, 75 at Paducah, and 74 at Evansville. It was partly cloudy with a temperature of 72 at Lexington and 74 at Indianapolis. At Covington, it was mostly cloudy with a temperature of 72. At Bloomington, it was cloudy with a temperature of 74. At Frankfort, the weather conditions were not available. Now for the official National Weather Service forecast for North Central Kentucky and South Central Indiana, including the Louisville metro area. Today, mostly cloudy with slight chance of showers and thunderstorms early in the morning, then partly sunny with slight chance of thunderstorms late in the morning. Mostly sunny in the afternoon. Some thunderstorms may produce heavy rainfall in the morning. Locally heavy rainfall possible early in the morning. Highs in the lower 90s. Southwest winds 5 to 15 miles an hour. Chance of precipitation 20%. Tonight, mostly clear. Lows in the mid-70s. Southwest winds 5 to 10 miles an hour. Thursday, mostly sunny. Highs in the lower 90s. Southwest winds 5 to 15 miles an hour. Thursday night, mostly clear. Slight chance of thunderstorms until midnight, then chance of showers and slight chance of thunderstorms after midnight. Lows in the mid-70s. Southwest winds 5 to 15 miles an hour. Chance of precipitation 30%. And now the extended forecast for the radio listening area. Friday and Friday night, partly cloudy. A 20% chance of thunderstorms. Highs in the mid-80s. Lows in the mid-60s. Saturday and Saturday night, mostly clear. Chance of showers and slight chance of thunderstorms. Highs in the upper 80s. Lows in the upper 60s. Chance of precipitation 30%. Sunday and Sunday night, showers likely and chance of thunderstorms. Highs in the mid-80s. Lows in the mid-60s. Chance of precipitation 70%. Monday and Monday night, mostly cloudy. Chance of showers and slight chance of thunderstorms. Highs around 80. Lows in the lower 60s. Chance of precipitation 50%. Tuesday and Tuesday night, partly cloudy. A 20% chance of thunderstorms. Highs around 80. Lows in the lower 60s. The current time is 6:18 a.m. Eastern Daylight Time. This is a special weather statement for the following counties in Indiana: Clark, Crawford, Floyd, Harrison, Jefferson, Orange, Perry, Scott, and Washington, and the following counties in Kentucky: Breckinridge, Bullitt, Hardin, Henry, Jefferson, Meade, Nelson, Oldham, Shelby, Spencer, and Trimble. Hot and humid conditions today and Thursday.
The combination of temperatures in the upper 80s and low 90s combined with high humidity will result in peak afternoon heat index values in the 100 to 105 degree range each afternoon today and Thursday. Early season stretches of heat and humidity can catch folks off guard if they are unprepared. If planning to be outdoors for extended periods, drink plenty of water, wear light and loose clothing, and take frequent breaks. 6 a.m. Eastern Daylight Time weather conditions across north-central Kentucky and south-central Indiana. At Louisville International, it was partly cloudy. The temperature was 75 degrees, the dew point 72, and the relative humidity 90%. The wind was southwest at 8 miles an hour. The pressure was 29.96 inches and steady. At Bowman Field, it was clear. The temperature was 75 degrees, the dew point 72, and the relative humidity 90%. The wind was southwest at 8 miles an hour. The pressure was 29.96 inches and steady. At Jasper, it was partly cloudy. Visibility 10 miles. The wind was south at 9 miles an hour. And the pressure was 29.97 inches and rising. Once again, at Louisville International, it was 75 degrees under partly cloudy skies. Elsewhere around the region, at Jackson, rain was falling with a temperature of 71. It was clear with a temperature of 70 at Bowling Green, 70 at Nashville, 75 at Paducah, and 74 at Evansville. It was partly cloudy with a temperature of 72 at Lexington and 74 at Indianapolis. At Covington, it was mostly cloudy, with a temperature of 72. At Bloomington, it was cloudy, with a temperature of 74. At Frankfort, the weather conditions were not available. Now for the official National Weather Service forecast for north-central Kentucky and south-central Indiana, including the Louisville metro area. Today, mostly cloudy with slight chance of showers and thunderstorms early in the morning, then partly sunny with slight chance of thunderstorms late in the morning. Mostly sunny in the afternoon. Some thunderstorms may produce heavy rainfall in the morning. Locally heavy rainfall possible early in the morning. Highs in the lower 90s. Southwest winds 5 to 15 miles an hour. Chance of precipitation 20%. Tonight, mostly clear. Lows in the mid-70s. Southwest winds 5 to 10 miles an hour. Thursday, mostly sunny. Highs in the lower 90s. Southwest winds 5 to 15 miles an hour. Thursday night, mostly clear. Slight chance of thunderstorms until midnight, then chance of showers and slight chance of thunderstorms after midnight. Lows in the mid-70s. Southwest winds 5 to 15 miles an hour. Chance of precipitation 30%. And now the extended forecast for the radio listening area. Friday and Friday night, partly cloudy. A 20% chance of thunderstorms. Highs in the mid-80s. Lows in the mid-60s. Saturday and Saturday night, mostly clear. Chance of showers and slight chance of thunderstorms. Highs in the upper 80s. Lows in the upper 60s. Chance of precipitation 30%. Sunday and Sunday night, showers likely and chance of thunderstorms. Highs in the mid-80s. Lows in the mid-60s. Chance of precipitation 70%. Monday and Monday night, mostly cloudy. Chance of showers and slight chance of thunderstorms. Highs around 80. Lows in the lower 60s. Chance of precipitation 50%. Tuesday and Tuesday night, partly cloudy. A 20% chance of thunderstorms. Highs around 80. Lows in the lower 60s. The current time is 6:23 a.m. Eastern Daylight Time. This is a special weather statement for the following counties in Indiana: Clark, Crawford, Floyd, Harrison, Jefferson, Orange, Perry, Scott, and Washington, and the following counties in Kentucky: Breckinridge, Brulett, Hardin, Henry, Jefferson, Meade, Nelson, Oldham, Shelby, Spencer, and Trimble. Hot and humid conditions today and Thursday.
The combination of temperatures in the upper 80s and low 90s combined with high humidity will result in peak afternoon heat index values in the 100 to 105 degree range each afternoon today and Thursday. Early season stretches of heat and humidity can catch folks off guard if they are unprepared. If planning to be outdoors for extended periods, drink plenty of water, wear light and loose clothing, and take frequent breaks. 6 a.m. Eastern Daylight Time weather conditions across north-central Kentucky and south-central Indiana. At Louisville International, it was partly cloudy. The temperature was 75 degrees, the dew point 72, and the relative humidity 90%. The wind was southwest at 8 miles an hour. The pressure was 29.96 inches and steady. At Bowman Field, it was clear. The temperature was 75 degrees, the dew point 72, and the relative humidity 90%. The wind was southwest at 8 miles an hour. The pressure was 29.96 inches and steady. At Jasper, it was partly cloudy. Visibility 10 miles. The wind was south at 9 miles an hour. And the pressure was 29.97 inches and rising. Once again, at Louisville International, it was 75 degrees under partly cloudy skies. Elsewhere around the region, at Jackson, rain was falling with a temperature of 71. It was clear with a temperature of 70 at Bowling Green, 70 at Nashville, 75 at Paducah, and 74 at Evansville. It was partly cloudy with a temperature of 72 at Lexington and 74 at Indianapolis. At Covington, it was mostly cloudy with a temperature of 72. At Bloomington, it was cloudy with a temperature of 74. At Frankfort, the weather conditions were not available. Now for the official National Weather Service forecast for North Central Kentucky and South Central Indiana, including the Louisville metro area. Today, mostly cloudy with slight chance of showers and thunderstorms early in the morning, then partly sunny with slight chance of thunderstorms late in the morning. Mostly sunny in the afternoon. Some thunderstorms may produce heavy rainfall in the morning. Locally heavy rainfall possible early in the morning. Highs in the lower 90s. Southwest winds 5 to 15 miles an hour. Chance of precipitation 20%. Tonight, mostly clear. Lows in the mid-70s. Southwest winds 5 to 10 miles an hour. Thursday, mostly sunny. Highs in the lower 90s. Southwest winds 5 to 15 miles an hour. Thursday night, mostly clear. Slight chance of thunderstorms until midnight, then chance of showers and slight chance of thunderstorms after midnight. Lows in the mid-70s. Southwest winds 5 to 15 miles an hour. Chance of precipitation 30%. And now the extended forecast for the radio listening area. Friday and Friday night, partly cloudy. A 20% chance of thunderstorms. Highs in the mid-80s. Lows in the mid-60s. Saturday and Saturday night, mostly clear. Chance of showers and slight chance of thunderstorms. Highs in the upper 80s. Lows in the upper 60s. Chance of precipitation 30%. Sunday and Sunday night, showers likely and chance of thunderstorms. Highs in the mid-80s. Lows in the mid-60s. Chance of precipitation 70%. Monday and Monday night, mostly cloudy. Chance of showers and slight chance of thunderstorms. Highs around 80. Lows in the lower 60s. Chance of precipitation 50%. Tuesday and Tuesday night, partly cloudy. A 20% chance of thunderstorms. Highs around 80. Lows in the lower 60s. The current time is 6:28 a.m. Eastern Daylight Time. This is a special weather statement for the following counties in Indiana: Clark, Crawford, Floyd, Harrison, Jefferson, Orange, Perry, Scott, and Washington, and the following counties in Kentucky: Breckinridge, Bullitt, Hardin, Henry, Jefferson, Meade, Nelson, Oldham, Shelby, Spencer, and Trimble. Hot and humid conditions today and Thursday.
The combination of temperatures in the upper 80s and low 90s combined with high humidity will result in peak afternoon heat index values in the 100 to 105 degree range each afternoon today and Thursday. Early season stretches of heat and humidity can catch folks off guard if they are unprepared. If planning to be outdoors for extended periods, drink plenty of water, wear light and loose clothing, and take frequent breaks. 6 a.m. Eastern Daylight Time weather conditions across north-central Kentucky and south-central Indiana. At Louisville International, it was partly cloudy. The temperature was 75 degrees, the dew point 72, and the relative humidity 90%. The wind was southwest at 8 miles an hour. The pressure was 29.96 inches and steady. At Bowman Field, it was clear. The temperature was 75 degrees, the dew point 72, and the relative humidity 90%. The wind was southwest at 8 miles an hour. The pressure was 29.96 inches and steady. At Jasper, it was partly cloudy. Visibility 10 miles. The wind was south at 9 miles an hour. And the pressure was 29.97 inches and rising. Once again, at Louisville International, it was 75 degrees under partly cloudy skies. Elsewhere around the region, at Jackson, rain was falling with a temperature of 71. It was clear with a temperature of 70 at Bowling Green, 70 at Nashville, 75 at Paducah, and 74 at Evansville. It was partly cloudy with a temperature of 72 at Lexington and 74 at Indianapolis. At Covington, it was mostly cloudy, with a temperature of 72. At Bloomington, it was cloudy, with a temperature of 74. At Frankfort, the weather conditions were not available. Now for the official National Weather Service forecast for north-central Kentucky and south-central Indiana, including the Louisville metro area. Today, mostly cloudy with slight chance of showers and thunderstorms early in the morning, then partly sunny with slight chance of thunderstorms late in the morning. Mostly sunny in the afternoon. Some thunderstorms may produce heavy rainfall in the morning. Locally heavy rainfall possible early in the morning. Highs in the lower 90s. Southwest winds 5 to 15 miles an hour. Chance of precipitation 20%. Tonight, mostly clear. Lows in the mid-70s. Southwest winds 5 to 10 miles an hour. Thursday, mostly sunny. Highs in the lower 90s. Southwest winds 5 to 15 miles an hour. Thursday night, mostly clear. Slight chance of thunderstorms until midnight, then chance of showers and slight chance of thunderstorms after midnight. Lows in the mid-70s. Southwest winds 5 to 15 miles an hour. Chance of precipitation 30%. And now the extended forecast for the radio listening area. Friday and Friday night, partly cloudy. A 20% chance of thunderstorms. Highs in the mid-80s. Lows in the mid-60s. Saturday and Saturday night, mostly clear. Chance of showers and slight chance of thunderstorms. Highs in the upper 80s. Lows in the upper 60s. Chance of precipitation 30%. Sunday and Sunday night, showers likely and chance of thunderstorms. Highs in the mid-80s. Lows in the mid-60s. Chance of precipitation 70%. Monday and Monday night, mostly cloudy. Chance of showers and slight chance of thunderstorms. Highs around 80. Lows in the lower 60s. Chance of precipitation 50%. Tuesday and Tuesday night, partly cloudy. A 20% chance of thunderstorms. Highs around 80. Lows in the lower 60s. The current time is 6:33 a.m. Eastern Daylight Time. This is a special weather statement for the following counties in Indiana: Clark, Crawford, Floyd, Harrison, Jefferson, Orange, Perry, Scott, and Washington, and the following counties in Kentucky: Breckinridge, Bullitt, Hardin, Henry, Jefferson, Meade, Nelson, Oldham, Shelby, Spencer, and Trimble. Hot and humid conditions today and Thursday.
The combination of temperatures in the upper 80s and low 90s combined with high humidity will result in peak afternoon heat index values in the 100 to 105 degree range each afternoon today and Thursday. Early season stretches of heat and humidity can catch folks off guard if they are unprepared. If planning to be outdoors for extended periods, drink plenty of water, wear light and loose clothing, and take frequent breaks. 6 a.m. Eastern Daylight Time weather conditions across north-central Kentucky and south-central Indiana. At Louisville International, it was partly cloudy. The temperature was 75 degrees, the dew point 72, and the relative humidity 90%. The wind was southwest at 8 miles an hour. The pressure was 29.96 inches and steady. At Bowman Field, it was clear. The temperature was 75 degrees, the dew point 72, and the relative humidity 90%. The wind was southwest at 8 miles an hour. The pressure was 29.96 inches and steady. At Jasper, it was partly cloudy. Visibility 10 miles. The wind was south at 9 miles an hour. And the pressure was 29.97 inches and rising. Once again, at Louisville International, it was 75 degrees under partly cloudy skies. Elsewhere around the region, at Jackson, rain was falling with a temperature of 71. It was clear with a temperature of 70 at Bowling Green, 70 at Nashville, 75 at Paducah, and 74 at Evansville. It was partly cloudy with a temperature of 72 at Lexington and 74 at Indianapolis. At Covington, it was mostly cloudy with a temperature of 72. At Bloomington, it was cloudy with a temperature of 74. At Frankfort, the weather conditions were not available. Now for the official National Weather Service forecast for North Central Kentucky and South Central Indiana, including the Louisville metro area. Today, mostly cloudy with slight chance of showers and thunderstorms early in the morning, then partly sunny with slight chance of thunderstorms late in the morning. Mostly sunny in the afternoon. Some thunderstorms may produce heavy rainfall in the morning. Locally heavy rainfall possible early in the morning. Highs in the lower 90s. Southwest winds 5 to 15 miles an hour. Chance of precipitation 20%. Tonight, mostly clear. Lows in the mid-70s. Southwest winds 5 to 10 miles an hour. Thursday, mostly sunny. Highs in the lower 90s. Southwest winds 5 to 15 miles an hour. Thursday night, mostly clear. Slight chance of thunderstorms until midnight, then chance of showers and slight chance of thunderstorms after midnight. Lows in the mid-70s. Southwest winds 5 to 15 miles an hour. Chance of precipitation 30%. And now the extended forecast for the radio listening area. Friday and Friday night, partly cloudy. A 20% chance of thunderstorms. Highs in the mid-80s. Lows in the mid-60s. Saturday and Saturday night, mostly clear. Chance of showers and slight chance of thunderstorms. Highs in the upper 80s. Lows in the upper 60s. Chance of precipitation 30%. Sunday and Sunday night, showers likely and chance of thunderstorms. Highs in the mid-80s. Lows in the mid-60s. Chance of precipitation 70%. Monday and Monday night, mostly cloudy. Chance of showers and slight chance of thunderstorms. Highs around 80. Lows in the lower 60s. Chance of precipitation 50%. Tuesday and Tuesday night, partly cloudy. A 20% chance of thunderstorms. Highs around 80. Lows in the lower 60s. The current time is 6:37 a.m. Eastern Daylight Time. This is a special weather statement for the following counties in Indiana: Clark, Crawford, Floyd, Harrison, Jefferson, Orange, Perry, Scott, and Washington, and the following counties in Kentucky: Breckinridge, Bullitt, Hardin, Henry, Jefferson, Meade, Nelson, Oldham, Shelby, Spencer, and Trimble. Hot and humid conditions today and Thursday.
The combination of temperatures in the upper 80s and low 90s combined with high humidity will result in peak afternoon heat index values in the 100 to 105 degree range each afternoon today and Thursday. Early season stretches of heat and humidity can catch folks off guard if they are unprepared. If planning to be outdoors for extended periods, drink plenty of water, wear light and loose clothing, and take frequent breaks. 6 a.m. Eastern Daylight Time weather conditions across north-central Kentucky and south-central Indiana. At Louisville International, it was partly cloudy. The temperature was 75 degrees, the dew point 72, and the relative humidity 90%. The wind was southwest at 8 miles an hour. The pressure was 29.96 inches and steady. At Bowman Field, it was clear. The temperature was 75 degrees, the dew point 72, and the relative humidity 90%. The wind was southwest at 8 miles an hour. The pressure was 29.96 inches and steady. At Jasper, it was partly cloudy. Visibility 10 miles. The wind was south at 9 miles an hour. And the pressure was 29.97 inches and rising. Once again, at Louisville International, it was 75 degrees under partly cloudy skies. Elsewhere around the region, at Jackson, rain was falling with a temperature of 71. It was clear with a temperature of 70 at Bowling Green, 70 at Nashville, 75 at Paducah, and 74 at Evansville. It was partly cloudy with a temperature of 72 at Lexington and 74 at Indianapolis. At Covington, it was mostly cloudy with a temperature of 72. At Bloomington, it was cloudy with a temperature of 74. At Frankfort, the weather conditions were not available. Now for the official National Weather Service forecast for North Central Kentucky and South Central Indiana, including the Louisville metro area. Today, mostly cloudy with slight chance of showers and thunderstorms early in the morning, then partly sunny with slight chance of thunderstorms late in the morning. Mostly sunny in the afternoon. Some thunderstorms may produce heavy rainfall in the morning. Locally heavy rainfall possible early in the morning. Highs in the lower 90s. Southwest winds 5 to 15 miles an hour. Chance of precipitation 20%. Tonight, mostly clear. Lows in the mid-70s. Southwest winds 5 to 10 miles an hour. Thursday, mostly sunny. Highs in the lower 90s. Southwest winds 5 to 15 miles an hour. Thursday night, mostly clear. Slight chance of thunderstorms until midnight, then chance of showers and slight chance of thunderstorms after midnight. Lows in the mid-70s. Southwest winds 5 to 15 miles an hour. Chance of precipitation 30%. And now the extended forecast for the radio listening area. Friday and Friday night, partly cloudy. A 20% chance of thunderstorms. Highs in the mid-80s. Lows in the mid-60s. Saturday and Saturday night, mostly clear. Chance of showers and slight chance of thunderstorms. Highs in the upper 80s. Lows in the upper 60s. Chance of precipitation 30%. Sunday and Sunday night, showers likely and chance of thunderstorms. Highs in the mid-80s. Lows in the mid-60s. Chance of precipitation 70%. Monday and Monday night, mostly cloudy. Chance of showers and slight chance of thunderstorms. Highs around 80. Lows in the lower 60s. Chance of precipitation 50%. Tuesday and Tuesday night, partly cloudy. A 20% chance of thunderstorms. Highs around 80. Lows in the lower 60s. 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The current time is 6:43 a.m. Eastern Daylight Time. This is a special weather statement for the following counties in Indiana: Clark, Crawford, Floyd, Harrison, Jefferson, Orange, Perry, Scott, and Washington.
and the following counties in Kentucky: Breckinridge, Bullitt, Hardin, Henry, Jefferson, Meade, Nelson, Oldham, Shelby, Spencer, and Trimble. Hot and humid conditions today and Thursday. The combination of temperatures in the upper 80s and low 90s combined with high humidity will result in peak afternoon heat index values in the 100 to 105 degree range each afternoon today and Thursday. Early season stretches of heat and humidity can catch folks off guard if they are unprepared. If planning to be outdoors for extended periods, drink plenty of water, wear light and loose clothing, and take frequent breaks. 6 a.m. Eastern Daylight Time weather conditions across north-central Kentucky and south-central Indiana. At Louisville International, it was partly cloudy. The temperature was 75 degrees, the dew point 72, and the relative humidity 90%. The wind was southwest at 8 miles an hour. The pressure was 29.96 inches and steady. At Bowman Field, it was clear. The temperature was 75 degrees, the dew point 72, and the relative humidity 90%. The wind was southwest at 8 miles an hour. The pressure was 29.96 inches and steady. At Jasper, it was partly cloudy. Visibility 10 miles. The wind was south at 9 miles an hour. And the pressure was 29.97 inches and rising. Once again, at Louisville International, it was 75 degrees under partly cloudy skies. Elsewhere around the region, at Jackson, rain was falling with a temperature of 71. It was clear with a temperature of 70 at Bowling Green, 70 at Nashville, 75 at Paducah, and 74 at Evansville. It was partly cloudy with a temperature of 72 at Lexington and 74 at Indianapolis. At Covington, it was mostly cloudy, with a temperature of 72. At Bloomington, it was cloudy, with a temperature of 74. At Frankfort, the weather conditions were not available. Now for the official National Weather Service forecast for north-central Kentucky and south-central Indiana, including the Louisville metro area. Today, mostly cloudy with slight chance of showers and thunderstorms early in the morning, then partly sunny with slight chance of thunderstorms late in the morning. Mostly sunny in the afternoon. Some thunderstorms may produce heavy rainfall in the morning. Locally heavy rainfall possible early in the morning. Highs in the lower 90s. Southwest winds 5 to 15 miles an hour. Chance of precipitation 20%. Tonight, mostly clear. Lows in the mid-70s. Southwest winds 5 to 10 miles an hour. Thursday, mostly sunny. Highs in the lower 90s. Southwest winds 5 to 15 miles an hour. Thursday night, mostly clear. Slight chance of thunderstorms until midnight, then chance of showers and slight chance of thunderstorms after midnight. Lows in the mid-70s. Southwest winds 5 to 15 miles an hour. Chance of precipitation 30%. And now the extended forecast for the radio listening area. Friday and Friday night, partly cloudy. A 20% chance of thunderstorms. Highs in the mid-80s. Lows in the mid-60s. Saturday and Saturday night, mostly clear. Chance of showers and slight chance of thunderstorms. Highs in the upper 80s. Lows in the upper 60s. Chance of precipitation 30%. Sunday and Sunday night, showers likely and chance of thunderstorms. Highs in the mid-80s. Lows in the mid-60s. Chance of precipitation 70%. Monday and Monday night, mostly cloudy. Chance of showers and slight chance of thunderstorms. Highs around 80. Lows in the lower 60s. Chance of precipitation 50%. Tuesday and Tuesday night, partly cloudy. A 20% chance of thunderstorms. Highs around 80. Lows in the lower 60s. The current time is 6:48 a.m. Eastern Daylight Time. This is a special weather statement for the following counties in Indiana: Clark, Crawford, Floyd, Harrison, Jefferson, Orange, Perry, Scott, and Washington, and the following counties in Kentucky: Breckinridge, Bullitt, Hardin, Henry,
Jefferson, Meade, Nelson, Oldham, Shelby, Spencer, and Trimble. Hot and humid conditions today and Thursday. The combination of temperatures in the upper 80s and low 90s combined with high humidity will result in peak afternoon heat index values in the 100 to 105 degree range each afternoon today and Thursday. Early season stretches of heat and humidity can catch folks off guard if they are unprepared. If planning to be outdoors for extended periods, drink plenty of water, wear light and loose clothing, and take frequent breaks. 6 a.m. Eastern Daylight Time weather conditions across north-central Kentucky and south-central Indiana. At Louisville International, it was partly cloudy. The temperature was 75 degrees, the dew point 72, and the relative humidity 90%. The wind was southwest at 8 miles an hour. The pressure was 29.96 inches and steady. At Bowman Field, it was cloudy.

Visibility 10 miles. The wind was south at 9 miles an hour. And the pressure was 29.97 inches and rising. Once again, at Louisville International, it was 75 degrees under partly cloudy skies. Elsewhere around the region, at Jackson, rain was falling with a temperature of 71. It was clear with a temperature of 70 at Bowling Green, 70 at Nashville, 75 at Paducah, and 74 at Evansville. It was partly cloudy with a temperature of 72 at Lexington and 74 at Indianapolis. At Covington, it was mostly cloudy with a temperature of 72. At Bloomington, it was cloudy with a temperature of 74. At Frankfort, the weather conditions were not available. Now for the official National Weather Service forecast for North Central Kentucky and South Central Indiana, including the Louisville metro area. Today, mostly cloudy with slight chance of showers and thunderstorms early in the morning, then partly sunny with slight chance of thunderstorms late in the morning. Mostly sunny in the afternoon. Some thunderstorms may produce heavy rainfall in the morning. Locally heavy rainfall possible early in the morning. Highs in the lower 90s. Southwest winds 5 to 15 miles an hour. Chance of precipitation 20%. Tonight, mostly clear. Lows in the mid-70s. Southwest winds 5 to 10 miles an hour. Thursday, mostly sunny. Highs in the lower 90s. Southwest winds 5 to 15 miles an hour. Thursday night, mostly clear. Slight chance of thunderstorms until midnight, then chance of showers and slight chance of thunderstorms after midnight. Lows in the mid-70s. Southwest winds 5 to 15 miles an hour. Chance of precipitation 30%. And now the extended forecast for the radio listening area. Friday and Friday night, partly cloudy. A 20% chance of thunderstorms. Highs in the mid-80s. Lows in the mid-60s. Saturday and Saturday night, mostly clear. Chance of showers and slight chance of thunderstorms. Highs in the upper 80s. Lows in the upper 60s. Chance of precipitation 30%. Sunday and Sunday night, showers likely and chance of thunderstorms. Highs in the mid-80s. Lows in the mid-60s. Chance of precipitation 70%. Monday and Monday night, mostly cloudy. Chance of showers and slight chance of thunderstorms. Highs around 80. Lows in the lower 60s. Chance of precipitation 50%. Tuesday and Tuesday night, partly cloudy. A 20% chance of thunderstorms. Highs around 80. Lows in the lower 60s. The current time is 6:52 a.m. Eastern Daylight Time. This is a special weather statement for the following counties in Indiana: Clark, Crawford, Floyd, Harrison, Jefferson, Orange, Perry, Scott, and Washington, and the following counties in Kentucky: Breckinridge, Bullitt, Hardin, Henry, Jefferson, Meade, Nelson, Oldham, Shelby, Spencer, and Trimble. Hot and humid conditions today and Thursday. The combination of temperatures in the upper 80s and low 90s combined with high humidity will result in peak afternoon heat index values in the 100 to 105 degree range each afternoon today and Thursday. Early season stretches of heat and humidity can catch folks off guard if they are unprepared. If planning to be outdoors for extended periods, drink plenty of water, wear light and loose clothing, and take frequent breaks. 6 a.m. Eastern Daylight Time weather conditions across North Central Kentucky and South Central Indiana. At Louisville International, it was partly cloudy. The temperature was 75 degrees, the dew point 72, and the relative humidity 90%. The wind was southwest at 8 miles an hour. The pressure was 29.96 inches and steady. At Bowman Field, it was clear. The temperature was 75 degrees, the dew point 72, and the relative humidity 90%. The wind was southwest at 8 miles an hour. The pressure was 29.96 inches and steady. At Jasper, it was partly cloudy. Visibility 10 miles. The wind was south at 9 miles an hour. And the pressure was

29.97 inches and rising. Once again, at Louisville International, it was 75 degrees under partly cloudy skies. Elsewhere around the region, at Jackson, rain was falling with a temperature of 71. It was clear with a temperature of 70 at Bowling Green, 70 at Nashville, 75 at Paducah, and 74 at Evansville. It was partly cloudy with a temperature of 72 at Lexington and 74 at Indianapolis. At Covington, it was mostly cloudy with a temperature of 72. At Bloomington, it was cloudy with a temperature of 74. At Frankfort, the weather conditions were not available. Now for the official National Weather Service forecast for North Central Kentucky and South Central Indiana, including the Louisville metro area. Today, mostly cloudy with slight chance of showers and thunderstorms early in the morning, then partly sunny with slight chance of thunderstorms late in the morning. Mostly sunny in the afternoon. Some thunderstorms may produce heavy rainfall in the morning. Locally heavy rainfall possible early in the morning. Highs in the lower 90s. Southwest winds 5 to 15 miles an hour. Chance of precipitation 20%. Tonight, mostly clear. Lows in the mid-70s. Southwest winds 5 to 10 miles an hour. Thursday, mostly sunny. Highs in the lower 90s. Southwest winds 5 to 15 miles an hour. Thursday night, mostly clear. Slight chance of thunderstorms until midnight, then chance of showers and slight chance of thunderstorms after midnight. Lows in the mid-70s. Southwest winds 5 to 15 miles an hour. Chance of precipitation 30%. And now the extended forecast for the radio listening area. Friday and Friday night, partly cloudy. A 20% chance of thunderstorms. Highs in the mid-80s. Lows in the mid-60s. Saturday and Saturday night, mostly clear. Chance of showers and slight chance of thunderstorms. Highs in the upper 80s. Lows in the upper 60s. Chance of precipitation 30%. Sunday and Sunday night, showers likely and chance of thunderstorms. Highs in the mid-80s. Lows in the mid-60s. Chance of precipitation 70%. Monday and Monday night, mostly cloudy. Chance of showers and slight chance of thunderstorms. Highs around 80. Lows in the lower 60s. Chance of precipitation 50%. Tuesday and Tuesday night, partly cloudy. A 20% chance of thunderstorms. Highs around 80. Lows in the lower 60s. The current time is 6:57 a.m. Eastern Daylight Time. This is a special weather statement for the following counties in Indiana: Clark, Crawford, Floyd, Harrison, Jefferson, Orange, Perry, Scott, and Washington, and the following counties in Kentucky: Breckinridge, Bullitt, Hardin, Henry, Jefferson, Meade, Nelson, Oldham, Shelby, Spencer, and Trimble. Hot and humid conditions today and Thursday. The combination of temperatures in the upper 80s and low 90s combined with high humidity will result in peak afternoon heat index values in the 100 to 105 degree range each afternoon today and Thursday. Early season stretches of heat and humidity can catch folks off guard if they are unprepared. If planning to be outdoors for extended periods, drink plenty of water, wear light and loose clothing, and take frequent breaks. 6 a.m. Eastern Daylight Time weather conditions across North Central Kentucky and South Central Indiana. At Louisville International, it was partly cloudy. The temperature was 75 degrees, the dew point 72, and the relative humidity 90%. The wind was southwest at 8 miles an hour. The pressure was 29.96 inches and steady. At Bowman Field, it was clear. The temperature was 75 degrees, the dew point 72, and the relative humidity 90%. The wind was southwest at 8 miles an hour. The pressure was 29.96 inches and steady. At Jasper, it was partly cloudy. Visibility 10 miles. The wind was south at 9 miles an hour. And the pressure was 29.97 inches and rising.
Once again, at Louisville International, it was 75 degrees under partly cloudy skies. Elsewhere around the region, at Jackson, rain was falling with a temperature of 71. It was clear with a temperature of 70 at Bowling Green, 70 at Nashville, 75 at Paducah, and 74 at Evansville. It was partly cloudy with a temperature of 72 at Lexington and 74 at Indianapolis. At Covington, it was mostly cloudy with a temperature of 72. At Bloomington, it was cloudy with a temperature of 74. At Frankfort, the weather conditions were not available. Now for the official National Weather Service forecast for North Central Kentucky and South Central Indiana, including the Louisville metro area. Today, mostly cloudy with slight chance of showers and thunderstorms early in the morning, then partly sunny with slight chance of thunderstorms late in the morning. Mostly sunny in the afternoon. Some thunderstorms may produce heavy rainfall in the morning. Locally heavy rainfall possible early in the morning. Highs in the lower 90s. Southwest winds 5 to 15 miles an hour. Chance of precipitation 20%. Tonight, mostly clear. Lows in the mid-70s. Southwest winds 5 to 10 miles an hour. Thursday, mostly sunny. Highs in the lower 90s. Southwest winds 5 to 15 miles an hour. Thursday night, mostly clear. Slight chance of thunderstorms until midnight, then chance of showers and slight chance of thunderstorms after midnight. Lows in the mid-70s. Southwest winds 5 to 15 miles an hour. Chance of precipitation 30%. And now the extended forecast for the radio listening area. Friday and Friday night, partly cloudy. A 20% chance of thunderstorms. Highs in the mid-80s. Lows in the mid-60s. Saturday and Saturday night, mostly clear. Chance of showers and slight chance of thunderstorms. Highs in the upper 80s. Lows in the upper 60s. Chance of precipitation 30%. Sunday and Sunday night, showers likely and chance of thunderstorms. Highs in the mid-80s. Lows in the mid-60s. Chance of precipitation 70%. Monday and Monday night, mostly cloudy. Chance of showers and slight chance of thunderstorms. Highs around 80. Lows in the lower 60s. Chance of precipitation 50%. Tuesday and Tuesday night, partly cloudy. A 20% chance of thunderstorms. Highs around 80. Lows in the lower 60s. The current time is 7:02 a.m. Eastern Daylight Time. This is a special weather statement for the following counties in Indiana: Clark, Crawford, Floyd, Harrison, Jefferson, Orange, Perry, Scott, and Washington, and the following counties in Kentucky: Breckinridge, Bullitt, Hardin, Henry, Jefferson, Meade, Nelson, Oldham, Shelby, Spencer, and Trimble. Hot and humid conditions today and Thursday. The combination of temperatures in the upper 80s and low 90s combined with high humidity will result in peak afternoon heat index values in the 100 to 105 degree range each afternoon today and Thursday. Early season stretches of heat and humidity can catch folks off guard if they are unprepared. If planning to be outdoors for extended periods, drink plenty of water, wear light and loose clothing, and take frequent breaks. 7 a.m. Eastern Daylight Time weather conditions across North Central Kentucky and South Central Indiana. At Louisville International, it was partly cloudy. The temperature was 75 degrees, the dew point 72, and the relative humidity 90%. The wind was southwest at 8 miles an hour. The pressure was 29.97 inches and rising. At Bowman Field, it was clear. The temperature was 75 degrees, the dew point 72, and the relative humidity 90%. The wind was southwest at 7 miles an hour. The pressure was 29.97 inches and rising. At Jasper, it was partly cloudy. Visibility 10 miles. The wind was south at 6 miles an hour. And the pressure was 29.97 inches and steady. Once again, at Louisville International, it was 75 degrees under partly cloudy skies.
Elsewhere around the region, it was clear, with a temperature of 70 at Bowling Green, 75 at Paducah, 74 at Evansville, and 74 at Bloomington. It was partly cloudy, with a temperature of 73 at Lexington, 70 at Jackson, and 71 at Nashville. It was mostly cloudy, with a temperature of 73 at Covington and 75 at Indianapolis. At Frankfort, the weather conditions were not available. Now for the official National Weather Service forecast for North Central Kentucky and South Central Indiana, including the Louisville metro area. Today, mostly cloudy with slight chance of showers and thunderstorms early in the morning, then partly sunny with slight chance of thunderstorms late in the morning. Mostly sunny in the afternoon. Some thunderstorms may produce heavy rainfall in the morning. Locally heavy rainfall possible early in the morning. Highs in the lower 90s. Southwest winds 5 to 15 miles an hour. Chance of precipitation 20%. Tonight, mostly clear. Lows in the mid-70s. Southwest winds 5 to 10 miles an hour. Thursday, mostly sunny. Highs in the lower 90s. Southwest winds 5 to 15 miles an hour. Thursday night, mostly clear. Slight chance of thunderstorms until midnight, then chance of showers and slight chance of thunderstorms after midnight. Lows in the mid-70s. Southwest winds 5 to 15 miles an hour. Chance of precipitation 30%. And now the extended forecast for the radio listening area. Friday and Friday night, partly cloudy. A 20% chance of thunderstorms. Highs in the mid-80s. Lows in the mid-60s. Saturday and Saturday night, mostly clear. Chance of showers and slight chance of thunderstorms. Highs in the upper 80s. Lows in the upper 60s. Chance of precipitation 30%. Sunday and Sunday night, showers likely and chance of thunderstorms. Highs in the mid-80s. Lows in the mid-60s. Chance of precipitation 70%. Monday and Monday night, mostly cloudy. Chance of showers and slight chance of thunderstorms. Highs around 80. Lows in the lower 60s. Chance of precipitation 50%. Tuesday and Tuesday night, partly cloudy. A 20% chance of thunderstorms. Highs around 80. Lows in the lower 60s. The current time is 7:07 a.m. Eastern Daylight Time. This is a special weather statement for the following counties in Indiana: Clark, Crawford, Floyd, Harrison, Jefferson, Orange, Perry, Scott, and Washington, and the following counties in Kentucky: Breckinridge, Bullitt, Hardin, Henry, Jefferson, Meade, Nelson, Oldham, Shelby, Spencer, and Trimble. Hot and humid conditions today and Thursday. The combination of temperatures in the upper 80s and low 90s combined with high humidity will result in peak afternoon heat index values in the 100 to 105 degree range each afternoon today and Thursday. Early season stretches of heat and humidity can catch folks off guard if they are unprepared. If planning to be outdoors for extended periods, drink plenty of water, wear light and loose clothing, and take frequent breaks. 7 a.m. Eastern Daylight Time weather conditions across North Central Kentucky and South Central Indiana. At Louisville International, it was partly cloudy. The temperature was 75 degrees, the dew point 72, and the relative humidity 90%. The wind was southwest at 8 miles an hour. The pressure was 29.97 inches and rising. At Bowman Field, it was clear. The temperature was 75 degrees, the dew point 72, and the relative humidity 90%. The wind was southwest at 7 miles an hour. The pressure was 29.97 inches and rising. At Jasper, it was partly cloudy. Visibility 10 miles. The wind was south at 6 miles an hour. And the pressure was 29.97 inches and steady. Once again, at Louisville International, it was 75 degrees under partly cloudy skies. Elsewhere around the region, it was clear, with a temperature of 70 at Bowling Green, 75 at Paducah, 74 at Evansville, and 74 at Bloomington.
It was partly cloudy, with a temperature of 73 at Lexington, 70 at Jackson, and 71 at Nashville. It was mostly cloudy, with a temperature of 73 at Covington and 75 at Indianapolis. At Frankfort, the weather conditions were not available. Now for the official National Weather Service forecast for North Central Kentucky and South Central Indiana, including the Louisville metro area. Today, mostly cloudy with slight chance of showers and thunderstorms early in the morning, then partly sunny with slight chance of thunderstorms late in the morning. Mostly sunny in the afternoon. Some thunderstorms may produce heavy rainfall in the morning. Locally heavy rainfall possible early in the morning. Highs in the lower 90s. Southwest winds 5 to 15 miles an hour. Chance of precipitation 20%. Tonight, mostly clear. Lows in the mid-70s. Southwest winds 5 to 10 miles an hour. Thursday, mostly sunny. Highs in the lower 90s. Southwest winds 5 to 15 miles an hour. Thursday night, mostly clear. Slight chance of thunderstorms until midnight, then chance of showers and slight chance of thunderstorms after midnight. Lows in the mid-70s. Southwest winds 5 to 15 miles an hour. Chance of precipitation 30%. And now the extended forecast for the radio listening area. Friday and Friday night, partly cloudy. A 20% chance of thunderstorms. Highs in the mid-80s. Lows in the mid-60s. Saturday and Saturday night, mostly clear. Chance of showers and slight chance of thunderstorms. Highs in the upper 80s. Lows in the upper 60s. Chance of precipitation 30%. Sunday and Sunday night, showers likely and chance of thunderstorms. Highs in the mid-80s. Lows in the mid-60s. Chance of precipitation 70%. Monday and Monday night, mostly cloudy. Chance of showers and slight chance of thunderstorms. Highs around 80. Lows in the lower 60s. Chance of precipitation 50%. Tuesday and Tuesday night, partly cloudy. A 20% chance of thunderstorms. Highs around 80. Lows in the lower 60s. 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The current time is 7:12 a.m. Eastern Daylight Time. This is a special weather statement for the following counties in Indiana: Clark, Crawford, Floyd, Harrison, Jefferson, Orange, Perry, Scott, and Washington, and the following counties in Kentucky: Breckinridge, Bullitt, Hardin, Henry, Jefferson, Meade, Nelson, Oldham, Shelby, Spencer, and Trimble. Hot and humid conditions today and Thursday. The combination of temperatures in the upper 80s and low 90s combined with high humidity will result in peak afternoon heat index values in the 100 to 105 degree range each afternoon today and Thursday. Early season stretches of heat and humidity can catch folks off guard if they are unprepared. If planning to be outdoors for extended periods, drink plenty of water, wear light and loose clothing, and take frequent breaks. 7 a.m. Eastern Daylight Time weather conditions across North Central Kentucky and South Central Indiana. At Louisville International, it was partly cloudy. The temperature was 75 degrees, the dew point 72, and the relative humidity 90%. The wind was southwest at 8 miles an hour. The pressure was 29.97 inches and rising. At Bowman Field, it was clear. The temperature was 75 degrees, the dew point 72, and the relative humidity 90%. The wind was southwest at 7 miles an hour. The pressure was 29.97 inches and rising. At Jasper, it was partly cloudy. Visibility 10 miles. The wind was south at 6 miles an hour. And the pressure was 29.97 inches and steady. Once again, at Louisville International, it was 75 degrees under partly cloudy skies. Elsewhere around the region, it was clear,
with a temperature of 73 at Lexington, 70 at Bowling Green, 75 at Paducah, 74 at Evansville, and 74 at Bloomington. It was partly cloudy, with a temperature of 70 at Jackson, and 71 at Nashville. It was mostly cloudy, with a temperature of 73 at Covington, and 75 at Indianapolis. At Frankfort, the weather conditions were not available. Now for the official National Weather Service forecast for North Central Kentucky and South Central Indiana, including the Louisville metro area. Today, mostly cloudy with slight chance of showers and thunderstorms early in the morning, then partly sunny with slight chance of thunderstorms late in the morning. Mostly sunny in the afternoon. Some thunderstorms may produce heavy rainfall in the morning. Locally heavy rainfall possible early in the morning. Highs in the lower 90s. Southwest winds 5 to 15 miles an hour. Chance of precipitation 20%. Tonight, mostly clear. Lows in the mid-70s. Southwest winds 5 to 10 miles an hour. Thursday, mostly sunny. Highs in the lower 90s. Southwest winds 5 to 15 miles an hour. Thursday night, mostly clear. Slight chance of thunderstorms until midnight, then chance of showers and slight chance of thunderstorms after midnight. Lows in the mid-70s. Southwest winds 5 to 15 miles an hour. Chance of precipitation 30%. And now the extended forecast for the radio listening area. Friday and Friday night, partly cloudy. A 20% chance of thunderstorms. Highs in the mid-80s. Lows in the mid-60s. Saturday and Saturday night, mostly clear. Chance of showers and slight chance of thunderstorms. Highs in the upper 80s. Lows in the upper 60s. Chance of precipitation 30%. Sunday and Sunday night, showers likely and chance of thunderstorms. Highs in the mid-80s. Lows in the mid-60s. Chance of precipitation 70%. Monday and Monday night, mostly cloudy. Chance of showers and slight chance of thunderstorms. Highs around 80. Lows in the lower 60s. Chance of precipitation 50%. Tuesday and Tuesday night, partly cloudy. A 20% chance of thunderstorms. Highs around 80. Lows in the lower 60s. The current time is 7:17 a.m. Eastern Daylight Time. This is a special weather statement for the following counties in Indiana: Clark, Crawford, Floyd, Harrison, Jefferson, Orange, Perry, Scott, and Washington, and the following counties in Kentucky: Breckinridge, Bullitt, Hardin, Henry, Jefferson, Meade, Nelson, Oldham, Shelby, Spencer, and Trimble. Hot and humid conditions today and Thursday. The combination of temperatures in the upper 80s and low 90s combined with high humidity will result in peak afternoon heat index values in the 100 to 105 degree range each afternoon today and Thursday. Early season stretches of heat and humidity can catch folks off guard if they are unprepared. If planning to be outdoors for extended periods, drink plenty of water, wear light and loose clothing, and take frequent breaks. 7 a.m. Eastern Daylight Time weather conditions across North Central Kentucky and South Central Indiana. At Louisville International, it was partly cloudy. The temperature was 75 degrees, the dew point 72, and the relative humidity 90%. The wind was southwest at 8 miles an hour. The pressure was 29.97 inches and rising. At Bowman Field, it was clear. The temperature was 75 degrees. The dew point 72, and the relative humidity 90%. The wind was southwest at 7 miles an hour. The pressure was 29.97 inches and rising. At Jasper, it was partly cloudy. Visibility 10 miles. The wind was south at 6 miles an hour. And the pressure was 29.97 inches and steady. Once again, at Louisville International, it was 75 degrees under partly cloudy skies. Elsewhere around the region, it was clear, with a temperature of 73 at Lexington, 70 at Bowling Green, 75 at Paducah, 74 at Evansville, and 74 at Bloomington.
It was partly cloudy, with a temperature of 70 at Jackson and 71 at Nashville. It was mostly cloudy, with a temperature of 73 at Covington and 75 at Indianapolis. At Frankfort, the weather conditions were not available. Now for the official National Weather Service forecast for North Central Kentucky and South Central Indiana, including the Louisville metro area. Today, mostly cloudy with slight chance of showers and thunderstorms early in the morning, then partly sunny with slight chance of thunderstorms late in the morning. Mostly sunny in the afternoon. Some thunderstorms may produce heavy rainfall in the morning. Locally heavy rainfall possible early in the morning. Highs in the lower 90s. Southwest winds 5 to 15 miles an hour. Chance of precipitation 20%. Tonight, mostly clear. Lows in the mid-70s. Southwest winds 5 to 10 miles an hour. Thursday, mostly sunny. Highs in the lower 90s. Southwest winds 5 to 15 miles an hour. Thursday night, mostly clear. Slight chance of thunderstorms until midnight, then chance of showers and slight chance of thunderstorms after midnight. Lows in the mid-70s. Southwest winds 5 to 15 miles an hour. Chance of precipitation 30%. And now the extended forecast for the radio listening area. Friday and Friday night, partly cloudy. A 20% chance of thunderstorms. Highs in the mid-80s. Lows in the mid-60s. Saturday and Saturday night, mostly clear. Chance of showers and slight chance of thunderstorms. Highs in the upper 80s. Lows in the upper 60s. Chance of precipitation 30%. Sunday and Sunday night, showers likely and chance of thunderstorms. Highs in the mid-80s. Lows in the mid-60s. Chance of precipitation 70%. Monday and Monday night, mostly cloudy. Chance of showers and slight chance of thunderstorms. Highs around 80. Lows in the lower 60s. Chance of precipitation 50%. Tuesday and Tuesday night, partly cloudy. A 20% chance of thunderstorms. Highs around 80. Lows in the lower 60s. The current time is 7:22 a.m. Eastern Daylight Time. This is a special weather statement for the following counties in Indiana: Clark, Crawford, Floyd, Harrison, Jefferson, Orange, Perry, Scott, and Washington, and the following counties in Kentucky: Breckinridge, Bullitt, Hardin, Henry, Jefferson, Meade, Nelson, Oldham, Shelby, Spencer, and Trimble. Hot and humid conditions today and Thursday. The combination of temperatures in the upper 80s and low 90s combined with high humidity will result in peak afternoon heat index values in the 100 to 105 degree range each afternoon today and Thursday. Early season stretches of heat and humidity can catch folks off guard if they are unprepared. If planning to be outdoors for extended periods, drink plenty of water, wear light and loose clothing, and take frequent breaks. 7 a.m. Eastern Daylight Time weather conditions across North Central Kentucky and South Central Indiana. At Louisville International, it was partly cloudy. The temperature was 75 degrees, the dew point 72, and the relative humidity 90%. The wind was southwest at 8 miles an hour. The pressure was 29.97 inches and rising. At Bowman Field, it was clear. The temperature was 75 degrees, the dew point 72, and the relative humidity 90%. The wind was southwest at 7 miles an hour. The pressure was 29.97 inches and rising. At Jasper, it was partly cloudy. Visibility 10 miles. The wind was south at 6 miles an hour. And the pressure was 29.97 inches and steady. Once again, at Louisville International, it was 75 degrees under partly cloudy skies. Elsewhere around the region, it was clear, with a temperature of 73 at Lexington, 70 at Bowling Green, 75 at Paducah, 74 at Evansville, and 74 at Bloomington. It was partly cloudy, with a temperature of 70 at Jackson, and 71 at Nashville. It was mostly cloudy, with a temperature of 73 at Covington, and 75 at Indianapolis.
at Frankfurt, the weather conditions were not available. Now for the official National Weather Service forecast for North Central Kentucky and South Central Indiana, including the Louisville metro area. Today, mostly cloudy with slight chance of showers and thunderstorms early in the morning, then partly sunny with slight chance of thunderstorms late in the morning. Mostly sunny in the afternoon. Some thunderstorms may produce heavy rainfall in the morning. Locally heavy rainfall possible early in the morning. Highs in the lower 90s. Southwest winds 5 to 15 miles an hour. Chance of precipitation 20%. Tonight, mostly clear. Lows in the mid 70s. Southwest winds 5 to 10 miles an hour. Thursday, mostly sunny. Highs in the lower 90s. Southwest winds 5 to 15 miles an hour. Thursday night, mostly clear. Slight chance of thunderstorms until midnight, then chance of showers and slight chance of thunderstorms after midnight. Lows in the mid-70s. Southwest winds 5 to 15 miles an hour. Chance of precipitation 30%. And now the extended forecast for the radio listening area. Friday and Friday night, partly cloudy. A 20% chance of thunderstorms. Highs in the mid-80s. Lows in the mid-60s. Saturday and Saturday night, mostly clear. Chance of showers and slight chance of thunderstorms. Highs in the upper 80s. Lows in the upper 60s. Chance of precipitation 30%. Sunday and Sunday night, showers likely and chance of thunderstorms. Highs in the mid-80s. Lows in the mid-60s. Chance of precipitation 70%. Monday and Monday night, mostly cloudy. Chance of showers and slight chance of thunderstorms. Highs around 80. Lows in the lower 60s. Chance of precipitation 50%. Tuesday and Tuesday night, partly cloudy. A 20% chance of thunderstorms. Highs around 80. Lows in the lower 60s. This is a special weather statement for the following counties in Indiana: Clark, Crawford, Floyd, Harrison, Jefferson, Orange, Perry, Scott, and Washington, and the following counties in Kentucky: Breckinridge, Bullitt, Hardin, Henry, Jefferson, Meade, Nelson, Oldham, Shelby, Spencer, and Trimble. Hot and humid conditions today and Thursday. The combination of temperatures in the upper 80s and low 90s combined with high humidity will result in peak afternoon heat index values in the 100 to 105 degree range each afternoon today and Thursday. Early season stretches of heat and humidity can catch folks off guard if they are unprepared. If planning to be outdoors for extended periods, drink plenty of water, wear light and loose clothing, and take frequent breaks. The current time is 7:27 a.m. Eastern Daylight Time. 7 a.m. Eastern Daylight Time weather conditions across North Central Kentucky and South Central Indiana. At Louisville International, it was partly cloudy. The temperature was 75 degrees, the dew point 72, and the relative humidity 90%. The wind was southwest at 8 miles an hour. The pressure was 29.97 inches and rising. At Bowman Field, it was clear. The temperature was 75 degrees, the dew point 72, and the relative humidity 90%. The wind was southwest at 7 miles an hour. The pressure was 29.97 inches and rising. At Jasper, it was partly cloudy. Visibility 10 miles. The wind was south at 6 miles an hour. And the pressure was 29.97 inches and steady. Once again, at Louisville International, it was 75 degrees under partly cloudy skies. Elsewhere around the region, it was clear, with a temperature of 73 at Lexington, 70 at Bowling Green, 75 at Paducah, 74 at Evansville, and 74 at Bloomington. It was partly cloudy, with a temperature of 70 at Jackson, and 71 at Nashville. It was mostly cloudy, with a temperature of 73 at Covington, and 75 at Indianapolis. At Frankfort, the weather conditions were not available. Now for the official National Weather Service forecast for North Central Kentucky and South Central Indiana, including the Louisville metro area.
Today, mostly cloudy with slight chance of showers and thunderstorms early in the morning, then partly sunny with slight chance of thunderstorms late in the morning. Mostly sunny in the afternoon. Some thunderstorms may produce heavy rainfall in the morning. Locally heavy rainfall possible early in the morning. Highs in the lower 90s. Southwest winds 5 to 15 miles an hour. Chance of precipitation 20%. Tonight, mostly clear. Lows in the mid-70s. Southwest winds 5 to 10 miles an hour. Thursday, mostly sunny. Highs in the lower 90s. Southwest winds 5 to 15 miles an hour. Thursday night, mostly clear. Slight chance of thunderstorms until midnight, then chance of showers and slight chance of thunderstorms after midnight. Lows in the mid-70s. Southwest winds 5 to 15 miles an hour. Chance of precipitation 30%. And now the extended forecast for the radio listening area. Friday and Friday night, partly cloudy. A 20% chance of thunderstorms. Highs in the mid-80s. Lows in the mid-60s. Saturday and Saturday night, mostly clear. Chance of showers and slight chance of thunderstorms. Highs in the upper 80s. Lows in the upper 60s. Chance of precipitation 30%. Sunday and Sunday night, showers likely and chance of thunderstorms. Highs in the mid-80s. Lows in the mid-60s. Chance of precipitation 70%. Monday and Monday night, mostly cloudy. Chance of showers and slight chance of thunderstorms. Highs around 80. Lows in the lower 60s. Chance of precipitation 50%. Tuesday and Tuesday night, partly cloudy. A 20% chance of thunderstorms. Highs around 80. Lows in the lower 60s. This is a special weather statement for the following counties in Indiana: Clark, Crawford, Floyd, Harrison, Jefferson, Orange, Perry, Scott, and Washington, and the following counties in Kentucky: Breckinridge, Bullitt, Hardin, Henry, Jefferson, Meade, Nelson, Oldham, Shelby, Spencer, and Trimble. Hot and humid conditions today and Thursday. The combination of temperatures in the upper 80s and low 90s combined with high humidity will result in peak afternoon heat index values in the 100 to 105 degree range each afternoon today and Thursday. Early season stretches of heat and humidity can catch folks off guard if they are unprepared. If planning to be outdoors for extended periods, drink plenty of water, wear light and loose clothing, and take frequent breaks. The current time is 7:32 a.m. Eastern Daylight Time. 7 a.m. Eastern Daylight Time weather conditions across north central Kentucky and south central Indiana. At Louisville International, it was partly cloudy. The temperature was 75 degrees, the dew point 72, and the relative humidity 90%. The wind was southwest at 8 miles an hour. The pressure was 29.97 inches and rising. At Bowman Field, it was clear. The temperature was 75 degrees, the dew point 72, and the relative humidity 90%. The wind was southwest at 7 miles an hour. The pressure was 29.97 inches and rising. At Jasper, it was partly cloudy. Visibility 10 miles. The wind was south at 6 miles an hour. And the pressure was 29.97 inches and steady. Once again, at Louisville International, it was 75 degrees under partly cloudy skies. Elsewhere around the region, it was clear, with a temperature of 73 at Lexington, 70 at Bowling Green, 75 at Paducah, 74 at Evansville, and 74 at Bloomington. It was partly cloudy, with a temperature of 70 at Jackson, and 71 at Nashville. It was mostly cloudy, with a temperature of 73 at Covington, and 75 at Indianapolis. At Frankfort, the weather conditions were not available. Now for the official National Weather Service forecast for north central Kentucky and south central Indiana, including the Louisville metro area. Today, mostly cloudy with slight chance of showers and thunderstorms early in the morning, then partly sunny with slight chance of thunderstorms late in the morning. Mostly sunny in the afternoon.
Some thunderstorms may produce heavy rainfall in the morning. Locally heavy rainfall possible early in the morning. Highs in the lower 90s. Southwest winds 5 to 15 miles an hour. Chance of precipitation 20%. Tonight, mostly clear. Lows in the mid-70s. Southwest winds 5 to 10 miles an hour. Thursday, mostly sunny. Highs in the lower 90s. Southwest winds 5 to 15 miles an hour. Thursday night, mostly clear. Slight chance of thunderstorms until midnight, then chance of showers and slight chance of thunderstorms after midnight. Lows in the mid-70s. Southwest winds 5 to 15 miles an hour. Chance of precipitation 30%. And now the extended forecast for the radio listening area. Friday and Friday night, partly cloudy. A 20% chance of thunderstorms. Highs in the mid-80s. Lows in the mid-60s. Saturday and Saturday night, mostly clear. Chance of showers and slight chance of thunderstorms. Highs in the upper 80s. Lows in the upper 60s. Chance of precipitation 30%. Sunday and Sunday night, showers likely and chance of thunderstorms. Highs in the mid-80s. Lows in the mid-60s. Chance of precipitation 70%. Monday and Monday night, mostly cloudy. Chance of showers and slight chance of thunderstorms. Highs around 80. Lows in the lower 60s. Chance of precipitation 50%. Tuesday and Tuesday night, partly cloudy. A 20% chance of thunderstorms. Highs around 80. Lows in the lower 60s. This is a special weather statement for the following counties in Indiana: Clark, Crawford, Floyd, Harrison, Jefferson, Orange, Perry, Scott, and Washington, and the following counties in Kentucky: Breckinridge, Bullitt, Hardin, Henry, Jefferson, Meade, Nelson, Oldham, Shelby, Spencer, and Trimble. Hot and humid conditions today and Thursday. The combination of temperatures in the upper 80s and low 90s combined with high humidity will result in peak afternoon heat index values in the 100 to 105 degree range each afternoon today and Thursday. Early season stretches of heat and humidity can catch folks off guard if they are unprepared. If planning to be outdoors for extended periods, drink plenty of water, wear light and loose clothing, and take frequent breaks. The current time is 7:37 a.m. Eastern Daylight Time. 7 a.m. Eastern Daylight Time weather conditions across north-central Kentucky and south-central Indiana. At Louisville International, it was partly cloudy. The temperature was 75 degrees, the dew point 72, and the relative humidity 90%. The wind was southwest at 8 miles an hour. The pressure was 29.97 inches and rising. At Bowman Field, it was clear. The temperature was 75 degrees, the dew point 72, and the relative humidity 90%. The wind was southwest at 7 miles an hour. The pressure was 29.97 inches and rising. At Jasper, it was partly cloudy. Visibility 10 miles. The wind was south at 6 miles an hour. And the pressure was 29.97 inches and steady. Once again, at Louisville International, it was 75 degrees under partly cloudy skies. Elsewhere around the region, it was clear, with a temperature of 73 at Lexington, 70 at Bowling Green, 75 at Paducah, 74 at Evansville, and 74 at Bloomington. It was partly cloudy, with a temperature of 70 at Jackson, and 71 at Nashville. It was mostly cloudy, with a temperature of 73 at Covington, and 75 at Indianapolis. At Frankfort, the weather conditions were not available. Now for the official National Weather Service forecast for north-central Kentucky and south-central Indiana, including the Louisville metro area. Today, mostly cloudy with slight chance of showers and thunderstorms early in the morning, then partly sunny with slight chance of thunderstorms late in the morning. Mostly sunny in the afternoon. Some thunderstorms may produce heavy rainfall in the morning. Locally heavy rainfall possible early in the morning. Highs in the lower 90s. Southwest winds 5 to 15 miles an hour.
chance of precipitation 20%. Tonight, mostly clear. Lows in the mid-70s. Southwest winds 5 to 10 miles an hour. Thursday, mostly sunny. Highs in the lower 90s. Southwest winds 5 to 15 miles an hour. Thursday night, mostly clear. Slight chance of thunderstorms until midnight, then chance of showers and slight chance of thunderstorms after midnight. Lows in the mid-70s. Southwest winds 5 to 15 miles an hour. Chance of precipitation 30%. And now the extended forecast for the radio listening area. Friday and Friday night, partly cloudy. A 20% chance of thunderstorms. Highs in the mid-80s. Lows in the mid-60s. Saturday and Saturday night, mostly clear. Chance of showers and slight chance of thunderstorms. Highs in the upper 80s. Lows in the upper 60s. Chance of precipitation 30%. Sunday and Sunday night, showers likely and chance of thunderstorms. Highs in the mid-80s. Lows in the mid-60s. Chance of precipitation 70%. Monday and Monday night, mostly cloudy. Chance of showers and slight chance of thunderstorms. Highs around 80. Lows in the lower 60s. Chance of precipitation 50%. Tuesday and Tuesday night, partly cloudy. A 20% chance of thunderstorms. Highs around 80. Lows in the lower 60s. This is a special weather statement for the following counties in Indiana: Clark, Crawford, Floyd, Harrison, Jefferson, Orange, Perry, Scott, and Washington, and the following counties in Kentucky: Breckinridge, Bullitt, Hardin, Henry, Jefferson, Meade, Nelson, Oldham, Shelby, Spencer, and Trimble. Hot and humid conditions today and Thursday. The combination of temperatures in the upper 80s and low 90s combined with high humidity will result in peak afternoon heat index values in the 100 to 105 degree range each afternoon today and Thursday. Early season stretches of heat and humidity can catch folks off guard if they are unprepared. If planning to be outdoors for extended periods, drink plenty of water, wear light and loose clothing, and take frequent breaks. 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The current time is 7:42 a.m. Eastern Daylight Time. 7 a.m. Eastern Daylight Time weather conditions across north-central Kentucky and south-central Indiana. At Louisville International, it was partly cloudy. The temperature was 75 degrees, the dew point 72, and the relative humidity 90%. The wind was southwest at 8 miles an hour. The pressure was 29.97 inches and rising. At Bowman Field, it was clear. The temperature was 75 degrees, the dew point 72, and the relative humidity 90%. The wind was southwest at 7 miles an hour. The pressure was 29.97 inches and rising. At Jasper, it was partly cloudy. Visibility 10 miles. The wind was south at 6 miles an hour. And the pressure was 29.97 inches and steady. Once again, at Louisville International, it was 75 degrees under partly cloudy skies. Elsewhere around the region, it was clear, with a temperature of 73 at Lexington, 70 at Bowling Green, 75 at Paducah, 74 at Evansville, and 74 at Bloomington. It was partly cloudy, with a temperature of 70 at Jackson, and 71 at Nashville. It was mostly cloudy, with a temperature of 73 at Covington, and 75 at Indianapolis. At Frankfort, the weather conditions were not available. Now for the official National Weather Service forecast for north-central Kentucky and south-central Indiana, including the Louisville metro area. Today, mostly cloudy with slight chance of showers and thunderstorms early in the morning, then partly sunny with slight chance of thunderstorms late in the morning. Mostly sunny in the afternoon. Some thunderstorms may produce heavy rainfall in the morning.
Locally heavy rainfall possible early in the morning. Highs in the lower 90s. Southwest winds 5 to 15 miles an hour. Chance of precipitation 20%. Tonight, mostly clear. Lows in the mid 70s. Southwest winds 5 to 10 miles an hour. Thursday, mostly sunny. Highs in the lower 90s. Southwest winds 5 to 15 miles an hour. Thursday night, mostly clear. Slight chance of thunderstorms until midnight, then chance of showers and slight chance of thunderstorms after midnight. Lows in the mid-70s. Southwest winds 5 to 15 miles an hour. Chance of precipitation 30%. And now the extended forecast for the radio listening area. Friday and Friday night, partly cloudy. A 20% chance of thunderstorms. Highs in the mid-80s. Lows in the mid-60s. Saturday and Saturday night, mostly clear. Chance of showers and slight chance of thunderstorms. Highs in the upper 80s. Lows in the upper 60s. Chance of precipitation 30%. Sunday and Sunday night, showers likely and chance of thunderstorms. Highs in the mid-80s. Lows in the mid-60s. Chance of precipitation 70%. Monday and Monday night, mostly cloudy. Chance of showers and slight chance of thunderstorms. Highs around 80. Lows in the lower 60s. Chance of precipitation 50%. Tuesday and Tuesday night, partly cloudy. A 20% chance of thunderstorms. Highs around 80. Lows in the lower 60s. This is a special weather statement for the following counties in Indiana: Clark, Crawford, Floyd, Harrison, Jefferson, Orange, Perry, Scott, and Washington, and the following counties in Kentucky: Breckinridge, Bullitt, Hardin, Henry, Jefferson, Meade, Nelson, Oldham, Shelby, Spencer, and Trimble. Hot and humid conditions today and Thursday. The combination of temperatures in the upper 80s and low 90s combined with high humidity will result in peak afternoon heat index values in the 100 to 105 degree range each afternoon today and Thursday. Early season stretches of heat and humidity can catch folks off guard if they are unprepared. If planning to be outdoors for extended periods, drink plenty of water, wear light and loose clothing, and take frequent breaks. The current time is 7:47 a.m. Eastern Daylight Time. 7 a.m. Eastern Daylight Time weather conditions across north-central Kentucky and south-central Indiana. At Louisville International, it was partly cloudy. The temperature was 75 degrees, the dew point 72, and the relative humidity 90%. The wind was southwest at 8 miles an hour. The pressure was 29.97 inches and rising. At Bowman Field, it was clear. The temperature was 75 degrees, the dew point 72, and the relative humidity 90%. The wind was southwest at 7 miles an hour. The pressure was 29.97 inches and rising. At Jasper, it was partly cloudy. Visibility 10 miles. The wind was south at 6 miles an hour. And the pressure was 29.97 inches and steady. Once again, at Louisville International, it was 75 degrees under partly cloudy skies. Elsewhere around the region, it was clear, with a temperature of 73 at Lexington, 70 at Bowling Green, 75 at Paducah, 74 at Evansville, and 74 at Bloomington. It was partly cloudy, with a temperature of 70 at Jackson, and 71 at Nashville. It was mostly cloudy, with a temperature of 73 at Covington, and 75 at Indianapolis. At Frankfort, the weather conditions were not available. Now for the official National Weather Service forecast for north-central Kentucky and south-central Indiana, including the Louisville metro area. Today, mostly cloudy with slight chance of showers and thunderstorms early in the morning, then partly sunny with slight chance of thunderstorms late in the morning. Mostly sunny in the afternoon. Some thunderstorms may produce heavy rainfall in the morning. Locally heavy rainfall possible early in the morning. Highs in the lower 90s. Southwest winds 5 to 15 miles an hour. Chance of precipitation 20%. Tonight,
Tonight, mostly clear. Lows in the mid-70s. Southwest winds 5 to 10 miles an hour. Thursday, mostly sunny. Highs in the lower 90s. Southwest winds 5 to 15 miles an hour. Thursday night, mostly clear. Slight chance of thunderstorms until midnight, then chance of showers and slight chance of thunderstorms after midnight. Lows in the mid-70s. Southwest winds 5 to 15 miles an hour.

lows in the upper 60s. Chance of precipitation 30%. Sunday and Sunday night, showers likely and chance of thunderstorms. Highs in the mid-80s. Lows in the mid-60s. Chance of precipitation 70%. Monday and Monday night, mostly cloudy. Chance of showers and slight chance of thunderstorms. Highs around 80. Lows in the lower 60s. Chance of precipitation 50%. Tuesday and Tuesday night, partly cloudy. A 20% chance of thunderstorms. Highs around 80. Lows in the lower 60s. This is a special weather statement for the following counties in Indiana: Clark, Crawford, Floyd, Harrison, Jefferson, Orange, Perry, Scott, and Washington, and the following counties in Kentucky: Breckinridge, Bullitt, Hardin, Henry, Jefferson, Meade, Nelson, Oldham, Shelby, Spencer, and Trimble. Hot and humid conditions today and Thursday. The combination of temperatures in the upper 80s and low 90s combined with high humidity will result in peak afternoon heat index values in the 100 to 105 degree range each afternoon today and Thursday. Early season stretches of heat and humidity can catch folks off guard if they are unprepared. If planning to be outdoors for extended periods, drink plenty of water, wear light and loose clothing, and take frequent breaks. The current time is 7:52 a.m. Eastern Daylight Time. 7 a.m. Eastern Daylight Time weather conditions across north central Kentucky and south central Indiana. At Louisville International, it was partly cloudy. The temperature was 75 degrees, the dew point 72, and the relative humidity 90%. The wind was southwest at 8 miles an hour. The pressure was 29.97 inches and rising. At Bowman Field, it was clear. The temperature was 75 degrees, the dew point 72, and the relative humidity 90%. The wind was southwest at 7 miles an hour. The pressure was 29.97 inches and rising. At Jasper, it was partly cloudy. Visibility 10 miles. The wind was south at 6 miles an hour. And the pressure was 29.97 inches and steady. Once again, at Louisville International, it was 75 degrees under partly cloudy skies. Elsewhere around the region, it was clear, with a temperature of 73 at Lexington, 70 at Bowling Green, 75 at Paducah, 74 at Evansville, and 74 at Bloomington. It was partly cloudy, with a temperature of 70 at Jackson, and 71 at Nashville. It was mostly cloudy, with a temperature of 73 at Covington, and 75 at Indianapolis. At Frankfort, the weather conditions were not available. Now for the official National Weather Service forecast for north central Kentucky and south central Indiana, including the Louisville metro area. Today, mostly cloudy with slight chance of showers and thunderstorms early in the morning, then partly sunny with slight chance of thunderstorms late in the morning. Mostly sunny in the afternoon. Some thunderstorms may produce heavy rainfall in the morning. Locally heavy rainfall possible early in the morning. Highs in the lower 90s. Southwest winds 5 to 15 miles an hour. Chance of precipitation 20%. Tonight, mostly clear. Lows in the mid-70s. Southwest winds 5 to 10 miles an hour. Thursday, mostly sunny. Highs in the lower 90s. Southwest winds 5 to 15 miles an hour. Thursday night, mostly clear. Slight chance of thunderstorms until midnight, then chance of showers and slight chance of thunderstorms after midnight. Lows in the mid-70s. Southwest winds 5 to 15 miles an hour. Chance of precipitation 30%. And now the extended forecast for the radio listening area. Friday and Friday night, partly cloudy. A 20% chance of thunderstorms. Highs in the mid-80s. Lows in the mid-60s. Saturday and Saturday night, mostly clear. Chance of showers and slight chance of thunderstorms. Highs in the upper 80s. Lows in the upper 60s. Chance of precipitation 30%. Sunday and Sunday night, showers likely and chance of thunderstorms. Highs in the mid-80s. Lows in the mid-60s.

60s. Chance of precipitation 70%. Monday and Monday night, mostly cloudy. Chance of showers and slight chance of thunderstorms. Highs around 80. Lows in the lower 60s. Chance of precipitation 50%. Tuesday and Tuesday night, partly cloudy. A 20% chance of thunderstorms. Highs around 80. Lows in the lower 60s. This is a special weather statement for the following counties in Indiana: Clark, Crawford, Floyd, Harrison, Jefferson, Orange, Perry, Scott, and Washington, and the following counties in Kentucky: Breckinridge, Bullitt, Hardin, Henry, Jefferson, Meade, Nelson, Oldham, Shelby, Spencer, and Trimble. Hot and humid conditions today and Thursday. The combination of temperatures in the upper 80s and low 90s combined with high humidity will result in peak afternoon heat index values in the 100 to 105 degree range each afternoon today and Thursday. Early season stretches of heat and humidity can catch folks off guard if they are unprepared. If planning to be outdoors for extended periods, drink plenty of water, wear light and loose clothing, and take frequent breaks. 7 a.m. Eastern Daylight Time weather conditions across north-central Kentucky and south-central Indiana. At Louisville International, it was partly cloudy. The temperature was 75 degrees, the dew point 72, and the relative humidity 90%. The wind was southwest at 8 miles an hour. The pressure was 29.97 inches and rising. At Bowman Field, it was clear. The temperature was 75 degrees, the dew point 72, and the relative humidity 90%. The wind was southwest at 7 miles an hour. The pressure was 29.97 inches and rising. At Jasper, it was partly cloudy. Visibility 10 miles. The wind was south at 6 miles an hour. And the pressure was 29.97 inches and steady. Once again, at Louisville International, it was 75 degrees under partly cloudy skies. Elsewhere around the region, it was clear, with a temperature of 73 at Lexington, 70 at Bowling Green, 75 at Paducah, 74 at Evansville, and 74 at Bloomington. It was partly cloudy, with a temperature of 70 at Jackson, and 71 at Nashville. It was mostly cloudy, with a temperature of 73 at Covington, and 75 at Indianapolis. At Frankfort, the weather conditions were not available. The current time is 7:58 a.m. Eastern Daylight Time. Now for the official National Weather Service forecast for north-central Kentucky and south-central Indiana, including the Louisville metro area. Today, mostly cloudy with slight chance of showers and thunderstorms early in the morning, then partly sunny with slight chance of thunderstorms late in the morning. Mostly sunny in the afternoon. Some thunderstorms may produce heavy rainfall in the morning. Locally heavy rainfall possible early in the morning. Highs in the lower 90s. Southwest winds 5 to 15 miles an hour. Chance of precipitation 20%. Tonight, mostly clear. Lows in the mid-70s. Southwest winds 5 to 10 miles an hour. Thursday, mostly sunny. Highs in the lower 90s. Southwest winds 5 to 15 miles an hour. Thursday night, mostly clear. Slight chance of thunderstorms until midnight, then chance of showers and slight chance of thunderstorms after midnight. Lows in the mid-70s. Southwest winds 5 to 15 miles an hour. Chance of precipitation 30%. And now the extended forecast for the radio listening area. Friday and Friday night, partly cloudy. A 20% chance of thunderstorms. Highs in the mid-80s. Lows in the mid-60s. Saturday and Saturday night, mostly clear. Chance of showers and slight chance of thunderstorms. Highs in the upper 80s. Lows in the upper 60s. Chance of precipitation 30%. Sunday and Sunday night, showers likely and chance of thunderstorms. Highs in the mid-80s. Lows in the mid-60s. Chance of precipitation 70%. Monday and Monday night, mostly cloudy. Chance of showers and slight chance of thunderstorms. Highs around 80.
lows in the lower 60s. Chance of precipitation 50%. Tuesday and Tuesday night, partly cloudy. A 20% chance of thunderstorms. Highs around 80. Lows in the lower 60s. This is a special weather statement for the following counties in Indiana: Clark, Crawford, Floyd, Harrison, Jefferson, Orange, Perry, Scott, and Washington, and the following counties in Kentucky: Breckinridge, Bullitt, Hardin, Henry, Jefferson, Meade, Nelson, Oldham, Shelby, Spencer, and Trimble. Hot and humid conditions today and Thursday. The combination of temperatures in the upper 80s and low 90s combined with high humidity will result in peak afternoon heat index values in the 100 to 105 degree range each afternoon today and Thursday. Early season stretches of heat and humidity can catch folks off guard if they are unprepared. If planning to be outdoors for extended periods, drink plenty of water, wear light and loose clothing, and take frequent breaks. 7 a.m. Eastern Daylight Time weather conditions across north-central Kentucky and south-central Indiana. At Louisville International, it was partly cloudy. The temperature was 75 degrees, the dew point 72, and the relative humidity 90%. The wind was southwest at 8 miles an hour. The pressure was 29.97 inches and rising. At Bowman Field, it was clear. The temperature was 75 degrees, the dew point 72, and the relative humidity 90%. The wind was southwest at 7 miles an hour. The pressure was 29.97 inches and rising. At Jasper, it was partly cloudy. Visibility 10 miles. The wind was south at 6 miles an hour. And the pressure was 29.97 inches and steady. Once again, at Louisville International, it was 75 degrees under partly cloudy skies. Elsewhere around the region, it was clear, with a temperature of 73 at Lexington, 70 at Bowling Green, 75 at Paducah, 74 at Evansville, and 74 at Bloomington. It was partly cloudy, with a temperature of 70 at Jackson, and 71 at Nashville. It was mostly cloudy, with a temperature of 73 at Covington, and 75 at Indianapolis. At Frankfort, the weather conditions were not available. The current time is 8:03 a.m. Eastern Daylight Time. 8 a.m. Eastern Daylight Time weather conditions across north-central Kentucky and south-central Indiana. At Louisville International, it was mostly sunny. The temperature was 77 degrees, the dew point 72, and the relative humidity 84%. The wind was southwest at 10 miles an hour. The pressure was 29.98 inches and rising. At Bowman Field, it was sunny. The temperature was 77 degrees, the dew point 72, and the relative humidity 84%. The wind was southwest at 12 miles an hour. The pressure was 29.98 inches and rising. At Jasper, it was sunny. Visibility 10 miles. The wind was south at 8 miles an hour. Once again, at Louisville International, it was 77 degrees under mostly sunny skies. Elsewhere around the region, it was sunny, with a temperature of 73 at Bowling Green, 77 at Paducah, and 77 at Evansville. It was mostly sunny, with a temperature of 73 at Nashville, and 75 at Bloomington. It was partly sunny, with a temperature of 74 at Lexington, 73 at Covington, 71 at Jackson, and 77 at Indianapolis. At Frankfort, the weather conditions were not available. Now for the official National Weather Service forecast for north-central Kentucky and south-central Indiana, including the Louisville metro area. Today, mostly cloudy with slight chance of showers and thunderstorms early in the morning, then partly sunny with slight chance of thunderstorms late in the morning. Mostly sunny in the afternoon. Some thunderstorms may produce heavy rainfall in the morning. Locally heavy rainfall possible early in the morning. Highs in the lower 90s. Southwest winds 5 to 15 miles an hour. Chance of precipitation 20%. Tonight, mostly clear. Lows in the mid-70s. Southwest winds 5 to 10 miles an hour. Thursday, mostly sunny. Highs in the lower 90s.
southwest winds 5 to 15 miles an hour. Thursday night, mostly clear. Slight chance of thunderstorms until midnight, then chance of showers and slight chance of thunderstorms after midnight. Lows in the mid-70s. Southwest winds 5 to 15 miles an hour. Chance of precipitation 30%. And now the extended forecast for the radio listening area. Friday and Friday night, partly cloudy. A 20% chance of thunderstorms. Highs in the mid-80s. Lows in the mid-60s. Saturday and Saturday night, mostly clear. Chance of showers and slight chance of thunderstorms. Highs in the upper 80s. Lows in the upper 60s. Chance of precipitation 30%. Sunday and Sunday night, showers likely and chance of thunderstorms. Highs in the mid-80s. Lows in the mid-60s. Chance of precipitation 70%. Monday and Monday night, mostly cloudy. Chance of showers and slight chance of thunderstorms. Highs around 80. Lows in the lower 60s. Chance of precipitation 50%. Tuesday and Tuesday night, partly cloudy. A 20% chance of thunderstorms. Highs around 80. Lows in the lower 60s. The current time is 8:07 a.m. Eastern Daylight Time. This is a special weather statement for the following counties in Indiana: Clark, Crawford, Floyd, Harrison, Jefferson, Orange, Perry, Scott, and Washington, and the following counties in Kentucky: Breckinridge, Bullitt, Hardin, Henry, Jefferson, Meade, Nelson, Oldham, Shelby, Spencer, and Trimble. Hot and humid conditions today and Thursday. The combination of temperatures in the upper 80s and low 90s combined with high humidity will result in peak afternoon heat index values in the 100 to 105 degree range each afternoon today and Thursday. Early season stretches of heat and humidity can catch folks off guard if they are unprepared. If planning to be outdoors for extended periods, drink plenty of water, wear light and loose clothing, and take frequent breaks. 8 a.m. Eastern Daylight Time weather conditions across north central Kentucky and south central Indiana. At Louisville International, it was mostly sunny. The temperature was 77 degrees, the dew point 72, and the relative humidity 84%. The wind was southwest at 10 miles an hour. The pressure was 29.98 inches and rising. At Bowman Field, it was sunny. The temperature was 77 degrees, the dew point 72, and the relative humidity 84%. The wind was southwest at 12 miles an hour. The pressure was 29.98 inches and rising. At Jasper, it was sunny. Visibility 10 miles. The wind was south at 8 miles an hour. Once again, at Louisville International, it was 77 degrees under mostly sunny skies. Elsewhere around the region, it was sunny, with a temperature of 73 at Bowling Green, 77 at Paducah, and 77 at Evansville. It was mostly sunny, with a temperature of 73 at Nashville, and 75 at Bloomington. It was partly sunny, with a temperature of 74 at Lexington, 73 at Covington, 71 at Jackson, and 77 at Indianapolis. At Frankfort, the weather conditions were not available. Now for the official National Weather Service forecast for north central Kentucky and south central Indiana, including the Louisville metro area. Today, mostly cloudy with slight chance of showers and thunderstorms early in the morning, then partly sunny with slight chance of thunderstorms late in the morning. Mostly sunny in the afternoon. Some thunderstorms may produce heavy rainfall in the morning. Locally heavy rainfall possible early in the morning. Highs in the lower 90s. Southwest winds 5 to 15 miles an hour. Chance of precipitation 20%. Tonight, mostly clear. Lows in the mid-70s. Southwest winds 5 to 10 miles an hour. Thursday, mostly sunny. Highs in the lower 90s. Southwest winds 5 to 15 miles an hour. Thursday night, mostly clear. Slight chance of thunderstorms until midnight, then chance of showers and slight chance of thunderstorms after midnight. Lows in the mid-70s.
southwest winds 5 to 15 miles an hour. Chance of precipitation 30%. And now the extended forecast for the radio listening area. Friday and Friday night, partly cloudy. A 20% chance of thunderstorms. Highs in the mid-80s. Lows in the mid-60s. Saturday and Saturday night, mostly clear. Chance of showers and slight chance of thunderstorms. Highs in the upper 80s. Lows in the upper 60s. Chance of precipitation 30%. Sunday and Sunday night, showers likely and chance of thunderstorms. Highs in the mid-80s. Lows in the mid-60s. Chance of precipitation 70%. Monday and Monday night, mostly cloudy. Chance of showers and slight chance of thunderstorms. Highs around 80. Lows in the lower 60s. Chance of precipitation 50%. Tuesday and Tuesday night, partly cloudy. A 20% chance of thunderstorms. Highs around 80. Lows in the lower 60s. This is a special weather statement for the following counties in Indiana: Clark, Crawford, Floyd, Harrison, Jefferson, Orange, Perry, Scott, and Washington, and the following counties in Kentucky: Breckinridge, Bullitt, Hardin, Henry, Jefferson, Meade, Nelson, Oldham, Shelby, Spencer, and Trimble. Hot and humid conditions today and Thursday. The combination of temperatures in the upper 80s and low 90s combined with high humidity will result in peak afternoon heat index values in the 100 to 105 degree range each afternoon today and Thursday. Early season stretches of heat and humidity can catch folks off guard if they are unprepared. If planning to be outdoors for extended periods, drink plenty of water, wear light and loose clothing, and take frequent breaks. 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The current time is 8:12 a.m. Eastern Daylight Time. 8 a.m. Eastern Daylight Time weather conditions across north-central Kentucky and south-central Indiana. At Louisville International, it was mostly sunny. The temperature was 77 degrees, the dew point 72, and the relative humidity 84%. The wind was southwest at 10 miles an hour. The pressure was 29.98 inches and rising. At Bowman Field, it was sunny. The temperature was 77 degrees, the dew point 72, and the relative humidity 84%. The wind was southwest at 12 miles an hour. The pressure was 29.98 inches and rising. At Jasper, it was sunny. Visibility 10 miles. The wind was south at 8 miles an hour. Once again, at Louisville International, it was 77 degrees under mostly sunny skies. Elsewhere around the region, it was sunny, with a temperature of 73 at Bowling Green, 77 at Paducah, and 77 at Evansville. It was mostly sunny, with a temperature of 73 at Nashville, and 75 at Bloomington. It was partly sunny, with a temperature of 74 at Lexington, 73 at Covington, 71 at Jackson, and 77 at Indianapolis. At Frankfort, the weather conditions were not available. Now for the official National Weather Service forecast for north-central Kentucky and south-central Indiana, including the Louisville metro area. Today, mostly cloudy with slight chance of showers and thunderstorms early in the morning, then partly sunny with slight chance of thunderstorms late in the morning. Mostly sunny in the afternoon. Some thunderstorms may produce heavy rainfall in the morning. Locally heavy rainfall possible early in the morning. Highs in the lower 90s. Southwest winds 5 to 15 miles an hour. Chance of precipitation 20%. Tonight, mostly clear. Lows in the mid-70s. Southwest winds 5 to 10 miles an hour. Thursday, mostly sunny. Highs in the lower 90s. Southwest winds 5 to 15 miles an hour. Thursday night, mostly clear. Slight chance of thunderstorms until midnight,
then chance of showers and slight chance of thunderstorms after midnight. Lows in the mid-70s. Southwest winds 5 to 15 miles an hour. Chance of precipitation 30%. And now the extended forecast for the radio listening area. Friday and Friday night, partly cloudy. A 20% chance of thunderstorms. Highs in the mid-80s. Lows in the mid-60s. Saturday and Saturday night, mostly clear. Chance of showers and slight chance of thunderstorms. Highs in the upper 80s. Lows in the upper 60s. Chance of precipitation 30%. Sunday and Sunday night, showers likely and chance of thunderstorms. Highs in the mid-80s. Lows in the mid-60s. Chance of precipitation 70%. Monday and Monday night, mostly cloudy. Chance of showers and slight chance of thunderstorms. Highs around 80. Lows in the lower 60s. Chance of precipitation 50%. Tuesday and Tuesday night, partly cloudy. A 20% chance of thunderstorms. Highs around 80. Lows in the lower 60s. This is a special weather statement for the following counties in Indiana: Clark, Crawford, Floyd, Harrison, Jefferson, Orange, Perry, Scott, and Washington, and the following counties in Kentucky: Breckinridge, Bullitt, Hardin, Henry, Jefferson, Meade, Nelson, Oldham, Shelby, Spencer, and Trimble. Hot and humid conditions today and Thursday. The combination of temperatures in the upper 80s and low 90s combined with high humidity will result in peak afternoon heat index values in the 100 to 105 degree range each afternoon today and Thursday. Early season stretches of heat and humidity can catch folks off guard if they are unprepared. If planning to be outdoors for extended periods, drink plenty of water, wear light and loose clothing, and take frequent breaks. The current time is 8:17 a.m. Eastern Daylight Time. 8 a.m. Eastern Daylight Time weather conditions across north central Kentucky and south central Indiana. At Louisville International, it was mostly sunny. The temperature was 77 degrees, the dew point 72, and the relative humidity 84%. The wind was southwest at 10 miles an hour. The pressure was 29.98 inches and rising. At Bowman Field, it was sunny. The temperature was 77 degrees, the dew point 72, and the relative humidity 84%. The wind was southwest at 12 miles an hour. The pressure was 29.98 inches and rising. At Jasper, it was sunny. Visibility 10 miles. The wind was south at 8 miles an hour. Once again, at Louisville International, it was 77 degrees under mostly sunny skies. Elsewhere around the region, it was sunny with a temperature of 73 at Bowling Green, 77 at Paducah, and 77 at Evansville. It was mostly sunny, with a temperature of 73 at Nashville, and 75 at Bloomington. It was partly sunny, with a temperature of 74 at Lexington, 73 at Covington, 71 at Jackson, and 77 at Indianapolis. At Frankfort, the weather conditions were not available. Now for the official National Weather Service forecast for north central Kentucky and south central Indiana, including the Louisville metro area. Today, mostly cloudy with slight chance of showers and thunderstorms early in the morning, then partly sunny with slight chance of thunderstorms late in the morning. Mostly sunny in the afternoon. Some thunderstorms may produce heavy rainfall in the morning. Locally heavy rainfall possible early in the morning. Highs in the lower 90s. Southwest winds 5 to 15 miles an hour. Chance of precipitation 20%. Tonight, mostly clear. Lows in the mid-70s. Southwest winds 5 to 10 miles an hour. Thursday, mostly sunny. Highs in the lower 90s. Southwest winds 5 to 15 miles an hour. Thursday night, mostly clear. Slight chance of thunderstorms until midnight, then chance of showers and slight chance of thunderstorms after midnight. Lows in the mid-70s. Southwest winds 5 to 15 miles an hour. Chance of precipitation 30%. And now the extended forecast for the radio listening area.
Friday and Friday night, partly cloudy. A 20% chance of thunderstorms. Highs in the mid-80s. Lows in the mid-60s. Saturday and Saturday night, mostly clear. Chance of showers and slight chance of thunderstorms. Highs in the upper 80s. Lows in the upper 60s. Chance of precipitation 30%. Sunday and Sunday night, showers likely and chance of thunderstorms. Highs in the mid-80s. Lows in the mid-60s. Chance of precipitation 70%. Monday and Monday night, mostly cloudy. Chance of showers and slight chance of thunderstorms. Highs around 80. Lows in the lower 60s. Chance of precipitation 50%. Tuesday and Tuesday night, partly cloudy. A 20% chance of thunderstorms. Highs around 80. Lows in the lower 60s. This is a special weather statement for the following counties in Indiana: Clark, Crawford, Floyd, Harrison, Jefferson, Orange, Perry, Scott, and Washington, and the following counties in Kentucky: Breckinridge, Bullitt, Hardin, Henry, Jefferson, Meade, Nelson, Oldham, Shelby, Spencer, and Trimble. Hot and humid conditions today and Thursday. The combination of temperatures in the upper 80s and low 90s combined with high humidity will result in peak afternoon heat index values in the 100 to 105 degree range each afternoon today and Thursday. Early season stretches of heat and humidity can catch folks off guard if they are unprepared. If planning to be outdoors for extended periods, drink plenty of water, wear light and loose clothing, and take frequent breaks. The current time is 8:22 a.m. Eastern Daylight Time. 8 a.m. Eastern Daylight Time weather conditions across north-central Kentucky and south-central Indiana. At Louisville International, it was mostly sunny. The temperature was 77 degrees, the dew point 72, and the relative humidity 84%. The wind was southwest at 10 miles an hour. The pressure was 29.98 inches and rising. At Bowman Field, it was sunny. The temperature was 77 degrees, the dew point 72, and the relative humidity 84%. The wind was southwest at 12 miles an hour. The pressure was 29.98 inches and rising. At Jasper, it was sunny. Visibility 10 miles. The wind was south at 8 miles an hour. Once again, at Louisville International, it was 77 degrees under mostly sunny skies. Elsewhere around the region, it was sunny, with a temperature of 73 at Bowling Green, 77 at Paducah, and 77 at Evansville. It was mostly sunny, with a temperature of 73 at Nashville, and 75 at Bloomington. It was partly sunny, with a temperature of 74 at Lexington, 73 at Covington, 71 at Jackson, and 77 at Indianapolis. At Frankfort, the weather conditions were not available. Now for the official National Weather Service forecast for north-central Kentucky and south-central Indiana, including the Louisville metro area. Today, mostly cloudy with slight chance of showers and thunderstorms early in the morning, then partly sunny with slight chance of thunderstorms late in the morning. Mostly sunny in the afternoon. Some thunderstorms may produce heavy rainfall in the morning. Locally heavy rainfall possible early in the morning. Highs in the lower 90s. Southwest winds 5 to 15 miles an hour. Chance of precipitation 20%. Tonight, mostly clear. Lows in the mid-70s. Southwest winds 5 to 10 miles an hour. Thursday, mostly sunny. Highs in the lower 90s. Southwest winds 5 to 15 miles an hour. Thursday night, mostly clear. Slight chance of thunderstorms until midnight, then chance of showers and slight chance of thunderstorms after midnight. Lows in the mid-70s. Southwest winds 5 to 15 miles an hour. Chance of precipitation 30%. And now the extended forecast for the radio listening area. Friday and Friday night, partly cloudy. A 20% chance of thunderstorms. Highs in the mid-80s. Lows in the mid-60s. Saturday and Saturday night, mostly clear. Chance of showers and slight chance of thunderstorms.
Highs in the upper 80s. Lows in the upper 60s. Chance of precipitation 30%. Sunday and Sunday night, showers likely and chance of thunderstorms. Highs in the mid-80s. Lows in the mid-60s. Chance of precipitation 70%. Monday and Monday night, mostly cloudy. Chance of showers and slight chance of thunderstorms. Highs around 80. Lows in the lower 60s. Chance of precipitation 50%. Tuesday and Tuesday night, partly cloudy. A 20% chance of thunderstorms. Highs around 80. Lows in the lower 60s. This is a special weather statement for the following counties in Indiana: Clark, Crawford, Floyd, Harrison, Jefferson, Orange, Perry, Scott, and Washington, and the following counties in Kentucky: Breckinridge, Bullitt, Hardin, Henry, Jefferson, Meade, Nelson, Oldham, Shelby, Spencer, and Trimble. Hot and humid conditions today and Thursday. The combination of temperatures in the upper 80s and low 90s combined with high humidity will result in peak afternoon heat index values in the 100 to 105 degree range each afternoon today and Thursday. Early season stretches of heat and humidity can catch folks off guard if they are unprepared. If planning to be outdoors for extended periods, drink plenty of water, wear light and loose clothing, and take frequent breaks. The current time is 8:27 a.m. Eastern Daylight Time. 8 a.m. Eastern Daylight Time weather conditions across north central Kentucky and south central Indiana. At Louisville International, it was mostly sunny. The temperature was 77 degrees, the dew point 72, and the relative humidity 84%. The wind was southwest at 10 miles an hour. The pressure was 29.98 inches and rising. At Bowman Field, it was sunny. The temperature was 77 degrees, the dew point 72, and the relative humidity 84%. The wind was southwest at 12 miles an hour. The pressure was 29.98 inches and rising. At Jasper, it was sunny. Visibility 10 miles. The wind was south at 8 miles an hour. Once again, at Louisville International, it was 77 degrees under mostly sunny skies. Elsewhere around the region, it was sunny, with a temperature of 73 at Bowling Green, 77 at Paducah, and 77 at Evansville. It was mostly sunny, with a temperature of 73 at Nashville, and 75 at Bloomington. It was partly sunny, with a temperature of 74 at Lexington, 73 at Covington, 71 at Jackson, and 77 at Indianapolis. At Frankfort, the weather conditions were not available. Now for the official National Weather Service forecast for north central Kentucky and south central Indiana, including the Louisville metro area. Today, mostly cloudy with slight chance of showers and thunderstorms early in the morning, then partly sunny with slight chance of thunderstorms late in the morning. Mostly sunny in the afternoon. Some thunderstorms may produce heavy rainfall in the morning. Locally heavy rainfall possible early in the morning. Highs in the lower 90s. Southwest winds 5 to 15 miles an hour. Chance of precipitation 20%. Tonight, mostly clear. Lows in the mid-70s. Southwest winds 5 to 10 miles an hour. Thursday, mostly sunny. Highs in the lower 90s. Southwest winds 5 to 15 miles an hour. Thursday night, mostly clear. Slight chance of thunderstorms until midnight, then chance of showers and slight chance of thunderstorms after midnight. Lows in the mid-70s. Southwest winds 5 to 15 miles an hour. Chance of precipitation 30%. And now the extended forecast for the radio listening area. Friday and Friday night, partly cloudy. A 20% chance of thunderstorms. Highs in the mid-80s. Lows in the mid-60s. Saturday and Saturday night, mostly clear. Chance of showers and slight chance of thunderstorms. Highs in the upper 80s. Lows in the upper 60s. Chance of precipitation 30%. Sunday and Sunday night, showers likely and chance of thunderstorms. Highs in the mid-80s. Lows in the mid-60s.
Chance of precipitation 70%. Monday and Monday night, mostly cloudy. Chance of showers and slight chance of thunderstorms. Highs around 80. Lows in the lower 60s. Chance of precipitation 50%. Tuesday and Tuesday night, partly cloudy. A 20% chance of thunderstorms. Highs around 80. Lows in the lower 60s. This is a special weather statement for the following counties in Indiana: Clark, Crawford, Floyd, Harrison, Jefferson, Orange, Perry, Scott, and Washington, and the following counties in Kentucky: Breckinridge, Bullitt, Hardin, Henry, Jefferson, Meade, Nelson, Oldham, Shelby, Spencer, and Trimble. Hot and humid conditions today and Thursday. The combination of temperatures in the upper 80s and low 90s combined with high humidity will result in peak afternoon heat index values in the 100 to 105 degree range each afternoon today and Thursday. Early season stretches of heat and humidity can catch folks off guard if they are unprepared. If planning to be outdoors for extended periods, drink plenty of water, wear light and loose clothing, and take frequent breaks. 8 a.m. Eastern Daylight Time weather conditions across north-central Kentucky and south-central Indiana. At Louisville International, it was mostly sunny. The temperature was 77 degrees, the dew point 72, and the relative humidity 84%. The wind was southwest at 10 miles an hour. The pressure was 29.98 inches and rising. At Bowman Field, it was sunny. The temperature was 77 degrees, the dew point 72, and the relative humidity 84%. The wind was southwest at 12 miles an hour. The pressure was 29.98 inches and rising. At Jasper, it was sunny. Visibility 10 miles. The wind was south at 8 miles an hour. Once again, at Louisville International, it was 77 degrees under mostly sunny skies. Elsewhere around the region, it was sunny, with a temperature of 73 at Bowling Green, 77 at Paducah, and 77 at Evansville. It was mostly sunny, with a temperature of 73 at Nashville, and 75 at Bloomington. It was partly sunny, with a temperature of 74 at Lexington, 73 at Covington, 71 at Jackson, and 77 at Indianapolis. At Frankfort, the weather conditions were not available. The current time is 8:33 a.m. Eastern Daylight Time. This is the climate data for Louisville for yesterday. The high temperature was 86. The low was 73. That gave a mean temperature of 80, which was 5 degrees above normal. There were 15 cooling degree days for a monthly total of 96 and a seasonal total of 409, which was 114 degree days above normal. Heating degree days remained at 0 for the month and 3691 for the season, which was 242 degree days below normal. Precipitation yesterday was 1.61 inches for a monthly total of 1.63 inches and a yearly total of 19.13 inches, which was 3.52 inches below normal. Since midnight, the low temperature was 75 and no precipitation fell. The record high for today is 100 set in 1911. The record low for today is 48 set in 1913. Sunrise today 6:19 a.m. Sunset tonight 9:06 p.m. Sunrise tomorrow 6:19 a.m. Sunset tomorrow 9:06 p.m. Now for the official National Weather Service forecast for North Central Kentucky and South Central Indiana, including the Louisville metro area. Today, mostly cloudy with slight chance of showers and thunderstorms early in the morning, then partly sunny with slight chance of thunderstorms late in the morning. Mostly sunny in the afternoon. Some thunderstorms may produce heavy rainfall in the morning. Locally heavy rainfall possible early in the morning. Highs in the lower 90s. Southwest winds 5 to 15 miles an hour. Chance of precipitation 20%. Tonight, mostly clear. Lows in the mid-70s. Southwest winds 5 to 10 miles an hour. Thursday, mostly sunny. Highs in the lower 90s. Southwest winds 5 to 15 miles an hour. Thursday night, mostly clear. Slight chance of thunderstorms until midnight,
then chance of showers and slight chance of thunderstorms after midnight. Lows in the mid-70s. Southwest winds 5 to 15 miles an hour. Chance of precipitation 30%. And now the extended forecast for the radio listening area. Friday and Friday night, partly cloudy. A 20% chance of thunderstorms. Highs in the mid-80s. Lows in the mid-60s. Saturday and Saturday night, mostly clear. Chance of showers and slight chance of thunderstorms. Highs in the upper 80s. Lows in the upper 60s. Chance of precipitation 30%. Sunday and Sunday night, showers likely and chance of thunderstorms. Highs in the mid-80s. Lows in the mid-60s. Chance of precipitation 70%. Monday and Monday night, mostly cloudy. Chance of showers and slight chance of thunderstorms. Highs around 80. Lows in the lower 60s. Chance of precipitation 50%. Tuesday and Tuesday night, partly cloudy. A 20% chance of thunderstorms. Highs around 80. Lows in the lower 60s. This is a special weather statement for the following counties in Indiana: Clark, Crawford, Floyd, Harrison, Jefferson, Orange, Perry, Scott, and Washington, and the following counties in Kentucky: Breckinridge, Bullitt, Hardin, Henry, Jefferson, Meade, Nelson, Oldham, Shelby, Spencer, and Trimble. Hot and humid conditions today and Thursday. The combination of temperatures in the upper 80s and low 90s combined with high humidity will result in peak afternoon heat index values in the 100 to 105 degree range each afternoon today and Thursday. Early season stretches of heat and humidity can catch folks off guard if they are unprepared. If planning to be outdoors for extended periods, drink plenty of water, wear light and loose clothing, and take frequent breaks. The current time is 8:37 a.m. Eastern Daylight Time. 8 a.m. Eastern Daylight Time weather conditions across north central Kentucky and south central Indiana. At Louisville International, it was mostly sunny. The temperature was 77 degrees, the dew point 72, and the relative humidity 84%. The wind was southwest at 10 miles an hour. The pressure was 29.98 inches and rising. At Bowman Field, it was sunny. The temperature was 77 degrees, the dew point 72, and the relative humidity 84%. The wind was southwest at 12 miles an hour. The pressure was 29.98 inches and rising. At Jasper, it was sunny. Visibility 10 miles. The wind was south at 8 miles an hour. Once again, at Louisville International, it was 77 degrees under mostly sunny skies. Elsewhere around the region, it was sunny, with a temperature of 73 at Bowling Green, 77 at Paducah, and 77 at Evansville. It was mostly sunny, with a temperature of 73 at Nashville, and 75 at Bloomington. It was partly sunny, with a temperature of 74 at Lexington, 73 at Covington, 71 at Jackson, and 77 at Indianapolis. At Frankfort, the weather conditions were not available. This is the climate data for Louisville for yesterday. The high temperature was 86. The low was 73. That gave a mean temperature of 80, which was 5 degrees above normal. There were 15 cooling degree days for a monthly total of 96 and a seasonal total of 409, which was 114 degree days above normal. Heating degree days remained at 0 for the month and 3691 for the season, which was 242 degree days below normal. Precipitation yesterday was 1.61 inches for a monthly total of 1.63 inches and a yearly total of 19.13 inches, which was 3.52 inches below normal. Since midnight, the low temperature was 75 and no precipitation fell. The record high for today is 100 set in 1911. The record low for today is 48 set in 1913. Sunrise today 6:19 a.m. Sunset tonight 9:06 p.m. Sunrise tomorrow 6:19 a.m. Sunset tomorrow 9:06 p.m. Now for the official National Weather Service forecast for north central Kentucky and south central Indiana, including the Louisville metro area.
Today, mostly cloudy with slight chance of showers and thunderstorms early in the morning, then partly sunny with slight chance of thunderstorms late in the morning. Mostly sunny in the afternoon. Some thunderstorms may produce heavy rainfall in the morning. Locally heavy rainfall possible early in the morning. Highs in the lower 90s. Southwest winds 5 to 15 miles an hour. Chance of precipitation 20%. Tonight, mostly clear. Lows in the mid-70s. Southwest winds 5 to 10 miles an hour. Thursday, mostly sunny. Highs in the lower 90s. Southwest winds 5 to 15 miles an hour. Thursday night, mostly clear. Slight chance of thunderstorms until midnight, then chance of showers and slight chance of thunderstorms after midnight. Lows in the mid-70s. Southwest winds 5 to 15 miles an hour. Chance of precipitation 30%. And now the extended forecast for the radio listening area. Friday and Friday night, partly cloudy. A 20% chance of thunderstorms. Highs in the mid-80s. Lows in the mid-60s. Saturday and Saturday night, mostly clear. Chance of showers and slight chance of thunderstorms. Highs in the upper 80s. Lows in the upper 60s. Chance of precipitation 30%. Sunday and Sunday night, showers likely and chance of thunderstorms. Highs in the mid-80s. Lows in the mid-60s. Chance of precipitation 70%. Monday and Monday night, mostly cloudy. Chance of showers and slight chance of thunderstorms. Highs around 80. Lows in the lower 60s. Chance of precipitation 50%. Tuesday and Tuesday night, partly cloudy. A 20% chance of thunderstorms. Highs around 80. Lows in the lower 60s. 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The current time is 8:42 a.m. Eastern Daylight Time. This is a special weather statement for the following counties in Indiana: Clark, Crawford, Floyd, Harrison, Jefferson, Orange, Perry, Scott, and Washington, and the following counties in Kentucky: Breckinridge, Bullitt, Hardin, Henry, Jefferson, Meade, Nelson, Oldham, Shelby, Spencer, and Trimble. Hot and humid conditions today and Thursday. The combination of temperatures in the upper 80s and low 90s combined with high humidity will result in peak afternoon heat index values in the 100 to 105 degree range each afternoon today and Thursday. Early season stretches of heat and humidity can catch folks off guard if they are unprepared. If planning to be outdoors for extended periods, drink plenty of water, wear light and loose clothing, and take frequent breaks. 8 a.m. Eastern Daylight Time weather conditions across north central Kentucky and south central Indiana. At Louisville International, it was mostly sunny. The temperature was 77 degrees, the dew point 72, and the relative humidity 84%. The wind was southwest at 10 miles an hour. The pressure was 29.98 inches and rising. At Bowman Field, it was sunny. The temperature was 77 degrees, the dew point 72, and the relative humidity 84%. The wind was southwest at 12 miles an hour. The pressure was 29.98 inches and rising. At Jasper, it was sunny. Visibility 10 miles. The wind was south at 8 miles an hour. Once again, at Louisville International, it was 77 degrees under mostly sunny skies. Elsewhere around the region, it was sunny, with a temperature of 73 at Bowling Green, 77 at Paducah, and 77 at Evansville. It was mostly sunny, with a temperature of 73 at Nashville, and 75 at Bloomington. It was partly sunny, with a temperature of 74 at Lexington, 73 at Covington, 71 at Jackson, and 77 at Indianapolis. At Frankfort, the weather conditions were not available. This is the climate data for Louisville for yesterday.
The high temperature was 86. The low was 73. That gave a mean temperature of 80, which was 5 degrees above normal. There were 15 cooling degree days for a monthly total of 96 and a seasonal total of 409, which was 114 degree days above normal. Heating degree days remained at 0 for the month and 3691 for the season, which was 242 degree days below normal. Precipitation yesterday was 1.61 inches for a monthly total of 1.63 inches and a yearly total of 19.13 inches, which was 3.52 inches below normal. Since midnight, the low temperature was 75 and no precipitation fell. The record high for today is 100 set in 1911. The record low for today is 48 set in 1913. Sunrise today 6:19 a.m. Sunset tonight 9:06 p.m. Sunrise tomorrow 6:19 a.m. Sunset tomorrow 9:06 p.m. Now for the official National Weather Service forecast for North Central Kentucky and South Central Indiana, including the Louisville metro area. Today, mostly cloudy with slight chance of showers and thunderstorms early in the morning, then partly sunny with slight chance of thunderstorms late in the morning. Mostly sunny in the afternoon. Some thunderstorms may produce heavy rainfall in the morning. Locally heavy rainfall possible early in the morning. Highs in the lower 90s. Southwest winds 5 to 15 miles an hour. Chance of precipitation 20%. Tonight, mostly clear. Lows in the mid-70s. Southwest winds 5 to 10 miles an hour. Thursday, mostly sunny. Highs in the lower 90s. Southwest winds 5 to 15 miles an hour. Thursday night, mostly clear. Slight chance of thunderstorms until midnight, then chance of showers and slight chance of thunderstorms after midnight. Lows in the mid-70s. Southwest winds 5 to 15 miles an hour. Chance of precipitation 30%. And now the extended forecast for the radio listening area. Friday and Friday night, partly cloudy. A 20% chance of thunderstorms. Highs in the mid-80s. Lows in the mid-60s. Saturday and Saturday night, mostly clear. Chance of showers and slight chance of thunderstorms. Highs in the upper 80s. Lows in the upper 60s. Chance of precipitation 30%. Sunday and Sunday night, showers likely and chance of thunderstorms. Highs in the mid-80s. Lows in the mid-60s. Chance of precipitation 70%. Monday and Monday night, mostly cloudy. Chance of showers and slight chance of thunderstorms. Highs around 80. Lows in the lower 60s. Chance of precipitation 50%. Tuesday and Tuesday night, partly cloudy. A 20% chance of thunderstorms. Highs around 80. Lows in the lower 60s. The current time is 8:48 a.m. Eastern Daylight Time. This is a special weather statement for the following counties in Indiana: Clark, Crawford, Floyd, Harrison, Jefferson, Orange, Perry, Scott, and Washington, and the following counties in Kentucky: Breckinridge, Bullitt, Hardin, Henry, Jefferson, Meade, Nelson, Oldham, Shelby, Spencer, and Trimble. Hot and humid conditions today and Thursday. The combination of temperatures in the upper 80s and low 90s combined with high humidity will result in peak afternoon heat index values in the 100 to 105 degree range each afternoon today and Thursday. Early season stretches of heat and humidity can catch folks off guard if they are unprepared. If planning to be outdoors for extended periods, drink plenty of water, wear light and loose clothing, and take frequent breaks. 8 a.m. Eastern Daylight Time weather conditions across North Central Kentucky and South Central Indiana. At Louisville International, it was mostly sunny. The temperature was 77 degrees, the dew point 72, and the relative humidity 84%. The wind was southwest at 10 miles an hour. The pressure was 29.98 inches and rising. At Bowman Field, it was sunny. The temperature was 77 degrees, the dew point 72, and the relative humidity 84%. The wind was southwest at 12 miles an hour.
The pressure was 29.98 inches and rising. At Jasper, it was sunny. Visibility 10 miles.

at Frankfurt, the weather conditions were not available. This is the climate data for Louisville for yesterday. The high temperature was 86. The low was 73. That gave a mean temperature of 80, which was 5 degrees above normal. There were 15 cooling degree days for a monthly total of 96 and a seasonal total of 409, which was 114 degree days above normal. Heating degree days remained at 0 for the month and 3691 for the season, which was 242 degree days below normal. Precipitation yesterday was 1.61 inches for a monthly total of 1.63 inches and a yearly total of 19.13 inches, which was 3.52 inches below normal. Since midnight, the low temperature was 75 and no precipitation fell. The record high for today is 100 set in 1911. The record low for today is 48 set in 1913. Sunrise today 6:19 a.m. Sunset tonight 9:06 p.m. Sunrise tomorrow 6:19 a.m. Sunset tomorrow 9:06 p.m. Now for the official National Weather Service forecast for North Central Kentucky and South Central Indiana, including the Louisville metro area. Today, mostly cloudy with slight chance of showers and thunderstorms early in the morning, then partly sunny with slight chance of thunderstorms late in the morning. Mostly sunny in the afternoon. Some thunderstorms may produce heavy rainfall in the morning. Locally heavy rainfall possible early in the morning. Highs in the lower 90s. Southwest winds 5 to 15 miles an hour. Chance of precipitation 20%. Tonight, mostly clear. Lows in the mid-70s. Southwest winds 5 to 10 miles an hour. Thursday, mostly sunny. Highs in the lower 90s. Southwest winds 5 to 15 miles an hour. Thursday night, mostly clear. Slight chance of thunderstorms until midnight, then chance of showers and slight chance of thunderstorms after midnight. Lows in the mid-70s. Southwest winds 5 to 15 miles an hour. Chance of precipitation 30%. And now the extended forecast for the radio listening area. Friday and Friday night, partly cloudy. A 20% chance of thunderstorms. Highs in the mid-80s. Lows in the mid-60s. Saturday and Saturday night, mostly clear. Chance of showers and slight chance of thunderstorms. Highs in the upper 80s. Lows in the upper 60s. Chance of precipitation 30%. Sunday and Sunday night, showers likely and chance of thunderstorms. Highs in the mid-80s. Lows in the mid-60s. Chance of precipitation 70%. Monday and Monday night, mostly cloudy. Chance of showers and slight chance of thunderstorms. Highs around 80. Lows in the lower 60s. Chance of precipitation 50%. Tuesday and Tuesday night, partly cloudy. A 20% chance of thunderstorms. Highs around 80. Lows in the lower 60s. The current time is 8:54 a.m. Eastern Daylight Time. This is a special weather statement for the following counties in Indiana: Clark, Crawford, Floyd, Harrison, Jefferson, Orange, Perry, Scott, and Washington, and the following counties in Kentucky: Breckinridge, Bullitt, Hardin, Henry, Jefferson, Meade, Nelson, Oldham, Shelby, Spencer, and Trimble. Hot and humid conditions today and Thursday. The combination of temperatures in the upper 80s and low 90s combined with high humidity will result in peak afternoon heat index values in the 100 to 105 degree range each afternoon today and Thursday. Early season stretches of heat and humidity can catch folks off guard if they are unprepared. If planning to be outdoors for extended periods, drink plenty of water, wear light and loose clothing, and take frequent breaks. 8 a.m. Eastern Daylight Time weather conditions across North Central Kentucky and South Central Indiana. At Louisville International, it was mostly sunny. The temperature was 77 degrees, the dew point 72, and the relative humidity 84%. The wind was southwest at 10 miles an hour. The pressure was 29.98 inches and rising. At Bowman Field, it was sunny. The temperature was 77 degrees. The dew point

72, and the relative humidity 84%. The wind was southwest at 12 miles an hour. The pressure was 29.98 inches and rising. At Jasper, it was sunny. Visibility 10 miles. The wind was south at 8 miles an hour. Once again, at Louisville International, it was 77 degrees under mostly sunny skies. Elsewhere around the region, it was sunny, with a temperature of 73 at Bowling Green, 77 at Paducah, and 77 at Evansville. It was mostly sunny, with a temperature of 73 at Nashville, and 75 at Bloomington. It was partly sunny, with a temperature of 74 at Lexington, 73 at Covington, 71 at Jackson, and 77 at Indianapolis. At Frankfort, the weather conditions were not available. This is the climate data for Louisville for yesterday. The high temperature was 86. The low was 73. That gave a mean temperature of 80, which was 5 degrees above normal. There were 15 cooling degree days for a monthly total of 96 and a seasonal total of 409, which was 114 degree days above normal. Heating degree days remained at 0 for the month and 3691 for the season, which was 242 degree days below normal. Precipitation yesterday was 1.61 inches for a monthly total of 1.63 inches and a yearly total of 19.13 inches, which was 3.52 inches below normal. Since midnight, the low temperature was 75 and no precipitation fell. The record high for today is 100 set in 1911. The record low for today is 48 set in 1913. Sunrise today 6:19 a.m. Sunset tonight 9:06 p.m. Sunrise tomorrow 6:19 a.m. Sunset tomorrow 9:06 p.m. Now for the official National Weather Service forecast for North Central Kentucky and South Central Indiana, including the Louisville metro area. Today, mostly cloudy with slight chance of showers and thunderstorms early in the morning, then partly sunny with slight chance of thunderstorms late in the morning. Mostly sunny in the afternoon. Some thunderstorms may produce heavy rainfall in the morning. Locally heavy rainfall possible early in the morning. Highs in the lower 90s. Southwest winds 5 to 15 miles an hour. Chance of precipitation 20%. Tonight, mostly clear. Lows in the mid-70s. Southwest winds 5 to 10 miles an hour. Thursday, mostly sunny. Highs in the lower 90s. Southwest winds 5 to 15 miles an hour. Thursday night, mostly clear. Slight chance of thunderstorms until midnight, then chance of showers and slight chance of thunderstorms after midnight. Lows in the mid-70s. Southwest winds 5 to 15 miles an hour. Chance of precipitation 30%. And now the extended forecast for the radio listening area. Friday and Friday night, partly cloudy. A 20% chance of thunderstorms. Highs in the mid-80s. Lows in the mid-60s. Saturday and Saturday night, mostly clear. Chance of showers and slight chance of thunderstorms. Highs in the upper 80s. Lows in the upper 60s. Chance of precipitation 30%. Sunday and Sunday night, showers likely and chance of thunderstorms. Highs in the mid-80s. Lows in the mid-60s. Chance of precipitation 70%. Monday and Monday night, mostly cloudy. Chance of showers and slight chance of thunderstorms. Highs around 80. Lows in the lower 60s. Chance of precipitation 50%. Tuesday and Tuesday night, partly cloudy. A 20% chance of thunderstorms. Highs around 80. Lows in the lower 60s. The current time is 9 a.m. Eastern Daylight Time. This is a special weather statement for the following counties in Indiana: Clark, Crawford, Floyd, Harrison, Jefferson, Orange, Perry, Scott, and Washington, and the following counties in Kentucky: Breckinridge, Bullitt, Hardin, Henry, Jefferson, Meade, Nelson, Oldham, Shelby, Spencer, and Trimble. Hot and humid conditions today and Thursday.
The combination of temperatures in the upper 80s and low 90s combined with high humidity will result in peak afternoon heat index values in the 100 to 105 degree range each afternoon today and Thursday. Early season stretches of heat and humidity can catch folks off guard if they are unprepared. If planning to be outdoors for extended periods, drink plenty of water, wear light and loose clothing, and take frequent breaks. 8 a.m. Eastern Daylight Time weather conditions across north-central Kentucky and south-central Indiana. At Louisville International, it was mostly sunny. The temperature was 77 degrees, the dew point 72, and the relative humidity 84%. The wind was southwest at 10 miles an hour. The pressure was 29.98 inches and rising. At Bowman Field, it was sunny. The temperature was 77 degrees, the dew point 72, and the relative humidity 84%. The wind was southwest at 12 miles an hour. The pressure was 29.98 inches and rising. At Jasper, it was sunny. Visibility 10 miles. The wind was south at 8 miles an hour. Once again, at Louisville International, it was 77 degrees under mostly sunny skies. Elsewhere around the region, it was sunny, with a temperature of 73 at Bowling Green, 77 at Paducah, and 77 at Evansville. It was mostly sunny, with a temperature of 73 at Nashville, and 75 at Bloomington. It was partly sunny, with a temperature of 74 at Lexington, 73 at Covington, 71 at Jackson, and 77 at Indianapolis. At Frankfort, the weather conditions were not available. The current time is 9:02 a.m. Eastern Daylight Time. This is a special weather statement for the following counties in Indiana: Clark, Crawford, Floyd, Harrison, Jefferson, Orange, Perry, Scott, and Washington, and the following counties in Kentucky: Breckinridge, Brulette, Hardin, Henry, Jefferson, Meade, Nelson, Oldham, Shelby, Spencer, and Trimble. Hot and humid conditions today and Thursday. The combination of temperatures in the upper 80s and low 90s combined with high humidity will result in peak afternoon heat index values in the 100 to 105 degree range each afternoon today and Thursday. Early season stretches of heat and humidity can catch folks off guard if they are unprepared. If planning to be outdoors for extended periods, drink plenty of water, wear light and loose clothing, and take frequent breaks. 9 a.m. Eastern Daylight Time weather conditions across north-central Kentucky and south-central Indiana. At Louisville International, it was mostly sunny. The temperature was 80 degrees, the dew point 72, and the relative humidity 76%. The wind was southwest at 10 miles an hour. The pressure was 29.98 inches and steady. At Bowman Field, it was sunny. The temperature was 80 degrees, the dew point 73, and the relative humidity 79%. The wind was southwest at 13 miles an hour. The pressure was 29.98 inches and steady. At Jasper, it was sunny. Visibility 10 miles. The wind was southwest at 10 miles an hour. And the pressure was 29.99 inches. Once again, at Louisville International, it was 80 degrees under mostly sunny skies. Elsewhere around the region, it was sunny, with a temperature of 77 at Bowling Green, 80 at Paducah, 79 at Evansville, and 77 at Bloomington. It was mostly sunny, with a temperature of 76 at Lexington, 73 at Jackson, and 77 at Nashville. At Indianapolis, it was partly sunny, with a temperature of 78. At Covington, it was cloudy, with a temperature of 75. At Frankfort, the weather conditions were not available. This is the climate data for Louisville for yesterday. The high temperature was 86. The low was 73. That gave a mean temperature of 80, which was 5 degrees above normal. There were 15 cooling degree days for a monthly total of 96 and a seasonal total of 409, which was 114 degree days above normal. Heating degree days remained at 0 for the month and 3691 for the season, which was 242 degree days below normal.
Precipitation yesterday was 1.61 inches for a monthly total of 1.63 inches and a yearly total of 19.13 inches, which was 3.52 inches below normal. Since midnight, the low temperature was 75 and no precipitation fell. The record high for today is 100 set in 1911. The record low for today is 48 set in 1913. Sunrise today 6:19 a.m. Sunset tonight 9:06 p.m. Sunrise tomorrow 6:19 a.m. Sunset tomorrow 9:06 p.m. Now for the official National Weather Service forecast for North Central Kentucky and South Central Indiana, including the Louisville metro area. Today, mostly cloudy with slight chance of showers and thunderstorms early in the morning, then partly sunny with slight chance of thunderstorms late in the morning. Mostly sunny in the afternoon. Some thunderstorms may produce heavy rainfall in the morning. Locally heavy rainfall possible early in the morning. Highs in the lower 90s. Southwest winds 5 to 15 miles an hour. Chance of precipitation 20%. Tonight, mostly clear. Lows in the mid-70s. Southwest winds 5 to 10 miles an hour. Thursday, mostly sunny. Highs in the lower 90s. Southwest winds 5 to 15 miles an hour. Thursday night, mostly clear. Slight chance of thunderstorms until midnight, then chance of showers and slight chance of thunderstorms after midnight. Lows in the mid-70s. Southwest winds 5 to 15 miles an hour. Chance of precipitation 30%. And now the extended forecast for the radio listening area. Friday and Friday night, partly cloudy. A 20% chance of thunderstorms. Highs in the mid-80s. Lows in the mid-60s. Saturday and Saturday night, mostly clear. Chance of showers and slight chance of thunderstorms. Highs in the upper 80s. Lows in the upper 60s. Chance of precipitation 30%. Sunday and Sunday night, showers likely and chance of thunderstorms. Highs in the mid-80s. Lows in the mid-60s. Chance of precipitation 70%. Monday and Monday night, mostly cloudy. Chance of showers and slight chance of thunderstorms. Highs around 80. Lows in the lower 60s. Chance of precipitation 50%. Tuesday and Tuesday night, partly cloudy. A 20% chance of thunderstorms. Highs around 80. Lows in the lower 60s. The current time is 9:08 a.m. Eastern Daylight Time. This is a special weather statement for the following counties in Indiana: Clark, Crawford, Floyd, Harrison, Jefferson, Orange, Perry, Scott, and Washington, and the following counties in Kentucky: Breckinridge, Bullitt, Hardin, Henry, Jefferson, Meade, Nelson, Oldham, Shelby, Spencer, and Trimble. Hot and humid conditions today and Thursday. The combination of temperatures in the upper 80s and low 90s combined with high humidity will result in peak afternoon heat index values in the 100 to 105 degree range each afternoon today and Thursday. Early season stretches of heat and humidity can catch folks off guard if they are unprepared. If planning to be outdoors for extended periods, drink plenty of water, wear light and loose clothing, and take frequent breaks. 9 a.m. Eastern Daylight Time weather conditions across North Central Kentucky and South Central Indiana. At Louisville International, it was mostly sunny. The temperature was 80 degrees, the dew point 72, and the relative humidity 76%. The wind was southwest at 10 miles an hour. The pressure was 29.98 inches and steady. At Bowman Field, it was sunny. The temperature was 80 degrees, the dew point 73, and the relative humidity 79%. The wind was southwest at 13 miles an hour. The pressure was 29.98 inches and steady. At Jasper, it was sunny. Visibility 10 miles. The wind was southwest at 10 miles an hour. And the pressure was 29.99 inches. Once again, at Louisville International, it was 80 degrees under mostly sunny skies. Elsewhere around the region, it was sunny, with a temperature of 77 at Bowling Green, 80 at Paducah,
79 at Evansville and 77 at Bloomington. It was mostly sunny, with a temperature of 76 at Lexington, 73 at Jackson, and 77 at Nashville. At Indianapolis, it was partly sunny, with a temperature of 78. At Covington, it was cloudy, with a temperature of 75. At Frankfurt, the weather conditions were not available. This is a special weather statement for the following counties in Indiana: Clark, Crawford, Floyd, Harrison, Jefferson, Orange, Perry, Scott, and Washington, and the following counties in Kentucky: Breckinridge, Bullitt, Hardin, Henry, Jefferson, Meade, Nelson, Oldham, Shelby, Spencer, and Trimble. Hot and humid conditions today and Thursday. The combination of temperatures in the upper 80s and low 90s combined with high humidity will result in peak afternoon heat index values in the 100 to 105 degree range each afternoon today and Thursday. Early season stretches of heat and humidity can catch folks off guard if they are unprepared. If planning to be outdoors for extended periods, drink plenty of water, wear light and loose clothing, and take frequent breaks. 9 a.m. Eastern Daylight Time weather conditions across north-central Kentucky and south-central Indiana. At Louisville International, it was mostly sunny. The temperature was 80 degrees, the dew point 72, and the relative humidity 76%. The wind was southwest at 10 miles an hour. The pressure was 29.98 inches and steady. At Bowman Field, it was sunny. The temperature was 80 degrees, the dew point 73, and the relative humidity 79%. The wind was southwest at 13 miles an hour. The pressure was 29.98 inches and steady. At Jasper, it was sunny. Visibility 10 miles. The wind was southwest at 10 miles an hour. And the pressure was 29.99 inches. Once again, at Louisville International, it was 80 degrees under mostly sunny skies. Elsewhere around the region, it was sunny, with a temperature of 77 at Bowling Green, 80 at Paducah, 79 at Evansville, and 77 at Bloomington. It was mostly sunny, with a temperature of 76 at Lexington, 73 at Jackson, and 77 at Nashville. At Indianapolis, it was partly sunny, with a temperature of 78. At Covington, it was cloudy, with a temperature of 75. At Frankfurt, the weather conditions were not available. 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The current time is 9:14 a.m. Eastern Daylight Time. This is the climate data for Louisville for yesterday. The high temperature was 86. The low was 73. That gave a mean temperature of 80, which was 5 degrees above normal. There were 15 cooling degree days for a monthly total of 96 and a seasonal total of 409, which was 114 degree days above normal. Heating degree days remained at 0 for the month and 3691 for the season, which was 242 degree days below normal. Precipitation yesterday was 1.61 inches for a monthly total of 1.63 inches and a yearly total of 19.13 inches, which was 3.52 inches below normal. Since midnight, the low temperature was 75 and no precipitation fell. The record high for today is 100 set in 1911. The record low for today is 48 set in 1913. Sunrise today 6:19 a.m. Sunset tonight 9:06 p.m. Sunrise tomorrow 6:19 a.m. Sunset tomorrow 9:06 p.m. Now for the official National Weather Service forecast for North Central Kentucky and South Central Indiana, including the Louisville metro area. Today, mostly cloudy with slight chance of showers and thunderstorms early in the morning, then partly sunny with slight chance of thunderstorms late in the morning. Mostly sunny in the afternoon. Some thunderstorms may produce heavy rainfall in the morning. Locally heavy rainfall possible early in the morning. Highs in the lower 90s. Southwest winds 5 to 15 miles an hour.
chance of precipitation 20%. Tonight, mostly clear. Lows in the mid-70s. Southwest winds 5 to 10 miles an hour. Thursday, mostly sunny. Highs in the lower 90s. Southwest winds 5 to 15 miles an hour. Thursday night, mostly clear. Slight chance of thunderstorms until midnight, then chance of showers and slight chance of thunderstorms after midnight. Lows in the mid-70s. Southwest winds 5 to 15 miles an hour. Chance of precipitation 30%. And now the extended forecast for the radio listening area. Friday and Friday night, partly cloudy. A 20% chance of thunderstorms. Highs in the mid-80s. Lows in the mid-60s. Saturday and Saturday night, mostly clear. Chance of showers and slight chance of thunderstorms. Highs in the upper 80s. Lows in the upper 60s. Chance of precipitation 30%. Sunday and Sunday night, showers likely and chance of thunderstorms. Highs in the mid-80s. Lows in the mid-60s. Chance of precipitation 70%. Monday and Monday night, mostly cloudy. Chance of showers and slight chance of thunderstorms. Highs around 80. Lows in the lower 60s. Chance of precipitation 50%. Tuesday and Tuesday night, partly cloudy. A 20% chance of thunderstorms. Highs around 80. Lows in the lower 60s. The current time is 9:17 a.m. Eastern Daylight Time. This is a special weather statement for the following counties in Indiana: Clark, Crawford, Floyd, Harrison, Jefferson, Orange, Perry, Scott, and Washington, and the following counties in Kentucky: Breckinridge, Bullitt, Hardin, Henry, Jefferson, Meade, Nelson, Oldham, Shelby, Spencer, and Trimble. Hot and humid conditions today and Thursday. The combination of temperatures in the upper 80s and low 90s combined with high humidity will result in peak afternoon heat index values in the 100 to 105 degree range each afternoon today and Thursday. Early season stretches of heat and humidity can catch folks off guard if they are unprepared. If planning to be outdoors for extended periods, drink plenty of water, wear light and loose clothing, and take frequent breaks. 9 a.m. Eastern Daylight Time weather conditions across north-central Kentucky and south-central Indiana. At Louisville International, it was mostly sunny. The temperature was 80 degrees, the dew point 72, and the relative humidity 76%. The wind was southwest at 10 miles an hour. The pressure was 29.98 inches and steady. At Bowman Field, it was sunny. The temperature was 80 degrees, the dew point 73, and the relative humidity 79%. The wind was southwest at 13 miles an hour. The pressure was 29.98 inches and steady. At Jasper, it was sunny. Visibility 10 miles. The wind was southwest at 10 miles an hour. And the pressure was 29.99 inches. Once again, at Louisville International, it was 80 degrees under mostly sunny skies. Elsewhere around the region, it was sunny, with a temperature of 77 at Bowling Green, 80 at Paducah, 79 at Evansville, and 77 at Bloomington. It was mostly sunny, with a temperature of 76 at Lexington, 73 at Jackson, and 77 at Nashville. At Indianapolis, it was partly sunny, with a temperature of 78. At Covington, it was cloudy, with a temperature of 75. At Frankfort, the weather conditions were not available. This is the climate data for Louisville for yesterday. The high temperature was 86. The low was 73. That gave a mean temperature of 80, which was 5 degrees above normal. There were 15 cooling degree days for a monthly total of 96 and a seasonal total of 409, which was 114 degree days above normal. Heating degree days remained at 0 for the month and 3691 for the season, which was 242 degree days below normal. Precipitation yesterday was 1.61 inches for a monthly total of 1.63 inches and a yearly total of 19.13 inches, which was 3.52 inches below normal.
since midnight, the low temperature was 75 and no precipitation fell. The record high for today is 100 set in 1911. The record low for today is 48 set in 1913. Sunrise today 6:19 a.m. Sunset tonight 9:06 p.m. Sunrise tomorrow 6:19 a.m. Sunset tomorrow 9:06 p.m. Now for the official National Weather Service forecast for North Central Kentucky and South Central Indiana, including the Louisville metro area. Today, mostly cloudy with slight chance of showers and thunderstorms early in the morning, then partly sunny with slight chance of thunderstorms late in the morning. Mostly sunny in the afternoon. Some thunderstorms may produce heavy rainfall in the morning. Locally heavy rainfall possible early in the morning. Highs in the lower 90s. Southwest winds 5 to 15 miles an hour. Chance of precipitation 20%. Tonight, mostly clear. Lows in the mid-70s. Southwest winds 5 to 10 miles an hour. Thursday, mostly sunny. Highs in the lower 90s. Southwest winds 5 to 15 miles an hour. Thursday night, mostly clear. Slight chance of thunderstorms until midnight, then chance of showers and slight chance of thunderstorms after midnight. Lows in the mid-70s. Southwest winds 5 to 15 miles an hour. Chance of precipitation 30%. And now the extended forecast for the radio listening area. Friday and Friday night, partly cloudy. A 20% chance of thunderstorms. Highs in the mid-80s. Lows in the mid-60s. Saturday and Saturday night, mostly clear. Chance of showers and slight chance of thunderstorms. Highs in the upper 80s. Lows in the upper 60s. Chance of precipitation 30%. Sunday and Sunday night, showers likely and chance of thunderstorms. Highs in the mid-80s. Lows in the mid-60s. Chance of precipitation 70%. Monday and Monday night, mostly cloudy. Chance of showers and slight chance of thunderstorms. Highs around 80. Lows in the lower 60s. Chance of precipitation 50%. Tuesday and Tuesday night, partly cloudy. A 20% chance of thunderstorms. Highs around 80. Lows in the lower 60s. The current time is 9:23 a.m. Eastern Daylight Time. This is a special weather statement for the following counties in Indiana: Clark, Crawford, Floyd, Harrison, Jefferson, Orange, Perry, Scott, and Washington, and the following counties in Kentucky: Breckinridge, Bullitt, Hardin, Henry, Jefferson, Meade, Nelson, Oldham, Shelby, Spencer, and Trimble. Hot and humid conditions today and Thursday. The combination of temperatures in the upper 80s and low 90s combined with high humidity will result in peak afternoon heat index values in the 100 to 105 degree range each afternoon today and Thursday. Early season stretches of heat and humidity can catch folks off guard if they are unprepared. If planning to be outdoors for extended periods, drink plenty of water, wear light and loose clothing, and take frequent breaks. 9 a.m. Eastern Daylight Time weather conditions across North Central Kentucky and South Central Indiana. At Louisville International, it was mostly sunny. The temperature was 80 degrees, the dew point 72, and the relative humidity 76%. The wind was southwest at 10 miles an hour. The pressure was 29.98 inches and steady. At Bowman Field, it was sunny. The temperature was 80 degrees, the dew point 73, and the relative humidity 79%. The wind was southwest at 13 miles an hour. The pressure was 29.98 inches and steady. At Jasper, it was sunny. Visibility 10 miles. The wind was southwest at 10 miles an hour. And the pressure was 29.99 inches. Once again, at Louisville International, it was 80 degrees under mostly sunny skies. Elsewhere around the region, it was sunny, with a temperature of 77 at Bowling Green, 80 at Paducah, 79 at Evansville, and 77 at Bloomington. It was mostly sunny, with a temperature of 76 at Lexington, 73 at Jackson, and 77 at Nashville.
At Indianapolis, it was partly sunny, with a temperature of 78. At Covington, it was cloudy, with a temperature of 75. At Frankfurt, the weather conditions were not available. This is the climate data for Louisville for yesterday. The high temperature was 86. The low was 73. That gave a mean temperature of 80, which was 5 degrees above normal. There were 15 cooling degree days for a monthly total of 96 and a seasonal total of 409, which was 114 degree days above normal. Heating degree days remained at 0 for the month and 3691 for the season, which was 242 degree days below normal. Precipitation yesterday was 1.61 inches for a monthly total of 1.63 inches and a yearly total of 19.13 inches, which was 3.52 inches below normal. Since midnight, the low temperature was 75 and no precipitation fell. The record high for today is 100 set in 1911. The record low for today is 48 set in 1913. Sunrise today 6:19 a.m. Sunset tonight 9:06 p.m. Sunrise tomorrow 6:19 a.m. Sunset tomorrow 9:06 p.m. Now for the official National Weather Service forecast for North Central Kentucky and South Central Indiana, including the Louisville metro area. Today, mostly cloudy with slight chance of showers and thunderstorms early in the morning, then partly sunny with slight chance of thunderstorms late in the morning. Mostly sunny in the afternoon. Some thunderstorms may produce heavy rainfall in the morning. Locally heavy rainfall possible early in the morning. Highs in the lower 90s. Southwest winds 5 to 15 miles an hour. Chance of precipitation 20%. Tonight, mostly clear. Lows in the mid-70s. Southwest winds 5 to 10 miles an hour. Thursday, mostly sunny. Highs in the lower 90s. Southwest winds 5 to 15 miles an hour. Thursday night, mostly clear. Slight chance of thunderstorms until midnight, then chance of showers and slight chance of thunderstorms after midnight. Lows in the mid-70s. Southwest winds 5 to 15 miles an hour. Chance of precipitation 30%. And now the extended forecast for the radio listening area. Friday and Friday night, partly cloudy. A 20% chance of thunderstorms. Highs in the mid-80s. Lows in the mid-60s. Saturday and Saturday night, mostly clear. Chance of showers and slight chance of thunderstorms. Highs in the upper 80s. Lows in the upper 60s. Chance of precipitation 30%. Sunday and Sunday night, showers likely and chance of thunderstorms. Highs in the mid-80s. Lows in the mid-60s. Chance of precipitation 70%. Monday and Monday night, mostly cloudy. Chance of showers and slight chance of thunderstorms. Highs around 80. Lows in the lower 60s. Chance of precipitation 50%. Tuesday and Tuesday night, partly cloudy. A 20% chance of thunderstorms. Highs around 80. Lows in the lower 60s. The current time is 9:29 a.m. Eastern Daylight Time. This is a special weather statement for the following counties in Indiana: Clark, Crawford, Floyd, Harrison, Jefferson, Orange, Perry, Scott, and Washington, and the following counties in Kentucky: Breckinridge, Bullitt, Hardin, Henry, Jefferson, Meade, Nelson, Oldham, Shelby, Spencer, and Trimble. Hot and humid conditions today and Thursday. The combination of temperatures in the upper 80s and low 90s combined with high humidity will result in peak afternoon heat index values in the 100 to 105 degree range each afternoon today and Thursday. Early season stretches of heat and humidity can catch folks off guard if they are unprepared. If planning to be outdoors for extended periods, drink plenty of water, wear light and loose clothing, and take frequent breaks. 9 a.m. Eastern Daylight Time weather conditions across North Central Kentucky and South Central Indiana. At Louisville International, it was mostly sunny. The temperature was 80 degrees, the dew point 72, and the relative humidity 76%. The wind was southwest at 10 miles an hour.
The pressure was 29.98 inches and steady. At Bowman Field, it was sunny. The temperature was 80 degrees, the dew point 73, and the relative humidity 79%. The wind was southwest at 13 miles an hour. The pressure was 29.98 inches and steady. At Jasper, it was sunny. Visibility 10 miles. The wind was southwest at 10 miles an hour. And the pressure was 29.99 inches. Once again, at Louisville International, it was 80 degrees under mostly sunny skies. Elsewhere around the region, it was sunny, with a temperature of 77 at Bowling Green, 80 at Paducah, 79 at Evansville, and 77 at Bloomington. It was mostly sunny, with a temperature of 76 at Lexington, 73 at Jackson, and 77 at Nashville. At Indianapolis, it was partly sunny, with a temperature of 78. At Covington, it was cloudy, with a temperature of 75. At Frankfort, the weather conditions were not available. This is the climate data for Louisville for yesterday. The high temperature was 86. The low was 73. That gave a mean temperature of 80, which was 5 degrees above normal. There were 15 cooling degree days for a monthly total of 96 and a seasonal total of 409, which was 114 degree days above normal. Heating degree days remained at 0 for the month and 3691 for the season, which was 242 degree days below normal. Precipitation yesterday was 1.61 inches for a monthly total of 1.63 inches and a yearly total of 19.13 inches, which was 3.52 inches below normal. Since midnight, the low temperature was 75 and no precipitation fell. The record high for today is 100 set in 1911. The record low for today is 48 set in 1913. Sunrise today 6:19 a.m. Sunset tonight 9:06 p.m. Sunrise tomorrow 6:19 a.m. Sunset tomorrow 9:06 p.m. Now for the official National Weather Service forecast for North Central Kentucky and South Central Indiana, including the Louisville metro area. Today, mostly cloudy with slight chance of showers and thunderstorms early in the morning, then partly sunny with slight chance of thunderstorms late in the morning. Mostly sunny in the afternoon. Some thunderstorms may produce heavy rainfall in the morning. Locally heavy rainfall possible early in the morning. Highs in the lower 90s. Southwest winds 5 to 15 miles an hour. Chance of precipitation 20%. Tonight, mostly clear. Lows in the mid-70s. Southwest winds 5 to 10 miles an hour. Thursday, mostly sunny. Highs in the lower 90s. Southwest winds 5 to 15 miles an hour. Thursday night, mostly clear. Slight chance of thunderstorms until midnight, then chance of showers and slight chance of thunderstorms after midnight. Lows in the mid-70s. Southwest winds 5 to 15 miles an hour. Chance of precipitation 30%. And now the extended forecast for the radio listening area. Friday and Friday night, partly cloudy. A 20% chance of thunderstorms. Highs in the mid-80s. Lows in the mid-60s. Saturday and Saturday night, mostly clear. Chance of showers and slight chance of thunderstorms. Highs in the upper 80s. Lows in the upper 60s. Chance of precipitation 30%. Sunday and Sunday night, showers likely and chance of thunderstorms. Highs in the mid-80s. Lows in the mid-60s. Chance of precipitation 70%. Monday and Monday night, mostly cloudy. Chance of showers and slight chance of thunderstorms. Highs around 80. Lows in the lower 60s. Chance of precipitation 50%. Tuesday and Tuesday night, partly cloudy. A 20% chance of thunderstorms. Highs around 80. Lows in the lower 60s. The current time is 9:35 a.m. Eastern Daylight Time. This is a special weather statement for the following counties in Indiana: Clark, Crawford, Floyd, Harrison, Jefferson, Orange, Perry, Scott, and Washington, and the following counties in Kentucky: Breckinridge, Brulette, Hardin,
Henry, Jefferson, Meade, Nelson, Oldham, Shelby, Spencer, and Trimble. Hot and humid conditions today and Thursday. The combination of temperatures in the upper 80s and low 90s combined with high humidity will result in peak afternoon heat index values in the 100 to 105 degree range each afternoon today and Thursday. Early season stretches of heat and humidity can catch folks off guard if they are unprepared. If planning to be outdoors for extended periods, drink plenty of water, wear light and loose clothing, and take frequent breaks. 9 a.m. Eastern Daylight Time weather conditions across north central Kentucky and south central Indiana. At Louisville International, it was mostly sunny. The temperature was 80 degrees, the dew point 72, and the relative humidity 76%. The wind was southwest at 10 miles an hour. The pressure was 29.98 inches and steady. At Bowman Field, it was sunny. The temperature was 80 degrees. The dew point 73, and the relative humidity 79%. The wind was southwest at 13 miles an hour. The pressure was 29.98 inches and steady. At Jasper, it was sunny. Visibility 10 miles. The wind was southwest at 10 miles an hour. And the pressure was 29.99 inches. Once again, at Louisville International, it was 80 degrees under mostly sunny skies. Elsewhere around the region, it was sunny, with a temperature of 77 at Bowling Green, 80 at Paducah, 79 at Evansville, and 77 at Bloomington. It was mostly sunny, with a temperature of 76 at Lexington, 73 at Jackson, and 77 at Nashville. At Indianapolis, it was partly sunny, with a temperature of 78. At Covington, it was cloudy, with a temperature of 75. At Frankfurt, the weather conditions were not available. This is the climate data for Louisville for yesterday. The high temperature was 86. The low was 73. That gave a mean temperature of 80, which was 5 degrees above normal. There were 15 cooling degree days for a monthly total of 96 and a seasonal total of 409, which was 114 degree days above normal. Heating degree days remained at 0 for the month and 3691 for the season, which was 242 degree days below normal. Precipitation yesterday was 1.61 inches for a monthly total of 1.63 inches and a yearly total of 19.13 inches, which was 3.52 inches below normal. Since midnight, the low temperature was 75 and no precipitation fell. The record high for today is 100 set in 1911. The record low for today is 48 set in 1913. Sunrise today 6:19 a.m. Sunset tonight 9:06 p.m. Sunrise tomorrow 6:19 a.m. Sunset tomorrow 9:06 p.m. Now for the official National Weather Service forecast for north central Kentucky and south central Indiana, including the Louisville metro area. Today, mostly cloudy with slight chance of showers and thunderstorms early in the morning, then partly sunny with slight chance of thunderstorms late in the morning. Mostly sunny in the afternoon. Some thunderstorms may produce heavy rainfall in the morning. Locally heavy rainfall possible early in the morning. Highs in the lower 90s. Southwest winds 5 to 15 miles an hour. Chance of precipitation 20%. Tonight, mostly clear. Lows in the mid-70s. Southwest winds 5 to 10 miles an hour. Thursday, mostly sunny. Highs in the lower 90s. Southwest winds 5 to 15 miles an hour. Thursday night, mostly clear. Slight chance of thunderstorms until midnight. Then chance of showers and slight chance of thunderstorms after midnight. Lows in the mid-70s. Southwest winds 5 to 15 miles an hour. Chance of precipitation 30%. And now the extended forecast for the radio listening area. Friday and Friday night, partly cloudy. A 20% chance of thunderstorms. Highs in the mid-80s. Lows in the mid-60s. Saturday and Saturday night, mostly clear. Chance of showers and slight chance of thunderstorms. Highs in the upper 80s. Lows in the upper 60s. Chance of precipitation 30%.
Sunday and Sunday night, showers likely and chance of thunderstorms. Highs in the mid-80s. Lows in the mid-60s. Chance of precipitation 70%. Monday and Monday night, mostly cloudy. Chance of showers and slight chance of thunderstorms. Highs around 80. Lows in the lower 60s. Chance of precipitation 50%. Tuesday and Tuesday night, partly cloudy. A 20% chance of thunderstorms. Highs around 80. Lows in the lower 60s. The current time is 9:41 a.m. Eastern Daylight Time. This is a special weather statement for the following counties in Indiana: Clark, Crawford, Floyd, Harrison, Jefferson, Orange, Perry, Scott, and Washington, and the following counties in Kentucky: Breckinridge, Bullitt, Hardin, Henry, Jefferson, Meade, Nelson, Oldham, Shelby, Spencer, and Trimble. Hot and humid conditions today and Thursday. The combination of temperatures in the upper 80s and low 90s combined with high humidity will result in peak afternoon heat index values in the 100 to 105 degree range each afternoon today and Thursday. Early season stretches of heat and humidity can catch folks off guard if they are unprepared. If planning to be outdoors for extended periods, drink plenty of water, wear light and loose clothing, and take frequent breaks. 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At Louisville International, it was mostly sunny. The temperature was 80 degrees, the dew point 72, and the relative humidity 76%. The wind was southwest at 10 miles an hour. The pressure was 29.98 inches and steady. At Bowman Field, it was sunny. The temperature was 80 degrees, the dew point 73, and the relative humidity 79%. The wind was southwest at 13 miles an hour. The pressure was 29.98 inches and steady. At Jasper, it was sunny. Visibility 10 miles. The wind was southwest at 10 miles an hour. And the pressure was 29.99 inches. Once again, at Louisville International, it was 80 degrees under mostly sunny skies. Elsewhere around the region, it was sunny, with a temperature of 77 at Bowling Green, 80 at Paducah, 79 at Evansville, and 77 at Bloomington. It was mostly sunny, with a temperature of 76 at Lexington, 73 at Jackson, and 77 at Nashville. At Indianapolis, it was partly sunny, with a temperature of 78. At Covington, it was cloudy, with a temperature of 75. At Frankfort, the weather conditions were not available. This is the climate data for Louisville for yesterday. The high temperature was 86. The low was 73. That gave a mean temperature of 80, which was 5 degrees above normal. There were 15 cooling degree days for a monthly total of 96 and a seasonal total of 409, which was 114 degree days above normal. Heating degree days remained at 0 for the month and 3691 for the season, which was 242 degree days below normal. Precipitation yesterday was 1.61 inches for a monthly total of 1.63 inches and a yearly total of 19.13 inches, which was 3.52 inches below normal. Since midnight, the low temperature was 75 and no precipitation fell. The record high for today is 100 set in 1911. The record low for today is 48 set in 1913. Sunrise today 6:19 a.m. Sunset tonight 9:06 p.m. Sunrise tomorrow 6:19 a.m. Sunset tomorrow 9:06 p.m. Now for the official National Weather Service forecast for North Central Kentucky and South Central Indiana, including the Louisville metro area. Today, mostly cloudy with slight chance of showers and thunderstorms early in the morning, then partly sunny with slight chance of thunderstorms late in the morning. Mostly sunny in the afternoon.
some thunderstorms may produce heavy rainfall in the morning. Locally heavy rainfall possible early in the morning. Highs in the lower 90s. Southwest winds 5 to 15 miles an hour. Chance of precipitation 20%. Tonight, mostly clear. Lows in the mid-70s. Southwest winds 5 to 10 miles an hour. Thursday, mostly sunny. Highs in the lower 90s. Southwest winds 5 to 15 miles an hour. Thursday night, mostly clear. Slight chance of thunderstorms until midnight, then chance of showers and slight chance of thunderstorms after midnight. Lows in the mid-70s. Southwest winds 5 to 15 miles an hour. Chance of precipitation 30%. And now the extended forecast for the radio listening area. Friday and Friday night, partly cloudy. A 20% chance of thunderstorms. Highs in the mid-80s. Lows in the mid-60s. Saturday and Saturday night, mostly clear. Chance of showers and slight chance of thunderstorms. Highs in the upper 80s. Lows in the upper 60s. Chance of precipitation 30%. Sunday and Sunday night, showers likely and chance of thunderstorms. Highs in the mid-80s. Lows in the mid-60s. Chance of precipitation 70%. Monday and Monday night, mostly cloudy. Chance of showers and slight chance of thunderstorms. Highs around 80. Lows in the lower 60s. Chance of precipitation 50%. Tuesday and Tuesday night, partly cloudy. A 20% chance of thunderstorms. Highs around 80. Lows in the lower 60s. The current time is 9:47 a.m. Eastern Daylight Time. This is a special weather statement for the following counties in Indiana: Clark, Crawford, Floyd, Harrison, Jefferson, Orange, Perry, Scott, and Washington, and the following counties in Kentucky: Breckinridge, Bullitt, Hardin, Henry, Jefferson, Meade, Nelson, Oldham, Shelby, Spencer, and Trimble. Hot and humid conditions today and Thursday. The combination of temperatures in the upper 80s and low 90s combined with high humidity will result in peak afternoon heat index values in the 100 to 105 degree range each afternoon today and Thursday. Early season stretches of heat and humidity can catch folks off guard if they are unprepared. If planning to be outdoors for extended periods, drink plenty of water, wear light and loose clothing, and take frequent breaks. 9 a.m. Eastern Daylight Time weather conditions across north-central Kentucky and south-central Indiana. At Louisville International, it was mostly sunny. The temperature was 80 degrees, the dew point 72, and the relative humidity 76%. The wind was southwest at 10 miles an hour. The pressure was 29.98 inches and steady. At Bowman Field, it was sunny. The temperature was 80 degrees, the dew point 73, and the relative humidity 79%. The wind was southwest at 13 miles an hour. The pressure was 29.98 inches and steady. At Jasper, it was sunny. Visibility 10 miles. The wind was southwest at 10 miles an hour. And the pressure was 29.99 inches. Once again, at Louisville International, it was 80 degrees under mostly sunny skies. Elsewhere around the region, it was sunny, with a temperature of 77 at Bowling Green, 80 at Paducah, 79 at Evansville, and 77 at Bloomington. It was mostly sunny, with a temperature of 76 at Lexington, 73 at Jackson, and 77 at Nashville. At Indianapolis, it was partly sunny, with a temperature of 78. At Covington, it was cloudy, with a temperature of 75. At Frankfort, the weather conditions were not available. This is the climate data for Louisville for yesterday. The high temperature was 86. The low was 73. That gave a mean temperature of 80, which was 5 degrees above normal. There were 15 cooling degree days for a monthly total of 96 and a seasonal total of 409, which was 114 degree days above normal. Heating degree days remained at 0 for the month and 3691 for the season, which was 242 degree days below normal.
Precipitation yesterday was 1.61 inches for a monthly total of 1.63 inches and a yearly total of 19.13 inches, which was 3.52 inches below normal. Since midnight, the low temperature was 75 and no precipitation fell. The record high for today is 100 set in 1911. The record low for today is 48 set in 1911.

6:19 a.m. Sunset tomorrow 9:06 p.m. Now for the official National Weather Service forecast. Locally heavy rainfall possible early in the morning. Highs in the lower 90s. Southwest winds 5 to 15 miles an hour. Chance of precipitation 20%. Tonight, mostly clear. Lows in the mid-70s. Southwest winds 5 to 10 miles an hour. Thursday, mostly sunny. Highs in the lower 90s. Southwest winds 5 to 15 miles an hour. Thursday night, mostly clear. Slight chance of thunderstorms until midnight, then chance of showers and slight chance of thunderstorms after midnight. Lows in the mid-70s. Southwest winds 5 to 15 miles an hour. Chance of precipitation 30%. And now the extended forecast for the radio listening area. Friday and Friday night, partly cloudy. A 20% chance of thunderstorms. Highs in the mid-80s. Lows in the mid-60s. Saturday and Saturday night, mostly clear. Chance of showers and slight chance of thunderstorms. Highs in the upper 80s. Lows in the upper 60s. Chance of precipitation 30%. Sunday and Sunday night, showers likely and chance of thunderstorms. Highs in the mid-80s. Lows in the mid-60s. Chance of precipitation 70%. Monday and Monday night, mostly cloudy. Chance of showers and slight chance of thunderstorms. Highs around 80. Lows in the lower 60s. Chance of precipitation 50%. Tuesday and Tuesday night, partly cloudy. A 20% chance of thunderstorms. Highs around 80. Lows in the lower 60s. The current time is 9:53 a.m. Eastern Daylight Time. This is a special weather statement for the following counties in Indiana: Clark, Crawford, Floyd, Harrison, Jefferson, Orange, Perry, Scott, and Washington, and the following counties in Kentucky: Breckinridge, Bullitt, Hardin, Henry, Jefferson, Meade, Nelson, Oldham, Shelby, Spencer, and Trimble. Hot and humid conditions today and Thursday. The combination of temperatures in the upper 80s and low 90s combined with high humidity will result in peak afternoon heat index values in the 100 to 105 degree range each afternoon today and Thursday. Early season stretches of heat and humidity can catch folks off guard if they are unprepared. If planning to be outdoors for extended periods, drink plenty of water, wear light and loose clothing, and take frequent breaks. 9 a.m. Eastern Daylight Time weather conditions across north central Kentucky and south central Indiana. At Louisville International, it was mostly sunny. The temperature was 80 degrees, the dew point 72, and the relative humidity 76%. The wind was southwest at 10 miles an hour. The pressure was 29.98 inches and steady. At Bowman Field, it was sunny. The temperature was 80 degrees, the dew point 73, and the relative humidity 79%. The wind was southwest at 13 miles an hour. The pressure was 29.98 inches and steady. At Jasper, it was sunny. Visibility 10 miles. The wind was southwest at 10 miles an hour. And the pressure was 29.99 inches. Once again, at Louisville International, it was 80 degrees under mostly sunny skies. Elsewhere around the region, it was sunny, with a temperature of 77 at Bowling Green, 80 at Paducah, 79 at Evansville, and 77 at Bloomington. It was mostly sunny, with a temperature of 76 at Lexington, 73 at Jackson, and 77 at Nashville. At Indianapolis, it was partly sunny, with a temperature of 78. At Covington, it was cloudy, with a temperature of 75. At Frankfort, the weather conditions were not available. This is the climate data for Louisville for yesterday. The high temperature was 86. The low was 73. That gave a mean temperature of 80, which was 5 degrees above normal. There were 15 cooling degree days for a monthly total of 96 and a seasonal total of 409, which was 114 degree days above normal. Heating degree days remained at 0 for the month and 3691 for the season.

which was 242 degree days below normal. Precipitation yesterday was 1.61 inches for a monthly total of 1.63 inches and a yearly total of 19.13 inches, which was 3.52 inches below normal. Since midnight, the low temperature was 75 and no precipitation fell. The record high for today is 100 set in 1911. The record low for today is 48 set in 1913. Sunrise today 6:19 a.m. Sunset tonight 9:06 p.m. Sunrise tomorrow 6:19 a.m. Sunset tomorrow 9:06 p.m. Now for the official National Weather Service forecast for North Central Kentucky and South Central Indiana, including the Louisville metro area. Today, mostly cloudy with slight chance of showers and thunderstorms early in the morning, then partly sunny with slight chance of thunderstorms late in the morning. Mostly sunny in the afternoon. Some thunderstorms may produce heavy rainfall in the morning. Locally heavy rainfall possible early in the morning. Highs in the lower 90s. Southwest winds 5 to 15 miles an hour. Chance of precipitation 20%. Tonight, mostly clear. Lows in the mid-70s. Southwest winds 5 to 10 miles an hour. Thursday, mostly sunny. Highs in the lower 90s. Southwest winds 5 to 15 miles an hour. Thursday night, mostly clear. Slight chance of thunderstorms until midnight, then chance of showers and slight chance of thunderstorms after midnight. Lows in the mid-70s. Southwest winds 5 to 15 miles an hour. Chance of precipitation 30%. And now the extended forecast for the radio listening area. Friday and Friday night, partly cloudy. A 20% chance of thunderstorms. Highs in the mid-80s. Lows in the mid-60s. Saturday and Saturday night, mostly clear. Chance of showers and slight chance of thunderstorms. Highs in the upper 80s. Lows in the upper 60s. Chance of precipitation 30%. Sunday and Sunday night, showers likely and chance of thunderstorms. Highs in the mid-80s. Lows in the mid-60s. Chance of precipitation 70%. Monday and Monday night, mostly cloudy. Chance of showers and slight chance of thunderstorms. Highs around 80. Lows in the lower 60s. Chance of precipitation 50%. Tuesday and Tuesday night, partly cloudy. A 20% chance of thunderstorms. Highs around 80. Lows in the lower 60s. The current time is 9:59 a.m. Eastern Daylight Time. This is a special weather statement for the following counties in Indiana: Clark, Crawford, Floyd, Harrison, Jefferson, Orange, Perry, Scott, and Washington, and the following counties in Kentucky: Breckinridge, Bullitt, Hardin, Henry, Jefferson, Meade, Nelson, Oldham, Shelby, Spencer, and Trimble. Hot and humid conditions today and Thursday. The combination of temperatures in the upper 80s and low 90s combined with high humidity will result in peak afternoon heat index values in the 100 to 105 degree range each afternoon today and Thursday. Early season stretches of heat and humidity can catch folks off guard if they are unprepared. If planning to be outdoors for extended periods, drink plenty of water, wear light and loose clothing, and take frequent breaks. 9 a.m. Eastern Daylight Time weather conditions across North Central Kentucky and South Central Indiana. At Louisville International, it was mostly sunny. The temperature was 80 degrees, the dew point 72, and the relative humidity 76%. The wind was southwest at 10 miles an hour. The pressure was 29.98 inches and steady. At Bowman Field, it was sunny. The temperature was 80 degrees, the dew point 73, and the relative humidity 79%. The wind was southwest at 13 miles an hour. The pressure was 29.98 inches and steady. At Jasper, it was sunny. Visibility 10 miles. The wind was southwest at 10 miles an hour. And the pressure was 29.99 inches. Once again, at Louisville International, it was 80 degrees under mostly sunny skies. Elsewhere around the region,
It was sunny with a temperature of 77 at Bowling Green, 80 at Paducah, 79 at Evansville, and 77 at Bloomington. It was mostly sunny with a temperature of 76 at Lexington, 73 at Jackson, and 77 at Nashville. At Indianapolis, it was partly sunny with a temperature of 78. At Covington, it was cloudy with a temperature of 75. At Frankfurt, the weather conditions were not available. This is the climate data for Louisville for yesterday. The high temperature was 86. The low was 73. That gave a mean temperature of 80, which was 5 degrees above normal. There were 15 cooling degree days for a monthly total of 96 and a seasonal total of 409, which was 114 degree days above normal. Heating degree days remained at 0 for the month and 3691 for the season, which was 242 degree days below normal. Precipitation yesterday was 1.61 inches for a monthly total of 1.63 inches and a yearly total of 19.13 inches, which was 3.52 inches below normal. Since midnight, the low temperature was 75 and no precipitation fell. The record high for today is 100 set in 1911. The record low for today is 48 set in 1913. Sunrise today 6:19 a.m. Sunset tonight 9:06 p.m. Sunrise tomorrow 6:19 a.m. Sunset tomorrow 9:06 p.m. The current time is 10:03 a.m. Eastern Daylight Time. This is a special weather statement for the following counties in Indiana: Clark, Crawford, Floyd, Harrison, Jefferson, Orange, Perry, Scott, and Washington, and the following counties in Kentucky: Breckinridge, Bullitt, Hardin, Henry, Jefferson, Meade, Nelson, Oldham, Shelby, Spencer, and Trimble. Hot and humid conditions today and Thursday. The combination of temperatures in the upper 80s and low 90s combined with high humidity will result in peak afternoon heat index values in the 100 to 105 degree range each afternoon today and Thursday. Early season stretches of heat and humidity can catch folks off guard if they are unprepared. If planning to be outdoors for extended periods, drink plenty of water, wear light and loose clothing, and take frequent breaks. 10 a.m. Eastern Daylight Time weather conditions across north central Kentucky and south central Indiana. At Louisville International, it was mostly sunny. The temperature was 83 degrees, the dew point 73, and the relative humidity 72%. The wind was southwest at 15 miles an hour, gusting to 23. The pressure was 29.98 inches and steady. At Bowman Field, it was sunny. The temperature was 83 degrees, the dew point 74, and the relative humidity 74%. The wind was southwest at 14 miles an hour, gusting to 23. The pressure was 29.98 inches and steady. At Jasper, it was sunny. Visibility 10 miles. The wind was southwest at 14 miles an hour, and the pressure was 29.99 inches and steady. Once again, at Louisville International, it was 83 degrees under mostly sunny skies. Elsewhere around the region, it was sunny with a temperature of 81 at Bowling Green, 83 at Paducah, and 83 at Evansville. It was mostly sunny with a temperature of 81 at Nashville and 79 at Bloomington. It was partly sunny with a temperature of 80 at Lexington and 81 at Indianapolis. It was cloudy with a temperature of 78 at Covington and 75 at Jackson. At Frankfurt, the weather conditions were not available. This is the climate data for Louisville for yesterday. The high temperature was 86. The low was 73. That gave a mean temperature of 80, which was 5 degrees above normal. There were 15 cooling degree days for a monthly total of 96 and a seasonal total of 409, which was 114 degree days above normal. Heating degree days remained at 0 for the month and 3691 for the season, which was 242 degree days below normal. Precipitation yesterday was 1.61 inches for a monthly total of 1.63 inches and a yearly total of 19.13 inches, which was 3.52 inches below normal.
Since midnight, the low temperature was 75 and no precipitation fell. The record high for today is 100 set in 1911. The record low for today is 48 set in 1913. Sunrise today 6:19 a.m. Sunset tonight 9:06 p.m. Sunrise tomorrow 6:19 a.m. Sunset tomorrow 9:06 p.m. Now for the official National Weather Service forecast for North Central Kentucky and South Central Indiana, including the Louisville metro area. Today, mostly cloudy with slight chance of showers and thunderstorms early in the morning, then partly sunny with slight chance of thunderstorms late in the morning. Mostly sunny in the afternoon. Some thunderstorms may produce heavy rainfall in the morning. Locally heavy rainfall possible early in the morning. Highs in the lower 90s. Southwest winds 5 to 15 miles an hour. Chance of precipitation 20%. Tonight, mostly clear. Lows in the mid-70s. Southwest winds 5 to 10 miles an hour. Thursday, mostly sunny. Highs in the lower 90s. Southwest winds 5 to 15 miles an hour. Thursday night, mostly clear. Slight chance of thunderstorms until midnight, then chance of showers and slight chance of thunderstorms after midnight. Lows in the mid-70s. Southwest winds 5 to 15 miles an hour. Chance of precipitation 30%. And now the extended forecast for the radio listening area. Friday and Friday night, partly cloudy. A 20% chance of thunderstorms. Highs in the mid-80s. Lows in the mid-60s. Saturday and Saturday night, mostly clear. Chance of showers and slight chance of thunderstorms. Highs in the upper 80s. Lows in the upper 60s. Chance of precipitation 30%. Sunday and Sunday night, showers likely and chance of thunderstorms. Highs in the mid-80s. Lows in the mid-60s. Chance of precipitation 70%. Monday and Monday night, mostly cloudy. Chance of showers and slight chance of thunderstorms. Highs around 80. Lows in the lower 60s. Chance of precipitation 50%. Tuesday and Tuesday night, partly cloudy. A 20% chance of thunderstorms. Highs around 80. Lows in the lower 60s. The current time is 10:09 a.m. Eastern Daylight Time. This is a special weather statement for the following counties in Indiana: Clark, Crawford, Floyd, Harrison, Jefferson, Orange, Perry, Scott, and Washington, and the following counties in Kentucky: Breckinridge, Bullitt, Hardin, Henry, Jefferson, Meade, Nelson, Oldham, Shelby, Spencer, and Trimble. Hot and humid conditions today and Thursday. The combination of temperatures in the upper 80s and low 90s combined with high humidity will result in peak afternoon heat index values in the 100 to 105 degree range each afternoon today and Thursday. Early season stretches of heat and humidity can catch folks off guard if they are unprepared. If planning to be outdoors for extended periods, drink plenty of water, wear light and loose clothing, and take frequent breaks. 10 a.m. Eastern Daylight Time weather conditions across North Central Kentucky and South Central Indiana. At Louisville International, it was mostly sunny. The temperature was 83 degrees, the dew point 73, and the relative humidity 72%. The wind was southwest at 15 miles an hour, gusting to 23. The pressure was 29.98 inches and steady. At Bowman Field, it was sunny. The temperature was 83 degrees, the dew point 74, and the relative humidity 74%. The wind was southwest at 14 miles an hour, gusting to 23. The pressure was 29.98 inches and steady. At Jasper, it was sunny. Visibility 10 miles. The wind was southwest at 14 miles an hour, and the pressure was 29.99 inches and steady. Once again, at Louisville International, it was 83 degrees under mostly sunny skies. Elsewhere around the region, it was sunny, with a temperature of 81 at Bowling Green, 83 at Paducah, and 83 at Evansville. It was mostly sunny.
with a temperature of 81 at Nashville and 79 at Bloomington. It was partly sunny, with a temperature of 80 at Lexington and 81 at Indianapolis. It was cloudy, with a temperature of 78 at Covington and 75 at Jackson. At Frankfort, the weather conditions were not available. This is a special weather statement for the following counties in Indiana: Clark, Crawford, Floyd, Harrison, Jefferson, Orange, Perry, Scott, and Washington, and the following counties in Kentucky: Breckinridge, Bullitt, Hardin, Henry, Jefferson, Meade, Nelson, Oldham, Shelby, Spencer, and Trimble. Hot and humid conditions today and Thursday. The combination of temperatures in the upper 80s and low 90s combined with high humidity will result in peak afternoon heat index values in the 100 to 105 degree range each afternoon today and Thursday. Early season stretches of heat and humidity can catch folks off guard if they are unprepared. If planning to be outdoors for extended periods, drink plenty of water, wear light and loose clothing, and take frequent breaks. 10 a.m. Eastern Daylight Time weather conditions across north central Kentucky and south central Indiana. At Louisville International, it was mostly sunny. The temperature was 83 degrees, the dew point 73, and the relative humidity 72%. The wind was southwest at 15 miles an hour, gusting to 23. The pressure was 29.98 inches and steady. At Bowman Field, it was sunny. The temperature was 83 degrees, the dew point 74, and the relative humidity 74%. The wind was southwest at 14 miles an hour, gusting to 23. The pressure was 29.98 inches and steady. At Jasper, it was sunny. Visibility 10 miles. The wind was southwest at 14 miles an hour, and the pressure was 29.99 inches and steady. Once again, at Louisville International, it was 83 degrees under mostly sunny skies. Elsewhere around the region, it was sunny, with a temperature of 81 at Bowling Green, 83 at Paducah, and 83 at Evansville. It was mostly sunny, with a temperature of 81 at Nashville and 79 at Bloomington. It was partly sunny, with a temperature of 80 at Lexington and 81 at Indianapolis. It was cloudy, with a temperature of 78 at Covington and 75 at Jackson. At Frankfort, the weather conditions were not available. 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The current time is 10:14 a.m. Eastern Daylight Time. This is the climate data for Louisville for yesterday. The high temperature was 86. The low was 73. That gave a mean temperature of 80, which was 5 degrees above normal. There were 15 cooling degree days for a monthly total of 96 and a seasonal total of 409, which was 114 degree days above normal. Heating degree days remained at 0 for the month and 3691 for the season, which was 242 degree days below normal. Precipitation yesterday was 1.61 inches for a monthly total of 1.63 inches and a yearly total of 19.13 inches, which was 3.52 inches below normal. Since midnight, the low temperature was 75 and no precipitation fell. The record high for today is 100 set in 1911. The record low for today is 48 set in 1913. Sunrise today 6:19 a.m. Sunset tonight 9:06 p.m. Sunrise tomorrow 6:19 a.m. Sunset tomorrow 9:06 p.m. Now for the official National Weather Service forecast for north central Kentucky and south central Indiana, including the Louisville metro area. Today, mostly cloudy with slight chance of showers and thunderstorms early in the morning, then partly sunny with slight chance of thunderstorms late in the morning. Mostly sunny in the afternoon. Some thunderstorms may produce heavy rainfall in the morning. Locally heavy rainfall possible early in the morning. Highs in the lower 90s. Southwest winds 5 to 15 miles an hour.
chance of precipitation 20%. Tonight, mostly clear. Lows in the mid-70s. Southwest winds 5 to 10 miles an hour. Thursday, mostly sunny. Highs in the lower 90s. Southwest winds 5 to 15 miles an hour. Thursday night, mostly clear. Slight chance of thunderstorms until midnight, then chance of showers and slight chance of thunderstorms after midnight. Lows in the mid-70s. Southwest winds 5 to 15 miles an hour. Chance of precipitation 30%. And now the extended forecast for the radio listening area. Friday and Friday night, partly cloudy. A 20% chance of thunderstorms. Highs in the mid-80s. Lows in the mid-60s. Saturday and Saturday night, mostly clear. Chance of showers and slight chance of thunderstorms. Highs in the upper 80s. Lows in the upper 60s. Chance of precipitation 30%. Sunday and Sunday night, showers likely and chance of thunderstorms. Highs in the mid-80s. Lows in the mid-60s. Chance of precipitation 70%. Monday and Monday night, mostly cloudy. Chance of showers and slight chance of thunderstorms. Highs around 80. Lows in the lower 60s. Chance of precipitation 50%. Tuesday and Tuesday night, partly cloudy. A 20% chance of thunderstorms. Highs around 80. Lows in the lower 60s. The current time is 10:18 a.m. Eastern Daylight Time. This is a special weather statement for the following counties in Indiana: Clark, Crawford, Floyd, Harrison, Jefferson, Orange, Perry, Scott, and Washington, and the following counties in Kentucky: Breckinridge, Bullitt, Hardin, Henry, Jefferson, Meade, Nelson, Oldham, Shelby, Spencer, and Trimble. Hot and humid conditions today and Thursday. The combination of temperatures in the upper 80s and low 90s combined with high humidity will result in peak afternoon heat index values in the 100 to 105 degree range each afternoon today and Thursday. Early season stretches of heat and humidity can catch folks off guard if they are unprepared. If planning to be outdoors for extended periods, drink plenty of water, wear light and loose clothing, and take frequent breaks. 10 a.m. Eastern Daylight Time weather conditions across north-central Kentucky and south-central Indiana. At Louisville International, it was mostly sunny. The temperature was 83 degrees, the dew point 73, and the relative humidity 72%. The wind was southwest at 15 miles an hour, gusting to 23. The pressure was 29.98 inches and steady. At Bowman Field, it was sunny. The temperature was 83 degrees, the dew point 74, and the relative humidity 74%. The wind was southwest at 14 miles an hour, gusting to 23. The pressure was 29.98 inches and steady. At Jasper, it was sunny. Visibility 10 miles. The wind was southwest at 14 miles an hour, and the pressure was 29.99 inches and steady. Once again, at Louisville International, it was 83 degrees under mostly sunny skies. Elsewhere around the region, it was sunny, with a temperature of 81 at Bowling Green, 83 at Paducah, and 83 at Evansville. It was mostly sunny, with a temperature of 81 at Nashville, and 79 at Bloomington. It was partly sunny, with a temperature of 80 at Lexington, and 81 at Indianapolis. It was cloudy, with a temperature of 78 at Covington, and 75 at Jackson. At Frankfort, the weather conditions were not available. This is the climate data for Louisville for yesterday. The high temperature was 86. The low was 73. That gave a mean temperature of 80, which was 5 degrees above normal. There were 15 cooling degree days for a monthly total of 96 and a seasonal total of 409, which was 114 degree days above normal. Heating degree days remained at 0 for the month and 3691 for the season, which was 242 degree days below normal.
Precipitation yesterday was 1.61 inches for a monthly total of 1.63 inches and a yearly total of 19.13 inches, which was 3.52 inches below normal. Since midnight, the low temperature was 75 and no precipitation fell. The record high for today is 100 set in 1911. The record low for today is 48 set in 1913. Sunrise today 6:19 a.m. Sunset tonight 9:06 p.m. Sunrise tomorrow 6:19 a.m. Sunset tomorrow 9:06 p.m. Now for the official National Weather Service forecast for North Central Kentucky and South Central Indiana, including the Louisville metro area. Today, mostly cloudy with slight chance of showers and thunderstorms early in the morning, then partly sunny with slight chance of thunderstorms late in the morning. Mostly sunny in the afternoon. Some thunderstorms may produce heavy rainfall in the morning. Locally heavy rainfall possible early in the morning. Highs in the lower 90s. Southwest winds 5 to 15 miles an hour. Chance of precipitation 20%. Tonight, mostly clear. Lows in the mid-70s. Southwest winds 5 to 10 miles an hour. Thursday, mostly sunny. Highs in the lower 90s. Southwest winds 5 to 15 miles an hour. Thursday night, mostly clear. Slight chance of thunderstorms until midnight, then chance of showers and slight chance of thunderstorms after midnight. Lows in the mid-70s. Southwest winds 5 to 15 miles an hour. Chance of precipitation 30%. And now the extended forecast for the radio listening area. Friday and Friday night, partly cloudy. A 20% chance of thunderstorms. Highs in the mid-80s. Lows in the mid-60s. Saturday and Saturday night, mostly clear. Chance of showers and slight chance of thunderstorms. Highs in the upper 80s. Lows in the upper 60s. Chance of precipitation 30%. Sunday and Sunday night, showers likely and chance of thunderstorms. Highs in the mid-80s. Lows in the mid-60s. Chance of precipitation 70%. Monday and Monday night, mostly cloudy. Chance of showers and slight chance of thunderstorms. Highs around 80. Lows in the lower 60s. Chance of precipitation 50%. Tuesday and Tuesday night, partly cloudy. A 20% chance of thunderstorms. Highs around 80. Lows in the lower 60s. The current time is 10:24 a.m. Eastern Daylight Time. This is a special weather statement for the following counties in Indiana: Clark, Crawford, Floyd, Harrison, Jefferson, Orange, Perry, Scott, and Washington, and the following counties in Kentucky: Breckinridge, Bullitt, Hardin, Henry, Jefferson, Meade, Nelson, Oldham, Shelby, Spencer, and Trimble. Hot and humid conditions today and Thursday. The combination of temperatures in the upper 80s and low 90s combined with high humidity will result in peak afternoon heat index values in the 100 to 105 degree range each afternoon today and Thursday. Early season stretches of heat and humidity can catch folks off guard if they are unprepared. If planning to be outdoors for extended periods, drink plenty of water, wear light and loose clothing, and take frequent breaks. 10 a.m. Eastern Daylight Time weather conditions across North Central Kentucky and South Central Indiana. At Louisville International, it was mostly sunny. The temperature was 83 degrees, the dew point 73, and the relative humidity 72%. The wind was southwest at 15 miles an hour, gusting to 23. The pressure was 29.98 inches and steady. At Bowman Field, it was sunny. The temperature was 83 degrees, the dew point 74, and the relative humidity 74%. The wind was southwest at 14 miles an hour, gusting to 23. The pressure was 29.98 inches and steady. At Jasper, it was sunny. Visibility 10 miles. The wind was southwest at 14 miles an hour, and the pressure was 29.99 inches and steady. Once again, at Louisville International, it was 83 degrees under mostly sunny skies.
Elsewhere around the region, it was sunny with a temperature of 81 at Bowling Green, 83 at Paducah, and 83 at Evansville. It was mostly sunny with a temperature of 81 at Nashville and 79 at Bloomington. It was partly sunny with a temperature of 80 at Lexington and 81 at Indianapolis. It was cloudy with a temperature of 78 at Covington and 75 at Jackson. At Frankfort, the weather conditions were not available. Here are some river levels reported this morning. On the Ohio River, Markland Lock Upper was and Markland Lock Lower was 15.7, McAlpin Upper was 12.7, McAlpin Lower 14.6, Kenilton Lock and Dam Upper was and Kenilton Lock and Dam Lower was 14.2, on the Blue River, Fredericksburg 3.4, White Cloud 3.8, on the Rolling Fork River, Boston 22.3, on the Salt River, Shepherdsville 3.6. Here are some nearby reservoir levels: Dolin River Lake 513.4, Potoka Lake 539.4, Taylorsville Lake 547.4. This is a special weather statement for the following counties in Indiana: Clark, Crawford, Floyd, Harrison, Jefferson, Orange, Perry, Scott, and Washington, and the following counties in Kentucky: Breckinridge, Bullitt, Hardin, Henry, Jefferson, Meade, Nelson, Oldham, Shelby, Spencer, and Trimble. Hot and humid conditions today and Thursday. The combination of temperatures in the upper 80s and low 90s combined with high humidity will result in peak afternoon heat index values in the 100 to 105 degree range each afternoon today and Thursday. Early season stretches of heat and humidity can catch folks off guard if they are unprepared. If planning to be outdoors for extended periods, drink plenty of water, wear light and loose clothing, and take frequent breaks. The current time is 10:28 a.m. Eastern Daylight Time. 10 a.m. Eastern Daylight Time weather conditions across north-central Kentucky and south-central Indiana. At Louisville International, it was mostly sunny. The temperature was 83 degrees, the dew point 73, and the relative humidity 72%. The wind was southwest at 15 miles an hour, gusting to 23. The pressure was 29.98 inches and steady. At Bowman Field, it was sunny. The temperature was 83 degrees, the dew point 74, and the relative humidity 74%. The wind was southwest at 14 miles an hour, gusting to 23. The pressure was 29.98 inches and steady. At Jasper, it was sunny. Visibility 10 miles. The wind was southwest at 14 miles an hour, and the pressure was 29.99 inches and steady. Once again, at Louisville International, it was 83 degrees under mostly sunny skies. Elsewhere around the region, it was sunny with a temperature of 81 at Bowling Green, 83 at Paducah, and 83 at Evansville. It was mostly sunny with a temperature of 81 at Nashville and 79 at Bloomington. It was partly sunny, with a temperature of 80 at Lexington and 81 at Indianapolis. It was cloudy, with a temperature of 78 at Covington and 75 at Jackson. At Frankfort, the weather conditions were not available. This is the climate data for Louisville for yesterday. The high temperature was 86. The low was 73. That gave a mean temperature of 80, which was 5 degrees above normal. There were 15 cooling degree days for a monthly total of 96 and a seasonal total of 409, which was 114 degree days above normal. Heating degree days remained at 0 for the month and 3691 for the season, which was 242 degree days below normal. Precipitation yesterday was 1.61 inches for a monthly total of 1.63 inches and a yearly total of 19.13 inches, which was 3.52 inches below normal. Since midnight, the low temperature was 75 and no precipitation fell. The record high for today is 100 set in 1911. The record low for today is 48 set in 1913. Sunrise today 6:19 a.m. Sunset tonight 9:06 p.m. Sunrise tomorrow 6:19 a.m. Sunset tomorrow 9:06 p.m.
Now for the official National Weather Service forecast for north central Kentucky and south central Indiana, including the Louisville metro area. Today, mostly cloudy with slight chance of showers and thunderstorms early in the morning, then partly sunny with slight chance of thunderstorms late in the morning. Mostly sunny in the afternoon. Some thunderstorms may produce heavy rainfall in the morning. Locally heavy rainfall possible early in the morning. Highs in the lower 90s. Southwest winds 5 to 15 miles an hour. Chance of precipitation 20%. Tonight, mostly clear. Lows in the mid-70s. Southwest winds 5 to 10 miles an hour. Thursday, mostly sunny. Highs in the lower 90s. Southwest winds 5 to 15 miles an hour. Thursday night, mostly clear. Slight chance of thunderstorms until midnight, then chance of showers and slight chance of thunderstorms after midnight. Lows in the mid-70s. Southwest winds 5 to 15 miles an hour. Chance of precipitation 30%. And now the extended forecast for the radio listening area. Friday and Friday night, partly cloudy. A 20% chance of thunderstorms. Highs in the mid-80s. Lows in the mid-60s. Saturday and Saturday night, mostly clear. Chance of showers and slight chance of thunderstorms. Highs in the upper 80s. Lows in the upper 60s. Chance of precipitation 30%. Sunday and Sunday night, showers likely and chance of thunderstorms. Highs in the mid-80s. Lows in the mid-60s. Chance of precipitation 70%. Monday and Monday night, mostly cloudy. Chance of showers and slight chance of thunderstorms. Highs around 80. Lows in the lower 60s. Chance of precipitation 50%. Tuesday and Tuesday night, partly cloudy. A 20% chance of thunderstorms. Highs around 80. Lows in the lower 60s. The current time is 10:33 a.m. Eastern Daylight Time. Here are some river levels reported this morning. On the Ohio River, Markland Lock Upper was and Markland Lock Lower was 15.7, McAlpin Upper was 12.7, McAlpin Lower 14.6, Kenilton Lock and Dam Upper was and Kenilton Lock and Dam Lower was 14.2, on the Blue River, Fredericksburg 3.4, White Cloud 3.8, on the Rolling Fork River, Boston 22.3, on the Salt River, Shepherdsville 3.6. Here are some nearby reservoir levels. Dolin River Lake 513.4, Potoka Lake 539.4, Taylorsville Lake 547.4. This is a special weather statement for the following counties in Indiana: Clark, Crawford, Floyd, Harrison, Jefferson, Orange, Perry, Scott, and Washington, and the following counties in Kentucky: Breckinridge, Bullitt, Hardin, Henry, Jefferson, Meade, Nelson, Oldham, Shelby, Spencer, and Trimble. Hot and humid conditions today and Thursday. The combination of temperatures in the upper 80s and low 90s combined with high humidity will result in peak afternoon heat index values in the 100 to 105 degree range each afternoon today and Thursday. Early season stretches of heat and humidity can catch folks off guard if they are unprepared. If planning to be outdoors for extended periods, drink plenty of water, wear light and loose clothing, and take frequent breaks. 10 a.m. Eastern Daylight Time weather conditions across north central Kentucky and south central Indiana. At Louisville International, it was mostly sunny. The temperature was 83 degrees, the dew point 73, and the relative humidity 72%. The wind was southwest at 15 miles an hour, gusting to 23. The pressure was 29.98 inches and steady. At Bowman Field, it was sunny. The temperature was 83 degrees, the dew point 74, and the relative humidity 74%. The wind was southwest at 14 miles an hour, gusting to 23. The pressure was 29.98 inches and steady. At Jasper, it was sunny. Visibility 10 miles. The wind was southwest at 14 miles an hour, and the pressure was 29.99 inches and steady. Once again,
At Louisville International, it was 83 degrees under mostly sunny skies. Elsewhere around the region, it was sunny with a temperature of 81 at Bowling Green, 83 at Paducah, and 83 at Evansville. It was mostly sunny with a temperature of 81 at Nashville and 79 at Bloomington. It was partly sunny with a temperature of 80 at Lexington and 81 at Indianapolis. It was cloudy with a temperature of 78 at Covington and 75 at Jackson. At Frankfort, the weather conditions were not available. This is the climate data for Louisville for yesterday. The high temperature was 86. The low was 73. That gave a mean temperature of 80, which was 5 degrees above normal. There were 15 cooling degree days for a monthly total of 96 and a seasonal total of 409, which was 114 degree days above normal. Heating degree days remained at 0 for the month and 3691 for the season, which was 242 degree days below normal. Precipitation yesterday was 1.61 inches for a monthly total of 1.63 inches and a yearly total of 19.13 inches, which was 3.52 inches below normal. Since midnight, the low temperature was 75 and no precipitation fell. The record high for today is 100 set in 1911. The record low for today is 48 set in 1913. Sunrise today 6:19 a.m. Sunset tonight 9:06 p.m. Sunrise tomorrow 6:19 a.m. Sunset tomorrow 9:06 p.m. Now for the official National Weather Service forecast for North Central Kentucky and South Central Indiana, including the Louisville metro area. Today, mostly cloudy with slight chance of showers and thunderstorms early in the morning, then partly sunny with slight chance of thunderstorms late in the morning. Mostly sunny in the afternoon. Some thunderstorms may produce heavy rainfall in the morning. Locally heavy rainfall possible early in the morning. Highs in the lower 90s. Southwest winds 5 to 15 miles an hour. Chance of precipitation 20%. Tonight, mostly clear. Lows in the mid-70s. Southwest winds 5 to 10 miles an hour. Thursday, mostly sunny. Highs in the lower 90s. Southwest winds 5 to 15 miles an hour. Thursday night, mostly clear. Slight chance of thunderstorms until midnight, then chance of showers and slight chance of thunderstorms after midnight. Lows in the mid-70s. Southwest winds 5 to 15 miles an hour. Chance of precipitation 30%. And now the extended forecast for the radio listening area. Friday and Friday night, partly cloudy. A 20% chance of thunderstorms. Highs in the mid-80s. Lows in the mid-60s. Saturday and Saturday night, mostly clear. Chance of showers and slight chance of thunderstorms. Highs in the upper 80s. Lows in the upper 60s. Chance of precipitation 30%. Sunday and Sunday night, showers likely and chance of thunderstorms. Highs in the mid-80s. Lows in the mid-60s. Chance of precipitation 70%. Monday and Monday night, mostly cloudy. Chance of showers and slight chance of thunderstorms. Highs around 80. Lows in the lower 60s. Chance of precipitation 50%. Tuesday and Tuesday night, partly cloudy. A 20% chance of thunderstorms. Highs around 80. Lows in the lower 60s. The current time is 10:40 a.m. Eastern Daylight Time. Here are some river levels reported this morning. On the Ohio River, Markland Lock Upper was and Markland Lock Lower was 15.7, McAlpin Upper was 12.7, McAlpin Lower 14.6, Kennelton Lock and Dam Upper was and Kennelton Lock and Dam Lower was 14.2, on the Blue River, Fredericksburg 3.4, White Cloud 3.8, on the Rolling Fork River, Boston 22.3, on the Salt River, Shepherdsville 3.6. Here are some nearby reservoir levels. Dolin River Lake 513.4, Potoka Lake 539.4, Taylorsville Lake 547.4. This is a special weather statement for the following counties in Indiana: Clark, Crawford, Floyd, Harrison, Jefferson, Orange, Perry,
Scott and Washington, and the following counties: in Kentucky, Breckinridge, Bullitt, Hardin, Henry, Jefferson, Meade, Nelson, Oldham, Shelby, Spencer, and Trimble. Hot and humid conditions today and Thursday. The combination of temperatures in the upper 80s and low 90s combined with high humidity will result in peak afternoon heat index values in the 100 to 105 degree range each afternoon today and Thursday. Early season stretches of heat and humidity can catch folks off guard if they are unprepared. If planning to be outdoors for extended periods, drink plenty of water, wear light and loose clothing, and take frequent breaks. 10 a.m. Eastern Daylight Time weather conditions across north-central Kentucky and south-central Indiana. At Louisville International, it was mostly sunny. The temperature was 83 degrees, the dew point 73, and the relative humidity 72%. The wind was southwest at 15 miles an hour, gusting to 23. The pressure was 29.98 inches and steady. At Bowman Field, it was sunny. The temperature was 83 degrees, the dew point 74, and the relative humidity 74%. The wind was southwest at 14 miles an hour, gusting to 23. The pressure was 29.98 inches and steady. At Jasper, it was sunny. Visibility 10 miles. The wind was southwest at 14 miles an hour, and the pressure was 29.99 inches and steady. Once again, at Louisville International, it was 83 degrees under mostly sunny skies. Elsewhere around the region, it was sunny, with a temperature of 81 at Bowling Green, 83 at Paducah, and 83 at Evansville. It was mostly sunny, with a temperature of 81 at Nashville, and 79 at Bloomington. It was partly sunny, with a temperature of 80 at Lexington, and 81 at Indianapolis. It was cloudy, with a temperature of 78 at Covington, and 75 at Jackson. At Frankfort, the weather conditions were not available. 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This is the climate data for Louisville for yesterday. The high temperature was 86. The low was 73. That gave a mean temperature of 80, which was 5 degrees above normal. There were 15 cooling degree days for a monthly total of 96 and a seasonal total of 409, which was 114 degree days above normal. Heating degree days remained at 0 for the month and 3691 for the season, which was 242 degree days below normal. Precipitation yesterday was 1.61 inches for a monthly total of 1.63 inches and a yearly total of 19.13 inches, which was 3.52 inches below normal. Since midnight, the low temperature was 75 and no precipitation fell. The record high for today is 100 set in 1911. The record low for today is 48 set in 1913. Sunrise today 6:19 a.m. Sunset tonight 9:06 p.m. Sunrise tomorrow 6:19 a.m. Sunset tomorrow 9:06 p.m. Now for the official National Weather Service forecast for North Central Kentucky and South Central Indiana, including the Louisville metro area. Today, mostly cloudy with slight chance of showers and thunderstorms early in the morning, then partly sunny with slight chance of thunderstorms late in the morning. Mostly sunny in the afternoon. Some thunderstorms may produce heavy rainfall in the morning. Locally heavy rainfall possible early in the morning. Highs in the lower 90s. Southwest winds 5 to 15 miles an hour. Chance of precipitation 20%. Tonight, mostly clear. Lows in the mid-70s. Southwest winds 5 to 10 miles an hour. Thursday, mostly sunny. Highs in the lower 90s. Southwest winds 5 to 15 miles an hour. Thursday night, mostly clear. Slight chance of thunderstorms until midnight, then chance of showers and slight chance of thunderstorms after midnight. Lows in the mid-70s. Southwest winds 5 to 15 miles an hour.
chance of precipitation 30%. And now the extended forecast for the radio listening area. Friday and Friday night, partly cloudy. A 20% chance of thunderstorms. Highs in the mid-80s. Lows in the mid-60s. Saturday and Saturday night, mostly clear. Chance of showers and slight chance of thunderstorms. Highs in the upper 80s. Lows in the upper 60s. Chance of precipitation 30%. Sunday and Sunday night, showers likely and chance of thunderstorms. Highs in the mid-80s. Lows in the mid-60s. Chance of precipitation 70%. Monday and Monday night, mostly cloudy. Chance of showers and slight chance of thunderstorms. Highs around 80. Lows in the lower 60s. Chance of precipitation 50%. Tuesday and Tuesday night, partly cloudy. A 20% chance of thunderstorms. Highs around 80. Lows in the lower 60s. The current time is 10:47 a.m. Eastern Daylight Time. Here are some river levels reported this morning. On the Ohio River, Markland Lock Upper was M. Markland Lock Lower was 15.7, McAlpin Upper was 12.7, McAlpin Lower 14.6, Kennelton Lock and Dam Upper was M. Kennelton Lock and Dam Lower was 14.2, on the Blue River, Fredericksburg 3.4, White Cloud 3.8, on the Rolling Fork River, Boston 22.3, on the Salt River, Shepherdsville 3.6. Here are some nearby reservoir levels. Dolin River Lake 513.4, Potoka Lake 539.4, Taylorsville Lake 547.4. This is a special weather statement for the following counties in Indiana: Clark, Crawford, Floyd, Harrison, Jefferson, Orange, Perry, Scott, and Washington, and the following counties in Kentucky: Breckinridge, Bullitt, Hardin, Henry, Jefferson, Meade, Nelson, Oldham, Shelby, Spencer, and Trimble. Hot and humid conditions today and Thursday. The combination of temperatures in the upper 80s and low 90s combined with high humidity will result in peak afternoon heat index values in the 100 to 105 degree range each afternoon today and Thursday. Early season stretches of heat and humidity can catch folks off guard if they are unprepared. If planning to be outdoors for extended periods, drink plenty of water, wear light and loose clothing, and take frequent breaks. 10 a.m. Eastern Daylight Time weather conditions across north central Kentucky and south central Indiana. At Louisville International, it was mostly sunny. The temperature was 83 degrees, the dew point 73, and the relative humidity 72%. The wind was southwest at 15 miles an hour, gusting to 23. The pressure was 29.98 inches and steady. At Bowman Field, it was sunny. The temperature was 83 degrees, the dew point 74, and the relative humidity 74%. The wind was southwest at 14 miles an hour, gusting to 23. The pressure was 29.98 inches and steady. At Jasper, it was sunny. Visibility 10 miles. The wind was southwest at 14 miles an hour, and the pressure was 29.99 inches and steady. Once again, at Louisville International, it was 83 degrees under mostly sunny skies. Elsewhere around the region, it was sunny with a temperature of 81 at Bowling Green, 83 at Paducah, and 83 at Evansville. It was mostly sunny with a temperature of 81 at Nashville and 79 at Bloomington. It was partly sunny with a temperature of 80 at Lexington and 81 at Indianapolis. It was cloudy with a temperature of 78 at Covington and 75 at Jackson. At Frankfort, the weather conditions were not available. This is the climate data for Louisville for yesterday. The high temperature was 86. The low was 73. That gave a mean temperature of 80, which was 5 degrees above normal. There were 15 cooling degree days for a monthly total of 96 and a seasonal total of 409, which was 114 degree days above normal. Heating degree days remained at 0 for the month and 3691 for the season, which was 242 degree days below normal.
Precipitation yesterday was 1.61 inches for a monthly total of 1.63 inches and a yearly total of 19.13 inches, which was 3.52 inches below normal. Since midnight, the low temperature was 75 and no precipitation fell. The record high for today is 100 set in 1911. The record low for today is 48 set in 1913. Sunrise today, 6:19 a.m.

reach in 20%. Tonight, mostly clear. Lows in the mid-70s. Southwest winds 5 to 10 miles an hour. Thursday, mostly sunny. Highs in the lower 90s. Southwest winds 5 to 15 miles an hour. Thursday night, mostly clear. Slight chance of thunderstorms until midnight, then chance of showers and slight chance of thunderstorms after midnight. Lows in the mid-70s. Southwest winds 5 to 15 miles an hour. Chance of precipitation 30%. And now the extended forecast for the radio listening area. Friday and Friday night, partly cloudy. A 20% chance of thunderstorms. Highs in the mid-80s. Lows in the mid-60s. Saturday and Saturday night, mostly clear. Chance of showers and slight chance of thunderstorms. Highs in the upper 80s. Lows in the upper 60s. Chance of precipitation 30%. Sunday and Sunday night, showers likely and chance of thunderstorms. Highs in the mid-80s. Lows in the mid-60s. Chance of precipitation 70%. Monday and Monday night, mostly cloudy. Chance of showers and slight chance of thunderstorms. Highs around 80. Lows in the lower 60s. Chance of precipitation 50%. Tuesday and Tuesday night, partly cloudy. A 20% chance of thunderstorms. Highs around 80. Lows in the lower 60s. The current time is 10:54 a.m. Eastern Daylight Time. Here are some river levels reported this morning. On the Ohio River, Markland Lock Upper was and Markland Lock Lower was 15.7, McAlpin Upper was 12.7, McAlpin Lower 14.6, Kendleton Lock and Dam Upper was and Kendleton Lock and Dam Lower was 14.2, on the Blue River, Fredericksburg 3.4, White Cloud 3.8, on the Rolling Fork River, Boston 22.3, on the Salt River, Shepherdsville 3.6. Here are some nearby reservoir levels. Dolin River Lake 513.4, Potoka Lake 539.4, Taylorsville Lake 547.4. This is a special weather statement for the following counties in Indiana: Clark, Crawford, Floyd, Harrison, Jefferson, Orange, Perry, Scott, and Washington, and the following counties in Kentucky: Breckinridge, Bullitt, Hardin, Henry, Jefferson, Meade, Nelson, Oldham, Shelby, Spencer, and Trimble. Hot and humid conditions today and Thursday. The combination of temperatures in the upper 80s and low 90s combined with high humidity will result in peak afternoon heat index values in the 100 to 105 degree range each afternoon today and Thursday. Early season stretches of heat and humidity can catch folks off guard if they are unprepared. If planning to be outdoors for extended periods, drink plenty of water, wear light and loose clothing, and take frequent breaks. 10 a.m. Eastern Daylight Time weather conditions across north central Kentucky and south central Indiana. At Louisville International, it was mostly sunny. The temperature was 83 degrees, the dew point 73, and the relative humidity 72%. The wind was southwest at 15 miles an hour, gusting to 23. The pressure was 29.98 inches and steady. At Bowman Field, it was sunny. The temperature was 83 degrees, the dew point 74, and the relative humidity 74%. The wind was southwest at 14 miles an hour, gusting to 23. The pressure was 29.98 inches and steady. At Jasper, it was sunny. Visibility 10 miles. The wind was southwest, at 14 miles an hour. And the pressure was 29.99 inches, and steady. Once again, at Louisville International it was 83 degrees under mostly sunny skies. Elsewhere around the region, it was sunny, with a temperature of 81 at Bowling Green, 83 at Paducah, and 83 at Evansville. It was mostly sunny, with a temperature of 81 at Nashville, and 79 at Bloomington. It was partly sunny, with a temperature of 80 at Lexington, and 81 at Indianapolis. It was cloudy, with a temperature of 78 at Covington, and 75 at Jackson. At Frankfort, the weather conditions were not available,

This is the climate data for Louisville for yesterday. The high temperature was 86. The low was 73. That gave a mean temperature of 80, which was 5 degrees above normal. There were 15 cooling degree days for a monthly total of 96 and a seasonal total of 409, which was 114 degree days above normal. Heating degree days remained at 0 for the month and 3691 for the season, which was 242 degree days below normal. Precipitation yesterday was 1.61 inches for a monthly total of 1.63 inches and a yearly total of 19.13 inches, which was 3.52 inches below normal. Since midnight, the low temperature was 75 and no precipitation fell. The record high for today is 100 set in 1911. The record low for today is 48 set in 1913. Sunrise today 6:19 a.m. Sunset tonight 9:06 p.m. Sunrise tomorrow 6:19 a.m. Sunset tomorrow 9:06 p.m. Now for the official National Weather Service forecast for North Central Kentucky and South Central Indiana, including the Louisville metro area. Today, mostly cloudy with slight chance of showers and thunderstorms early in the morning, then partly sunny with slight chance of thunderstorms late in the morning. Mostly sunny in the afternoon. Some thunderstorms may produce heavy rainfall in the morning. Locally heavy rainfall possible early in the morning. Highs in the lower 90s. Southwest winds 5 to 15 miles an hour. Chance of precipitation 20%. Tonight, mostly clear. Lows in the mid-70s. Southwest winds 5 to 10 miles an hour. Thursday, mostly sunny. Highs in the lower 90s. Southwest winds 5 to 15 miles an hour. Thursday night, mostly clear. Slight chance of thunderstorms until midnight, then chance of showers and slight chance of thunderstorms after midnight. Lows in the mid-70s. Southwest winds 5 to 15 miles an hour. Chance of precipitation 30%. And now the extended forecast for the radio listening area. Friday and Friday night, partly cloudy. A 20% chance of thunderstorms. Highs in the mid-80s. Lows in the mid-60s. Saturday and Saturday night, mostly clear. Chance of showers and slight chance of thunderstorms. Highs in the upper 80s. Lows in the upper 60s. Chance of precipitation 30%. Sunday and Sunday night, showers likely and chance of thunderstorms. Highs in the mid-80s. Lows in the mid-60s. Chance of precipitation 70%. Monday and Monday night, mostly cloudy. Chance of showers and slight chance of thunderstorms. Highs around 80. Lows in the lower 60s. Chance of precipitation 50%. Tuesday and Tuesday night, partly cloudy. A 20% chance of thunderstorms. Highs around 80. Lows in the lower 60s. The current time is 11 a.m. Eastern Daylight Time. Here are some river levels reported this morning. On the Ohio River, Markland Lock Upper was and Markland Lock Lower was 15.7, McAlpin Upper was 12.7, McAlpin Lower 14.6, Kennelton Lock and Dam Upper was and Kennelton Lock and Dam Lower was 14.2, on the Blue River, Fredericksburg 3.4, White Cloud 3.8, on the Rolling Fork River, Boston 22.3, on the Salt River, Shepherdsville 3.4.

This is a test of the NOAA radio warning alarm device and the emergency alert system. During potentially dangerous weather situations, specially built receivers are automatically activated to warn of the impending severe weather and or hazards in south central Indiana and north central Kentucky. Tests of these receivers are normally conducted every Tuesday between 6 p.m. and 7 p.m. local time, and every Wednesday between 11 a.m. and noon local time. When there is a threat of or existing severe weather in the area, the test is postponed until the next available non-severe or hazard day. This broadcast originates from the National Weather Service office in Louisville on a frequency of 162.475 MHz. Reception of this broadcast and the warning alarm will vary at any given location. To provide the most consistent warning service possible, the warning alarm will be activated for watches and warnings affecting the following counties. In South Central Indiana, Clark, Floyd, Harrison, Jefferson, Scott, and Washington. In North Central Kentucky, Bullitt, Henry, Jefferson, Nelson, Oldham, Shelby, Spencer, and Trimble. This concludes the test of the NOAA Weather Radio Warning Alarm and an Emergency Alert System. We now return you to regular programming. Here are some river levels reported this morning. On the Ohio River, Markland Lock Upper was and Markland Lock Lower was 15.7, McAlpin Upper was 12.7, McAlpin Lower 14.6. Kennelton Lock and Dam Upper was and Kennelton Lock and Dam Lower was 14.2. On the Blue River, Fredericksburg 3.4, White Cloud 3.8. On the Rolling Fork River, Boston 22.3. On the Salt River, Shepherdsville 3.6. Here are some nearby reservoir levels. Dolin River Lake 513.4, Potoka Lake 539.4, Taylorsville Lake 547.4. This is a special weather statement for the following counties in Indiana: Clark, Crawford, Floyd, Harrison, Jefferson, Orange, Perry, Scott, and Washington, and the following counties in Kentucky: Breckinridge, Bullitt, Hardin, Henry, Jefferson, Meade, Nelson, Oldham, Shelby, Spencer, and Trimble. Hot and humid conditions today and Thursday. The combination of temperatures in the upper 80s and low 90s combined with high humidity will result in peak afternoon heat index values in the 100 to 105 degree range each afternoon today and Thursday. Early season stretches of heat and humidity can catch folks off guard if they are unprepared. If planning to be outdoors for extended periods, drink plenty of water, wear light and loose clothing, and take frequent breaks. 11 a.m. Eastern Daylight Time weather conditions across north central Kentucky and south central Indiana. At Louisville International, it was partly sunny. The temperature was 85 degrees, the dew point 74, and the relative humidity 69%. The wind was southwest at 15 miles an hour. The pressure was 29.96 inches and falling. At Bowman Field, it was mostly sunny. The temperature was 85 degrees, the dew point 75, and the relative humidity 72%. The wind was southwest at 13 miles an hour, gusting to 20. The pressure was 29.97 inches and falling. At Jasper, it was mostly sunny. Visibility 10 miles. The wind was southwest at 13 miles an hour, and the pressure was 29.97 inches and falling. Once again, at Louisville International, it was 85 degrees under partly sunny skies. Elsewhere around the region, it was sunny, with a temperature of 84 at Bowling Green, 85 at Paducah, and 85 at Evansville. It was mostly sunny, with a temperature of 82 at Lexington, and 84 at Nashville. It was partly sunny, with a temperature of 80 at Covington, 82 at Bloomington, and 82 at Indianapolis. At Jackson, it was cloudy, with a temperature of 78. At Frankfort, the weather conditions were not available. This is the climate data for Louisville for yesterday. The high temperature was 86. The low was 73. That gave a mean temperature of 80, which was 5 degrees above normal.
There were 15 cooling degree days for a monthly total of 96 and a seasonal total of 409, which was 114 degree days above normal. Heating degree days remained at 0 for the month and 3691 for the season, which was 242 degree days below normal. Precipitation yesterday was 1.61 inches for a monthly total of 1.63 inches and a yearly total of 19.13 inches, which was 3.52 inches below normal. Since midnight, the low temperature was 75 and no precipitation fell. The record high for today is 100 set in 1911. The record low for today is 48 set in 1913. Sunrise today 6:19 a.m. Sunset tonight 9:06 p.m. Sunrise tomorrow 6:19 a.m. Sunset tomorrow 9:06 p.m. Now for the official National Weather Service forecast for North Central Kentucky and South Central Indiana, including the Louisville metro area. Today, mostly cloudy with slight chance of showers and thunderstorms early in the morning, then partly sunny with slight chance of thunderstorms late in the morning. Mostly sunny in the afternoon. Some thunderstorms may produce heavy rainfall in the morning. Locally heavy rainfall possible early in the morning. Highs in the lower 90s. Southwest winds 5 to 15 miles an hour. Chance of precipitation 20%. Tonight, mostly clear. Lows in the mid-70s. Southwest winds 5 to 10 miles an hour. Thursday, mostly sunny. Highs in the lower 90s. Southwest winds 5 to 15 miles an hour. Thursday night, mostly clear. Slight chance of thunderstorms until midnight, then chance of showers and slight chance of thunderstorms after midnight. Lows in the mid-70s. Southwest winds 5 to 15 miles an hour. Chance of precipitation 30%. And now the extended forecast for the radio listening area. Friday and Friday night, partly cloudy. A 20% chance of thunderstorms. Highs in the mid-80s. Lows in the mid-60s. Saturday and Saturday night, mostly clear. Chance of showers and slight chance of thunderstorms. Highs in the upper 80s. Lows in the upper 60s. Chance of precipitation 30%. Sunday and Sunday night, showers likely and chance of thunderstorms. Highs in the mid-80s. Lows in the mid-60s. Chance of precipitation 70%. Monday and Monday night, mostly cloudy. Chance of showers and slight chance of thunderstorms. Highs around 80. Lows in the lower 60s. Chance of precipitation 50%. Tuesday and Tuesday night, partly cloudy. A 20% chance of thunderstorms. Highs around 80. Lows in the lower 60s. The current time is 11:09 a.m. Eastern Daylight Time. Here are some river levels reported this morning. On the Ohio River, Markland Lock Upper was M. Markland Lock Lower was 15.7, McAlpin Upper was 12.7, McAlpin Lower 14.6, Kennelton Lock and Dam Upper was M. Kennelton Lock and Dam Lower was 14.2, on the Blue River, Fredericksburg 3.4, White Cloud 3.8, on the Rolling Fork River, Boston 22.3, on the Salt River, Shepherdsville 3.6. Here are some nearby reservoir levels. Dolin River Lake 513.4, Potoka Lake 539.4, Taylorsville Lake 547.4. Here are some river levels reported this morning. On the Ohio River, Markland Lock Upper was M. Markland Lock Lower was 15.7, McAlpin Upper was 12.7, McAlpin Lower 14.6, Kennelton Lock and Dam Upper was M. Kennelton Lock and Dam Lower was 14.2, on the Blue River, Fredericksburg 3.4, White Cloud 3.8, on the Rolling Fork River, Boston 22.3, on the Salt River, Shepherdsville 3.6. Here are some nearby reservoir levels. Dolin River Lake 513.4, Potoka Lake 539.4, Taylorsville Lake 547.4. This is a special weather statement for the following counties in Indiana: Clark, Crawford, Floyd, Harrison, Jefferson, Orange, Perry, Scott, and Washington, and the following counties in Kentucky: Breckinridge, Brulette, Hardin,
Henry, Jefferson, Meade, Nelson, Oldham, Shelby, Spencer, and Trimble. Hot and humid conditions today and Thursday. The combination of temperatures in the upper 80s and low 90s combined with high humidity will result in peak afternoon heat index values in the 100 to 105 degree range each afternoon today and Thursday. Early season stretches of heat and humidity can catch folks off guard if they are unprepared. If planning to be outdoors for extended periods, drink plenty of water, wear light and loose clothing, and take frequent breaks. 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The current time is 11:12 a.m. Eastern Daylight Time. 11 a.m. Eastern Daylight Time weather conditions across north-central Kentucky and south-central Indiana. At Louisville International, it was partly sunny. The temperature was 85 degrees, the dew point 74, and the relative humidity 69%. The wind was southwest at 15 miles an hour. The pressure was 29.96 inches and falling. At Bowman Field, it was mostly sunny. The temperature was 85 degrees, the dew point 75, and the relative humidity 72%. The wind was southwest at 13 miles an hour, gusting to 20. The pressure was 29.97 inches and falling. At Jasper, it was mostly sunny. Visibility 10 miles. The wind was southwest at 13 miles an hour, and the pressure was 29.97 inches and falling. Once again, at Louisville International, it was 85 degrees under partly sunny skies. Elsewhere around the region, it was sunny with a temperature of 84 at Bowling Green, 85 at Paducah, and 85 at Evansville. It was mostly sunny with a temperature of 82 at Lexington and 84 at Nashville. It was partly sunny with a temperature of 80 at Covington, 82 at Bloomington, and 82 at Indianapolis. At Jackson, it was cloudy, with a temperature of 78. At Frankfort, the weather conditions were not available. This is the climate data for Louisville for yesterday. The high temperature was 86. The low was 73. That gave a mean temperature of 80, which was 5 degrees above normal. There were 15 cooling degree days for a monthly total of 96 and a seasonal total of 409, which was 114 degree days above normal. Heating degree days remained at 0 for the month and 3691 for the season, which was 242 degree days below normal. Precipitation yesterday was 1.61 inches for a monthly total of 1.63 inches and a yearly total of 19.13 inches, which was 3.52 inches below normal. Since midnight, the low temperature was 75 and no precipitation fell. The record high for today is 100 set in 1911. The record low for today is 48 set in 1913. Sunrise today 6:19 a.m. Sunset tonight 9:06 p.m. Sunrise tomorrow 6:19 a.m. Sunset tomorrow 9:06 p.m. Now for the official National Weather Service forecast for north-central Kentucky and south-central Indiana, including the Louisville metro area. Today, sunny. A 20% chance of thunderstorms early in the morning. Highs in the upper 80s. Southwest winds up to 10 miles an hour, increasing to 10 to 15 miles an hour in the afternoon. Tonight, mostly clear. Lows in the mid-70s. Southwest winds 5 to 10 miles an hour. Thursday, mostly sunny. Highs in the lower 90s. Southwest winds 5 to 15 miles an hour. Thursday night, mostly clear. A 20% chance of thunderstorms after midnight. Lows in the mid-70s. Southwest winds 5 to 15 miles an hour. And now the extended forecast for the radio listening area. Friday and Friday night, partly cloudy. A 20% chance of thunderstorms. Highs in the mid-80s. Lows in the lower 60s. Saturday and Saturday night, partly cloudy. A 50% chance of thunderstorms.
Highs in the upper 80s. Lows in the upper 60s. Sunday and Sunday night, showers and chance of thunderstorms. Highs in the mid 80s. Lows in the lower 60s. Chance of precipitation 80%. Monday and Monday night, mostly cloudy. Chance of showers and slight chance of thunderstorms. Highs in the upper 70s. Lows around 60. Chance of precipitation 30%. Tuesday and Tuesday night, mostly cloudy. A 20% chance of showers. Highs in the upper 70s. Lows around 60. The current time is 11:17 a.m. Eastern Daylight Time. Here are some river levels reported this morning. On the Ohio River, Markland Lock Upper was M. Markland Lock Lower was 15.7, McAlpin Upper was 12.7, McAlpin Lower 14.6, Kennelton Lock and Dam Upper was M. Kennelton Lock and Dam Lower was 14.2, on the Blue River, Fredericksburg 3.4, White Cloud 3.8, on the Rolling Fork River, Boston 22.3, on the Salt River, Shepherdsville 3.6. Here are some nearby reservoir levels: Dolin River Lake 513.4, Potoka Lake 539.4, Taylorsville Lake 547.4. This is a special weather statement for the following counties in Indiana: Clark, Crawford, Floyd, Harrison, Jefferson, Orange, Perry, Scott, and Washington, and the following counties in Kentucky: Breckinridge, Bullitt, Hardin, Henry, Jefferson, Meade, Nelson, Oldham, Shelby, Spencer, and Trimble. Hot and humid conditions today and Thursday. The combination of temperatures in the upper 80s and low 90s combined with high humidity will result in peak afternoon heat index values in the 100 to 105 degree range each afternoon today and Thursday. Early season stretches of heat and humidity can catch folks off guard if they are unprepared. If planning to be outdoors for extended periods, drink plenty of water, wear light and loose clothing, and take frequent breaks. 11 a.m. Eastern Daylight Time weather conditions across north-central Kentucky and south-central Indiana. At Louisville International, it was partly sunny. The temperature was 85 degrees, the dew point 74, and the relative humidity 69%. The wind was southwest at 15 miles an hour. The pressure was 29.96 inches and falling. At Bowman Field, it was mostly sunny. The temperature was 85 degrees, the dew point 75, and the relative humidity 72%. The wind was southwest at 13 miles an hour, gusting to 20. The pressure was 29.97 inches and falling. At Jasper, it was mostly sunny. Visibility 10 miles. The wind was southwest at 13 miles an hour, and the pressure was 29.97 inches and falling. Once again, at Louisville International, it was 85 degrees under partly sunny skies. Elsewhere around the region, it was sunny, with a temperature of 84 at Bowling Green, 85 at Paducah, and 85 at Evansville. It was mostly sunny, with a temperature of 82 at Lexington, and 84 at Nashville. It was partly sunny, with a temperature of 80 at Covington, 82 at Bloomington, and 82 at Indianapolis. At Jackson, it was cloudy, with a temperature of 78. At Frankfort, the weather conditions were not available. This is the climate data for Louisville for yesterday. The high temperature was 86. The low was 73. That gave a mean temperature of 80, which was 5 degrees above normal. There were 15 cooling degree days for a monthly total of 96 and a seasonal total of 409, which was 114 degree days above normal. Heating degree days remained at 0 for the month and 3691 for the season, which was 242 degree days below normal. Precipitation yesterday was 1.61 inches for a monthly total of 1.63 inches and a yearly total of 19.13 inches, which was 3.52 inches below normal. Since midnight, the low temperature was 75 and no precipitation fell. The record high for today is 100 set in 1911. The record low for today is 48 set in 1913. Sunrise today 6:19 a.m. Sunset tonight 9:06 p.m.
Sunrise tomorrow 6:19 a.m. Sunset tomorrow 9:06 p.m. Now for the official National Weather Service forecast for North Central Kentucky and South Central Indiana, including the Louisville metro area. Today, sunny. A 20% chance of thunderstorms early in the morning. Highs in the upper 80s. Southwest winds up to 10 miles an hour, increasing to 10 to 15 miles an hour in the afternoon. Tonight, mostly clear. Lows in the mid-70s. Southwest winds 5 to 10 miles an hour. Thursday, mostly sunny. Highs in the lower 90s. Southwest winds 5 to 15 miles an hour. Thursday night, mostly clear. A 20% chance of thunderstorms after midnight. Lows in the mid-70s. Southwest winds 5 to 15 miles an hour. And now the extended forecast for the radio listening area. Friday and Friday night, partly cloudy. A 20% chance of thunderstorms. Highs in the mid-80s. Lows in the lower 60s. Saturday and Saturday night, partly cloudy. A 50% chance of thunderstorms. Highs in the upper 80s. Lows in the upper 60s. Sunday and Sunday night, showers and chance of thunderstorms. Highs in the mid-80s. Lows in the lower 60s. Chance of precipitation 80%. Monday and Monday night, mostly cloudy. Chance of showers and slight chance of thunderstorms. Highs in the upper 70s. Lows around 60. Chance of precipitation 30%. Tuesday and Tuesday night, mostly cloudy. A 20% chance of showers. Highs in the upper 70s. Lows around 60. The current time is 11:23 a.m. Eastern Daylight Time. Here are some river levels reported this morning. On the Ohio River, Markland Lock Upper was M. Markland Lock Lower was 15.7, McAlpin Upper was 12.7, McAlpin Lower 14.6, Kennelton Lock and Dam Upper was M. Kennelton Lock and Dam Lower was 14.2, on the Blue River, Fredericksburg 3.4, White Cloud 3.8, on the Rolling Fork River, Boston 22.3, on the Salt River, Shepherdsville 3.6. Here are some nearby reservoir levels. Dolin River Lake 513.4, Potoka Lake 539.4, Taylorsville Lake 547.4. This is a special weather statement for the following counties in Indiana: Clark, Crawford, Floyd, Harrison, Jefferson, Orange, Perry, Scott, and Washington, and the following counties in Kentucky: Breckinridge, Bullitt, Hardin, Henry, Jefferson, Meade, Nelson, Oldham, Shelby, Spencer, and Trimble. Hot and humid conditions today and Thursday. The combination of temperatures in the upper 80s and low 90s combined with high humidity will result in peak afternoon heat index values in the 100 to 105 degree range each afternoon today and Thursday. Early season stretches of heat and humidity can catch folks off guard if they are unprepared. If planning to be outdoors for extended periods, drink plenty of water, wear light and loose clothing, and take frequent breaks. 11 a.m. Eastern Daylight Time weather conditions across North Central Kentucky and South Central Indiana. At Louisville International, it was partly sunny. The temperature was 85 degrees, the dew point 74, and the relative humidity 69%. The wind was southwest at 15 miles an hour. The pressure was 29.96 inches and falling. At Bowman Field, it was mostly sunny. The temperature was 85 degrees, the dew point 75, and the relative humidity 72%. The wind was southwest at 13 miles an hour, gusting to 20. The pressure was 29.97 inches and falling. At Jasper, it was mostly sunny. Visibility 10 miles. The wind was southwest at 13 miles an hour, and the pressure was 29.97 inches and falling. Once again, at Louisville International, it was 85 degrees under partly sunny skies. Elsewhere around the region, it was sunny, with a temperature of 84 at Bowling Green, 85 at Paducah, and 85 at Evansville. It was mostly sunny, with a temperature of 82 at Lexington, and 84 at Nashville.
It was partly sunny, with a temperature of 80 at Covington, 82 at Bloomington, and 82 at Indianapolis. At Jackson, it was cloudy, with a temperature of 78. At Frankfurt, the weather conditions were not available. This is the climate data for Louisville for yesterday. The high temperature was 86. The low was 73. That gave a mean temperature of 80, which was 5 degrees above normal. There were 15 cooling degree days for a monthly total of 96 and a seasonal total of 409, which was 114 degree days above normal. Heating degree days remained at 0 for the month and 3691 for the season, which was 242 degree days below normal. Precipitation yesterday was 1.61 inches for a monthly total of 1.63 inches and a yearly total of 19.13 inches, which was 3.52 inches below normal. Since midnight, the low temperature was 75 and no precipitation fell. The record high for today is 100 set in 1911. The record low for today is 48 set in 1913. Sunrise today 6:19 a.m. Sunset tonight 9:06 p.m. Sunrise tomorrow 6:19 a.m. Sunset tomorrow 9:06 p.m. Now for the official National Weather Service forecast for North Central Kentucky and South Central Indiana, including the Louisville metro area. Today, sunny. A 20% chance of thunderstorms early in the morning. Highs in the upper 80s. Southwest winds up to 10 miles an hour, increasing to 10 to 15 miles an hour in the afternoon. Tonight, mostly clear. Lows in the mid-70s. Southwest winds 5 to 10 miles an hour. Thursday, mostly sunny. Highs in the lower 90s. Southwest winds 5 to 15 miles an hour. Thursday night, mostly clear. A 20% chance of thunderstorms after midnight. Lows in the mid-70s. Southwest winds 5 to 15 miles an hour. And now the extended forecast for the radio listening area. Friday and Friday night, partly cloudy. A 20% chance of thunderstorms. Highs in the mid-80s. Lows in the lower 60s. Saturday and Saturday night, partly cloudy. A 50% chance of thunderstorms. Highs in the upper 80s. Lows in the upper 60s. Sunday and Sunday night, showers and chance of thunderstorms. Highs in the mid-80s. Lows in the lower 60s. Chance of precipitation 80%. Monday and Monday night, mostly cloudy. Chance of showers and slight chance of thunderstorms. Highs in the upper 70s. Lows around 60. Chance of precipitation 30%. Tuesday and Tuesday night, mostly cloudy. A 20% chance of showers. Highs in the upper 70s. Lows around 60. The current time is 11:29 a.m. Eastern Daylight Time. Here are some river levels reported this morning. On the Ohio River, Markland Lock Upper was M. Markland Lock Lower was 15.7, McAlpin Upper was 12.7, McAlpin Lower 14.6, Kennelton Lock and Dam Upper was M. Kennelton Lock and Dam Lower was 14.2, on the Blue River, Fredericksburg 3.4, White Cloud 3.8, on the Rolling Fork River, Boston 22.3, on the Salt River, Shepherdsville 3.6. Here are some nearby reservoir levels. Dolin River Lake 513.4, Potoka Lake 539.4, Taylorsville Lake 547.4. This is a special weather statement for the following counties in Indiana: Clark, Crawford, Floyd, Harrison, Jefferson, Orange, Perry, Scott, and Washington, and the following counties in Kentucky: Breckinridge, Bullitt, Hardin, Henry, Jefferson, Meade, Nelson, Oldham, Shelby, Spencer, and Trimble. Hot and humid conditions today and Thursday. The combination of temperatures in the upper 80s and low 90s combined with high humidity will result in peak afternoon heat index values in the 100 to 105 degree range each afternoon today and Thursday. Early season stretches of heat and humidity can catch folks off guard if they are unprepared. If planning to be outdoors for extended periods, drink plenty of water, wear light and loose clothing, and take frequent breaks.
11 a.m. Eastern Daylight Time weather conditions across north-central Kentucky and south-central Indiana. At Louisville International, it was partly sunny. The temperature was 85 degrees, the dew point 74, and the relative humidity 69%. The wind was southwest at 15 miles an hour. The pressure was 29.96 inches and falling. At Bowman Field, it was mostly sunny. The temperature was 85 degrees, the dew point 75, and the relative humidity 72%. The wind was southwest at 13 miles an hour, gusting to 20. The pressure was 29.97 inches and falling. At Jasper, it was mostly sunny. Visibility 10 miles. The wind was southwest at 13 miles an hour, and the pressure was 29.97 inches and falling. Once again, at Louisville International, it was 85 degrees under partly sunny skies. Elsewhere around the region, it was sunny with a temperature of 84 at Bowling Green, 85 at Paducah, and 85 at Evansville. It was mostly sunny with a temperature of 82 at Lexington and 84 at Nashville. It was partly sunny with a temperature of 80 at Covington, 82 at Bloomington, and 82 at Indianapolis. At Jackson, it was cloudy with a temperature of 78. At Frankfort, the weather conditions were not available. Now for the official National Weather Service forecast for north-central Kentucky and south-central Indiana, including the Louisville metro area. Today, sunny. A 20% chance of thunderstorms early in the morning. Highs in the upper 80s. Southwest winds up to 10 miles an hour, increasing to 10 to 15 miles an hour in the afternoon. Tonight, mostly clear. Lows in the mid-70s. Southwest winds 5 to 10 miles an hour. Thursday, mostly sunny. Highs in the lower 90s. Southwest winds 5 to 15 miles an hour. Thursday night, mostly clear. A 20% chance of thunderstorms after midnight. Lows in the mid-70s. Southwest winds 5 to 15 miles an hour. And now the extended forecast for the radio listening area. Friday and Friday night, partly cloudy. A 20% chance of thunderstorms. Highs in the mid-80s. Lows in the lower 60s. Saturday and Saturday night, partly cloudy. A 50% chance of thunderstorms. Highs in the upper 80s. Lows in the upper 60s. Sunday and Sunday night, showers and chance of thunderstorms. Highs in the mid-80s. Lows in the lower 60s. Chance of precipitation 80%. Monday and Monday night, mostly cloudy. Chance of showers and slight chance of thunderstorms. Highs in the upper 70s. Lows around 60. Chance of precipitation 30%. Tuesday and Tuesday night, mostly cloudy. A 20% chance of showers. Highs in the upper 70s. Lows around 60. The current time is 11:35 a.m. Eastern Daylight Time. Here are some river levels reported this morning. On the Ohio River, Markland Lock Upper was and Markland Lock Lower was 15.7, McAlpin Upper was 12.7, McAlpin Lower 14.6, Kennelton Lock and Dam Upper was and Kennelton Lock and Dam Lower was 14.2, on the Blue River, Fredericksburg 3.4, White Cloud 3.8, on the Rolling Fork River, Boston 22.3, on the Salt River, Shepherdsville 3.6. Here are some nearby reservoir levels: Dolin River Lake 513.4, Potoka Lake 539.4, Taylorsville Lake 547.4. This is a special weather statement for the following counties in Indiana: Clark, Crawford, Floyd, Harrison, Jefferson, Orange, Perry, Scott, and Washington, and the following counties in Kentucky: Breckinridge, Brulett, Hardin, Henry, Jefferson, Meade, Nelson, Oldham, Shelby, Spencer, and Trimble. Hot and humid conditions today and Thursday. The combination of temperatures in the upper 80s and low 90s combined with high humidity will result in peak afternoon heat index values in the 100 to 105 degree range each afternoon today and Thursday.
Early season stretches of heat and humidity can catch folks off guard if they are unprepared. If planning to be outdoors for extended periods, drink plenty of water, wear light and loose clothing, and take frequent breaks. 11 a.m. Eastern Daylight Time weather conditions across north-central Kentucky and south-central Indiana. At Louisville International, it was partly sunny. The temperature was 85 degrees, the dew point 74, and the relative humidity 69%. The wind was southwest at 15 miles an hour. The pressure was 29.96 inches and falling. At Bowman Field, it was mostly sunny. The temperature was 85 degrees, the dew point 75, and the relative humidity 72%. The wind was southwest at 13 miles an hour, gusting to 20. The pressure was 29.97 inches and falling. At Jasper, it was mostly sunny. Visibility 10 miles. The wind was southwest at 13 miles an hour, and the pressure was 29.97 inches and falling. Once again, at Louisville International, it was 85 degrees under partly sunny skies. Elsewhere around the region, it was sunny, with a temperature of 84 at Bowling Green, 85 at Paducah, and 85 at Evansville. It was mostly sunny, with a temperature of 82 at Lexington, and 84 at Nashville. It was partly sunny, with a temperature of 80 at Covington, 82 at Bloomington, and 82 at Indianapolis. At Jackson, it was cloudy, with a temperature of 78. At Frankfort, the weather conditions were not available. Now for the official National Weather Service forecast for north-central Kentucky and south-central Indiana, including the Louisville metro area. Today, sunny. A 20% chance of thunderstorms early in the morning. Highs in the upper 80s. Southwest winds up to 10 miles an hour, increasing to 10 to 15 miles an hour in the afternoon. Tonight, mostly clear. Lows in the mid-70s. Southwest winds 5 to 10 miles an hour. Thursday, mostly sunny. Highs in the lower 90s. Southwest winds 5 to 15 miles an hour. Thursday night, mostly clear. A 20% chance of thunderstorms after midnight. Lows in the mid-70s. Southwest winds 5 to 15 miles an hour. And now the extended forecast for the radio listening area. Friday and Friday night, partly cloudy. A 20% chance of thunderstorms. Highs in the mid-80s. Lows in the lower 60s. Saturday and Saturday night, partly cloudy. A 50% chance of thunderstorms. Highs in the upper 80s. Lows in the upper 60s. Sunday and Sunday night, showers and chance of thunderstorms. Highs in the mid-80s. Lows in the lower 60s. Chance of precipitation 80%. Monday and Monday night, mostly cloudy. Chance of showers and slight chance of thunderstorms. Highs in the upper 70s. Lows around 60. Chance of precipitation 30%. Tuesday and Tuesday night, mostly cloudy. A 20% chance of showers. Highs in the upper 70s. Lows around 60. The current time is 11:40 a.m. Eastern Daylight Time. Here are some river levels reported this morning. On the Ohio River, Markland Lock Upper was M. Markland Lock Lower was 15.7, McAlpin Upper was 12.7, McAlpin Lower 14.6, Kendleton Lock and Dam Upper was M. Kendleton Lock and Dam Lower was 14.2, on the Blue River, Fredericksburg 3.4, White Cloud 3.8, on the Rolling Fork River, Boston 22.3, on the Salt River, Shepherdsville 3.6. Here are some nearby reservoir levels. Dolin River Lake 513.4, Potoka Lake 539.4, Taylorsville Lake 547.4. This is a special weather statement for the following counties in Indiana: Clark, Crawford, Floyd, Harrison, Jefferson, Orange, Perry, Scott, and Washington, and the following counties in Kentucky: Breckinridge, Bullitt, Hardin, Henry, Jefferson, Meade, Nelson, Oldham, Shelby, Spencer, and Trimble. Hot and humid conditions today and Thursday.
The combination of temperatures in the upper 80s and low 90s combined with high humidity will result in peak afternoon heat index values in the 100 to 105 degree range each afternoon today and Thursday. Early season stretches of heat and humidity can catch folks off guard if they are unprepared. If planning to be outdoors for extended periods, drink plenty of water, wear light and loose clothing, and take frequent breaks. 11 a.m. Eastern Daylight Time weather conditions across north-central Kentucky and south-central Indiana. At Louisville International, it was partly sunny. The temperature was 85 degrees, the dew point 74, and the relative humidity 69%. The wind was southwest at 15 miles an hour. The pressure was 29.96 inches and falling. At Bowman Field, it was mostly sunny. The temperature was 85 degrees, the dew point 75, and the relative humidity 72%. The wind was southwest at 13 miles an hour, gusting to 20. The pressure was 29.97 inches and falling. At Jasper, it was mostly sunny. Visibility 10 miles. The wind was southwest at 13 miles an hour, and the pressure was 29.97 inches and falling. Once again, at Louisville International, it was 85 degrees under partly sunny skies. Elsewhere around the region, it was sunny with a temperature of 84 at Bowling Green, 85 at Paducah, and 85 at Evansville. It was mostly sunny with a temperature of 82 at Lexington and 84 at Nashville. It was partly sunny with a temperature of 80 at Covington, 82 at Bloomington, and 82 at Indianapolis. At Jackson, it was cloudy with a temperature of 78. At Frankfort, the weather conditions were not available. 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Now for the official National Weather Service forecast for north-central Kentucky and south-central Indiana, including the Louisville metro area. Today, sunny. A 20% chance of thunderstorms early in the morning. Highs in the upper 80s. Southwest winds up to 10 miles an hour, increasing to 10 to 15 miles an hour in the afternoon. Tonight, mostly clear. Lows in the mid-70s. Southwest winds 5 to 10 miles an hour. Thursday, mostly sunny. Highs in the lower 90s. Southwest winds 5 to 15 miles an hour. Thursday night, mostly clear. A 20% chance of thunderstorms after midnight. Lows in the mid-70s. Southwest winds 5 to 15 miles an hour. And now the extended forecast for the radio listening area. Friday and Friday night, partly cloudy. A 20% chance of thunderstorms. Highs in the mid-80s. Lows in the lower 60s. Saturday and Saturday night, partly cloudy. A 50% chance of thunderstorms. Highs in the upper 80s. Lows in the upper 60s. Sunday and Sunday night, showers and chance of thunderstorms. Highs in the mid-80s. Lows in the lower 60s. Chance of precipitation 80%. Monday and Monday night, mostly cloudy. Chance of showers and slight chance of thunderstorms. Highs in the upper 70s. Lows around 60. Chance of precipitation 30%. Tuesday and Tuesday night, mostly cloudy. A 20% chance of showers. Highs in the upper 70s. Lows around 60. The current time is 11:45 a.m. Eastern Daylight Time. Here are some river levels reported this morning. On the Ohio River, Markland Lock Upper was and Markland Lock Lower was 15.7, McAlpin Upper was 12.7, McAlpin Lower 14.6, Kennelton Lock and Dam Upper was and Kennelton Lock and Dam Lower was 14.2, on the Blue River, Fredericksburg 3.4, White Cloud 3.8, on the Rolling Fork River, Boston 22.3, on the Salt River, Shepherdsville 3.6. Here are some nearby reservoir levels. Dolin River Lake 513.4,
Potoka Lake 539.4, Taylorsville Lake 547.4. This is a special weather statement for the following counties in Indiana: Clark, Crawford, Floyd, Harrison, Jefferson, Orange, Perry, Scott, and Washington, and the following counties in Kentucky: Breckinridge, Bullitt, Hardin, Henry, Jefferson, Meade, Nelson, Oldham, Shelby, Spencer, and Trimble. Hot and humid conditions today and Thursday. The combination of temperatures in the upper 80s and low 90s combined with high humidity will result in peak afternoon heat index values in the 100 to 105 degree range each afternoon today and Thursday. Early season stretches of heat and humidity can catch folks off guard if they are unprepared. If planning to be outdoors for extended periods, drink plenty of water, wear light and loose clothing, and take frequent breaks. 11 a.m. Eastern Daylight Time weather conditions across north-central Kentucky and south-central Indiana. At Louisville International, it was partly sunny. The temperature was 85 degrees, the dew point 74, and the relative humidity 69%. The wind was southwest at 15 miles an hour. The pressure was 29.96 inches and falling. At Bowman Field, it was mostly sunny. The temperature was 85 degrees, the dew point 75, and the relative humidity 72%. The wind was southwest at 13 miles an hour, gusting to 20. The pressure was 29.97 inches and falling. At Jasper, it was mostly sunny. Visibility 10 miles. The wind was southwest at 13 miles an hour, and the pressure was 29.97 inches and falling. Once again, at Louisville International, it was 85 degrees under partly sunny skies. Elsewhere around the region, it was sunny, with a temperature of 84 at Bowling Green, 85 at Paducah, and 85 at Evansville. It was mostly sunny, with a temperature of 82 at Lexington, and 84 at Nashville. It was partly sunny, with a temperature of 80 at Covington, 82 at Bloomington, and 82 at Indianapolis. At Jackson, it was cloudy, with a temperature of 78. At Frankfort, the weather conditions were not available. Now for the official National Weather Service forecast for north-central Kentucky and south-central Indiana, including the Louisville metro area. Today, sunny. A 20% chance of thunderstorms early in the morning. Highs in the upper 80s. Southwest winds up to 10 miles an hour, increasing to 10 to 15 miles an hour in the afternoon. Tonight, mostly clear. Lows in the mid-70s. Southwest winds 5 to 10 miles an hour. Thursday, mostly sunny. Highs in the lower 90s. Southwest winds 5 to 15 miles an hour. Thursday night, mostly clear. A 20% chance of thunderstorms after midnight. Lows in the mid-70s. Southwest winds 5 to 15 miles an hour. And now the extended forecast for the radio listening area. Friday and Friday night, partly cloudy. A 20% chance of thunderstorms. Highs in the mid-80s. Lows in the lower 60s. Saturday and Saturday night, partly cloudy. A 50% chance of thunderstorms. Highs in the upper 80s. Lows in the upper 60s. Sunday and Sunday night, showers and chance of thunderstorms. Highs in the mid-80s. Lows in the lower 60s. Chance of precipitation 80%. Monday and Monday night, mostly cloudy. Chance of showers and slight chance of thunderstorms. Highs in the upper 70s. Lows around 60. Chance of precipitation 30%. Tuesday and Tuesday night, mostly cloudy. A 20% chance of showers. Highs in the upper 70s. Lows around 60. The current time is 11:51 a.m. Eastern Daylight Time. Here are some river levels reported this morning. On the Ohio River, Markland Lock Upper was M. Markland Lock Lower was 15.7, McAlpin Upper was 12.7, McAlpin Lower 14.6, Kennelton Lock and Dam Upper was M. Kennelton Lock and Dam Lower was 14.2, on the Blue River, Fredericksburg 3.4, White Cloud 3.8, on the Rolling Fork River,
Boston 22.3, on the Salt River, Shepherdsville 3.6. Here are some nearby reservoir levels: Dolin River Lake 513.4, Potoka Lake 539.4, Taylorsville Lake 547.4. This is a special weather statement for the following counties in Indiana: Clark, Crawford, Floyd, Harrison, Jefferson, Orange, Perry, Scott, and Washington, and the following counties in Kentucky: Breckinridge, Bullitt, Hardin, Henry, Jefferson, Meade, Nelson, Oldham, Shelby, Spencer, and Trimble. Hot and humid conditions today and Thursday. The combination of temperatures in the upper 80s and low 90s combined with high humidity will result in peak afternoon heat index values in the

Vienna. At Louisville International, it was partly sunny. The temperature was 85 degrees, the dew point 74, and the relative humidity 69%. The wind was southwest at 15 miles an hour. The pressure was 29.96 inches and falling. At Bowman Field, it was mostly sunny. The temperature was 85 degrees, the dew point 75, and the relative humidity 72%. The wind was southwest at 13 miles an hour, gusting to 20. The pressure was 29.97 inches and falling. At Jasper, it was mostly sunny. Visibility 10 miles. The wind was southwest at 13 miles an hour, and the pressure was 29.97 inches and falling. Once again, at Louisville International, it was 85 degrees under partly sunny skies. Elsewhere around the region, it was sunny, with a temperature of 84 at Bowling Green, 85 at Paducah, and 85 at Evansville. It was mostly sunny, with a temperature of 82 at Lexington, and 84 at Nashville. It was partly sunny, with a temperature of 80 at Covington, 82 at Bloomington, and 82 at Indianapolis. At Jackson, it was cloudy, with a temperature of 78. At Frankfort, the weather conditions were not available. Now for the official National Weather Service forecast for North Central Kentucky and South Central Indiana, including the Louisville metro area. Today, sunny. A 20% chance of thunderstorms early in the morning. Highs in the upper 80s. Southwest winds up to 10 miles an hour, increasing to 10 to 15 miles an hour in the afternoon. Tonight, mostly clear. Lows in the mid-70s. Southwest winds 5 to 10 miles an hour. Thursday, mostly sunny. Highs in the lower 90s. Southwest winds 5 to 15 miles an hour. Thursday night, mostly clear. A 20% chance of thunderstorms after midnight. Lows in the mid-70s. Southwest winds 5 to 15 miles an hour. And now the extended forecast for the radio listening area. Friday and Friday night, partly cloudy. A 20% chance of thunderstorms. Highs in the mid-80s. Lows in the lower 60s. Saturday and Saturday night, partly cloudy. A 50% chance of thunderstorms. Highs in the upper 80s. Lows in the upper 60s. Sunday and Sunday night, showers and chance of thunderstorms. Highs in the mid-80s. Lows in the lower 60s. Chance of precipitation 80%. Monday and Monday night, mostly cloudy. Chance of showers and slight chance of thunderstorms. Highs in the upper 70s. Lows around 60. Chance of precipitation 30%. Tuesday and Tuesday night, mostly cloudy. A 20% chance of showers. Highs in the upper 70s. Lows around 60. The current time is 11:56 a.m. Eastern Daylight Time. Here are some river levels reported this morning. On the Ohio River, Markland Lock Upper was M. Markland Lock Lower was 15.7, McAlpin Upper was 12.7, McAlpin Lower 14.6, Kendleton Lock and Dam Upper was M. Kendleton Lock and Dam Lower was 14.2, on the Blue River, Fredericksburg 3.4, White Cloud 3.8, on the Rolling Fork River, Boston 22.3, on the Salt River, Shepherdsville 3.6. Here are some nearby reservoir levels. Dolin River Lake 513.4, Potoka Lake 539.4, Taylorsville Lake 547.4. This is a special weather statement for the following counties in Indiana: Clark, Crawford, Floyd, Harrison, Jefferson, Orange, Perry, Scott, and Washington, and the following counties in Kentucky: Breckinridge, Brulette, Hardin, Henry, Jefferson, Meade, Nelson, Oldham, Shelby, Spencer, and Trimble. Hot and humid conditions today and Thursday. The combination of temperatures in the upper 80s and low 90s combined with high humidity will result in peak afternoon heat index values in the 100 to 105 degree range each afternoon today and Thursday. Early season stretches of heat and humidity can catch folks off guard if they are unprepared.
If planning to be outdoors for extended periods, drink plenty of water.

light and loose clothing, and take frequent breaks. 11 a.m. Eastern Daylight Time weather conditions across north-central Kentucky and south-central Indiana. At Louisville International, it was partly sunny. The temperature was 85 degrees, the dew point 74, and the relative humidity 69%. The wind was southwest at 15 miles an hour. The pressure was 29.96 inches and falling. At Bowman Field, it was mostly sunny. The temperature was 85 degrees, the dew point 75, and the relative humidity 72%. The wind was southwest at 13 miles an hour, gusting to 20. The pressure was 29.97 inches and falling. At Jasper, it was mostly sunny. Visibility 10 miles. The wind was southwest at 13 miles an hour, and the pressure was 29.97 inches and falling. Once again, at Louisville International, it was 85 degrees under partly sunny skies. Elsewhere around the region, it was sunny, with a temperature of 84 at Bowling Green, 85 at Paducah, and 85 at Evansville. It was mostly sunny, with a temperature of 82 at Lexington, and 84 at Nashville. It was partly sunny, with a temperature of 80 at Covington, 82 at Bloomington, and 82 at Indianapolis. At Jackson, it was cloudy, with a temperature of 78. At Frankfort, the weather conditions were not available. Now for the official National Weather Service forecast for north-central Kentucky and south-central Indiana, including the Louisville metro area. Today, sunny. A 20% chance of thunderstorms early in the morning. Highs in the upper 80s. Southwest winds up to 10 miles an hour, increasing to 10 to 15 miles an hour in the afternoon. Tonight, mostly clear. Lows in the mid-70s. Southwest winds 5 to 10 miles an hour. Thursday, mostly sunny. Highs in the lower 90s. Southwest winds 5 to 15 miles an hour. Thursday night, mostly clear. A 20% chance of thunderstorms after midnight. Lows in the mid-70s. Southwest winds 5 to 15 miles an hour. And now the extended forecast for the radio listening area. Friday and Friday night, partly cloudy. A 20% chance of thunderstorms. Highs in the mid-80s. Lows in the lower 60s. Saturday and Saturday night, partly cloudy. A 50% chance of thunderstorms. Highs in the upper 80s. Lows in the upper 60s. Sunday and Sunday night, showers and chance of thunderstorms. Highs in the mid-80s. Lows in the lower 60s. Chance of precipitation 80%. Monday and Monday night, mostly cloudy. Chance of showers and slight chance of thunderstorms. Highs in the upper 70s. Lows around 60. Chance of precipitation 30%. Tuesday and Tuesday night, mostly cloudy. A 20% chance of showers. Highs in the upper 70s. Lows around 60. The current time is 12:01 p.m. Eastern Daylight Time. Here are some river levels reported this morning. On the Ohio River, Markland Lock Upper was and Markland Lock Lower was 15.7, McAlpin Upper was 12.7, McAlpin Lower 14.6, Kenilton Lock and Dam Upper was and Kenilton Lock and Dam Lower was 14.2, on the Blue River, Fredericksburg 3.4, White Cloud 3.8, on the Rolling Fork River, Boston 22.3, on the Salt River, Shepherdsville 3.6. Here are some nearby reservoir levels: Dolin River Lake 513.4, Potoka Lake 539.4, Taylorsville Lake 547.4. 11 a.m. Eastern Daylight Time weather conditions across north-central Kentucky and south-central Indiana. At Louisville International, it was partly sunny. The temperature was 85 degrees, the dew point 74, and the relative humidity 69%. The wind was southwest at 15 miles an hour. The pressure was 29.96 inches and falling. At Bowman Field, it was mostly sunny. The temperature was 85 degrees, the dew point 75, and the relative humidity 72%.
The wind was southwest at 13 miles an hour, gusting to 20. The pressure was 29.97 inches and falling. At Jasper, it was mostly sunny. Visibility 10 miles. The wind was southwest at 13 miles an hour, and the pressure was 29.97 inches and falling. Once again, at Louisville International, it was 85 degrees under partly sunny skies. Elsewhere around the region, it was sunny, with a temperature of 84 at Bowling Green, 85 at Paducah, and 85 at Evansville. It was mostly sunny, with a temperature of 82 at Lexington, and 84 at Nashville. It was partly sunny, with a temperature of 80 at Covington, 82 at Bloomington, and 82 at Indianapolis. At Jackson, it was cloudy, with a temperature of 78. At Frankfort, the weather conditions were not available. The current time is 12:03 p.m. Eastern Daylight Time. Here are some river levels reported this morning. On the Ohio River, Markland Lock Upper was M. Markland Lock Lower was 15.7, McAlpin Upper was 12.7, McAlpin Lower 14.6, Kennelton Lock and Dam Upper was M. Kennelton Lock and Dam Lower was 14.2, on the Blue River, Fredericksburg 3.4, White Cloud 3.8, on the Rolling Fork River, Boston 22.3, on the Salt River, Shepherdsville 3.6. Here are some nearby reservoir levels: Dolin River Lake 513.4, Potoka Lake 539.4, Taylorsville Lake 547.4. Noon Eastern Daylight Time weather conditions across north central Kentucky and south central Indiana. At Louisville International, it was mostly sunny. The temperature was 87 degrees, the dew point 74, and the relative humidity 64%, producing a heat index of 95. The wind was southwest at 14 miles an hour, gusting to 23. The pressure was 29.95 inches and falling. At Bowman Field, it was mostly sunny. The temperature was 85 degrees, the dew point 74, and the relative humidity 69%. The wind was southwest at 13 miles an hour, gusting to 22. The pressure was 29.96 inches and steady. At Jasper, it was partly sunny. Visibility 10 miles. The wind was southwest at 13 miles an hour, and the pressure was 29.95 inches and falling. Once again, at Louisville International, it was 87 degrees under mostly sunny skies. Elsewhere around the region, at Paducah, it was sunny, with a temperature of 85. It was mostly sunny, with a temperature of 85 at Bowling Green, 87 at Nashville, and 87 at Evansville. It was partly sunny, with a temperature of 84 at Lexington, 82 at Covington, 83 at Bloomington, and 84 at Indianapolis. At Jackson, it was cloudy, with a temperature of 81. At Frankfort, the weather conditions were not available. Now for the official National Weather Service forecast for north central Kentucky and south central Indiana, including the Louisville metro area. Today, sunny. A 20% chance of thunderstorms early in the morning. Highs in the upper 80s. Southwest winds up to 10 miles an hour, increasing to 10 to 15 miles an hour in the afternoon. Tonight, mostly clear. Lows in the mid-70s. Southwest winds 5 to 10 miles an hour. Thursday, mostly sunny. Highs in the lower 90s. Southwest winds 5 to 15 miles an hour. Thursday night, mostly clear. A 20% chance of thunderstorms after midnight. Lows in the mid-70s. Southwest winds 5 to 15 miles an hour. And now the extended forecast for the radio listening area. Friday and Friday night, partly cloudy. A 20% chance of thunderstorms. Highs in the mid-80s. Lows in the lower 60s. Saturday and Saturday night, partly cloudy. A 50% chance of thunderstorms. Highs in the upper 80s. Lows in the upper 60s. Sunday and Sunday night, showers and chance of thunderstorms. Highs in the mid-80s. Lows in the lower 60s. Chance of precipitation 80%.
Monday and Monday night, mostly cloudy. Chance of showers and slight chance of thunderstorms. Highs in the upper 70s. Lows around 60. Chance of precipitation 30%. Tuesday and Tuesday night, mostly cloudy. A 20% chance of showers. Highs in the upper 70s. Lows around 60. The current time is 12:08 p.m. Eastern Daylight Time. Here are some river levels reported this morning. On the Ohio River, Markland Lock Upper was and Markland Lock Lower was 15.7, McAlpin Upper was 12.7, McAlpin Lower 14.6, Kenilton Lock and Dam Upper was and Kenilton Lock and Dam Lower was 14.2, on the Blue River, Fredericksburg 3.4, White Cloud 3.8, on the Rolling Fork River, Boston 22.3, on the Salt River, Shepherdsville 3.6. Here are some nearby reservoir levels: Dolin River Lake 513.4, Potoka Lake 539.4, Taylorsville Lake 547.4. Noon Eastern Daylight Time weather conditions across north central Kentucky and south central Indiana. At Louisville International, it was mostly sunny. The temperature was 87 degrees, the dew point 74, and the relative humidity 64%, producing a heat index of 95. The wind was southwest at 14 miles an hour, gusting to 23. The pressure was 29.95 inches and falling. At Bowman Field, it was mostly sunny. The temperature was 85 degrees, the dew point 74, and the relative humidity 69%. The wind was southwest at 13 miles an hour, gusting to 22. The pressure was 29.96 inches and steady. At Jasper, it was partly sunny. Visibility 10 miles. The wind was southwest at 13 miles an hour, and the pressure was 29.95 inches and falling. Once again, at Louisville International, it was 87 degrees under mostly sunny skies. Elsewhere around the region, at Paducah, it was sunny with a temperature of 85. It was mostly sunny with a temperature of 85 at Bowling Green, 87 at Nashville, and 87 at Evansville. It was partly sunny with a temperature of 84 at Lexington, 82 at Covington, 83 at Bloomington, and 84 at Indianapolis. At Jackson, it was cloudy with a temperature of 81. At Frankfort, the weather conditions were not available. Here are some river levels reported this morning. On the Ohio River, Markland Lock Upper was and Markland Lock Lower was 15.7, McAlpin Upper was 12.7, McAlpin Lower 14.6, Kenilton Lock and Dam Upper was and Kenilton Lock and Dam Lower was 14.2, on the Blue River, Fredericksburg 3.4, White Cloud 3.8, on the Rolling Fork River, Boston 22.3, on the Salt River, Shepherdsville 3.6. Here are some nearby reservoir levels: Dolin River Lake 513.4, Potoka Lake 539.4, Taylorsville Lake 547.4. Noon Eastern Daylight Time weather conditions across north central Kentucky and south central Indiana. At Louisville International, it was mostly sunny. The temperature was 87 degrees, the dew point 74, and the relative humidity 64%, producing a heat index of 95. The wind was southwest at 14 miles an hour, gusting to 23. The pressure was 29.95 inches and falling. At Bowman Field, it was mostly sunny. The temperature was 85 degrees, the dew point 74, and the relative humidity 69%. The wind was southwest at 13 miles an hour, gusting to 22. The pressure was 29.96 inches and steady. At Jasper, it was partly sunny. Visibility 10 miles. The wind was southwest at 13 miles an hour, and the pressure was 29.95 inches and falling. Once again, at Louisville International, it was 87 degrees under mostly sunny skies. Elsewhere around the region, at Paducah, it was sunny with a temperature of 85. It was mostly sunny with a temperature of 85 at Bowling Green, 87 at Nashville, and 87 at Evansville.
It was partly sunny, with a temperature of 85 at Lexington, 82 at Covington, 83 at Bloomington, and 84 at Indianapolis. At Jackson, it was cloudy, with a temperature of 81. At Frankfort, the weather conditions were not available. 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The current time is 12:13 p.m. Eastern Daylight Time. Now for the official National Weather Service forecast for North Central Kentucky and South Central Indiana, including the Louisville metro area. Today, sunny. A 20% chance of thunderstorms early in the morning. Highs in the upper 80s. Southwest winds up to 10 miles an hour, increasing to 10 to 15 miles an hour in the afternoon. Tonight, mostly clear. Lows in the mid-70s. Southwest winds 5 to 10 miles an hour. Thursday, mostly sunny. Highs in the lower 90s. Southwest winds 5 to 15 miles an hour. Thursday night, mostly clear. A 20% chance of thunderstorms after midnight. Lows in the mid-70s. Southwest winds 5 to 15 miles an hour. And now the extended forecast for the radio listening area. Friday and Friday night, partly cloudy. A 20% chance of thunderstorms. Highs in the mid-80s. Lows in the lower 60s. Saturday and Saturday night, partly cloudy. A 50% chance of thunderstorms. Highs in the upper 80s. Lows in the upper 60s. Sunday and Sunday night, showers and chance of thunderstorms. Highs in the mid-80s. Lows in the lower 60s. Chance of precipitation 80%. Monday and Monday night, mostly cloudy. Chance of showers and slight chance of thunderstorms. Highs in the upper 70s. Lows around 60. Chance of precipitation 30%. Tuesday and Tuesday night, mostly cloudy. A 20% chance of showers. Highs in the upper 70s. Lows around 60. Here are some river levels reported this morning. On the Ohio River, Markland Lock Upper was M. Markland Lock Lower was 15.7, McAlpin Upper was 12.7, McAlpin Lower 14.6, Kennelton Lock and Dam Upper was M. Kennelton Lock and Dam Lower was 14.2, on the Blue River, Fredericksburg 3.4, White Cloud 3.8, on the Rolling Fork River, Boston 22.3, on the Salt River, Shepherdsville 3.6. Here are some nearby reservoir levels. Dolin River Lake 513.4, Potoka Lake 539.4, Taylorsville Lake 547.4. Noon Eastern Daylight Time weather conditions across North Central Kentucky and South Central Indiana. At Louisville International, it was mostly sunny. The temperature was 87 degrees, the dew point 74, and the relative humidity 64%, producing a heat index of 95. The wind was southwest at 14 miles an hour, gusting to 23. The pressure was 29.95 inches and falling. At Bowman Field, it was mostly sunny. The temperature was 85 degrees, the dew point 74, and the relative humidity 69%. The wind was southwest at 13 miles an hour, gusting to 22. The pressure was 29.96 inches and steady. At Jasper, it was partly sunny. Visibility 10 miles. The wind was southwest at 13 miles an hour. And the pressure was 29.95 inches and falling. Once again, at Louisville International, it was 87 degrees under mostly sunny skies. Elsewhere around the region, at Paducah, it was sunny with a temperature of 85. It was mostly sunny with a temperature of 85 at Bowling Green, 87 at Nashville, and 87 at Evansville. It was partly sunny, with a temperature of 85 at Lexington, 82 at Covington, 83 at Bloomington, and 84 at Indianapolis. At Jackson, it was cloudy, with a temperature of 81. At Frankfort,
The weather conditions were not available. The current time is 12:17 p.m. Eastern Daylight Time. Now for the official National Weather Service forecast for North Central Kentucky and South Central Indiana, including the Louisville metro area. Today, sunny. A 20% chance of thunderstorms early in the morning. Highs in the upper 80s. Southwest winds up to 10 miles an hour, increasing to 10 to 15 miles an hour in the afternoon. Tonight, mostly clear. Lows in the mid-70s. Southwest winds 5 to 10 miles an hour. Thursday, mostly sunny. Highs in the lower 90s. Southwest winds 5 to 15 miles an hour. Thursday night, mostly clear. A 20% chance of thunderstorms after midnight. Lows in the mid-70s. Southwest winds 5 to 15 miles an hour. And now the extended forecast for the radio listening area. Friday and Friday night, partly cloudy. A 20% chance of thunderstorms. Highs in the mid-80s. Lows in the lower 60s. Saturday and Saturday night, partly cloudy. A 50% chance of thunderstorms. Highs in the upper 80s. Lows in the upper 60s. Sunday and Sunday night, showers and chance of thunderstorms. Highs in the mid-80s. Lows in the lower 60s. Chance of precipitation 80%. Monday and Monday night, mostly cloudy. Chance of showers and slight chance of thunderstorms. Highs in the upper 70s. Lows around 60. Chance of precipitation 30%. Tuesday and Tuesday night, mostly cloudy. A 20% chance of showers. Highs in the upper 70s. Lows around 60. Here are some river levels reported this morning. On the Ohio River, Markland Lock Upper was and Markland Lock Lower was 15.7, McAlpin Upper was 12.7, McAlpin Lower 14.6, Kennelton Lock and Dam Upper was and Kennelton Lock and Dam Lower was 14.2, on the Blue River, Fredericksburg 3.4, White Cloud 3.8, on the Rolling Fork River, Boston 22.3, on the Salt River, Shepherdsville 3.6. Here are some nearby reservoir levels: Dolin River Lake 513.4, Potoka Lake 539.4, Taylorsville Lake 547.4. This is a special weather statement for the following counties in Indiana: Clark, Crawford, Floyd, Harrison, Jefferson, Orange, Perry, Scott, and Washington, and the following counties in Kentucky: Breckinridge, Bullitt, Hardin, Henry, Jefferson, Meade, Nelson, Oldham, Shelby, Spencer, and Trimble. Hot and humid conditions this afternoon and Thursday. The combination of temperatures in the upper 80s and low 90s combined with high humidity will result in peak afternoon heat index values in the 100 to 105 degree range each afternoon today and Thursday. Early season stretches of heat and humidity can catch folks off guard if they are unprepared. If planning to be outdoors for extended periods, drink plenty of water, wear light and loose clothing, and take frequent breaks. Noon Eastern Daylight Time weather conditions across North Central Kentucky and South Central Indiana. At Louisville International, it was mostly sunny. The temperature was 87 degrees, the dew point 74, and the relative humidity 64%, producing a heat index of 95. The wind was southwest at 14 miles an hour, gusting to 23. The pressure was 29.95 inches and falling. At Bowman Field, it was mostly sunny. The temperature was 85 degrees, the dew point 74, and the relative humidity 69%. The wind was southwest at 13 miles an hour, gusting to 22. The pressure was 29.96 inches and steady. At Jasper, it was partly sunny. Visibility 10 miles. The wind was southwest at 13 miles an hour, and the pressure was 29.95 inches and falling. Once again, at Louisville International, it was 87 degrees under mostly sunny skies. Elsewhere around the region, at Paducah, it was sunny with a temperature of 85. It was mostly sunny with a temperature of 85 at Bowling Green,
87 at Nashville, and 87 at Evansville. It was partly sunny, with a temperature of 85 at Lexington, 82 at Covington, 83 at Bloomington, and 84 at Indianapolis. At Jackson, it was cloudy, with a temperature of 81. At Frankfort, the weather conditions were not available. The current time is 12:23 p.m. Eastern Daylight Time. Now for the official National Weather Service forecast for North Central Kentucky and South Central Indiana, including the Louisville metro area. Today, sunny. A 20% chance of thunderstorms early in the morning. Highs in the upper 80s. Southwest winds up to 10 miles an hour, increasing to 10 to 15 miles an hour in the afternoon. Tonight, mostly clear. Lows in the mid-70s. Southwest winds 5 to 10 miles an hour. Thursday, mostly sunny. Highs in the lower 90s. Southwest winds 5 to 15 miles an hour. Thursday night, mostly clear. A 20% chance of thunderstorms after midnight. Lows in the mid-70s. Southwest winds 5 to 15 miles an hour. And now the extended forecast for the radio listening area. Friday and Friday night, partly cloudy. A 20% chance of thunderstorms. Highs in the mid-80s. Lows in the lower 60s. Saturday and Saturday night, partly cloudy. A 50% chance of thunderstorms. Highs in the upper 80s. Lows in the upper 60s. Sunday and Sunday night, showers and chance of thunderstorms. Highs in the mid-80s. Lows in the lower 60s. Chance of precipitation 80%. Monday and Monday night, mostly cloudy. Chance of showers and slight chance of thunderstorms. Highs in the upper 70s. Lows around 60. Chance of precipitation 30%. Tuesday and Tuesday night, mostly cloudy. A 20% chance of showers. Highs in the upper 70s. Lows around 60. Here are some river levels reported this morning. On the Ohio River, Markland Lock Upper was and Markland Lock Lower was 15.7, McAlpin Upper was 12.7, McAlpin Lower 14.6, Kendleton Lock and Dam Upper was and Kendleton Lock and Dam Lower was 14.2, on the Blue River, Fredericksburg 3.4, White Cloud 3.8, on the Rolling Fork River, Boston 22.3, on the Salt River, Shepherdsville 3.6. Here are some nearby reservoir levels: Dolin River Lake 513.4, Potoka Lake 539.4, Taylorsville Lake 547.4. This is a special weather statement for the following counties in Indiana: Clark, Crawford, Floyd, Harrison, Jefferson, Orange, Perry, Scott, and Washington, and the following counties in Kentucky: Breckinridge, Bullitt, Hardin, Henry, Jefferson, Meade, Nelson, Oldham, Shelby, Spencer, and Trimble. Hot and humid conditions this afternoon and Thursday. The combination of temperatures in the upper 80s and low 90s combined with high humidity will result in peak afternoon heat index values in the 100 to 105 degree range each afternoon today and Thursday. Early season stretches of heat and humidity can catch folks off guard if they are unprepared. If planning to be outdoors for extended periods, drink plenty of water, wear light and loose clothing, and take frequent breaks. Noon Eastern Daylight Time weather conditions across North Central Kentucky and South Central Indiana. At Louisville International, it was mostly sunny. The temperature was 87 degrees, the dew point 74, and the relative humidity 64%, producing a heat index of 95. The wind was southwest at 14 miles an hour, gusting to 23. The pressure was 29.95 inches and falling. At Bowman Field, it was mostly sunny. The temperature was 85 degrees, the dew point 74, and the relative humidity 69%. The wind was southwest at 13 miles an hour, gusting to 22. The pressure was 29.96 inches and steady. At Jasper, it was partly sunny. Visibility 10 miles. The wind was southwest at 13 miles an hour. And the pressure was 29.95 inches and falling.
Once again, at Louisville International, it was 87 degrees under mostly sunny skies. Elsewhere around the region, at Paducah, it was sunny, with a temperature of 85. It was mostly sunny, with a temperature of 85 at Bowling Green, 87 at Nashville, and 87 at Evansville. It was partly sunny, with a temperature of 85 at Lexington, 82 at Covington, 83 at Bloomington, and 84 at Indianapolis. At Jackson, it was cloudy, with a temperature of 81. At Frankfort, the weather conditions were not available. The current time is 12:28 p.m. Eastern Daylight Time. Now for the official National Weather Service forecast for North Central Kentucky and South Central Indiana, including the Louisville metro area. Today, sunny. A 20% chance of thunderstorms early in the morning. Highs in the upper 80s. Southwest winds up to 10 miles an hour, increasing to 10 to 15 miles an hour in the afternoon. Tonight, mostly clear. Lows in the mid-70s. Southwest winds 5 to 10 miles an hour. Thursday, mostly sunny. Highs in the lower 90s. Southwest winds 5 to 15 miles an hour. Thursday night, mostly clear. A 20% chance of thunderstorms after midnight. Lows in the mid-70s. Southwest winds 5 to 15 miles an hour. And now the extended forecast for the radio listening area. Friday and Friday night, partly cloudy. A 20% chance of thunderstorms. Highs in the mid-80s. Lows in the lower 60s. Saturday and Saturday night, partly cloudy. A 50% chance of thunderstorms. Highs in the upper 80s. Lows in the upper 60s. Sunday and Sunday night, showers and chance of thunderstorms. Highs in the mid-80s. Lows in the lower 60s. Chance of precipitation 80%. Monday and Monday night, mostly cloudy. Chance of showers and slight chance of thunderstorms. Highs in the upper 70s. Lows around 60. Chance of precipitation 30%. Tuesday and Tuesday night, mostly cloudy. A 20% chance of showers. Highs in the upper 70s. Lows around 60. Here are some river levels reported this morning. On the Ohio River, Markland Lock Upper was 10, Markland Lock Lower was 15.7, McAlpin Upper was 12.7, McAlpin Lower 14.6, Kennelton Lock and Dam Upper was 10, Kennelton Lock and Dam Lower was 14.2, on the Blue River, Fredericksburg 3.4, White Cloud 3.8, on the Rolling Fork River, Boston 22.3, on the Salt River, Shepherdsville 3.6. Here are some nearby reservoir levels. Dolin River Lake 513.4, Potoka Lake 539.4, Taylorsville Lake 547.4. This is a special weather statement for the following counties in Indiana: Clark, Crawford, Floyd, Harrison, Jefferson, Orange, Perry, Scott, and Washington, and the following counties in Kentucky: Breckinridge, Bullitt, Hardin, Henry, Jefferson, Meade, Nelson, Oldham, Shelby, Spencer, and Trimble. Hot and humid conditions this afternoon and Thursday. The combination of temperatures in the upper 80s and low 90s combined with high humidity will result in peak afternoon heat index values in the 100 to 105 degree range each afternoon today and Thursday. Early season stretches of heat and humidity can catch folks off guard if they are unprepared. If planning to be outdoors for extended periods, drink plenty of water, wear light and loose clothing, and take frequent breaks. Noon Eastern Daylight Time weather conditions across North Central Kentucky and South Central Indiana. At Louisville International, it was mostly sunny. The temperature was 87 degrees, the dew point 74, and the relative humidity 64%, producing a heat index of 95. The wind was southwest at 14 miles an hour, gusting to 23. The pressure was 29.95 inches and falling. At Bowman Field, it was mostly sunny. The temperature was 85 degrees, the dew point 74, and the relative humidity 69%. The wind was southwest at 13 miles an hour, gusting to 22.
The pressure was 29.96 inches and steady. At Jasper, it was partly sunny. Visibility 10 miles. The wind was southwest at 13 miles an hour. And the pressure was 29.95 inches and falling. Once again, at Louisville International, it was 87 degrees under mostly sunny skies. Elsewhere around the region, at Paducah, it was sunny with a temperature of 85. It was mostly sunny with a temperature of 85 at Bowling Green, 87 at Nashville, and 87 at Evansville. It was partly sunny with a temperature of 85 at Lexington, 82 at Covington, 83 at Bloomington, and 84 at Indianapolis. At Jackson, it was cloudy with a temperature of 81. At Frankfort, the weather conditions were not available. The current time is 12:33 p.m. Eastern Daylight Time. Now for the official National Weather Service forecast for North Central Kentucky and South Central Indiana, including the Louisville metro area. Today, sunny. A 20% chance of thunderstorms early in the morning. Highs in the upper 80s. Southwest winds up to 10 miles an hour, increasing to 10 to 15 miles an hour in the afternoon. Tonight, mostly clear. Lows in the mid-70s. Southwest winds 5 to 10 miles an hour. Thursday, mostly sunny. Highs in the lower 90s. Southwest winds 5 to 15 miles an hour. Thursday night, mostly clear. A 20% chance of thunderstorms after midnight. Lows in the mid-70s. Southwest winds 5 to 15 miles an hour. And now the extended forecast for the radio listening area. Friday and Friday night, partly cloudy. A 20% chance of thunderstorms. Highs in the mid-80s. Lows in the lower 60s. Saturday and Saturday night, partly cloudy. A 50% chance of thunderstorms. Highs in the upper 80s. Lows in the upper 60s. Sunday and Sunday night, showers and chance of thunderstorms. Highs in the mid-80s. Lows in the lower 60s. Chance of precipitation 80%. Monday and Monday night, mostly cloudy. Chance of showers and slight chance of thunderstorms. Highs in the upper 70s. Lows around 60. Chance of precipitation 30%. Tuesday and Tuesday night, mostly cloudy. A 20% chance of showers. Highs in the upper 70s. Lows around 60. Here are some river levels reported this morning. On the Ohio River, Markland Lock Upper was M. Markland Lock Lower was 15.7. McAlpin Upper was 12.7. McAlpin Lower 14.6. Kendleton Lock and Dam Upper was M. Kendleton Lock and Dam Lower was 14.2. On the Blue River, Fredericksburg 3.4. White Cloud 3.8. On the Rolling Fork River, Boston 22.3. On the Salt River, Shepherdsville 3.6. Here are some nearby reservoir levels. Dolin River Lake 513.4, Potoka Lake 539.4, Taylorsville Lake 547.4. This is a special weather statement for the following counties in Indiana: Clark, Crawford, Floyd, Harrison, Jefferson, Orange, Perry, Scott, and Washington, and the following counties in Kentucky: Breckinridge, Bullitt, Hardin, Henry, Jefferson, Meade, Nelson, Oldham, Shelby, Spencer, and Trimble. Hot and humid conditions this afternoon and Thursday. The combination of temperatures in the upper 80s and low 90s combined with high humidity will result in peak afternoon heat index values in the 100 to 105 degree range each afternoon today and Thursday. Early season stretches of heat and humidity can catch folks off guard if they are unprepared. If planning to be outdoors for extended periods, drink plenty of water, wear light and loose clothing, and take frequent breaks. The current time is 12:37 p.m. Eastern Daylight Time. Noon Eastern Daylight Time weather conditions across North Central Kentucky and South Central Indiana. At Louisville International, it was mostly sunny. The temperature was 87 degrees, the dew point 74, and the relative humidity 64%, producing a heat index of 95. The wind was southwest at 14 miles an hour.
gusting to 23. The pressure was 29.95 inches and falling. At Bowman Field, it was mostly sunny. The temperature was 85 degrees, the dew point 74, and the relative humidity 69%. The wind was southwest at 13 miles an hour, gusting to 22. The pressure was 29.96 inches and steady. At Jasper, it was partly sunny. Visibility 10 miles. The wind was southwest at 13 miles an hour. And the pressure was 29.95 inches and falling. Once again, at Louisville International, it was 87 degrees under mostly sunny skies. Elsewhere around the region, at Paducah, it was sunny with a temperature of 85. It was mostly sunny with a temperature of 85 at Bowling Green, 87 at Nashville, and 87 at Evansville. It was partly sunny with a temperature of 85 at Lexington, 82 at Covington, 83 at Bloomington, and 84 at Indianapolis. At Jackson, it was cloudy with a temperature of 81. At Frankfort, the weather conditions were not available. Now for the official National Weather Service forecast for North Central Kentucky and South Central Indiana, including the Louisville metro area. Today, sunny. A 20% chance of thunderstorms early in the morning. Highs in the upper 80s. Southwest winds up to 10 miles an hour, increasing to 10 to 15 miles an hour in the afternoon. Tonight, mostly clear. Lows in the mid-70s. Southwest winds 5 to 10 miles an hour. Thursday, mostly sunny. Highs in the lower 90s. Southwest winds 5 to 15 miles an hour. Thursday night, mostly clear. A 20% chance of thunderstorms after midnight. Lows in the mid-70s. Southwest winds 5 to 15 miles an hour. And now the extended forecast for the radio listening area. Friday and Friday night, partly cloudy. A 20% chance of thunderstorms. Highs in the mid-80s. Lows in the lower 60s. Saturday and Saturday night, partly cloudy. A 50% chance of thunderstorms. Highs in the upper 80s. Lows in the upper 60s. Sunday and Sunday night, showers and chance of thunderstorms. Highs in the mid-80s. Lows in the lower 60s. Chance of precipitation 80%. Monday and Monday night, mostly cloudy. Chance of showers and slight chance of thunderstorms. Highs in the upper 70s. Lows around 60. Chance of precipitation 30%. Tuesday and Tuesday night, mostly cloudy. A 20% chance of showers. Highs in the upper 70s. Lows around 60. Here are some river levels reported this morning. On the Ohio River, Markland Lock Upper was and Markland Lock Lower was 15.7, McAlpin Upper was 12.7, McAlpin Lower 14.6, Kenilton Lock and Dam Upper was and Kenilton Lock and Dam Lower was 14.2, on the Blue River, Fredericksburg 3.4, White Cloud 3.8, on the Rolling Fork River, Boston 22.3, on the Salt River, Shepherdsville 3.6. Here are some nearby reservoir levels. Dolin River Lake 513.4, Potoka Lake 539.4, Taylorsville Lake 547.4. This is a special weather statement for the following counties in Indiana: Clark, Crawford, Floyd, Harrison, Jefferson, Orange, Perry, Scott, and Washington, and the following counties in Kentucky: Breckinridge, Brulette, Hardin, Henry, Jefferson, Meade, Nelson, Oldham, Shelby, Spencer, and Trimble. Hot and humid conditions this afternoon and Thursday. The combination of temperatures in the upper 80s and low 90s combined with high humidity will result in peak afternoon heat index values in the 100 to 105 degree range each afternoon today and Thursday. Early season stretches of heat and humidity can catch folks off guard if they are unprepared. If planning to be outdoors for extended periods, drink plenty of water, wear light and loose clothing, and take frequent breaks. 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
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The current time is 12:42 p.m. Eastern Daylight Time. Noon Eastern Daylight Time weather conditions across north-central Kentucky and south-central Indiana. At Louisville International, it was mostly sunny. The temperature was 87 degrees, the dew point 74, and the relative humidity 64%, producing a heat index of 95. The wind was southwest at 14 miles an hour, gusting to 23. The pressure was 29.95 inches and falling. At Bowman Field, it was mostly sunny. The temperature was 85 degrees, the dew point 74, and the relative humidity 69%. The wind was southwest at 13 miles an hour, gusting to 22. The pressure was 29.96 inches and steady. At Jasper, it was partly sunny. Visibility 10 miles. The wind was southwest at 13 miles an hour, and the pressure was 29.95 inches and falling. Once again, at Louisville International, it was 87 degrees under mostly sunny skies. Elsewhere around the region, at Paducah, it was sunny with a temperature of 85. It was mostly sunny with a temperature of 85 at Bowling Green, 87 at Nashville, and 87 at Evansville. It was partly sunny with a temperature of 85 at Lexington, 82 at Covington, 83 at Bloomington, and 84 at Indianapolis. At Jackson, it was cloudy with a temperature of 81. At Frankfort, the weather conditions were not available. Now for the official National Weather Service forecast for North Central Kentucky and South Central Indiana, including the Louisville metro area. Today, sunny. A 20% chance of thunderstorms early in the morning. Highs in the upper 80s. Southwest winds up to 10 miles an hour, increasing to 10 to 15 miles an hour in the afternoon. Tonight, mostly clear. Lows in the mid-70s. Southwest winds 5 to 10 miles an hour. Thursday, mostly sunny. Highs in the lower 90s. Southwest winds 5 to 15 miles an hour. Thursday night, mostly clear. A 20% chance of thunderstorms after midnight. Lows in the mid-70s. Southwest winds 5 to 15 miles an hour. And now the extended forecast for the radio listening area. Friday and Friday night, partly cloudy. A 20% chance of thunderstorms. Highs in the mid-80s. Lows in the lower 60s. Saturday and Saturday night, partly cloudy. A 50% chance of thunderstorms. Highs in the upper 80s. Lows in the upper 60s. Sunday and Sunday night, showers and chance of thunderstorms. Highs in the mid-80s. Lows in the lower 60s. Chance of precipitation 80%. Monday and Monday night, mostly cloudy. Chance of showers and slight chance of thunderstorms. Highs in the upper 70s. Lows around 60. Chance of precipitation 30%. Tuesday and Tuesday night, mostly cloudy. A 20% chance of showers. Highs in the upper 70s. Lows around 60. Here are some river levels reported this morning. On the Ohio River, Markland Lock Upper was and Markland Lock Lower was 15.7, McAlpin Upper was 12.7, McAlpin Lower 14.6, Kennelton Lock and Dam Upper was and Kennelton Lock and Dam Lower was 14.2, on the Blue River, Fredericksburg 3.4, White Cloud 3.8, on the Rolling Fork River, Boston 22.3, on the Salt River, Shepherdsville 3.6. Here are some nearby reservoir levels. Dolin River Lake 513.4, Potoka Lake 539.4, Taylorsville Lake 547.4. The current time is 12:47 p.m. Eastern Daylight Time. This is a special weather statement for the following counties in Indiana: Clark, Crawford, Floyd, Harrison, Jefferson, Orange, Perry, Scott, and Washington, and the following counties in Kentucky: Breckinridge,
Bullitt, Hardin, Henry, Jefferson, Meade, Nelson, Oldham, Shelby, Spencer, and Trimble. Hot and humid conditions this afternoon and Thursday. The combination of temperatures in the upper 80s and low 90s combined with high humidity will result in peak afternoon heat index values in the 100 to 105 degree range each afternoon today and Thursday. Early season stretches of heat and humidity can catch folks off guard if they are unprepared. If planning to be outdoors for extended periods, drink plenty of water, wear light and loose clothing, and take frequent breaks. Noon Eastern Daylight Time weather conditions across north central Kentucky and south central Indiana. At Louisville International, it was mostly sunny. The temperature was 87 degrees, the dew point 74, and the relative humidity 64%, producing a heat index of 95. The wind was southwest at 14 miles an hour, gusting to 23. The pressure was 29.95 inches and falling. At Bowman Field, it was mostly sunny. The temperature was 85 degrees, the dew point 74, and the relative humidity 69%. The wind was southwest at 13 miles an hour, gusting to 22. The pressure was 29.96 inches and steady. At Jasper, it was partly sunny. Visibility 10 miles. The wind was southwest at 13 miles an hour, and the pressure was 29.95 inches and falling. Once again, at Louisville International, it was 87 degrees under mostly sunny skies. Elsewhere around the region, at Paducah, it was sunny with a temperature of 85. It was mostly sunny with a temperature of 85 at Bowling Green, 87 at Nashville, and 87 at Evansville. It was partly sunny with a temperature of 85 at Lexington, 82 at Covington, 83 at Bloomington, and 84 at Indianapolis. At Jackson, it was cloudy with a temperature of 81. At Frankfort, the weather conditions were not available. Now for the official National Weather Service forecast for north central Kentucky and south central Indiana, including the Louisville metro area. Today, sunny. A 20% chance of thunderstorms early in the morning. Highs in the upper 80s. Southwest winds up to 10 miles an hour, increasing to 10 to 15 miles an hour in the afternoon. Tonight, mostly clear. Lows in the mid-70s. Southwest winds 5 to 10 miles an hour. Thursday, mostly sunny. Highs in the lower 90s. Southwest winds 5 to 15 miles an hour. Thursday night, mostly clear. A 20% chance of thunderstorms after midnight. Lows in the mid-70s. Southwest winds 5 to 15 miles an hour. And now the extended forecast for the radio listening area. Friday and Friday night, partly cloudy. A 20% chance of thunderstorms. Highs in the mid-80s. Lows in the lower 60s. Saturday and Saturday night, partly cloudy. A 50% chance of thunderstorms. Highs in the upper 80s. Lows in the upper 60s. Sunday and Sunday night, showers and chance of thunderstorms. Highs in the mid-80s. Lows in the lower 60s. Chance of precipitation 80%. Monday and Monday night, mostly cloudy. Chance of showers and slight chance of thunderstorms. Highs in the upper 70s. Lows around 60. Chance of precipitation 30%. Tuesday and Tuesday night, mostly cloudy. A 20% chance of showers. Highs in the upper 70s. Lows around 60. Here are some river levels reported this morning. On the Ohio River, Markland Lock Upper was and Markland Lock Lower was 15.7, McAlpin Upper was 12.7, McAlpin Lower 14.6, Kennelton Lock and Dam Upper was and Kennelton Lock and Dam Lower was 14.2, on the Blue River, Fredericksburg 3.4, White Cloud 3.8, on the Rolling Fork River, Boston 22.3, on the Salt River, Shepherdsville 3.6. Here are some nearby reservoir levels: Dolin River Lake 513.4, Potoka Lake 539.4, Taylorsville Lake 547.4.
The current time is 12:52 p.m. Eastern Daylight Time. This is a special weather statement for the following counties in Indiana: Clark, Crawford, Floyd, Harrison, Jefferson, Orange, Perry, Scott, and Washington, and the following counties in Kentucky: Breckinridge, Bullitt, Hardin, Henry, Jefferson, Meade, Nelson, Oldham, Shelby, Spencer, and Trimble. Hot and humid conditions this afternoon and Thursday. The combination of temperatures in the upper 80s and low 90s combined with high humidity will result in peak afternoon heat in

mostly sunny. The temperature was 87 degrees, the dew point 74, and the relative humidity 64%, producing a heat index of 95. The wind was southwest at 14 miles an hour, gusting to 23. The pressure was 29.95 inches and falling. At Bowman Field, it was mostly sunny. The temperature was 85 degrees, the dew point 74, and the relative humidity 69%. The wind was southwest at 13 miles an hour, gusting to 22. The pressure was 29.96 inches and steady. At Jasper, it was partly sunny. Visibility 10 miles. The wind was southwest at 13 miles an hour, and the pressure was 29.95 inches and falling. Once again, at Louisville International, it was 87 degrees under mostly sunny skies. Elsewhere around the region, at Paducah, it was sunny with a temperature of 85. It was mostly sunny with a temperature of 85 at Bowling Green, 87 at Nashville, and 87 at Evansville. It was partly sunny with a temperature of 85 at Lexington, 82 at Covington, 83 at Bloomington, and 84 at Indianapolis. At Jackson, it was cloudy with a temperature of 81. At Frankfort, the weather conditions were not available. Now for the official National Weather Service forecast for North Central Kentucky and South Central Indiana, including the Louisville metro area. Today, sunny. A 20% chance of thunderstorms early in the morning. Highs in the upper 80s. Southwest winds up to 10 miles an hour, increasing to 10 to 15 miles an hour in the afternoon. Tonight, mostly clear. Lows in the mid-70s. Southwest winds 5 to 10 miles an hour. Thursday, mostly sunny. Highs in the lower 90s. Southwest winds 5 to 15 miles an hour. Thursday night, mostly clear. A 20% chance of thunderstorms after midnight. Lows in the mid-70s. Southwest winds 5 to 15 miles an hour. And now the extended forecast for the radio listening area. Friday and Friday night, partly cloudy. A 20% chance of thunderstorms. Highs in the mid-80s. Lows in the lower 60s. Saturday and Saturday night, partly cloudy. A 50% chance of thunderstorms. Highs in the upper 80s. Lows in the upper 60s. Sunday and Sunday night, showers and chance of thunderstorms. Highs in the mid-80s. Lows in the lower 60s. Chance of precipitation 80%. Monday and Monday night, mostly cloudy. Chance of showers and slight chance of thunderstorms. Highs in the upper 70s. Lows around 60. Chance of precipitation 30%. Tuesday and Tuesday night, mostly cloudy. A 20% chance of showers. Highs in the upper 70s. Lows around 60. The current time is 12:57 p.m. Eastern Daylight Time. Here are some river levels reported this morning. On the Ohio River, Markland Lock Upper was M. Markland Lock Lower was 15.7, McAlpin Upper was 12.7, McAlpin Lower 14.6, Kennelton Lock and Dam Upper was M. Kennelton Lock and Dam Lower was 14.2, on the Blue River, Fredericksburg 3.4, White Cloud 3.8, on the Rolling Fork River, Boston 22.3, on the Salt River, Shepherdsville 3.6. Here are some nearby reservoir levels. Dolin River Lake 513.4, Potoka Lake 539.4, Taylorsville Lake 547.4. This is a special weather statement for the following counties in Indiana: Clark, Crawford, Floyd, Harrison, Jefferson, Orange, Perry, Scott, and Washington, and the following counties in Kentucky: Breckinridge, Bullitt, Hardin, Henry, Jefferson, Meade, Nelson, Oldham, Shelby, Spencer, and Trimble. Hot and humid conditions this afternoon and Thursday. The combination of temperatures in the upper 80s and low 90s combined with high humidity will result in peak afternoon heat index values in the 100 to 105 degree range each afternoon today and Thursday. Early season stretches of heat and humidity can catch folks off guard if they are unprepared. If

Planning to be outdoors for extended periods, drink plenty of water, wear light and loose clothing, and take frequent breaks. Noon Eastern Daylight Time weather conditions across north central Kentucky and south central Indiana. At Louisville International, it was mostly sunny. The temperature was 87 degrees, the dew point 74, and the relative humidity 64%, producing a heat index of 95. The wind was southwest at 14 miles an hour, gusting to 23. The pressure was 29.95 inches and falling. At Bowman Field, it was mostly sunny. The temperature was 85 degrees, the dew point 74, and the relative humidity 69%. The wind was southwest at 13 miles an hour, gusting to 22. The pressure was 29.96 inches and steady. At Jasper, it was partly sunny. Visibility 10 miles. The wind was southwest at 13 miles an hour, and the pressure was 29.95 inches and falling. Once again, at Louisville International, it was 87 degrees under mostly sunny skies. Elsewhere around the region, at Paducah, it was sunny with a temperature of 85. It was mostly sunny with a temperature of 85 at Bowling Green, 87 at Nashville, and 87 at Evansville. It was partly sunny with a temperature of 85 at Lexington, 82 at Covington, 83 at Bloomington, and 84 at Indianapolis. At Jackson, it was cloudy with a temperature of 81. At Frankfort, the weather conditions were not available. Now for the official National Weather Service forecast for north central Kentucky and south central Indiana, including the Louisville metro area. Today, sunny. A 20% chance of thunderstorms early in the morning. Highs in the upper 80s. Southwest winds up to 10 miles an hour, increasing to 10 to 15 miles an hour in the afternoon. Tonight, mostly clear. Lows in the mid-70s. Southwest winds 5 to 10 miles an hour. Thursday, mostly sunny. Highs in the lower 90s. Southwest winds 5 to 15 miles an hour. Thursday night, mostly clear. A 20% chance of thunderstorms after midnight. Lows in the mid-70s. Southwest winds 5 to 15 miles an hour. And now the extended forecast for the radio listening area. Friday and Friday night, partly cloudy. A 20% chance of thunderstorms. Highs in the mid-80s. Lows in the lower 60s. Saturday and Saturday night, partly cloudy. A 50% chance of thunderstorms. Highs in the upper 80s. Lows in the upper 60s. Sunday and Sunday night, showers and chance of thunderstorms. Highs in the mid-80s. Lows in the lower 60s. Chance of precipitation 80%. Monday and Monday night, mostly cloudy. Chance of showers and slight chance of thunderstorms. Highs in the upper 70s. Lows around 60. Chance of precipitation 30%. Tuesday and Tuesday night, mostly cloudy. A 20% chance of showers. Highs in the upper 70s. Lows around 60. The current time is 1:02 p.m. Eastern Daylight Time. Here are some river levels reported this morning. On the Ohio River, Markland Lock Upper was and Markland Lock Lower was 15.7, McAlpin Upper was 12.7, McAlpin Lower 14.6, Kenilton Lock and Dam Upper was and Kenilton Lock and Dam Lower was 14.2, on the Blue River, Fredericksburg 3.4, White Cloud 3.8, on the Rolling Fork River, Boston 22.3, on the Salt River, Shepherdsville 3.6. Here are some nearby reservoir levels. Dolin River Lake 513.4, Potoka Lake 539.4, Taylorsville Lake 547.4. This is a special weather statement for the following counties in Indiana: Clark, Crawford, Floyd, Harrison, Jefferson, Orange, Perry, Scott, and Washington, and the following counties in Kentucky: Breckinridge, Bullitt, Hardin, Henry, Jefferson, Meade, Nelson, Oldham, Shelby, Spencer, and Trimble. Hot and humid conditions this afternoon and Thursday.
The combination of temperatures in the upper 80s and low 90s combined with high humidity will result in peak afternoon heat index values in the 100 to 105 degree range each afternoon today and Thursday. Early season stretches of heat and humidity can catch folks off guard if they are unprepared. If planning to be outdoors for extended periods, drink plenty of water, wear light and loose clothing, and take frequent breaks. 1 p.m. Eastern Daylight Time weather conditions across north central Kentucky and south central Indiana. At Louisville International, it was mostly sunny. The temperature was 88 degrees, the dew point 73, and the relative humidity 61%, producing a heat index of 95. The wind was southwest at 15 miles an hour, gusting to 22. The pressure was 29.94 inches and falling. At Bowman Field, it was cloudy. The temperature was 86 degrees, the dew point 74, and the relative humidity 67%. The wind was southwest at 15 miles an hour. The pressure was 29.95 inches and falling. At Jasper, it was mostly sunny. Visibility 10 miles. The wind was southwest at 16 miles an hour. And the pressure was 29.94 inches and falling. Once again, at Louisville International, it was 88 degrees under mostly sunny skies. Elsewhere around the region, it was mostly sunny, with a temperature of 86 at Lexington, 86 at Bowling Green, and 87 at Nashville. Under mostly sunny skies, Paducah reported 86, Evansville reported 89, and Bloomington reported 86. It was partly sunny, with a temperature of 84 at Covington, 82 at Jackson, and 84 at Indianapolis. At Frankfort, the weather conditions were not available. Now for the official National Weather Service forecast for north central Kentucky and south central Indiana, including the Louisville metro area. Today, sunny. A 20% chance of thunderstorms early in the morning. Highs in the upper 80s. Southwest winds up to 10 miles an hour, increasing to 10 to 15 miles an hour in the afternoon. Tonight, mostly clear. Lows in the mid-70s. Southwest winds 5 to 10 miles an hour. Thursday, mostly sunny. Highs in the lower 90s. Southwest winds 5 to 15 miles an hour. Thursday night, mostly clear. A 20% chance of thunderstorms after midnight. Lows in the mid-70s. Southwest winds 5 to 15 miles an hour. And now the extended forecast for the radio listening area. Friday and Friday night, partly cloudy. A 20% chance of thunderstorms. Highs in the mid-80s. Lows in the lower 60s. Saturday and Saturday night, partly cloudy. A 50% chance of thunderstorms. Highs in the upper 80s. Lows in the upper 60s. Sunday and Sunday night, showers and chance of thunderstorms. Highs in the mid-80s. Lows in the lower 60s. Chance of precipitation 80%. Monday and Monday night, mostly cloudy. Chance of showers and slight chance of thunderstorms. Highs in the upper 70s. Lows around 60. Chance of precipitation 30%. Tuesday and Tuesday night, mostly cloudy. A 20% chance of showers. Highs in the upper 70s. Lows around 60. The current time is 1:07 p.m. Eastern Daylight Time. Here are some river levels reported this morning. On the Ohio River, Markland Lock Upper was and Markland Lock Lower was 15.7, McAlpin Upper was 12.7, McAlpin Lower 14.6, Kennelton Lock and Dam Upper was and Kennelton Lock and Dam Lower was 14.2, on the Blue River, Fredericksburg 3.4, White Cloud 3.8, on the Rolling Fork River, Boston 22.3, on the Salt River, Shepherdsville 3.6. Here are some nearby reservoir levels. Dolin River Lake 513.4, Potoka Lake 539.4, Taylorsville Lake 547.4. This is a special weather statement for the following counties in Indiana: Clark, Crawford, Floyd, Harrison, Jefferson, Orange, Perry, Scott, and Washington, and the following counties
in Kentucky, Breckinridge, Bullitt, Hardin, Henry, Jefferson, Meade, Nelson, Oldham, Shelby, Spencer, and Trimble. Hot and humid conditions this afternoon and Thursday. The combination of temperatures in the upper 80s and low 90s combined with high humidity will result in peak afternoon heat index values in the 100 to 105 degree range each afternoon today and Thursday. Early season stretches of heat and humidity can catch folks off guard if they are unprepared. If planning to be outdoors for extended periods, drink plenty of water, wear light and loose clothing, and take frequent breaks. 1 p.m. Eastern Daylight Time weather conditions across north central Kentucky and south central Indiana. At Louisville International, it was mostly sunny. The temperature was 88 degrees, the dew point 73, and the relative humidity 61%, producing a heat index of 95. The wind was southwest at 15 miles an hour, gusting to 22. The pressure was 29.94 inches and falling. At Bowman Field, it was cloudy. The temperature was 86 degrees, the dew point 74, and the relative humidity 67%. The wind was southwest at 15 miles an hour. The pressure was 29.95 inches and falling. At Jasper, it was mostly sunny. Visibility 10 miles. The wind was southwest at 16 miles an hour. And the pressure was 29.94 inches and falling. Once again, at Louisville International, it was 88 degrees under mostly sunny skies. Elsewhere around the region, it was mostly sunny, with a temperature of 86 at Lexington, 86 at Bowling Green, and 87 at Nashville. Under mostly sunny skies, Paducah reported 86, Evansville reported 89, and Bloomington reported 86. It was partly sunny, with a temperature of 84 at Covington, 82 at Jackson, and 84 at Indianapolis. At Frankfort, the weather conditions were not available. Here are some river levels reported this morning. On the Ohio River, Markland Lock Upper was and Markland Lock Lower was 15.7, McAlpin Upper was 12.7, McAlpin Lower 14.6. Kenilton Lock and Dam Upper was and Kenilton Lock and Dam Lower was 14.2. On the Blue River, Fredericksburg 3.4, White Cloud 3.8. On the Rolling Fork River, Boston 22.3. On the Salt River, Shepherdsville 3.6. Here are some nearby reservoir levels. Dolin River Lake 513.4, Potoka Lake 539.4, Taylorsville Lake 547.4. This is a special weather statement for the following counties in Indiana: Clark, Crawford, Floyd, Harrison, Jefferson, Orange, Perry, Scott, and Washington, and the following counties in Kentucky: Breckinridge, Bullitt, Hardin, Henry, Jefferson, Meade, Nelson, Oldham, Shelby, Spencer, and Trimble. Hot and humid conditions this afternoon and Thursday. The combination of temperatures in the upper 80s and low 90s combined with high humidity will result in peak afternoon heat index values in the 100 to 105 degree range each afternoon today and Thursday. Early season stretches of heat and humidity can catch folks off guard if they are unprepared. If planning to be outdoors for extended periods, drink plenty of water, wear light and loose clothing, and take frequent breaks. 1 p.m. Eastern Daylight Time weather conditions across north central Kentucky and south central Indiana. At Louisville International, it was mostly sunny. The temperature was 88 degrees, the dew point 73, and the relative humidity 61%, producing a heat index of 95. The wind was southwest at 15 miles an hour, gusting to 22. The pressure was 29.94 inches and falling. At Bowman Field, it was cloudy. The temperature was 86 degrees, the dew point 74, and the relative humidity 67%. The wind was southwest at 15 miles an hour. The pressure was 29.95 inches and falling. At Jasper, it was mostly sunny. Visibility 10 miles. The wind was southwest at 16 miles an hour. And the pressure was 29.94 inches and falling. Once again, at Louisville International, it was 88 degrees under mostly sunny skies.
Elsewhere around the region, it was mostly sunny, with a temperature of 86 at Lexington, 86 at Bowling Green, and 87 at Nashville. Under mostly sunny skies, Paducah reported 86, Evansville reported 89, and Bloomington reported 86. It was partly sunny, with a temperature of 84 at Covington, 82 at Jackson, and 84 at Indianapolis. At Frankfort, the weather conditions were not available. 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The current time is 1:14 p.m. Eastern Daylight Time. Now for the official National Weather Service forecast for North Central Kentucky and South Central Indiana, including the Louisville metro area. Today, sunny. A 20% chance of thunderstorms early in the morning. Highs in the upper 80s. Southwest winds up to 10 miles an hour, increasing to 10 to 15 miles an hour in the afternoon. Tonight, mostly clear. Lows in the mid-70s. Southwest winds 5 to 10 miles an hour. Thursday, mostly sunny. Highs in the lower 90s. Southwest winds 5 to 15 miles an hour. Thursday night, mostly clear. A 20% chance of thunderstorms after midnight. Lows in the mid-70s. Southwest winds 5 to 15 miles an hour. And now the extended forecast for the radio listening area. Friday and Friday night, partly cloudy. A 20% chance of thunderstorms. Highs in the mid-80s. Lows in the lower 60s. Saturday and Saturday night, partly cloudy. A 50% chance of thunderstorms. Highs in the upper 80s. Lows in the upper 60s. Sunday and Sunday night, showers and chance of thunderstorms. Highs in the mid-80s. Lows in the lower 60s. Chance of precipitation 80%. Monday and Monday night, mostly cloudy. Chance of showers and slight chance of thunderstorms. Highs in the upper 70s. Lows around 60. Chance of precipitation 30%. Tuesday and Tuesday night, mostly cloudy. A 20% chance of showers. Highs in the upper 70s. Lows around 60. Here are some river levels reported this morning. On the Ohio River, Markland Lock Upper was M. Markland Lock Lower was 15.7, McAlpin Upper was 12.7, McAlpin Lower 14.6, Kendleton Lock and Dam Upper was M. Kendleton Lock and Dam Lower was 14.2, on the Blue River, Fredericksburg 3.4, White Cloud 3.8, on the Rolling Fork River, Boston 22.3, on the Salt River, Shepherdsville 3.6. Here are some nearby reservoir levels. Dolin River Lake 513.4, Potoka Lake 539.4, Taylorsville Lake 547.4. The current time is 1:17 p.m. Eastern Daylight Time. This is a special weather statement for the following counties in Indiana: Clark, Crawford, Floyd, Harrison, Jefferson, Orange, Perry, Scott, and Washington, and the following counties in Kentucky: Breckinridge, Bullitt, Hardin, Henry, Jefferson, Meade, Nelson, Oldham, Shelby, Spencer, and Trimble. Hot and humid conditions this afternoon and Thursday. The combination of temperatures in the upper 80s and low 90s combined with high humidity will result in peak afternoon heat index values in the 100 to 105 degree range each afternoon today and Thursday. Early season stretches of heat and humidity can catch folks off guard if they are unprepared. If planning to be outdoors for extended periods, drink plenty of water, wear light and loose clothing, and take frequent breaks. 1 p.m. Eastern Daylight Time weather conditions across North Central Kentucky and South Central Indiana. At Louisville International, it was mostly sunny. The temperature was 88 degrees, the dew point 73, and the relative humidity 61%, producing a heat index of 95. The wind was southwest at 15 miles an hour, gusting to 22. The pressure was 29.94 inches and falling.
Ed Bowman Field, it was cloudy. The temperature was 86 degrees, the dew point 74, and the relative humidity 67%. The wind was southwest at 15 miles an hour. The pressure was 29.95 inches and falling. At Jasper, it was mostly sunny. Visibility 10 miles. The wind was southwest at 16 miles an hour. And the pressure was 29.94 inches and falling. Once again, at Louisville International, it was 88 degrees under mostly sunny skies. Elsewhere around the region, it was mostly sunny, with a temperature of 86 at Lexington, 86 at Bowling Green, and 87 at Nashville. Under mostly sunny skies, Paducah reported 86, Evansville reported 89, and Bloomington reported 86. It was partly sunny, with a temperature of 84 at Covington, 82 at Jackson, and 84 at Indianapolis. At Frankfort, the weather conditions were not available. Now for the official National Weather Service forecast for North Central Kentucky and South Central Indiana, including the Louisville metro area. Today, sunny. A 20% chance of thunderstorms early in the morning. Highs in the upper 80s. Southwest winds up to 10 miles an hour, increasing to 10 to 15 miles an hour in the afternoon. Tonight, mostly clear. Lows in the mid-70s. Southwest winds 5 to 10 miles an hour. Thursday, mostly sunny. Highs in the lower 90s. Southwest winds 5 to 15 miles an hour. Thursday night, mostly clear. A 20% chance of thunderstorms after midnight. Lows in the mid-70s. Southwest winds 5 to 15 miles an hour. And now the extended forecast for the radio listening area. Friday and Friday night, partly cloudy. A 20% chance of thunderstorms. Highs in the mid-80s. Lows in the lower 60s. Saturday and Saturday night, partly cloudy. A 50% chance of thunderstorms. Highs in the upper 80s. Lows in the upper 60s. Sunday and Sunday night, showers and chance of thunderstorms. Highs in the mid-80s. Lows in the lower 60s. Chance of precipitation 80%. Monday and Monday night, mostly cloudy. Chance of showers and slight chance of thunderstorms. Highs in the upper 70s. Lows around 60. Chance of precipitation 30%. Tuesday and Tuesday night, mostly cloudy. A 20% chance of showers. Highs in the upper 70s. Lows around 60. Here are some river levels reported this morning. On the Ohio River, Markland Lock Upper was and Markland Lock Lower was 15.7, McAlpin Upper was 12.7, McAlpin Lower 14.6, Kendleton Lock and Dam Upper was and Kendleton Lock and Dam Lower was 14.2, on the Blue River, Fredericksburg 3.4, White Cloud 3.8, on the Rolling Fork River, Boston 22.3, on the Salt River, Shepherdsville 3.6. Here are some nearby reservoir levels: Dolin River Lake 513.4, Potoka Lake 539.4, Taylorsville Lake 547.4. The current time is 1:22 p.m. Eastern Daylight Time. This is a special weather statement for the following counties in Indiana: Clark, Crawford, Floyd, Harrison, Jefferson, Orange, Perry, Scott, and Washington, and the following counties in Kentucky: Breckinridge, Bullitt, Hardin, Henry, Jefferson, Meade, Nelson, Oldham, Shelby, Spencer, and Trimble. Hot and humid conditions this afternoon and Thursday. The combination of temperatures in the upper 80s and low 90s combined with high humidity will result in peak afternoon heat index values in the 100 to 105 degree range each afternoon today and Thursday. Early season stretches of heat and humidity can catch folks off guard if they are unprepared. If planning to be outdoors for extended periods, drink plenty of water, wear light and loose clothing, and take frequent breaks. 1 p.m. Eastern Daylight Time weather conditions across North Central Kentucky and South Central Indiana. At Louisville International, it was mostly sunny.
the temperature was 88 degrees, the dew point 73, and the relative humidity 61%, producing a heat index of 95. The wind was southwest at 15 miles an hour, gusting to 22. The pressure was 29.94 inches and falling. At Bowman Field, it was cloudy. The temperature was 86 degrees, the dew point 74, and the relative humidity 67%. The wind was southwest at 15 miles an hour. The pressure was 29.95 inches and falling. At Jasper, it was mostly sunny. Visibility 10 miles. The wind was southwest at 16 miles an hour. And the pressure was 29.94 inches and falling. Once again, at Louisville International, it was 88 degrees under mostly sunny skies. Elsewhere around the region, it was mostly sunny, with a temperature of 86 at Lexington, 86 at Bowling Green, and 87 at Nashville. Under mostly sunny skies, Paducah reported 86, Evansville reported 89, and Bloomington reported 86. It was partly sunny, with a temperature of 84 at Covington, 82 at Jackson, and 84 at Indianapolis. At Frankfort, the weather conditions were not available. Now for the official National Weather Service forecast for North Central Kentucky and South Central Indiana, including the Louisville metro area. Today, sunny. A 20% chance of thunderstorms early in the morning. Highs in the upper 80s. Southwest winds up to 10 miles an hour, increasing to 10 to 15 miles an hour in the afternoon. Tonight, mostly clear. Lows in the mid-70s. Southwest winds 5 to 10 miles an hour. Thursday, mostly sunny. Highs in the lower 90s. Southwest winds 5 to 15 miles an hour. Thursday night, mostly clear. A 20% chance of thunderstorms after midnight. Lows in the mid-70s. Southwest winds 5 to 15 miles an hour. And now the extended forecast for the radio listening area. Friday and Friday night, partly cloudy. A 20% chance of thunderstorms. Highs in the mid-80s. Lows in the lower 60s. Saturday and Saturday night, partly cloudy. A 50% chance of thunderstorms. Highs in the upper 80s. Lows in the upper 60s. Sunday and Sunday night, showers and chance of thunderstorms. Highs in the mid-80s. Lows in the lower 60s. Chance of precipitation 80%. Monday and Monday night, mostly cloudy. Chance of showers and slight chance of thunderstorms. Highs in the upper 70s. Lows around 60. Chance of precipitation 30%. Tuesday and Tuesday night, mostly cloudy. A 20% chance of showers. Highs in the upper 70s. Lows around 60. Here are some river levels reported this morning. On the Ohio River, Markland Lock Upper was and Markland Lock Lower was 15.7, McAlpin Upper was 12.7, McAlpin Lower 14.6, Kennelton Lock and Dam Upper was and Kennelton Lock and Dam Lower was 14.2, on the Blue River, Fredericksburg 3.4, White Cloud 3.8, on the Rolling Fork River, Boston 22.3, on the Salt River, Shepherdsville 3.6. Here are some nearby reservoir levels. Dolin River Lake 513.4, Potoka Lake 539.4, Taylorsville Lake 547.4. The current time is 1:27 p.m. Eastern Daylight Time. This is a special weather statement for the following counties in Indiana: Clark, Crawford, Floyd, Harrison, Jefferson, Orange, Perry, Scott, and Washington, and the following counties in Kentucky: Breckinridge, Bullitt, Hardin, Henry, Jefferson, Meade, Nelson, Oldham, Shelby, Spencer, and Trimble. Hot and humid conditions this afternoon and Thursday. The combination of temperatures in the upper 80s and low 90s combined with high humidity will result in peak afternoon heat index values in the 100 to 105 degree range each afternoon today and Thursday. Early season stretches of heat and humidity can catch folks off guard if they are unprepared. If planning to be outdoors for extended periods, drink plenty of water, wear light and loose clothing.
and take frequent breaks. 1 p.m. Eastern Daylight Time weather conditions across north central Kentucky and south central Indiana. At Louisville International, it was mostly sunny. The temperature was 88 degrees, the dew point 73, and the relative humidity 61%, producing a heat index of 95. The wind was southwest at 15 miles an hour, gusting to 22. The pressure was 29.94 inches and falling. At Bowman Field, it was cloudy. The temperature was 86 degrees, the dew point 74, and the relative humidity 67%. The wind was southwest at 15 miles an hour. The pressure was 29.95 inches and falling. At Jasper, it was mostly sunny. Visibility 10 miles. The wind was southwest at 16 miles an hour. And the pressure was 29.94 inches and falling. Once again, at Louisville International, it was 88 degrees under mostly sunny skies. Elsewhere around the region, it was mostly sunny, with a temperature of 86 at Lexington, 86 at Bowling Green, and 87 at Nashville. Under mostly sunny skies, Paducah reported 86, Evansville reported 89, and Bloomington reported 86. It was partly sunny, with a temperature of 84 at Covington, 82 at Jackson, and 84 at Indianapolis. At Frankfort, the weather conditions were not available. Now for the official National Weather Service forecast for North Central Kentucky and South Central Indiana, including the Louisville metro area. Today, sunny. A 20% chance of thunderstorms early in the morning. Highs in the upper 80s. Southwest winds up to 10 miles an hour, increasing to 10 to 15 miles an hour in the afternoon. Tonight, mostly clear. Lows in the mid-70s. Southwest winds 5 to 10 miles an hour. Thursday, mostly sunny. Highs in the lower 90s. Southwest winds 5 to 15 miles an hour. Thursday night, mostly clear. A 20% chance of thunderstorms after midnight. Lows in the mid-70s. Southwest winds 5 to 15 miles an hour. And now the extended forecast for the radio listening area. Friday and Friday night, partly cloudy. A 20% chance of thunderstorms. Highs in the mid-80s. Lows in the lower 60s. Saturday and Saturday night, partly cloudy. A 50% chance of thunderstorms. Highs in the upper 80s. Lows in the upper 60s. Sunday and Sunday night, showers and chance of thunderstorms. Highs in the mid-80s. Lows in the lower 60s. Chance of precipitation 80%. Monday and Monday night, mostly cloudy. Chance of showers and slight chance of thunderstorms. Highs in the upper 70s. Lows around 60. Chance of precipitation 30%. Tuesday and Tuesday night, mostly cloudy. A 20% chance of showers. Highs in the upper 70s. Lows around 60. Here are some river levels reported this morning. On the Ohio River, Markland Lock Upper was 10, Markland Lock Lower was 15.7, McAlpin Upper was 12.7, McAlpin Lower 14.6, Kennelton Lock and Dam Upper was 10, Kennelton Lock and Dam Lower was 14.2, on the Blue River, Fredericksburg 3.4, White Cloud 3.8, on the Rolling Fork River, Boston 22.3, on the Salt River, Shepherdsville 3.6. Here are some nearby reservoir levels. Dolin River Lake 513.4, Potoka Lake 539.4, Taylorsville Lake 547.4. The current time is 1:32 p.m. Eastern Daylight Time. This is a special weather statement for the following counties in Indiana: Clark, Crawford, Floyd, Harrison, Jefferson, Orange, Perry, Scott, and Washington, and the following counties in Kentucky: Breckinridge, Bullitt, Hardin, Henry, Jefferson, Meade, Nelson, Oldham, Shelby, Spencer, and Trimble. Hot and humid conditions this afternoon and Thursday.
The combination of temperatures in the upper 80s and low 90s combined with high humidity will result in peak afternoon heat index values in the 100 to 105 degree range each afternoon today and Thursday. Early season stretches of heat and humidity can catch folks off guard if they are unprepared. If planning to be outdoors for extended periods, drink plenty of water, wear light and loose clothing, and take frequent breaks. 1 p.m. Eastern Daylight Time weather conditions across north central Kentucky and south central Indiana. At Louisville International, it was mostly sunny. The temperature was 88 degrees, the dew point 73, and the relative humidity 61%, producing a heat index of 95. The wind was southwest at 15 miles an hour, gusting to 22. The pressure was 29.94 inches and falling. At Bowman Field, it was cloudy. The temperature was 86 degrees, the dew point 74, and the relative humidity 67%. The wind was southwest at 15 miles an hour. The pressure was 29.95 inches and falling. At Jasper, it was mostly sunny. Visibility 10 miles. The wind was southwest at 16 miles an hour. And the pressure was 29.94 inches and falling. Once again, at Louisville International, it was 88 degrees under mostly sunny skies. Elsewhere around the region, it was mostly sunny, with a temperature of 86 at Lexington, 86 at Bowling Green, and 87 at Nashville. Under mostly sunny skies, Paducah reported 86, Evansville reported 89, and Bloomington reported 86. It was partly sunny, with a temperature of 84 at Covington, 82 at Jackson, and 84 at Indianapolis. At Frankfort, the weather conditions were not available. Now for the official National Weather Service forecast for north central Kentucky and south central Indiana, including the Louisville metro area. Today, sunny. A 20% chance of thunderstorms early in the morning. Highs in the upper 80s. Southwest winds up to 10 miles an hour, increasing to 10 to 15 miles an hour in the afternoon. Tonight, mostly clear. Lows in the mid-70s. Southwest winds 5 to 10 miles an hour. Thursday, mostly sunny. Highs in the lower 90s. Southwest winds 5 to 15 miles an hour. Thursday night, mostly clear. A 20% chance of thunderstorms after midnight. Lows in the mid-70s. Southwest winds 5 to 15 miles an hour. And now the extended forecast for the radio listening area. Friday and Friday night, partly cloudy. A 20% chance of thunderstorms. Highs in the mid-80s. Lows in the lower 60s. Saturday and Saturday night, partly cloudy. A 50% chance of thunderstorms. Highs in the upper 80s. Lows in the upper 60s. Sunday and Sunday night, showers and chance of thunderstorms. Highs in the mid-80s. Lows in the lower 60s. Chance of precipitation 80%. Monday and Monday night, mostly cloudy. Chance of showers and slight chance of thunderstorms. Highs in the upper 70s. Lows around 60. Chance of precipitation 30%. Tuesday and Tuesday night, mostly cloudy. A 20% chance of showers. Highs in the upper 70s. Lows around 60. The current time is 1:37 p.m. Eastern Daylight Time. Here are some river levels reported this morning. On the Ohio River, Markland Lock Upper was M. Markland Lock Lower was 15.7. McAlpin Upper was 12.7. McAlpin Lower 14.6. Kennelton Lock and Dam Upper was M. Kennelton Lock and Dam Lower was 14.2. On the Blue River, Fredericksburg 3.4. White Cloud 3.8. On the Rolling Fork River, Boston 22.3. On the Salt River, Shepherdsville 3.6. Here are some nearby reservoir levels. Dolin River Lake 513.4, Potoka Lake 539.4, Taylorsville Lake 547.4. This is a special weather statement for the following counties in Indiana: Clark, Crawford, Floyd, Harrison, Jefferson, Orange, Perry, Scott, and Washington, and the following counties
In Kentucky, Breckinridge, Bullitt, Hardin, Henry, Jefferson, Meade, Nelson, Oldham, Shelby, Spencer, and Trimble. Hot and humid conditions this afternoon and Thursday. The combination of temperatures in the upper 80s and low 90s combined with high humidity will result in peak afternoon heat index values in the 100 to 105 degree range each afternoon today and Thursday. Early season stretches of heat and humidity can catch folks off guard if they are unprepared. If planning to be outdoors for extended periods, drink plenty of water, wear light and loose clothing, and take frequent breaks. 1 p.m. Eastern Daylight Time weather conditions across north-central Kentucky and south-central Indiana. At Louisville International, it was mostly sunny. The temperature was 88 degrees, the dew point 73, and the relative humidity 61%, producing a heat index of 95. The wind was southwest at 15 miles an hour, gusting to 22. The pressure was 29.94 inches and falling. At Bowman Field, it was cloudy. The temperature was 86 degrees, the dew point 74, and the relative humidity 67%. The wind was southwest at 15 miles an hour. The pressure was 29.95 inches and falling. At Jasper, it was mostly sunny. Visibility 10 miles. The wind was southwest at 16 miles an hour. And the pressure was 29.94 inches and falling. Once again, at Louisville International, it was 88 degrees under mostly sunny skies. Elsewhere around the region, it was mostly sunny, with a temperature of 86 at Lexington, 86 at Bowling Green, and 87 at Nashville. Under mostly sunny skies, Paducah reported 86, Evansville reported 89, and Bloomington reported 86. It was partly sunny, with a temperature of 84 at Covington, 82 at Jackson, and 84 at Indianapolis. At Frankfort, the weather conditions were not available. Now for the official National Weather Service forecast for north-central Kentucky and south-central Indiana, including the Louisville metro area. Today, sunny. A 20% chance of thunderstorms early in the morning. Highs in the upper 80s. Southwest winds up to 10 miles an hour, increasing to 10 to 15 miles an hour in the afternoon. Tonight, mostly clear. Lows in the mid-70s. Southwest winds 5 to 10 miles an hour. Thursday, mostly sunny. Highs in the lower 90s. Southwest winds 5 to 15 miles an hour. Thursday night, mostly clear. A 20% chance of thunderstorms after midnight. Lows in the mid-70s. Southwest winds 5 to 15 miles an hour. And now the extended forecast for the radio listening area. Friday and Friday night, partly cloudy. A 20% chance of thunderstorms. Highs in the mid-80s. Lows in the lower 60s. Saturday and Saturday night, partly cloudy. A 50% chance of thunderstorms. Highs in the upper 80s. Lows in the upper 60s. Sunday and Sunday night, showers and chance of thunderstorms. Highs in the mid-80s. Lows in the lower 60s. Chance of precipitation 80%. Monday and Monday night, mostly cloudy. Chance of showers and slight chance of thunderstorms. Highs in the upper 70s. Lows around 60. Chance of precipitation 30%. Tuesday and Tuesday night, mostly cloudy. A 20% chance of showers. Highs in the upper 70s. Lows around 60. 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The current time is 1:42 p.m. Eastern Daylight Time. Here are some river levels reported this morning. On the Ohio River, Markland Lock Upper was and Markland Lock Lower was 15.7, McAlpin Upper was 12.7, McAlpin Lower 14.6, Kennelton Lock and Dam Upper was and Kennelton Lock and Dam Lower was 14.2, on the Blue River,
Fredericksburg 3.4, White Cloud 3.8 on the Rolling Fork River, Boston 22.3 on the Salt River, Shepherdsville 3.6. Here are some nearby reservoir levels: Dolin River Lake 513.4, Potoka Lake 539.4, Taylorsville Lake 547.4. This is a special weather statement for the following counties in Indiana: Clark, Crawford, Floyd, Harrison, Jefferson, Orange, Harry, Scott, and Washington, and the following counties in Kentucky: Breckinridge, Bullitt, Hardin, Henry, Jefferson, Meade, Nelson, Oldham, Shelby, Spencer, and Trimble. Hot and humid conditions this afternoon and Thursday. The combination of temperatures in the upper 80s and low 90s combined with high humidity will result in peak afternoon heat index values in the 100 to 105 degree range each afternoon today and Thursday. Early season stretches of heat and humidity can catch folks off guard if they are unprepared. If planning to be outdoors for extended periods, drink plenty of water, wear light and loose clothing, and take frequent breaks. 1 p.m. Eastern Daylight Time weather conditions across north central Kentucky and south central Indiana. At Louisville International, it was mostly sunny. The temperature was 88 degrees, the dew point 73, and the relative humidity 61%, producing a heat index of 95. The wind was southwest at 15 miles an hour, gusting to 22. The pressure was 29.94 inches and falling. At Bowman Field, it was cloudy. The temperature was 86 degrees, the dew point 74, and the relative humidity 67%. The wind was southwest at 15 miles an hour. The pressure was 29.95 inches and falling. At Jasper, it was mostly sunny. Visibility 10 miles. The wind was southwest at 16 miles an hour. And the pressure was 29.94 inches and falling. Once again, at Louisville International, it was 88 degrees under mostly sunny skies. Elsewhere around the region, it was mostly sunny, with a temperature of 86 at Lexington, 86 at Bowling Green, and 87 at Nashville. Under mostly sunny skies, Paducah reported 86, Evansville reported 89, and Bloomington reported 86. It was partly sunny, with a temperature of 84 at Covington, 82 at Jackson, and 84 at Indianapolis. At Frankfort, the weather conditions were not available. Now for the official National Weather Service forecast for north central Kentucky and south central Indiana, including the Louisville metro area. Today, sunny. A 20% chance of thunderstorms early in the morning. Highs in the upper 80s. Southwest winds up to 10 miles an hour, increasing to 10 to 15 miles an hour in the afternoon. Tonight, mostly clear. Lows in the mid-70s. Southwest winds 5 to 10 miles an hour. Thursday, mostly sunny. Highs in the lower 90s. Southwest winds 5 to 15 miles an hour. Thursday night, mostly clear. A 20% chance of thunderstorms after midnight. Lows in the mid-70s. Southwest winds 5 to 15 miles an hour. And now the extended forecast for the radio listening area. Friday and Friday night, partly cloudy. A 20% chance of thunderstorms. Highs in the mid-80s. Lows in the lower 60s. Saturday and Saturday night, partly cloudy. A 50% chance of thunderstorms. Highs in the upper 80s. Lows in the upper 60s. Sunday and Sunday night, showers and chance of thunderstorms. Highs in the mid-80s. Lows in the lower 60s. Chance of precipitation 80%. Monday and Monday night, mostly cloudy. Chance of showers and slight chance of thunderstorms. Highs in the upper 70s. Lows around 60. Chance of precipitation 30%. Tuesday and Tuesday night, mostly cloudy. A 20% chance of showers. Highs in the upper 70s. Lows around 60. The current time is 1:47 p.m. Eastern Daylight Time. Here are some river levels reported this morning. On the Ohio River,
Markland Lock Upper was M. Markland Lock Lower was 15.7. McAlpin Upper was 12.7. McAlpin Lower 14.6. Kennelton Lock and Dam Upper was M. Kennelton Lock and Dam Lower was 14.2. On the Blue River, Fredericksburg 3.4. White Cloud 3.8. On the Rolling Fork River, Boston 22.3. On the Salt River, Shepherdsville 3.6. Here are some nearby reservoir levels. Dolin River Lake 513.4. Potoka Lake 539.4. Taylorsville Lake 547.4. This is a special weather statement for the following counties in Indiana: Clark, Crawford, Floyd, Harrison, Jefferson, Orange, Perry, Scott, and Washington, and the following counties in Kentucky: Breckinridge, Bullitt, Hardin, Henry, Jefferson, Meade, Nelson, Oldham, Shelby, Spencer, and Trimble. Hot and humid conditions this afternoon and Thursday. The combination of temperatures in the upper 80s and low 90s combined with high humidity will result in peak afternoon heat index values in the 100 to 105 degree range each afternoon today and Thursday. Early season stretches of heat and humidity can catch folks off guard if they are unprepared. If planning to be outdoors for extended periods, drink plenty of water, wear light and loose clothing, and take frequent breaks. 1 p.m. Eastern Daylight Time weather conditions across north-central Kentucky and south-central Indiana. At Louisville International, it was mostly sunny. The temperature was 88 degrees, the dew point 73, and the relative humidity 61%, producing a heat index of 95. The wind was southwest at 15 miles an hour, gusting to 22. The pressure was 29.94 inches and falling. At Bowman Field, it was cloudy. The temperature was 86 degrees, the dew point 74, and the relative humidity 67%. The wind was southwest at 15 miles an hour. The pressure was 29.95 inches and falling. At Jasper, it was mostly sunny. Visibility 10 miles. The wind was southwest at 16 miles an hour. And the pressure was 29.94 inches and falling. Once again, at Louisville International, it was 88 degrees under mostly sunny skies. Elsewhere around the region, it was mostly sunny, with a temperature of 86 at Lexington, 86 at Bowling Green, and 87 at Nashville. Under mostly sunny skies, Paducah reported 86, Evansville reported 89, and Bloomington reported 86. It was partly sunny, with a temperature of 84 at Covington, 82 at Jackson, and 84 at Indianapolis. At Frankfort, the weather conditions were not available. Now for the official National Weather Service forecast for north-central Kentucky and south-central Indiana, including the Louisville metro area. Today, sunny. A 20% chance of thunderstorms early in the morning. Highs in the upper 80s. Southwest winds up to 10 miles an hour, increasing to 10 to 15 miles an hour in the afternoon. Tonight, mostly clear. Lows in the mid-70s. Southwest winds 5 to 10 miles an hour. Thursday, mostly sunny. Highs in the lower 90s. Southwest winds 5 to 15 miles an hour. Thursday night, mostly clear. A 20% chance of thunderstorms after midnight. Lows in the mid-70s. Southwest winds 5 to 15 miles an hour. And now the extended forecast for the radio listening area. Friday and Friday night, partly cloudy. A 20% chance of thunderstorms. Highs in the mid-80s. Lows in the lower 60s. Saturday and Saturday night, partly cloudy. A 50% chance of thunderstorms. Highs in the upper 80s. Lows in the upper 60s. Sunday and Sunday night, showers and chance of thunderstorms. Highs in the mid-80s. Lows in the lower 60s. Chance of precipitation 80%. Monday and Monday night, mostly cloudy. Chance of showers and slight chance of thunderstorms. Highs in the upper 70s. Lows around 60. Chance of precipitation 30%. Tuesday and Tuesday night, mostly cloudy. A 20% chance of showers. Highs in the upper 70s.
lows around 60. The current time is 1:53 p.m. Eastern Daylight Time. Here are some river levels reported this morning. On the Ohio River, Markland Lock Upper was M. Markland Lock Lower was 15.7, McAlpin Upper was 12.7, McAlpin Lower 14.6, Canelton Lock and Dam Upper.

This is a special weather statement for the following counties in Indiana: Clark, Crawford, Floyd, Harrison, Jefferson, Orange, Perry, Scott, and Washington, and the following counties in Kentucky: Breckinridge, Bullitt, Hardin, Henry, Jefferson, Meade, Nelson, Oldham, Shelby, Spencer, and Trimble. Hot and humid conditions this afternoon and Thursday. The combination of temperatures in the upper 80s and low 90s combined with high humidity will result in peak afternoon heat index values in the 100 to 105 degree range each afternoon today and Thursday. Early season stretches of heat and humidity can catch folks off guard if they are unprepared. If planning to be outdoors for extended periods, drink plenty of water, wear light and loose clothing, and take frequent breaks. 1 p.m. Eastern Daylight Time weather conditions across north-central Kentucky and south-central Indiana. At Louisville International, it was mostly sunny. The temperature was 88 degrees, the dew point 73, and the relative humidity 61%, producing a heat index of 95. The wind was southwest at 15 miles an hour, gusting to 22. The pressure was 29.94 inches and falling. At Bowman Field, it was cloudy. The temperature was 86 degrees, the dew point 74, and the relative humidity 67%. The wind was southwest at 15 miles an hour. The pressure was 29.95 inches and falling. At Jasper, it was mostly sunny. Visibility 10 miles. The wind was southwest at 16 miles an hour. And the pressure was 29.94 inches and falling. Once again, at Louisville International, it was 88 degrees under mostly sunny skies. Elsewhere around the region, it was mostly sunny, with a temperature of 86 at Lexington, 86 at Bowling Green, and 87 at Nashville. Under mostly sunny skies, Paducah reported 86, Evansville reported 89, and Bloomington reported 86. It was partly sunny, with a temperature of 84 at Covington, 82 at Jackson, and 84 at Indianapolis. At Frankfort, the weather conditions were not available. Now for the official National Weather Service forecast for north-central Kentucky and south-central Indiana, including the Louisville metro area. Today, sunny. A 20% chance of thunderstorms early in the morning. Highs in the upper 80s. Southwest winds up to 10 miles an hour, increasing to 10 to 15 miles an hour in the afternoon. Tonight, mostly clear. Lows in the mid-70s. Southwest winds 5 to 10 miles an hour. Thursday, mostly sunny. Highs in the lower 90s. Southwest winds 5 to 15 miles an hour. Thursday night, mostly clear. A 20% chance of thunderstorms after midnight. Lows in the mid-70s. Southwest winds 5 to 15 miles an hour. And now the extended forecast for the radio listening area. Friday and Friday night, partly cloudy. A 20% chance of thunderstorms. Highs in the mid-80s. Lows in the lower 60s. Saturday and Saturday night, partly cloudy. A 50% chance of thunderstorms. Highs in the upper 80s. Lows in the upper 60s. Sunday and Sunday night, showers and chance of thunderstorms. Highs in the mid-80s. Lows in the lower 60s. Chance of precipitation 80%. Monday and Monday night, mostly cloudy. Chance of showers and slight chance of thunderstorms. Highs in the upper 70s. Lows around 60. Chance of precipitation 30%. Tuesday and Tuesday night, mostly cloudy. A 20% chance of showers. Highs in the upper 70s. Lows around 60. The current time is 1:58 p.m. Eastern Daylight Time. Here are some river levels reported this morning. On the Ohio River, Markland Lock Upper was and Markland Lock Lower was 15.7, McAlpin Upper was 12.7, McAlpin Lower 14.6. Kenilton Lock and Dam Upper was M. Kenilton Lock and Dam Lower was 14.2. On the Blue River, Fredericksburg 3.4, White Cloud 3.8. On the Rolling Fork River, Boston 22.3. On the Salt River, Shepherdsville 3.6.

here are some nearby reservoir levels. Dolin River Lake 513.4, Potoka Lake 539.4, Taylorsville Lake 547.4. This is a special weather statement for the following counties in Indiana: Clark, Crawford, Floyd, Harrison, Jefferson, Orange, Perry, Scott, and Washington, and the following counties in Kentucky: Breckinridge, Bullitt, Hardin, Henry, Jefferson, Meade, Nelson, Oldham, Shelby, Spencer, and Trimble. Hot and humid conditions this afternoon and Thursday. The combination of temperatures in the upper 80s and low 90s combined with high humidity will result in peak afternoon heat index values in the 100 to 105 degree range each afternoon today and Thursday. Early season stretches of heat and humidity can catch folks off guard if they are unprepared. If planning to be outdoors for extended periods, drink plenty of water, wear light and loose clothing, and take frequent breaks. 1 p.m. Eastern Daylight Time weather conditions across north-central Kentucky and south-central Indiana. At Louisville International, it was mostly sunny. The temperature was 88 degrees, the dew point 73, and the relative humidity 61%, producing a heat index of 95. The wind was southwest at 15 miles an hour, gusting to 22. The pressure was 29.94 inches and falling. At Bowman Field, it was cloudy. The temperature was 86 degrees, the dew point 74, and the relative humidity 67%. The wind was southwest at 15 miles an hour. The pressure was 29.95 inches and falling. At Jasper, it was mostly sunny. Visibility 10 miles. The wind was southwest at 16 miles an hour. And the pressure was 29.94 inches and falling. Once again, at Louisville International, it was 88 degrees under mostly sunny skies. Elsewhere around the region, it was mostly sunny, with a temperature of 86 at Lexington, 86 at Bowling Green, and 87 at Nashville. Under mostly sunny skies, Paducah reported 86, Evansville reported 89, and Bloomington reported 86. It was partly sunny, with a temperature of 84 at Covington, 82 at Jackson, and 84 at Indianapolis. At Frankfort, the weather conditions were not available. Now for the official National Weather Service forecast for north-central Kentucky and south-central Indiana, including the Louisville metro area. Today, sunny. A 20% chance of thunderstorms early in the morning. Highs in the upper 80s. Southwest winds up to 10 miles an hour, increasing to 10 to 15 miles an hour in the afternoon. Tonight, mostly clear. Lows in the mid-70s. Southwest winds 5 to 10 miles an hour. Thursday, mostly sunny. Highs in the lower 90s. Southwest winds 5 to 15 miles an hour. Thursday night, mostly clear. A 20% chance of thunderstorms after midnight. Lows in the mid-70s. Southwest winds 5 to 15 miles an hour. And now the extended forecast for the radio listening area. Friday and Friday night, partly cloudy. A 20% chance of thunderstorms. Highs in the mid-80s. Lows in the lower 60s. Saturday and Saturday night, partly cloudy. A 50% chance of thunderstorms. Highs in the upper 80s. Lows in the upper 60s. Sunday and Sunday night, showers and chance of thunderstorms. Highs in the mid-80s. Lows in the lower 60s. Chance of precipitation 80%. Monday and Monday night, mostly cloudy. Chance of showers and slight chance of thunderstorms. Highs in the upper 70s. Lows around 60. Chance of precipitation 30%. Tuesday and Tuesday night, mostly cloudy. A 20% chance of showers. Highs in the upper 70s. Lows around 60. The current time is 2:03 p.m. Eastern Daylight Time. Here are some river levels reported this morning. On the Ohio River, Markland Lock Upper was M. Markland Lock Lower was 15.7, McAlpin Upper was 12.7, McAlpin Lower 14.6,
Kendleton Lock and Dam Upper was M. Kendleton Lock and Dam Lower was 14.2, on the Blue River, Fredericksburg 3.4, White Cloud 3.8, on the Rolling Fork River, Boston 22.3, on the Salt River, Shepherdsville 3.6. Here are some nearby reservoir levels: Dolin River Lake 513.4, Potoka Lake 539.4, Taylorsville Lake 547.4. This is a special weather statement for the following counties in Indiana: Clark, Crawford, Floyd, Harrison, Jefferson, Orange, Perry, Scott, and Washington, and the following counties in Kentucky: Breckinridge, Bullitt, Hardin, Henry, Jefferson, Meade, Nelson, Oldham, Shelby, Spencer, and Trimble. Hot and humid conditions this afternoon and Thursday. The combination of temperatures in the upper 80s and low 90s combined with high humidity will result in peak afternoon heat index values in the 100 to 105 degree range each afternoon today and Thursday. Early season stretches of heat and humidity can catch folks off guard if they are unprepared. If planning to be outdoors for extended periods, drink plenty of water, wear light and loose clothing, and take frequent breaks. 2 p.m. Eastern Daylight Time weather conditions across north-central Kentucky and south-central Indiana. At Louisville International, it was partly sunny. The temperature was 89 degrees, the dew point 72, and the relative humidity 56%, producing a heat index of 96. The wind was southwest at 16 miles an hour, gusting to 24. The pressure was 29.93 inches and falling. At Bowman Field, it was mostly sunny. The temperature was 89 degrees, the dew point 74, and the relative humidity 60%, producing a heat index of 98. The wind was southwest at 13 miles an hour, gusting to 23. The pressure was 29.93 inches and falling. At Jasper, it was partly sunny. Visibility 10 miles. The wind was southwest at 13 miles an hour, and the pressure was 29.92 inches and falling. Once again, at Louisville International, it was 89 degrees under partly sunny skies. Elsewhere around the region, it was mostly sunny, with a temperature of 87 at Lexington, 90 at Nashville, and 87 at Paducah. Under mostly sunny skies, Evansville reported 90, Bloomington reported 87, and Indianapolis reported 87. It was partly sunny, with a temperature of 86 at Covington, 84 at Jackson, and 87 at Bowling Green. At Frankfort, the weather conditions were not available. Now for the official National Weather Service forecast for north-central Kentucky and south-central Indiana, including the Louisville metro area. Today, sunny. A 20% chance of thunderstorms early in the morning. Highs in the upper 80s. Southwest winds up to 10 miles an hour, increasing to 10 to 15 miles an hour in the afternoon. Tonight, mostly clear. Lows in the mid-70s. Southwest winds 5 to 10 miles an hour. Thursday, mostly sunny. Highs in the lower 90s. Southwest winds 5 to 15 miles an hour. Thursday night, mostly clear. A 20% chance of thunderstorms after midnight. Lows in the mid-70s. Southwest winds 5 to 15 miles an hour. And now the extended forecast for the radio listening area. Friday and Friday night, partly cloudy. A 20% chance of thunderstorms. Highs in the mid-80s. Lows in the lower 60s. Saturday and Saturday night, partly cloudy. A 50% chance of thunderstorms. Highs in the upper 80s. Lows in the upper 60s. Sunday and Sunday night, showers and chance of thunderstorms. Highs in the mid-80s. Lows in the lower 60s. Chance of precipitation 80%. Monday and Monday night, mostly cloudy. Chance of showers and slight chance of thunderstorms. Highs in the upper 70s. Lows around 60. Chance of precipitation 30%. Tuesday and Tuesday night, mostly cloudy. A 20% chance of showers. Highs in the upper 70s. Lows around 60.
The current time is 2:08 p.m. Eastern Daylight Time. Here are some river levels reported this morning. On the Ohio River, Markland Lock Upper was M. Markland Lock Lower was 15.7, McAlpin Upper was 12.7, McAlpin Lower 14.6, Kennelton Lock and Dam Upper was M. Kennelton Lock and Dam Lower was 14.2, on the Blue River, Fredericksburg 3.4, White Cloud 3.8, on the Rolling Fork River, Boston 22.3, on the Salt River, Shepherdsville 3.6. Here are some nearby reservoir levels: Dolin River Lake 513.4, Potoka Lake 539.4, Taylorsville Lake 547.4. This is a special weather statement for the following counties in Indiana: Clark, Crawford, Floyd, Harrison, Jefferson, Orange, Perry, Scott, and Washington, and the following counties in Kentucky: Breckinridge, Bullitt, Hardin, Henry, Jefferson, Meade, Nelson, Oldham, Shelby, Spencer, and Trimble. Hot and humid conditions this afternoon and Thursday. The combination of temperatures in the upper 80s and low 90s combined with high humidity will result in peak afternoon heat index values in the 100 to 105 degree range each afternoon today and Thursday. Early season stretches of heat and humidity can catch folks off guard if they are unprepared. If planning to be outdoors for extended periods, drink plenty of water, wear light and loose clothing, and take frequent breaks. Here are some river levels reported this morning. On the Ohio River, Markland Lock Upper was M. Markland Lock Lower was 15.7, McAlpin Upper was 12.7, McAlpin Lower 14.6, Kennelton Lock and Dam Upper was M. Kennelton Lock and Dam Lower was 14.2, on the Blue River, Fredericksburg 3.4, White Cloud 3.8, on the Rolling Fork River, Boston 22.3, on the Salt River, Shepherdsville 3.6. Here are some nearby reservoir levels: Dolin River Lake 513.4, Potoka Lake 539.4, Taylorsville Lake 547.4. This is a special weather statement for the following counties in Indiana: Clark, Crawford, Floyd, Harrison, Jefferson, Orange, Perry, Scott, and Washington, and the following counties in Kentucky: Breckinridge, Bullitt, Hardin, Henry, Jefferson, Meade, Nelson, Oldham, Shelby, Spencer, and Trimble. Hot and humid conditions this afternoon and Thursday. The combination of temperatures in the upper 80s and low 90s combined with high humidity will result in peak afternoon heat index values in the 100 to 105 degree range each afternoon today and Thursday. Early season stretches of heat and humidity can catch folks off guard if they are unprepared. If planning to be outdoors for extended periods, drink plenty of water, wear light and loose clothing, and take frequent breaks. 2 p.m. Eastern Daylight Time weather conditions across north-central Kentucky and south-central Indiana. At Louisville International, it was partly sunny. The temperature was 89 degrees, the dew point 72, and the relative humidity 56%, producing a heat index of 96. The wind was southwest at 16 miles an hour, gusting to 24. The pressure was 29.93 inches and falling. At Bowman Field, it was mostly sunny. The temperature was 89 degrees, the dew point 74, and the relative humidity 60%, producing a heat index of 98. The wind was southwest at 13 miles an hour, gusting to 23. The pressure was 29.93 inches and falling. At Jasper, it was partly sunny. Visibility 10 miles. The wind was southwest at 13 miles an hour, and the pressure was 29.92 inches and falling. Once again, at Louisville International, it was 89 degrees under partly sunny skies. Elsewhere around the region, it was mostly sunny, with a temperature of 87 at Lexington, 90 at Nashville, and 87 at Paducah. Under mostly sunny skies, Evansville reported 90, Bloomington reported 87, and Indianapolis reported 87. It was partly sunny, with a temperature of 86 at Covington, 84 at Jackson, and 87 at Bowling Green. At Frankfort, the weather conditions were not available.
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The current time is 2:14 p.m. Eastern Daylight Time. Now for the official National Weather Service forecast for North Central Kentucky and South Central Indiana, including the Louisville metro area. Today, sunny. A 20% chance of thunderstorms early in the morning. Highs in the upper 80s. Southwest winds up to 10 miles an hour, increasing to 10 to 15 miles an hour in the afternoon. Tonight, mostly clear. Lows in the mid-70s. Southwest winds 5 to 10 miles an hour. Thursday, mostly sunny. Highs in the lower 90s. Southwest winds 5 to 15 miles an hour. Thursday night, mostly clear. A 20% chance of thunderstorms after midnight. Lows in the mid-70s. Southwest winds 5 to 15 miles an hour. And now the extended forecast for the radio listening area. Friday and Friday night, partly cloudy. A 20% chance of thunderstorms. Highs in the mid-80s. Lows in the lower 60s. Saturday and Saturday night, partly cloudy. A 50% chance of thunderstorms. Highs in the upper 80s. Lows in the upper 60s. Sunday and Sunday night, showers and chance of thunderstorms. Highs in the mid-80s. Lows in the lower 60s. Chance of precipitation 80%. Monday and Monday night, mostly cloudy. Chance of showers and slight chance of thunderstorms. Highs in the upper 70s. Lows around 60. Chance of precipitation 30%. Tuesday and Tuesday night, mostly cloudy. A 20% chance of showers. Highs in the upper 70s. Lows around 60. Here are some river levels reported this morning. On the Ohio River, Markland Lock Upper was and Markland Lock Lower was 15.7, McAlpin Upper was 12.7, McAlpin Lower 14.6, Kennelton Lock and Dam Upper was and Kennelton Lock and Dam Lower was 14.2, on the Blue River, Fredericksburg 3.4, White Cloud 3.8, on the Rolling Fork River, Boston 22.3, on the Salt River, Shepherdsville 3.6. Here are some nearby reservoir levels. Dolin River Lake 513.4, Potoka Lake 539.4, Taylorsville Lake 547.4. This is a special weather statement for the following counties in Indiana: Clark, Crawford, Floyd, Harrison, Jefferson, Orange, Perry, Scott, and Washington, and the following counties in Kentucky: Breckinridge, Bullitt, Hardin, Henry, Jefferson, Meade, Nelson, Oldham, Shelby, Spencer, and Trimble. Hot and humid conditions this afternoon and Thursday. The combination of temperatures in the upper 80s and low 90s combined with high humidity will result in peak afternoon heat index values in the 100 to 105 degree range each afternoon today and Thursday. Early season stretches of heat and humidity can catch folks off guard if they are unprepared. If planning to be outdoors for extended periods, drink plenty of water, wear light and loose clothing, and take frequent breaks. The current time is 2:17 p.m. Eastern Daylight Time. 2 p.m. Eastern Daylight Time weather conditions across North Central Kentucky and South Central Indiana. At Louisville International, it was partly sunny. The temperature was 89 degrees, the dew point 72, and the relative humidity 56%, producing a heat index of 96. The wind was southwest at 16 miles an hour, gusting to 24. The pressure was 29.93 inches and falling. At Bowman Field, it was mostly sunny. The temperature was 89 degrees, the dew point 74, and the relative humidity 60%, producing a heat index of 98. The wind was southwest at 13 miles an hour, gusting to 23. The pressure was 29.93 inches and falling. At Jasper, it was partly sunny. Visibility 10 miles. The wind was southwest,
at 13 miles an hour. And the pressure was 29.92 inches and falling. Once again, at Louisville International, it was 89 degrees under partly sunny skies. Elsewhere around the region, it was mostly sunny, with a temperature of 87 at Lexington, 90 at Nashville, and 87 at Paducah. Under mostly sunny skies, Evansville reported 90, Bloomington reported 87, and Indianapolis reported 87. It was partly sunny, with a temperature of 86 at Covington, 84 at Jackson, and 87 at Bowling Green. At Frankfort, the weather conditions were not available. Now for the official National Weather Service forecast for North Central Kentucky and South Central Indiana, including the Louisville metro area. Today, sunny. A 20% chance of thunderstorms early in the morning. Highs in the upper 80s. Southwest winds up to 10 miles an hour, increasing to 10 to 15 miles an hour in the afternoon. Tonight, mostly clear. Lows in the mid-70s. Southwest winds 5 to 10 miles an hour. Thursday, mostly sunny. Highs in the lower 90s. Southwest winds 5 to 15 miles an hour. Thursday night, mostly clear. A 20% chance of thunderstorms after midnight. Lows in the mid-70s. Southwest winds 5 to 15 miles an hour. And now the extended forecast for the radio listening area. Friday and Friday night, partly cloudy. A 20% chance of thunderstorms. Highs in the mid-80s. Lows in the lower 60s. Saturday and Saturday night, partly cloudy. A 50% chance of thunderstorms. Highs in the upper 80s. Lows in the upper 60s. Sunday and Sunday night, showers and chance of thunderstorms. Highs in the mid-80s. Lows in the lower 60s. Chance of precipitation 80%. Monday and Monday night, mostly cloudy. Chance of showers and slight chance of thunderstorms. Highs in the upper 70s. Lows around 60. Chance of precipitation 30%. Tuesday and Tuesday night, mostly cloudy. A 20% chance of showers. Highs in the upper 70s. Lows around 60. Here are some river levels reported this morning. On the Ohio River, Markland Lock Upper was M. Markland Lock Lower was 15.7, McAlpin Upper was 12.7, McAlpin Lower 14.6, Kennelton Lock and Dam Upper was M. Kennelton Lock and Dam Lower was 14.2, on the Blue River, Fredericksburg 3.4, White Cloud 3.8, on the Rolling Fork River, Boston 22.3, on the Salt River, Shepherdsville 3.6. Here are some nearby reservoir levels: Dolin River Lake 513.4, Potoka Lake 539.4, Taylorsville Lake 547.4. The current time is 2:22 p.m. Eastern Daylight Time. This is a special weather statement for the following counties in Indiana: Clark, Crawford, Floyd, Harrison, Jefferson, Orange, Perry, Scott, and Washington, and the following counties in Kentucky: Breckinridge, Bullitt, Hardin, Henry, Jefferson, Meade, Nelson, Oldham, Shelby, Spencer, and Trimble. Hot and humid conditions this afternoon and Thursday. The combination of temperatures in the upper 80s and low 90s combined with high humidity will result in peak afternoon heat index values in the 100 to 105 degree range each afternoon today and Thursday. Early season stretches of heat and humidity can catch folks off guard if they are unprepared. If planning to be outdoors for extended periods, drink plenty of water, wear light and loose clothing, and take frequent breaks. 2 p.m. Eastern Daylight Time weather conditions across North Central Kentucky and South Central Indiana. At Louisville International, it was partly sunny. The temperature was 89 degrees, the dew point 72, and the relative humidity 56%, producing a heat index of 96. The wind was southwest at 16 miles an hour, gusting to 24. The pressure was 29.93 inches and falling. At Bowman Field, it was mostly sunny. The temperature was 89 degrees, the dew point 74, and the relative humidity 60%, producing a heat index of 98.
The wind was southwest at 13 miles an hour, gusting to 23. The pressure was 29.93 inches and falling. At Jasper, it was partly sunny. Visibility 10 miles. The wind was southwest at 13 miles an hour. And the pressure was 29.92 inches and falling. Once again, at Louisville International, it was 89 degrees under partly sunny skies. Elsewhere around the region, it was mostly sunny, with a temperature of 87 at Lexington, 90 at Nashville, and 87 at Paducah. Under mostly sunny skies, Evansville reported 90, Bloomington reported 87, and Indianapolis reported 87. It was partly sunny, with a temperature of 86 at Covington, 84 at Jackson, and 87 at Bowling Green. At Frankfort, the weather conditions were not available. Now for the official National Weather Service forecast for North Central Kentucky and South Central Indiana, including the Louisville metro area. Today, sunny. A 20% chance of thunderstorms early in the morning. Highs in the upper 80s. Southwest winds up to 10 miles an hour, increasing to 10 to 15 miles an hour in the afternoon. Tonight, mostly clear. Lows in the mid-70s. Southwest winds 5 to 10 miles an hour. Thursday, mostly sunny. Highs in the lower 90s. Southwest winds 5 to 15 miles an hour. Thursday night, mostly clear. A 20% chance of thunderstorms after midnight. Lows in the mid-70s. Southwest winds 5 to 15 miles an hour. And now the extended forecast for the radio listening area. Friday and Friday night, partly cloudy. A 20% chance of thunderstorms. Highs in the mid-80s. Lows in the lower 60s. Saturday and Saturday night, partly cloudy. A 50% chance of thunderstorms. Highs in the upper 80s. Lows in the upper 60s. Sunday and Sunday night, showers and chance of thunderstorms. Highs in the mid-80s. Lows in the lower 60s. Chance of precipitation 80%. Monday and Monday night, mostly cloudy. Chance of showers and slight chance of thunderstorms. Highs in the upper 70s. Lows around 60. Chance of precipitation 30%. Tuesday and Tuesday night, mostly cloudy. A 20% chance of showers. Highs in the upper 70s. Lows around 60. Here are some river levels reported this morning. On the Ohio River, Markland Lock Upper was M. Markland Lock Lower was 15.7, McAlpin Upper was 12.7, McAlpin Lower 14.6, Kennelton Lock and Dam Upper was M. Kennelton Lock and Dam Lower was 14.2, on the Blue River, Fredericksburg 3.4, White Cloud 3.8, on the Rolling Fork River, Boston 22.3, on the Salt River, Shepherdsville 3.6. Here are some nearby reservoir levels: Dolin River Lake 513.4, Potoka Lake 539.4, Taylorsville Lake 547.4. The current time is 2:27 p.m. Eastern Daylight Time. This is a special weather statement for the following counties in Indiana: Clark, Crawford, Floyd, Harrison, Jefferson, Orange, Perry, Scott, and Washington, and the following counties in Kentucky: Breckinridge, Bullitt, Hardin, Henry, Jefferson, Meade, Nelson, Oldham, Shelby, Spencer, and Trimble. Hot and humid conditions this afternoon and Thursday. The combination of temperatures in the upper 80s and low 90s combined with high humidity will result in peak afternoon heat index values in the 100 to 105 degree range each afternoon today and Thursday. Early season stretches of heat and humidity can catch folks off guard if they are unprepared. If planning to be outdoors for extended periods, drink plenty of water, wear light and loose clothing, and take frequent breaks. 2 p.m. Eastern Daylight Time weather conditions across North Central Kentucky and South Central Indiana. At Louisville International, it was partly sunny. The temperature was 89 degrees, the dew point 72, and the relative humidity 56%, producing a heat index of 96. The wind was southwest at 16 miles an hour, gusting to 24.
The pressure was 29.93 inches and falling. At Bowman Field, it was mostly sunny. The temperature was 89 degrees, the dew point 74, and the relative humidity 60%, producing a heat index of 98. The wind was southwest at 13 miles an hour, gusting to 23. The pressure was 29.93 inches and falling. At Jasper, it was partly sunny. Visibility 10 miles. The wind was southwest at 13 miles an hour. And the pressure was 29.92 inches and falling. Once again, at Louisville International, it was 89 degrees under partly sunny skies. Elsewhere around the region, it was mostly sunny, with a temperature of 87 at Lexington, 90 at Nashville, and 87 at Paducah. Under mostly sunny skies, Evansville reported 90, Bloomington reported 87, and Indianapolis reported 87. It was partly sunny, with a temperature of 86 at Covington, 84 at Jackson, and 87 at Bowling Green. At Frankfort, the weather conditions were not available. Now for the official National Weather Service forecast for North Central Kentucky and South Central Indiana, including the Louisville metro area. Today, sunny. A 20% chance of thunderstorms early in the morning. Highs in the upper 80s. Southwest winds up to 10 miles an hour, increasing to 10 to 15 miles an hour in the afternoon. Tonight, mostly clear. Lows in the mid-70s. Southwest winds 5 to 10 miles an hour. Thursday, mostly sunny. Highs in the lower 90s. Southwest winds 5 to 15 miles an hour. Thursday night, mostly clear. A 20% chance of thunderstorms after midnight. Lows in the mid-70s. Southwest winds 5 to 15 miles an hour. And now the extended forecast for the radio listening area. Friday and Friday night, partly cloudy. A 20% chance of thunderstorms. Highs in the mid-80s. Lows in the lower 60s. Saturday and Saturday night, partly cloudy. A 50% chance of thunderstorms. Highs in the upper 80s. Lows in the upper 60s. Sunday and Sunday night, showers and chance of thunderstorms. Highs in the mid-80s. Lows in the lower 60s. Chance of precipitation 80%. Monday and Monday night, mostly cloudy. Chance of showers and slight chance of thunderstorms. Highs in the upper 70s. Lows around 60. Chance of precipitation 30%. Tuesday and Tuesday night, mostly cloudy. A 20% chance of showers. Highs in the upper 70s. Lows around 60. Here are some river levels reported this morning. On the Ohio River, Markland Lock Upper was and Markland Lock Lower was 15.7, McAlpin Upper was 12.7, McAlpin Lower 14.6, Kenilton Lock and Dam Upper was and Kenilton Lock and Dam Lower was 14.2, on the Blue River, Fredericksburg 3.4, White Cloud 3.8, on the Rolling Fork River, Boston 22.3, on the Salt River, Shepherdsville 3.6. Here are some nearby reservoir levels: Dolin River Lake 513.4, Potoka Lake 539.4, Taylorsville Lake 547.4. The current time is 2:32 p.m. Eastern Daylight Time. This is a special weather statement for the following counties in Indiana: Clark, Crawford, Floyd, Harrison, Jefferson, Orange, Perry, Scott, and Washington, and the following counties in Kentucky: Breckinridge, Bullitt, Hardin, Henry, Jefferson, Meade, Nelson, Oldham, Shelby, Spencer, and Trimble. Hot and humid conditions this afternoon and Thursday. The combination of temperatures in the upper 80s and low 90s combined with high humidity will result in peak afternoon heat index values in the 100 to 105 degree range each afternoon today and Thursday. Early season stretches of heat and humidity can catch folks off guard if they are unprepared. If planning to be outdoors for extended periods, drink plenty of water, wear light and loose clothing, and take frequent breaks. 2 p.m. Eastern Daylight Time weather conditions across north central Kentucky and south central Indiana. A
at Louisville International, it was partly sunny. The temperature was 89 degrees, the dew point 72, and the relative humidity 56%, producing a heat index of 96. The wind was southwest at 16 miles an hour, gusting to 24. The pressure was 29.93 inches and falling. At Bowman Field, it was mostly sunny. The temperature was 89 degrees, the dew point 74, and the relative humidity 60%, producing a heat index of 98. The wind was southwest at 13 miles an hour, gusting to 23. The pressure was 29.93 inches and falling. At Jasper, it was partly sunny. Visibility 10 miles. The wind was southwest at 13 miles an hour, and the pressure was 29.92 inches and falling. Once again, at Louisville International, it was 89 degrees under partly sunny skies. Elsewhere around the region, it was mostly sunny, with a temperature of 87 at Lexington, 90 at Nashville, and 87 at Paducah. Under mostly sunny skies, Evansville reported 90, Bloomington reported 87, and Indianapolis reported 87. It was partly sunny, with a temperature of 86 at Covington, 84 at Jackson, and 87 at Bowling Green. At Frankfort, the weather conditions were not available. Now for the official National Weather Service forecast for North Central Kentucky and South Central Indiana, including the Louisville metro area. Today, sunny. A 20% chance of thunderstorms early in the morning. Highs in the upper 80s. Southwest winds up to 10 miles an hour, increasing to 10 to 15 miles an hour in the afternoon. Tonight, mostly clear. Lows in the mid-70s. Southwest winds 5 to 10 miles an hour. Thursday, mostly sunny. Highs in the lower 90s. Southwest winds 5 to 15 miles an hour. Thursday night, mostly clear. A 20% chance of thunderstorms after midnight. Lows in the mid-70s. Southwest winds 5 to 15 miles an hour. And now the extended forecast for the radio listening area. Friday and Friday night, partly cloudy. A 20% chance of thunderstorms. Highs in the mid-80s. Lows in the lower 60s. Saturday and Saturday night, partly cloudy. A 50% chance of thunderstorms. Highs in the upper 80s. Lows in the upper 60s. Sunday and Sunday night, showers and chance of thunderstorms. Highs in the mid-80s. Lows in the lower 60s. Chance of precipitation 80%. Monday and Monday night, mostly cloudy. Chance of showers and slight chance of thunderstorms. Highs in the upper 70s. Lows around 60. Chance of precipitation 30%. Tuesday and Tuesday night, mostly cloudy. A 20% chance of showers. Highs in the upper 70s. Lows around 60. The current time is 2:37 p.m. Eastern Daylight Time. Here are some river levels reported this morning. On the Ohio River, Markland Lock Upper was and Markland Lock Lower was 15.7, McAlpin Upper was 12.7, McAlpin Lower 14.6, Kendleton Lock and Dam Upper was and Kendleton Lock and Dam Lower was 14.2, on the Blue River, Fredericksburg 3.4, White Cloud 3.8, on the Rolling Fork River, Boston 22.3, on the Salt River, Shepherdsville 3.6. Here are some nearby reservoir levels. Dolin River Lake 513.4, Potoka Lake 539.4, Taylorsville Lake 547.4. This is a special weather statement for the following counties in Indiana: Clark, Crawford, Floyd, Harrison, Jefferson, Orange, Perry, Scott, and Washington, and the following counties in Kentucky: Breckinridge, Bullitt, Hardin, Henry, Jefferson, Meade, Nelson, Oldham, Shelby, Spencer, and Trimble. Hot and humid conditions this afternoon and Thursday. The combination of temperatures in the upper 80s and low 90s combined with high humidity will result in peak afternoon heat index values in the 100 to 105 degree range each afternoon today and Thursday. Early season stretches of heat and humidity can catch folks off guard if they are unprepared.
If planning to be outdoors for extended periods, drink plenty of water, wear light and loose clothing, and take frequent breaks. 2 p.m. Eastern Daylight Time weather conditions across north-central Kentucky and south-central Indiana. At Louisville International, it was partly sunny. The temperature was 89 degrees, the dew point 72, and the relative humidity 56%, producing a heat index of 96. The wind was southwest at 16 miles an hour, gusting to 24. The pressure was 29.93 inches and falling. At Bowman Field, it was mostly sunny. The temperature was 89 degrees, the dew point 74, and the relative humidity 60%, producing a heat index of 98. The wind was southwest at 13 miles an hour, gusting to 23. The pressure was 29.93 inches and falling. At Jasper, it was partly sunny. Visibility 10 miles. The wind was southwest at 13 miles an hour, and the pressure was 29.92 inches and falling. Once again, at Louisville International, it was 89 degrees under partly sunny skies. Elsewhere around the region, it was mostly sunny, with a temperature of 87 at Lexington, 90 at Nashville, and 87 at Paducah. Under mostly sunny skies, Evansville reported 90, Bloomington reported 87, and Indianapolis reported 87. It was partly sunny, with a temperature of 86 at Covington, 84 at Jackson, and 87 at Bowling Green. At Frankfort, the weather conditions were not available. Now for the official National Weather Service forecast for north-central Kentucky and south-central Indiana, including the Louisville metro area. Today, sunny. A 20% chance of thunderstorms early in the morning. Highs in the upper 80s. Southwest winds up to 10 miles an hour, increasing to 10 to 15 miles an hour in the afternoon. Tonight, mostly clear. Lows in the mid-70s. Southwest winds 5 to 10 miles an hour. Thursday, mostly sunny. Highs in the lower 90s. Southwest winds 5 to 15 miles an hour. Thursday night, mostly clear. A 20% chance of thunderstorms after midnight. Lows in the mid-70s. Southwest winds 5 to 15 miles an hour. And now the extended forecast for the radio listening area. Friday and Friday night, partly cloudy. A 20% chance of thunderstorms. Highs in the mid-80s. Lows in the lower 60s. Saturday and Saturday night, partly cloudy. A 50% chance of thunderstorms. Highs in the upper 80s. Lows in the upper 60s. Sunday and Sunday night, showers and chance of thunderstorms. Highs in the mid-80s. Lows in the lower 60s. Chance of precipitation 80%. Monday and Monday night, mostly cloudy. Chance of showers and slight chance of thunderstorms. Highs in the upper 70s. Lows around 60. Chance of precipitation 30%. Tuesday and Tuesday night, mostly cloudy. A 20% chance of showers. Highs in the upper 70s. Lows around 60. 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The station is KIH-43, broadcast from the National Weather Service Forecast Office in Louisville, on a transmitter located in Floyd County, Indiana, on a frequency of 162.475 MHz. The current time is 2:42 p.m. Eastern Daylight Time. Here are some river levels reported this morning. On the Ohio River, Markland Lock Upper was and Markland Lock Lower was 15.7, McAlpin Upper was 12.7, McAlpin Lower 14.6, Kenilton Lock and Dam Upper was and Kenilton Lock and Dam Lower was 14.2, on the Blue River, Fredericksburg 3.4, White Cloud 3.8, on the Rolling Fork River, Boston 22.3, on the Salt River, Shepherdsville 3.6. Here are some nearby reservoir levels. Dolin River Lake 513.4, Potoka Lake 539.4, Taylorsville Lake 547.4. This is a special weather statement for the following counties in Indiana: Clark, Crawford, Floyd, Harris.
Harrison, Jefferson, Orange, Perry, Scott, and Washington, and the following counties in Kentucky: Breckinridge, Bullitt, Hardin, Henry, Jefferson, Meade, Nelson, Oldham, Shelby, Spencer, and Trimble. Hot and humid conditions this afternoon and Thursday. The combination of temperatures in the upper 80s and low 90s combined with high humidity will result in peak afternoon heat index values in the 100 to 105 degree range each afternoon today and Thursday. Early season stretches of heat and humidity can catch folks off guard if they are unprepared. If planning to be outdoors for extended periods, drink plenty of water, wear light and loose clothing, and take frequent breaks. 2 p.m. Eastern Daylight Time weather conditions across north-central Kentucky and south-central Indiana. At Louisville International, it was partly sunny. The temperature was 89 degrees, the dew point 72, and the relative humidity 56%, producing a heat index of 96. The wind was southwest at 16 miles an hour, gusting to 24. The pressure was 29.93 inches and falling. At Bowman Field, it was mostly sunny. The temperature was 89 degrees, the dew point 74, and the relative humidity 60%, producing a heat index of 98. The wind was southwest at 13 miles an hour, gusting to 23. The pressure was 29.93 inches and falling. At Jasper, it was partly sunny. Visibility 10 miles. The wind was southwest at 13 miles an hour, and the pressure was 29.92 inches and falling. Once again, at Louisville International, it was 89 degrees under partly sunny skies. Elsewhere around the region, it was mostly sunny, with a temperature of 87 at Lexington, 90 at Nashville, and 87 at Paducah. Under mostly sunny skies, Evansville reported 90, Bloomington reported 87, and Indianapolis reported 87. It was partly sunny, with a temperature of 86 at Covington, 84 at Jackson, and 87 at Bowling Green. At Frankfort, the weather conditions were not available. Now for the official National Weather Service forecast for north-central Kentucky and south-central Indiana, including the Louisville metro area. Today, sunny. A 20% chance of thunderstorms early in the morning. Highs in the upper 80s. Southwest winds up to 10 miles an hour, increasing to 10 to 15 miles an hour in the afternoon. Tonight, mostly clear. Lows in the mid-70s. Southwest winds 5 to 10 miles an hour. Thursday, mostly sunny. Highs in the lower 90s. Southwest winds 5 to 15 miles an hour. Thursday night, mostly clear. A 20% chance of thunderstorms after midnight. Lows in the mid-70s. Southwest winds 5 to 15 miles an hour. And now the extended forecast for the radio listening area. Friday and Friday night, partly cloudy. A 20% chance of thunderstorms. Highs in the mid-80s. Lows in the lower 60s. Saturday and Saturday night, partly cloudy. A 50% chance of thunderstorms. Highs in the upper 80s. Lows in the upper 60s. Sunday and Sunday night, showers and chance of thunderstorms. Highs in the mid-80s. Lows in the lower 60s. Chance of precipitation 80%. Monday and Monday night, mostly cloudy. Chance of showers and slight chance of thunderstorms. Highs in the upper 70s. Lows around 60. Chance of precipitation 30%. Tuesday and Tuesday night, mostly cloudy. A 20% chance of showers. Highs in the upper 70s. Lows around 60. The current time is 2:48 p.m. Eastern Daylight Time. Here are some river levels reported this morning. On the Ohio River, Markland Lock Upper was and Markland Lock Lower was 15.7, McAlpin Upper was 12.7, McAlpin Lower 14.6. Kennelton Lock and Dam Upper was and Kennelton Lock and Dam Lower was 14.2, on the Blue River, Fredericksburg 3.4, White Cloud 3.8, on the Rolling Fork River, Boston 22.3, on the Salt River, Shepherdsville 3.6. Here are some nearby reservoir levels,
Dolin River Lake 513.4, Potoka Lake 539.4, Taylorsville Lake 547.4. This is a special weather statement for the following counties in Indiana: Clark, Crawford, Floyd, Harrison, Jefferson, Orange, Perry, Scott, and Washington, and the following counties in Kentucky: Breckinridge, Bullitt, Hardin, Henry, Jefferson, Meade, Nelson, Oldham, Shelby, Spencer, and Trimble. Hot and humid conditions this afternoon and Thursday. The combination of temperatures in the upper 80s and low 90s combined with high humidity will result in peak afternoon heat index values in the 100 to 105 degree range each afternoon today and Thursday. Early season stretches of heat and humidity can catch folks off guard if they are unprepared. If planning to be outdoors for extended periods, drink plenty of water, wear light and loose clothing, and take frequent breaks. 2 p.m. Eastern Daylight Time weather conditions across north-central Kentucky and south-central Indiana. At Louisville International, it was partly sunny. The temperature was 89 degrees, the dew point 72, and the relative humidity 56%, producing a heat index of 96. The wind was southwest at 16 miles an hour, gusting to 24. The pressure was 29.93 inches and falling. At Bowman Field, it was mostly sunny. The temperature was 89 degrees, the dew point 74, and the relative humidity 60%, producing a heat index of 98. The wind was southwest at 13 miles an hour, gusting to 23. The pressure was 29.93 inches and falling. At Jasper, it was partly sunny. Visibility 10 miles. The wind was southwest at 13 miles an hour, and the pressure was 29.92 inches and falling. Once again, at Louisville International, it was 89 degrees under partly sunny skies. Elsewhere around the region, it was mostly sunny, with a temperature of 87 at Lexington, 90 at Nashville, and 87 at Paducah. Under mostly sunny skies, Evansville reported 90, Bloomington reported 87, and Indianapolis reported 87. It was partly sunny, with a temperature of 86 at Covington, 84 at Jackson, and 87 at Bowling Green. At Frankfort, the weather conditions were not available. Now for the official National Weather Service forecast for north-central Kentucky and south-central Indiana, including the Louisville metro area. Today, sunny. A 20% chance of thunderstorms early in the morning. Highs in the upper 80s. Southwest winds up to 10 miles an hour, increasing to 10 to 15 miles an hour in the afternoon. Tonight, mostly clear. Lows in the mid-70s. Southwest winds 5 to 10 miles an hour. Thursday, mostly sunny. Highs in the lower 90s. Southwest winds 5 to 15 miles an hour. Thursday night, mostly clear. A 20% chance of thunderstorms after midnight. Lows in the mid-70s. Southwest winds 5 to 15 miles an hour. And now the extended forecast for the radio listening area. Friday and Friday night, partly cloudy. A 20% chance of thunderstorms. Highs in the mid-80s. Lows in the lower 60s. Saturday and Saturday night, partly cloudy. A 50% chance of thunderstorms. Highs in the upper 80s. Lows in the upper 60s. Sunday and Sunday night, showers and chance of thunderstorms. Highs in the mid-80s. Lows in the lower 60s. Chance of precipitation 80%. Monday and Monday night, mostly cloudy. Chance of showers and slight chance of thunderstorms. Highs in the upper 70s. Lows around 60. Chance of precipitation 30%. Tuesday and Tuesday night, mostly cloudy. A 20% chance of showers. Highs in the upper 70s. Lows around 60. The current time is 2:53 p.m. Eastern Daylight Time. Here are some river levels reported this morning. On the Ohio River, Markland Lock Upper was and Markland Lock Lower was 15.7, McAlpin Upper was 12.7, McAlpin Lower 14.6,
Kenilton Lock and Dam Upper was M. Kenilton Lock and Dam Lower was 14.2 on the Blue River, Fredericksburg 3.4, White Cloud 3.8 on the Rolling Fork River, Boston 22.3 on the Salt River, Shepherdsville 3.6. Here are some nearby reservoir levels: Dolin River Lake 513.4, Potoka Lake 539.4, Taylorsville Lake 547.4. This is a special weather statement for the following counties in Indiana: Clark, Crawford, Floyd, Harrison, Jefferson, Orange,

90s combined with high humidity will result in peak afternoon heat index values in the 100 to 105 degree range each afternoon today and Thursday. Early season stretches of heat and humidity can catch folks off guard if they are unprepared. If planning to be outdoors for extended periods, drink plenty of water, wear light and loose clothing, and take frequent breaks. 2 p.m. Eastern Daylight Time weather conditions across north-central Kentucky and south-central Indiana. At Louisville International, it was partly sunny. The temperature was 89 degrees, the dew point 72, and the relative humidity 56%, producing a heat index of 96. The wind was southwest at 16 miles an hour, gusting to 24. The pressure was 29.93 inches and falling. At Bowman Field, it was mostly sunny. The temperature was 89 degrees, the dew point 74, and the relative humidity 60%, producing a heat index of 98. The wind was southwest at 13 miles an hour, gusting to 23. The pressure was 29.93 inches and falling. At Jasper, it was partly sunny. Visibility 10 miles. The wind was southwest at 13 miles an hour. And the pressure was 29.92 inches and falling. Once again, at Louisville International, it was 89 degrees under partly sunny skies. Elsewhere around the region, it was mostly sunny, with a temperature of 87 at Lexington, 90 at Nashville, and 87 at Paducah. Under mostly sunny skies, Evansville reported 90, Bloomington reported 87, and Indianapolis reported 87. It was partly sunny, with a temperature of 86 at Covington, 84 at Jackson, and 87 at Bowling Green. At Frankfort, the weather conditions were not available. Now for the official National Weather Service forecast for north-central Kentucky and south-central Indiana, including the Louisville metro area. Today, sunny. A 20% chance of thunderstorms early in the morning. Highs in the upper 80s. Southwest winds up to 10 miles an hour, increasing to 10 to 15 miles an hour in the afternoon. Tonight, mostly clear. Lows in the mid-70s. Southwest winds 5 to 10 miles an hour. Thursday, mostly sunny. Highs in the lower 90s. Southwest winds 5 to 15 miles an hour. Thursday night, mostly clear. A 20% chance of thunderstorms after midnight. Lows in the mid-70s. Southwest winds 5 to 15 miles an hour. And now the extended forecast for the radio listening area. Friday and Friday night, partly cloudy. A 20% chance of thunderstorms. Highs in the mid-80s. Lows in the lower 60s. Saturday and Saturday night, partly cloudy. A 50% chance of thunderstorms. Highs in the upper 80s. Lows in the upper 60s. Sunday and Sunday night, showers and chance of thunderstorms. Highs in the mid-80s. Lows in the lower 60s. Chance of precipitation 80%. Monday and Monday night, mostly cloudy. Chance of showers and slight chance of thunderstorms. Highs in the upper 70s. Lows around 60. Chance of precipitation 30%. Tuesday and Tuesday night, mostly cloudy. A 20% chance of showers. Highs in the upper 70s. Lows around 60. The current time is 2:58 p.m. Eastern Daylight Time. Here are some river levels reported this morning. On the Ohio River, Markland Lock Upper was and Markland Lock Lower was 15.7, McAlpin Upper was 12.7, McAlpin Lower 14.6, Kenilton Lock and Dam Upper was and Kenilton Lock and Dam Lower was 14.2, on the Blue River, Fredericksburg 3.4, White Cloud 3.8, on the Rolling Fork River, Boston 22.3, on the Salt River, Shepherdsville 3.6. Here are some nearby reservoir levels: Dolin River Lake 513.4, Potoka Lake 539.4, Taylorsville Lake 547.4. This is a special weather statement for the following counties in Indiana: Clark, Crawford, Floyd, Harrison, Jefferson, Orange, Perry, Scott, and Washington, and the following counties

in Kentucky, Breckinridge, Bullitt, Hardin, Henry, Jefferson, Meade, Nelson, Oldham, Shelby, Spencer, and Trimble. Hot and humid conditions this afternoon and Thursday. The combination of temperatures in the upper 80s and low 90s combined with high humidity will result in peak afternoon heat index values in the 100 to 105 degree range each afternoon today and Thursday. Early season stretches of heat and humidity can catch folks off guard if they are unprepared. If planning to be outdoors for extended periods, drink plenty of water, wear light and loose clothing, and take frequent breaks. 2 p.m. Eastern Daylight Time weather conditions across north-central Kentucky and south-central Indiana. At Louisville International, it was partly sunny. The temperature was 89 degrees, the dew point 72, and the relative humidity 56%, producing a heat index of 96. The wind was southwest at 16 miles an hour, gusting to 24. The pressure was 29.93 inches and falling. At Bowman Field, it was mostly sunny. The temperature was 89 degrees, the dew point 74, and the relative humidity 60%, producing a heat index of 98. The wind was southwest at 13 miles an hour, gusting to 23. The pressure was 29.93 inches and falling. At Jasper, it was partly sunny. Visibility 10 miles. The wind was southwest at 13 miles an hour, and the pressure was 29.92 inches and falling. Once again, at Louisville International, it was 89 degrees under partly sunny skies. Elsewhere around the region, it was mostly sunny, with a temperature of 87 at Lexington, 90 at Nashville, and 87 at Paducah. Under mostly sunny skies, Evansville reported 90, Bloomington reported 87, and Indianapolis reported 87. It was partly sunny, with a temperature of 86 at Covington, 84 at Jackson, and 87 at Bowling Green. At Frankfort, the weather conditions were not available. Now for the official National Weather Service forecast for north-central Kentucky and south-central Indiana, including the Louisville metro area. Today, sunny. A 20% chance of thunderstorms early in the morning. Highs in the upper 80s. Southwest winds up to 10 miles an hour, increasing to 10 to 15 miles an hour in the afternoon. Tonight, mostly clear. Lows in the mid-70s. Southwest winds 5 to 10 miles an hour. Thursday, mostly sunny. Highs in the lower 90s. Southwest winds 5 to 15 miles an hour. Thursday night, mostly clear. A 20% chance of thunderstorms after midnight. Lows in the mid-70s. Southwest winds 5 to 15 miles an hour. And now the extended forecast for the radio listening area. Friday and Friday night, partly cloudy. A 20% chance of thunderstorms. Highs in the mid-80s. Lows in the lower 60s. Saturday and Saturday night, partly cloudy. A 50% chance of thunderstorms. Highs in the upper 80s. Lows in the upper 60s. Sunday and Sunday night, showers and chance of thunderstorms. Highs in the mid-80s. Lows in the lower 60s. Chance of precipitation 80%. Monday and Monday night, mostly cloudy. Chance of showers and slight chance of thunderstorms. Highs in the upper 70s. Lows around 60. Chance of precipitation 30%. Tuesday and Tuesday night, mostly cloudy. A 20% chance of showers. Highs in the upper 70s. Lows around 60. The current time is 3:03 p.m. Eastern Daylight Time. Here are some river levels reported this morning. On the Ohio River, Markland Lock Upper was and Markland Lock Lower was 15.7, McAlpin Upper was 12.7, McAlpin Lower 14.6, Kendleton Lock and Dam Upper was and Kendleton Lock and Dam Lower was 14.2, on the Blue River, Fredericksburg 3.4, White Cloud 3.8, on the Rolling Fork River, Boston 22.3, on the Salt River, Shepherdsville 3.6. Here are some nearby reservoir levels. Dolin River Lake 513.4, Potoka Lake 539.4, Taylorsville Lake
547.4. This is a special weather statement for the following counties in Indiana: Clark, Crawford, Floyd, Harrison, Jefferson, Orange, Perry, Scott, and Washington, and the following counties in Kentucky: Breckinridge, Bullitt, Hardin, Henry, Jefferson, Meade, Nelson, Oldham, Shelby, Spencer, and Trimble. Hot and humid conditions this afternoon and Thursday. The combination of temperatures in the upper 80s and low 90s combined with high humidity will result in peak afternoon heat index values in the 100 to 105 degree range each afternoon today and Thursday. Early season stretches of heat and humidity can catch folks off guard if they are unprepared. If planning to be outdoors for extended periods, drink plenty of water, wear light and loose clothing, and take frequent breaks. 3 p.m. Eastern Daylight Time weather conditions across north-central Kentucky and south-central Indiana. At Louisville International, it was partly sunny. The temperature was 90 degrees, the dew point 72, and the relative humidity 55%, producing a heat index of 97. The wind was southwest at 17 miles an hour, gusting to 23. The pressure was 29.91 inches and falling. At Bowman Field, it was partly sunny. The temperature was 89 degrees, the dew point 73, and the relative humidity 59%, producing a heat index of 97. The wind was southwest at 14 miles an hour, gusting to 25. The pressure was 29.91 inches and falling. At Jasper, it was mostly sunny. Visibility 10 miles. The wind was southwest at 17 miles an hour, and the pressure was 29.91 inches and falling. Once again, at Louisville International, it was 90 degrees under partly sunny skies. Elsewhere around the region, it was mostly sunny, with a temperature of 87 at Lexington, 85 at Jackson, 89 at Bowling Green, and 90 at Nashville. Under mostly sunny skies, Paducah reported 89, Bloomington reported 88, and Indianapolis reported 89. It was partly sunny, with a temperature of 86 at Covington and 91 at Evansville. At Frankfort, the weather conditions were not available. Now for the official National Weather Service forecast for north-central Kentucky and south-central Indiana, including the Louisville metro area. Today, sunny. A 20% chance of thunderstorms early in the morning. Highs in the upper 80s. Southwest winds up to 10 miles an hour, increasing to 10 to 15 miles an hour in the afternoon. Tonight, mostly clear. Lows in the mid-70s. Southwest winds 5 to 10 miles an hour. Thursday, mostly sunny. Highs in the lower 90s. Southwest winds 5 to 15 miles an hour. Thursday night, mostly clear. A 20% chance of thunderstorms after midnight. Lows in the mid-70s. Southwest winds 5 to 15 miles an hour. And now the extended forecast for the radio listening area. Friday and Friday night, partly cloudy. A 20% chance of thunderstorms. Highs in the mid-80s. Lows in the lower 60s. Saturday and Saturday night, partly cloudy. A 50% chance of thunderstorms. Highs in the upper 80s. Lows in the upper 60s. Sunday and Sunday night, showers and chance of thunderstorms. Highs in the mid-80s. Lows in the lower 60s. Chance of precipitation 80%. Monday and Monday night, mostly cloudy. Chance of showers and slight chance of thunderstorms. Highs in the upper 70s. Lows around 60. Chance of precipitation 30%. Tuesday and Tuesday night, mostly cloudy. A 20% chance of showers. Highs in the upper 70s. Lows around 60. The current time is 3:09 p.m. Eastern Daylight Time. Here are some river levels reported this morning. On the Ohio River, Markland Lock Upper was and Markland Lock Lower was 15.7, McAlpin Upper was 12.7, McAlpin Lower 14.6, Kennelton Lock and Dam Upper was and Kennelton Lock and Dam Lower was 14.2, on the Blue River, Fredericksburg 3.4,
White Cloud 3.8 on the Rolling Fork River, Boston 22.3 on the Salt River, Shepherdsville 3.6. Here are some nearby reservoir levels: Dolin River Lake 513.4, Potoka Lake 539.4, Taylorsville Lake 547.4. This is a special weather statement for the following counties in Indiana: Clark, Crawford, Floyd, Harrison, Jefferson, Orange, Perry, Scott, and Washington, and the following counties in Kentucky: Breckinridge, Bullitt, Hardin, Henry, Jefferson, Meade, Nelson, Oldham, Shelby, Spencer, and Trimble. Hot and humid conditions this afternoon and Thursday. The combination of temperatures in the upper 80s and low 90s combined with high humidity will result in peak afternoon heat index values in the 100 to 105 degree range each afternoon today and Thursday. Early season stretches of heat and humidity can catch folks off guard if they are unprepared. If planning to be outdoors for extended periods, drink plenty of water, wear light and loose clothing, and take frequent breaks. Here are some river levels reported this morning. On the Ohio River, Markland Lock Upper was and Markland Lock Lower was 15.7, McAlpin Upper was 12.7, McAlpin Lower 14.6, Kennelton Lock and Dam Upper was and Kennelton Lock and Dam Lower was 14.2, on the Blue River, Fredericksburg 3.4, White Cloud 3.8, on the Rolling Fork River, Boston 22.3, on the Salt River, Shepherdsville 3.6. Here are some nearby reservoir levels: Dolin River Lake 513.4, Potoka Lake 539.4, Taylorsville Lake 547.4. This is a special weather statement for the following counties in Indiana: Clark, Crawford, Floyd, Harrison, Jefferson, Orange, Perry, Scott, and Washington, and the following counties in Kentucky: Breckinridge, Bullitt, Hardin, Henry, Jefferson, Meade, Nelson, Oldham, Shelby, Spencer, and Trimble. Hot and humid conditions this afternoon and Thursday. The combination of temperatures in the upper 80s and low 90s combined with high humidity will result in peak afternoon heat index values in the 100 to 105 degree range each afternoon today and Thursday. Early season stretches of heat and humidity can catch folks off guard if they are unprepared. If planning to be outdoors for extended periods, drink plenty of water, wear light and loose clothing, and take frequent breaks. 3 p.m. Eastern Daylight Time weather conditions across north-central Kentucky and south-central Indiana. At Louisville International, it was partly sunny. The temperature was 90 degrees, the dew point 72, and the relative humidity 55%, producing a heat index of 97. The wind was southwest at 17 miles an hour, gusting to 23. The pressure was 29.91 inches and falling. At Bowman Field, it was partly sunny. The temperature was 89 degrees, the dew point 73, and the relative humidity 59%, producing a heat index of 97. The wind was southwest at 14 miles an hour, gusting to 25. The pressure was 29.91 inches and falling. At Jasper, it was mostly sunny. Visibility 10 miles. The wind was southwest at 17 miles an hour, and the pressure was 29.91 inches and falling. Once again, at Louisville International, it was 90 degrees under partly sunny skies. Elsewhere around the region, it was mostly sunny, with a temperature of 87 at Lexington, 85 at Jackson, 89 at Bowling Green, and 90 at Nashville. Under mostly sunny skies, Paducah reported 89, Bloomington reported 88, and Indianapolis reported 89. It was partly sunny, with a temperature of 86 at Covington and 91 at Evansville. At Frankfort, the weather conditions were not available. 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The current time is 3:14 p.m. Eastern Daylight Time.
Now for the official National Weather Service forecast for north central Kentucky and south central Indiana, including the Louisville metro area. Today, sunny. A 20% chance of thunderstorms early in the morning. Highs in the upper 80s. Southwest winds up to 10 miles an hour, increasing to 10 to 15 miles an hour in the afternoon. Tonight, mostly clear. Lows in the mid-70s. Southwest winds 5 to 10 miles an hour. Thursday, mostly sunny. Highs in the lower 90s. Southwest winds 5 to 15 miles an hour. Thursday night, mostly clear. A 20% chance of thunderstorms after midnight. Lows in the mid-70s. Southwest winds 5 to 15 miles an hour. And now the extended forecast for the radio listening area. Friday and Friday night, partly cloudy. A 20% chance of thunderstorms. Highs in the mid-80s. Lows in the lower 60s. Saturday and Saturday night, partly cloudy. A 50% chance of thunderstorms. Highs in the upper 80s. Lows in the upper 60s. Sunday and Sunday night, showers and chance of thunderstorms. Highs in the mid-80s. Lows in the lower 60s. Chance of precipitation 80%. Monday and Monday night, mostly cloudy. Chance of showers and slight chance of thunderstorms. Highs in the upper 70s. Lows around 60. Chance of precipitation 30%. Tuesday and Tuesday night, mostly cloudy. A 20% chance of showers. Highs in the upper 70s. Lows around 60. Here are some river levels reported this morning. On the Ohio River, Markland Lock Upper was and Markland Lock Lower was 15.7, McAlpin Upper was 12.7, McAlpin Lower 14.6, Kennelton Lock and Dam Upper was and Kennelton Lock and Dam Lower was 14.2, on the Blue River, Fredericksburg 3.4, White Cloud 3.8, on the Rolling Fork River, Boston 22.3, on the Salt River, Shepherdsville 3.6. Here are some nearby reservoir levels. Dolin River Lake 513.4, Potoka Lake 539.4, Taylorsville Lake 547.4. The current time is 3:17 p.m. Eastern Daylight Time. This is a special weather statement for the following counties in Indiana: Clark, Crawford, Floyd, Harrison, Jefferson, Orange, Perry, Scott, and Washington, and the following counties in Kentucky: Breckinridge, Bullitt, Hardin, Henry, Jefferson, Meade, Nelson, Oldham, Shelby, Spencer, and Trimble. Hot and humid conditions this afternoon and Thursday. The combination of temperatures in the upper 80s and low 90s combined with high humidity will result in peak afternoon heat index values in the 100 to 105 degree range each afternoon today and Thursday. Early season stretches of heat and humidity can catch folks off guard if they are unprepared. If planning to be outdoors for extended periods, drink plenty of water, wear light and loose clothing, and take frequent breaks. 3 p.m. Eastern Daylight Time weather conditions across north central Kentucky and south central Indiana. At Louisville International, it was partly sunny. The temperature was 90 degrees, the dew point 72, and the relative humidity 55%, producing a heat index of 97. The wind was southwest at 17 miles an hour, gusting to 23. The pressure was 29.91 inches and falling. At Bowman Field, it was partly sunny. The temperature was 89 degrees, the dew point 73, and the relative humidity 59%, producing a heat index of 97. The wind was southwest at 14 miles an hour, gusting to 25. The pressure was 29.91 inches and falling. At Jasper, it was mostly sunny. Visibility 10 miles. The wind was southwest at 17 miles an hour, and the pressure was 29.91 inches and falling. Once again, at Louisville International, it was 90 degrees under partly sunny skies. Elsewhere around the region, it was mostly sunny, with a temperature of 87 at Lexington, 85 at Jackson, 89 at Bowling Green, and 90 at Nashville. Under mostly sunny skies,
Paducah reported 89, Bloomington reported 88, and Indianapolis reported 89. It was partly sunny, with a temperature of 86 at Covington and 91 at Evansville. At Frankfort, the weather conditions were not available. Now for the official National Weather Service forecast for North Central Kentucky and South Central Indiana, including the Louisville metro area. Today, sunny. A 20% chance of thunderstorms early in the morning. Highs in the upper 80s. Southwest winds up to 10 miles an hour, increasing to 10 to 15 miles an hour in the afternoon. Tonight, mostly clear. Lows in the mid-70s. Southwest winds 5 to 10 miles an hour. Thursday, mostly sunny. Highs in the lower 90s. Southwest winds 5 to 15 miles an hour. Thursday night, mostly clear. A 20% chance of thunderstorms after midnight. Lows in the mid-70s. Southwest winds 5 to 15 miles an hour. And now the extended forecast for the radio listening area. Friday and Friday night, partly cloudy. A 20% chance of thunderstorms. Highs in the mid-80s. Lows in the lower 60s. Saturday and Saturday night, partly cloudy. A 50% chance of thunderstorms. Highs in the upper 80s. Lows in the upper 60s. Sunday and Sunday night, showers and chance of thunderstorms. Highs in the mid-80s. Lows in the lower 60s. Chance of precipitation 80%. Monday and Monday night, mostly cloudy. Chance of showers and slight chance of thunderstorms. Highs in the upper 70s. Lows around 60. Chance of precipitation 30%. Tuesday and Tuesday night, mostly cloudy. A 20% chance of showers. Highs in the upper 70s. Lows around 60. Here are some river levels reported this morning. On the Ohio River, Markland Lock Upper was and Markland Lock Lower was 15.7, McAlpin Upper was 12.7, McAlpin Lower 14.6, Kenilton Lock and Dam Upper was and Kenilton Lock and Dam Lower was 14.2, on the Blue River, Fredericksburg 3.4, White Cloud 3.8, on the Rolling Fork River, Boston 22.3, on the Salt River, Shepherdsville 3.6. Here are some nearby reservoir levels. Dolin River Lake 513.4, Potoka Lake 539.4, Taylorsville Lake 547.4. The current time is 3:22 p.m. Eastern Daylight Time. This is a special weather statement for the following counties in Indiana: Clark, Crawford, Floyd, Harrison, Jefferson, Orange, Perry, Scott, and Washington, and the following counties in Kentucky: Breckinridge, Bullitt, Hardin, Henry, Jefferson, Meade, Nelson, Oldham, Shelby, Spencer, and Trimble. Hot and humid conditions this afternoon and Thursday. The combination of temperatures in the upper 80s and low 90s combined with high humidity will result in peak afternoon heat index values in the 100 to 105 degree range each afternoon today and Thursday. Early season stretches of heat and humidity can catch folks off guard if they are unprepared. If planning to be outdoors for extended periods, drink plenty of water, wear light and loose clothing, and take frequent breaks. 3 p.m. Eastern Daylight Time weather conditions across North Central Kentucky and South Central Indiana. At Louisville International, it was partly sunny. The temperature was 90 degrees. The dew point 72, and the relative humidity 55%, producing a heat index of 97. The wind was southwest at 17 miles an hour, gusting to 23. The pressure was 29.91 inches and falling. At Bowman Field, it was partly sunny. The temperature was 89 degrees, the dew point 73, and the relative humidity 59%, producing a heat index of 97. The wind was southwest at 14 miles an hour, gusting to 25. The pressure was 29.91 inches and falling. At Jasper, it was mostly sunny. Visibility 10 miles. The wind was southwest at 17 miles an hour, and the pressure was 29.91 inches and falling.
Once again, at Louisville International, it was 90 degrees under partly sunny skies. Elsewhere around the region, it was mostly sunny, with a temperature of 87 at Lexington, 85 at Jackson, 89 at Bowling Green, and 90 at Nashville. Under mostly sunny skies, Paducah reported 89, Bloomington reported 88, and Indianapolis reported 89. It was partly sunny, with a temperature of 86 at Covington and 91 at Evansville. At Frankfort, the weather conditions were not available. Now for the official National Weather Service forecast for North Central Kentucky and South Central Indiana, including the Louisville metro area. Today, sunny. A 20% chance of thunderstorms early in the morning. Highs in the upper 80s. Southwest winds up to 10 miles an hour, increasing to 10 to 15 miles an hour in the afternoon. Tonight, mostly clear. Lows in the mid-70s. Southwest winds 5 to 10 miles an hour. Thursday, mostly sunny. Highs in the lower 90s. Southwest winds 5 to 15 miles an hour. Thursday night, mostly clear. A 20% chance of thunderstorms after midnight. Lows in the mid-70s. Southwest winds 5 to 15 miles an hour. And now the extended forecast for the radio listening area. Friday and Friday night, partly cloudy. A 20% chance of thunderstorms. Highs in the mid-80s. Lows in the lower 60s. Saturday and Saturday night, partly cloudy. A 50% chance of thunderstorms. Highs in the upper 80s. Lows in the upper 60s. Sunday and Sunday night, showers and chance of thunderstorms. Highs in the mid-80s. Lows in the lower 60s. Chance of precipitation 80%. Monday and Monday night, mostly cloudy. Chance of showers and slight chance of thunderstorms. Highs in the upper 70s. Lows around 60. Chance of precipitation 30%. Tuesday and Tuesday night, mostly cloudy. A 20% chance of showers. Highs in the upper 70s. Lows around 60. Here are some river levels reported this morning. On the Ohio River, Markland Lock Upper was and Markland Lock Lower was 15.7, McAlpin Upper was 12.7, McAlpin Lower 14.6, Kenilton Lock and Dam Upper was and Kenilton Lock and Dam Lower was 14.2, on the Blue River, Fredericksburg 3.4, White Cloud 3.8, on the Rolling Fork River, Boston 22.3, on the Salt River, Shepherdsville 3.6. Here are some nearby reservoir levels: Dolin River Lake 513.4, Potoka Lake 539.4, Taylorsville Lake 547.4. The current time is 3:27 p.m. Eastern Daylight Time. This is a special weather statement for the following counties in Indiana: Clark, Crawford, Floyd, Harrison, Jefferson, Orange, Perry, Scott, and Washington, and the following counties in Kentucky: Breckinridge, Bullitt, Hardin, Henry, Jefferson, Meade, Nelson, Oldham, Shelby, Spencer, and Trimble. Hot and humid conditions this afternoon and Thursday. The combination of temperatures in the upper 80s and low 90s combined with high humidity will result in peak afternoon heat index values in the 100 to 105 degree range each afternoon today and Thursday. Early season stretches of heat and humidity can catch folks off guard if they are unprepared. If planning to be outdoors for extended periods, drink plenty of water, wear light and loose clothing, and take frequent breaks. 3 p.m. Eastern Daylight Time weather conditions across north central Kentucky and south central Indiana. At Louisville International, it was partly sunny. The temperature was 90 degrees, the dew point 72, and the relative humidity 55%, producing a heat index of 97. The wind was southwest at 17 miles an hour, gusting to 23. The pressure was 29.91 inches and falling. At Bowman Field, it was partly sunny. The temperature was 89 degrees, the dew point 73, and the relative humidity 59%, producing a heat index of 97. The wind was southwest at 14 miles an hour, gusting to 25.
The pressure was 29.91 inches and falling. At Jasper, it was mostly sunny. Visibility 10 miles. The wind was southwest at 17 miles an hour. And the pressure was 29.91 inches and falling. Once again, at Louisville International, it was 90 degrees under partly sunny skies. Elsewhere around the region, it was mostly sunny, with a temperature of 87 at Lexington, 85 at Jackson, 89 at Bowling Green, and 90 at Nashville. Under mostly sunny skies, Paducah reported 89, Bloomington reported 88, and Indianapolis reported 89. It was partly sunny, with a temperature of 86 at Covington and 91 at Evansville. At Frankfort, the weather conditions were not available. Now for the official National Weather Service forecast for North Central Kentucky and South Central Indiana, including the Louisville metro area. Today, sunny. A 20% chance of thunderstorms early in the morning. Highs in the upper 80s. Southwest winds up to 10 miles an hour, increasing to 10 to 15 miles an hour in the afternoon. Tonight, mostly clear. Lows in the mid-70s. Southwest winds 5 to 10 miles an hour. Thursday, mostly sunny. Highs in the lower 90s. Southwest winds 5 to 15 miles an hour. Thursday night, mostly clear. A 20% chance of thunderstorms after midnight. Lows in the mid-70s. Southwest winds 5 to 15 miles an hour. And now the extended forecast for the radio listening area. Friday and Friday night, partly cloudy. A 20% chance of thunderstorms. Highs in the mid-80s. Lows in the lower 60s. Saturday and Saturday night, partly cloudy. A 50% chance of thunderstorms. Highs in the upper 80s. Lows in the upper 60s. Sunday and Sunday night, showers and chance of thunderstorms. Highs in the mid-80s. Lows in the lower 60s. Chance of precipitation 80%. Monday and Monday night, mostly cloudy. Chance of showers and slight chance of thunderstorms. Highs in the upper 70s. Lows around 60. Chance of precipitation 30%. Tuesday and Tuesday night, mostly cloudy. A 20% chance of showers. Highs in the upper 70s. Lows around 60. The current time is 3:32 p.m. Eastern Daylight Time. Here are some river levels reported this morning. On the Ohio River, Markland Lock Upper was and Markland Lock Lower was 15.7, McAlpin Upper was 12.7, McAlpin Lower 14.6, Kennelton Lock and Dam Upper was and Kennelton Lock and Dam Lower was 14.2, on the Blue River, Fredericksburg 3.4, White Cloud 3.8, on the Rolling Fork River, Boston 22.3, on the Salt River, Shepherdsville 3.6. Here are some nearby reservoir levels. Dolin River Lake 513.4, Potoka Lake 539.4, Taylorsville Lake 547.4. This is a special weather statement for the following counties in Indiana: Clark, Crawford, Floyd, Harrison, Jefferson, Orange, Perry, Scott, and Washington, and the following counties in Kentucky: Breckinridge, Bullitt, Hardin, Henry, Jefferson, Meade, Nelson, Oldham, Shelby, Spencer, and Trimble. Hot and humid conditions this afternoon and Thursday. The combination of temperatures in the upper 80s and low 90s combined with high humidity will result in peak afternoon heat index values in the 100 to 105 degree range each afternoon today and Thursday. Early season stretches of heat and humidity can catch folks off guard if they are unprepared. If planning to be outdoors for extended periods, drink plenty of water, wear light and loose clothing, and take frequent breaks. 3 p.m. Eastern Daylight Time weather conditions across North Central Kentucky and South Central Indiana. At Louisville International, it was partly sunny. The temperature was 90 degrees, the dew point 72, and the relative humidity 55%, producing a heat index of 97. The wind was southwest at 17 miles an hour, gusting to 23. The pressure was 29.91 inches and falling. At Bowman Field,
It was partly sunny. The temperature was 89 degrees, the dew point 73, and the relative humidity 59%, producing a heat index of 97. The wind was southwest at 14 miles an hour, gusting to 25. The pressure was 29.91 inches and falling. At Jasper, it was mostly sunny. Visibility 10 miles. The wind was southwest at 17 miles an hour. And the pressure was 29.91 inches and falling. Once again, at Louisville International, it was 90 degrees under partly sunny skies. Elsewhere around the region, it was mostly sunny, with a temperature of 87 at Lexington, 85 at Jackson, 89 at Bowling Green, and 90 at Nashville. Under mostly sunny skies, Paducah reported 89, Bloomington reported 88, and Indianapolis reported 89. It was partly sunny, with a temperature of 86 at Covington and 91 at Evansville. At Frankfort, the weather conditions were not available. Now for the official National Weather Service forecast for North Central Kentucky and South Central Indiana, including the Louisville metro area. Today, sunny. A 20% chance of thunderstorms early in the morning. Highs in the upper 80s. Southwest winds up to 10 miles an hour, increasing to 10 to 15 miles an hour in the afternoon. Tonight, mostly clear. Lows in the mid-70s. Southwest winds 5 to 10 miles an hour. Thursday, mostly sunny. Highs in the lower 90s. Southwest winds 5 to 15 miles an hour. Thursday night, mostly clear. A 20% chance of thunderstorms after midnight. Lows in the mid-70s. Southwest winds 5 to 15 miles an hour. And now the extended forecast for the radio listening area. Friday and Friday night, partly cloudy. A 20% chance of thunderstorms. Highs in the mid-80s. Lows in the lower 60s. Saturday and Saturday night, partly cloudy. A 50% chance of thunderstorms. Highs in the upper 80s. Lows in the upper 60s. Sunday and Sunday night, showers and chance of thunderstorms. Highs in the mid-80s. Lows in the lower 60s. Chance of precipitation 80%. Monday and Monday night, mostly cloudy. Chance of showers and slight chance of thunderstorms. Highs in the upper 70s. Lows around 60. Chance of precipitation 30%. Tuesday and Tuesday night, mostly cloudy. A 20% chance of showers. Highs in the upper 70s. Lows around 60. The current time is 3:37 p.m. Eastern Daylight Time. Here are some river levels reported this morning. On the Ohio River, Markland Lock Upper was M. Markland Lock Lower was 15.7, McAlpin Upper was 12.7, McAlpin Lower 14.6, Kennelton Lock and Dam Upper was M. Kennelton Lock and Dam Lower was 14.2, on the Blue River, Fredericksburg 3.4, White Cloud 3.8, on the Rolling Fork River, Boston 22.3, on the Salt River, Shepherdsville 3.6. Here are some nearby reservoir levels. Dolin River Lake 513.4, Potoka Lake 539.4, Taylorsville Lake 547.4. This is a special weather statement for the following counties in Indiana: Clark, Crawford, Floyd, Harrison, Jefferson, Orange, Perry, Scott, and Washington, and the following counties in Kentucky: Breckinridge, Bullitt, Hardin, Henry, Jefferson, Meade, Nelson, Oldham, Shelby, Spencer, and Trimble. Hot and humid conditions this afternoon and Thursday. The combination of temperatures in the upper 80s and low 90s combined with high humidity will result in peak afternoon heat index values in the 100 to 105 degree range each afternoon today and Thursday. Early season stretches of heat and humidity can catch folks off guard if they are unprepared. If planning to be outdoors for extended periods, drink plenty of water, wear light and loose clothing, and take frequent breaks. 3 p.m. Eastern Daylight Time weather conditions across North Central Kentucky and South Central Indiana. At Louisville International, it was partly sunny. The temperature was 90 degrees,
the dew point 72, and the relative humidity 55%, producing a heat index of 97. The wind was southwest at 17 miles an hour, gusting to 23. The pressure was 29.91 inches and falling. At Bowman Field, it was partly sunny. The temperature was 89 degrees, the dew point 73, and the relative humidity 59%, producing a heat index of 97. The wind was southwest at 14 miles an hour, gusting to 25. The pressure was 29.91 inches and falling. At Jasper, it was mostly sunny. Visibility 10 miles. The wind was southwest at 17 miles an hour, and the pressure was 29.91 inches and falling. Once again, at Louisville International, it was 90 degrees under partly sunny skies. Elsewhere around the region, it was mostly sunny, with a temperature of 87 at Lexington, 85 at Jackson, 89 at Bowling Green, and 90 at Nashville. Under mostly sunny skies, Paducah reported 89, Bloomington reported 88, and Indianapolis reported 89. It was partly sunny, with a temperature of 86 at Covington and 91 at Evansville. At Frankfort, the weather conditions were not available. Now for the official National Weather Service forecast for North Central Kentucky and South Central Indiana, including the Louisville metro area. Today, sunny. A 20% chance of thunderstorms early in the morning. Highs in the upper 80s. Southwest winds up to 10 miles an hour, increasing to 10 to 15 miles an hour in the afternoon. Tonight, mostly clear. Lows in the mid-70s. Southwest winds 5 to 10 miles an hour. Thursday, mostly sunny. Highs in the lower 90s. Southwest winds 5 to 15 miles an hour. Thursday night, mostly clear. A 20% chance of thunderstorms after midnight. Lows in the mid-70s. Southwest winds 5 to 15 miles an hour. And now the extended forecast for the radio listening area. Friday and Friday night, partly cloudy. A 20% chance of thunderstorms. Highs in the mid-80s. Lows in the lower 60s. Saturday and Saturday night, partly cloudy. A 50% chance of thunderstorms. Highs in the upper 80s. Lows in the upper 60s. Sunday and Sunday night, showers and chance of thunderstorms. Highs in the mid-80s. Lows in the lower 60s. Chance of precipitation 80%. Monday and Monday night, mostly cloudy. Chance of showers and slight chance of thunderstorms. Highs in the upper 70s. Lows around 60. Chance of precipitation 30%. Tuesday and Tuesday night, mostly cloudy. A 20% chance of showers. Highs in the upper 70s. Lows around 60. 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The station is KIH 43, broadcast from the National Weather Service Forecast Office in Louisville, on a transmitter located in Floyd County, Indiana, on a frequency of 162.475 MHz. The current time is 3:43 p.m. Eastern Daylight Time. Here are some river levels reported this morning. On the Ohio River, Markland Lock Upper was and Markland Lock Lower was 15.7, McAlpin Upper was 12.7, McAlpin Lower 14.6, Kenilton Lock and Dam Upper was and Kenilton Lock and Dam Lower was 14.2, on the Blue River, Fredericksburg 3.4, White Cloud 3.8, on the Rolling Fork River, Boston 22.3, on the Salt River, Shepherdsville 3.6. Here are some nearby reservoir levels. Dolin River Lake 513.4, Potoka Lake 539.4, Taylorsville Lake 547.4. This is a special weather statement for the following counties in Indiana: Clark, Crawford, Floyd, Harrison, Jefferson, Orange, Perry, Scott, and Washington, and the following counties in Kentucky: Breckinridge, Bullitt, Hardin, Henry, Jefferson, Meade, Nelson, Oldham, Shelby, Spencer, and Trimble. Hot and humid conditions this afternoon and Thursday.
The combination of temperatures in the upper 80s and low 90s combined with high humidity will result in peak afternoon heat index values in the 100 to 105 degree range each afternoon today and Thursday. Early season stretches of heat and humidity can catch folks off guard if they are unprepared. If planning to be outdoors for extended periods, drink plenty of water, wear light and loose clothing, and take frequent breaks. 3 p.m. Eastern Daylight Time weather conditions across north-central Kentucky and south-central Indiana. At Louisville International, it was partly sunny. The temperature was 90 degrees, the dew point 72, and the relative humidity 55%, producing a heat index of 97. The wind was southwest at 17 miles an hour, gusting to 23. The pressure was 29.91 inches and falling. At Bowman Field, it was partly sunny. The temperature was 89 degrees, the dew point 73, and the relative humidity 59%, producing a heat index of 97. The wind was southwest at 14 miles an hour, gusting to 25. The pressure was 29.91 inches and falling. At Jasper, it was mostly sunny. Visibility 10 miles. The wind was southwest at 17 miles an hour, and the pressure was 29.91 inches and falling. Once again, at Louisville International, it was 90 degrees under partly sunny skies. Elsewhere around the region, it was mostly sunny, with a temperature of 87 at Lexington, 85 at Jackson, 89 at Bowling Green, and 90 at Nashville. Under mostly sunny skies, Paducah reported 89, Bloomington reported 88, and Indianapolis reported 89. It was partly sunny, with a temperature of 86 at Covington and 91 at Evansville. At Frankfort, the weather conditions were not available. Now for the official National Weather Service forecast for north-central Kentucky and south-central Indiana, including the Louisville metro area. Today, sunny. A 20% chance of thunderstorms early in the morning. Highs in the upper 80s. Southwest winds up to 10 miles an hour, increasing to 10 to 15 miles an hour in the afternoon. Tonight, mostly clear. Lows in the mid-70s. Southwest winds 5 to 10 miles an hour. Thursday, mostly sunny. Highs in the lower 90s. Southwest winds 5 to 15 miles an hour. Thursday night, mostly clear. A 20% chance of thunderstorms after midnight. Lows in the mid-70s. Southwest winds 5 to 15 miles an hour. And now the extended forecast for the radio listening area. Friday and Friday night, partly cloudy. A 20% chance of thunderstorms. Highs in the mid-80s. Lows in the lower 60s. Saturday and Saturday night, partly cloudy. A 50% chance of thunderstorms. Highs in the upper 80s. Lows in the upper 60s. Sunday and Sunday night, showers and chance of thunderstorms. Highs in the mid-80s. Lows in the lower 60s. Chance of precipitation 80%. Monday and Monday night, mostly cloudy. Chance of showers and slight chance of thunderstorms. Highs in the upper 70s. Lows around 60. Chance of precipitation 30%. Tuesday and Tuesday night, mostly cloudy. A 20% chance of showers. Highs in the upper 70s. Lows around 60. The current time is 3:48 p.m. Eastern Daylight Time. Here are some river levels reported this morning. On the Ohio River, Markland Lock Upper was and Markland Lock Lower was 15.7, McAlpin Upper was 12.7, McAlpin Lower 14.6, Kennelton Lock and Dam Upper was and Kennelton Lock and Dam Lower was 14.2, on the Blue River, Fredericksburg 3.4, White Cloud 3.8, on the Rolling Fork River, Boston 22.3, on the Salt River, Shepherdsville 3.6. Here are some nearby reservoir levels. Dolin River Lake 513.4, Potoka Lake 539.4, Taylorsville Lake 547.4. This is a special weather statement for the following counties in Indiana: Clark, Crawford, Floyd, Harrison, Jefferson, Orange, Perry,
Scott and Washington, and the following counties in Kentucky: Breckinridge, Bullitt, Hardin, Henry, Jefferson, Meade, Nelson, Oldham, Shelby, Spencer, and Trimble. Hot and humid conditions this afternoon and Thursday. The combination of temperatures in the upper 80s and low 90s combined with high humidity will result in peak afternoon heat index values in the 100 to 105 degree range each afternoon today and Thursday. Early season stretches of heat and humidity can catch folks off guard if they are unprepared. If planning to be outdoors for extended periods, drink plenty of water, wear light and loose clothing, and take frequent breaks. 3 p.m. Eastern Daylight Time weather conditions across north-central Kentucky and south-central Indiana. At Louisville International, it was partly sunny. The temperature was 90 degrees, the dew point 72, and the relative humidity 55%, producing a heat index of 97. The wind was southwest at 17 miles an hour, gusting to 23. The pressure was 29.91 inches and falling. At Bowman Field, it was partly sunny. The temperature was 89 degrees, the dew point 73, and the relative humidity 59%, producing a heat index of 97. The wind was southwest at 14 miles an hour, gusting to 25. The pressure was 29.91 inches and falling. At Jasper, it was mostly sunny. Visibility 10 miles. The wind was southwest at 17 miles an hour. And the pressure was 29.91 inches and falling. Once again, at Louisville International, it was 90 degrees under partly sunny skies. Elsewhere around the region, it was mostly sunny, with a temperature of 87 at Lexington, 85 at Jackson, 89 at Bowling Green, and 90 at Nashville. Under mostly sunny skies, Paducah reported 89, Bloomington reported 88, and Indianapolis reported 89. It was partly sunny, with a temperature of 86 at Covington and 91 at Evansville. At Frankfort, the weather conditions were not available. Now for the official National Weather Service forecast for north-central Kentucky and south-central Indiana, including the Louisville metro area. Today, sunny. A 20% chance of thunderstorms early in the morning. Highs in the upper 80s. Southwest winds up to 10 miles an hour, increasing to 10 to 15 miles an hour in the afternoon. Tonight, mostly clear. Lows in the mid-70s. Southwest winds 5 to 10 miles an hour. Thursday, mostly sunny. Highs in the lower 90s. Southwest winds 5 to 15 miles an hour. Thursday night, mostly clear. A 20% chance of thunderstorms after midnight. Lows in the mid-70s. Southwest winds 5 to 15 miles an hour. And now the extended forecast for the radio listening area. Friday and Friday night, partly cloudy. A 20% chance of thunderstorms. Highs in the mid-80s. Lows in the lower 60s. Saturday and Saturday night, partly cloudy. A 50% chance of thunderstorms. Highs in the upper 80s. Lows in the upper 60s. Sunday and Sunday night, showers and chance of thunderstorms. Highs in the mid-80s. Lows in the lower 60s. Chance of precipitation 80%. Monday and Monday night, mostly cloudy. Chance of showers and slight chance of thunderstorms. Highs in the upper 70s. Lows around 60. Chance of precipitation 30%. Tuesday and Tuesday night, mostly cloudy. A 20% chance of showers. Highs in the upper 70s. Lows around 60. The current time is 3:53 p.m. Eastern Daylight Time. Here are some river levels reported this morning. On the Ohio River, Markland Lock Upper was M. Markland Lock Lower was 15.7, McAlpin Upper was 12.7, McAlpin Lower 14.6, Kennelton Lock and Dam Upper was M. Kennelton Lock and Dam Lower was 14.2, on the Blue River, Fredericksburg 3.4, White Cloud 3.8, on the Rolling Fork River, Boston 22.3, on the Salt River, Shepherdsville 3.6. Here are some nearby reservoir levels: Dolin River Lake 513.4,
Potoka Lake 539.4, Taylorsville Lake 547.4. This is a special weather statement for the following counties in Indiana: Clark, Crawford, Floyd, Harrison, Jefferson, Orange, Perry, Scott, and Washington, and the following counties in Kentucky: Breckinridge, Bullitt, Hardin, Henry, Jefferson, Meade, Nelson, Oldham, Shelby, Spencer, and Trimble. Hot and humid conditions this afternoon and Thursday. The combination of temperatures in the upper 80s and low 90s combined with high humidity will

3 p.m. Eastern Daylight Time weather conditions across north-central Kentucky and south-central Indiana. At Louisville International, it was partly sunny. The temperature was 90 degrees, the dew point 72, and the relative humidity 55%, producing a heat index of 97. The wind was southwest at 17 miles an hour, gusting to 23. The pressure was 29.91 inches and falling. At Bowman Field, it was partly sunny. The temperature was 89 degrees, the dew point 73, and the relative humidity 59%, producing a heat index of 97. The wind was southwest at 14 miles an hour, gusting to 25. The pressure was 29.91 inches and falling. At Jasper, it was mostly sunny. Visibility 10 miles. The wind was southwest at 17 miles an hour, and the pressure was 29.91 inches and falling. Once again, at Louisville International, it was 90 degrees under partly sunny skies. Elsewhere around the region, it was mostly sunny, with a temperature of 87 at Lexington, 85 at Jackson, 89 at Bowling Green, and 90 at Nashville. Under mostly sunny skies, Paducah reported 89, Bloomington reported 88, and Indianapolis reported 89. It was partly sunny, with a temperature of 86 at Covington and 91 at Evansville. At Frankfort, the weather conditions were not available. Now for the official National Weather Service forecast for north-central Kentucky and south-central Indiana, including the Louisville metro area. Today, sunny. A 20% chance of thunderstorms early in the morning. Highs in the upper 80s. Southwest winds up to 10 miles an hour, increasing to 10 to 15 miles an hour in the afternoon. Tonight, mostly clear. Lows in the mid-70s. Southwest winds 5 to 10 miles an hour. Thursday, mostly sunny. Highs in the lower 90s. Southwest winds 5 to 15 miles an hour. Thursday night, mostly clear. A 20% chance of thunderstorms after midnight. Lows in the mid-70s. Southwest winds 5 to 15 miles an hour. And now the extended forecast for the radio listening area. Friday and Friday night, partly cloudy. A 20% chance of thunderstorms. Highs in the mid-80s. Lows in the lower 60s. Saturday and Saturday night, partly cloudy. A 50% chance of thunderstorms. Highs in the upper 80s. Lows in the upper 60s. Sunday and Sunday night, showers and chance of thunderstorms. Highs in the mid-80s. Lows in the lower 60s. Chance of precipitation 80%. Monday and Monday night, mostly cloudy. Chance of showers and slight chance of thunderstorms. Highs in the upper 70s. Lows around 60. Chance of precipitation 30%. Tuesday and Tuesday night, mostly cloudy. A 20% chance of showers. Highs in the upper 70s. Lows around 60. The current time is 3:58 p.m. Eastern Daylight Time. Here are some river levels reported this morning. On the Ohio River, Markland Lock Upper was and Markland Lock Lower was 15.7, McAlpin Upper was 12.7, McAlpin Lower 14.6, Kenilton Lock and Dam Upper was and Kenilton Lock and Dam Lower was 14.2, on the Blue River, Fredericksburg 3.4, White Cloud 3.8, on the Rolling Fork River, Boston 22.3, on the Salt River, Shepherdsville 3.6. Here are some nearby reservoir levels. Dolin River Lake 513.4, Potoka Lake 539.4, Taylorsville Lake 547.4. This is a special weather statement for the following counties in Indiana: Clark, Crawford, Floyd, Harrison, Jefferson, Orange, Perry, Scott, and Washington, and the following counties in Kentucky: Breckinridge, Bullitt, Hardin, Henry, Jefferson, Meade, Nelson, Oldham, Shelby, Spencer, and Trimble. Hot and humid conditions this afternoon and Thursday. The combination of temperatures in the upper 80s and low 90s combined with high humidity will result in peak afternoon heat index values in the 100 to 105 degree range.

change each afternoon today and Thursday. Early season stretches of heat and humidity can catch folks off guard if they are unprepared. If planning to be outdoors for extended periods, drink plenty of water, wear light and loose clothing, and take frequent breaks. 3 p.m. Eastern Daylight Time weather conditions across north-central Kentucky and south-central Indiana. At Louisville International, it was partly sunny. The temperature was 90 degrees, the dew point 72, and the relative humidity 55%, producing a heat index of 97. The wind was southwest at 17 miles an hour, gusting to 23. The pressure was 29.91 inches and falling. At Bowman Field, it was partly sunny. The temperature was 89 degrees, the dew point 73, and the relative humidity 59%, producing a heat index of 97. The wind was southwest at 14 miles an hour, gusting to 25. The pressure was 29.91 inches and falling. At Jasper, it was mostly sunny. Visibility 10 miles. The wind was southwest at 17 miles an hour, and the pressure was 29.91 inches and falling. Once again, at Louisville International, it was 90 degrees under partly sunny skies. Elsewhere around the region, it was mostly sunny, with a temperature of 87 at Lexington, 85 at Jackson, 89 at Bowling Green, and 90 at Nashville. Under mostly sunny skies, Paducah reported 89, Bloomington reported 88, and Indianapolis reported 89. It was partly sunny, with a temperature of 86 at Covington and 91 at Evansville. At Frankfort, the weather conditions were not available. Now for the official National Weather Service forecast for north-central Kentucky and south-central Indiana, including the Louisville metro area. Today, sunny. A 20% chance of thunderstorms early in the morning. Highs in the upper 80s. Southwest winds up to 10 miles an hour, increasing to 10 to 15 miles an hour in the afternoon. Tonight, mostly clear. Lows in the mid-70s. Southwest winds 5 to 10 miles an hour. Thursday, mostly sunny. Highs in the lower 90s. Southwest winds 5 to 15 miles an hour. Thursday night, mostly clear. A 20% chance of thunderstorms after midnight. Lows in the mid-70s. Southwest winds 5 to 15 miles an hour. And now the extended forecast for the radio listening area. Friday and Friday night, partly cloudy. A 20% chance of thunderstorms. Highs in the mid-80s. Lows in the lower 60s. Saturday and Saturday night, partly cloudy. A 50% chance of thunderstorms. Highs in the upper 80s. Lows in the upper 60s. Sunday and Sunday night, showers and chance of thunderstorms. Highs in the mid-80s. Lows in the lower 60s. Chance of precipitation 80%. Monday and Monday night, mostly cloudy. Chance of showers and slight chance of thunderstorms. Highs in the upper 70s. Lows around 60. Chance of precipitation 30%. Tuesday and Tuesday night, mostly cloudy. A 20% chance of showers. Highs in the upper 70s. Lows around 60. The current time is 4:04 p.m. Eastern Daylight Time. Here are some river levels reported this morning. On the Ohio River, Markland Lock Upper was and Markland Lock Lower was 15.7, McAlpin Upper was 12.7, McAlpin Lower 14.6, Kendleton Lock and Dam Upper was and Kendleton Lock and Dam Lower was 14.2, on the Blue River, Fredericksburg 3.4, White Cloud 3.8, on the Rolling Fork River, Boston 22.3, on the Salt River, Shepherdsville 3.6. Here are some nearby reservoir levels. Dolin River Lake 513.4, Potoka Lake 539.4, Taylorsville Lake 547.4. This is a special weather statement for the following counties in Indiana: Clark, Crawford, Floyd, Harrison, Jefferson, Orange, Perry, Scott, and Washington, and the following counties in Kentucky: Breckinridge, Bullitt, Hardin, Henry, Jefferson, Meade, Nelson, Oldham, Shelby,
Spencer and Trimble. Hot and humid conditions this afternoon and Thursday. The combination of temperatures in the upper 80s and low 90s combined with high humidity will result in peak afternoon heat index values in the 100 to 105 degree range each afternoon today and Thursday. Early season stretches of heat and humidity can catch folks off guard if they are unprepared. If planning to be outdoors for extended periods, drink plenty of water, wear light and loose clothing, and take frequent breaks. 4 p.m. Eastern Daylight Time weather conditions across north-central Kentucky and south-central Indiana. At Louisville International, it was partly sunny. The temperature was 91 degrees, the dew point 72, and the relative humidity 53%, producing a heat index of 98. The wind was southwest at 17 miles an hour, gusting to 25. The pressure was 29.90 inches and falling. At Bowman Field, it was partly sunny. The temperature was 89 degrees, the dew point 73, and the relative humidity 59%, producing a heat index of 97. The wind was south at 15 miles an hour, gusting to 23. The pressure was 29.90 inches and falling. At Jasper, it was mostly sunny. Visibility 10 miles. The wind was southwest at 16 miles an hour, and the pressure was 29.90 inches and falling. Once again, at Louisville International, it was 91 degrees under partly sunny skies. Elsewhere around the region, it was mostly sunny, with a temperature of 89 at Lexington, 88 at Covington, 85 at Jackson, and 91 at Nashville. Under mostly sunny skies, Paducah reported 89, Bloomington reported 89, and Indianapolis reported 89. It was partly sunny, with a temperature of 89 at Bowling Green and 91 at Evansville. At Frankfort, the weather conditions were not available. Now for the official National Weather Service forecast for north-central Kentucky and south-central Indiana, including the Louisville metro area. Today, sunny. A 20% chance of thunderstorms early in the morning. Highs in the upper 80s. Southwest winds up to 10 miles an hour, increasing to 10 to 15 miles an hour in the afternoon. Tonight, mostly clear. Lows in the mid-70s. Southwest winds 5 to 10 miles an hour. Thursday, mostly sunny. Highs in the lower 90s. Southwest winds 5 to 15 miles an hour. Thursday night, mostly clear. A 20% chance of thunderstorms after midnight. Lows in the mid-70s. Southwest winds 5 to 15 miles an hour. And now the extended forecast for the radio listening area. Friday and Friday night, partly cloudy. A 20% chance of thunderstorms. Highs in the mid-80s. Lows in the lower 60s. Saturday and Saturday night, partly cloudy. A 50% chance of thunderstorms. Highs in the upper 80s. Lows in the upper 60s. Sunday and Sunday night, showers and chance of thunderstorms. Highs in the mid-80s. Lows in the lower 60s. Chance of precipitation 80%. Monday and Monday night, mostly cloudy. Chance of showers and slight chance of thunderstorms. Highs in the upper 70s. Lows around 60. Chance of precipitation 30%. Tuesday and Tuesday night, mostly cloudy. A 20% chance of showers. Highs in the upper 70s. Lows around 60. The current time is 4:09 p.m. Eastern Daylight Time. Here are some river levels reported this morning. On the Ohio River, Markland Lock Upper was and Markland Lock Lower was 15.7, McAlpin Upper was 12.7, McAlpin Lower 14.6, Kennelton Lock and Dam Upper was and Kennelton Lock and Dam Lower was 14.2, on the Blue River, Fredericksburg 3.4, White Cloud 3.8, on the Rolling Fork River, Boston 22.3, on the Salt River, Shepherdsville 3.6. Here are some nearby reservoir levels. Dolin River Lake 513.4, Potoka Lake 539.4, Taylorsville Lake 547.4. This is a special weather statement
for the following counties in Indiana: Clark, Crawford, Floyd, Harrison, Jefferson, Orange, Perry, Scott, and Washington, and the following counties in Kentucky: Breckinridge, Bullitt, Hardin, Henry, Jefferson, Meade, Nelson, Oldham, Shelby, Spencer, and Trimble. Hot and humid conditions this afternoon and Thursday. The combination of temperatures in the upper 80s and low 90s combined with high humidity will result in peak afternoon heat index values in the 100 to 105 degree range each afternoon today and Thursday. Early season stretches of heat and humidity can catch folks off guard if they are unprepared. If planning to be outdoors for extended periods, drink plenty of water, wear light and loose clothing, and take frequent breaks. Here are some river levels reported this morning. On the Ohio River, Markland Lock Upper was and Markland Lock Lower was 15.7, McAlpin Upper was 12.7, McAlpin Lower 14.6, Kennelton Lock and Dam Upper was and Kennelton Lock and Dam Lower was 14.2, on the Blue River, Fredericksburg 3.4, White Cloud 3.8, on the Rolling Fork River, Boston 22.3, on the Salt River, Shepherdsville 3.6. Here are some nearby reservoir levels: Dolin River Lake 513.4, Potoka Lake 539.4, Taylorsville Lake 547.4. This is a special weather statement for the following counties in Indiana: Clark, Crawford, Floyd, Harrison, Jefferson, Orange, Perry, Scott, and Washington, and the following counties in Kentucky: Breckinridge, Bullitt, Hardin, Henry, Jefferson, Meade, Nelson, Oldham, Shelby, Spencer, and Trimble. Hot and humid conditions this afternoon and Thursday. The combination of temperatures in the upper 80s and low 90s combined with high humidity will result in peak afternoon heat index values in the 100 to 105 degree range each afternoon today and Thursday. Early season stretches of heat and humidity can catch folks off guard if they are unprepared. If planning to be outdoors for extended periods, drink plenty of water, wear light and loose clothing, and take frequent breaks. 4 p.m. Eastern Daylight Time weather conditions across north-central Kentucky and south-central Indiana. At Louisville International, it was partly sunny. The temperature was 91 degrees, the dew point 72, and the relative humidity 53%, producing a heat index of 98. The wind was southwest at 17 miles an hour, gusting to 25. The pressure was 29.90 inches and falling. At Bowman Field, it was partly sunny. The temperature was 89 degrees, the dew point 73, and the relative humidity 59%, producing a heat index of 97. The wind was south at 15 miles an hour, gusting to 23. The pressure was 29.90 inches and falling. At Jasper, it was mostly sunny. Visibility 10 miles. The wind was southwest at 16 miles an hour, and the pressure was 29.90 inches and falling. Once again, at Louisville International, it was 91 degrees under partly sunny skies. Elsewhere around the region, it was mostly sunny, with a temperature of 89 at Lexington, 88 at Covington, 85 at Jackson, and 91 at Nashville. Under mostly sunny skies, Paducah reported 89, Bloomington reported 89, and Indianapolis reported 89. It was partly sunny, with a temperature of 89 at Bowling Green and 91 at Evansville. At Frankfort, the weather conditions were not available. 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The current time is 4:14 p.m. Eastern Daylight Time. Now for the official National Weather Service forecast for north-central Kentucky and south-central Indiana, including the Louisville metro area. Tonight, mostly clear. Lows in the mid-70s. Southwest winds 5 to 10 miles an hour. Thursday, mostly sunny. Highs in the lower 90s. Southwest winds 5 to 15 miles an hour. Thursday night,
mostly clear with a 20% chance of thunderstorms. Lows in the lower 70s. Southwest winds 5 to 15 miles an hour. Friday, partly sunny in the morning, then clearing. A 20% chance of thunderstorms. Highs in the mid-80s. West winds 5 to 10 miles an hour. Friday night, cooler, clear. Lows in the lower 60s. Northwest winds up to 10 miles an hour. And now the extended forecast for the radio listening area. Saturday and Saturday night, mostly clear. A 50% chance of thunderstorms. Highs in the upper 80s. Lows around 70. Sunday and Sunday night, showers likely and chance of thunderstorms. Highs in the mid-80s. Lows in the lower 60s. Chance of precipitation 70%. Monday and Monday night, mostly cloudy. Chance of showers and slight chance of thunderstorms. Highs in the upper 70s. Lows in the lower 60s. Chance of precipitation 30%. Tuesday and Tuesday night, mostly cloudy. A 20% chance of showers. Highs around 80. Lows in the lower 60s. Wednesday and Wednesday night, partly cloudy. A 20% chance of showers. Highs in the lower 80s. Lows in the lower 60s. Here are some river levels reported this morning. On the Ohio River, Markland Lock Upper was and Markland Lock Lower was 15.7, McAlpin Upper was 12.7, McAlpin Lower 14.6, Kendleton Lock and Dam Upper was and Kendleton Lock and Dam Lower was 14.2, on the Blue River, Fredericksburg 3.4, White Cloud 3.8, on the Rolling Fork River, Boston 22.3, on the Salt River, Shepherdsville 3.6. Here are some nearby reservoir levels. Dolin River Lake 513.4, Potoka Lake 539.4, Taylorsville Lake 547.4. The current time is 4:17 p.m. Eastern Daylight Time. This is a special weather statement for the following counties in Indiana: Clark, Crawford, Floyd, Harrison, Jefferson, Orange, Perry, Scott, and Washington, and the following counties in Kentucky: Breckinridge, Bullitt, Hardin, Henry, Jefferson, Meade, Nelson, Oldham, Shelby, Spencer, and Trimble. Hot and humid conditions this afternoon and Thursday. The combination of temperatures in the upper 80s and low 90s combined with high humidity will result in peak afternoon heat index values in the 100 to 105 degree range each afternoon today and Thursday. Early season stretches of heat and humidity can catch folks off guard if they are unprepared. If planning to be outdoors for extended periods, drink plenty of water, wear light and loose clothing, and take frequent breaks. 4 p.m. Eastern Daylight Time weather conditions across north-central Kentucky and south-central Indiana. At Louisville International, it was partly sunny. The temperature was 91 degrees, the dew point 72, and the relative humidity 53%, producing a heat index of 98. The wind was southwest at 17 miles an hour, gusting to 25. The pressure was 29.90 inches and falling. At Bowman Field, it was partly sunny. The temperature was 89 degrees, the dew point 73, and the relative humidity 59%, producing a heat index of 97. The wind was south at 15 miles an hour, gusting to 23. The pressure was 29.90 inches and falling. At Jasper, it was mostly sunny. Visibility 10 miles. The wind was southwest at 16 miles an hour, and the pressure was 29.90 inches and falling. Once again, at Louisville International, it was 91 degrees under partly sunny skies. Elsewhere around the region, it was mostly sunny, with a temperature of 89 at Lexington, 88 at Covington, 85 at Jackson, and 91 at Nashville. Under mostly sunny skies, Paducah reported 89, Bloomington reported 89, and Indianapolis reported 89. It was partly sunny, with a temperature of 89 at Bowling Green and 91 at Evansville. At Frankfort, the weather conditions were not available.
Now for the official National Weather Service forecast for north central Kentucky and south central Indiana, including the Louisville metro area. Tonight, mostly clear. Lows in the mid-70s. Southwest winds 5 to 10 miles an hour. Thursday, mostly sunny. Highs in the lower 90s. Southwest winds 5 to 15 miles an hour. Thursday night, mostly clear with a 20% chance of thunderstorms. Lows in the lower 70s. Southwest winds 5 to 15 miles an hour. Friday, partly sunny in the morning then clearing. A 20% chance of thunderstorms. Highs in the mid-80s. West winds 5 to 10 miles an hour. Friday night, cooler, clear. Lows in the lower 60s. Northwest winds up to 10 miles an hour. And now the extended forecast for the radio listening area. Saturday and Saturday night, mostly clear. A 50% chance of thunderstorms. Highs in the upper 80s. Lows around 70. Sunday and Sunday night, showers likely and chance of thunderstorms. Highs in the mid-80s. Lows in the lower 60s. Chance of precipitation 70%. Monday and Monday night, mostly cloudy. Chance of showers and slight chance of thunderstorms. Highs in the upper 70s. Lows in the lower 60s. Chance of precipitation 30%. Tuesday and Tuesday night, mostly cloudy. A 20% chance of showers. Highs around 80. Lows in the lower 60s. Wednesday and Wednesday night, partly cloudy. A 20% chance of showers. Highs in the lower 80s. Lows in the lower 60s. The current time is 4:22 p.m. Eastern Daylight Time. Here are some river levels reported this morning. On the Ohio River, Markland Lock Upper was M. Markland Lock Lower was 15.7, McAlpin Upper was 12.7, McAlpin Lower 14.6, Kennelton Lock and Dam Upper was M. Kennelton Lock and Dam Lower was 14.2, on the Blue River, Fredericksburg 3.4, White Cloud 3.8, on the Rolling Fork River, Boston 22.3, on the Salt River, Shepherdsville 3.6. Here are some nearby reservoir levels. Dolin River Lake 513.4, Potoka Lake 539.4, Taylorsville Lake 547.4. This is a special weather statement for the following counties in Indiana: Clark, Crawford, Floyd, Harrison, Jefferson, Orange, Perry, Scott, and Washington, and the following counties in Kentucky: Breckinridge, Bullitt, Hardin, Henry, Jefferson, Meade, Nelson, Oldham, Shelby, Spencer, and Trimble. Hot and humid conditions this afternoon and Thursday. The combination of temperatures in the upper 80s and low 90s combined with high humidity will result in peak afternoon heat index values in the 100 to 105 degree range each afternoon today and Thursday. Early season stretches of heat and humidity can catch folks off guard if they are unprepared. If planning to be outdoors for extended periods, drink plenty of water, wear light and loose clothing, and take frequent breaks. 4 p.m. Eastern Daylight Time weather conditions across north central Kentucky and south central Indiana. At Louisville International, it was partly sunny. The temperature was 91 degrees, the dew point 72, and the relative humidity 53%, producing a heat index of 98. The wind was southwest at 17 miles an hour, gusting to 25. The pressure was 29.90 inches and falling. At Bowman Field, it was partly sunny. The temperature was 89 degrees, the dew point 73, and the relative humidity 59%, producing a heat index of 97. The wind was south at 15 miles an hour, gusting to 23. The pressure was 29.90 inches and falling. At Jasper, it was mostly sunny. Visibility 10 miles. The wind was southwest at 16 miles an hour. And the pressure was 29.90 inches and falling. Once again, at Louisville International, it was 91 degrees under partly sunny skies. Elsewhere around the region,
It was mostly sunny, with a temperature of 89 at Lexington, 88 at Covington, 85 at Jackson, and 91 at Nashville. Under mostly sunny skies, Paducah reported 89, Bloomington reported 89, and Indianapolis reported 89. It was partly sunny, with a temperature of 89 at Bowling Green and 91 at Evansville. At Frankfort, the weather conditions were not available. Now for the official National Weather Service forecast for North Central Kentucky and South Central Indiana, including the Louisville metro area. Tonight, mostly clear. Lows in the mid-70s. Southwest winds 5 to 10 miles an hour. Thursday, mostly sunny. Highs in the lower 90s. Southwest winds 5 to 15 miles an hour. Thursday night, mostly clear with a 20% chance of thunderstorms. Lows in the lower 70s. Southwest winds 5 to 15 miles an hour. Friday, partly sunny in the morning then clearing. A 20% chance of thunderstorms. Highs in the mid-80s. West winds 5 to 10 miles an hour. Friday night, cooler, clear. Lows in the lower 60s. Northwest winds up to 10 miles an hour. And now the extended forecast for the radio listening area. Saturday and Saturday night, mostly clear. A 50% chance of thunderstorms. Highs in the upper 80s. Lows around 70. Sunday and Sunday night, showers likely and chance of thunderstorms. Highs in the mid-80s. Lows in the lower 60s. Chance of precipitation 70%. Monday and Monday night, mostly cloudy. Chance of showers and slight chance of thunderstorms. Highs in the upper 70s. Lows in the lower 60s. Chance of precipitation 30%. Tuesday and Tuesday night, mostly cloudy. A 20% chance of showers. Highs around 80. Lows in the lower 60s. Wednesday and Wednesday night, partly cloudy. A 20% chance of showers. Highs in the lower 80s. Lows in the lower 60s. The current time is 4:27 p.m. Eastern Daylight Time. This is a special weather statement for the following counties in Indiana: Clark, Crawford, Floyd, Harrison, Jefferson, Orange, Perry, Scott, and Washington, and the following counties in Kentucky: Breckinridge, Bullitt, Hardin, Henry, Jefferson, Meade, Nelson, Oldham, Shelby, Spencer, and Trimble. Hot and humid conditions this afternoon and Thursday. The combination of temperatures in the upper 80s and low 90s combined with high humidity will result in peak afternoon heat index values in the 100 to 105 degree range each afternoon today and Thursday. Early season stretches of heat and humidity can catch folks off guard if they are unprepared. If planning to be outdoors for extended periods, drink plenty of water, wear light and loose clothing, and take frequent breaks. 4 p.m. Eastern Daylight Time weather conditions across North Central Kentucky and South Central Indiana. At Louisville International, it was partly sunny. The temperature was 91 degrees, the dew point 72, and the relative humidity 53%, producing a heat index of 98. The wind was southwest at 17 miles an hour, gusting to 25. The pressure was 29.90 inches and falling. At Bowman Field, it was partly sunny. The temperature was 89 degrees, the dew point 73, and the relative humidity 59%, producing a heat index of 97. The wind was south at 15 miles an hour, gusting to 23. The pressure was 29.90 inches and falling. At Jasper, it was mostly sunny. Visibility 10 miles. The wind was southwest at 16 miles an hour, and the pressure was 29.90 inches and falling. Once again, at Louisville International, it was 91 degrees under partly sunny skies. Elsewhere around the region, it was mostly sunny, with a temperature of 89 at Lexington, 88 at Covington, 85 at Jackson, and 91 at Nashville. Under mostly sunny skies, Paducah reported 89, Bloomington reported 89, and Indianapolis reported 89.
It was partly sunny, with a temperature of 89 at Bowling Green and 91 at Evansville. At Frankfort, the weather conditions were not available. Now for the official National Weather Service forecast for North Central Kentucky and South Central Indiana, including the Louisville metro area. Tonight, mostly clear. Lows in the mid-70s. Southwest winds 5 to 10 miles an hour. Thursday, mostly sunny. Highs in the lower 90s. Southwest winds 5 to 15 miles an hour. Thursday night, mostly clear with a 20% chance of thunderstorms. Lows in the lower 70s. Southwest winds 5 to 15 miles an hour. Friday, partly sunny in the morning then clearing. A 20% chance of thunderstorms. Highs in the mid-80s. West winds 5 to 10 miles an hour. Friday night, cooler, clear. Lows in the lower 60s. Northwest winds up to 10 miles an hour. And now the extended forecast for the radio listening area. Saturday and Saturday night, mostly clear. A 50% chance of thunderstorms. Highs in the upper 80s. Lows around 70. Sunday and Sunday night, showers likely and chance of thunderstorms. Highs in the mid-80s. Lows in the lower 60s. Chance of precipitation 70%. Monday and Monday night, mostly cloudy. Chance of showers and slight chance of thunderstorms. Highs in the upper 70s. Lows in the lower 60s. Chance of precipitation 30%. Tuesday and Tuesday night, mostly cloudy. A 20% chance of showers. Highs around 80. Lows in the lower 60s. Wednesday and Wednesday night, partly cloudy. A 20% chance of showers. Highs in the lower 80s. Lows in the lower 60s. The current time is 4:32 p.m. Eastern Daylight Time. This is a special weather statement for the following counties in Indiana: Clark, Crawford, Floyd, Harrison, Jefferson, Orange, Perry, Scott, and Washington, and the following counties in Kentucky: Breckinridge, Bullitt, Hardin, Henry, Jefferson, Meade, Nelson, Oldham, Shelby, Spencer, and Trimble. Hot and humid conditions this afternoon and Thursday. The combination of temperatures in the upper 80s and low 90s combined with high humidity will result in peak afternoon heat index values in the 100 to 105 degree range each afternoon today and Thursday. Early season stretches of heat and humidity can catch folks off guard if they are unprepared. If planning to be outdoors for extended periods, drink plenty of water, wear light and loose clothing, and take frequent breaks. 4 p.m. Eastern Daylight Time weather conditions across North Central Kentucky and South Central Indiana. At Louisville International, it was partly sunny. The temperature was 91 degrees, the dew point 72, and the relative humidity 53%, producing a heat index of 98. The wind was southwest at 17 miles an hour, gusting to 25. The pressure was 29.90 inches and falling. At Bowman Field, it was partly sunny. The temperature was 89 degrees, the dew point 73, and the relative humidity 59%, producing a heat index of 97. The wind was south at 15 miles an hour, gusting to 23. The pressure was 29.90 inches and falling. At Jasper, it was mostly sunny. Visibility 10 miles. The wind was southwest at 16 miles an hour, and the pressure was 29.90 inches and falling. Once again, at Louisville International, it was 91 degrees under partly sunny skies. Elsewhere around the region, it was mostly sunny, with a temperature of 89 at Lexington, 88 at Covington, 85 at Jackson, and 91 at Nashville. Under mostly sunny skies, Paducah reported 89, Bloomington reported 89, and Indianapolis reported 89. It was partly sunny, with a temperature of 89 at Bowling Green and 91 at Evansville. At Frankfort, the weather conditions were not available. Now for the official National Weather Service forecast for North Central Kentucky and South Central Indiana, including the Louisville metro area. Tonight, mostly clear.
lows in the mid-70s. Southwest winds 5 to 10 miles an hour. Thursday, mostly sunny. Highs in the lower 90s. Southwest winds 5 to 15 miles an hour. Thursday night, mostly clear with a 20% chance of thunderstorms. Lows in the lower 70s. Southwest winds 5 to 15 miles an hour. Friday, partly sunny in the morning then clearing. A 20% chance of thunderstorms. Highs in the mid-80s. West winds 5 to 10 miles an hour. Friday night, cooler, clear. Lows in the lower 60s. Northwest winds up to 10 miles an hour. And now the extended forecast for the radio listening area. Saturday and Saturday night, mostly clear. A 50% chance of thunderstorms. Highs in the upper 80s. Lows around 70. Sunday and Sunday night, showers likely and chance of thunderstorms. Highs in the mid-80s. Lows in the lower 60s. Chance of precipitation 70%. Monday and Monday night, mostly cloudy. Chance of showers and slight chance of thunderstorms. Highs in the upper 70s. Lows in the lower 60s. Chance of precipitation 30%. Tuesday and Tuesday night, mostly cloudy. A 20% chance of showers. Highs around 80. Lows in the lower 60s. Wednesday and Wednesday night, partly cloudy. A 20% chance of showers. Highs in the lower 80s. Lows in the lower 60s. This is a special weather statement for the following counties in Indiana: Clark, Crawford, Floyd, Harrison, Jefferson, Orange, Perry, Scott, and Washington, and the following counties in Kentucky: Breckinridge, Bullitt, Hardin, Henry, Jefferson, Meade, Nelson, Oldham, Shelby, Spencer, and Trimble. Hot and humid conditions this afternoon and Thursday. The combination of temperatures in the upper 80s and low 90s combined with high humidity will result in peak afternoon heat index values in the 100 to 105 degree range each afternoon today and Thursday. Early season stretches of heat and humidity can catch folks off guard if they are unprepared. If planning to be outdoors for extended periods, drink plenty of water, wear light and loose clothing, and take frequent breaks. The current time is 4:37 p.m. Eastern Daylight Time. 4 p.m. Eastern Daylight Time weather conditions across north-central Kentucky and south-central Indiana. At Louisville International, it was partly sunny. The temperature was 91 degrees, the dew point 72, and the relative humidity 53%, producing a heat index of 98. The wind was southwest at 17 miles an hour, gusting to 25. The pressure was 29.90 inches and falling. At Bowman Field, it was partly sunny. The temperature was 89 degrees, the dew point 73, and the relative humidity 59%, producing a heat index of 97. The wind was south at 15 miles an hour, gusting to 23. The pressure was 29.90 inches and falling. At Jasper, it was mostly sunny. Visibility 10 miles. The wind was southwest at 16 miles an hour. And the pressure was 29.90 inches and falling. Once again, at Louisville International, it was 91 degrees under partly sunny skies. Elsewhere around the region, it was mostly sunny, with a temperature of 89 at Lexington, 88 at Covington, 85 at Jackson, and 91 at Nashville. Under mostly sunny skies, Paducah reported 89, Bloomington reported 89, and Indianapolis reported 89. It was partly sunny, with a temperature of 89 at Bowling Green and 91 at Evansville. At Frankfort, the weather conditions were not available. Now for the official National Weather Service forecast for north-central Kentucky and south-central Indiana, including the Louisville metro area. Tonight, mostly clear. Lows in the mid-70s. Southwest winds 5 to 10 miles an hour. Thursday, mostly sunny. Highs in the lower 90s. Southwest winds 5 to 15 miles an hour. Thursday night, mostly clear with a 20% chance of thunderstorms. Lows in the lower 70s.
southwest winds 5 to 15 miles an hour. Friday, partly sunny in the morning, then clearing. A 20% chance of thunderstorms. Highs in the mid-80s. West winds 5 to 10 miles an hour. Friday night, cooler, clear. Lows in the lower 60s. Northwest winds up to 10 miles an hour. And now the extended forecast for the radio listening area. Saturday and Saturday night, mostly clear. A 50% chance of thunderstorms. Highs in the upper 80s. Lows around 70. Sunday and Sunday night, showers likely and chance of thunderstorms. Highs in the mid-80s. Lows in the lower 60s. Chance of precipitation 70%. Monday and Monday night, mostly cloudy. Chance of showers and slight chance of thunderstorms. Highs in the upper 70s. Lows in the lower 60s. Chance of precipitation 30%. Tuesday and Tuesday night, mostly cloudy. A 20% chance of showers. Highs around 80. Lows in the lower 60s. Wednesday and Wednesday night, partly cloudy. A 20% chance of showers. Highs in the lower 80s. Lows in the lower 60s. This is a special weather statement for the following counties in Indiana: Clark, Crawford, Floyd, Harrison, Jefferson, Orange, Perry, Scott, and Washington, and the following counties in Kentucky: Breckinridge, Bullitt, Hardin, Henry, Jefferson, Meade, Nelson, Oldham, Shelby, Spencer, and Trimble. Hot and humid conditions this afternoon and Thursday. The combination of temperatures in the upper 80s and low 90s combined with high humidity will result in peak afternoon heat index values in the 100 to 105 degree range each afternoon today and Thursday. Early season stretches of heat and humidity can catch folks off guard if they are unprepared. If planning to be outdoors for extended periods, drink plenty of water, wear light and loose clothing, and take frequent breaks. 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The current time is 4:42 p.m. Eastern Daylight Time. 4 p.m. Eastern Daylight Time weather conditions across north-central Kentucky and south-central Indiana. At Louisville International, it was partly sunny. The temperature was 91 degrees, the dew point 72, and the relative humidity 53%, producing a heat index of 98. The wind was southwest at 17 miles an hour, gusting to 25. The pressure was 29.90 inches and falling. At Bowman Field, it was partly sunny. The temperature was 89 degrees, the dew point 73, and the relative humidity 59%, producing a heat index of 97. The wind was south at 15 miles an hour, gusting to 23. The pressure was 29.90 inches and falling. At Jasper, it was mostly sunny. Visibility 10 miles. The wind was southwest at 16 miles an hour, and the pressure was 29.90 inches and falling. Once again, at Louisville International, it was 91 degrees under partly sunny skies. Elsewhere around the region, it was mostly sunny, with a temperature of 89 at Lexington, 88 at Covington, 85 at Jackson, and 91 at Nashville. Under mostly sunny skies, Paducah reported 89, Bloomington reported 89, and Indianapolis reported 89. It was partly sunny, with a temperature of 89 at Bowling Green and 91 at Evansville. At Frankfort, the weather conditions were not available. Now for the official National Weather Service forecast for north-central Kentucky and south-central Indiana, including the Louisville metro area. Tonight, mostly clear. Lows in the mid-70s. Southwest winds 5 to 10 miles an hour. Thursday, mostly sunny. Highs in the lower 90s. Southwest winds 5 to 15 miles an hour. Thursday night, mostly clear with a 20% chance of thunderstorms. Lows in the lower 70s.
southwest winds 5 to 15 miles an hour. Friday, partly sunny in the morning, then clearing. A 20% chance of thunderstorms. Highs in the mid-80s. West winds 5 to 10 miles an hour. Friday night, cooler, clear. Lows in the lower 60s. Northwest winds up to 10 miles an hour. And now the extended forecast for the radio listening area. Saturday and Saturday night, mostly clear. A 50% chance of thunderstorms. Highs in the upper 80s. Lows around 70. Sunday and Sunday night, showers likely and chance of thunderstorms. Highs in the mid-80s. Lows in the lower 60s. Chance of precipitation 70%. Monday and Monday night, mostly cloudy. Chance of showers and slight chance of thunderstorms. Highs in the upper 70s. Lows in the lower 60s. Chance of precipitation 30%. Tuesday and Tuesday night, mostly cloudy. A 20% chance of showers. Highs around 80. Lows in the lower 60s. Wednesday and Wednesday night, partly cloudy. A 20% chance of showers. Highs in the lower 80s. Lows in the lower 60s. This is a special weather statement for the following counties in Indiana: Clark, Crawford, Floyd, Harrison, Jefferson, Orange, Perry, Scott, and Washington, and the following counties in Kentucky: Breckinridge, Bullitt, Hardin, Henry, Jefferson, Meade, Nelson, Oldham, Shelby, Spencer, and Trimble. Hot and humid conditions this afternoon and Thursday. The combination of temperatures in the upper 80s and low 90s combined with high humidity will result in peak afternoon heat index values in the 100 to 105 degree range each afternoon today and Thursday. Early season stretches of heat and humidity can catch folks off guard if they are unprepared. If planning to be outdoors for extended periods, drink plenty of water, wear light and loose clothing, and take frequent breaks. The current time is 4:47 p.m. Eastern Daylight Time. 4 p.m. Eastern Daylight Time weather conditions across north-central Kentucky and south-central Indiana. At Louisville International, it was partly sunny. The temperature was 91 degrees, the dew point 72, and the relative humidity 53%, producing a heat index of 98. The wind was southwest at 17 miles an hour, gusting to 25. The pressure was 29.90 inches and falling. At Bowman Field, it was partly sunny. The temperature was 89 degrees, the dew point 73, and the relative humidity 59%, producing a heat index of 97. The wind was south at 15 miles an hour, gusting to 23. The pressure was 29.90 inches and falling. At Jasper, it was mostly sunny. Visibility 10 miles. The wind was southwest at 16 miles an hour. And the pressure was 29.90 inches and falling. Once again, at Louisville International, it was 91 degrees under partly sunny skies. Elsewhere around the region, it was mostly sunny, with a temperature of 89 at Lexington, 88 at Covington, 85 at Jackson, and 91 at Nashville. Under mostly sunny skies, Paducah reported 89, Bloomington reported 89, and Indianapolis reported 89. It was partly sunny, with a temperature of 89 at Bowling Green and 91 at Evansville. At Frankfort, the weather conditions were not available. Now for the official National Weather Service forecast for north-central Kentucky and south-central Indiana, including the Louisville metro area. Tonight, mostly clear. Lows in the mid-70s. Southwest winds 5 to 10 miles an hour. Thursday, mostly sunny. Highs in the lower 90s. Southwest winds 5 to 15 miles an hour. Thursday night, mostly clear with a 20% chance of thunderstorms. Lows in the lower 70s. Southwest winds 5 to 15 miles an hour. Friday, partly sunny in the morning, then clearing. A 20% chance of thunderstorms. Highs in the mid-80s. West winds 5 to 10 miles an hour. Friday night, cooler, clear. Lows in the lower 60s.
Northwest winds up to 10 miles an hour. And now the extended forecast for the radio listening area. Saturday and Saturday night, mostly clear. A 50% chance of thunderstorms. Highs in the upper 80s. Lows around 70. Sunday and Sunday night, showers likely and chance of thunderstorms. Highs in the mid-80s. Lows in the lower 60s. Chance of precipitation 70%. Monday and Monday night, mostly cloudy. Chance of showers and slight chance of thunderstorms. Highs in the upper 70s. Lows in the lower 60s. Chance of precipitation 30%. Tuesday and Tuesday night, mostly cloudy. A 20% chance of showers. Highs around 80. Lows in the lower 60s. Wednesday and Wednesday night, partly cloudy. A 20% chance of showers. Highs in the lower 80s. Lows in the lower 60s. This is a special weather statement for the following counties in Indiana: Clark, Crawford, Floyd, Harrison, Jefferson, Orange, Perry, Scott, and Washington, and the following counties in Kentucky: Breckinridge, Bullitt, Hardin, Henry, Jefferson, Meade, Nelson, Oldham, Shelby, Spencer, and Trimble. Hot and humid conditions this afternoon and Thursday. The combination of temperatures in the upper 80s and low 90s combined with high humidity will result in peak afternoon heat index values in the 100 to 105 degree range each afternoon today and Thursday. Early season stretches of heat and humidity can catch folks off guard if they are unprepared. If planning to be outdoors for extended periods, drink plenty of water, wear light and loose clothing, and take frequent breaks. 4 p.m. Eastern Daylight Time weather conditions across north-central Kentucky and south-central Indiana. At Louisville International, it was partly sunny. The temperature was 91 degrees, the dew point 72, and the relative humidity 53%, producing a heat index of 98. The wind was southwest at 17 miles an hour, gusting to 25. The pressure was 29.90 inches and falling. At Bowman Field, it was partly sunny. The temperature was 89 degrees, the dew point 73, and the relative humidity 59%, producing a heat index of 97. The wind was south at 15 miles an hour, gusting to 23. The pressure was 29.90 inches and falling. At Jasper, it was mostly sunny. Visibility 10 miles. The wind was southwest at 16 miles an hour, and the pressure was 29.90 inches and falling. Once again, at Louisville International, it was 91 degrees under partly sunny skies. Elsewhere around the region, it was mostly sunny, with a temperature of 89 at Lexington, 88 at Covington, 85 at Jackson, and 91 at Nashville. Under mostly sunny skies, Paducah reported 89, Bloomington reported 89, and Indianapolis reported 89. It was partly sunny, with a temperature of 89 at Bowling Green and 91 at Evansville. At Frankfort, the weather conditions were not available. The current time is 4:53 p.m. Eastern Daylight Time. Now for the official National Weather Service forecast for north-central Kentucky and south-central Indiana, including the Louisville metro area. Tonight, mostly clear. Lows in the mid-70s. Southwest winds 5 to 10 miles an hour. Thursday, mostly sunny. Highs in the lower 90s. Southwest winds 5 to 15 miles an hour. Thursday night, mostly clear with a 20% chance of thunderstorms. Lows in the lower 70s. Southwest winds 5 to 15 miles an hour. Friday, partly sunny in the morning then clearing. A 20% chance of thunderstorms. Highs in the mid-80s. West winds 5 to 10 miles an hour. Friday night, cooler, clear. Lows in the lower 60s. Northwest winds up to 10 miles an hour. And now the extended forecast for the radio listening area. Saturday and Saturday night, mostly clear. A 50% chance of thunderstorms. Highs in the upper 80s. Lows around 70. Sunday and Sunday night,
showers likely and chance of thunderstorms. Highs in the mid-80s. Lows in the lower 60s. Chance of precipitation 70%. Monday and Monday night, mostly cloudy. Chance of showers and slight chance of thunderstorms. Highs in the upper 70s. Lows in the lower 60s. Chance of precipitation 30%. Tuesday and Tuesday night, mostly cloudy. A 20% chance of showers. Highs around 80. Lows in the lower 60s. Wednesday and Wednesday night, partly cloudy. A 20% chance of showers. Highs in the lower 80s. Lows in the lower 60s.

Nelson, Oldham, Shelby, Spencer and Trimble. Hot and humid conditions this afternoon and Thursday. The combination of temperatures in the upper 80s and low 90s combined with high humidity will result in peak afternoon heat index values in the 100 to 105 degree range each afternoon today and Thursday. Early season stretches of heat and humidity can catch folks off guard if they are unprepared. If planning to be outdoors for extended periods, drink plenty of water, wear light and loose clothing, and take frequent breaks. 4 p.m. Eastern Daylight Time weather conditions across north-central Kentucky and south-central Indiana. At Louisville International, it was partly sunny. The temperature was 91 degrees, the dew point 72, and the relative humidity 53%, producing a heat index of 98. The wind was southwest at 17 miles an hour, gusting to 25. The pressure was 29.90 inches and falling. At Bowman Field, it was partly sunny. The temperature was 89 degrees, the dew point 73, and the relative humidity 59%, producing a heat index of 97. The wind was south at 15 miles an hour, gusting to 23. The pressure was 29.90 inches and falling. At Jasper, it was mostly sunny. Visibility 10 miles. The wind was southwest at 16 miles an hour. And the pressure was 29.90 inches and falling. Once again, at Louisville International, it was 91 degrees under partly sunny skies. Elsewhere around the region, it was mostly sunny, with a temperature of 89 at Lexington, 88 at Covington, 85 at Jackson, and 91 at Nashville. Under mostly sunny skies, Paducah reported 89, Bloomington reported 89, and Indianapolis reported 89. It was partly sunny, with a temperature of 89 at Bowling Green and 91 at Evansville. At Frankfort, the weather conditions were not available. The current time is 4:58 p.m. Eastern Daylight Time. Now for the official National Weather Service forecast for North Central Kentucky and South Central Indiana, including the Louisville metro area. Tonight, mostly clear. Lows in the mid-70s. Southwest winds 5 to 10 miles an hour. Thursday, mostly sunny. Highs in the lower 90s. Southwest winds 5 to 15 miles an hour. Thursday night, mostly clear with a 20% chance of thunderstorms. Lows in the lower 70s. Southwest winds 5 to 15 miles an hour. Friday, partly sunny in the morning then clearing. A 20% chance of thunderstorms. Highs in the mid-80s. West winds 5 to 10 miles an hour. Friday night, cooler, clear. Lows in the lower 60s. Northwest winds up to 10 miles an hour. And now the extended forecast for the radio listening area. Saturday and Saturday night, mostly clear. A 50% chance of thunderstorms. Highs in the upper 80s. Lows around 70. Sunday and Sunday night, showers likely and chance of thunderstorms. Highs in the mid-80s. Lows in the lower 60s. Chance of precipitation 70%. Monday and Monday night, mostly cloudy. Chance of showers and slight chance of thunderstorms. Highs in the upper 70s. Lows in the lower 60s. Chance of precipitation 30%. Tuesday and Tuesday night, mostly cloudy. A 20% chance of showers. Highs around 80. Lows in the lower 60s. Wednesday and Wednesday night, partly cloudy. A 20% chance of showers. Highs in the lower 80s. Lows in the lower 60s. This is a special weather statement for the following counties in Indiana: Clark, Crawford, Floyd, Harrison, Jefferson, Orange, Perry, Scott, and Washington, and the following counties in Kentucky: Breckinridge, Bullitt, Hardin, Henry, Jefferson, Meade, Nelson, Oldham, Shelby, Spencer, and Trimble. Hot and humid conditions this afternoon and Thursday. The combination of temperatures in the upper 80s and low 90s combined with high humidity will result in peak afternoon heat index values in the 100 to 105 degree range each afternoon today and Thursday. Early

Season stretches of heat and humidity can catch folks off guard if they are unprepared. If planning to be outdoors for extended periods, drink plenty of water, wear light and loose clothing, and take frequent breaks. 4 p.m. Eastern Daylight Time weather conditions across north-central Kentucky and south-central Indiana. At Louisville International, it was partly sunny. The temperature was 91 degrees, the dew point 72, and the relative humidity 53%, producing a heat index of 98. The wind was southwest at 17 miles an hour, gusting to 25. The pressure was 29.90 inches and falling. At Bowman Field, it was partly sunny. The temperature was 89 degrees, the dew point 73, and the relative humidity 59%, producing a heat index of 97. The wind was south at 15 miles an hour, gusting to 23. The pressure was 29.90 inches and falling. At Jasper, it was mostly sunny. Visibility 10 miles. The wind was southwest at 16 miles an hour, and the pressure was 29.90 inches and falling. Once again, at Louisville International, it was 91 degrees under partly sunny skies. Elsewhere around the region, it was mostly sunny, with a temperature of 89 at Lexington, 88 at Covington, 85 at Jackson, and 91 at Nashville. Under mostly sunny skies, Paducah reported 89, Bloomington reported 89, and Indianapolis reported 89. It was partly sunny, with a temperature of 89 at Bowling Green and 91 at Evansville. At Frankfort, the weather conditions were not available. The current time is 5:02 p.m. Eastern Daylight Time. 5 p.m. Eastern Daylight Time weather conditions across north-central Kentucky and south-central Indiana. At Louisville International, it was partly sunny. The temperature was 91 degrees, the dew point 72, and the relative humidity 53%, producing a heat index of 98. The wind was southwest at 13 miles an hour. The pressure was 29.89 inches and falling. At Bowman Field, it was partly sunny. The temperature was 89 degrees, the dew point 73, and the relative humidity 59%, producing a heat index of 97. The wind was southwest at 15 miles an hour, gusting to 24. The pressure was 29.89 inches and falling. At Jasper, it was mostly sunny. Visibility 10 miles. The wind was southwest at 17 miles an hour, and the pressure was 29.89 inches and falling. Once again, at Louisville International, it was 91 degrees under partly sunny skies. Elsewhere around the region, at Paducah, it was sunny with a temperature of 89. It was mostly sunny with a temperature of 89 at Lexington, 87 at Covington, 86 at Jackson, and 90 at Bowling Green. Under mostly sunny skies, Nashville reported 92, Bloomington reported 88, and Indianapolis reported 89. At Evansville, it was partly sunny, with a temperature of 90. At Frankfort, the weather conditions were not available. And now here is the 8 to 14 day outlook for the region. This forecast is valid for the period from June 18 to 24, 2026. For Kentucky, temperatures and precipitation are forecast to be above normal. For Indiana, temperatures are forecast to be normal, and precipitation is forecast to be above normal. For Tennessee, temperatures are forecast to be above normal, and precipitation is forecast to be normal. This long-term outlook is updated on NOAA Weather Radio around 5 p.m. Eastern Time each day. Now for the official National Weather Service forecast for north-central Kentucky and south-central Indiana, including the Louisville metro area. Tonight, mostly clear. Lows in the mid-70s. Southwest winds 5 to 10 miles an hour. Thursday, mostly sunny. Highs in the lower 90s. Southwest winds 5 to 15 miles an hour. Thursday night, mostly clear with a 20% chance of thunderstorms. Lows in the lower 70s. Southwest winds 5 to 15 miles an hour. Friday, partly sunny in the morning then clearing.
a 20% chance of thunderstorms. Highs in the mid-80s. West winds 5 to 10 miles an hour. Friday night, cooler, clear. Lows in the lower 60s. Northwest winds up to 10 miles an hour. And now the extended forecast for the radio listening area. Saturday and Saturday night, mostly clear. A 50% chance of thunderstorms. Highs in the upper 80s. Lows around 70. Sunday and Sunday night, showers likely and chance of thunderstorms. Highs in the mid-80s. Lows in the lower 60s. Chance of precipitation 70%. Monday and Monday night, mostly cloudy. Chance of showers and slight chance of thunderstorms. Highs in the upper 70s. Lows in the lower 60s. Chance of precipitation 30%. Tuesday and Tuesday night, mostly cloudy. A 20% chance of showers. Highs around 80. Lows in the lower 60s. Wednesday and Wednesday night, partly cloudy. A 20% chance of showers. Highs in the lower 80s. Lows in the lower 60s. The current time is 5:07 p.m. Eastern Daylight Time. This is a special weather statement for the following counties in Indiana: Clark, Crawford, Floyd, Harrison, Jefferson, Orange, Perry, Scott, and Washington, and the following counties in Kentucky: Breckinridge, Bullitt, Hardin, Henry, Jefferson, Meade, Nelson, Oldham, Shelby, Spencer, and Trimble. Hot and humid conditions this afternoon and Thursday. The combination of temperatures in the upper 80s and low 90s combined with high humidity will result in peak afternoon heat index values in the 100 to 105 degree range each afternoon today and Thursday. Early season stretches of heat and humidity can catch folks off guard if they are unprepared. If planning to be outdoors for extended periods, drink plenty of water, wear light and loose clothing, and take frequent breaks. 5 p.m. Eastern Daylight Time weather conditions across north-central Kentucky and south-central Indiana. At Louisville International, it was partly sunny. The temperature was 91 degrees, the dew point 72, and the relative humidity 53%, producing a heat index of 98. The wind was southwest at 13 miles an hour. The pressure was 29.89 inches and falling. At Bowman Field, it was partly sunny. The temperature was 89 degrees, the dew point 73, and the relative humidity 59%, producing a heat index of 97. The wind was southwest at 15 miles an hour, gusting to 24. The pressure was 29.89 inches and falling. At Jasper, it was mostly sunny. Visibility 10 miles. The wind was southwest at 17 miles an hour. And the pressure was 29.89 inches and falling. Once again, at Louisville International, it was 91 degrees under partly sunny skies. Elsewhere around the region, at Paducah, it was sunny with a temperature of 89. It was mostly sunny with a temperature of 89 at Lexington, 87 at Covington, 86 at Jackson, and 90 at Bowling Green. Under mostly sunny skies, Nashville reported 92, Bloomington reported 88, and Indianapolis reported 89. At Evansville, it was partly sunny, with a temperature of 90. At Frankfort, the weather conditions were not available. And now here is the 8 to 14 day outlook for the region. This forecast is valid for the period from June 18 to 24, 2026. For Kentucky, temperatures and precipitation are forecast to be above normal. For Indiana, temperatures are forecast to be normal, and precipitation is forecast to be above normal. For Tennessee, temperatures are forecast to be above normal, and precipitation is forecast to be normal. This long-term outlook is updated on NOAA Weather Radio around 5 p.m. Eastern Time each day. This is a special weather statement for the following counties in Indiana: Clark, Crawford, Floyd, Harrison, Jefferson, Orange, Perry, Scott, and Washington, and the following counties in Kentucky: Breckinridge, Bullitt, Hardin, Henry, Jefferson, Meade, Nelson, Oldham, Shelby, Spencer, and Trimble. Hot and humid conditions this afternoon and Thursday.
The combination of temperatures in the upper 80s and low 90s combined with high humidity will result in peak afternoon heat index values in the 100 to 105 degree range each afternoon today and Thursday. Early season stretches of heat and humidity can catch folks off guard if they are unprepared. If planning to be outdoors for extended periods, drink plenty of water, wear light and loose clothing, and take frequent breaks. 5 p.m. Eastern Daylight Time weather conditions across north-central Kentucky and south-central Indiana. At Louisville International, it was partly sunny. The temperature was 91 degrees, the dew point 72, and the relative humidity 53%, producing a heat index of 98. The wind was southwest at 13 miles an hour. The pressure was 29.89 inches and falling. At Bowman Field, it was partly sunny. The temperature was 89 degrees, the dew point 73, and the relative humidity 59%, producing a heat index of 97. The wind was southwest at 15 miles an hour, gusting to 24. The pressure was 29.89 inches and falling. At Jasper, it was mostly sunny. Visibility 10 miles. The wind was southwest at 17 miles an hour, and the pressure was 29.89 inches and falling. Once again, at Louisville International, it was 91 degrees under partly sunny skies. Elsewhere around the region, at Paducah, it was sunny with a temperature of 89. It was mostly sunny with a temperature of 89 at Lexington, 87 at Covington, 86 at Jackson, and 90 at Bowling Green. Under mostly sunny skies, Nashville reported 92, Bloomington reported 88, and Indianapolis reported 89. At Evansville, it was partly sunny, with a temperature of 90. At Frankfort, the weather conditions were not available. 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The current time is 5:13 p.m. Eastern Daylight Time. And now here is the 8 to 14 day outlook for the region. This forecast is valid for the period from June 18 to 24, 2026. For Kentucky, temperatures and precipitation are forecast to be above normal. For Indiana, temperatures are forecast to be normal, and precipitation is forecast to be above normal. For Tennessee, temperatures are forecast to be above normal, and precipitation is forecast to be normal. This long-term outlook is updated on NOAA Weather Radio around 5 p.m. Eastern Time each day. Now for the official National Weather Service forecast for north-central Kentucky and south-central Indiana, including the Louisville metro area. Tonight, mostly clear. Lows in the mid-70s. Southwest winds 5 to 10 miles an hour. Thursday, mostly sunny. Highs in the lower 90s. Southwest winds 5 to 15 miles an hour. Thursday night, mostly clear with a 20% chance of thunderstorms. Lows in the lower 70s. Southwest winds 5 to 15 miles an hour. Friday, partly sunny in the morning then clearing. A 20% chance of thunderstorms. Highs in the mid-80s. West winds 5 to 10 miles an hour. Friday night, cooler, clear. Lows in the lower 60s. Northwest winds up to 10 miles an hour. And now the extended forecast for the radio listening area. Saturday and Saturday night, mostly clear. A 50% chance of thunderstorms. Highs in the upper 80s. Lows around 70. Sunday and Sunday night, showers likely and chance of thunderstorms. Highs in the mid-80s. Lows in the lower 60s. Chance of precipitation 70%. Monday and Monday night, mostly cloudy. Chance of showers and slight chance of thunderstorms. Highs in the upper 70s. Lows in the lower 60s. Chance of precipitation 30%. Tuesday and Tuesday night, mostly cloudy. A 20% chance of showers. Highs around 80. Lows in the lower 60s.
Wednesday and Wednesday night, partly cloudy. A 20% chance of showers. Highs in the lower 80s. Lows in the lower 60s. This is a special weather statement for the following counties in Indiana: Clark, Crawford, Floyd, Harrison, Jefferson, Orange, Perry, Scott, and Washington, and the following counties in Kentucky: Breckinridge, Bullitt, Hardin, Henry, Jefferson, Meade, Nelson, Oldham, Shelby, Spencer, and Trimble. Hot and humid conditions this afternoon and Thursday. The combination of temperatures in the upper 80s and low 90s combined with high humidity will result in peak afternoon heat index values in the 100 to 105 degree range each afternoon today and Thursday. Early season stretches of heat and humidity can catch folks off guard if they are unprepared. If planning to be outdoors for extended periods, drink plenty of water, wear light and loose clothing, and take frequent breaks. 5 p.m. Eastern Daylight Time weather conditions across north-central Kentucky and south-central Indiana. At Louisville International, it was partly sunny. The temperature was 91 degrees, the dew point 72, and the relative humidity 53%, producing a heat index of 98. The wind was southwest at 13 miles an hour. The pressure was 29.89 inches and falling. At Bowman Field, it was partly sunny. The temperature was 89 degrees, the dew point 73, and the relative humidity 59%, producing a heat index of 97. The wind was southwest at 15 miles an hour, gusting to 24. The pressure was 29.89 inches and falling. At Jasper, it was mostly sunny. Visibility 10 miles. The wind was southwest at 17 miles an hour, and the pressure was 29.89 inches and falling. Once again, at Louisville International, it was 91 degrees under partly sunny skies. Elsewhere around the region, at Paducah, it was sunny with a temperature of 89. It was mostly sunny with a temperature of 89 at Lexington, 87 at Covington, 86 at Jackson, and 90 at Bowling Green. Under mostly sunny skies, Nashville reported 92, Bloomington reported 88, and Indianapolis reported 89. At Evansville, it was partly sunny, with a temperature of 90. At Frankfort, the weather conditions were not available. The current time is 5:18 p.m. Eastern Daylight Time. And now here is the 8 to 14 day outlook for the region. This forecast is valid for the period from June 18 to 24, 2026. For Kentucky, temperatures and precipitation are forecast to be above normal. For Indiana, temperatures are forecast to be normal, and precipitation is forecast to be above normal. For Tennessee, temperatures are forecast to be above normal, and precipitation is forecast to be normal. This long-term outlook is updated on NOAA Weather Radio around 5 p.m. Eastern Time each day. Now for the official National Weather Service forecast for north-central Kentucky and south-central Indiana, including the Louisville metro area. Tonight, mostly clear. Lows in the mid-70s. Southwest winds 5 to 10 miles an hour. Thursday, mostly sunny. Highs in the lower 90s. Southwest winds 5 to 15 miles an hour. Thursday night, mostly clear with a 20% chance of thunderstorms. Lows in the lower 70s. Southwest winds 5 to 15 miles an hour. Friday, partly sunny in the morning then clearing. A 20% chance of thunderstorms. Highs in the mid-80s. West winds 5 to 10 miles an hour. Friday night, cooler, clear. Lows in the lower 60s. Northwest winds up to 10 miles an hour. And now the extended forecast for the radio listening area. Saturday and Saturday night, mostly clear. A 50% chance of thunderstorms. Highs in the upper 80s. Lows around 70. Sunday and Sunday night, showers likely and chance of thunderstorms. Highs in the mid-80s. Lows in the lower 60s. Chance of precipitation 70%. Monday and Monday night, mostly cloudy. Chance of showers and slight chance of thunderstorms. Highs in the upper 70s.
Lows in the lower 60s. Chance of precipitation 30%. Tuesday and Tuesday night, mostly cloudy. A 20% chance of showers. Highs around 80. Lows in the lower 60s. Wednesday and Wednesday night, partly cloudy. A 20% chance of showers. Highs in the lower 80s. Lows in the lower 60s. This is a special weather statement for the following counties in Indiana: Clark, Crawford, Floyd, Harrison, Jefferson, Orange, Perry, Scott, and Washington, and the following counties in Kentucky: Breckinridge, Bullitt, Hardin, Henry, Jefferson, Meade, Nelson, Oldham, Shelby, Spencer, and Trimble. Hot and humid conditions this afternoon and Thursday. The combination of temperatures in the upper 80s and low 90s combined with high humidity will result in peak afternoon heat index values in the 100 to 105 degree range each afternoon today and Thursday. Early season stretches of heat and humidity can catch folks off guard if they are unprepared. If planning to be outdoors for extended periods, drink plenty of water, wear light and loose clothing, and take frequent breaks. The current time is 5:22 p.m. Eastern Daylight Time. 5 p.m. Eastern Daylight Time weather conditions across north central Kentucky and south central Indiana. At Louisville International, it was partly sunny. The temperature was 91 degrees, the dew point 72, and the relative humidity 53%, producing a heat index of 98. The wind was southwest at 13 miles an hour. The pressure was 29.89 inches and falling. At Bowman Field, it was partly sunny. The temperature was 89 degrees, the dew point 73, and the relative humidity 59%, producing a heat index of 97. The wind was southwest at 15 miles an hour, gusting to 24. The pressure was 29.89 inches and falling. At Jasper, it was mostly sunny. Visibility 10 miles. The wind was southwest at 17 miles an hour, and the pressure was 29.89 inches and falling. Once again, at Louisville International, it was 91 degrees under partly sunny skies. Elsewhere around the region, at Paducah, it was sunny with a temperature of 89. It was mostly sunny with a temperature of 89 at Lexington, 87 at Covington, 86 at Jackson, and 90 at Bowling Green. Under mostly sunny skies, Nashville reported 92, Bloomington reported 88, and Indianapolis reported 89. At Evansville, it was partly sunny with a temperature of 90. At Frankfort, the weather conditions were not available. And now here is the 8 to 14 day outlook for the region. This forecast is valid for the period from June 18 to 24, 2026. For Kentucky, temperatures and precipitation are forecast to be above normal. For Indiana, temperatures are forecast to be normal, and precipitation is forecast to be above normal. For Tennessee, temperatures are forecast to be above normal, and precipitation is forecast to be normal. This long-term outlook is updated on NOAA Weather Radio around 5 p.m. Eastern Time each day. Now for the official National Weather Service forecast for North Central Kentucky and South Central Indiana, including the Louisville metro area. Tonight, mostly clear. Lows in the mid-70s. Southwest winds 5 to 10 miles an hour. Thursday, mostly sunny. Highs in the lower 90s. Southwest winds 5 to 15 miles an hour. Thursday night, mostly clear with a 20% chance of thunderstorms. Lows in the lower 70s. Southwest winds 5 to 15 miles an hour. Friday, partly sunny in the morning then clearing. A 20% chance of thunderstorms. Highs in the mid-80s. West winds 5 to 10 miles an hour. Friday night, cooler, clear. Lows in the lower 60s. Northwest winds up to 10 miles an hour. And now the extended forecast for the radio listening area. Saturday and Saturday night, mostly clear. A 50% chance of thunderstorms. Highs in the upper 80s. Lows around 70. Sunday and Sunday night, showers likely and chance of thunderstorms. Highs in the mid 80s.
lows in the lower 60s. Chance of precipitation 70%. Monday and Monday night, mostly cloudy. Chance of showers and slight chance of thunderstorms. Highs in the upper 70s. Lows in the lower 60s. Chance of precipitation 30%. Tuesday and Tuesday night, mostly cloudy. A 20% chance of showers. Highs around 80. Lows in the lower 60s. Wednesday and Wednesday night, partly cloudy. A 20% chance of showers. Highs in the lower 80s. Lows in the lower 60s. This is a special weather statement for the following counties in Indiana: Clark, Crawford, Floyd, Harrison, Jefferson, Orange, Perry, Scott, and Washington, and the following counties in Kentucky: Breckinridge, Bullitt, Hardin, Henry, Jefferson, Meade, Nelson, Oldham, Shelby, Spencer, and Trimble. Hot and humid conditions this afternoon and Thursday. The combination of temperatures in the upper 80s and low 90s combined with high humidity will result in peak afternoon heat index values in the 100 to 105 degree range each afternoon today and Thursday. Early season stretches of heat and humidity can catch folks off guard if they are unprepared. If planning to be outdoors for extended periods, drink plenty of water, wear light and loose clothing, and take frequent breaks. The current time is 5:27 p.m. Eastern Daylight Time. 5 p.m. Eastern Daylight Time weather conditions across north-central Kentucky and south-central Indiana. At Louisville International, it was partly sunny. The temperature was 91 degrees, the dew point 72, and the relative humidity 53%, producing a heat index of 98. The wind was southwest at 13 miles an hour. The pressure was 29.89 inches and falling. At Bowman Field, it was partly sunny. The temperature was 89 degrees, the dew point 73, and the relative humidity 59%, producing a heat index of 97. The wind was southwest at 15 miles an hour, gusting to 24. The pressure was 29.89 inches and falling. At Jasper, it was mostly sunny. Visibility 10 miles. The wind was southwest at 17 miles an hour. And the pressure was 29.89 inches and falling. Once again, at Louisville International, it was 91 degrees under partly sunny skies. Elsewhere around the region, at Paducah, it was sunny with a temperature of 89. It was mostly sunny with a temperature of 89 at Lexington, 87 at Covington, 86 at Jackson, and 90 at Bowling Green. Under mostly sunny skies, Nashville reported 92, Bloomington reported 88, and Indianapolis reported 89. At Evansville, it was partly sunny, with a temperature of 90. At Frankfort, the weather conditions were not available. And now here is the 8 to 14 day outlook for the region. This forecast is valid for the period from June 18 to 24, 2026. For Kentucky, temperatures and precipitation are forecast to be above normal. For Indiana, temperatures are forecast to be normal, and precipitation is forecast to be above normal. For Tennessee, temperatures are forecast to be above normal, and precipitation is forecast to be normal. This long-term outlook is updated on NOAA Weather Radio around 5 p.m. Eastern Time each day. Now for the official National Weather Service forecast for north-central Kentucky and south-central Indiana, including the Louisville metro area. Tonight, mostly clear. Lows in the mid-70s. Southwest winds 5 to 10 miles an hour. Thursday, mostly sunny. Highs in the lower 90s. Southwest winds 5 to 15 miles an hour. Thursday night, mostly clear with a 20% chance of thunderstorms. Lows in the lower 70s. Southwest winds 5 to 15 miles an hour. Friday, partly sunny in the morning then clearing. A 20% chance of thunderstorms. Highs in the mid-80s. West winds 5 to 10 miles an hour. Friday night, cooler, clear. Lows in the lower 60s. Northwest winds up to 10 miles an hour. And now the extended forecast for the radio listening area. Saturday and Saturday night, mostly clear,
a 50% chance of thunderstorms. Highs in the upper 80s. Lows around 70. Sunday and Sunday night, showers likely and chance of thunderstorms. Highs in the mid-80s. Lows in the lower 60s. Chance of precipitation 70%. Monday and Monday night, mostly cloudy. Chance of showers and slight chance of thunderstorms. Highs in the upper 70s. Lows in the lower 60s. Chance of precipitation 30%. Tuesday and Tuesday night, mostly cloudy. A 20% chance of showers. Highs around 80. Lows in the lower 60s. Wednesday and Wednesday night, partly cloudy. A 20% chance of showers. Highs in the lower 80s. Lows in the lower 60s. This is a special weather statement for the following counties in Indiana: Clark, Crawford, Floyd, Harrison, Jefferson, Orange, Perry, Scott, and Washington, and the following counties in Kentucky: Breckinridge, Bullitt, Hardin, Henry, Jefferson, Meade, Nelson, Oldham, Shelby, Spencer, and Trimble. Hot and humid conditions this afternoon and Thursday. The combination of temperatures in the upper 80s and low 90s combined with high humidity will result in peak afternoon heat index values in the 100 to 105 degree range each afternoon today and Thursday. Early season stretches of heat and humidity can catch folks off guard if they are unprepared. If planning to be outdoors for extended periods, drink plenty of water, wear light and loose clothing, and take frequent breaks. The current time is 5:32 p.m. Eastern Daylight Time. 5 p.m. Eastern Daylight Time weather conditions across north central Kentucky and south central Indiana. At Louisville International, it was partly sunny. The temperature was 91 degrees, the dew point 72, and the relative humidity 53%, producing a heat index of 98. The wind was southwest at 13 miles an hour. The pressure was 29.89 inches and falling. At Bowman Field, it was partly sunny. The temperature was 89 degrees, the dew point 73, and the relative humidity 59%, producing a heat index of 97. The wind was southwest at 15 miles an hour, gusting to 24. The pressure was 29.89 inches and falling. At Jasper, it was mostly sunny. Visibility 10 miles. The wind was southwest at 17 miles an hour, and the pressure was 29.89 inches and falling. Once again, at Louisville International, it was 91 degrees under partly sunny skies. Elsewhere around the region, at Paducah, it was sunny, with a temperature of 89. It was mostly sunny, with a temperature of 89 at Lexington, 87 at Covington, 86 at Jackson, and 90 at Bowling Green. Under mostly sunny skies, Nashville reported 92, Bloomington reported 88, and Indianapolis reported 89. At Evansville, it was partly sunny, with a temperature of 90. At Frankfort, the weather conditions were not available. And now here is the 8 to 14 day outlook for the region. This forecast is valid for the period from June 18 to 24, 2026. For Kentucky, temperatures and precipitation are forecast to be above normal. For Indiana, temperatures are forecast to be normal, and precipitation is forecast to be above normal. For Tennessee, temperatures are forecast to be above normal, and precipitation is forecast to be normal. This long-term outlook is updated on NOAA Weather Radio around 5 p.m. Eastern Time each day. Now for the official National Weather Service forecast for North Central Kentucky and South Central Indiana, including the Louisville metro area. Tonight, mostly clear. Lows in the mid-70s. Southwest winds 5 to 10 miles an hour. Thursday, mostly sunny. Highs in the lower 90s. Southwest winds 5 to 15 miles an hour. Thursday night, mostly clear with a 20% chance of thunderstorms. Lows in the lower 70s. Southwest winds 5 to 15 miles an hour. Friday, partly sunny in the morning then clearing. A 20% chance of thunderstorms. Highs in the mid-80s. West winds 5 to 10 miles an hour. Friday night,
cooler, clear. Lows in the lower 60s. Northwest winds up to 10 miles an hour. And now the extended forecast for the radio listening area. Saturday and Saturday night, mostly clear. A 50% chance of thunderstorms. Highs in the upper 80s. Lows around 70. Sunday and Sunday night, showers likely and chance of thunderstorms. Highs in the mid-80s. Lows in the lower 60s. Chance of precipitation 70%. Monday and Monday night, mostly cloudy. Chance of showers and slight chance of thunderstorms. Highs in the upper 70s. Lows in the lower 60s. Chance of precipitation 30%. Tuesday and Tuesday night, mostly cloudy. A 20% chance of showers. Highs around 80. Lows in the lower 60s. Wednesday and Wednesday night, partly cloudy. A 20% chance of showers. Highs in the lower 80s. Lows in the lower 60s. The current time is 5:37 p.m. Eastern Daylight Time. This is a special weather statement for the following counties in Indiana: Clark, Crawford, Floyd, Harrison, Jefferson, Orange, Perry, Scott, and Washington, and the following counties in Kentucky: Breckinridge, Bullitt, Hardin, Henry, Jefferson, Meade, Nelson, Oldham, Shelby, Spencer, and Trimble. Hot and humid conditions this afternoon and Thursday. The combination of temperatures in the upper 80s and low 90s combined with high humidity will result in peak afternoon heat index values in the 100 to 105 degree range each afternoon today and Thursday. Early season stretches of heat and humidity can catch folks off guard if they are unprepared. If planning to be outdoors for extended periods, drink plenty of water, wear light and loose clothing, and take frequent breaks. 5 p.m. Eastern Daylight Time weather conditions across north-central Kentucky and south-central Indiana. At Louisville International, it was partly sunny. The temperature was 91 degrees, the dew point 72, and the relative humidity 53%, producing a heat index of 98. The wind was southwest at 13 miles an hour. The pressure was 29.89 inches and falling. At Bowman Field, it was partly sunny. The temperature was 89 degrees, the dew point 73, and the relative humidity 59%, producing a heat index of 97. The wind was southwest at 15 miles an hour, gusting to 24. The pressure was 29.89 inches and falling. At Jasper, it was mostly sunny. Visibility 10 miles. The wind was southwest at 17 miles an hour, and the pressure was 29.89 inches and falling. Once again, at Louisville International, it was 91 degrees under partly sunny skies. Elsewhere around the region, at Paducah, it was sunny with a temperature of 89. It was mostly sunny with a temperature of 89 at Lexington, 87 at Covington, 86 at Jackson, and 90 at Bowling Green. Under mostly sunny skies, Nashville reported 92, Bloomington reported 88, and Indianapolis reported 89. At Evansville, it was partly sunny, with a temperature of 90. At Frankfort, the weather conditions were not available. And now here is the 8 to 14 day outlook for the region. This forecast is valid for the period from June 18 to 24, 2026. For Kentucky, temperatures and precipitation are forecast to be above normal. For Indiana, temperatures are forecast to be normal, and precipitation is forecast to be above normal. For Tennessee, temperatures are forecast to be above normal, and precipitation is forecast to be normal. This long-term outlook is updated on NOAA Weather Radio around 5 p.m. Eastern Time each day. Now for the official National Weather Service forecast for north-central Kentucky and south-central Indiana, including the Louisville metro area. Tonight, mostly clear. Lows in the mid-70s. Southwest winds 5 to 10 miles an hour. Thursday, mostly sunny. Highs in the lower 90s. Southwest winds 5 to 15 miles an hour. Thursday night, mostly clear with a 20% chance of thunderstorms. Lows in the lower 70s.
southwest winds 5 to 15 miles an hour. Friday, partly sunny in the morning, then clearing. A 20% chance of thunderstorms. Highs in the mid-80s. West winds 5 to 10 miles an hour. Friday night, cooler, clear. Lows in the lower 60s. Northwest winds up to 10 miles an hour. And now the extended forecast for the radio listening area. Saturday and Saturday night, mostly clear. A 50% chance of thunderstorms. Highs in the upper 80s. Lows around 70. Sunday and Sunday night, showers likely and chance of thunderstorms. Highs in the mid-80s. Lows in the lower 60s. Chance of precipitation 70%. Monday and Monday night, mostly cloudy. Chance of showers and slight chance of thunderstorms. Highs in the upper 70s. Lows in the lower 60s. Chance of precipitation 30%. Tuesday and Tuesday night, mostly cloudy. A 20% chance of showers. Highs around 80. Lows in the lower 60s. Wednesday and Wednesday night, partly cloudy. A 20% chance of showers. Highs in the lower 80s. Lows in the lower 60s. 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The current time is 5:42 p.m. Eastern Daylight Time. This is a special weather statement for the following counties in Indiana: Clark, Crawford, Floyd, Harrison, Jefferson, Orange, Perry, Scott, and Washington, and the following counties in Kentucky: Breckinridge, Bullitt, Hardin, Henry, Jefferson, Meade, Nelson, Oldham, Shelby, Spencer, and Trimble. Hot and humid conditions this afternoon and Thursday. The combination of temperatures in the upper 80s and low 90s combined with high humidity will result in peak afternoon heat index values in the 100 to 105 degree range each afternoon today and Thursday. Early season stretches of heat and humidity can catch folks off guard if they are unprepared. If planning to be outdoors for extended periods, drink plenty of water, wear light and loose clothing, and take frequent breaks. 5 p.m. Eastern Daylight Time weather conditions across north-central Kentucky and south-central Indiana. At Louisville International, it was partly sunny. The temperature was 91 degrees, the dew point 72, and the relative humidity 53%, producing a heat index of 98. The wind was southwest at 13 miles an hour. The pressure was 29.89 inches and falling. At Bowman Field, it was partly sunny. The temperature was 89 degrees, the dew point 73, and the relative humidity 59%, producing a heat index of 97. The wind was southwest at 15 miles an hour, gusting to 24. The pressure was 29.89 inches and falling. At Jasper, it was mostly sunny. Visibility 10 miles. The wind was southwest at 17 miles an hour. And the pressure was 29.89 inches and falling. Once again, at Louisville International, it was 91 degrees under partly sunny skies. Elsewhere around the region, at Paducah, it was sunny with a temperature of 89. It was mostly sunny with a temperature of 89 at Lexington, 87 at Covington, 86 at Jackson, and 90 at Bowling Green. Under mostly sunny skies, Nashville reported 92, Bloomington reported 88, and Indianapolis reported 89. At Evansville, it was partly sunny, with a temperature of 90. At Frankfort, the weather conditions were not available. And now here is the 8 to 14 day outlook for the region. This forecast is valid for the period from June 18 to 24, 2026. For Kentucky, temperatures and precipitation are forecast to be above normal. For Indiana, temperatures are forecast to be normal, and precipitation is forecast to be above normal. For Tennessee, temperatures are forecast to be above normal, and precipitation is forecast to be normal.
This long-term outlook is updated on NOAA Weather Radio around 5 p.m. Eastern Time each day. Now for the official National Weather Service forecast for North Central Kentucky and South Central Indiana, including the Louisville metro area. Tonight, mostly clear. Lows in the mid-70s. Southwest winds 5 to 10 miles an hour. Thursday, mostly sunny. Highs in the lower 90s. Southwest winds 5 to 15 miles an hour. Thursday night, mostly clear with a 20% chance of thunderstorms. Lows in the lower 70s. Southwest winds 5 to 15 miles an hour. Friday, partly sunny in the morning then clearing. A 20% chance of thunderstorms. Highs in the mid-80s. West winds 5 to 10 miles an hour. Friday night, cooler, clear. Lows in the lower 60s. Northwest winds up to 10 miles an hour. And now the extended forecast for the radio listening area. Saturday and Saturday night, mostly clear. A 50% chance of thunderstorms. Highs in the upper 80s. Lows around 70. Sunday and Sunday night, showers likely and chance of thunderstorms. Highs in the mid-80s. Lows in the lower 60s. Chance of precipitation 70%. Monday and Monday night, mostly cloudy. Chance of showers and slight chance of thunderstorms. Highs in the upper 70s. Lows in the lower 60s. Chance of precipitation 30%. Tuesday and Tuesday night, mostly cloudy. A 20% chance of showers. Highs around 80. Lows in the lower 60s. Wednesday and Wednesday night, partly cloudy. A 20% chance of showers. Highs in the lower 80s. Lows in the lower 60s. The current time is 5:47 p.m. Eastern Daylight Time. This is a special weather statement for the following counties in Indiana: Clark, Crawford, Floyd, Harrison, Jefferson, Orange, Perry, Scott, and Washington, and the following counties in Kentucky: Breckinridge, Bullitt, Hardin, Henry, Jefferson, Meade, Nelson, Oldham, Shelby, Spencer, and Trimble. Hot and humid conditions this afternoon and Thursday. The combination of temperatures in the upper 80s and low 90s combined with high humidity will result in peak afternoon heat index values in the 100 to 105 degree range each afternoon today and Thursday. Early season stretches of heat and humidity can catch folks off guard if they are unprepared. If planning to be outdoors for extended periods, drink plenty of water, wear light and loose clothing, and take frequent breaks. 5 p.m. Eastern Daylight Time weather conditions across North Central Kentucky and South Central Indiana. At Louisville International, it was partly sunny. The temperature was 91 degrees, the dew point 72, and the relative humidity 53%, producing a heat index of 98. The wind was southwest at 13 miles an hour. The pressure was 29.89 inches and falling. At Bowman Field, it was partly sunny. The temperature was 89 degrees, the dew point 73, and the relative humidity 59%, producing a heat index of 97. The wind was southwest at 15 miles an hour, gusting to 24. The pressure was 29.89 inches and falling. At Jasper, it was mostly sunny. Visibility 10 miles. The wind was southwest at 17 miles an hour, and the pressure was 29.89 inches and falling. Once again, at Louisville International, it was 91 degrees under partly sunny skies. Elsewhere around the region, at Paducah, it was sunny with a temperature of 89. It was mostly sunny with a temperature of 89 at Lexington, 87 at Covington, 86 at Jackson, and 90 at Bowling Green. Under mostly sunny skies, Nashville reported 92, Bloomington reported 88, and Indianapolis reported 89. At Evansville, it was partly sunny, with a temperature of 90. At Frankfort, the weather conditions were not available. And now here is the 8 to 14 day outlook for the region. This forecast is valid for the period from June 18th to 24, 2026.
For Kentucky, temperatures and precipitation are forecast to be above normal. For Indiana, temperatures are forecast to be normal, and precipitation is forecast to be above normal. For Tennessee, temperatures are forecast to be above normal, and precipitation is forecast to be normal. This long-term outlook is updated on NOAA Weather Radio around 5 p.m. Eastern Time each day. Now for the official National Weather Service forecast for North Central Kentucky and South Central Indiana, including the Louisville metro area. Tonight, mostly clear. Lows in the mid-70s. Southwest winds 5 to 10 miles an hour. Thursday, mostly sunny. Highs in the lower 90s. Southwest winds 5 to 15 miles an hour. Thursday night, mostly clear with a 20% chance of thunderstorms. Lows in the lower 70s. Southwest winds 5 to 15 miles an hour. Friday, partly sunny in the morning then clearing. A 20% chance of thunderstorms. Highs in the mid-80s. West winds 5 to 10 miles an hour. Friday night, cooler, clear. Lows in the lower 60s. Northwest winds up to 10 miles an hour. And now the extended forecast for the radio listening area. Saturday and Saturday night, mostly clear. A 50% chance of thunderstorms. Highs in the upper 80s. Lows around 70. Sunday and Sunday night, showers likely and chance of thunderstorms. Highs in the mid-80s. Lows in the lower 60s. Chance of precipitation 70%. Monday and Monday night, mostly cloudy. Chance of showers and slight chance of thunderstorms. Highs in the upper 70s. Lows in the lower 60s. Chance of precipitation 30%. Tuesday and Tuesday night, mostly cloudy. A 20% chance of showers. Highs around 80. Lows in the lower 60s. Wednesday and Wednesday night, partly cloudy. A 20% chance of showers. Highs in the lower 80s. Lows in the lower 60s. The current time is 5:53 p.m. Eastern Daylight Time. This is a special weather statement for the following counties in Indiana: Clark, Crawford, Floyd, Harrison, Jefferson, Orange, Perry, Scott, and Washington, and the following counties in Kentucky: Breckinridge, Bullitt, Hardin, Henry, Jefferson, Meade, Nelson, Oldham, Shelby, Spencer, and Trimble. Hot and humid conditions this afternoon and Thursday. The combination of temperatures in the upper 80s and low 90s combined with high humidity will result in peak afternoon heat index values in the 100 to 105 degree range each afternoon today and Thursday. Early season stretches of heat and humidity can catch folks off guard if they are unprepared. If planning to be outdoors for extended periods, drink plenty of water, wear light and loose clothing, and take frequent breaks. 5 p.m. Eastern Daylight Time weather conditions across North Central Kentucky and South Central Indiana. At Louisville International, it was partly sunny. The temperature was 91 degrees, the dew point 72, and the relative humidity 53%, producing a heat index of 98. The wind was southwest at 13 miles an hour. The pressure was 29.89 inches and falling. At Bowman Field, it was partly sunny. The temperature was 89 degrees, the dew point 73, and the relative humidity 59%, producing a heat index of 97. The wind was southwest at 15 miles an hour, gusting to 24. The pressure was 29.89 inches and falling. At Jasper, it was mostly sunny. Visibility 10 miles. The wind was southwest at 17 miles an hour. And the pressure was 29.89 inches and falling. Once again, at Louisville International, it was 91 degrees under partly sunny skies. Elsewhere around the region, at Paducah, it was sunny with a temperature of 89. It was mostly sunny with a temperature of 89 at Lexington, 87 at Covington, 86 at Jackson, and 90 at Bowling Green. Under mostly sunny skies, Nashville reported 92, Bloomington reported 88, and Indianapolis reported 89.
At Evansville, it was partly sunny, with a temperature of 90. At Frankfort, the weather conditions were not available. And now here is the 8 to 14 day outlook for the region. This forecast is valid for the period from June 18 to 24, 2026. For Kentucky, temperatures and precipitation are forecast to be above normal. For Indiana, temperatures are forecast to be normal, and precipitation is forecast to be above normal. For Tennessee, temperatures are forecast to be above normal,

mostly clear. Lows in the mid-70s. Southwest winds 5 to 10 miles an hour. Thursday, mostly sunny. Highs in the lower 90s. Southwest winds 5 to 15 miles an hour. Thursday night, mostly clear with a 20% chance of thunderstorms. Lows in the lower 70s. Southwest winds 5 to 15 miles an hour. Friday, partly sunny in the morning then clearing. A 20% chance of thunderstorms. Highs in the mid-80s. West winds 5 to 10 miles an hour. Friday night, cooler, clear. Lows in the lower 60s. Northwest winds up to 10 miles an hour. And now the extended forecast for the radio listening area. Saturday and Saturday night, mostly clear. A 50% chance of thunderstorms. Highs in the upper 80s. Lows around 70. Sunday and Sunday night, showers likely and chance of thunderstorms. Highs in the mid-80s. Lows in the lower 60s. Chance of precipitation 70%. Monday and Monday night, mostly cloudy. Chance of showers and slight chance of thunderstorms. Highs in the upper 70s. Lows in the lower 60s. Chance of precipitation 30%. Tuesday and Tuesday night, mostly cloudy. A 20% chance of showers. Highs around 80. Lows in the lower 60s. Wednesday and Wednesday night, partly cloudy. A 20% chance of showers. Highs in the lower 80s. Lows in the lower 60s. The current time is 5:58 p.m. Eastern Daylight Time. This is a special weather statement for the following counties in Indiana: Clark, Crawford, Floyd, Harrison, Jefferson, Orange, Perry, Scott, and Washington, and the following counties in Kentucky: Breckinridge, Bullitt, Hardin, Henry, Jefferson, Meade, Nelson, Oldham, Shelby, Spencer, and Trimble. Hot and humid conditions this afternoon and Thursday. The combination of temperatures in the upper 80s and low 90s combined with high humidity will result in peak afternoon heat index values in the 100 to 105 degree range each afternoon today and Thursday. Early season stretches of heat and humidity can catch folks off guard if they are unprepared. If planning to be outdoors for extended periods, drink plenty of water, wear light and loose clothing, and take frequent breaks. 5 p.m. Eastern Daylight Time weather conditions across north-central Kentucky and south-central Indiana. At Louisville International, it was partly sunny. The temperature was 91 degrees, the dew point 72, and the relative humidity 53%, producing a heat index of 98. The wind was southwest at 13 miles an hour. The pressure was 29.89 inches and falling. At Bowman Field, it was partly sunny. The temperature was 89 degrees, the dew point 73, and the relative humidity 59%, producing a heat index of 97. The wind was southwest at 15 miles an hour, gusting to 24. The pressure was 29.89 inches and falling. At Jasper, it was mostly sunny. Visibility 10 miles. The wind was southwest at 17 miles an hour. And the pressure was 29.89 inches and falling. Once again, at Louisville International, it was 91 degrees under partly sunny skies. Elsewhere around the region, at Paducah, it was sunny with a temperature of 89. It was mostly sunny with a temperature of 89 at Lexington, 87 at Covington, 86 at Jackson, and 90 at Bowling Green. Under mostly sunny skies, Nashville reported 92, Bloomington reported 88, and Indianapolis reported 89. At Evansville, it was partly sunny, with a temperature of 90. At Frankfort, the weather conditions were not available. And now here is the 8 to 14 day outlook for the region. This forecast is valid for the period from June 18 to 24, 2026. For Kentucky, temperatures and precipitation are forecast to be above normal. For Indiana, temperatures are forecast to be normal, and precipitation is forecast to be above normal. For Tennessee, temperatures are forecast to be above normal, and precipitation is forecast to be normal. This long-term outlook

is updated on NOAA Weather Radio around 5 p.m. Eastern Time each day. Now for the official National Weather Service forecast for North Central Kentucky and South Central Indiana, including the Louisville metro area. Tonight, mostly clear. Lows in the mid-70s. Southwest winds 5 to 10 miles an hour. Thursday, mostly sunny. Highs in the lower 90s. Southwest winds 5 to 15 miles an hour. Thursday night, mostly clear with a 20% chance of thunderstorms. Lows in the lower 70s. Southwest winds 5 to 15 miles an hour. Friday, partly sunny in the morning then clearing. A 20% chance of thunderstorms. Highs in the mid-80s. West winds 5 to 10 miles an hour. Friday night, cooler, clear. Lows in the lower 60s. Northwest winds up to 10 miles an hour. And now the extended forecast for the radio listening area. Saturday and Saturday night, mostly clear. A 50% chance of thunderstorms. Highs in the upper 80s. Lows around 70. Sunday and Sunday night, showers likely and chance of thunderstorms. Highs in the mid-80s. Lows in the lower 60s. Chance of precipitation 70%. Monday and Monday night, mostly cloudy. Chance of showers and slight chance of thunderstorms. Highs in the upper 70s. Lows in the lower 60s. Chance of precipitation 30%. Tuesday and Tuesday night, mostly cloudy. A 20% chance of showers. Highs around 80. Lows in the lower 60s. Wednesday and Wednesday night, partly cloudy. A 20% chance of showers. Highs in the lower 80s. Lows in the lower 60s. The current time is 6:03 p.m. Eastern Daylight Time. This is a special weather statement for the following counties in Indiana: Clark, Crawford, Floyd, Harrison, Jefferson, Orange, Perry, Scott, and Washington, and the following counties in Kentucky: Breckinridge, Bullitt, Hardin, Henry, Jefferson, Meade, Nelson, Oldham, Shelby, Spencer, and Trimble. Hot and humid conditions this afternoon and Thursday. The combination of temperatures in the upper 80s and low 90s combined with high humidity will result in peak afternoon heat index values in the 100 to 105 degree range each afternoon today and Thursday. Early season stretches of heat and humidity can catch folks off guard if they are unprepared. If planning to be outdoors for extended periods, drink plenty of water, wear light and loose clothing, and take frequent breaks. 6 p.m. Eastern Daylight Time weather conditions across north central Kentucky and south central Indiana. At Louisville International, it was mostly sunny. The temperature was 90 degrees, the dew point 71, and the relative humidity 53%, producing a heat index of 96. The wind was southwest at 17 miles an hour, gusting to 28. The pressure was 29.88 inches and falling. At Bowman Field, it was mostly sunny. The temperature was 89 degrees, the dew point 72, and the relative humidity 56%, producing a heat index of 96. The wind was southwest at 15 miles an hour, gusting to 29. The pressure was 29.88 inches and falling. At Jasper, it was mostly sunny. Visibility 10 miles. The wind was southwest at 15 miles an hour, and the pressure was 29.89 inches and steady. Once again, at Louisville International, it was 90 degrees under mostly sunny skies. Elsewhere around the region, it was sunny, with a temperature of 89 at Paducah and 88 at Bloomington. It was mostly sunny, with a temperature of 86 at Lexington, 87 at Jackson, 89 at Bowling Green, 91 at Nashville, and 90 at Evansville. It was partly sunny, with a temperature of 87 at Covington and 88 at Indianapolis. At Frankfort, the weather conditions were not available. And now here is the 8 to 14 day outlook for the region. This forecast is valid for the period from June 18 to 24, 2026. For Kentucky, temperatures and precipitation are forecast to be above normal. For Indiana,
temperatures are forecast to be normal, and precipitation is forecast to be above normal. For Tennessee, temperatures are forecast to be above normal, and precipitation is forecast to be normal. This long-term outlook is updated on NOAA Weather Radio around 5 p.m. Eastern Time each day. Now for the official National Weather Service forecast for North Central Kentucky and South Central Indiana, including the Louisville metro area. Tonight, mostly clear. Lows in the mid-70s. Southwest winds 5 to 10 miles an hour. Thursday, mostly sunny. Highs in the lower 90s. Southwest winds 5 to 15 miles an hour. Thursday night, mostly clear with a 20% chance of thunderstorms. Lows in the lower 70s. Southwest winds 5 to 15 miles an hour. Friday, partly sunny in the morning then clearing. A 20% chance of thunderstorms. Highs in the mid-80s. West winds 5 to 10 miles an hour. Friday night, cooler, clear. Lows in the lower 60s. Northwest winds up to 10 miles an hour. And now the extended forecast for the radio listening area. Saturday and Saturday night, mostly clear. A 50% chance of thunderstorms. Highs in the upper 80s. Lows around 70. Sunday and Sunday night, showers likely and chance of thunderstorms. Highs in the mid-80s. Lows in the lower 60s. Chance of precipitation 70%. Monday and Monday night, mostly cloudy. Chance of showers and slight chance of thunderstorms. Highs in the upper 70s. Lows in the lower 60s. Chance of precipitation 30%. Tuesday and Tuesday night, mostly cloudy. A 20% chance of showers. Highs around 80. Lows in the lower 60s. Wednesday and Wednesday night, partly cloudy. A 20% chance of showers. Highs in the lower 80s. Lows in the lower 60s. The current time is 6:08 p.m. Eastern Daylight Time. This is a special weather statement for the following counties in Indiana: Clark, Crawford, Floyd, Harrison, Jefferson, Orange, Perry, Scott, and Washington, and the following counties in Kentucky: Breckinridge, Bullitt, Hardin, Henry, Jefferson, Meade, Nelson, Oldham, Shelby, Spencer, and Trimble. Hot and humid conditions this afternoon and Thursday. The combination of temperatures in the upper 80s and low 90s combined with high humidity will result in peak afternoon heat index values in the 100 to 105 degree range each afternoon today and Thursday. Early season stretches of heat and humidity can catch folks off guard if they are unprepared. If planning to be outdoors for extended periods, drink plenty of water, wear light and loose clothing, and take frequent breaks. 6 p.m. Eastern Daylight Time weather conditions across North Central Kentucky and South Central Indiana. At Louisville International, it was mostly sunny. The temperature was 90 degrees, the dew point 71, and the relative humidity 53%, producing a heat index of 96. The wind was southwest at 17 miles an hour, gusting to 28. The pressure was 29.88 inches and falling. At Bowman Field, it was mostly sunny. The temperature was 89 degrees, the dew point 72, and the relative humidity 56%, producing a heat index of 96. The wind was southwest at 15 miles an hour, gusting to 29. The pressure was 29.88 inches and falling. At Jasper, it was mostly sunny. Visibility 10 miles. The wind was southwest at 15 miles an hour. And the pressure was 29.89 inches and steady. Once again, at Louisville International, it was 90 degrees under mostly sunny skies. Elsewhere around the region, it was sunny, with a temperature of 89 at Paducah and 88 at Bloomington. It was mostly sunny, with a temperature of 86 at Lexington, 87 at Jackson, 89 at Bowling Green, 91 at Nashville, and 90 at Evansville. It was partly sunny, with a temperature of 87 at Covington and 88 at Indianapolis. At Frankfort, the weather conditions were not available. This is a special weather statement
for the following counties in Indiana: Clark, Crawford, Floyd, Harrison, Jefferson, Orange, Perry, Scott, and Washington, and the following counties in Kentucky: Breckinridge, Bullitt, Hardin, Henry, Jefferson, Meade, Nelson, Oldham, Shelby, Spencer, and Trimble. Hot and humid conditions this afternoon and Thursday. The combination of temperatures in the upper 80s and low 90s combined with high humidity will result in peak afternoon heat index values in the 100 to 105 degree range each afternoon today and Thursday. Early season stretches of heat and humidity can catch folks off guard if they are unprepared. If planning to be outdoors for extended periods, drink plenty of water, wear light and loose clothing, and take frequent breaks. 6 p.m. Eastern Daylight Time weather conditions across north-central Kentucky and south-central Indiana. At Louisville International, it was mostly sunny. The temperature was 90 degrees, the dew point 71, and the relative humidity 53%, producing a heat index of 96. The wind was southwest at 17 miles an hour, gusting to 28. The pressure was 29.88 inches and falling. At Bowman Field, it was mostly sunny. The temperature was 89 degrees, the dew point 72, and the relative humidity 56%, producing a heat index of 96. The wind was southwest at 15 miles an hour, gusting to 29. The pressure was 29.88 inches and falling. At Jasper, it was mostly sunny. Visibility 10 miles. The wind was southwest at 15 miles an hour, and the pressure was 29.89 inches and steady. Once again, at Louisville International, it was 90 degrees under mostly sunny skies. Elsewhere around the region, it was sunny, with a temperature of 89 at Paducah and 88 at Bloomington. It was mostly sunny, with a temperature of 86 at Lexington, 87 at Jackson, 89 at Bowling Green, 91 at Nashville, and 90 at Evansville. It was partly sunny, with a temperature of 87 at Covington and 88 at Indianapolis. At Frankfort, the weather conditions were not available. 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The current time is 6:14 p.m. Eastern Daylight Time. And now here is the 8 to 14 day outlook for the region. This forecast is valid for the period from June 18 to 24, 2026. For Kentucky, temperatures and precipitation are forecast to be above normal. For Indiana, temperatures are forecast to be normal, and precipitation is forecast to be above normal. For Tennessee, temperatures are forecast to be above normal, and precipitation is forecast to be normal. This long-term outlook is updated on NOAA Weather Radio around 5 p.m. Eastern Time each day. Now for the official National Weather Service forecast for north-central Kentucky and south-central Indiana, including the Louisville metro area. Tonight, mostly clear. Lows in the mid-70s. Southwest winds 5 to 10 miles an hour. Thursday, mostly sunny. Highs in the lower 90s. Southwest winds 5 to 15 miles an hour. Thursday night, mostly clear with a 20% chance of thunderstorms. Lows in the lower 70s. Southwest winds 5 to 15 miles an hour. Friday, partly sunny in the morning then clearing. A 20% chance of thunderstorms. Highs in the mid-80s. West winds 5 to 10 miles an hour. Friday night, cooler, clear. Lows in the lower 60s. Northwest winds up to 10 miles an hour. And now the extended forecast for the radio listening area. Saturday and Saturday night, mostly clear. A 50% chance of thunderstorms. Highs in the upper 80s. Lows around 70. Sunday and Sunday night, showers likely and chance of thunderstorms. Highs in the mid-80s. Lows in the lower 60s. Chance of precipitation 70%. Monday and Monday night, mostly cloudy.
chance of showers and slight chance of thunderstorms. Highs in the upper 70s. Lows in the lower 60s. Chance of precipitation 30%. Tuesday and Tuesday night, mostly cloudy. A 20% chance of showers. Highs around 80. Lows in the lower 60s. Wednesday and Wednesday night, partly cloudy. A 20% chance of showers. Highs in the lower 80s. Lows in the lower 60s. The current time is 6:17 p.m. Eastern Daylight Time. This is a special weather statement for the following counties in Indiana: Clark, Crawford, Floyd, Harrison, Jefferson, Orange, Perry, Scott, and Washington, and the following counties in Kentucky: Breckinridge, Bullitt, Hardin, Henry, Jefferson, Meade, Nelson, Oldham, Shelby, Spencer, and Trimble. Hot and humid conditions this afternoon and Thursday. The combination of temperatures in the upper 80s and low 90s combined with high humidity will result in peak afternoon heat index values in the 100 to 105 degree range each afternoon today and Thursday. Early season stretches of heat and humidity can catch folks off guard if they are unprepared. If planning to be outdoors for extended periods, drink plenty of water, wear light and loose clothing, and take frequent breaks. 6 p.m. Eastern Daylight Time weather conditions across north central Kentucky and south central Indiana. At Louisville International, it was mostly sunny. The temperature was 90 degrees, the dew point 71, and the relative humidity 53%, producing a heat index of 96. The wind was southwest at 17 miles an hour, gusting to 28. The pressure was 29.88 inches and falling. At Bowman Field, it was mostly sunny. The temperature was 89 degrees, the dew point 72, and the relative humidity 56%, producing a heat index of 96. The wind was southwest at 15 miles an hour, gusting to 29. The pressure was 29.88 inches and falling. At Jasper, it was mostly sunny. Visibility 10 miles. The wind was southwest at 15 miles an hour, and the pressure was 29.89 inches and steady. Once again, at Louisville International, it was 90 degrees under mostly sunny skies. Elsewhere around the region, it was sunny, with a temperature of 89 at Paducah and 88 at Bloomington. It was mostly sunny, with a temperature of 86 at Lexington, 87 at Jackson, 89 at Bowling Green, 91 at Nashville, and 90 at Evansville. It was partly sunny, with a temperature of 87 at Covington and 88 at Indianapolis. At Frankfort, the weather conditions were not available. And now here is the 8 to 14 day outlook for the region. This forecast is valid for the period from June 18 to 24, 2026. For Kentucky, temperatures and precipitation are forecast to be above normal. For Indiana, temperatures are forecast to be normal, and precipitation is forecast to be above normal. For Tennessee, temperatures are forecast to be above normal, and precipitation is forecast to be normal. This long-term outlook is updated on NOAA Weather Radio around 5 p.m. Eastern Time each day. Now for the official National Weather Service forecast for North Central Kentucky and South Central Indiana, including the Louisville metro area. Tonight, mostly clear. Lows in the mid-70s. Southwest winds 5 to 10 miles an hour. Thursday, mostly sunny. Highs in the lower 90s. Southwest winds 5 to 15 miles an hour. Thursday night, mostly clear with a 20% chance of thunderstorms. Lows in the lower 70s. Southwest winds 5 to 15 miles an hour. Friday, partly sunny in the morning then clearing. A 20% chance of thunderstorms. Highs in the mid-80s. West winds 5 to 10 miles an hour. Friday night, cooler, clear. Lows in the lower 60s. Northwest winds up to 10 miles an hour. And now the extended forecast for the radio listening area. Saturday and Saturday night, mostly clear. A 50% chance of thunderstorms. Highs in the upper 80s. Lows around 70. Sunday and Sunday night,
showers likely and chance of thunderstorms. Highs in the mid-80s. Lows in the lower 60s. Chance of precipitation 70%. Monday and Monday night, mostly cloudy. Chance of showers and slight chance of thunderstorms. Highs in the upper 70s. Lows in the lower 60s. Chance of precipitation 30%. Tuesday and Tuesday night, mostly cloudy. A 20% chance of showers. Highs around 80. Lows in the lower 60s. Wednesday and Wednesday night, partly cloudy. A 20% chance of showers. Highs in the lower 80s. Lows in the lower 60s. The current time is 6:22 p.m. Eastern Daylight Time. This is a special weather statement for the following counties in Indiana: Clark, Crawford, Floyd, Harrison, Jefferson, Orange, Perry, Scott, and Washington, and the following counties in Kentucky: Breckinridge, Bullitt, Hardin, Henry, Jefferson, Meade, Nelson, Oldham, Shelby, Spencer, and Trimble. Hot and humid conditions this afternoon and Thursday. The combination of temperatures in the upper 80s and low 90s combined with high humidity will result in peak afternoon heat index values in the 100 to 105 degree range each afternoon today and Thursday. Early season stretches of heat and humidity can catch folks off guard if they are unprepared. If planning to be outdoors for extended periods, drink plenty of water, wear light and loose clothing, and take frequent breaks. 6 p.m. Eastern Daylight Time weather conditions across north-central Kentucky and south-central Indiana. At Louisville International, it was mostly sunny. The temperature was 90 degrees, the dew point 71, and the relative humidity 53%, producing a heat index of 96. The wind was southwest at 17 miles an hour, gusting to 28. The pressure was 29.88 inches and falling. At Bowman Field, it was mostly sunny. The temperature was 89 degrees, the dew point 72, and the relative humidity 56%, producing a heat index of 96. The wind was southwest at 15 miles an hour, gusting to 29. The pressure was 29.88 inches and falling. At Jasper, it was mostly sunny. Visibility 10 miles. The wind was southwest at 15 miles an hour, and the pressure was 29.89 inches and steady. Once again, at Louisville International, it was 90 degrees under mostly sunny skies. Elsewhere around the region, it was sunny with a temperature of 89 at Paducah and 88 at Bloomington. It was mostly sunny with a temperature of 86 at Lexington, 87 at Jackson, 89 at Bowling Green, 91 at Nashville, and 90 at Evansville. It was partly sunny, with a temperature of 87 at Covington and 88 at Indianapolis. At Frankfort, the weather conditions were not available. And now here is the 8 to 14 day outlook for the region. This forecast is valid for the period from June 18 to 24, 2026. For Kentucky, temperatures and precipitation are forecast to be above normal. For Indiana, temperatures are forecast to be normal, and precipitation is forecast to be above normal. For Tennessee, temperatures are forecast to be above normal, and precipitation is forecast to be normal. This long-term outlook is updated on NOAA Weather Radio around 5 p.m. Eastern Time each day. Now for the official National Weather Service forecast for north-central Kentucky and south-central Indiana, including the Louisville metro area. Tonight, mostly clear. Lows in the mid-70s. Southwest winds 5 to 10 miles an hour. Thursday, mostly sunny. Highs in the lower 90s. Southwest winds 5 to 15 miles an hour. Thursday night, mostly clear with a 20% chance of thunderstorms. Lows in the lower 70s. Southwest winds 5 to 15 miles an hour. Friday, partly sunny in the morning then clearing. A 20% chance of thunderstorms. Highs in the mid-80s. West winds 5 to 10 miles an hour. Friday night, cooler, clear. Lows in the lower 60s. Northwest winds up to 10 miles an hour. And now the extended forecast for the radio listening area.
Saturday and Saturday night, mostly clear. A 50% chance of thunderstorms. Highs in the upper 80s. Lows around 70. Sunday and Sunday night, showers likely and chance of thunderstorms. Highs in the mid-80s. Lows in the lower 60s. Chance of precipitation 70%. Monday and Monday night, mostly cloudy. Chance of showers and slight chance of thunderstorms. Highs in the upper 70s. Lows in the lower 60s. Chance of precipitation 30%. Tuesday and Tuesday night, mostly cloudy. A 20% chance of showers. Highs around 80. Lows in the lower 60s. Wednesday and Wednesday night, partly cloudy. A 20% chance of showers. Highs in the lower 80s. Lows in the lower 60s. The current time is 6:27 p.m. Eastern Daylight Time. This is a special weather statement for the following counties in Indiana: Clark, Crawford, Floyd, Harrison, Jefferson, Orange, Perry, Scott, and Washington, and the following counties in Kentucky: Breckinridge, Bullitt, Hardin, Henry, Jefferson, Meade, Nelson, Oldham, Shelby, Spencer, and Trimble. Hot and humid conditions this afternoon and Thursday. The combination of temperatures in the upper 80s and low 90s combined with high humidity will result in peak afternoon heat index values in the 100 to 105 degree range each afternoon today and Thursday. Early season stretches of heat and humidity can catch folks off guard if they are unprepared. If planning to be outdoors for extended periods, drink plenty of water, wear light and loose clothing, and take frequent breaks. 6 p.m. Eastern Daylight Time weather conditions across north central Kentucky and south central Indiana. At Louisville International, it was mostly sunny. The temperature was 90 degrees, the dew point 71, and the relative humidity 53%, producing a heat index of 96. The wind was southwest at 17 miles an hour, gusting to 28. The pressure was 29.88 inches and falling. At Bowman Field, it was mostly sunny. The temperature was 89 degrees, the dew point 72, and the relative humidity 56%, producing a heat index of 96. The wind was southwest at 15 miles an hour, gusting to 29. The pressure was 29.88 inches and falling. At Jasper, it was mostly sunny. Visibility 10 miles. The wind was southwest at 15 miles an hour, and the pressure was 29.89 inches and steady. Once again, at Louisville International, it was 90 degrees under mostly sunny skies. Elsewhere around the region, it was sunny, with a temperature of 89 at Paducah and 88 at Bloomington. It was mostly sunny, with a temperature of 86 at Lexington, 87 at Jackson, 89 at Bowling Green, 91 at Nashville, and 90 at Evansville. It was partly sunny, with a temperature of 87 at Covington and 88 at Indianapolis. At Frankfort, the weather conditions were not available. And now here is the 8 to 14 day outlook for the region. This forecast is valid for the period from June 18 to 24, 2026. For Kentucky, temperatures and precipitation are forecast to be above normal. For Indiana, temperatures are forecast to be normal, and precipitation is forecast to be above normal. For Tennessee, temperatures are forecast to be above normal, and precipitation is forecast to be normal. This long-term outlook is updated on NOAA Weather Radio around 5 p.m. Eastern Time each day. Now for the official National Weather Service forecast for North Central Kentucky and South Central Indiana, including the Louisville metro area. Tonight, mostly clear. Lows in the mid-70s. Southwest winds 5 to 10 miles an hour. Thursday, mostly sunny. Highs in the lower 90s. Southwest winds 5 to 15 miles an hour. Thursday night, mostly clear with a 20% chance of thunderstorms. Lows in the lower 70s. Southwest winds 5 to 15 miles an hour. Friday, partly sunny in the morning then clearing. A 20% chance of thunderstorms. Highs in the mid-80s. West winds 5 to 10 miles an hour.
Friday night, cooler, clear. Lows in the lower 60s. Northwest winds up to 10 miles an hour. And now the extended forecast for the radio listening area. Saturday and Saturday night, mostly clear. A 50% chance of thunderstorms. Highs in the upper 80s. Lows around 70. Sunday and Sunday night, showers likely and chance of thunderstorms. Highs in the mid-80s. Lows in the lower 60s. Chance of precipitation 70%. Monday and Monday night, mostly cloudy. Chance of showers and slight chance of thunderstorms. Highs in the upper 70s. Lows in the lower 60s. Chance of precipitation 30%. Tuesday and Tuesday night, mostly cloudy. A 20% chance of showers. Highs around 80. Lows in the lower 60s. Wednesday and Wednesday night, partly cloudy. A 20% chance of showers. Highs in the lower 80s. Lows in the lower 60s. The current time is 6:32 p.m. Eastern Daylight Time. This is a special weather statement for the following counties in Indiana: Clark, Crawford, Floyd, Harrison, Jefferson, Orange, Perry, Scott, and Washington, and the following counties in Kentucky: Breckinridge, Bullitt, Hardin, Henry, Jefferson, Meade, Nelson, Oldham, Shelby, Spencer, and Trimble. Hot and humid conditions this afternoon and Thursday. The combination of temperatures in the upper 80s and low 90s combined with high humidity will result in peak afternoon heat index values in the 100 to 105 degree range each afternoon today and Thursday. Early season stretches of heat and humidity can catch folks off guard if they are unprepared. If planning to be outdoors for extended periods, drink plenty of water, wear light and loose clothing, and take frequent breaks. 6 p.m. Eastern Daylight Time weather conditions across north-central Kentucky and south-central Indiana. At Louisville International, it was mostly sunny. The temperature was 90 degrees, the dew point 71, and the relative humidity 53%, producing a heat index of 96. The wind was southwest at 17 miles an hour, gusting to 28. The pressure was 29.88 inches and falling. At Bowman Field, it was mostly sunny. The temperature was 89 degrees, the dew point 72, and the relative humidity 56%, producing a heat index of 96. The wind was southwest at 15 miles an hour, gusting to 29. The pressure was 29.88 inches and falling. At Jasper, it was mostly sunny. Visibility 10 miles. The wind was southwest at 15 miles an hour, and the pressure was 29.89 inches and steady. Once again, at Louisville International, it was 90 degrees under mostly sunny skies. Elsewhere around the region, it was sunny, with a temperature of 89 at Paducah and 88 at Bloomington. It was mostly sunny, with a temperature of 86 at Lexington, 87 at Jackson, 89 at Bowling Green, 91 at Nashville, and 90 at Evansville. It was partly sunny, with a temperature of 87 at Covington and 88 at Indianapolis. At Frankfort, the weather conditions were not available. And now here is the 8 to 14 day outlook for the region. This forecast is valid for the period from June 18 to 24, 2026. For Kentucky, temperatures and precipitation are forecast to be above normal. For Indiana, temperatures are forecast to be normal, and precipitation is forecast to be above normal. For Tennessee, temperatures are forecast to be above normal, and precipitation is forecast to be normal. This long-term outlook is updated on NOAA Weather Radio around 5 p.m. Eastern Time each day. Now for the official National Weather Service forecast for north-central Kentucky and south-central Indiana, including the Louisville metro area. Tonight, mostly clear. Lows in the mid-70s. Southwest winds 5 to 10 miles an hour. Thursday, mostly sunny. Highs in the lower 90s. Southwest winds 5 to 15 miles an hour. Thursday night, mostly clear with a 20% chance of thunderstorms. Lows in the lower 70s.
southwest winds 5 to 15 miles an hour. Friday, partly sunny in the morning, then clearing. A 20% chance of thunderstorms. Highs in the mid-80s. West winds 5 to 10 miles an hour. Friday night, cooler, clear. Lows in the lower 60s. Northwest winds up to 10 miles an hour. And now the extended forecast for the radio listening area. Saturday and Saturday night, mostly clear. A 50% chance of thunderstorms. Highs in the upper 80s. Lows around 70. Sunday and Sunday night, showers likely and chance of thunderstorms. Highs in the mid-80s. Lows in the lower 60s. Chance of precipitation 70%. Monday and Monday night, mostly cloudy. Chance of showers and slight chance of thunderstorms. Highs in the upper 70s. Lows in the lower 60s. Chance of precipitation 30%. Tuesday and Tuesday night, mostly cloudy. A 20% chance of showers. Highs around 80. Lows in the lower 60s. Wednesday and Wednesday night, partly cloudy. A 20% chance of showers. Highs in the lower 80s. Lows in the lower 60s. The current time is 6:37 p.m. Eastern Daylight Time. This is a special weather statement for the following counties in Indiana: Clark, Crawford, Floyd, Harrison, Jefferson, Orange, Perry, Scott, and Washington, and the following counties in Kentucky: Breckinridge, Bullitt, Hardin, Henry, Jefferson, Meade, Nelson, Oldham, Shelby, Spencer, and Trimble. Hot and humid conditions this afternoon and Thursday. The combination of temperatures in the upper 80s and low 90s combined with high humidity will result in peak afternoon heat index values in the 100 to 105 degree range each afternoon today and Thursday. Early season stretches of heat and humidity can catch folks off guard if they are unprepared. If planning to be outdoors for extended periods, drink plenty of water, wear light and loose clothing, and take frequent breaks. 6 p.m. Eastern Daylight Time weather conditions across north-central Kentucky and south-central Indiana. At Louisville International, it was mostly sunny. The temperature was 90 degrees, the dew point 71, and the relative humidity 53%, producing a heat index of 96. The wind was southwest at 17 miles an hour, gusting to 28. The pressure was 29.88 inches and falling. At Bowman Field, it was mostly sunny. The temperature was 89 degrees, the dew point 72, and the relative humidity 56%, producing a heat index of 96. The wind was southwest at 15 miles an hour, gusting to 29. The pressure was 29.88 inches and falling. At Jasper, it was mostly sunny. Visibility 10 miles. The wind was southwest at 15 miles an hour, and the pressure was 29.89 inches and steady. Once again, at Louisville International, it was 90 degrees under mostly sunny skies. Elsewhere around the region, it was sunny, with a temperature of 89 at Paducah and 88 at Bloomington. It was mostly sunny, with a temperature of 86 at Lexington, 87 at Jackson, 89 at Bowling Green, 91 at Nashville, and 90 at Evansville. It was partly sunny, with a temperature of 87 at Covington and 88 at Indianapolis. At Frankfort, the weather conditions were not available. And now here is the 8 to 14 day outlook for the region. This forecast is valid for the period from June 18 to 24, 2026. For Kentucky, temperatures and precipitation are forecast to be above normal. For Indiana, temperatures are forecast to be normal, and precipitation is forecast to be above normal. For Tennessee, temperatures are forecast to be above normal, and precipitation is forecast to be normal. This long-term outlook is updated on NOAA Weather Radio around 5 p.m. Eastern Time each day. Now for the official National Weather Service forecast for north-central Kentucky and south-central Indiana, including the Louisville metro area. Tonight, mostly clear. Lows in the mid-70s. Southwest winds 5 to 10 miles an hour. Thursday, mostly sunny.
Highs in the lower 90s. Southwest winds 5 to 15 miles an hour. Thursday night, mostly clear with a 20% chance of thunderstorms. Lows in the lower 70s. Southwest winds 5 to 15 miles an hour. Friday, partly sunny in the morning then clearing. A 20% chance of thunderstorms. Highs in the mid-80s. West winds 5 to 10 miles an hour. Friday night, cooler, clear. Lows in the lower 60s. Northwest winds up to 10 miles an hour. And now the extended forecast for the radio listening area. Saturday and Saturday night, mostly clear. A 50% chance of thunderstorms. Highs in the upper 80s. Lows around 70. Sunday and Sunday night, showers likely and chance of thunderstorms. Highs in the mid-80s. Lows in the lower 60s. Chance of precipitation 70%. Monday and Monday night, mostly cloudy. Chance of showers and slight chance of thunderstorms. Highs in the upper 70s. Lows in the lower 60s. Chance of precipitation 30%. Tuesday and Tuesday night, mostly cloudy. A 20% chance of showers. Highs around 80. Lows in the lower 60s. Wednesday and Wednesday night, partly cloudy. A 20% chance of showers. Highs in the lower 80s. Lows in the lower 60s. 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The current time is 6:43 p.m. Eastern Daylight Time. This is a special weather statement for the following counties in Indiana: Clark, Crawford, Floyd, Harrison, Jefferson, Orange, Perry, Scott, and Washington, and the following counties in Kentucky: Breckinridge, Bullitt, Hardin, Henry, Jefferson, Meade, Nelson, Oldham, Shelby, Spencer, and Trimble. Hot and humid conditions this afternoon and Thursday. The combination of temperatures in the upper 80s and low 90s combined with high humidity will result in peak afternoon heat index values in the 100 to 105 degree range each afternoon today and Thursday. Early season stretches of heat and humidity can catch folks off guard if they are unprepared. If planning to be outdoors for extended periods, drink plenty of water, wear light and loose clothing, and take frequent breaks. 6 p.m. Eastern Daylight Time weather conditions across north-central Kentucky and south-central Indiana. At Louisville International, it was mostly sunny. The temperature was 90 degrees, the dew point 71, and the relative humidity 53%, producing a heat index of 96. The wind was southwest at 17 miles an hour, gusting to 28. The pressure was 29.88 inches and falling. At Bowman Field, it was mostly sunny. The temperature was 89 degrees, the dew point 72, and the relative humidity 56%, producing a heat index of 96. The wind was southwest at 15 miles an hour, gusting to 29. The pressure was 29.88 inches and falling. At Jasper, it was mostly sunny. Visibility 10 miles. The wind was southwest at 15 miles an hour, and the pressure was 29.89 inches and steady. Once again, at Louisville International, it was 90 degrees under mostly sunny skies. Elsewhere around the region, it was sunny, with a temperature of 89 at Paducah and 88 at Bloomington. It was mostly sunny, with a temperature of 86 at Lexington, 87 at Jackson, 89 at Bowling Green, 91 at Nashville, and 90 at Evansville. It was partly sunny, with a temperature of 87 at Covington and 88 at Indianapolis. At Frankfort, the weather conditions were not available. And now here is the 8 to 14 day outlook for the region. This forecast is valid for the period from June 18 to 24, 2026. For Kentucky, temperatures and precipitation are forecast to be above normal. For Indiana, temperatures are forecast to be normal, and precipitation is forecast to be above normal.
For Tennessee, temperatures are forecast to be above normal, and precipitation is forecast to be normal. This long-term outlook is updated on NOAA Weather Radio around 5 p.m. Eastern Time each day. Now for the official National Weather Service forecast for North Central Kentucky and South Central Indiana, including the Louisville metro area. Tonight, mostly clear. Lows in the mid-70s. Southwest winds 5 to 10 miles an hour. Thursday, mostly sunny. Highs in the lower 90s. Southwest winds 5 to 15 miles an hour. Thursday night, mostly clear with a 20% chance of thunderstorms. Lows in the lower 70s. Southwest winds 5 to 15 miles an hour. Friday, partly sunny in the morning then clearing. A 20% chance of thunderstorms. Highs in the mid-80s. West winds 5 to 10 miles an hour. Friday night, cooler, clear. Lows in the lower 60s. Northwest winds up to 10 miles an hour. And now the extended forecast for the radio listening area. Saturday and Saturday night, mostly clear. A 50% chance of thunderstorms. Highs in the upper 80s. Lows around 70. Sunday and Sunday night, showers likely and chance of thunderstorms. Highs in the mid-80s. Lows in the lower 60s. Chance of precipitation 70%. Monday and Monday night, mostly cloudy. Chance of showers and slight chance of thunderstorms. Highs in the upper 70s. Lows in the lower 60s. Chance of precipitation 30%. Tuesday and Tuesday night, mostly cloudy. A 20% chance of showers. Highs around 80. Lows in the lower 60s. Wednesday and Wednesday night, partly cloudy. A 20% chance of showers. Highs in the lower 80s. Lows in the lower 60s. The current time is 6:48 p.m. Eastern Daylight Time. This is a special weather statement for the following counties in Indiana: Clark, Crawford, Floyd, Harrison, Jefferson, Orange, Perry, Scott, and Washington, and the following counties in Kentucky: Breckinridge, Bullitt, Hardin, Henry, Jefferson, Meade, Nelson, Oldham, Shelby, Spencer, and Trimble. Hot and humid conditions this afternoon and Thursday. The combination of temperatures in the upper 80s and low 90s combined with high humidity will result in peak afternoon heat index values in the 100 to 105 degree range each afternoon today and Thursday. Early season stretches of heat and humidity can catch folks off guard if they are unprepared. If planning to be outdoors for extended periods, drink plenty of water, wear light and loose clothing, and take frequent breaks. 6 p.m. Eastern Daylight Time weather conditions across north central Kentucky and south central Indiana. At Louisville International, it was mostly sunny. The temperature was 90 degrees, the dew point 71, and the relative humidity 53%, producing a heat index of 96. The wind was southwest at 17 miles an hour, gusting to 28. The pressure was 29.88 inches and falling. At Bowman Field, it was mostly sunny. The temperature was 89 degrees, the dew point 72, and the relative humidity 56%, producing a heat index of 96. The wind was southwest at 15 miles an hour, gusting to 29. The pressure was 29.88 inches and falling. At Jasper, it was mostly sunny. Visibility 10 miles. The wind was southwest at 15 miles an hour, and the pressure was 29.89 inches and steady. Once again, at Louisville International, it was 90 degrees under mostly sunny skies. Elsewhere around the region, it was sunny, with a temperature of 89 at Paducah and 88 at Bloomington. It was mostly sunny, with a temperature of 86 at Lexington, 87 at Jackson, 89 at Bowling Green, 91 at Nashville, and 90 at Evansville. It was partly sunny, with a temperature of 87 at Covington and 88 at Indianapolis. At Frankfort, the weather conditions were not available. And now here is the 8 to 14 day outlook for the region. This forecast is valid for the period from June 18th to 24, 2026.
For Kentucky, temperatures and precipitation are forecast to be above normal. For Indiana, temperatures are forecast to be normal, and precipitation is forecast to be above normal. For Tennessee, temperatures are forecast to be above normal, and precipitation is forecast to be normal. This long-term outlook is updated on NOAA Weather Radio around 5 p.m. Eastern Time each day. Now for the official National Weather Service forecast for North Central Kentucky and South Central Indiana, including the Louisville metro area. Tonight, mostly clear. Lows in the mid-70s. Southwest winds 5 to 10 miles an hour. Thursday, mostly sunny. Highs in the lower 90s. Southwest winds 5 to 15 miles an hour. Thursday night, mostly clear with a 20% chance of thunderstorms. Lows in the lower 70s. Southwest winds 5 to 15 miles an hour. Friday, partly sunny in the morning then clearing. A 20% chance of thunderstorms. Highs in the mid-80s. West winds 5 to 10 miles an hour. Friday night, cooler, clear. Lows in the lower 60s. Northwest winds up to 10 miles an hour. And now the extended forecast for the radio listening area. Saturday and Saturday night, mostly clear. A 50% chance of thunderstorms. Highs in the upper 80s. Lows around 70. Sunday and Sunday night, showers likely and chance of thunderstorms. Highs in the mid-80s. Lows in the lower 60s. Chance of precipitation 70%. Monday and Monday night, mostly cloudy. Chance of showers and slight chance of thunderstorms. Highs in the upper 70s. Lows in the lower 60s. Chance of precipitation 30%. Tuesday and Tuesday night, mostly cloudy. A 20% chance of showers. Highs around 80. Lows in the lower 60s. Wednesday and Wednesday night, partly cloudy. A 20% chance of showers. Highs in the lower 80s. Lows in the lower 60s. The current time is 6:53 p.m. Eastern Daylight Time. This is a special weather statement for the following counties in Indiana: Clark, Crawford, Floyd, Harrison, Jefferson, Orange, Perry, Scott, and Washington, and the following counties in Kentucky: Breckinridge, Bullitt, Hardin, Henry, Jefferson, Meade, Nelson, Oldham, Shelby, Spencer, and Trimble. Hot and humid conditions this afternoon and Thursday. The combination of temperatures in the upper 80s and low 90s combined with high humidity will result in peak afternoon heat index values in the 100 to 105 degree range each afternoon today and Thursday. Early season stretches of heat and humidity can catch folks off guard if they are unprepared. If planning to be outdoors for extended periods, drink plenty of water, wear light and loose clothing, and take frequent breaks. 6 p.m. Eastern Daylight Time weather conditions across North Central Kentucky and South Central Indiana. At Louisville International, it was mostly sunny. The temperature was 90 degrees, the dew point 71, and the relative humidity 53%, producing a heat index of 96. The wind was southwest at 17 miles an hour, gusting to 28. The pressure was 29.88 inches and falling. At Bowman Field, it was mostly sunny. The temperature was 89 degrees, the dew point 72, and the relative humidity 56%, producing a heat index of 96. The wind was southwest at 15 miles an hour, gusting to 29. The pressure was 29.88 inches and falling. At Jasper, it was mostly sunny. Visibility 10 miles. The wind was southwest at 15 miles an hour, and the pressure was 29.89 inches and steady. Once again, at Louisville International, it was 90 degrees under mostly sunny skies. Elsewhere around the region, it was sunny, with a temperature of 89 at Paducah and 88 at Bloomington. It was mostly sunny, with a temperature of 86 at Lexington, 87 at Jackson, 89 at Bowling Green, 91 at Nashville, and 90 at Evansville. It was partly sunny, with a temperature of 87 at Covington and 88 at Indianapolis. At Frankfort,
The weather conditions were not available. And now here is the 8 to 14 day outlook for the region.

forecast to be above normal. For Tennessee, temperatures are forecast to be above normal, and precipitation is forecast lows in the mid-70s. Southwest winds 5 to 10 miles an hour. Thursday, mostly sunny. Highs in the lower 90s. Southwest winds 5 to 15 miles an hour. Thursday night, mostly clear with a 20% chance of thunderstorms. Lows in the lower 70s. Southwest winds 5 to 15 miles an hour. Friday, partly sunny in the morning then clearing. A 20% chance of thunderstorms. Highs in the mid-80s. West winds 5 to 10 miles an hour. Friday night, cooler, clear. Lows in the lower 60s. Northwest winds up to 10 miles an hour. And now the extended forecast for the radio listening area. Saturday and Saturday night, mostly clear. A 50% chance of thunderstorms. Highs in the upper 80s. Lows around 70. Sunday and Sunday night, showers likely and chance of thunderstorms. Highs in the mid-80s. Lows in the lower 60s. Chance of precipitation 70%. Monday and Monday night, mostly cloudy. Chance of showers and slight chance of thunderstorms. Highs in the upper 70s. Lows in the lower 60s. Chance of precipitation 30%. Tuesday and Tuesday night, mostly cloudy. A 20% chance of showers. Highs around 80. Lows in the lower 60s. Wednesday and Wednesday night, partly cloudy. A 20% chance of showers. Highs in the lower 80s. Lows in the lower 60s. The current time is 6:59 p.m. Eastern Daylight Time. This is a special weather statement for the following counties in Indiana: Clark, Crawford, Floyd, Harrison, Jefferson, Orange, Perry, Scott, and Washington, and the following counties in Kentucky: Breckinridge, Bullitt, Hardin, Henry, Jefferson, Meade, Nelson, Oldham, Shelby, Spencer, and Trimble. Hot and humid conditions this afternoon and Thursday. The combination of temperatures in the upper 80s and low 90s combined with high humidity will result in peak afternoon heat index values in the 100 to 105 degree range each afternoon today and Thursday. Early season stretches of heat and humidity can catch folks off guard if they are unprepared. If planning to be outdoors for extended periods, drink plenty of water, wear light and loose clothing, and take frequent breaks. 6 p.m. Eastern Daylight Time weather conditions across north-central Kentucky and south-central Indiana. At Louisville International, it was mostly sunny. The temperature was 90 degrees, the dew point 71, and the relative humidity 53%, producing a heat index of 96. The wind was southwest at 17 miles an hour, gusting to 28. The pressure was 29.88 inches and falling. At Bowman Field, it was mostly sunny. The temperature was 89 degrees, the dew point 72, and the relative humidity 56%, producing a heat index of 96. The wind was southwest at 15 miles an hour, gusting to 29. The pressure was 29.88 inches and falling. At Jasper, it was mostly sunny. Visibility 10 miles. The wind was southwest at 15 miles an hour, and the pressure was 29.89 inches and steady. Once again, at Louisville International, it was 90 degrees under mostly sunny skies. Elsewhere around the region, it was sunny, with a temperature of 89 at Paducah and 88 at Bloomington. It was mostly sunny, with a temperature of 86 at Lexington, 87 at Jackson, 89 at Bowling Green, 91 at Nashville, and 90 at Evansville. It was partly sunny, with a temperature of 87 at Covington and 88 at Indianapolis. At Frankfort, the weather conditions were not available. And now here is the 8 to 14 day outlook for the region. This forecast is valid for the period from June 18 to 24, 2026. For Kentucky, temperatures and precipitation are forecast to be above normal. For Indiana, temperatures are forecast to be normal, and precipitation is forecast to be above normal. For Tennessee, temperatures are forecast to be above normal, and precipitation

is forecast to be normal. This long-term outlook is updated on NOAA Weather Radio around 5 p.m. Eastern Time each day. Now for the official National Weather Service forecast for North Central Kentucky and South Central Indiana, including the Louisville metro area. Tonight, mostly clear. Lows in the mid-70s. Southwest winds 5 to 10 miles an hour. Thursday, mostly sunny. Highs in the lower 90s. Southwest winds 5 to 15 miles an hour. Thursday night, mostly clear with a 20% chance of thunderstorms. Lows in the lower 70s. Southwest winds 5 to 15 miles an hour. Friday, partly sunny in the morning then clearing. A 20% chance of thunderstorms. Highs in the mid-80s. West winds 5 to 10 miles an hour. Friday night, cooler, clear. Lows in the lower 60s. Northwest winds up to 10 miles an hour. And now the extended forecast for the radio listening area. Saturday and Saturday night, mostly clear. A 50% chance of thunderstorms. Highs in the upper 80s. Lows around 70. Sunday and Sunday night, showers likely and chance of thunderstorms. Highs in the mid-80s. Lows in the lower 60s. Chance of precipitation 70%. Monday and Monday night, mostly cloudy. Chance of showers and slight chance of thunderstorms. Highs in the upper 70s. Lows in the lower 60s. Chance of precipitation 30%. Tuesday and Tuesday night, mostly cloudy. A 20% chance of showers. Highs around 80. Lows in the lower 60s. Wednesday and Wednesday night, partly cloudy. A 20% chance of showers. Highs in the lower 80s. Lows in the lower 60s. The current time is 7:04 p.m. Eastern Daylight Time. This is a special weather statement for the following counties in Indiana: Clark, Crawford, Floyd, Harrison, Jefferson, Orange, Perry, Scott, and Washington, and the following counties in Kentucky: Breckinridge, Bullitt, Hardin, Henry, Jefferson, Meade, Nelson, Oldham, Shelby, Spencer, and Trimble. Hot and humid conditions this afternoon and Thursday. The combination of temperatures in the upper 80s and low 90s combined with high humidity will result in peak afternoon heat index values in the 100 to 105 degree range each afternoon today and Thursday. Early season stretches of heat and humidity can catch folks off guard if they are unprepared. If planning to be outdoors for extended periods, drink plenty of water, wear light and loose clothing, and take frequent breaks. 7 p.m. Eastern Daylight Time weather conditions across North Central Kentucky and South Central Indiana. At Louisville International, it was partly sunny. The temperature was 89 degrees, the dew point 72, and the relative humidity 56%, producing a heat index of 96. The wind was southwest at 13 miles an hour, gusting to 26. The pressure was 29.88 inches and steady. At Bowman Field, it was mostly sunny. The temperature was 87 degrees, the dew point 72, and the relative humidity 60%. The wind was southwest at 15 miles an hour, gusting to 23. The pressure was 29.88 inches and steady. At Jasper, it was sunny. Visibility 10 miles. The wind was south at 14 miles an hour, and the pressure was 29.87 inches and falling. Once again, at Louisville International, it was 89 degrees under partly sunny skies. Elsewhere around the region, it was sunny with a temperature of 87 at Lexington, 86 at Jackson, 89 at Bowling Green, 89 at Paducah, and 89 at Evansville. It was mostly sunny with a temperature of 87 at Covington, 90 at Nashville, and 87 at Bloomington. At Indianapolis, it was partly sunny, with a temperature of 88. At Frankfort, the weather conditions were not available. And now here is the 8 to 14 day outlook for the region. This forecast is valid for the period from June 18 to 24, 2026. For Kentucky, temperatures and precipitation are forecast to be above normal. For Indiana,
temperatures are forecast to be normal, and precipitation is forecast to be above normal. For Tennessee, temperatures are forecast to be above normal, and precipitation is forecast to be normal. This long-term outlook is updated on NOAA Weather Radio around 5 p.m. Eastern Time each day. Now for the official National Weather Service forecast for North Central Kentucky and South Central Indiana, including the Louisville metro area. Tonight, mostly clear. Lows in the mid-70s. Southwest winds 5 to 10 miles an hour. Thursday, mostly sunny. Highs in the lower 90s. Southwest winds 5 to 15 miles an hour. Thursday night, mostly clear with a 20% chance of thunderstorms. Lows in the lower 70s. Southwest winds 5 to 15 miles an hour. Friday, partly sunny in the morning then clearing. A 20% chance of thunderstorms. Highs in the mid-80s. West winds 5 to 10 miles an hour. Friday night, cooler, clear. Lows in the lower 60s. Northwest winds up to 10 miles an hour. And now the extended forecast for the radio listening area. Saturday and Saturday night, mostly clear. A 50% chance of thunderstorms. Highs in the upper 80s. Lows around 70. Sunday and Sunday night, showers likely and chance of thunderstorms. Highs in the mid-80s. Lows in the lower 60s. Chance of precipitation 70%. Monday and Monday night, mostly cloudy. Chance of showers and slight chance of thunderstorms. Highs in the upper 70s. Lows in the lower 60s. Chance of precipitation 30%. Tuesday and Tuesday night, mostly cloudy. A 20% chance of showers. Highs around 80. Lows in the lower 60s. Wednesday and Wednesday night, partly cloudy. A 20% chance of showers. Highs in the lower 80s. Lows in the lower 60s. The current time is 7:09 p.m. Eastern Daylight Time. This is a special weather statement for the following counties in Indiana: Clark, Crawford, Floyd, Harrison, Jefferson, Orange, Perry, Scott, and Washington, and the following counties in Kentucky: Breckinridge, Bullitt, Hardin, Henry, Jefferson, Meade, Nelson, Oldham, Shelby, Spencer, and Trimble. Hot and humid conditions this afternoon and Thursday. The combination of temperatures in the upper 80s and low 90s combined with high humidity will result in peak afternoon heat index values in the 100 to 105 degree range each afternoon today and Thursday. Early season stretches of heat and humidity can catch folks off guard if they are unprepared. If planning to be outdoors for extended periods, drink plenty of water, wear light and loose clothing, and take frequent breaks. This is a special weather statement for the following counties in Indiana: Clark, Crawford, Floyd, Harrison, Jefferson, Orange, Perry, Scott, and Washington, and the following counties in Kentucky: Breckinridge, Bullitt, Hardin, Henry, Jefferson, Meade, Nelson, Oldham, Shelby, Spencer, and Trimble. Hot and humid conditions this afternoon and Thursday. The combination of temperatures in the upper 80s and low 90s combined with high humidity will result in peak afternoon heat index values in the 100 to 105 degree range each afternoon today and Thursday. Early season stretches of heat and humidity can catch folks off guard if they are unprepared. If planning to be outdoors for extended periods, drink plenty of water, wear light and loose clothing, and take frequent breaks. 7 p.m. Eastern Daylight Time weather conditions across North Central Kentucky and South Central Indiana. At Louisville International, it was partly sunny. The temperature was 89 degrees, the dew point 72, and the relative humidity 56%, producing a heat index of 96. The wind was southwest at 13 miles an hour, gusting to 26. The pressure was 29.88 inches and steady. At Bowman Field, it was mostly sunny. The temperature was 87 degrees, the dew point 72, and the relative humidity 60%. The wind was southwest at 15 miles an hour, gusting to 23. The pressure was 29.88 inches and steady. At Jasper,
It was sunny. Visibility 10 miles. The wind was south at 14 miles an hour. And the pressure was 29.87 inches and falling. Once again, at Louisville International, it was 89 degrees under partly sunny skies. Elsewhere around the region, it was sunny, with a temperature of 87 at Lexington, 86 at Jackson, 89 at Bowling Green, 89 at Paducah, and 89 at Evansville. It was mostly sunny, with a temperature of 87 at Covington, 90 at Nashville, and 87 at Bloomington. At Indianapolis, it was partly sunny, with a temperature of 88. At Frankfurt, the weather conditions were not available. 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The current time is 7:13 p.m. Eastern Daylight Time. And now here is the 8 to 14 day outlook for the region. This forecast is valid for the period from June 18 to 24, 2026. For Kentucky, temperatures and precipitation are forecast to be above normal. For Indiana, temperatures are forecast to be normal, and precipitation is forecast to be above normal. For Tennessee, temperatures are forecast to be above normal, and precipitation is forecast to be normal. This long-term outlook is updated on NOAA Weather Radio around 5 p.m. Eastern Time each day. Now for the official National Weather Service forecast for North Central Kentucky and South Central Indiana, including the Louisville metro area. Tonight, mostly clear. Lows in the mid-70s. Southwest winds 5 to 10 miles an hour. Thursday, mostly sunny. Highs in the lower 90s. Southwest winds 5 to 15 miles an hour. Thursday night, mostly clear with a 20% chance of thunderstorms. Lows in the lower 70s. Southwest winds 5 to 15 miles an hour. Friday, partly sunny in the morning then clearing. A 20% chance of thunderstorms. Highs in the mid-80s. West winds 5 to 10 miles an hour. Friday night, cooler, clear. Lows in the lower 60s. Northwest winds up to 10 miles an hour. And now the extended forecast for the radio listening area. Saturday and Saturday night, mostly clear. A 50% chance of thunderstorms. Highs in the upper 80s. Lows around 70. Sunday and Sunday night, showers likely and chance of thunderstorms. Highs in the mid-80s. Lows in the lower 60s. Chance of precipitation 70%. Monday and Monday night, mostly cloudy. Chance of showers and slight chance of thunderstorms. Highs in the upper 70s. Lows in the lower 60s. Chance of precipitation 30%. Tuesday and Tuesday night, mostly cloudy. A 20% chance of showers. Highs around 80. Lows in the lower 60s. Wednesday and Wednesday night, partly cloudy. A 20% chance of showers. Highs in the lower 80s. Lows in the lower 60s. This is a special weather statement for the following counties in Indiana: Clark, Crawford, Floyd, Harrison, Jefferson, Orange, Perry, Scott, and Washington, and the following counties in Kentucky: Breckinridge, Bullitt, Hardin, Henry, Jefferson, Meade, Nelson, Oldham, Shelby, Spencer, and Trimble. Hot and humid conditions this afternoon and Thursday. The combination of temperatures in the upper 80s and low 90s combined with high humidity will result in peak afternoon heat index values in the 100 to 105 degree range each afternoon today and Thursday. Early season stretches of heat and humidity can catch folks off guard if they are unprepared. If planning to be outdoors for extended periods, drink plenty of water, wear light and loose clothing, and take frequent breaks. 7 p.m. Eastern Daylight Time weather conditions across North Central Kentucky and South Central Indiana. At Louisville International, it was partly sunny. The temperature was 89 degrees, the dew point 72, and the relative humidity 56%, producing a heat index of 96.
The wind was southwest at 13 miles an hour, gusting to 26. The pressure was 29.88 inches and steady. At Bowman Field, it was mostly sunny. The temperature was 87 degrees, the dew point 72, and the relative humidity 60%. The wind was southwest at 15 miles an hour, gusting to 23. The pressure was 29.88 inches and steady. At Jasper, it was sunny. Visibility 10 miles. The wind was south at 14 miles an hour, and the pressure was 29.87 inches and falling. Once again, at Louisville International, it was 89 degrees under partly sunny skies. Elsewhere around the region, it was sunny, with a temperature of 87 at Lexington, 86 at Jackson, 89 at Bowling Green, 89 at Paducah, and 89 at Evansville. It was mostly sunny, with a temperature of 87 at Covington, 90 at Nashville, and 87 at Bloomington. At Indianapolis, it was partly sunny, with a temperature of 88. At Frankfort, the weather conditions were not available. The current time is 7:18 p.m. Eastern Daylight Time. And now here is the 8 to 14 day outlook for the region. This forecast is valid for the period from June 18 to 24, 2026. For Kentucky, temperatures and precipitation are forecast to be above normal. For Indiana, temperatures are forecast to be normal, and precipitation is forecast to be above normal. For Tennessee, temperatures are forecast to be above normal, and precipitation is forecast to be normal. This long-term outlook is updated on NOAA Weather Radio around 5 p.m. Eastern Time each day. Now for the official National Weather Service forecast for North Central Kentucky and South Central Indiana, including the Louisville metro area. Tonight, mostly clear. Lows in the mid-70s. Southwest winds 5 to 10 miles an hour. Thursday, mostly sunny. Highs in the lower 90s. Southwest winds 5 to 15 miles an hour. Thursday night, mostly clear with a 20% chance of thunderstorms. Lows in the lower 70s. Southwest winds 5 to 15 miles an hour. Friday, partly sunny in the morning then clearing. A 20% chance of thunderstorms. Highs in the mid-80s. West winds 5 to 10 miles an hour. Friday night, cooler, clear. Lows in the lower 60s. Northwest winds up to 10 miles an hour. And now the extended forecast for the radio listening area. Saturday and Saturday night, mostly clear. A 50% chance of thunderstorms. Highs in the upper 80s. Lows around 70. Sunday and Sunday night, showers likely and chance of thunderstorms. Highs in the mid-80s. Lows in the lower 60s. Chance of precipitation 70%. Monday and Monday night, mostly cloudy. Chance of showers and slight chance of thunderstorms. Highs in the upper 70s. Lows in the lower 60s. Chance of precipitation 30%. Tuesday and Tuesday night, mostly cloudy. A 20% chance of showers. Highs around 80. Lows in the lower 60s. Wednesday and Wednesday night, partly cloudy. A 20% chance of showers. Highs in the lower 80s. Lows in the lower 60s. This is a special weather statement for the following counties in Indiana: Clark, Crawford, Floyd, Harrison, Jefferson, Orange, Perry, Scott, and Washington, and the following counties in Kentucky: Breckinridge, Bullitt, Hardin, Henry, Jefferson, Meade, Nelson, Oldham, Shelby, Spencer, and Trimble. Hot and humid conditions this afternoon and Thursday. The combination of temperatures in the upper 80s and low 90s combined with high humidity will result in peak afternoon heat index values in the 100 to 105 degree range each afternoon today and Thursday. Early season stretches of heat and humidity can catch folks off guard if they are unprepared. If planning to be outdoors for extended periods, drink plenty of water, wear light and loose clothing, and take frequent breaks. 7 p.m. Eastern Daylight Time weather conditions across North Central Kentucky and South Central Indiana. At Louisville International, it was partly sunny.
the temperature was 89 degrees, the dew point 72, and the relative humidity 56%, producing a heat index of 96. The wind was southwest at 13 miles an hour, gusting to 26. The pressure was 29.88 inches and steady. At Bowman Field, it was mostly sunny. The temperature was 87 degrees, the dew point 72, and the relative humidity 60%. The wind was southwest at 15 miles an hour, gusting to 23. The pressure was 29.88 inches and steady. At Jasper, it was sunny. Visibility 10 miles. The wind was south at 14 miles an hour, and the pressure was 29.87 inches and falling. Once again, at Louisville International, it was 89 degrees under partly sunny skies. Elsewhere around the region, it was sunny, with a temperature of 87 at Lexington, 86 at Jackson, 89 at Bowling Green, 89 at Paducah, and 89 at Evansville. It was mostly sunny, with a temperature of 87 at Covington, 90 at Nashville, and 87 at Bloomington. At Indianapolis, it was partly sunny, with a temperature of 88. At Frankfort, the weather conditions were not available. The current time is 7:23 p.m. Eastern Daylight Time. And now here is the 8 to 14 day outlook for the region. This forecast is valid for the period from June 18 to 24, 2026. For Kentucky, temperatures and precipitation are forecast to be above normal. For Indiana, temperatures are forecast to be normal, and precipitation is forecast to be above normal. For Tennessee, temperatures are forecast to be above normal, and precipitation is forecast to be normal. This long-term outlook is updated on NOAA Weather Radio around 5 p.m. Eastern Time each day. Now for the official National Weather Service forecast for North Central Kentucky and South Central Indiana, including the Louisville metro area. Tonight, mostly clear. Lows in the mid-70s. Southwest winds 5 to 10 miles an hour. Thursday, mostly sunny. Highs in the lower 90s. Southwest winds 5 to 15 miles an hour. Thursday night, mostly clear with a 20% chance of thunderstorms. Lows in the lower 70s. Southwest winds 5 to 15 miles an hour. Friday, partly sunny in the morning then clearing. A 20% chance of thunderstorms. Highs in the mid-80s. West winds 5 to 10 miles an hour. Friday night, cooler, clear. Lows in the lower 60s. Northwest winds up to 10 miles an hour. And now the extended forecast for the radio listening area. Saturday and Saturday night, mostly clear. A 50% chance of thunderstorms. Highs in the upper 80s. Lows around 70. Sunday and Sunday night, showers likely and chance of thunderstorms. Highs in the mid-80s. Lows in the lower 60s. Chance of precipitation 70%. Monday and Monday night, mostly cloudy. Chance of showers and slight chance of thunderstorms. Highs in the upper 70s. Lows in the lower 60s. Chance of precipitation 30%. Tuesday and Tuesday night, mostly cloudy. A 20% chance of showers. Highs around 80. Lows in the lower 60s. Wednesday and Wednesday night, partly cloudy. A 20% chance of showers. Highs in the lower 80s. Lows in the lower 60s. This is a special weather statement for the following counties in Indiana: Clark, Crawford, Floyd, Harrison, Jefferson, Orange, Perry, Scott, and Washington, and the following counties in Kentucky: Breckinridge, Bullitt, Hardin, Henry, Jefferson, Meade, Nelson, Oldham, Shelby, Spencer, and Trimble. Hot and humid conditions this afternoon and Thursday. The combination of temperatures in the upper 80s and low 90s combined with high humidity will result in peak afternoon heat index values in the 100 to 105 degree range each afternoon today and Thursday. Early season stretches of heat and humidity can catch folks off guard if they are unprepared. If planning to be outdoors for extended periods, drink plenty of water, wear light and loose clothing, and take frequent breaks.
The current time is 7:27 p.m. Eastern Daylight Time. 7 p.m. Eastern Daylight Time weather conditions across north-central Kentucky and south-central Indiana. At Louisville International, it was partly sunny. The temperature was 89 degrees, the dew point 72, and the relative humidity 56%, producing a heat index of 96. The wind was southwest at 13 miles an hour, gusting to 26. The pressure was 29.88 inches and steady. At Bowman Field, it was mostly sunny. The temperature was 87 degrees, the dew point 72, and the relative humidity 60%. The wind was southwest at 15 miles an hour, gusting to 23. The pressure was 29.88 inches and steady. At Jasper, it was sunny. Visibility 10 miles. The wind was south at 14 miles an hour, and the pressure was 29.87 inches and falling. Once again, at Louisville International, it was 89 degrees under partly sunny skies. Elsewhere around the region, it was sunny, with a temperature of 87 at Lexington, 86 at Jackson, 89 at Bowling Green, 89 at Paducah, and 89 at Evansville. It was mostly sunny, with a temperature of 87 at Covington, 90 at Nashville, and 87 at Bloomington. At Indianapolis, it was partly sunny, with a temperature of 88. At Frankfort, the weather conditions were not available. And now here is the 8 to 14 day outlook for the region. This forecast is valid for the period from June 18 to 24, 2026. For Kentucky, temperatures and precipitation are forecast to be above normal. For Indiana, temperatures are forecast to be normal, and precipitation is forecast to be above normal. For Tennessee, temperatures are forecast to be above normal, and precipitation is forecast to be normal. This long-term outlook is updated on NOAA Weather Radio around 5 p.m. Eastern Time each day. Now for the official National Weather Service forecast for north-central Kentucky and south-central Indiana, including the Louisville metro area. Tonight, mostly clear. Lows in the mid-70s. Southwest winds 5 to 10 miles an hour. Thursday, mostly sunny. Highs in the lower 90s. Southwest winds 5 to 15 miles an hour. Thursday night, mostly clear with a 20% chance of thunderstorms. Lows in the lower 70s. Southwest winds 5 to 15 miles an hour. Friday, partly sunny in the morning then clearing. A 20% chance of thunderstorms. Highs in the mid-80s. West winds 5 to 10 miles an hour. Friday night, cooler, clear. Lows in the lower 60s. Northwest winds up to 10 miles an hour. And now the extended forecast for the radio listening area. Saturday and Saturday night, mostly clear. A 50% chance of thunderstorms. Highs in the upper 80s. Lows around 70. Sunday and Sunday night, showers likely and chance of thunderstorms. Highs in the mid-80s. Lows in the lower 60s. Chance of precipitation 70%. Monday and Monday night, mostly cloudy. Chance of showers and slight chance of thunderstorms. Highs in the upper 70s. Lows in the lower 60s. Chance of precipitation 30%. Tuesday and Tuesday night, mostly cloudy. A 20% chance of showers. Highs around 80. Lows in the lower 60s. Wednesday and Wednesday night, partly cloudy. A 20% chance of showers. Highs in the lower 80s. Lows in the lower 60s. This is a special weather statement for the following counties in Indiana: Clark, Crawford, Floyd, Harrison, Jefferson, Orange, Perry, Scott, and Washington, and the following counties in Kentucky: Breckinridge, Bullitt, Hardin, Henry, Jefferson, Meade, Nelson, Oldham, Shelby, Spencer, and Trimble. Hot and humid conditions this afternoon and Thursday. The combination of temperatures in the upper 80s and low 90s combined with high humidity will result in peak afternoon heat index values in the 100 to 105 degree range each afternoon today and Thursday.
Early season stretches of heat and humidity can catch folks off guard if they are unprepared. If planning to be outdoors for extended periods, drink plenty of water, wear light and loose clothing, and take frequent breaks. The current time is 7:32 p.m. Eastern Daylight Time. 7 p.m. Eastern Daylight Time weather conditions across north-central Kentucky and south-central Indiana. At Louisville International, it was partly sunny. The temperature was 89 degrees, the dew point 72, and the relative humidity 56%, producing a heat index of 96. The wind was southwest at 13 miles an hour, gusting to 26. The pressure was 29.88 inches and steady. At Bowman Field, it was mostly sunny. The temperature was 87 degrees, the dew point 72, and the relative humidity 60%. The wind was southwest at 15 miles an hour, gusting to 23. The pressure was 29.88 inches and steady. At Jasper, it was sunny. Visibility 10 miles. The wind was south at 14 miles an hour, and the pressure was 29.87 inches and falling. Once again, at Louisville International, it was 89 degrees under partly sunny skies. Elsewhere around the region, it was sunny, with a temperature of 87 at Lexington, 86 at Jackson, 89 at Bowling Green, 89 at Paducah, and 89 at Evansville. It was mostly sunny, with a temperature of 87 at Covington, 90 at Nashville, and 87 at Bloomington. At Indianapolis, it was partly sunny, with a temperature of 88. At Frankfort, the weather conditions were not available. And now here is the 8 to 14 day outlook for the region. This forecast is valid for the period from June 18 to 24, 2026. For Kentucky, temperatures and precipitation are forecast to be above normal. For Indiana, temperatures are forecast to be normal, and precipitation is forecast to be above normal. For Tennessee, temperatures are forecast to be above normal, and precipitation is forecast to be normal. This long-term outlook is updated on NOAA Weather Radio around 5 p.m. Eastern Time each day. Now for the official National Weather Service forecast for north-central Kentucky and south-central Indiana, including the Louisville metro area. Tonight, mostly clear. Lows in the mid-70s. Southwest winds 5 to 10 miles an hour. Thursday, mostly sunny. Highs in the lower 90s. Southwest winds 5 to 15 miles an hour. Thursday night, mostly clear with a 20% chance of thunderstorms. Lows in the lower 70s. Southwest winds 5 to 15 miles an hour. Friday, partly sunny in the morning then clearing. A 20% chance of thunderstorms. Highs in the mid-80s. West winds 5 to 10 miles an hour. Friday night, cooler, clear. Lows in the lower 60s. Northwest winds up to 10 miles an hour. And now the extended forecast for the radio listening area. Saturday and Saturday night, mostly clear. A 50% chance of thunderstorms. Highs in the upper 80s. Lows around 70. Sunday and Sunday night, showers likely and chance of thunderstorms. Highs in the mid-80s. Lows in the lower 60s. Chance of precipitation 70%. Monday and Monday night, mostly cloudy. Chance of showers and slight chance of thunderstorms. Highs in the upper 70s. Lows in the lower 60s. Chance of precipitation 30%. Tuesday and Tuesday night, mostly cloudy. A 20% chance of showers. Highs around 80. Lows in the lower 60s. Wednesday and Wednesday night, partly cloudy. A 20% chance of showers. Highs in the lower 80s. Lows in the lower 60s. This is a special weather statement for the following counties in Indiana: Clark, Crawford, Floyd, Harrison, Jefferson, Orange, Perry, Scott, and Washington, and the following counties in Kentucky: Breckinridge, Bullitt, Hardin, Henry, Jefferson, Meade, Nelson, Oldham, Shelby, Spencer, and Trimble. Hot and humid conditions this afternoon and Thursday.
The combination of temperatures in the upper 80s and low 90s combined with high humidity will result in peak afternoon heat index values in the 100 to 105 degree range each afternoon today and Thursday. Early season stretches of heat and humidity can catch folks off guard if they are unprepared. If planning to be outdoors for extended periods, drink plenty of water, wear light and loose clothing, and take frequent breaks. The current time is 7:37 p.m. Eastern Daylight Time. 7 p.m. Eastern Daylight Time weather conditions across north central Kentucky and south central Indiana. At Louisville International, it was partly sunny. The temperature was 89 degrees, the dew point 72, and the relative humidity 56%, producing a heat index of 96. The wind was southwest at 13 miles an hour, gusting to 26. The pressure was 29.88 inches and steady. At Bowman Field, it was mostly sunny. The temperature was 87 degrees, the dew point 72, and the relative humidity 60%. The wind was southwest at 15 miles an hour, gusting to 23. The pressure was 29.88 inches and steady. At Jasper, it was sunny. Visibility 10 miles. The wind was south at 14 miles an hour, and the pressure was 29.87 inches and falling. Once again, at Louisville International, it was 89 degrees under partly sunny skies. Elsewhere around the region, it was sunny, with a temperature of 87 at Lexington, 86 at Jackson, 89 at Bowling Green, 89 at Paducah, and 89 at Evansville. It was mostly sunny, with a temperature of 87 at Covington, 90 at Nashville, and 87 at Bloomington. At Indianapolis, it was partly sunny, with a temperature of 88. At Frankfort, the weather conditions were not available. And now here is the 8 to 14 day outlook for the region. This forecast is valid for the period from June 18 to 24, 2026. For Kentucky, temperatures and precipitation are forecast to be above normal. For Indiana, temperatures are forecast to be normal, and precipitation is forecast to be above normal. For Tennessee, temperatures are forecast to be above normal, and precipitation is forecast to be normal. This long-term outlook is updated on NOAA Weather Radio around 5 p.m. Eastern Time each day. Now for the official National Weather Service forecast for North Central Kentucky and South Central Indiana, including the Louisville metro area. Tonight, mostly clear. Lows in the mid-70s. Southwest winds 5 to 10 miles an hour. Thursday, mostly sunny. Highs in the lower 90s. Southwest winds 5 to 15 miles an hour. Thursday night, mostly clear with a 20% chance of thunderstorms. Lows in the lower 70s. Southwest winds 5 to 15 miles an hour. Friday, partly sunny in the morning then clearing. A 20% chance of thunderstorms. Highs in the mid-80s. West winds 5 to 10 miles an hour. Friday night, cooler, clear. Lows in the lower 60s. Northwest winds up to 10 miles an hour. And now the extended forecast for the radio listening area. Saturday and Saturday night, mostly clear. A 50% chance of thunderstorms. Highs in the upper 80s. Lows around 70. Sunday and Sunday night, showers likely and chance of thunderstorms. Highs in the mid-80s. Lows in the lower 60s. Chance of precipitation 70%. Monday and Monday night, mostly cloudy. Chance of showers and slight chance of thunderstorms. Highs in the upper 70s. Lows in the lower 60s. Chance of precipitation 30%. Tuesday and Tuesday night, mostly cloudy. A 20% chance of showers. Highs around 80. Lows in the lower 60s. Wednesday and Wednesday night, partly cloudy. A 20% chance of showers. Highs in the lower 80s. Lows in the lower 60s. This is a special weather statement for the following counties in Indiana: Clark, Crawford, Floyd, Harrison, Jefferson, Orange, Perry, Scott, and Washington, and the following counties in Kentucky: Breckinridge, Bullitt, Hardin,
Henry, Jefferson, Meade, Nelson, Oldham, Shelby, Spencer, and Trimble. Hot and humid conditions this afternoon and Thursday. The combination of temperatures in the upper 80s and low 90s combined with high humidity will result in peak afternoon heat index values in the 100 to 105 degree range each afternoon today and Thursday. Early season stretches of heat and humidity can catch folks off guard if they are unprepared. If planning to be outdoors for extended periods, drink plenty of water, wear light and loose clothing, and take frequent breaks. 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The current time is 7:42 p.m. Eastern Daylight Time. 7 p.m. Eastern Daylight Time weather conditions across north-central Kentucky and south-central Indiana. At Louisville International, it was partly sunny. The temperature was 89 degrees, the dew point 72, and the relative humidity 56%, producing a heat index of 96. The wind was southwest at 13 miles an hour, gusting to 26. The pressure was 29.88 inches and steady. At Bowman Field, it was mostly sunny. The temperature was 87 degrees, the dew point 72, and the relative humidity 60%. The wind was southwest at 15 miles an hour, gusting to 23. The pressure was 29.88 inches and steady. At Jasper, it was sunny. Visibility 10 miles. The wind was south at 14 miles an hour, and the pressure was 29.87 inches and falling. Once again, at Louisville International, it was 89 degrees under partly sunny skies. Elsewhere around the region, it was sunny, with a temperature of 87 at Lexington, 86 at Jackson, 89 at Bowling Green, 89 at Paducah, and 89 at Evansville. It was mostly sunny, with a temperature of 87 at Covington, 90 at Nashville, and 87 at Bloomington. At Indianapolis, it was partly sunny, with a temperature of 88. At Frankfort, the weather conditions were not available. And now here is the 8 to 14 day outlook for the region. This forecast is valid for the period from June 18 to 24, 2026. For Kentucky, temperatures and precipitation are forecast to be above normal. For Indiana, temperatures are forecast to be normal, and precipitation is forecast to be above normal. For Tennessee, temperatures are forecast to be above normal, and precipitation is forecast to be normal. This long-term outlook is updated on NOAA Weather Radio around 5 p.m. Eastern Time each day. Now for the official National Weather Service forecast for north-central Kentucky and south-central Indiana, including the Louisville metro area. Tonight, mostly clear. Lows in the mid-70s. Southwest winds 5 to 10 miles an hour. Thursday, mostly sunny. Highs in the lower 90s. Southwest winds 5 to 15 miles an hour. Thursday night, mostly clear with a 20% chance of thunderstorms. Lows in the lower 70s. Southwest winds 5 to 15 miles an hour. Friday, partly sunny in the morning then clearing. A 20% chance of thunderstorms. Highs in the mid-80s. West winds 5 to 10 miles an hour. Friday night, cooler, clear. Lows in the lower 60s. Northwest winds up to 10 miles an hour. And now the extended forecast for the radio listening area. Saturday and Saturday night, mostly clear. A 50% chance of thunderstorms. Highs in the upper 80s. Lows around 70. Sunday and Sunday night, showers likely and chance of thunderstorms. Highs in the mid-80s. Lows in the lower 60s. Chance of precipitation 70%. Monday and Monday night, mostly cloudy. Chance of showers and slight chance of thunderstorms. Highs in the upper 70s. Lows in the lower 60s. Chance of precipitation 30%. Tuesday and Tuesday night, mostly cloudy. A 20% chance of showers.
highs around 80. Lows in the lower 60s. Wednesday and Wednesday night, partly cloudy. A 20% chance of showers. Highs in the lower 80s. Lows in the lower 60s. The current time is 7:47 p.m. Eastern Daylight Time. This is a special weather statement for the following counties in Indiana: Clark, Crawford, Floyd, Harrison, Jefferson, Orange, Perry, Scott, and Washington, and the following counties in Kentucky: Breckinridge, Bullitt, Hardin, Henry, Jefferson, Meade, Nelson, Oldham, Shelby, Spencer, and Trimble. Hot and humid conditions this afternoon and Thursday. The combination of temperatures in the upper 80s and low 90s combined with high humidity will result in peak afternoon heat index values in the 100 to 105 degree range each afternoon today and Thursday. Early season stretches of heat and humidity can catch folks off guard if they are unprepared. If planning to be outdoors for extended periods, drink plenty of water, wear light and loose clothing, and take frequent breaks. 7 p.m. Eastern Daylight Time weather conditions across north-central Kentucky and south-central Indiana. At Louisville International, it was partly sunny. The temperature was 89 degrees, the dew point 72, and the relative humidity 56%, producing a heat index of 96. The wind was southwest at 13 miles an hour, gusting to 26. The pressure was 29.88 inches and steady. At Bowman Field, it was mostly sunny. The temperature was 87 degrees, the dew point 72, and the relative humidity 60%. The wind was southwest at 15 miles an hour, gusting to 23. The pressure was 29.88 inches and steady. At Jasper, it was sunny. Visibility 10 miles. The wind was south at 14 miles an hour, and the pressure was 29.87 inches and falling. Once again, at Louisville International, it was 89 degrees under partly sunny skies. Elsewhere around the region, it was sunny with a temperature of 87 at Lexington, 86 at Jackson, 89 at Bowling Green, 89 at Paducah, and 89 at Evansville. It was mostly sunny with a temperature of 87 at Covington, 90 at Nashville, and 87 at Bloomington. At Indianapolis, it was partly sunny, with a temperature of 88. At Frankfort, the weather conditions were not available. And now here is the 8 to 14 day outlook for the region. This forecast is valid for the period from June 18 to 24, 2026. For Kentucky, temperatures and precipitation are forecast to be above normal. For Indiana, temperatures are forecast to be normal, and precipitation is forecast to be above normal. For Tennessee, temperatures are forecast to be above normal, and precipitation is forecast to be normal. This long-term outlook is updated on NOAA Weather Radio around 5 p.m. Eastern Time each day. Now for the official National Weather Service forecast for north-central Kentucky and south-central Indiana, including the Louisville metro area. Tonight, mostly clear. Lows in the mid-70s. Southwest winds 5 to 10 miles an hour. Thursday, mostly sunny. Highs in the lower 90s. Southwest winds 5 to 15 miles an hour. Thursday night, mostly clear with a 20% chance of thunderstorms. Lows in the lower 70s. Southwest winds 5 to 15 miles an hour. Friday, partly sunny in the morning, then clearing. A 20% chance of thunderstorms. Highs in the mid-80s. West winds 5 to 10 miles an hour. Friday night, cooler, clear. Lows in the lower 60s. Northwest winds up to 10 miles an hour. And now the extended forecast for the radio listening area. Saturday and Saturday night, mostly clear. A 50% chance of thunderstorms. Highs in the upper 80s. Lows around 70. Sunday and Sunday night, showers likely and chance of thunderstorms. Highs in the mid-80s. Lows in the lower 60s. Chance of precipitation 70%. Monday and Monday night, mostly cloudy. Chance of showers and slight chance of thunderstorms. Highs in the upper 70s.
lows in the lower 60s. Chance of precipitation 30%. Tuesday and Tuesday night, mostly cloudy. A 20% chance of showers. Highs around 80. Lows in the lower 60s. Wednesday and Wednesday night, partly cloudy. A 20% chance of showers. Highs in the lower 80s. Lows in the lower 60s. The current time is 7:52 p.m. Eastern Daylight Time. This is a special weather statement for the following counties in Indiana: Clark, Crawford, Floyd, Harrison, Jefferson, Orange, Perry, Scott, and Washington, and the following counties in Kentucky: Breckinridge, Bullitt, Hardin, Henry, Jefferson, Meade, Nelson, Oldham, Shelby, Spencer, and Trimble. Hot and humid conditions this afternoon and Thursday. The combination of temperatures in the upper 80s and low 90s combined with high humidity will result in peak afternoon heat index values in the 100 to 105 degree range each afternoon today and Thursday. Early season stretches of heat and humidity can catch folks off guard if they are unprepared. If planning to be outdoors for extended periods, drink plenty of water, wear light and loose clothing, and take frequent breaks. 7 p.m. Eastern Daylight Time weather conditions across north-central Kentucky and south-central Indiana. At Louisville International, it was partly sunny. The temperature was 89 degrees, the dew point 72, and the relative humidity 56%, producing a heat index of 96. The wind was southwest at 13 miles an hour, gusting to 26. The pressure was 29.88 inches and steady. At Bowman Field, it was mostly sunny. The temperature was 87 degrees, the dew point 72, and the relative humidity 60%. The wind was southwest at 15 miles an hour, gusting to 23. The pressure was 29.88 inches and steady. At Jasper, it was sunny. Visibility 10 miles. The wind was south at 14 miles an hour, and the pressure was 29.87 inches and falling. Once again, at Louisville International, it was 89 degrees under partly sunny skies. Elsewhere around the region, it was sunny, with a temperature of 87 at Lexington, 86 at Jackson, 89 at Bowling Green, 89 at Paducah, and 89 at Evansville. It was mostly sunny, with a temperature of 87 at Covington, 90 at Nashville, and 87 at Bloomington. At Indianapolis, it was partly sunny, with a temperature of 88. At Frankfort, the weather conditions were not available. And now here is the 8 to 14 day outlook for the region. This forecast is valid for the period from June 18 to 24, 2026. For Kentucky, temperatures and precipitation are forecast to be above normal. For Indiana, temperatures are forecast to be normal, and precipitation is forecast to be above normal. For Tennessee, temperatures are forecast to be above normal, and precipitation is forecast to be normal. This long-term outlook is updated on NOAA Weather Radio around 5 p.m. Eastern Time each day. Now for the official National Weather Service forecast for north-central Kentucky and south-central Indiana, including the Louisville metro area. Tonight, mostly clear. Lows in the mid-70s. Southwest winds 5 to 10 miles an hour. Thursday, mostly sunny. Highs in the lower 90s. Southwest winds 5 to 15 miles an hour. Thursday night, mostly clear with a 20% chance of thunderstorms. Lows in the lower 70s. Southwest winds 5 to 15 miles an hour. Friday, partly sunny in the morning then clearing. A 20% chance of thunderstorms. Highs in the mid-80s. West winds 5 to 10 miles an hour. Friday night, cooler, clear. Lows in the lower 60s. Northwest winds up to 10 miles an hour. And now the extended forecast for the radio listening area. Saturday and Saturday night, mostly clear. A 50% chance of thunderstorms. Highs in the upper 80s. Lows around 70. Sunday and Sunday night, showers likely and chance of thunderstorms. Highs in the mid-80s. Lows in the lower 60s.
chance of precipitation 70%. Monday and Monday night, mostly cloudy. Chance of showers and slight chance of thunderstorms. Highs in the upper 70s.

Floyd, Harrison, Jefferson, Orange, Perry, Scott, and Washington, and the following counties in Kentucky: Breckinridge, Bullitt, Hardin, Henry, Jefferson, Meade, Nelson, Oldham, Shelby, Spencer, and Trimble. Hot and humid conditions this afternoon and Thursday. The combination of temperatures in the upper 80s and low 90s combined with high humidity will result in peak afternoon heat index values in the 100 to 105 degree range each afternoon today and Thursday. Early season stretches of heat and humidity can catch folks off guard if they are unprepared. If planning to be outdoors for extended periods, drink plenty of water, wear light and loose clothing, and take frequent breaks. 7 p.m. Eastern Daylight Time weather conditions across north-central Kentucky and south-central Indiana. At Louisville International, it was partly sunny. The temperature was 89 degrees, the dew point 72, and the relative humidity 56%, producing a heat index of 96. The wind was southwest at 13 miles an hour, gusting to 26. The pressure was 29.88 inches and steady. At Bowman Field, it was mostly sunny. The temperature was 87 degrees, the dew point 72, and the relative humidity 60%. The wind was southwest at 15 miles an hour, gusting to 23. The pressure was 29.88 inches and steady. At Jasper, it was sunny. Visibility 10 miles. The wind was south at 14 miles an hour, and the pressure was 29.87 inches and falling. Once again, at Louisville International, it was 89 degrees under partly sunny skies. Elsewhere around the region, it was sunny, with a temperature of 87 at Lexington, 86 at Jackson, 89 at Bowling Green, 89 at Paducah, and 89 at Evansville. It was mostly sunny, with a temperature of 87 at Covington, 90 at Nashville, and 87 at Bloomington. At Indianapolis, it was partly sunny, with a temperature of 88. At Frankfort, the weather conditions were not available. And now here is the 8 to 14 day outlook for the region. This forecast is valid for the period from June 18 to 24, 2026. For Kentucky, temperatures and precipitation are forecast to be above normal. For Indiana, temperatures are forecast to be normal, and precipitation is forecast to be above normal. For Tennessee, temperatures are forecast to be above normal, and precipitation is forecast to be normal. This long-term outlook is updated on NOAA Weather Radio around 5 p.m. Eastern Time each day. Now for the official National Weather Service forecast for north-central Kentucky and south-central Indiana, including the Louisville metro area. Tonight, mostly clear. Lows in the mid-70s. Southwest winds 5 to 10 miles an hour. Thursday, mostly sunny. Highs in the lower 90s. Southwest winds 5 to 15 miles an hour. Thursday night, mostly clear with a 20% chance of thunderstorms. Lows in the lower 70s. Southwest winds 5 to 15 miles an hour. Friday, partly sunny in the morning then clearing. A 20% chance of thunderstorms. Highs in the mid-80s. West winds 5 to 10 miles an hour. Friday night, cooler, clear. Lows in the lower 60s. Northwest winds up to 10 miles an hour. And now the extended forecast for the radio listening area. Saturday and Saturday night, mostly clear. A 50% chance of thunderstorms. Highs in the upper 80s. Lows around 70. Sunday and Sunday night, showers likely and chance of thunderstorms. Highs in the mid-80s. Lows in the lower 60s. Chance of precipitation 70%. Monday and Monday night, mostly cloudy. Chance of showers and slight chance of thunderstorms. Highs in the upper 70s. Lows in the lower 60s. Chance of precipitation 30%. Tuesday and Tuesday night, mostly cloudy. A 20% chance of showers. Highs around 80. Lows in the lower 60s. Wednesday and Wednesday night, partly cloudy. A 20% chance of showers. Highs in the lower 80s. Lows in the lower 60s. The current time is